the area forecast for the Monterey Bay and Salinas Valley for the rest of today, partly cloudy. Highs in the lower 60s at the coast to the lower 70s inland. West winds 5 to 15 miles per hour. For tonight, mostly cloudy. A slight chance of showers until midnight. A chance of showers after midnight. Lows from the mid-40s to lower 50s. West winds 5 to 10 miles per hour, becoming south after midnight. And on Thursday, mostly cloudy in the morning, then becoming partly cloudy. A chance of showers. Highs in the 60s. Southeast winds 5 to 10 miles per hour. For the Thursday night, partly cloudy until midnight, then becoming mostly cloudy. Patchy fog after midnight. Lows from the mid-40s to lower 50s. West winds 5 to 10 miles per hour until midnight, becoming light. For Friday, partly cloudy in the morning, then becoming mostly sunny. Patchy fog in the morning. Highs in the lower 60s at the coast to the mid-70s inland. Light winds, becoming west 5 to 15 miles per hour in the afternoon. And on Friday night, mostly clear until midnight, then becoming partly cloudy. Lows from the mid-40s to lower 50s for the Saturday. Mostly cloudy in the morning, then becoming sunny. Highs 60s and 70s for Saturday night, clear. Patchy fog, lows in the upper 40s Sunday through Monday night, mostly clear. Highs from the lower 70s to mid-80s, lows in the lower 50s Tuesday, partly cloudy. Highs from the lower 70s to mid-80s, high temperatures today and lows tonight for the selected cities, Santa Cruz, 65 and 50, Monterey, 62 and 51, Salinas, 64 and 50, Hollister, 69 and 48, King City, 71 and 46. The weather overview for the Bay Area and Central Coast, cooler, unsettled weather conditions continue through Thursday, warming and drying trend Friday and beyond. The extended forecast for the Bay Area and Central Coast, Friday and Friday night, partly cloudy. Highs 55 to 75. Lows 45 to 55. Saturday and Saturday night, mostly clear. Highs 55 to 80. Lows 45 to 55. Sunday and Sunday night, clear. Highs 60 to 85. Lows 45 to 60. Monday and Monday night, mostly clear. Highs 60 to 90. Lows 50 to 65. Tuesday, mostly sunny. Warmer. Highs 60 to 90. Sunrise, sunset, and tidal information for the San Francisco Bay Area for Wednesday, May 27th. The sunset tonight, 8:22 p.m. The sunrise tomorrow, 5:51 a.m. The sunset tomorrow, 8:23 p.m. Tidal data at the Golden Gate for the afternoon and evening hours today and the morning hours of tomorrow. Low tide, 3:16 p.m. at 1.99 feet. High tide, 9:48 p.m. at 5.92 feet. Low tide, 4:38 a.m. at minus 0.24 feet. High tide, 11:30 a.m. at 4.13 feet. Here are the buoy observations for 5 p.m. Pacific Daylight Time. An offshore buoy 6 winds northwest at 10 knots, pressure 1,027.6 millibars. An offshore buoy 59 winds north at 21 knots, gusting to 27, water temperature 60, pressure 1,019.8 millibars. At buoy 14 near Point Arena, winds northwest at 60 knots, water temperature 51, pressure 1,009.3 millibars. At buoy 13 near Bodega Bay, winds west at 12 knots, pressure 1,009.4 millibars. At Point Reyes Wave Rider buoy, water temperature 56, sea is 12 feet, every 13 seconds. At San Francisco Bar buoy, water temperature 55, sea is 8 feet, every 13 seconds. At San Francisco buoy, winds west at 12 knots, swell 9 feet, every 12 seconds. At Half Moon Bay buoy, winds west 8 knots, water temperature 54, pressure 1011.0 millibars, seas 10 feet, every 12 seconds.

At Monterey Bay, winds northwest at 14 knots. Water temperature 58. Pressure 1,010.2 millibars. Head point, sir. Wave rider buoy water temperature 55. Seas 12 feet every 13 seconds. At Cape San Martin buoy winds northwest at 12 knots. Water temperature 60. Pressure 1,011.3 millibars. Synopsis for the Central California coast and bays including the Monterey Bay, Greater Farallones, and Cordell Bank National Marine Sanctuaries. Steep seas will continue into Thursday as winds become light to moderate. Conditions will deteriorate again on Friday with near gales to gales and remain through the weekend. The marine forecast for San Pablo Bay, Suisun Bay, the West Delta, and the San Francisco Bay north of the Bay Bridge. For tonight, southwest wind 5 to 10 knots, backing to southeast late. A chance of showers late this evening and overnight. For Thursday, east wind around 5 knots, becoming south 10 to 15 knots in the afternoon. A chance of showers in the morning. For Thursday night, southwest wind 5 to 10 knots. The marine forecast for Monterey Bay. For tonight, west wind 5 to 10 knots, backing to south after midnight. Seas 4 to 6 feet. Wave detail, northwest 5 feet at 11 seconds. A slight chance of showers late this evening and early morning. Showers likely late. For Thursday, southeast wind around 5 knots, veering to south in the afternoon. Seas 3 to 5 feet. Wave detail, west 4 feet at 10 seconds. Showers likely, mainly in the morning. For Thursday night, west wind 5 to 10 knots, easing to around 5 knots after midnight. Seas 3 to 5 feet. Wave detail, west 4 feet at 9 seconds. Patchy fog after midnight. The coastal waters forecast from Pigeon Point to Point Pinos out to 10 nautical miles. For tonight, west wind 5 to 10 knots, backing to southwest after midnight. Sea 6 to 8 feet. Wave detail, northwest 8 feet at 11 seconds. A slight chance of showers early this evening. A chance of showers late this evening and early morning, then showers likely late. For Thursday, southeast wind 5 to 10 knots. Seas 5 to 7 feet. Wave detail, northwest 6 feet at 10 seconds. Showers likely, mainly in the morning. For Thursday night, southwest wind 5 to 10 knots, becoming west after midnight. Seas 5 to 7 feet. Wave detail, northwest 6 feet at 10 seconds. Patchy fog after midnight. The area forecast for the peninsula, North Bay, and East Bay. For the rest of today, partly cloudy. Highs in the lower 60s at the coast to the lower 70s inland. West winds 5 to 15 miles per hour. For tonight, mostly cloudy. A slight chance of showers until midnight, then a chance of showers after midnight. Lows from the upper 40s to mid 50s. Southwest winds 5 to 10 miles per hour, becoming south after midnight. And on Thursday, partly cloudy. A chance of showers in the morning. Highs in the mid-60s at the coast to the lower 70s inland. Southeast winds 5 to 10 miles per hour. For the Thursday night, partly cloudy until midnight, then becoming mostly cloudy. Lows from the upper 40s to mid-50s. West winds 5 to 10 miles per hour. For Friday, partly cloudy. Highs in the lower 60s at the coast to the lower 70s inland. Southwest winds 5 to 15 miles per hour and on Friday night, mostly clear until midnight then becoming partly cloudy. Lows from the upper 40s to mid 50s for the Saturday. Partly cloudy in the morning then becoming sunny. Highs from the lower 60s to mid 70s for Saturday night, clear. Lows from the 40s to mid 50s and on Sunday. Mostly sunny in the morning then becoming sunny. Highs from the upper 60s to lower 80s for the Sunday night, clear. Lows from the upper 40s to mid 50s Monday through Tuesday, mostly clear. Highs from the upper 60s to mid

lows from the upper 40s to mid-50s. High temperatures today and lows tonight for the selected cities. San Francisco, 63 and 52. San Francisco Airport, 65 and 53. Redwood City, 70 and 52. Oakland, 67 and 53. Fremont, 71 and 53. Concord, 74 and 51. Livermore, 72 and 49. San Rafael, 69 and 52. Santa Rosa, 73 and 49. Napa, 69 and 50. Fairfield, 72 and 53. These are the 5 p.m. Pacific Daylight Time observations for the San Francisco and Monterey Bay areas on Wednesday, May 27th. At San Francisco Airport, it was partly sunny, temperature 63, dew point 49, relative humidity 60%, west wind at 17 miles an hour, gusting to 24, pressure 29.80 inches and rising. At Oakland Airport, it was partly sunny, temperature 62, dew point 49, relative humidity 62%, west wind at 15 miles an hour, pressure 29.81 inches and rising. At San Jose Airport, it was partly sunny, temperature 72, dew point 50, relative humidity 45%, north wind at 15 miles an hour, pressure 29.76 inches and steady. At Santa Rosa, it was mostly sunny, temperature 69, south wind at 10, pressure 29.77 and falling. At Concord, it was cloudy, temperature 69, southwest wind at 12. At Livermore, it was cloudy, temperature 66, west wind at 14. At Monterey, it was mostly sunny, temperature 59, southwest wind at 15, gusting to 29, pressure 29.84 and rising. At Salinas, it was sunny, temperature 62, dew point 49, relative humidity 62%, northwest wind at 18, gusting to 28. Here are some observations around California and western Nevada. At Truckee, drizzle was falling, with a temperature of 46. It was mostly sunny, with a temperature of 64 at Los Angeles, and 67 at San Diego. At Reno, it was partly sunny, with a temperature of 52. It was cloudy, with a temperature of 73 at Sacramento, 45 at South Lake Tahoe, 40 at Blue Canyon, and 45 at Mammoth Lakes. Local temperature reports around San Francisco Bay for 5 p.m. Downtown San Francisco was 63 degrees. Oakland Museum was 66 degrees. Redwood City was 72 degrees. San Rafael was 74 degrees. The area forecast for the South Bay, including the San Jose metro area and the Santa Clara Valley. For the rest of today, partly cloudy. Highs from the mid-60s to lower 70s. West winds 5 to 10 miles per hour. For tonight, mostly cloudy. A slight chance of showers until midnight. A chance of showers after midnight. Lows from the upper 40s to mid-50s. West winds 5 to 10 miles per hour, becoming southeast after midnight. And on Thursday, mostly cloudy in the morning, then becoming partly cloudy. A chance of showers. Highs from the mid-60s to lower 70s. Southeast winds 5 to 10 miles per hour. For the Thursday night, partly cloudy until midnight, then becoming mostly cloudy. Lows from the upper 40s to mid-50s. West winds 5 to 10 miles per hour. For Friday, partly cloudy in the morning, then becoming mostly sunny. Highs in the upper 60s by the bay, upper 60s to mid 70s inland. Light winds, becoming west 5 to 10 miles per hour in the afternoon. And on Friday night, mostly clear until midnight, then becoming partly cloudy. Lows from the upper 40s to mid 50s for Saturday. Partly cloudy in the morning, then becoming sunny. Highs from the 60s to upper 70s for Saturday night, clear. Lows from the mid-40s to lower 50s and on Sunday, mostly sunny in the morning then becoming sunny. Highs from the mid-70s to upper 80s for the Sunday night, clear. Lows from the lower to mid-50s Monday through Tuesday, mostly clear. Highs from the mid-70s to lower 90s, lows

50s high temperatures today and lows tonight for the selected cities. San Jose, 71 and 53. Mountain View, 69 and 54. Morgan Hill, 71 and 49. The area forecast for the Monterey Bay and Salinas Valley. For the rest of today, partly cloudy. Highs in the lower 60s at the coast to the lower 70s inland. West winds 5 to 15 miles per hour. For tonight, mostly cloudy. A slight chance of showers until midnight. A chance of showers after midnight. Lows from the mid-40s to lower 50s. West winds 5 to 10 miles per hour, becoming south after midnight. And on Thursday, mostly cloudy in the morning, then becoming partly cloudy. A chance of showers. Highs in the 60s. Southeast winds 5 to 10 miles per hour. For the Thursday night, partly cloudy until midnight, then becoming mostly cloudy. Patchy fog after midnight. Lows from the mid-40s to lower 50s. West winds 5 to 10 miles per hour until midnight, becoming light. For Friday, partly cloudy in the morning, then becoming mostly sunny. Patchy fog in the morning. Highs in the lower 60s at the coast to the mid-70s inland. Light winds, becoming west 5 to 15 miles per hour in the afternoon. And on Friday night, mostly clear until midnight, then becoming partly cloudy. Lows from the mid-40s to lower 50s for the Saturday. Mostly cloudy in the morning, then becoming sunny. Highs 60s and to 70s for Saturday night, clear. Patchy fog, lows in the upper 40s Sunday through Monday night, mostly clear. Highs from the lower 70s to mid-80s, lows in the lower 50s Tuesday, partly cloudy. Highs from the lower 70s to mid-80s, high temperatures today and lows tonight for the selected cities, Santa Cruz, 65 and 50, Monterey, 62 and 51, Salinas, 64 and 50, Hollister, 69 and 48, King City, 71 and 46. The weather overview for the Bay Area and Central Coast, cooler, unsettled weather conditions continue through Thursday, warming and drying trend Friday and beyond. The extended forecast for the Bay Area and Central Coast, Friday and Friday night, partly cloudy. Highs 55 to 75. Lows 45 to 55. Saturday and Saturday night, mostly clear. Highs 55 to 80. The following is a special weather statement from the National Weather Service, San Francisco Bay Area. A strong thunderstorm will impact northwestern Santa Clara County until 5:45 p.m. Pacific Daylight Time. At 5:20 p.m. Pacific Daylight Time, Doppler radar was tracking a strong thunderstorm near Los Gatos, moving southeast at 10 miles per hour. Hazard, wind gusts up to 40 miles per hour and pea-sized hail. Source, radar indicated. Impact, gusty winds could knock down tree limbs and blow around unsecured objects. Minor damage to outdoor objects is possible. Locations impacted include San Jose, Santa Clara, Cupertino, Campbell, Saratoga, Los Gatos, Fruitvale, Buena Vista, Sunol Midtown, Seven Trees, Rancho Rinconada CDP, Monte Sereno, Cambrian Park and Rancho Rinconada. Monitor the weather situation closely and be alert for threatening weather conditions. The weather overview for the Bay Area and Central Coast, cooler, unsettled weather conditions continue through Thursday, warming and drying trend Friday and beyond. The extended forecast for the Bay Area and Central Coast, Friday and Friday night, partly cloudy. Highs 55 to 75. Lows 45 to 55. Saturday and Saturday night, mostly clear. Highs 55 to 80. Lows 45 to 55. Sunday and Sunday night, clear. Highs 60 to 85. Lows 45 to 60. Monday and Monday night, mostly clear. Highs 60 to 90. Lows 50 to 65. Tuesday, mostly sunny. Warmer. High 60 to 90. Sunrise, sunset, and tidal information for the San Francisco Bay Area for Wednesday, May 27th. The sunset tonight, 8:22 p.m.

The sunrise tomorrow, 5:51 a.m. The sunset tomorrow, 8:23 p.m. Tidal data at the Golden Gate for the afternoon and evening hours today and the morning hours of tomorrow. Low tide, 3:16 p.m. at 1.99 feet. High tide, 9:48 p.m. at 5.92 feet. Low tide, 4:38 a.m. at minus 0.24 feet. High tide, 11:30 a.m. at 4.13 feet. Here are the buoy observations for 5 p.m. Pacific Daylight Time. At offshore buoy 6, winds northwest at 10 knots, pressure 1,027.6 millibars. At offshore buoy 59, winds north 21 knots, gusting to 25, water temperature 60, pressure 1,019.7 millibars, sea 7 feet, every 11 seconds. At Point Arena buoy, winds northwest 17 knots, water temperature 51, pressure 1,009.2 millibars, seas 10 feet, every 11 seconds. At buoy 13 near Bodega Bay, winds northwest at 12 knots, pressure 1,009.2 millibars, swell 10 feet, every 12 seconds. At Point Reyes Wave Rider buoy, water temperature 56, seas 12 feet, every 12 seconds. At San Francisco Bar buoy, water temperature 55, seas 8 feet, every 13 seconds. At San Francisco buoy, winds west at 12 knots, swell 9 feet, every 12 seconds. At Half Moon Bay buoy, winds west 8 knots, water temperature 54, pressure 1011.0 millibars, seas 10 feet, every 12 seconds. At Monterey Bay buoy, winds northwest 14 knots, water temperature 58, pressure 1010.1 millibars, seas 12 feet, every 11 seconds. At Point Sur, Wave Rider buoy, water temperature 55, seas 12 feet, every 13 seconds. At Cape San Martin buoy, winds northwest 14 knots, water temperature 60, pressure 1011.2 millibars, seas 10 feet, every 13 seconds. Synopsis for the Central California coast and bays, including the Monterey Bay, Greater Farallones, and Cordell Bank National Marine Sanctuaries, steep seas will continue into Thursday as winds become light to moderate. Conditions will deteriorate again on Friday with near gales to gales and remain through the weekend. The marine forecast for San Pablo Bay, Suisun Bay, the West Delta, and the San Francisco Bay north of the Bay Bridge. For tonight, southwest wind 5 to 10 knots, backing to southeast late. A chance of showers late this evening and overnight. For Thursday, east wind around 5 knots, becoming south 10 to 15 knots in the afternoon. A chance of showers in the morning. For Thursday night, southwest wind 5 to 10 knots. The marine forecast for Monterey Bay. For tonight, west wind 5 to 10 knots, backing to south after midnight. Seas 4 to 6 feet. Wave detail, northwest 5 feet at 11 seconds. A slight chance of showers late this evening and early morning. Showers likely late. For Thursday, southeast wind around 5 knots, veering to south in the afternoon. Seas 3 to 5 feet. Wave detail, west 4 feet at 10 seconds. Showers likely, mainly in the morning. For Thursday night, west wind 5 to 10 knots, easing to around 5 knots after midnight. Seas 3 to 5 feet. Wave detail, west 4 feet at 9 seconds. Patchy fog after midnight. The coastal waters forecast from Pigeon Point to Point Pinos out to 10 nautical miles. For tonight, west wind 5 to 10 knots, backing to southwest after midnight. Seas 6 to 8 feet. Wave detail, northwest 8 feet at 11 seconds. A slight chance of showers early this evening. A chance of showers late this evening and early morning, then showers likely late. For Thursday, southeast wind 5 to 10 knots. Seas 5 to 7 feet. Wave detail, northwest 6 feet at 10 seconds. Showers likely, mainly in the morning. For Thursday night, southwest wind 5 to 10 knots.

flying west after midnight. Seas 5 to 7 feet. Wave detail, northwest 6 feet at 10 seconds. Patchy fog after midnight. 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This broadcast originates from the National Weather Service office located in Monterey, California, and serves the South Bay and Monterey Bay Area, including the cities of San Jose, Monterey, Salinas, and Santa Cruz. The area forecast for the Peninsula, North Bay, and East Bay. For the rest of today, partly cloudy. Highs in the lower 60s at the coast to the lower 70s inland. West winds 5 to 15 miles per hour. For tonight, mostly cloudy. A slight chance of showers until midnight, then a chance of showers after midnight. Lows from the upper 40s to mid 50s. Southwest winds 5 to 10 miles per hour, becoming south after midnight. And on Thursday, partly cloudy. A chance of showers in the morning. Highs in the mid-60s at the coast to the lower 70s inland. Southeast winds 5 to 10 miles per hour. For the Thursday night, partly cloudy until midnight, then becoming mostly cloudy. Lows from the upper 40s to mid-50s. West winds 5 to 10 miles per hour. For Friday, partly cloudy. Highs in the lower 60s at the coast to the lower 70s inland. Southwest winds 5 to 15 miles per hour, and on Friday night, mostly clear until midnight, then becoming partly cloudy. Lows from the upper 40s to mid 50s for the Saturday. Partly cloudy in the morning, then becoming sunny. Highs from the lower 60s to mid 70s for Saturday night, clear. Lows from the 40s to mid 50s, and on Sunday, mostly sunny in the morning, then becoming sunny. Highs from the upper 60s to lower 80s for the Sunday night, clear. Lows from the upper 40s to mid 50s Monday through Tuesday, mostly clear. Highs from the upper 60s to mid 80s, lows from the upper 40s to mid 50s. High temperatures today and lows tonight for the selected cities: San Francisco, 63 and 52, San Francisco Airport, 65 and 53, Redwood City, 70 and 52, Oakland, 67 and 53, Fremont, 71 and 53, Concord, 74 and 51, Livermore, 72 and 49, San Rafael, 69 and 52, Santa Rosa, 73 and 49, Napa, 69 and 50, Fairfield, 72 and 53. These are the 5 p.m. Pacific Daylight Time observations for the San Francisco and Monterey Bay areas on Wednesday, May 27th. At San Francisco Airport, it was partly sunny, temperature 63, dew point 49, relative humidity 60%, west wind at 17 miles an hour, gusting to 24, pressure 29.80 inches and rising. At Oakland Airport, it was partly sunny, temperature 62, dew point 49, relative humidity 62%, west wind at 15 miles an hour, pressure 29.81 inches and rising. At San Jose Airport, it was partly sunny, temperature 72, dew point 50, relative humidity 45%, north wind at 15 miles an hour, pressure 29.76 inches and steady. At Santa Rosa, it was mostly sunny, temperature 69, south wind at 10, pressure 29.77 and falling. At Concord, it was cloudy, temperature 69, southwest wind at 12. At Livermore, it was cloudy, temperature 66, west wind at 14. At Monterey, it was mostly sunny, temperature 59, southwest wind at 15, gusting to 29, pressure 29.84 and rising. At Salinas, it was sunny, temperature 62, dew point 49, relative humidity 62%, northwest wind at 18, gusting to 28. Here are some observations around California and western Nevada. At Truckee, drizzle was falling, with a temperature of 46. It was mostly sunny, with a temperature of 64 at Los Angeles, and 67 at San Diego. At Reno,

It was partly sunny, with a temperature of 52. It was cloudy, with a temperature of 73 at Sacramento, 45 at South Lake Tahoe, 40 at Blue Canyon, and 45 at Mammoth Lakes. Local temperature reports around San Francisco Bay for 5 p.m. Downtown San Francisco was 63 degrees. Oakland Museum was 66 degrees. Redwood City was 72 degrees. San Rafael was 74 degrees. The following is a special weather statement from the National Weather Service, San Francisco Bay Area. A strong thunderstorm will impact northwestern Santa Clara County until 5:45 p.m. Pacific Daylight Time. At 5 statement from the National Weather Service, San Francisco Bay Area. A strong thunderstorm will impact northwestern Santa Clara County until 5:45 p.m. Pacific Daylight Time. At 5:20 p.m. Pacific Daylight Time, Doppler radar was tracking a strong thunderstorm near Los Gatos, moving southeast at 10 miles per hour. Hazard, wind gusts up to 40 miles per hour and pea-size hail. Source, radar indicated. Impact, gusty winds could knock down tree limbs and blow around unsecured objects. Minor damage to outdoor objects is possible. Locations impacted include San Jose, Santa Clara, Cupertino, Campbell, Saratoga, Los Gatos, Fruitvale, Buena Vista, Sunol Midtown, Seven Trees, Rancho Rinconada CDP, Monte Sereno, Cambrian Park, and Rancho Rinconada. Monitor the weather situation closely and be alert for threatening weather conditions. The area forecast for the South Bay, including the San Jose metro area and the Santa Clara Valley. For the rest of today, partly cloudy. Highs from the mid-60s to lower 70s. West winds 5 to 10 miles per hour. For tonight, mostly cloudy. A slight chance of showers until midnight. A chance of showers after midnight. Lows from the upper 40s to mid-50s. West winds 5 to 10 miles per hour, becoming southeast after midnight. And on Thursday, mostly cloudy in the morning, then becoming partly cloudy. A chance of showers. Highs from the mid-60s to lower 70s. Southeast winds 5 to 10 miles per hour. For the Thursday night, partly cloudy until midnight, then becoming mostly cloudy. Lows from the upper 40s to mid-50s. West winds 5 to 10 miles per hour. For Friday, partly cloudy in the morning, then becoming mostly sunny. Highs in the upper 60s by the bay, upper 60s to mid-70s inland. Light winds, becoming west 5 to 10 miles per hour in the afternoon. And on Friday night, mostly clear until midnight, then becoming partly cloudy. Lows from the upper 40s to mid-50s for the Saturday. Partly cloudy in the morning, then becoming sunny. Highs from the 60s to upper 70s for Saturday night, clear. Lows from the mid-40s to lower 50s and on Sunday. Mostly sunny in the morning, then becoming sunny. Highs from the mid-70s to upper 80s for the Sunday night, clear. Lows from the lower to mid-50s Monday through Tuesday. Mostly clear. Highs from the mid-70s to lower 90s, lows in the 50s, high temperatures today and lows tonight for the selected cities, San Jose, 71 and 53, Mountain View, 69 and 54, Morgan Hill, 71 and 49. The area forecast for the Monterey Bay and Salinas Valley. For the rest of today, partly cloudy. Highs in the lower 60s at the coast to the lower 70s inland. West winds 5 to 15 miles per hour. For tonight, mostly cloudy. A slight chance of showers until midnight. A chance of showers after midnight. Lows from the mid-40s to lower 50s. West winds 5 to 10 miles per hour, becoming south after midnight. And on Thursday, mostly cloudy in the morning, then becoming partly cloudy. A chance of showers. Highs in the 60s. Southeast winds 5 to 10 miles per hour. For the Thursday night, partly cloudy until midnight, then becoming mostly cloudy. Patchy fog after midnight. Lows from the mid-40s to lower 50s.

5 to 10 miles per hour until midnight, becoming light. For Friday, partly cloudy in the morning, then becoming mostly sunny. Patchy fog in the morning. Highs in the lower 60s at the coast to the mid-70s inland. Light winds, becoming west 5 to 15 miles per hour in the afternoon. And on Friday night, mostly clear until midnight, then becoming partly cloudy. Lows from the mid-40s to lower 50s for the Saturday. Mostly cloudy in the morning, then becoming sunny. Highs 60s and 70s for Saturday night, clear. Patchy fog, lows in the upper 40s Sunday through Monday night, mostly clear. Highs from the lower 70s to mid-80s, lows in the lower 50s Tuesday, partly cloudy. Highs from the lower 70s to mid-80s, high temperatures today and lows tonight for the selected cities, Santa Cruz, 65 and 50, Monterey, 62 and 51, Salinas, 64 and 50, Hollister, 69 and 48, King City, 71 and 46. The weather overview for the Bay Area and Central Coast, cooler, unsettled weather conditions continue through Thursday, warming and drying trend Friday and beyond. The extended forecast for the Bay Area and Central Coast, Friday and Friday night, partly cloudy. Highs 55 to 75. Lows 45 to 55. Saturday and Saturday night, mostly clear. Highs 55 to 80. Lows 45 to 55. Sunday and Sunday night, clear. Highs 60 to 85. Lows 45 to 60. Monday and Monday night, mostly clear. Highs 60 to 90. Lows 50 to 65. Tuesday, mostly sunny. Warmer. High 60 to 90. Sunrise, sunset, and tidal information for the San Francisco Bay Area for Wednesday, May 27th. The sunset tonight, 8:22 p.m. The sunrise tomorrow, 5:51 a.m. The sunset tomorrow, 8:23 p.m. Tidal data at the Golden Gate for the afternoon and evening hours today and the morning hours of tomorrow. Low tide, 3:16 p.m. at 1.99 feet. High tide, 9:48 p.m. at 5.92 feet. Low tide, 4:38 a.m. at -0.24 feet. High tide, 11:30 a.m. at 4.13 feet. Here are the buoy observations for 5 p.m. Pacific Daylight Time. An offshore buoy 6, winds northwest at 10 knots, pressure 1,027.6 millibars. An offshore buoy 59, winds north 21 knots, gusting to 25, water temperature 60, pressure 1,019.7 millibars, sea 7 feet, every 11 seconds. At Point Arena buoy, winds northwest 17 knots, water temperature 51, pressure 1,009.2 millibars, seas 10 feet, every 11 seconds. At buoy 13 near Bodega Bay, winds northwest at 12 knots, pressure 1,009.2 millibars, swell 10 feet, every 12 seconds. At Point Reyes Wave Rider buoy, water temperature 56, seas 12 feet, every 12 seconds. At San Francisco Bar buoy, water temperature 55, seas 8 feet, every 13 seconds. At San Francisco Bay, winds west at 12 knots, swell 9 feet, every 12 seconds. At Half Moon Bay buoy, winds west 8 knots, water temperature 54, pressure 1,011.0 millibars, seas 10 feet, every 12 seconds. At Monterey Bay buoy, winds northwest 14 knots, water temperature 58, pressure 1,010.1 millibars, seas 12 feet, every 11 seconds. At Point Sur, Wave Rider buoy, water temperature 55, seas 12 feet, every 13 seconds. At Cape San Martin buoy, winds northwest 14 knots, water temperature 60, pressure 1,011.2 millibars. Seas 10 feet, every 13 seconds. Synopsis for the Central California coast and bays, including the Monterey Bay, Greater Farallones, and Cordell Bank National Marine Sanctuaries, steep seas will continue into Thursday as winds become light to moderate. Conditions will deteriorate again on Friday with near gales to gales and remain through the weekend.

forecast for San Pablo Bay, Suisun Bay, the West Delta, and the San Francisco Bay north of the Bay Bridge. For tonight, southwest wind 5 to 10 knots, backing to southeast late. A chance of showers late this evening and overnight. For Thursday, east wind around 5 knots, becoming south 10 to 15 knots in the afternoon. A chance of showers in the morning. For Thursday night, southwest wind 5 to 10 knots. The marine forecast for Monterey Bay. For tonight, west wind 5 to 10 knots, backing to south after midnight. Seas 4 to 6 feet. Wave detail, northwest 5 feet at 11 seconds. A slight chance of showers late this evening and early morning. Showers likely late. For Thursday, southeast wind around 5 knots, veering to south in the afternoon. Seas 3 to 5 feet. Wave detail, west 4 feet at 10 seconds. Showers likely, mainly in the morning. For Thursday night, west wind 5 to 10 knots, easing to around 5 knots after midnight. Seas 3 to 5 feet. Wave detail, west 4 feet at 9 seconds. Patchy fog after midnight. The coastal waters forecast from Pigeon Point to Point Pinos out to 10 nautical miles. For tonight, west wind 5 to 10 knots, backing to southwest after midnight. Seas 6 to 8 feet. Wave detail, northwest 8 feet at 11 seconds. A slight chance of showers early this evening. A chance of showers late this evening and early morning, then showers likely late. For Thursday, southeast wind 5 to 10 knots. Seas 5 to 7 feet. Wave detail, northwest 6 feet at 10 seconds. Showers likely, mainly in the morning. For Thursday night, southwest wind 5 to 10 knots, becoming west after midnight. Seas 5 to 7 feet. Wave detail, northwest 6 feet at 10 seconds. Patchy fog after midnight. The area forecast for the peninsula, North Bay, and East Bay. For the rest of today, partly cloudy. Highs in the lower 60s at the coast to the lower 70s inland. West winds 5 to 15 miles per hour. For tonight, mostly cloudy. A slight chance of showers until midnight, then a chance of showers after midnight. Lows from the upper 40s to mid 50s. Southwest winds 5 to 10 miles per hour, becoming south after midnight. And on Thursday, partly cloudy. A chance of showers in the morning. Highs in the mid-60s at the coast to the lower 70s inland. Southeast winds 5 to 10 miles per hour. For the Thursday night, partly cloudy until midnight, then becoming mostly cloudy. Lows from the upper 40s to mid-50s. West winds 5 to 10 miles per hour. For Friday, partly cloudy. Highs in the lower 60s at the coast to the lower 70s inland. Southwest winds 5 to 15 miles per hour and on Friday night, mostly clear until midnight then becoming partly cloudy. Lows from the upper 40s to mid 50s for the Saturday. Partly cloudy in the morning then becoming sunny. Highs from the lower 60s to mid 70s for Saturday night, clear. Lows from the 40s to mid 50s and on Sunday. Mostly sunny in the morning then becoming sunny. Highs from the upper 60s to lower 80s for the Sunday night, clear. Lows from the upper 40s to mid 50s Monday through Tuesday, mostly clear. Highs from the upper 60s to mid 80s, lows from the upper 40s to mid 50s, high temperatures today and lows tonight for the selected cities, San Francisco, 63 and 52, San Francisco Airport, 65 and 53, Redwood City, 70 and 52, Oakland, 67 and 53, Fremont, 71 and 53, Concord, 74 and 51, Livermore, 72 and 49, San Rafael, 69 and 52, Santa Rosa, 73 and 49, Napa, 69 and 50, Fairfield, 72 and 53. These are the 5 p.m. Pacific Daylight Time observations for the San Francisco and Monterey Bay areas on Wednesday, May 27th.
at San Francisco Airport. It was partly sunny, temperature 63, dew point 49, relative humidity 60%, west wind at 17 miles an hour, gusting to 24, pressure 29.80 inches and rising. At Oakland Airport, it was partly sunny, temperature 62, dew point 49, relative humidity 60. The following is a special weather statement from the National Weather Service, San Francisco Bay Area. A strong thunderstorm will impact west central Santa Clara County until 6:15 p.m. Pacific Daylight Time. At 5:47 p.m. Pacific Daylight Time, Doppler radar was tracking a strong thunderstorm over Campbell, moving southeast at 5 miles per hour. Hazard, wind gusts up to 40 miles per hour and pea-size hail. Source, radar indicated. Impact, gusty winds could knock down tree limbs and blow around unsecured objects. Minor damage to outdoor objects is possible. Locations impacted include San Jose, Campbell, Los Gatos, and Cameron Park. Monitor the weather situation closely and be alert for threatening weather conditions. These are the 5 p.m. Pacific Daylight Time observations for the San Francisco and Monterey Bay areas on Wednesday, May 27th. At San Francisco Airport, it was partly sunny, temperature 63, dew point 49, relative humidity 60%, west wind at 17 miles an hour, gusting to 24, pressure 29.80 inches and rising. At Oakland Airport, it was partly sunny, temperature 62, dew point 49, relative humidity 62%, west wind at 15 miles an hour, pressure 29.81 inches and rising. At San Jose Airport, it was partly sunny, temperature 72, dew point 50, relative humidity 45%, north wind at 15 miles an hour, pressure 29.76 inches and steady. At Santa Rosa, it was mostly sunny, temperature 69, south wind at 10, pressure 29.77 and falling. At Concord, it was cloudy, temperature 69, southwest wind at 12. At Livermore, it was cloudy, temperature 66, west wind at 14. At Monterey, it was mostly sunny, temperature 59, southwest wind at 15, gusting to 29, pressure 29.84 and rising. At Salinas, it was sunny, temperature 62, dew point 49, relative humidity 62%, northwest wind at 18, gusting to 28. Here are some observations around California and western Nevada. At Truckee, drizzle was falling, with a temperature of 46. It was mostly sunny, with a temperature of 64 at Los Angeles, and 67 at San Diego. At Reno, it was partly sunny, with a temperature of 52. It was cloudy, with a temperature of 73 at Sacramento, 45 at South Lake Tahoe, 40 at Blue Canyon, and 45 at Mammoth Lakes. Local temperature reports around San Francisco Bay for 5 p.m. Downtown San Francisco was 63 degrees. Oakland Museum was 66 degrees. Redwood City was 72 degrees. San Rafael was 74 degrees. The following is a special weather statement from the National Weather Service, San Francisco Bay Area. A strong thunderstorm will impact west central Santa Clara County until 6:15 p.m. Pacific Daylight Time. At 5:47 p.m. Pacific Daylight Time, Doppler radar was tracking a strong thunderstorm over Campbell, moving southeast at 5 miles per hour. Hazard, wind gusts up to 40 miles per hour and pea-size hail. Source, radar indicated. Impact, gusty winds could knock down tree limbs and blow around unsecured objects. Minor damage to outdoor objects is possible. Locations impacted include San Jose, Campbell, Los Gatos, and Cameron Park. Monitor the weather situation closely and be alert for threatening weather conditions. 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This broadcast originates from the National Weather Service office located in Monterey, California, and serves the South Bay and Monterey Bay Area.

including the cities of San Jose, Monterey, Salinas, and Santa Cruz. The area forecast for the South Bay, including the San Jose metro area and the Santa Clara Valley. For the rest of today, partly cloudy. Highs from the mid-60s to lower 70s. West winds 5 to 10 miles per hour. For tonight, mostly cloudy. A slight chance of showers until midnight. A chance of showers after midnight. Lows from the upper 40s to mid-50s. West winds 5 to 10 miles per hour, becoming southeast after midnight. And on Thursday, mostly cloudy in the morning, then becoming partly cloudy. A chance of showers. Highs from the mid-60s to lower 70s. Southeast winds 5 to 10 miles per hour. For the Thursday night, partly cloudy until midnight, then becoming mostly cloudy. Lows from the upper 40s to mid-50s. West winds 5 to 10 miles per hour. For Friday, partly cloudy in the morning, then becoming mostly sunny. Highs in the upper 60s by the bay, upper 60s to mid-70s inland. Light winds, becoming west 5 to 10 miles per hour in the afternoon. And on Friday night, mostly clear until midnight, then becoming partly cloudy. Lows from the upper 40s to mid-50s for the Saturday. Partly cloudy in the morning, then becoming sunny. Highs from the 60s to upper 70s for Saturday night, clear. Lows from the mid-40s to lower 50s and on Sunday, mostly sunny in the morning, then becoming sunny. Highs from the mid-70s to upper 80s for the Sunday night, clear. Lows from the lower to mid-50s Monday through Tuesday, mostly clear. Highs from the mid-70s to lower 90s, lows in the 50s, high temperatures today and lows tonight for the selected cities, San Jose, 71 and 53, Mountain View, 69 and 54, Morgan Hill, 71 and 49. The area forecast for the Monterey Bay and Salinas Valley? For the rest of today? Partly cloudy. Highs in the lower 60s at the coast to the lower 70s inland. West winds 5 to 15 miles per hour. For tonight, mostly cloudy. A slight chance of showers until midnight. A chance of showers after midnight. Lows from the mid-40s to lower 50s. West winds 5 to 10 miles per hour, becoming south after midnight. And on Thursday, mostly cloudy in the morning, then becoming partly cloudy. A chance of showers. Highs in the 60s. Southeast winds 5 to 10 miles per hour. For the Thursday night, partly cloudy until midnight, then becoming mostly cloudy. Patchy fog after midnight. Lows from the mid-40s to lower 50s. West winds 5 to 10 miles per hour until midnight, becoming light. For Friday, partly cloudy in the morning, then becoming mostly sunny. Patchy fog in the morning. Highs in the lower 60s at the coast to the mid-70s inland. Light winds, becoming west 5 to 15 miles per hour in the afternoon. And on Friday night, mostly clear until midnight, then becoming partly cloudy. Lows from the mid-40s to lower 50s for the Saturday. Mostly cloudy in the morning, then becoming sunny. Highs 60s and 70s for Saturday night, clear. Patchy fog, lows in the upper 40s Sunday through Monday night, mostly clear. Highs from the lower 70s to mid-80s, lows in the lower 50s Tuesday, partly cloudy. Highs from the lower 70s to mid-80s, high temperatures today and lows tonight for the selected cities, Santa Cruz, 65 and 50, Monterey, 62 and 51, Salinas, 64 and 50, Hollister, 69 and 48, King City, 71 and 46. The weather overview for the Bay Area and Central Coast, cooler, unsettled weather conditions continue through Thursday, warming and drying trend Friday and beyond. The extended forecast for the Bay Area and Central Coast, Friday and Friday night, partly cloudy. Highs 55 to 75. Lows 45 to 55. Saturday and Saturday night, mostly clear. Highs 55 to 80. Lows 45 to 55. Sunday and Sunday night, clear. High 60 to 85.

Lows 45 to 60. Monday and Monday night, mostly clear. High 60 to 90. Lows 50 to 65. Tuesday, mostly sunny. Warmer. High 60 to 90. Sunrise, sunset, and tidal information for the San Francisco Bay Area for Wednesday, May 27th. The sunset tonight, 8:22 p.m. The sunrise tomorrow, 5:51 a.m. The sunset tomorrow, 8:23 p.m. Tidal data at the Golden Gate for the afternoon and evening hours today and the morning hours of tomorrow. Low tide, 3:16 p.m. at 1.99 feet. High tide, 9:48 p.m. at 5.92 feet. Low tide, 4:38 a.m. at minus 0.24 feet. High tide, 11:30 a.m. at 4.13 feet. Here are the buoy observations for 5 p.m. Pacific Daylight Time. An offshore buoy 6 winds northwest at 10 knots, pressure 1,027.6 millibars. An offshore buoy 59, winds north 21 knots, gusting to 25, water temperature 60, pressure 1,019.7 millibars, sea 7 feet, every 11 seconds. At Point Arena buoy, winds northwest 17 knots, water temperature 51, pressure 1,009.2 millibars, seas 10 feet, every 11 seconds. At buoy 13 near Bodega Bay, winds northwest at 12 knots, pressure 1,009.2 millibars, swell 10 feet, every 12 seconds. At Point Reyes Wave Rider buoy, water temperature 56, seas 12 feet, every 12 seconds. At San Francisco Bar buoy, water temperature 55, seas 8 feet, every 13 seconds. At San Francisco Bay, winds west at 12 knots, swell 9 feet, every 12 seconds. At Half Moon Bay buoy, winds west 8 knots, water temperature 54, pressure 1,011.0 millibars, seas 10 feet, every 12 seconds. At Monterey Bay buoy, winds northwest 14 knots, water temperature 58, pressure 1,010.1 millibars, seas 12 feet, every 11 seconds. At Point Sur, Wave Rider buoy, water temperature 55, seas 12 feet, every 13 seconds. At Cape San Martin buoy, winds northwest 14 knots, water temperature 60, pressure 1,011.2 millibars. Seas 10 feet, every 13 seconds. Synopsis for the Central California coast and bays, including the Monterey Bay, Greater Farallones, and Cordell Bank National Marine Sanctuaries, steep seas will continue into Thursday as winds become light to moderate. Conditions will deteriorate again on Friday with near gales to gales and remain through the weekend. The marine forecast for San Pablo Bay, Suisun Bay, the West Delta, and the San Francisco Bay north of the Bay Bridge. For tonight, southwest wind 5 to 10 knots, backing to southeast late. A chance of showers late this evening and overnight. For Thursday, east wind around 5 knots, becoming south 10 to 15 knots in the afternoon. A chance of showers in the morning. For Thursday night, southwest wind 5 to 10 knots. The marine forecast for Monterey Bay. For tonight, west wind 5 to 10 knots, backing to south after midnight. Seas 4 to 6 feet. Wave detail, northwest 5 feet at 11 seconds. A slight chance of showers late this evening and early morning. Showers likely late. For Thursday, southeast wind around 5 knots, veering to south in the afternoon. Seas 3 to 5 feet. Wave detail, west 4 feet at 10 seconds. Showers likely, mainly in the morning. For Thursday night, west wind 5 to 10 knots, easing to around 5 knots after midnight. Seas 3 to 5 feet. Wave detail, west 4 feet at 9 seconds. Patchy fog after midnight. The coastal waters forecast from Pigeon Point to Point Pinos out to 10 nautical miles. For tonight, west wind 5 to 10 knots, backing to southwest after midnight. Seas 6 to 8 feet. Wave detail, northwest 8 feet at 11 seconds.

broadcasting on a frequency of 162.55 megahertz from atop McQueen's Ridge. This broadcast originates from the National Weather Service office located in Monterey, California, and serves the South Bay and Monterey Bay Area, including the cities of San Jose, Monterey, Salinas, and Santa Cruz. These are the 6 p.m. Pacific Daylight Time observations for the San Francisco and Monterey Bay Areas on Wednesday, May 27th. At San Francisco Airport, it was partly sunny, temperature 62, dew point 49, relative humidity 62%, west wind at 18 miles an hour, pressure 29.80 inches and steady. At Oakland Airport, it was partly sunny, temperature 62, dew point 49, relative humidity 62%, west wind at 9 miles an hour, pressure 29.81 inches and steady. At San Jose Airport, it was partly sunny, temperature 69, dew point 50, relative humidity 50%, northwest wind at 17 miles an hour, pressure 29.78 inches and rising. At Santa Rosa, it was mostly sunny, temperature 66, south wind at 12, pressure 29.77 and steady. At Concord, it was partly sunny, temperature 69, southwest wind at 15. At Livermore, it was partly sunny, temperature 65, west wind at 16. At Monterey, it was partly sunny, temperature 58, southwest wind at 12, pressure 29.85 and rising. At Salinas, it was cloudy, temperature 60, dew point 49, relative humidity 66%, northwest wind at 16. Here are some observations around California and western Nevada. It was mostly sunny, with a temperature of 64 at Los Angeles, 46 at Truckee, and 43 at Blue Canyon. It was partly sunny, with a temperature of 65 at San Diego, and 53 at Reno. It was cloudy, with a temperature of 69 at Sacramento, 43 at South Lake Tahoe, and 43 at Mammoth Lakes. Local temperature reports around San Francisco Bay for 5 p.m. Downtown San Francisco was 63 degrees. Oakland Museum was 66 degrees. Redwood City was 72 degrees. San Rafael was 74 degrees. The following is a special weather statement from the National Weather Service, San Francisco Bay Area. A strong thunderstorm will impact west central Santa Clara County until 6:15 p.m. Pacific Daylight Time. At 5:47 p.m. Pacific Daylight Time, Doppler radar was tracking a strong thunderstorm over Campbell, moving southeast at 5 miles per hour. Hazard, wind gusts up to 40 miles per hour and pea-sized hail. Source, radar indicated. Impact, gusty winds could knock down tree limbs and blow around unsecured objects. Minor damage to outdoor objects is possible. Locations impacted include San Jose, Campbell, Los Gatos, and Camarillion Park. Monitor the weather situation closely and be alert for threatening weather conditions. The area forecast for the South Bay, including the San Jose metro area and the Santa Clara Valley. For tonight, mostly cloudy. A slight chance of showers until midnight. A chance of showers after midnight. Lows from the upper 40s to mid 50s. West winds 5 to 10 miles per hour, becoming southeast after midnight. For Thursday, mostly cloudy in the morning, then becoming partly cloudy. A chance of showers. Highs from the mid 60s to lower 70s. Southeast winds 5 to 10 miles per hour. For Thursday night, partly cloudy until midnight, then becoming mostly cloudy. Lows from the upper 40s to mid 50s. West winds 5 to 10 miles per hour. And on Friday, partly cloudy in the morning, then becoming mostly sunny. Highs in the upper 60s by the bay, upper 60s to mid 70s inland. Light winds, becoming west 5 to 10 miles per hour in the afternoon. For Friday night, mostly clear until midnight, then becoming partly cloudy. Lows from the upper 40s to mid 50s west winds 5 to 15 miles per hour for Saturday. Partly cloudy in the morning, then becoming sunny. Highs from the 60s.

70s for Saturday night, clear. Lows from the mid-40s to lower 50s and on Sunday, mostly sunny in the morning then becoming sunny. Highs from the mid-70s to upper 80s for Sunday night, clear. Lows from the lower to mid-50s Monday through Wednesday, mostly clear. Highs from the mid-70s to lower 90s, lows in the 50s, low temperatures tonight and highs tomorrow for the selected cities, San Jose, 53 and 71, Mountain View, 54 and 69, Morgan Hill, 49 and 71. The area forecast for the Monterey Bay and Salinas Valley? For tonight, mostly cloudy. A slight chance of showers until midnight. A chance of showers after midnight. Lows from the mid-40s to lower 50s. West winds 5 to 10 miles per hour, becoming south after midnight. For Thursday, mostly cloudy in the morning then becoming partly cloudy. A chance of showers. Highs in the 60s. Southeast winds 5 to 10 miles per hour. For Thursday night, partly cloudy until midnight then becoming mostly cloudy. Patchy fog after midnight. Lows from the mid-40s to lower 50s. West winds 5 to 10 miles per hour until midnight, becoming light. And on Friday, partly cloudy in the morning then becoming mostly sunny. Patchy fog in the morning. Highs in the lower 60s at the coast to the mid-70s inland. Light winds, becoming west 5 to 15 miles per hour in the afternoon. For Friday night, mostly clear until midnight then becoming partly cloudy. Patchy fog after midnight. Lows from the mid-40s to lower 50s west winds 5 to 15 miles per hour for Saturday. Mostly cloudy in the morning then becoming sunny. Highs 60s and 70s for Saturday night, clear. Patchy fog, lows in the upper 40s Sunday through Monday night, mostly clear. Highs from the lower 70s to mid 80s, lows in the lower 50s Tuesday, partly cloudy. Highs from the lower 70s to mid 80s Tuesday night, mostly clear until midnight then becoming partly cloudy. Lows in the lower 50s Wednesday, partly cloudy in the morning then becoming mostly sunny. Highs from the lower 70s to mid 80s, low temperatures tonight and highs tomorrow for the selected cities, Santa Cruz, 50 and 65, Monterey, 51 and 64, Salinas, 50 and 65, Hollister, 48 and 68, King City, 46 and 65. The weather overview for the Bay Area and Central Coast, cooler, unsettled weather conditions continue through Thursday, warming and drying trend Friday and beyond. The extended forecast for the Bay Area and Central Coast, Friday and Friday night, partly cloudy. Highs 55 to 75. Lows 45 to 55. Saturday and Saturday night, mostly clear. Highs 55 to 80. Lows 45 to 55. Sunday and Sunday night, clear. Highs 60 to 85. Lows 45 to 60. Monday and Monday night, mostly clear. Highs 60 to 90. Lows 50 to 65. Tuesday, mostly sunny. Warmer. Highs 60 to 90. Sunrise, sunset, and tidal information for the San Francisco Bay Area for Wednesday, May 27th. The sunset tonight, 8:22 p.m. The sunrise tomorrow, 5:51 a.m. The sunset tomorrow, 8:23 p.m. Tidal data at the Golden Gate for the afternoon and evening hours today and the morning hours of tomorrow. Low tide, 3:16 p.m. at 1.99 feet. High tide, 9:48 p.m. at 5.92 feet. Low tide, 4:38 a.m. at minus 0.24 feet. High tide, 11:30 a.m. at 4.13 feet. Here are the buoy observations for 6 p.m. Pacific Daylight Time. An offshore buoy 6 winds northwest at 12 knots, pressure 1,027.1 millibars. An offshore buoy 59, winds north 19 knots, gusting to 23, water temperature 60, pressure 1,019.6 millibars, sea 7 feet, every 11 seconds. Head Point Arena Buoy,

west 16 knots, water temperature 51, pressure 1,009.4 millibars, seas 8 feet, every 10 seconds. At buoy 13 near Bodega Bay, winds northwest at 10 knots, pressure 1,009.6 millibars. At Point Reyes Wave Rider buoy water temperature 56, seas 12 feet, every 11 seconds. At San Francisco Bar buoy water temperature 58, seas 7 feet, every 13 seconds. At San Francisco Bay winds northwest at 12 knots, water temperature 55, pressure 1,010.0 millibars, swell 8 feet, every 12 seconds. At Half Moon Bay buoy winds west 8 knots, water temperature 54, pressure 1,010.7 millibars, seas 8 feet, every 11 seconds. At Monterey Bay buoy winds northwest 12 knots, water temperature 58, pressure 1,010.1 millibars, seas 14 feet, every 12 seconds. At Point Sur, Wave Rider buoy water temperature 56, seas 11 feet, every 13 seconds. At Cape San Martin buoy winds northwest 14 knots, water temperature 59, pressure 1,011.0 millibars. Seas 10 feet, every 13 seconds. Synopsis for the Central California coast and bays including the Monterey Bay, Greater Farallones, and Cordell Bank National Marine Sanctuaries, steep seas will continue into Thursday as winds become light to moderate. Conditions will deteriorate again on Friday with near gales to gales and remain through the weekend. The marine forecast for San Pablo Bay, Suisun Bay, the West Delta, and the San Francisco Bay north of the Bay Bridge. For tonight, southwest wind 5 to 10 knots, backing to southeast late. A chance of showers late this evening and overnight. For Thursday, east wind around 5 knots, becoming south 10 to 15 knots in the afternoon. A chance of showers in the morning. For Thursday night, southwest wind 5 to 10 knots. The marine forecast for Monterey Bay. For tonight, west wind 5 to 10 knots, backing to south after midnight. Seas 4 to 6 feet. Wave detail, northwest 5 feet at 11 seconds. A slight chance of showers late this evening and early morning. Showers likely late. For Thursday, southeast wind around 5 knots, veering to south in the afternoon. Seas 3 to 5 feet. Wave detail, west 4 feet at 10 seconds. Showers likely, mainly in the morning. For Thursday night, west wind 5 to 10 knots, easing to around 5 knots after midnight. Seas 3 to 5 feet. Wave detail, west 4 feet at 9 seconds. Patchy fog after midnight. The coastal waters forecast from Pigeon Point to Point Pinos out to 10 nautical miles. For tonight, west wind 5 to 10 knots, backing to southwest after midnight. Seas 6 to 8 feet. Wave detail, northwest 8 feet at 11 seconds. A slight chance of showers early this evening. A chance of showers late this evening and early morning, then showers likely late. For Thursday, southeast wind 5 to 10 knots. Seas 5 to 7 feet. Wave detail, northwest 6 feet at 10 seconds. Showers likely, mainly in the morning. For Thursday night, southwest wind 5 to 10 knots, becoming west after midnight. Seas 5 to 7 feet. Wave detail, northwest 6 feet at 10 seconds. Patchy fog after midnight. The area forecast for the peninsula, North Bay, and East Bay. For tonight, mostly cloudy. A slight chance of showers until midnight, then a chance of showers after midnight. Lows from the upper 40s to mid 50s. Southwest winds 5 to 10 miles per hour, becoming south after midnight. For Thursday, partly cloudy. A chance of showers in the morning. Highs in the mid 60s at the coast to the lower 70s inland. Southeast winds 5 to 10 miles per hour. For Thursday night, partly cloudy until midnight, then becoming mostly cloudy. Lows from the upper 40s to mid 50s. West wind

to 10 miles per hour. And on Friday, partly cloudy. Highs in the lower 60s at the coast to the lower 70s inland. Southwest winds 5 to 15 miles per hour for Friday night, mostly clear until midnight, then becoming partly cloudy. Lows from the upper 40s to mid 50s west winds 5 to 15 miles per hour for Saturday. Partly cloudy in the morning, then becoming sunny. Highs from the lower 60s to mid 70s for Saturday night, clear. Lows from the 40s to mid 50s and on Sunday. Mostly sunny in the morning, then becoming sunny. Highs from the upper 60s to lower 80s for Sunday night, clear. Lows from the upper 40s to mid 50s Monday through Tuesday night, mostly clear. Highs from the upper 60s to mid 80s, lows from the upper 40s to mid 50s Wednesday. Partly cloudy in the morning, then becoming mostly sunny. Highs from the upper 60s to lower 80s, low temperatures tonight and highs tomorrow for these selected cities: San Francisco, 52 and 67, San Francisco Airport, 53 and 68, Redwood City, 52 and 73, Oakland, 53 and 70, Fremont, 53 and 72, Concord, 51 and 75, Livermore, 49 and 73, San Rafael, 52 and 71, Santa Rosa, 49 and 74, Napa, 50 and 71, Fairfield, 53 and 74. These are the 6 p.m. Pacific Daylight Time observations for the San Francisco and Monterey Bay areas on Wednesday, May 27th. At San Francisco Airport, it was partly sunny, temperature 62, dew point 49, relative humidity 62%, west wind at 18 miles an hour, pressure 29.80 inches and steady. At Oakland Airport, it was partly sunny, temperature 62, dew point 49, relative humidity 62%, west wind at 9 miles an hour, pressure 29.81 inches and steady. At San Jose Airport, it was partly sunny, temperature 69, dew point 50, relative humidity 50%, northwest wind at 17 miles an hour, pressure 29.78 inches and rising. At Santa Rosa, it was mostly sunny, temperature 66, south wind at 12, pressure 29.77 and steady. At Concord, it was mostly sunny, temperature 69, southwest wind at 15. At Livermore, it was partly sunny, temperature 65, west wind at 16. At Monterey, it was partly sunny, temperature 58, southwest wind at 12, pressure 29.85 and rising. At Salinas, it was cloudy, temperature 60, dew point 49, relative humidity 66%, northwest wind at 16. Here are some observations around California and western Nevada. It was mostly sunny, with a temperature of 64 at Los Angeles, 46 at Truckee, and 43 at Blue Canyon. It was partly sunny, with a temperature of 69 at Sacramento, 65 at San Diego, and 53 at Reno. It was cloudy, with a temperature of 43 at South Lake Tahoe, and 43 at Mammoth Lakes. Local temperature reports around San Francisco Bay for 6 p.m. Downtown San Francisco was 62 degrees. Oakland Museum was 64 degrees. Redwood City was 71 degrees. San Rafael was 71 degrees. The area forecast for the South Bay, including the San Jose metro area and the Santa Clara Valley. For tonight, mostly cloudy. A slight chance of showers until midnight. A chance of showers after midnight. Lows from the upper 40s to mid 50s. West winds 5 to 10 miles per hour, becoming southeast after midnight. For Thursday, mostly cloudy in the morning, then becoming partly cloudy. A chance of showers. Highs from the mid 60s to lower 70s. Southeast winds 5 to 10 miles per hour. For Thursday night, partly cloudy until midnight, then becoming mostly cloudy. Lows from the upper 40s to mid 50s. West winds 5 to 10 miles per hour. And on Friday, partly cloudy in the morning, then becoming mostly sunny. Highs in the upper 60s by the bay, upper 60s to mid 70s inland. Light winds,
becoming west 5 to 10 miles per hour in the afternoon. For Friday night, mostly clear until midnight, then becoming partly cloudy. Lows from the upper 40s to mid 50s west, winds 5 to 15 miles per hour for Saturday. Partly cloudy in the morning, then becoming sunny. Highs from the 60s to upper 70s for Saturday night, clear. Lows from the mid 40s to lower 50s and on Sunday, mostly sunny in the morning, then becoming sunny. Highs from the mid 70s to upper 80s for Sunday night, clear. Lows from the lower to mid 50s Monday through Wednesday, mostly clear. Highs from the mid 70s to lower 90s, lows in the 50s, low temperatures tonight and highs tomorrow for the selected cities: San Jose, 53 and 71, Mountain View, 54 and 69, Morgan Hill, 49 and 71. The area forecast for the Monterey Bay and Salinas Valley? For tonight, mostly cloudy. A slight chance of showers until midnight. A chance of showers after midnight. Lows from the mid-40s to lower 50s. West winds 5 to 10 miles per hour, becoming south after midnight. For Thursday, mostly cloudy in the morning, then becoming partly cloudy. A chance of showers. Highs in the 60s. Southeast winds 5 to 10 miles per hour. For Thursday night, partly cloudy until midnight, then becoming mostly cloudy. Patchy fog after midnight. Lows from the mid-40s to lower 50s. West winds 5 to 10 miles per hour until midnight, becoming light. And on Friday, partly cloudy in the morning, then becoming mostly sunny. Patchy fog in the morning. Highs in the lower 60s at the coast to the mid-70s inland. Light winds, becoming west 5 to 15 miles per hour in the afternoon. For Friday night, mostly clear until midnight, then becoming partly cloudy. Patchy fog after midnight. Lows from the mid-40s to lower 50s west, winds 5 to 15 miles per hour for Saturday. Mostly cloudy in the morning, then becoming sunny. Highs 60s and 70s for Saturday night, clear. Patchy fog, lows in the upper 40s Sunday through Monday night, mostly clear. Highs from the lower 70s to mid 80s, lows in the lower 50s Tuesday, partly cloudy. Highs from the lower 70s to mid 80s Tuesday night, mostly clear until midnight, then becoming partly cloudy. Lows in the lower 50s Wednesday, partly cloudy in the morning, then becoming mostly sunny. Highs from the lower 70s to mid 80s, low temperatures tonight and highs tomorrow for the selected cities: Santa Cruz, 50 and 65, Monterey, 51 and 64, Salinas, 50 and 65, Hollister, 48 and 68, King City, 46 and 65. 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This broadcast originates from the National Weather Service office located in Monterey, California, and serves the South Bay and Monterey Bay Area, including the cities of San Jose, Monterey, Salinas, and Santa Cruz. The weather overview for the Bay Area and Central Coast: cooler, unsettled weather conditions continue through Thursday, warming and drying trend Friday and beyond. The extended forecast for the Bay Area and Central Coast: Friday and Friday night, partly cloudy. Highs 55 to 75. Lows 45 to 55. Saturday and Saturday night, mostly clear. Highs 55 to 80. Lows 45 to 55. Sunday and Sunday night, clear. Highs 60 to 85. Lows 45 to 60. Monday and Monday night, mostly clear. Highs 60 to 90. Lows 50 to 65. Tuesday, mostly sunny. Warmer. Highs 60 to 90. Sunrise, sunset, and tidal information for the San Francisco Bay Area for Wednesday, May 27th. The sunset tonight, 8:22 p.m. The sunrise tomorrow, 5:51 a.m. The sunset tomorrow, 8:23 p.m. Tidal data at the Golden Gate for the afternoon and evening hours today and the morning hours of tomorrow. Low tide,
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High tide, 11:30 a.m. at 4.13 feet. Here are the buoy observations for 6 p.m. Pacific Daylight Time. An offshore buoy 6 winds northwest at 12 knots, pressure 1,027.1 millibars. An offshore buoy 59, winds north 19 knots, gusting to 23, water temperature 60, pressure 1,019.6 millibars, sea 7 feet, every 11 seconds. At Point Arena buoy, winds northwest 16 knots, water temperature 51, pressure 1,009.4 millibars, seas 8 feet, every 10 seconds. At buoy 13 near Bodega Bay, winds northwest at 10 knots, pressure 1,009.6 millibars. At Point Reyes Wave Rider buoy, water temperature 56, seas 12 feet, every 11 seconds. At San Francisco Bar buoy, water temperature 58, seas 7 feet, every 13 seconds. At San Francisco buoy, winds northwest at 12 knots, water temperature 55, pressure 1,010.0 millibars, swell 8 feet, every 12 seconds. At Half Moon Bay buoy, winds west 8 knots, water temperature 54, pressure 1,010.7 millibars, seas 8 feet, every 11 seconds. At Monterey Bay buoy, winds northwest 12 knots, water temperature 58, pressure 1,010.1 millibars, seas 14 feet, every 12 seconds. At Point Sur, Wave Rider buoy, water temperature 56, seas 11 feet, every 13 seconds. At Cape San Martin buoy, winds northwest 14 knots, water temperature 59, pressure 1,011.0 millibars. Seas 10 feet, every 13 seconds. Synopsis for the Central California coast and bays, including the Monterey Bay, Greater Farallones, and Cordell Bank National Marine Sanctuaries, steep seas will continue into Thursday as winds become light to moderate. Conditions will deteriorate again on Friday with near gales to gales and remain through the weekend. The marine forecast for San Pablo Bay, Suisun Bay, the West Delta, and the San Francisco Bay north of the Bay Bridge. For tonight, southwest wind 5 to 10 knots, backing to southeast late. A chance of showers late this evening and overnight. For Thursday, east wind around 5 knots, becoming south 10 to 15 knots in the afternoon. A chance of showers in the morning. For Thursday night, southwest wind 5 to 10 knots. The marine forecast for Monterey Bay. For tonight, west wind 5 to 10 knots, backing to south after midnight. Seas 4 to 6 feet. Wave detail, northwest 5 feet at 11 seconds. A slight chance of showers late this evening and early morning. Showers likely late. For Thursday, southeast wind around 5 knots, veering to south in the afternoon. Seas 3 to 5 feet. Wave detail, west 4 feet at 10 seconds. Showers likely, mainly in the morning. For Thursday night, west wind 5 to 10 knots, easing to around 5 knots after midnight. Seas 3 to 5 feet. Wave detail, west 4 feet at 9 seconds. Patchy fog after midnight. The coastal waters forecast from Pigeon Point to Point Pinos out to 10 nautical miles. For tonight, west wind 5 to 10 knots, backing to southwest after midnight. Seas 6 to 8 feet. Wave detail, northwest 8 feet at 11 seconds. A slight chance of showers early this evening. A chance of showers late this evening and early morning, then showers likely late. For Thursday, southeast wind 5 to 10 knots. Seas 5 to 7 feet. Wave detail, northwest 6 feet at 10 seconds. Showers likely, mainly in the morning. For Thursday night, southwest wind 5 to 10 knots, becoming west after midnight. Seas 5 to 7 feet. Wave detail, northwest 6 feet at 10 seconds. Patchy fog after midnight. The area forecast for the peninsula.

cloudy. A slight chance of showers until midnight, then a chance of showers after midnight. North Bay and East Bay. For tonight, mostly cloudy. A slight chance of showers until midnight, then a chance of showers after midnight. Lows from the upper 40s to mid 50s. Southwest winds 5 to 10 miles per hour, becoming south after midnight. For Thursday, partly cloudy. A chance of showers in the morning. Highs in the mid 60s at the coast to the lower 70s inland. Southeast winds 5 to 10 miles per hour. For Thursday night, partly cloudy until midnight, then becoming mostly cloudy. Lows from the upper 40s to mid 50s. West winds 5 to 10 miles per hour. And on Friday, partly cloudy. Highs in the lower 60s at the coast to the lower 70s inland. Southwest winds 5 to 15 miles per hour for Friday night, mostly clear until midnight, then becoming partly cloudy. Lows from the upper 40s to mid 50s. West winds 5 to 15 miles per hour for Saturday. Partly cloudy in the morning, then becoming sunny. Highs from the lower 60s to mid 70s for Saturday night, clear. Lows from the 40s to mid 50s and on Sunday. Mostly sunny in the morning, then becoming sunny. Highs from the upper 60s to lower 80s for Sunday night, clear. Lows from the upper 40s to mid 50s Monday through Tuesday night, mostly clear. Highs from the upper 60s to mid 80s. Lows from the upper 40s to mid 50s Wednesday. Partly cloudy in the morning, then becoming mostly sunny. Highs from the upper 60s to lower 80s. Low temperatures tonight and highs tomorrow for these selected cities. San Francisco, 52 and 67. San Francisco Airport, 53 and 68. Redwood City, 52 and 73. Oakland, 53 and 70. Fremont, 53 and 72. Concord, 51 and 75. Livermore, 49 and 73. San Rafael, 52 and 71. Santa Rosa, 49 and 74. Napa, 50 and 71. Fairfield, 53 and 74. These are the 6 p.m. Pacific Daylight Time observations for the San Francisco and Monterey Bay areas on Wednesday, May 27th. At San Francisco Airport, it was partly sunny, temperature 62, dew point 49, relative humidity 62%, west wind at 18 miles an hour, pressure 29.80 inches and steady. At Oakland Airport, it was partly sunny, temperature 62, dew point 49, relative humidity 62%, west wind at 9 miles an hour, pressure 29.81 inches and steady. At San Jose Airport, it was partly sunny, temperature 69, dew point 50, relative humidity 50%, northwest wind at 17 miles an hour, pressure 29.78 inches and rising. At Santa Rosa, it was mostly sunny, temperature 66, south wind at 12, pressure 29.77 and steady. At Concord, it was mostly sunny, temperature 69, southwest wind at 15. At Livermore, it was partly sunny, temperature 65, west wind at 16. At Monterey, it was partly sunny, temperature 58, southwest wind at 12, pressure 29.85 and rising. At Salinas, it was cloudy, temperature 60, dew point 49, relative humidity 66%, northwest wind at 16. Here are some observations around California and western Nevada. It was mostly sunny, with a temperature of 64 at Los Angeles, 46 at Truckee, and 43 at Blue Canyon. It was partly sunny, with a temperature of 69 at Sacramento, 65 at San Diego, and 53 at Reno. It was cloudy, with a temperature of 43 at South Lake Tahoe, and 43 at Mammoth Lakes. Local temperature reports around San Francisco Bay for 6 p.m. Downtown San Francisco was 62 degrees. Oakland Museum was 64 degrees. Redwood City was 71 degrees. San Rafael was 71 degrees. The area forecast for the South Bay, including the San Jose metro area and the Santa Clara Valley. For tonight, mostly cloudy,

slight chance of showers until midnight. A chance of showers after midnight. Lows from the upper 40s to mid 50s. West winds 5 to 10 miles per hour, becoming southeast after midnight. For Thursday, mostly cloudy in the morning, then becoming partly cloudy. A chance of showers. Highs from the mid 60s to lower 70s. Southeast winds 5 to 10 miles per hour. For Thursday night, partly cloudy until midnight, then becoming mostly cloudy. Lows from the upper 40s to mid 50s. West winds 5 to 10 miles per hour. And on Friday, partly cloudy in the morning, then becoming mostly sunny. Highs in the upper 60s by the bay, upper 60s to mid 70s inland. Light winds, becoming west 5 to 10 miles per hour in the afternoon. For Friday night, mostly clear until midnight, then becoming partly cloudy. Lows from the upper 40s to mid 50s, west winds 5 to 15 miles per hour for Saturday. Partly cloudy in the morning, then becoming sunny. Highs from the 60s to upper 70s for Saturday night, clear. Lows from the mid 40s to lower 50s, and on Sunday, mostly sunny in the morning, then becoming sunny. Highs from the mid 70s to upper 80s for Sunday night, clear. Lows from the lower to mid 50s Monday through Wednesday, mostly clear. Highs from the mid 70s to lower 90s, lows in the 50s, low temperatures tonight and highs tomorrow for these selected cities: San Jose, 53 and 71, Mountain View, 54 and 69, Morgan Hill, 49 and 71. The area forecast for the Monterey Bay and Salinas Valley. For tonight, mostly cloudy. A slight chance of showers until midnight. A chance of showers after midnight. Lows from the mid-40s to lower 50s. West winds 5 to 10 miles per hour, becoming south after midnight. For Thursday, mostly cloudy in the morning, then becoming partly cloudy. A chance of showers. Highs in the 60s. Southeast winds 5 to 10 miles per hour. For Thursday night, partly cloudy until midnight, then becoming mostly cloudy. Patchy fog after midnight. Lows from the mid-40s to lower 50s. West winds 5 to 10 miles per hour until midnight, becoming light. And on Friday, partly cloudy in the morning, then becoming mostly sunny. Patchy fog in the morning. Highs in the lower 60s at the coast to the mid-70s inland. Light winds, becoming west 5 to 15 miles per hour in the afternoon. For Friday night, mostly clear until midnight, then becoming partly cloudy. Patchy fog after midnight. Lows from the mid-40s to lower 50s, west winds 5 to 15 miles per hour for Saturday. Mostly cloudy in the morning, then becoming sunny. Highs 60s and 70s for Saturday night, clear. Patchy fog, lows in the upper 40s Sunday through Monday night, mostly clear. Highs from the lower 70s to mid 80s, lows in the lower 50s Tuesday, partly cloudy. Highs from the lower 70s to mid 80s Tuesday night, mostly clear until midnight, then becoming partly cloudy. Lows in the lower 50s Wednesday, partly cloudy in the morning, then becoming mostly sunny. Highs from the lower 70s to mid 80s, low temperatures tonight and highs tomorrow for these selected cities: Santa Cruz, 50 and 65, Monterey, 51 and 64, Salinas, 50 and 65, Hollister, 48 and 68, King City, 46 and 65. The weather overview for the Bay Area and Central Coast: cooler, unsettled weather conditions continue through Thursday, warming and drying trend Friday and beyond. The extended forecast for the Bay Area and Central Coast: Friday and Friday night, partly cloudy. Highs 55 to 75. Lows 45 to 55. Saturday and Saturday night, mostly clear. Highs 55 to 80. Lows 45 to 55. Sunday and Sunday night, clear. Highs 60 to 85. Lows 45 to 60. Monday and Monday night, mostly clear. Highs 60 to 90. Lows 50 to 65. Tuesday, mostly sunny. Warmer. Highs 60 to 90.

sunrise, sunset, and tidal information for the San Francisco Bay Area for Wednesday, May 27th. The sunset tonight, 8:22 p.m. The sunrise tomorrow, 5:51 a.m. The sunset tomorrow, 8:23 p.m. Tidal data at the Golden Gate for the afternoon and evening hours today and the morning hours of tomorrow. Low tide, 3:16 p.m. at 1.99 feet. High tide, 9:48 p.m. at 5.92 feet. Low tide, 4:38 a.m. at minus 0.24 feet. High tide, 11:30 a.m. at 4.13 feet. Here are the buoy observations for 6 p.m. Pacific Daylight Time. An offshore buoy 6 winds northwest at 12 knots, pressure 1,027.1 millibars. An offshore buoy 59, winds north 19 knots, gusting to 23, water temperature 60, pressure 1,019.6 millibars, sea 7 feet, every 11 seconds. At Point Arena buoy, winds northwest 16 knots, water temperature 51, pressure 1,009.4 millibars, seas 8 feet, every 10 seconds. At buoy 13 near Bodega Bay, winds northwest at 10 knots, pressure 1,009.6 millibars. At Point Reyes Wave Rider buoy, water temperature 56, seas 12 feet, every 11 seconds. At San Francisco Bar buoy, water temperature 58, seas 7 feet, every 13 seconds. At San Francisco buoy, winds northwest at 12 knots, water temperature 55, pressure 1,010.0 millibars, swell 8 feet, every 12 seconds. At Half Moon Bay buoy, winds west 8 knots, water temperature 54, pressure 1,010.7 millibars, seas 8 feet, every 11 seconds. At Monterey Bay buoy, winds northwest 12 knots, water temperature 58, pressure 1,010.1 millibars, seas 14 feet, every 12 seconds. At Point Sur, Wave Rider buoy, water temperature 56, seas 11 feet, every 13 seconds. At Cape San Martin buoy, winds northwest 14 knots, water temperature 59, pressure 1,011.0 millibars. Seas 10 feet, every 13 seconds. Synopsis for the Central California coast and bays, including the Monterey Bay, Greater Farallones, and Cordell Bank National Marine Sanctuaries, steep seas will continue into Thursday as winds become light to moderate. Conditions will deteriorate again on Friday with near gales to gales and remain through the weekend. The marine forecast for San Pablo Bay, Suisun Bay, the West Delta, and the San Francisco Bay north of the Bay Bridge. For tonight, southwest wind 5 to 10 knots, backing to southeast late. A chance of showers late this evening and overnight. For Thursday, east wind around 5 knots, becoming south 10 to 15 knots in the afternoon. A chance of showers in the morning. For Thursday night, southwest wind 5 to 10 knots. The marine forecast for Monterey Bay. For tonight, west wind 5 to 10 knots, backing to south after midnight. Seas 4 to 6 feet. Wave detail, northwest 5 feet at 11 seconds. A slight chance of showers late this evening and early morning. Showers likely late. For Thursday, southeast wind around 5 knots, veering to south in the afternoon. Seas 3 to 5 feet. Wave detail, west 4 feet at 10 seconds. Showers likely, mainly in the morning. For Thursday night, west wind 5 to 10 knots, easing to around 5 knots after midnight. Seas 3 to 5 feet. Wave detail, west 4 feet at 9 seconds. Patchy fog after midnight. The coastal waters forecast from Pigeon Point to Point Pinos out to 10 nautical miles. For tonight, west wind 5 to 10 knots, backing to southwest after midnight. Seas 6 to 8 feet. Wave detail, northwest 8 feet at 11 seconds. A slight chance of showers early this evening. A chance of showers late this evening and early morning, then showers likely late. For Thursday, southeast wind 5 to 10 knots. Seas 5 to 7 feet.
Wave detail, northwest 6 feet at 10 seconds. Showers likely, mainly in the morning. For Thursday night, southwest wind 5 to 10 knots, becoming west after midnight. Seas 5 to 7 feet. Wave detail, northwest 6 feet at 10 seconds. Patchy fog after midnight. The area forecast for the peninsula, North Bay, and East Bay. For tonight, mostly cloudy. A slight chance of showers until midnight, then a chance of showers after midnight. Lows from the upper 40s to mid 50s. Southwest winds 5 to 10 miles per hour, becoming south after midnight. For Thursday, partly cloudy. A chance of showers in the morning. Highs in the mid-60s at the coast to the lower 70s inland. Southeast winds 5 to 10 miles per hour. For Thursday night, partly cloudy until midnight, then becoming mostly cloudy. Lows from the upper 40s to mid-50s. West winds 5 to 10 miles per hour. And on Friday, partly cloudy. Highs in the lower 60s at the coast to the lower 70s inland. Southwest winds 5 to 15 miles per hour for Friday night, mostly clear until midnight, then becoming partly cloudy. Lows from the upper 40s to mid 50s. West winds 5 to 15 miles per hour for Saturday. Partly cloudy in the morning, then becoming sunny. Highs from the lower 60s to mid 70s for Saturday night, clear. Lows from the 40s to mid 50s, and on Sunday, mostly sunny in the morning, then becoming sunny. Highs from the upper 60s to lower 80s for Sunday night, clear. Lows from the upper 40s to mid 50s Monday through Tuesday night, mostly clear. Highs from the upper 60s to mid 80s. Lows from the upper 40s to mid 50s Wednesday. Partly cloudy in the morning, then becoming mostly sunny. Highs from the upper 60s to lower 80s. Low temperatures tonight and highs tomorrow for these selected cities: San Francisco, 52 and 67. San Francisco Airport, 53 and 68. Redwood City, 52 and 73. Oakland, 53 and 70. Fremont, 53 and 72. Concord, 51 and 75. Livermore, 49 and 73. San Rafael, 52 and 71. Santa Rosa, 49 and 74. Napa, 50 and 71. Fairfield, 53 and 74. These are the 6 p.m. Pacific Daylight Time observations for the San Francisco and Monterey Bay areas on Wednesday, May 27th. At San Francisco Airport, it was partly sunny, temperature 62, dew point 49, relative humidity 62%, west wind at 18 miles an hour, pressure 29.80 inches and steady. At Oakland Airport, it was partly sunny, temperature 62, dew point 49, relative humidity 62%, west wind at 9 miles an hour, pressure 29.81 inches and steady. At San Jose Airport, it was partly sunny, temperature 69, dew point 50, relative humidity 50%, northwest wind at 17 miles an hour, pressure 29.78 inches and rising. At Santa Rosa, it was mostly sunny, temperature 66, south wind at 12, pressure 29.77 and steady. At Concord, it was mostly sunny, temperature 69, southwest wind at 15. At Livermore, it was partly sunny, temperature 65, west wind at 16. At Monterey, it was partly sunny, temperature 58, southwest wind at 12, pressure 29.85 and rising. At Salinas, it was cloudy, temperature 60, dew point 49, relative humidity 66%, northwest wind at 16. Here are some observations around California and western Nevada. It was mostly sunny, with a temperature of 64 at Los Angeles, 46 at Truckee, and 43 at Blue Canyon. It was partly sunny, with a temperature of 69 at Sacramento, 65 at San Diego, and 53 at Reno. It was cloudy, with a temperature of 43 at South Lake Tahoe, and 43 at Mammoth Lakes. Local temperature reports around San Francisco Bay for 6 p.m. Downtown San Francisco was 62 degrees. Oakland Museum was 64.

City was 71 degrees. San Rafael was 71 degrees. The area forecast for the South Bay, including the San Jose metro area and the Santa Clara Valley. For tonight, mostly cloudy. A slight chance of showers until midnight. A chance of showers after midnight. Lows from the upper 40s to mid 50s. West winds 5 to 10 miles per hour, becoming southeast after midnight. For Thursday, mostly cloudy in the morning, then becoming partly cloudy. A chance of showers. Highs from the mid 60s to lower 70s. Southeast winds 5 to 10 miles per hour. For Thursday night, partly cloudy until midnight, then becoming mostly cloudy. Lows from the upper 40s to mid 50s. West winds 5 to 10 miles per hour. And on Friday, partly cloudy in the morning, then becoming mostly sunny. Highs in the upper 60s by the bay, upper 60s to mid 70s inland. Light winds, becoming west 5 to 10 miles per hour in the afternoon. For Friday night, mostly clear until midnight, then becoming partly cloudy. Lows from the upper 40s to mid 50s, west winds 5 to 15 miles per hour for Saturday. Partly cloudy in the morning, then becoming sunny. Highs from the 60s to upper 70s for Saturday night, clear. Lows from the mid 40s to lower 50s, and on Sunday, mostly sunny in the morning, then becoming sunny. Highs from the mid 70s to upper 80s for Sunday night, clear. Lows from the lower to mid 50s Monday through Wednesday, mostly clear. Highs from the mid 70s to lower 90s, lows in the 50s. Low temperatures tonight and highs tomorrow for the selected cities: San Jose, 53 and 71, Mountain View, 54 and 69, Morgan Hill, 49 and 71. 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This broadcast originates from the National Weather Service office located in Monterey, California, and serves the South Bay and Monterey Bay Area, including the cities of San Jose, Monterey, Salinas, and Santa Cruz. The area forecast for the Monterey Bay and Salinas Valley? For tonight, mostly cloudy. A slight chance of showers until midnight. A chance of showers after midnight. Lows from the mid-40s to lower 50s. West winds 5 to 10 miles per hour, becoming south after midnight. For Thursday, mostly cloudy in the morning, then becoming partly cloudy. A chance of showers. Highs in the 60s. Southeast winds 5 to 10 miles per hour. For Thursday night, partly cloudy until midnight, then becoming mostly cloudy. Patchy fog after midnight. Lows from the mid-40s to lower 50s. West winds 5 to 10 miles per hour until midnight, becoming light. And on Friday, partly cloudy in the morning, then becoming mostly sunny. Patchy fog in the morning. Highs in the lower 60s at the coast to the mid-70s inland. Light winds, becoming west 5 to 15 miles per hour in the afternoon. For Friday night, mostly clear until midnight, then becoming partly cloudy. Patchy fog after midnight. Lows from the mid-40s to lower 50s, west winds 5 to 15 miles per hour for Saturday. Mostly cloudy in the morning, then becoming sunny. Highs 60s and 70s for Saturday night, clear. Patchy fog, lows in the upper 40s Sunday through Monday night, mostly clear. Highs from the lower 70s to mid 80s, lows in the lower 50s Tuesday, partly cloudy. Highs from the lower 70s to mid 80s Tuesday night, mostly clear until midnight, then becoming partly cloudy. Lows in the lower 50s Wednesday, partly cloudy in the morning, then becoming mostly sunny. Highs from the lower 70s to mid 80s. Low temperatures tonight and highs tomorrow for the selected cities: Santa Cruz, 50 and 65, Monterey, 51 and 64, Salinas, 50 and 65, Hollister, 48 and 68, King City, 46 and 65. The weather overview for the Bay Area and Central Coast: cooler, unsettled weather conditions continue through Thursday, warming and drying.

Friday and beyond, the extended forecast for the Bay Area and Central Coast, Friday and Friday night, partly cloudy. Highs 55 to 75. Lows 45 to 55. Saturday and Saturday night, mostly clear. Highs 55 to 80. Lows 45 to 55. Sunday and Sunday night, clear. Highs 60 to 85. Lows 45 to 60. Monday and Monday night, mostly clear. Highs 60 to 90. Lows 50 to 65. Tuesday, mostly sunny. Warmer. High 60 to 90. Sunrise, sunset, and tidal information for the San Francisco Bay Area for Wednesday, May 27th. The sunset tonight, 8:22 p.m. The sunrise tomorrow, 5:51 a.m. The sunset tomorrow, 8:23 p.m. Tidal data at the Golden Gate for the afternoon and evening hours today and the morning hours of tomorrow. Low tide, 3:16 p.m. at 1.99 feet. High tide, 9:48 p.m. at 5.92 feet. Low tide, 4:38 a.m. at -0.24 feet. High tide, 11:30 a.m. at 4.13 feet. Here are the buoy observations for 6 p.m. Pacific Daylight Time. An offshore buoy 6 winds northwest at 12 knots, pressure 1,027.1 millibars. An offshore buoy 59, winds north 19 knots, gusting to 23, water temperature 60, pressure 1,019.6 millibars, sea 7 feet, every 11 seconds. At Point Arena buoy, winds northwest 16 knots, water temperature 51, pressure 1,009.4 millibars, seas 8 feet, every 10 seconds. At buoy 13 near Bodega Bay, winds northwest at 10 knots, pressure 1,009.6 millibars. At Point Reyes Wave Rider buoy, water temperature 56, seas 12 feet, every 11 seconds. At San Francisco Bar buoy, water temperature 58, seas 7 feet, every 13 seconds. At San Francisco buoy, winds northwest at 12 knots, water temperature 55, pressure 1,010.0 millibars, swell 8 feet, every 12 seconds. At Half Moon Bay buoy, winds west 8 knots, water temperature 54, pressure 1,010.7 millibars, seas 8 feet, every 11 seconds. At Monterey Bay buoy, winds northwest 12 knots, water temperature 58, pressure 1,010.1 millibars, seas 14 feet, every 12 seconds. At Point Sur, Wave Rider buoy, water temperature 56, seas 11 feet, every 13 seconds. At Cape San Martin buoy, winds northwest 14 knots, water temperature 59, pressure 1,011.0 millibars. Seas 10 feet, every 13 seconds. Synopsis for the Central California coast and bays, including the Monterey Bay, Greater Farallones, and Cordell Bank National Marine Sanctuaries, steep seas will continue into Thursday as winds become light to moderate. Conditions will deteriorate again on Friday with near gales to gales and remain through the weekend. The marine forecast for San Pablo Bay, Suisun Bay, the West Delta, and the San Francisco Bay north of the Bay Bridge. For tonight, southwest wind 5 to 10 knots, backing to southeast late. A chance of showers late this evening and overnight. For Thursday, east wind around 5 knots, becoming south 10 to 15 knots in the afternoon. A chance of showers in the morning. For Thursday night, southwest wind 5 to 10 knots. The marine forecast for Monterey Bay. For tonight, west wind 5 to 10 knots, backing to south after midnight. Seas 4 to 6 feet. Wave detail, northwest 5 feet at 11 seconds. A slight chance of showers late this evening and early morning. Showers likely late. For Thursday, southeast wind around 5 knots, veering to south in the afternoon. Seas 3 to 5 feet. Wave detail, west 4 feet at 10 seconds. Showers likely, mainly in the morning. For Thursday night, west wind 5 to 10 knots, easing to around 5.

seas 5 to 7 feet. Wave detail, northwest 6 feet at 10 seconds. Showers likely, mainly in the morning. For Thursday night, southwest wind 5 to 10 knots, becoming west after midnight. Seas 5 to 7 feet. Wave detail, northwest 6 feet at 10 seconds. Patchy fog after midnight. The area forecast for the peninsula, North Bay, and East Bay. For tonight, mostly cloudy. A slight chance of showers until midnight, then a chance of showers after midnight. Lows from the upper 40s to mid 50s. Southwest winds 5 to 10 miles per hour, becoming south after midnight. For Thursday, partly cloudy. A chance of showers in the morning. Highs in the mid-60s at the coast to the lower 70s inland. Southeast winds 5 to 10 miles per hour. For Thursday night, partly cloudy until midnight, then becoming mostly cloudy. Lows from the upper 40s to mid-50s. West winds 5 to 10 miles per hour. And on Friday, partly cloudy. Highs in the lower 60s at the coast to the lower 70s inland. Southwest winds 5 to 15 miles per hour for Friday night, mostly clear until midnight, then becoming partly cloudy. Lows from the upper 40s to mid 50s. West winds 5 to 15 miles per hour for Saturday. Partly cloudy in the morning, then becoming sunny. Highs from the lower 60s to mid 70s for Saturday night, clear. Lows from the 40s to mid 50s, and on Sunday, mostly sunny in the morning, then becoming sunny. Highs from the upper 60s to lower 80s for Sunday night, clear. Lows from the upper 40s to mid 50s Monday through Tuesday night, mostly clear. Highs from the upper 60s to mid 80s. Lows from the upper 40s to mid 50s Wednesday. Partly cloudy in the morning, then becoming mostly sunny. Highs from the upper 60s to lower 80s. Low temperatures tonight and highs tomorrow for these selected cities: San Francisco, 52 and 67, San Francisco Airport, 53 and 68, Redwood City, 52 and 73, Oakland, 53 and 70, Fremont, 53 and 72, Concord, 51 and 75, Livermore, 49 and 73, San Rafael, 52 and 71, Santa Rosa, 49 and 74, Napa, 50 and 71, Fairfield, 53 and 74. These are the 7 p.m. Pacific Daylight Time observations for the San Francisco and Monterey Bay areas on Wednesday, May 27th. The report from San Francisco Airport was not available. At Oakland Airport, it was partly sunny, temperature 60, dew point 50, relative humidity 69%, west wind at 12 miles an hour, pressure 29.80 inches and falling. At San Jose Airport, it was partly sunny, temperature 65, dew point 49, relative humidity 56%, north wind at 15 miles an hour, pressure 29.78 inches and steady. At Santa Rosa, it was mostly sunny, temperature 63, south wind at 7, pressure 29.77 and steady. At Concord, it was mostly sunny, temperature 67, southwest wind at 12. At Livermore, it was mostly sunny, temperature 62, west wind at 17. At Monterey, it was cloudy, temperature 57, southwest wind at 13, pressure 29.84 and falling. At Salinas, haze was reported, temperature 59, dew point 49, relative humidity 69%, northwest wind at 12. Here are some observations around California and western Nevada. It was mostly sunny, with a temperature of 62 at Los Angeles, 64 at San Diego, and 46 at Truckee. It was partly sunny, with a temperature of 54 at Reno, and 41 at Blue Canyon. It was cloudy, with a temperature of 67 at Sacramento, 41 at South Lake Tahoe, and 41 at Mammoth Lakes. Local temperature reports around San Francisco Bay for 7 p.m. Downtown San Francisco was 62 degrees. Oakland Museum was 65 degrees. Redwood City was 67 degrees. San Rafael was 72 degrees. The area for

broadcast for the South Bay, including the San Jose metro area and the Santa Clara Valley. For tonight, mostly cloudy. A slight chance of showers until midnight. A chance of showers after midnight. Lows from the upper 40s to mid 50s. West winds 5 to 10 miles per hour, becoming southeast after midnight. For Thursday, mostly cloudy in the morning, then becoming partly cloudy. A chance of showers. Highs from the mid 60s to lower 70s. Southeast winds 5 to 10 miles per hour. For Thursday night, partly cloudy until midnight, then becoming mostly cloudy. Lows from the upper 40s to mid 50s. West winds 5 to 10 miles per hour. And on Friday, partly cloudy in the morning, then becoming mostly sunny. Highs in the upper 60s by the bay, upper 60s to mid 70s inland. Light winds, becoming west 5 to 10 miles per hour in the afternoon. For Friday night, mostly clear until midnight, then becoming partly cloudy. Lows from the upper 40s to mid 50s, west winds 5 to 15 miles per hour for Saturday. Partly cloudy in the morning, then becoming sunny. Highs from the 60s to upper 70s for Saturday night, clear. Lows from the mid 40s to lower 50s, and on Sunday, mostly sunny in the morning, then becoming sunny. Highs from the mid 70s to upper 80s for Sunday night, clear. Lows from the lower to mid 50s Monday through Wednesday, mostly clear. Highs from the mid 70s to lower 90s, lows in the 50s, low temperatures tonight and highs tomorrow for these selected cities: San Jose, 53 and 71, Mountain View, 54 and 69, Morgan Hill, 49 and 71. The area forecast for the Monterey Bay and Salinas Valley. For tonight, mostly cloudy. A slight chance of showers until midnight. A chance of showers after midnight. Lows from the mid-40s to lower 50s. West winds 5 to 10 miles per hour, becoming south after midnight. For Thursday, mostly cloudy in the morning, then becoming partly cloudy. A chance of showers. Highs in the 60s. Southeast winds 5 to 10 miles per hour. For Thursday night, partly cloudy until midnight, then becoming mostly cloudy. Patchy fog after midnight. Lows from the mid-40s to lower 50s. West winds 5 to 10 miles per hour until midnight, becoming light. And on Friday, partly cloudy in the morning, then becoming mostly sunny. Patchy fog in the morning. Highs in the lower 60s at the coast to the mid-70s inland. Light winds, becoming west 5 to 15 miles per hour in the afternoon. For Friday night, mostly clear until midnight, then becoming partly cloudy. Patchy fog after midnight. Lows from the mid-40s to lower 50s, west winds 5 to 15 miles per hour for Saturday. Mostly cloudy in the morning, then becoming sunny. Highs 60s and 70s for Saturday night, clear. Patchy fog, lows in the upper 40s Sunday through Monday night, mostly clear. Highs from the lower 70s to mid 80s, lows in the lower 50s Tuesday, partly cloudy. Highs from the lower 70s to mid 80s Tuesday night, mostly clear until midnight, then becoming partly cloudy. Lows in the lower 50s Wednesday, partly cloudy in the morning, then becoming mostly sunny. Highs from the lower 70s to mid 80s, low temperatures tonight and highs tomorrow for the selected cities: Santa Cruz, 50 and 65, Monterey, 51 and 64, Salinas, 50 and 65, Hollister, 48 and 68, King City, 46 and 65. The weather overview for the Bay Area and Central Coast: cooler, unsettled weather conditions continue through Thursday, warming and drying trend Friday and beyond. The extended forecast for the Bay Area and Central Coast: Friday and Friday night, partly cloudy. Highs 55 to 75. Lows 45 to 55. Saturday and Saturday night, mostly clear. Highs 55 to 80. Lows 45 to 55. Sunday and Sunday night, clear. High 60 to 85. Lows 45 to 60. Monday and Monday night, mostly clear. High 60 to 90.

lows 50 to 65. Tuesday, mostly sunny. Warmer. High 60 to 90. Sunrise, sunset, and tidal information for the San Francisco Bay Area for Wednesday, May 27th. The sunset tonight, 8:22 p.m. The sunrise tomorrow, 5:51 a.m. The sunset tomorrow, 8:23 p.m. Tidal data at the Golden Gate for the afternoon and evening hours today and the morning hours of tomorrow. Low tide, 3:16 p.m. at 1.99 feet. High tide, 9:48 p.m. at 5.92 feet. Low tide, 4:38 a.m. at minus 0.24 feet. High tide, 11:30 a.m. at 4.13 feet. Here are the buoy observations for 7 p.m. Pacific Daylight Time. An offshore buoy 6 winds northwest at 12 knots, pressure 1,026.6 millibars. An offshore buoy 59, winds north 19 knots, gusting to 25, water temperature 60, pressure 1,019.1 millibars, seas 8 feet, every 11 seconds. At Point Arena buoy, winds northwest 16 knots, water temperature 51, pressure 1,008.9 millibars, seas 8 feet, every 10 seconds. At buoy 13 near Bodega Bay, winds northwest at 12 knots, pressure 1,009.2 millibars. At Point Reyes Wave Rider buoy, water temperature 57, seas 11 feet, every 12 seconds. At San Francisco Bar buoy, water temperature 58, seas 7 feet, every 12 seconds. At San Francisco buoy, winds west at 10 knots, swell 8 feet, every 11 seconds. At Half Moon Bay buoy, winds west 8 knots, water temperature 54, pressure 1,010.7 millibars, seas 9 feet, every 11 seconds. At Monterey buoy, winds west at 14 knots, water temperature 58, pressure 1,010.1 millibars. At Point Sur, Wave Rider buoy, water temperature 55. The following is an important beach hazard message from the National Weather Service. Issued at 7:15 p.m. Pacific Daylight Time. Beach hazards statement in effect from Thursday morning through late Thursday night. What? Increased risk of sneaker waves and strong rip currents due to incoming long period northwesterly swell. Where? Beaches along the Pacific coast. When? From Thursday morning through late Thursday night. Impacts, dangerous swimming and surfing conditions, and localized beach erosion can be expected. Sneaker waves can sweep across the shoreline without warning, pulling people into the sea from rocks, jetties, and beaches. Stay off of jetties, piers, rocks, and other waterside infrastructure. Remain out of the water to avoid hazardous surf and never turn your back on the ocean. Monitor local weather, surf and tide forecast at www.weather.gov/mtr. Here are the buoy observations for 7 p.m. Pacific Daylight Time. An offshore buoy 6 winds northwest at 12 knots, pressure 1,026.6 millibars. An offshore buoy 59, winds north 19 knots, gusting to 25, water temperature 60, pressure 1,019.1 millibars, seas 8 feet, every 11 seconds. At Point Arena buoy, winds northwest 16 knots, water temperature 51, pressure 1,008.9 millibars, seas 8 feet, every 10 seconds. At buoy 13 near Bodega Bay, winds northwest at 12 knots, pressure 1,009.2 millibars. At Point Reyes Wave Rider buoy, water temperature 57, seas 11 feet, every 12 seconds. At San Francisco Bar buoy, water temperature 58, seas 7 feet, every 12 seconds. At San Francisco buoy, winds west at 10 knots, swell 8 feet, every 11 seconds. At Half Moon Bay buoy, winds west 8 knots, water temperature 54, pressure 1,010.7 millibars, seas 9 feet, every 11 seconds. At Monterey buoy, winds west at 14 knots, water temperature 58, pressure 1,010.1 millibars. At Point Sur, Wave Rider buoy, water temperature 55, seas 11 feet, every 13 seconds. At Cape San Mar-

northwest 10 knots, water temperature 59, pressure 1011.2 millibars. Seas 10 feet every 12 seconds. Synopsis for the Central California coast and bays, including the Monterey Bay, Greater Farallones, and Cordell Bank National Marine Sanctuaries, steep seas will continue into Thursday as winds become light to moderate. Conditions will deteriorate again on Friday with near gales to gales and remain through the weekend. The marine forecast for San Pablo Bay, Suisun Bay, the West Delta, and the San Francisco Bay north of the Bay Bridge. For tonight, southwest wind 5 to 10 knots, backing to southeast late. A chance of showers late this evening and overnight. For Thursday, east wind around 5 knots, becoming south 10 to 15 knots in the afternoon. A chance of showers in the morning. For Thursday night, southwest wind 5 to 10 knots. The marine forecast for Monterey Bay. For tonight, west wind 5 to 10 knots, backing to south after midnight. Seas 4 to 6 feet. Wave detail, northwest 5 feet at 11 seconds. A slight chance of showers late this evening and early morning. Showers likely late. For Thursday, southeast wind around 5 knots, veering to south in the afternoon. Seas 3 to 5 feet. Wave detail, west 4 feet at 10 seconds. Showers likely, mainly in the morning. For Thursday night, west wind 5 to 10 knots, easing to around 5 knots after midnight. Seas 3 to 5 feet. Wave detail, west 4 feet at 9 seconds. Patchy fog after midnight. The coastal waters forecast from Pigeon Point to Point Pinos out to 10 nautical miles. For tonight, west wind 5 to 10 knots, backing to southwest after midnight. Seas 6 to 8 feet. Wave detail, northwest 8 feet at 11 seconds. A slight chance of showers early this evening. A chance of showers late this evening and early morning, then showers likely late. For Thursday, southeast wind 5 to 10 knots. Seas 5 to 7 feet. Wave detail, northwest 6 feet at 10 seconds. Showers likely, mainly in the morning. For Thursday night, southwest wind 5 to 10 knots, becoming west after midnight. Seas 5 to 7 feet. Wave detail, northwest 6 feet at 10 seconds. Patchy fog after midnight. The area forecast for the peninsula, North Bay, and East Bay. For tonight, mostly cloudy. A slight chance of showers until midnight, then a chance of showers after midnight. Lows from the upper 40s to mid 50s. Southwest winds 5 to 10 miles per hour, becoming south after midnight. For Thursday, partly cloudy. A chance of showers in the morning. Highs in the mid-60s at the coast to the lower 70s inland. Southeast winds 5 to 10 miles per hour. For Thursday night, partly cloudy until midnight, then becoming mostly cloudy. Lows from the upper 40s to mid-50s. West winds 5 to 10 miles per hour. And on Friday, partly cloudy. Highs in the lower 60s at the coast to the lower 70s inland. Southwest winds 5 to 15 miles per hour for Friday night, mostly clear until midnight, then becoming partly cloudy. Lows from the upper 40s to mid-50s. West winds 5 to 15 miles per hour for Saturday. Partly cloudy in the morning, then becoming sunny. Highs from the lower 60s to mid-70s for Saturday night, clear. Lows from the 40s to mid-50s and on Sunday. Mostly sunny in the morning, then becoming sunny. Highs from the upper 60s to lower 80s for Sunday night, clear. Lows from the upper 40s to mid-50s Monday through Tuesday night, mostly clear. Highs from the upper 60s to mid-80s. Lows from the upper 40s to mid-50s Wednesday. Partly cloudy in the morning, then becoming mostly sunny. Highs from the upper 60s to lower 80s. Low temperatures tonight and highs tomorrow for the selected cities. San Francisco, 52 and 67. San Francisco Airport, 53 and 68. Redwood City, 52 and 73. Oakland, 53 and 70.
Fremont, 53-72, Concord, 51-75, Livermore, 49-73, San Rafael, 52-71, Santa Rosa, 49-74, Napa, 50-71, Fairfield, 53-74. These are the 7 p.m. Pacific Daylight Time observations for the San Francisco and Monterey Bay areas on Wednesday, May 27th. At San Francisco Airport, it was partly sunny, temperature 58, dew point 49, relative humidity 72%, west wind at 13 miles an hour, gusting to 26, pressure 29.80 inches and steady. At Oakland Airport, it was partly sunny, temperature 60, dew point 50, relative humidity 69%, west wind at 12 miles an hour, pressure 29.80 inches and falling. At San Jose Airport, it was partly sunny, temperature 65, dew point 49, relative humidity 56%, north wind at 15 miles an hour, pressure 29.78 inches and steady. At Santa Rosa, it was partly sunny, temperature 63, south wind at 7, pressure 29.77 and steady. At Concord, it was mostly sunny, temperature 67, southwest wind at 12. At Livermore, it was mostly sunny, temperature 62, west wind at 17. At Monterey, it was cloudy, temperature 57, southwest wind at 13, pressure 29.84 and falling. At Salinas, haze was reported, temperature 59, dew point 49, relative humidity 69%, northwest wind at 12. Here are some observations around California and western Nevada. It was mostly sunny, with a temperature of 62 at Los Angeles, 64 at San Diego, and 46 at Truckee. It was partly sunny, with a temperature of 54 at Reno, 41 at Blue Canyon, and 41 at Mammoth Lakes. It was cloudy, with a temperature of 67 at Sacramento, and 41 at South Lake Tahoe. 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This broadcast originates from the National Weather Service office located in Monterey, California, and serves the South Bay and Monterey Bay area, including the cities of San Jose, Monterey, Salinas, and Santa Cruz. Local temperature reports around San Francisco Bay for 7 p.m. Downtown San Francisco was 62 degrees. Oakland Museum was 65 degrees. Redwood City was 67 degrees. San Rafael was 72 degrees. The following is an important beach hazard message from the National Weather Service. Issued at 7:15 p.m. Pacific Daylight Time. Beach hazards statement in effect from Thursday morning through late Thursday night. What? Increased risk of sneaker waves and strong rip currents due to incoming long-period northwesterly swell. Where? Beaches along the Pacific coast. When? From Thursday morning through late Thursday night. Impacts, dangerous swimming and surfing conditions and localized beach erosion can be expected. Sneaker waves can sweep across the shoreline without warning, pulling people into the sea from rocks, jetties and beaches. Stay off of jetties, piers, rocks, and other waterside infrastructure. Remain out of the water to avoid hazardous surf and never turn your back on the ocean. Monitor local weather, surf and tide forecasts at www.weather.gov/mtr. The area forecast for the South Bay, including the San Jose metro area and the Santa Clara Valley. For tonight, mostly cloudy. A slight chance of showers until midnight. A chance of showers after midnight. Lows from the upper 40s to mid 50s. West winds 5 to 10 miles per hour, becoming southeast after midnight. For Thursday, mostly cloudy in the morning, then becoming partly cloudy. A chance of showers. Highs from the mid 60s to lower 70s. Southeast winds 5 to 10 miles per hour. For Thursday night, partly cloudy until midnight, then becoming mostly cloudy. Lows from the upper 40s to

5 to 10 miles per hour. And on Friday, partly cloudy in the morning, then becoming mostly sunny. Highs in the upper 60s by the bay, upper 60s to mid 70s inland. Light winds, becoming west 5 to 10 miles per hour in the afternoon. For Friday night, mostly clear until midnight, then becoming partly cloudy. Lows from the upper 40s to mid 50s west winds 5 to 15 miles per hour for Saturday. Partly cloudy in the morning, then becoming sunny. Highs from the 60s to upper 70s for Saturday night, clear. Lows from the mid 40s to lower 50s and on Sunday. Mostly sunny in the morning, then becoming sunny. Highs from the mid 70s to upper 80s for Sunday night, clear. Lows from the lower to mid 50s Monday through Wednesday. Mostly clear. Highs from the mid 70s to lower 90s, lows in the 50s, low temperatures tonight and highs tomorrow for these selected cities: San Jose, 53 and 71, Mountain View, 54 and 69, Morgan Hill, 49 and 71. The area forecast for the Monterey Bay and Salinas Valley? For tonight, mostly cloudy. A slight chance of showers until midnight. A chance of showers after midnight. Lows from the mid-40s to lower 50s. West winds 5 to 10 miles per hour, becoming south after midnight. For Thursday, mostly cloudy in the morning, then becoming partly cloudy. A chance of showers. Highs in the 60s. Southeast winds 5 to 10 miles per hour. For Thursday night, partly cloudy until midnight, then becoming mostly cloudy. Patchy fog after midnight. Lows from the mid-40s to lower 50s. West winds 5 to 10 miles per hour until midnight, becoming light. And on Friday, partly cloudy in the morning, then becoming mostly sunny. Patchy fog in the morning. Highs in the lower 60s at the coast to the mid-70s inland. Light winds, becoming west 5 to 15 miles per hour in the afternoon. For Friday night, mostly clear until midnight, then becoming partly cloudy. Patchy fog after midnight. Lows from the mid-40s to lower 50s west winds 5 to 15 miles per hour for Saturday. Mostly cloudy in the morning, then becoming sunny. Highs 60s and 70s for Saturday night, clear. Patchy fog, lows in the upper 40s Sunday through Monday night, mostly clear. Highs from the lower 70s to mid 80s, lows in the lower 50s Tuesday, partly cloudy. Highs from the lower 70s to mid 80s Tuesday night, mostly clear until midnight, then becoming partly cloudy. Lows in the lower 50s Wednesday, partly cloudy in the morning, then becoming mostly sunny. Highs from the lower 70s to mid 80s, low temperatures tonight and highs tomorrow for the selected cities: Santa Cruz, 50 and 65, Monterey, 51 and 64, Salinas, 50 and 65, Hollister, 48 and 68, King City, 46 and 65. The weather overview for the Bay Area and Central Coast: cooler, unsettled weather conditions continue through Thursday, warming and drying trend Friday and beyond. The extended forecast for the Bay Area and Central Coast: Friday and Friday night, partly cloudy. Highs 55 to 75. Lows 45 to 55. Saturday and Saturday night, mostly clear. Highs 55 to 80. Lows 45 to 55. Sunday and Sunday night, clear. High 60 to 85. Lows 45 to 60. Monday and Monday night, mostly clear. High 60 to 90. Lows 50 to 65. Tuesday, mostly sunny. Warmer. High 60 to 90. Sunrise, sunset, and tidal information for the San Francisco Bay Area for Wednesday, May 27th. The sunset tonight, 8:22 p.m. The sunrise tomorrow, 5:51 a.m. The sunset vision for the San Francisco Bay Area for Wednesday, May 27th. The sunset tonight, 8:22 p.m. The sunrise tomorrow, 5:51 a.m. The sunset tomorrow, 8:23 p.m. Tidal data at the Golden Gate for the afternoon and evening hours today and the morning hours of tomorrow.

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Here are the buoy observations for 7 p.m. Pacific Daylight Time. An offshore buoy 6 winds northwest at 12 knots, pressure 1,026.6 millibars. An offshore buoy 59, winds north 19 knots, gusting to 25, water temperature 60, pressure 1,019.1 millibars, seas 8 feet, every 11 seconds. At Point Arena buoy, winds northwest 16 knots, water temperature 51, pressure 1,008.9 millibars, seas 8 feet, every 10 seconds. At buoy 13 near Bodega Bay, winds northwest at 12 knots, pressure 1,009.2 millibars. At Point Reyes Wave Rider buoy, water temperature 57, seas 11 feet, every 12 seconds. At San Francisco Bar buoy, water temperature 58, seas 7 feet, every 12 seconds. At San Francisco buoy, winds west at 10 knots, swell 8 feet, every 11 seconds. At Half Moon Bay buoy, winds west 8 knots, water temperature 54, pressure 1,010.7 millibars, seas 9 feet, every 11 seconds. At Monterey buoy, winds west at 14 knots, water temperature 58, pressure 1,010.1 millibars. At Point Sur, Wave Rider buoy, water temperature 55, seas 11 feet, every 13 seconds. At Cape San Martin buoy, winds northwest 10 knots, water temperature 59, pressure 1,011.2 millibars. Seas 10 feet, every 12 seconds. Synopsis for the Central California coast and bays, including the Monterey Bay, Greater Farallones, and Cordell Bank National Marine Sanctuaries, steep seas will continue into Thursday as winds become light to moderate. Conditions will deteriorate again on Friday with near gales to gales and remain through the weekend. The marine forecast for San Pablo Bay, Suisun Bay, the West Delta, and the San Francisco Bay north of the Bay Bridge. For tonight, southwest wind 5 to 10 knots, backing to southeast late. A chance of showers late this evening and overnight. For Thursday, east wind around 5 knots, becoming south 10 to 15 knots in the afternoon. A chance of showers in the morning. For Thursday night, southwest wind 5 to 10 knots. The marine forecast for Monterey Bay. For tonight, west wind 5 to 10 knots, backing to south after midnight. Seas 4 to 6 feet. Wave detail, northwest 5 feet at 11 seconds. A slight chance of showers late this evening and early morning. Showers likely late. For Thursday, southeast wind around 5 knots, veering to south in the afternoon. Seas 3 to 5 feet. Wave detail, west 4 feet at 10 seconds. Showers likely, mainly in the morning. For Thursday night, west wind 5 to 10 knots, easing to around 5 knots after midnight. Seas 3 to 5 feet. Wave detail, west 4 feet at 9 seconds. Patchy fog after midnight. The coastal waters forecast from Pigeon Point to Point Pinos out to 10 nautical miles. For tonight, west wind 5 to 10 knots, backing to southwest after midnight. Seas 6 to 8 feet. Wave detail, northwest 8 feet at 11 seconds. A slight chance of showers early this evening. A chance of showers late this evening and early morning, then showers likely late. For Thursday, southeast wind 5 to 10 knots. Seas 5 to 7 feet. Wave detail, northwest 6 feet at 10 seconds. Showers likely, mainly in the morning. For Thursday night, southwest wind 5 to 10 knots, becoming west after midnight. Seas 5 to 7 feet. Wave detail, northwest 6 feet at 10 seconds. Patchy fog after midnight. The area forecast for the peninsula, North Bay, and East Bay. For tonight, mostly cloudy.
a slight chance of showers until midnight, then a chance of showers after midnight. Lows from the upper 40s to mid 50s. Southwest winds 5 to 10 miles per hour, becoming south after midnight. For Thursday, partly cloudy. A chance of showers in the morning. Highs in the mid-60s at the coast to the lower 70s inland. Southeast winds 5 to 10 miles per hour. For Thursday night, partly cloudy until midnight, then becoming mostly cloudy. Lows from the upper 40s to mid-50s. West winds 5 to 10 miles per hour. And on Friday, partly cloudy. Highs in the lower 60s at the coast to the lower 70s inland. Southwest winds 5 to 15 miles per hour for Friday night, mostly clear until midnight, then becoming partly cloudy. Lows from the upper 40s to mid 50s. West winds 5 to 15 miles per hour for Saturday. Partly cloudy in the morning, then becoming sunny. Highs from the lower 60s to mid 70s for Saturday night, clear. Lows from the 40s to mid 50s, and on Sunday, mostly sunny in the morning, then becoming sunny. Highs from the upper 60s to lower 80s for Sunday night, clear. Lows from the upper 40s to mid 50s Monday through Tuesday night, mostly clear. Highs from the upper 60s to mid 80s. Lows from the upper 40s to mid 50s Wednesday. Partly cloudy in the morning, then becoming mostly sunny. Highs from the upper 60s to lower 80s. Low temperatures tonight and highs tomorrow for these selected cities: San Francisco, 52 and 67, San Francisco Airport, 53 and 68, Redwood City, 52 and 73, Oakland, 53 and 70, Fremont, 53 and 72, Concord, 51 and 75, Livermore, 49 and 73, San Rafael, 52 and 71, Santa Rosa, 49 and 74, Napa, 50 and 71, Fairfield, 53 and 74. These are the 7 p.m. Pacific Daylight Time observations for the San Francisco and Monterey Bay areas on Wednesday, May 27th. At San Francisco Airport, it was partly sunny, temperature 58, dew point 49, relative humidity 72%, west wind at 13 miles an hour, gusting to 26, pressure 29.80 inches and steady. At Oakland Airport, it was partly sunny, temperature 60, dew point 50, relative humidity 69%, west wind at 12 miles an hour, pressure 29.80 inches and falling. At San Jose Airport, it was partly sunny, temperature 65, dew point 49, relative humidity 56%, north wind at 15 miles an hour, pressure 29.78 inches and steady. At Santa Rosa, it was partly sunny, temperature 63, south wind at 7, pressure 29.77 and steady. At Concord, it was mostly sunny, temperature 67, southwest wind at 12. At Livermore, it was mostly sunny, temperature 62, west wind at 17. At Monterey, it was cloudy, temperature 57, southwest wind at 13, pressure 29.84 and falling. At Salinas, haze was reported, temperature 59, dew point 49, relative humidity 69%, northwest wind at 12. Here are some observations around California and western Nevada. It was mostly sunny, with a temperature of 62 at Los Angeles, 64 at San Diego, and 46 at Truckee. It was partly sunny, with a temperature of 54 at Reno, 41 at Blue Canyon, and 41 at Mammoth Lakes. It was cloudy, with a temperature of 67 at Sacramento, and 41 at South Lake Tahoe. Local temperature reports around San Francisco Bay for 7 p.m. Downtown San Francisco was 62 degrees. Oakland Museum was 65 degrees. Redwood City was 67 degrees. San Rafael was 72 degrees. The following is an important beach hazard message from the National Weather Service. Issued at 7:15 p.m. Pacific Daylight Time. Beach hazards statement in effect from Thursday morning through late Thursday night. What? Increased risk of sneaker waves and strong rip currents due to incoming long-period northwesterly swell. Where? Beach
beaches along the Pacific coast,

Thursday morning through late Thursday night. Impacts, dangerous swimming and surfing conditions, and localized beach erosion can be expected. Sneaker waves can sweep across the shoreline without warning, pulling people into the sea from rocks, jetties, and beaches. Stay off of jetties, piers, rocks, and other waterside infrastructure. Remain out of the water to avoid hazardous surf and never turn your back on the ocean. Monitor local weather, surf and tide forecast at www.weather.gov/mtr. The area forecast for the South Bay, including the San Jose metro area and the Santa Clara Valley. For tonight, mostly cloudy. A slight chance of showers until midnight. A chance of showers after midnight. Lows from the upper 40s to mid 50s. West winds 5 to 10 miles per hour, becoming southeast after midnight. For Thursday, mostly cloudy in the morning, then becoming partly cloudy. A chance of showers. Highs from the mid 60s to lower 70s. Southeast winds 5 to 10 miles per hour. For Thursday night, partly cloudy until midnight, then becoming mostly cloudy. Lows from the upper 40s to mid 50s. West winds 5 to 10 miles per hour. And on Friday, partly cloudy in the morning, then becoming mostly sunny. Highs in the upper 60s by the bay, upper 60s to mid 70s inland. Light winds, becoming west 5 to 10 miles per hour in the afternoon. For Friday night, mostly clear until midnight, then becoming partly cloudy. Lows from the upper 40s to mid 50s, west winds 5 to 15 miles per hour for Saturday. Partly cloudy in the morning, then becoming sunny. Highs from the 60s to upper 70s for Saturday night, clear. Lows from the mid 40s to lower 50s, and on Sunday, mostly sunny in the morning, then becoming sunny. Highs from the mid 70s to upper 80s for Sunday night, clear. Lows from the lower to mid 50s Monday through Wednesday, mostly clear. Highs from the mid 70s to lower 90s, lows in the 50s, low temperatures tonight and highs tomorrow for the selected cities: San Jose, 53 and 71, Mountain View, 54 and 69, Morgan Hill, 49 and 71. The area forecast for the Monterey Bay and Salinas Valley? For tonight, mostly cloudy. A slight chance of showers until midnight. A chance of showers after midnight. Lows from the mid-40s to lower 50s. West winds 5 to 10 miles per hour, becoming south after midnight. For Thursday, mostly cloudy in the morning, then becoming partly cloudy. A chance of showers. Highs in the 60s. Southeast winds 5 to 10 miles per hour. For Thursday night, partly cloudy until midnight, then becoming mostly cloudy. Patchy fog after midnight. Lows from the mid-40s to lower 50s. West winds 5 to 10 miles per hour until midnight, becoming light. And on Friday, partly cloudy in the morning, then becoming mostly sunny. Patchy fog in the morning. Highs in the lower 60s at the coast to the mid-70s inland. Light winds, becoming west 5 to 15 miles per hour in the afternoon. For Friday night, mostly clear until midnight, then becoming partly cloudy. Patchy fog after midnight. Lows from the mid-40s to lower 50s, west winds 5 to 15 miles per hour for Saturday. Mostly cloudy in the morning, then becoming sunny. Highs 60s and 70s for Saturday night, clear. Patchy fog, lows in the upper 40s Sunday through Monday night, mostly clear. Highs from the lower 70s to mid 80s, lows in the lower 50s Tuesday, partly cloudy. Highs from the lower 70s to mid 80s Tuesday night, mostly clear until midnight, then becoming partly cloudy. Lows in the lower 50s Wednesday, partly cloudy in the morning, then becoming mostly sunny. Highs from the lower 70s to mid 80s, low temperatures tonight and highs tomorrow for the selected cities: Santa Cruz, 50 and 65, Monterey, 51 and 64, Salinas, 50 and 65, Hollister, 48 and 68, King City, 46 and 65.
The weather overview for the Bay Area and Central Coast, cooler, unsettled weather conditions continue through Thursday, warming and drying trend Friday and beyond. The extended forecast for the Bay Area and Central Coast, Friday and Friday night, partly cloudy. Highs 55 to 75. Lows 45 to 55. Saturday and Saturday night, mostly clear. Highs 55 to 80. Lows 45 to 55. Sunday and Sunday night, clear. Highs 60 to 85. Lows 45 to 60. Monday and Monday night, mostly clear. Highs 60 to 90. Lows 50 to 65. Tuesday, mostly sunny. Warmer. High 60 to 90. Sunrise, sunset, and tidal information for the San Francisco Bay Area for Wednesday, May 27th. The sunset tonight, 8:22 p.m. The sunrise tomorrow, 5:51 a.m. The sunset tomorrow, 8:23 p.m. Tidal data at the Golden Gate for the afternoon and evening hours today and the morning hours of tomorrow. Low tide, 3:16 p.m. at 1.99 feet. High tide, 9:48 p.m. at 5.92 feet. Low tide, 4:38 a.m. at -0.24 feet. High tide, 11:30 a.m. at 4.13 feet. Here are the buoy observations for 7 p.m. Pacific Daylight Time. An offshore buoy 6 winds northwest at 12 knots, pressure 1,026.6 millibars. An offshore buoy 59, winds north 19 knots, gusting to 25, water temperature 60, pressure 1,019.1 millibars, seas 8 feet, every 11 seconds. At Point Arena buoy, winds northwest 16 knots, water temperature 51, pressure 1,008.9 millibars, seas 8 feet, every 10 seconds. At buoy 13 near Bodega Bay, winds northwest at 12 knots, pressure 1,009.2 millibars. At Point Reyes Wave Rider buoy, water temperature 57, seas 11 feet, every 12 seconds. At San Francisco Bar buoy, water temperature 58, seas 7 feet, every 12 seconds. At San Francisco buoy, winds west at 10 knots, swell 8 feet, every 11 seconds. At Half Moon Bay buoy, winds west 8 knots, water temperature 54, pressure 1,010.7 millibars, seas 9 feet, every 11 seconds. At Monterey buoy, winds west at 14 knots, water temperature 58, pressure 1,010.1 millibars. At Point Sur, Wave Rider buoy, water temperature 55, seas 11 feet, every 13 seconds. At Cape San Martin buoy, winds northwest 10 knots, water temperature 59, pressure 1,011.2 millibars. Seas 10 feet, every 12 seconds. Synopsis for the Central California coast and bays, including the Monterey Bay, Greater Farallones, and Cordell Bank National Marine Sanctuaries, steep seas will continue into Thursday as winds become light to moderate. Conditions will deteriorate again on Friday with near gales to gales and remain through the weekend. The marine forecast for San Pablo Bay, Suisun Bay, the West Delta, and the San Francisco Bay north of the Bay Bridge. For tonight, southwest wind 5 to 10 knots, backing to southeast late. A chance of showers late this evening and overnight. For Thursday, east wind around 5 knots, becoming south 10 to 15 knots in the afternoon. A chance of showers in the morning. For Thursday night, southwest wind 5 to 10 knots. The marine forecast for Monterey Bay. For tonight, west wind 5 to 10 knots, backing to south after midnight. Seas 4 to 6 feet. Wave detail, northwest 5 feet at 11 seconds. A slight chance of showers late this evening and early morning. Showers likely late. For Thursday, southeast wind around 5 knots, veering to south in the afternoon. Seas 3 to 5 feet. Wave detail, west 4 feet at 10 seconds. Showers likely, mainly in the morning. For Thursday night, west wind 5 to 10 knots, easing to around 5 knots after midnight.
sea is 3 to 5 feet. Wave detail

9 seconds. Patchy fog after midnight. The coastal waters forecast from Pigeon Point to Point Pinos out to 10 nautical miles. For tonight, west wind 5 to 10 knots, backing to southwest after midnight. Sea 6 to 8 feet. Wave detail, northwest 8 feet at 11 seconds. A slight chance of showers early this evening. A chance of showers late this evening and early morning, then showers likely late. For Thursday, southeast wind 5 to 10 knots. Seas 5 to 7 feet. Wave detail, northwest 6 feet at 10 seconds. Showers likely, mainly in the morning. For Thursday night, southwest wind 5 to 10 knots, becoming west after midnight. Seas 5 to 7 feet. Wave detail, northwest 6 feet at 10 seconds. Patchy fog after midnight. 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This broadcast originates from the National Weather Service office located in Monterey, California, and serves the South Bay and Monterey Bay Area, including the city of San Jose, Monterey, Salinas, and Santa Cruz. The area forecast for the peninsula, North Bay, and East Bay. For tonight, mostly cloudy. A slight chance of showers until midnight, then a chance of showers after midnight. Lows from the upper 40s to mid 50s. Southwest winds 5 to 10 miles per hour, becoming south after midnight. For Thursday, partly cloudy. A chance of showers in the morning. Highs in the mid-60s at the coast to the lower 70s inland. Southeast winds 5 to 10 miles per hour. For Thursday night, partly cloudy until midnight, then becoming mostly cloudy. Lows from the upper 40s to mid-50s. West winds 5 to 10 miles per hour. And on Friday, partly cloudy. Highs in the lower 60s at the coast to the lower 70s inland. Southwest winds 5 to 15 miles per hour for Friday night, mostly clear until midnight, then becoming partly cloudy. Lows from the upper 40s to mid-50s. West winds 5 to 15 miles per hour for Saturday. Partly cloudy in the morning, then becoming sunny. Highs from the lower 60s to mid-70s for Saturday night, clear. Lows from the 40s to mid-50s and on Sunday. Mostly sunny in the morning, then becoming sunny. Highs from the upper 60s to lower 80s for Sunday night, clear. Lows from the upper 40s to mid-50s Monday through Tuesday night, mostly clear. Highs from the upper 60s to mid-80s. Lows from the upper 40s to mid-50s Wednesday. Partly cloudy in the morning, then becoming mostly sunny. Highs from the upper 60s to lower 80s. Low temperatures tonight and highs tomorrow for these selected cities. San Francisco, 52 and 67. San Francisco Airport, 53 and 68. Redwood City, 52 and 73. Oakland, 53 and 70. Fremont, 53 and 72. Concord, 51 and 75. Livermore, 49 and 73. San Rafael, 52 and 71. Santa Rosa, 49 and 74. Napa, 50 and 71. Fairfield, 53 and 74. These are the 7 p.m. Pacific Daylight Time observations for the San Francisco and Monterey Bay areas on Wednesday, May 27th. At San Francisco Airport, it was partly sunny, temperature 58, dew point 49, relative humidity 72%, west wind at 13 miles an hour, gusting to 26, pressure 29.80 inches and steady. At Oakland Airport, it was partly sunny, temperature 60, dew point 50, relative humidity 69%, west wind at 12 miles an hour, pressure 29.80 inches and falling. At San Jose Airport, it was partly sunny, temperature 65, dew point 49, relative humidity 56%, north wind at 15 miles an hour, pressure 29.78 inches and steady. At Santa Rosa, it was partly sunny, temperature 63, south wind at 7, pressure 29.77 and steady. At Concord, it was mostly sunny, temperature 67.

southwest wind at 12. At Livermore, it was mostly sunny, temperature 62, west wind at 17. At Monterey, it was cloudy, temperature 57, southwest wind at 13, pressure 29.84 and falling. At Salinas, haze was reported, temperature 59, dew point 49, relative humidity 69%, northwest wind at 12. Here are some observations around California and western Nevada. It was mostly sunny, with a temperature of 62 at Los Angeles, 64 at San Diego, and 46 at Truckee. It was partly sunny, with a temperature of 54 at Reno, 41 at Blue Canyon, and 41 at Mammoth Lakes. It was cloudy, with a temperature of 67 at Sacramento, and 41 at South Lake Tahoe. Local temperature reports around San Francisco Bay for 7 p.m. Downtown San Francisco was 62 degrees. Oakland Museum was 65 degrees. Redwood City was 67 degrees. San Rafael was 72 degrees. The following is an important beach hazard message from the National Weather Service. Issued at 7:15 p.m. Pacific Daylight Time. Beach hazards statement in effect from Thursday morning through late Thursday night. What? Increased risk of sneaker waves and strong rip currents due to incoming long-period northwesterly swell. Where? Beaches along the Pacific coast. When? From Thursday morning through late Thursday night. Impacts, dangerous swimming and surfing conditions and localized beach erosion can be expected. Sneaker waves can sweep across the shoreline without warning, pulling people into the sea from rocks, jetties and beaches. Stay off of jetties, piers, rocks, and other waterside infrastructure. Remain out of the water to avoid hazardous surf and never turn your back on the ocean. Monitor local weather, surf and tide forecast at www.weather.gov/mtr. The area forecast for the South Bay, including the San Jose metro area and the Santa Clara Valley. For tonight, mostly cloudy. A slight chance of showers until midnight. A chance of showers after midnight. Lows from the upper 40s to mid 50s. West winds 5 to 10 miles per hour, becoming southeast after midnight. For Thursday, mostly cloudy in the morning, then becoming partly cloudy. A chance of showers. Highs from the mid 60s to lower 70s. Southeast winds 5 to 10 miles per hour. For Thursday night, partly cloudy until midnight, then becoming mostly cloudy. Lows from the upper 40s to mid 50s. West winds 5 to 10 miles per hour. And on Friday, partly cloudy in the morning, then becoming mostly sunny. Highs in the upper 60s by the bay, upper 60s to mid 70s inland. Light winds, becoming west 5 to 10 miles per hour in the afternoon. For Friday night, mostly clear until midnight, then becoming partly cloudy. Lows from the upper 40s to mid 50s west winds 5 to 15 miles per hour for Saturday. Partly cloudy in the morning, then becoming sunny. Highs from the 60s to upper 70s for Saturday night, clear. Lows from the mid 40s to lower 50s and on Sunday. Mostly sunny in the morning, then becoming sunny. Highs from the mid 70s to upper 80s for Sunday night, clear. Lows from the lower to mid 50s Monday through Wednesday. Mostly clear. Highs from the mid-70s to lower 90s, lows in the 50s, low temperatures tonight and highs tomorrow for these selected cities, San Jose, 53 and 71, Mountain View, 54 and 69, Morgan Hill, 49 and 71. The area forecast for the Monterey Bay and Salinas Valley? For tonight, mostly cloudy. A slight chance of showers until midnight. A chance of showers after midnight. Lows from the mid-40s to lower 50s. West winds 5 to 10 miles per hour, becoming south after midnight. For Thursday, mostly cloudy in the morning, then becoming partly cloudy. A chance of showers. Highs in the 60s. Southeast winds 5 to 10 miles per hour. For Thursday night, partly cloudy until midnight, then becoming mostly

clear. Patchy fog, lows in the upper 40s Sunday through Monday night, mostly clear. Highs from the lower 70s to mid 80s, lows in the lower 50s Tuesday, partly cloudy. Highs from the lower 70s to mid 80s Tuesday night, mostly clear until midnight, then becoming partly cloudy. Lows in the lower 50s Wednesday, partly cloudy in the morning, then becoming mostly sunny. Highs from the lower 70s to mid 80s, low temperatures tonight and highs tomorrow for the selected cities: Santa Cruz, 50 and 65, Monterey, 51 and 64, Salinas, 50 and 65, Hollister, 48 and 68, King City, 46 and 65. The weather overview for the Bay Area and Central Coast: cooler, unsettled weather conditions continue through Thursday, warming and drying trend Friday and beyond. The extended forecast for the Bay Area and Central Coast: Friday and Friday night, partly cloudy. Highs 55 to 75. Lows 45 to 55. Saturday and Saturday night, mostly clear. Highs 55 to 80. Lows 45 to 55. Sunday and Sunday night, clear. Highs 60 to 85. Lows 45 to 60. Monday and Monday night, mostly clear. Highs 60 to 90. Lows 50 to 65. Tuesday, mostly sunny. Warmer. High 60 to 90. Sunrise, sunset, and tidal information for the San Francisco Bay Area for Wednesday, May 27th. The sunset tonight, 8:22 p.m. The sunrise tomorrow, 5:51 a.m. The sunset tomorrow, 8:23 p.m. Tidal data at the Golden Gate for the afternoon and evening hours today and the morning hours of tomorrow. Low tide, 3:16 p.m. at 1.99 feet. High tide, 9:48 p.m. at 5.92 feet. Low tide, 4:38 a.m. at -0.24 feet. High tide, 11:30 a.m. at 4.13 feet. Here are the buoy observations for 8 p.m. Pacific Daylight Time. An offshore buoy 6, winds northwest at 10 knots, pressure 1,026.3 millibars. An offshore buoy 59, winds north at 19 knots, gusting to 25, water temperature 60, pressure 1,018.7 millibars. At buoy 14 near Point Arena, winds northwest at 60 knots, water temperature 51, pressure 1,008.8 millibars. At buoy 13 near Bodega Bay, winds west at 8 knots, pressure 1,009.1 millibars. At Point Reyes, wave rider buoy, water temperature 57, seas 11 feet, every 12 seconds. At San Francisco Bar buoy, water temperature 57, seas 6 feet, every 11 seconds. At San Francisco buoy, winds northwest at 8 knots, water temperature 54, pressure 1,009.6 millibars. At Half Moon Bay buoy, winds west 6 knots, water temperature 54, pressure 1,010.7 millibars, seas 9 feet, every 10 seconds. At Monterey buoy, winds northwest at 12 knots, water temperature 58, pressure 1,010.3 millibars. At Point Sur, wave rider buoy, water temperature 55, seas 11 feet, every 12 seconds. At Cape San Martin buoy, winds northwest at 10 knots, water temperature 59, pressure 1,011.1 millibars. Synopsis for the Central California coast and bays, including the Monterey Bay, Greater Farallones, and Cordell Bank National Marine Sanctuaries: steep seas will continue into Thursday as winds become light to moderate. Conditions will deteriorate again on Friday with near gales to gales and remain through the weekend. The marine forecast for San Pablo Bay, Suisun Bay, the West Delta, and the San Francisco Bay north of the Bay Bridge. For tonight, southwest wind 5 to 10 knots, backing to southeast late. A chance of showers late this evening and overnight. For Thursday, east wind around 5 knots, becoming south 10 to 15 knots in the afternoon. A chance of showers in the morning. For Thursday night, southwest wind 5 to 10 knots. The marine forecast for Monterey Bay. For tonight,

5 to 10 knots, backing to south after midnight. 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Wave detail, northwest 5 feet at 11 seconds. A slight chance of showers late this evening and early morning. Showers likely late. For Thursday, southeast wind around 5 knots, veering to south in the afternoon. Seas 3 to 5 feet. Wave detail, west 4 feet at 10 seconds. Showers likely, mainly in the morning. For Thursday night, west wind 5 to 10 knots, easing to around 5 knots after midnight. Seas 3 to 5 feet. Wave detail, west 4 feet at 9 seconds. Patchy fog after midnight. The coastal waters forecast from Pigeon Point to Point Pinos out to 10 nautical miles. For tonight, west wind 5 to 10 knots, backing to southwest after midnight. Seas 6 to 8 feet. Wave detail, northwest 8 feet at 11 seconds. A slight chance of showers early this evening. A chance of showers late this evening and early morning, then showers likely late. For Thursday, southeast wind 5 to 10 knots. Seas 5 to 7 feet. Wave detail, northwest 6 feet at 10 seconds. Showers likely, mainly in the morning. For Thursday night, southwest wind 5 to 10 knots, becoming west after midnight. Seas 5 to 7 feet. Wave detail, northwest 6 feet at 10 seconds. Patchy fog after midnight. The area forecast for the peninsula, North Bay, and East Bay. For tonight, mostly cloudy. A slight chance of showers until midnight, then a chance of showers after midnight. Lows from the upper 40s to mid 50s. Southwest winds 5 to 10 miles per hour, becoming south after midnight. For Thursday, partly cloudy. A chance of showers in the morning. Highs in the mid 60s at the coast to the lower 70s inland. Southeast winds 5 to 10 miles per hour. For Thursday night, partly cloudy until midnight, then becoming mostly cloudy. Lows from the upper 40s to mid 50s. West winds 5 to 10 miles per hour. And on Friday, partly cloudy. Highs in the lower 60s at the coast to the lower 70s inland. Southwest winds 5 to 15 miles per hour for Friday night, mostly clear until midnight, then becoming partly cloudy. Lows from the upper 40s to mid 50s. West winds 5 to 15 miles per hour for Saturday. Partly cloudy in the morning, then becoming sunny. Highs from the lower 60s to mid 70s for Saturday night, clear. Lows from the 40s to mid 50s and on Sunday. Mostly sunny in the morning, then becoming sunny. Highs from the upper 60s to lower 80s for Sunday night, clear. Lows from the upper 40s to mid 50s Monday through Tuesday night, mostly clear. Highs from the upper 60s to mid 80s. Lows from the upper 40s to mid 50s Wednesday. Partly cloudy in the morning, then becoming mostly sunny. Highs from the upper 60s to lower 80s. Low temperatures tonight and highs tomorrow for these selected cities. San Francisco, 52 and 67. San Francisco Airport, 53 and 68. Redwood City, 52 and 73. Oakland, 53 and 70. Fremont, 53 and 72. Concord, 51 and 75. Livermore, 49 and 73. San Rafael, 52 and 71. Santa Rosa, 49 and 74. Napa, 50 and 71. Fairfield, 53 and 74. These are the 8 p.m. Pacific Daylight Time observations for the San Francisco and Monterey Bay areas on Wednesday, May 27th. At San Francisco Airport, it was mostly cloudy, temperature 56, dew point 48, relative humidity 74%, west wind at 14 miles an hour, pressure 29.81 inches and rising. At Oakland Airport, it was mostly cloudy, temperature 57, dew point 49, relative humidity 74%, west wind at 8 miles an hour, pressure 29.81 inches and rising. At San Jose Airport, it was mostly cloudy, temperature 62, dew point 49, relative humidity 62%, north wind at 10 miles.

pressure 29.81 inches and rising. At Santa Rosa, it was cloudy, temperature 59, south wind at 8, pressure 29.78 and rising. At Concord, it was mostly cloudy, temperature 64, west wind at 8. At Livermore, it was partly cloudy, temperature 59, west wind at 12. At Monterey, it was cloudy, temperature 57, west wind at 9, pressure 29.87 and rising. At Salinas, haze was reported, temperature 58, dew point 49, relative humidity 72%, northwest wind at 9. Here are some observations around California and western Nevada. It was partly cloudy, with a temperature of 60 at Los Angeles, and 38 at South Lake Tahoe. It was mostly cloudy, with a temperature of 63 at San Diego, and 54 at Reno. It was cloudy, with a temperature of 67 at Sacramento, 40 at Blue Canyon, and 36 at Mammoth Lakes. Local temperature reports around San Francisco Bay for 8 p.m. Downtown San Francisco was 60 degrees. Oakland Museum was 63 degrees. Redwood City was 67 degrees. San Rafael was 72 degrees. The following is an important beach hazard message from the National Weather Service. Issued at 7:15 p.m. Pacific Daylight Time. Beach hazards statement in effect from Thursday morning through late Thursday night. What? Increased risk of sneaker waves and strong rip currents due to incoming long-period northwesterly swell. Where? Beaches along the Pacific coast. When? From Thursday morning through late Thursday night. Impacts, dangerous swimming and surfing conditions and localized beach erosion can be expected. Sneaker waves can sweep across the shoreline without warning, pulling people into the sea from rocks, jetties and beaches. Stay off of jetties, piers, rocks, and other waterside infrastructure. Remain out of the water to avoid hazardous surf and never turn your back on the ocean. Monitor local weather, surf and tide forecast at www.weather.gov/mtr. The area forecast for the South Bay, including the San Jose metro area and the Santa Clara Valley. For tonight, mostly cloudy. A slight chance of showers until midnight. A chance of showers after midnight. Lows from the upper 40s to mid 50s. West winds 5 to 10 miles per hour, becoming southeast after midnight. For Thursday, mostly cloudy in the morning, then becoming partly cloudy. A chance of showers. Highs from the mid 60s to lower 70s. Southeast winds 5 to 10 miles per hour. For Thursday night, partly cloudy until midnight, then becoming mostly cloudy. Lows from the upper 40s to mid 50s. West winds 5 to 10 miles per hour. And on Friday, partly cloudy in the morning, then becoming mostly sunny. Highs in the upper 60s by the bay, upper 60s to mid 70s inland. Light winds, becoming west 5 to 10 miles per hour in the afternoon. For Friday night, mostly clear until midnight, then becoming partly cloudy. Lows from the upper 40s to mid 50s west winds 5 to 15 miles per hour for Saturday. Partly cloudy in the morning, then becoming sunny. Highs from the 60s to upper 70s for Saturday night, clear. Lows from the mid 40s to lower 50s and on Sunday, mostly sunny in the morning, then becoming sunny. Highs from the mid 70s to upper 80s for Sunday night, clear. Lows from the lower to mid 50s Monday through Wednesday, mostly clear. Highs from the mid 70s to lower 90s, lows in the 50s, low temperatures tonight and highs tomorrow for these selected cities: San Jose, 53 and 71, Mountain View, 54 and 69, Morgan Hill, 49 and 71. The area forecast for the Monterey Bay and Salinas Valley? For tonight, mostly cloudy. A slight chance of showers until midnight. A chance of showers after midnight. Lows from the mid-40s to lower 50s. West winds 5 to 10 miles per hour, becoming south after midnight. For Thursday, mostly cloudy in the morning, then becoming partly cloudy.

a chance of showers. Highs in the 60s. Southeast winds 5 to 10 miles per hour. For Thursday night, partly cloudy until midnight, then becoming mostly cloudy. Patchy fog after midnight. Lows from the mid-40s to lower 50s. West winds 5 to 10 miles per hour until midnight, becoming light. And on Friday, partly cloudy in the morning, then becoming mostly sunny. Patchy fog in the morning. Highs in the lower 60s at the coast to the mid-70s inland. Light winds, becoming west 5 to 15 miles per hour in the afternoon. For Friday night, mostly clear until midnight, then becoming partly cloudy. Patchy fog after midnight. Lows from the mid-40s to lower 50s, west winds 5 to 15 miles per hour for Saturday. Mostly cloudy in the morning, then becoming sunny. Highs 60s and 70s for Saturday night, clear. Patchy fog, lows in the upper 40s Sunday through Monday night, mostly clear. Highs from the lower 70s to mid-80s, lows in the lower 50s Tuesday, partly cloudy. Highs from the lower 70s to mid-80s Tuesday night, mostly clear until midnight, then becoming partly cloudy. Lows in the lower 50s Wednesday, partly cloudy in the morning, then becoming mostly sunny. Highs from the lower 70s to mid-80s, low temperatures tonight and highs tomorrow for the selected cities: Santa Cruz, 50 and 65, Monterey, 51 and 64, Salinas, 50 and 65, Hollister, 48 and 68, King City, 46 and 65. The weather overview for the Bay Area and Central Coast: cooler, unsettled weather conditions continue through Thursday, warming and drying trend Friday and beyond. The extended forecast for the Bay Area and Central Coast: Friday and Friday night, partly cloudy. Highs 55 to 75. Lows 45 to 55. Saturday and Saturday night, mostly clear. Highs 55 to 80. Lows 45 to 55. Sunday and Sunday night, clear. Highs 60 to 85. Lows 45 to 60. Monday and Monday night, mostly clear. Highs 60 to 90. Lows 50 to 65. Tuesday, mostly sunny. Warmer. Highs 60 to 90. Sunrise, sunset, and tidal information for the San Francisco Bay Area for Wednesday, May 27th. The sunset tonight, 8:22 p.m. The sunrise tomorrow, 5:51 a.m. The sunset tomorrow, 8:23 p.m. Tidal data at the Golden Gate for the afternoon and evening hours today and the morning hours of tomorrow. Low tide, 3:16 p.m. at 1.99 feet. High tide, 9:48 p.m. at 5.92 feet. Low tide, 4:38 a.m. at minus 0.24 feet. High tide, 11:30 a.m. at 4.13 feet. Here are the buoy observations for 8 p.m. Pacific Daylight Time. An offshore buoy 6, winds northwest at 10 knots, pressure 1,026.1 millibars. An offshore buoy 59, winds north 70 knots, gusting to 23, water temperature 60, pressure 1,018.6 millibars, sea 7 feet, every 9 seconds. At Point Arena buoy, winds northwest 16 knots, water temperature 51, pressure 1,008.6 millibars, seas 8 feet, every 11 seconds. At buoy 13 near Bodega Bay, winds west at 10 knots, pressure 1,009.0 millibars, swell 10 feet, every 11 seconds. At Point Reyes Wave Rider buoy, water temperature 57, seas 11 feet, every 12 seconds. At San Francisco Bar buoy, water temperature 57, seas 6 feet, every 11 seconds. At San Francisco buoy, winds northwest at 10 knots, water temperature 54, pressure 1,009.8 millibars, swell 8 feet, every 11 seconds. At Half Moon Bay buoy, winds west 6 knots, water temperature 54, pressure 1,010.7 millibars, seas 9 feet, every 10 seconds. At Monterey Bay buoy, winds northwest 12 knots, water temperature 58, pressure 1,010.4 millibars, seas 12 feet, every

12 seconds. 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At Cape San Martin buoy winds northwest 12 knots, water temperature 59, pressure 1011.2 millibars. Seas 9 feet, every 12 seconds. 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This broadcast originates from the National Weather Service office located in Monterey, California, and serves the South Bay and Monterey Bay Area, including the cities of San Jose, Monterey, Salinas, and Santa Cruz. Synopsis for the Central California coast and bays, including the Monterey Bay, Greater Farallones, and Cordell Bank National Marine Sanctuaries, winds diminish and waves are made across the coastal waters tonight with a moderate northwest breeze expected late morning through Friday. Strong to near gale force northerly winds return over the weekend and continue into next week. Wave heights build as winds re-strengthen with wave heights between 10 to 12 feet expected this weekend into early next week. The marine forecast for San Pablo Bay, Suisun Bay, the West Delta, and the San Francisco Bay north of the Bay Bridge. For tonight, southwest wind 10 to 15 knots, easing to 5 to 10 knots late this evening and early morning, backing to south late. A slight chance of rain late this evening. A chance of rain after midnight. For Thursday, southeast wind around 5 knots, becoming south 10 to 15 knots in the afternoon. A chance of rain in the morning. For Thursday night, southwest wind 5 to 10 knots. The marine forecast for Monterey Bay. For tonight, southwest wind 5 to 10 knots, backing to south late. Seas 4 to 6 feet. Wave detail, northwest 5 feet at 11 seconds. A slight chance of rain late this evening. A chance of rain after midnight. For Thursday, southeast wind 5 to 10 knots, veering to south in the afternoon. Seas 3 to 5 feet. Wave detail, west 4 feet at 10 seconds. Rain likely, mainly in the morning. For Thursday night, west wind 5 to 10 knots, easing to around 5 knots after midnight. Seas 3 to 5 feet. Wave detail, west 4 feet at 9 seconds. Patchy fog after midnight. The coastal waters forecast from Pigeon Point to Point Pinos out to 10 nautical miles. For tonight, west wind 5 to 10 knots, backing to south after midnight. Seas 6 to 8 feet. Wave detail, northwest 8 feet at 11 seconds. A chance of rain late this evening and early morning. Rain likely late. For Thursday, southeast wind 5 to 10 knots. Seas 5 to 7 feet. Wave detail, northwest 6 feet at 10 seconds. Rain likely, mainly in the morning. For Thursday night, west wind 5 to 10 knots, becoming northwest after midnight. Seas 5 to 7 feet. Wave detail, northwest 6 feet at 10 seconds. Patchy fog. The area forecast for the peninsula, North Bay, and East Bay. For tonight, mostly cloudy. A slight chance of showers until midnight, then a chance of showers after midnight. Lows from the upper 40s to mid 50s. Southwest winds 5 to 10 miles per hour, becoming south after midnight. For Thursday, partly cloudy. A chance of showers in the morning. Highs in the mid 60s at the coast to the lower 70s inland. Southeast winds 5 to 10 miles per hour. For Thursday night, partly cloudy until midnight, then becoming mostly cloudy. Lows from the upper 40s to mid 50s. West winds 5 to 10 miles per hour. And on Friday, partly cloudy. Highs in the lower 60s at the coast to the lower 70s inland. Southwest winds 5 to 15 miles per hour for Friday night, mostly clear until midnight, then becoming partly cloudy. Lows from the upper 40s to mid 50s. West winds 5 to 15 miles per hour for Saturday. Partly cloudy in the morning, then becoming sunny.

Highs from the lower 60s to mid 70s for Saturday night, clear. Lows from the 40s to mid 50s and on Sunday, mostly sunny in the morning then becoming sunny. Highs from the upper 60s to lower 80s for Sunday night, clear. Lows from the upper 40s to mid 50s Monday through Tuesday night, mostly clear. Highs from the upper 60s to mid 80s, lows from the upper 40s to mid 50s Wednesday. Partly cloudy in the morning then becoming mostly sunny. Highs from the upper 60s to lower 80s, low temperatures tonight and highs tomorrow for these selected cities: San Francisco, 52 and 67, San Francisco Airport, 53 and 68, Redwood City, 52 and 73, Oakland, 53 and 70, Fremont, 53 and 72, Concord, 51 and 75, Livermore, 49 and 73, San Rafael, 52 and 71, Santa Rosa, 49 and 74, Napa, 50 and 71, Fairfield, 53 and 74. These are the 8 p.m. Pacific Daylight Time observations for the San Francisco and Monterey Bay areas on Wednesday, May 27th. At San Francisco Airport, it was mostly cloudy, temperature 56, dew point 48, relative humidity 74%, west wind at 14 miles an hour, pressure 29.81 inches and rising. At Oakland Airport, it was mostly cloudy, temperature 57, dew point 49, relative humidity 74%, west wind at 8 miles an hour, pressure 29.81 inches and rising. At San Jose Airport, it was mostly cloudy, temperature 62, dew point 49, relative humidity 62%, north wind at 10 miles an hour, pressure 29.81 inches and rising. At Santa Rosa, it was cloudy, temperature 59, south wind at 8, pressure 29.78 and rising. At Concord, it was mostly cloudy, temperature 64, west wind at 8. At Livermore, it was partly cloudy, temperature 59, west wind at 12. At Monterey, it was cloudy, temperature 57, west wind at 9, pressure 29.87 and rising. At Salinas, haze was reported, temperature 58, dew point 49, relative humidity 72%, northwest wind at 9. Here are some observations around California and western Nevada. It was partly cloudy, with a temperature of 60 at Los Angeles, and 38 at South Lake Tahoe. It was mostly cloudy, with a temperature of 63 at San Diego, and 54 at Reno. It was cloudy, with a temperature of 67 at Sacramento, 40 at Blue Canyon, and 36 at Mammoth Lakes. Local temperature reports around San Francisco Bay for 8 p.m. Downtown San Francisco was 60 degrees. Oakland Museum was 63 degrees. Redwood City was 67 degrees. San Rafael was 72 degrees. The following is an important beach hazard message from the National Weather Service. Issued at 7:15 p.m. Pacific Daylight Time. Beach hazards statement in effect from Thursday morning through late Thursday night. What? Increased risk of sneaker waves and strong rip currents due to incoming long-period northwesterly swell. Where? Beaches along the Pacific coast. When? From Thursday morning through late Thursday night. Impacts, dangerous swimming and surfing conditions and localized beach erosion can be expected. Sneaker waves from Thursday morning through late Thursday night. Impacts, dangerous swimming and surfing conditions and localized beach erosion can be expected. Sneaker waves can sweep across the shoreline without warning, pulling people into the sea from rocks, jetties and beaches. Stay off of jetties, piers, rocks, and other waterside infrastructure. Remain out of the water to avoid hazardous surf and never turn your back on the ocean. Monitor local weather, surf and tide forecast at www.weather.gov/mtr. The area forecast for the South Bay, including the San Jose metro area and the Santa Clara Valley. For tonight, mostly cloudy. A slight chance of showers until midnight. A chance of showers after midnight. Lows from the upper 40s to mid 50s. West winds 5 to 10.

becoming southeast after midnight. For Thursday, mostly cloudy in the morning, then becoming partly cloudy. A chance of showers. Highs from the mid-60s to lower 70s. Southeast winds 5 to 10 miles per hour. For Thursday night, partly cloudy until midnight, then becoming mostly cloudy. Lows from the upper 40s to mid-50s. West winds 5 to 10 miles per hour. And on Friday, partly cloudy in the morning, then becoming mostly sunny. Highs in the upper 60s by the bay, upper 60s to mid-70s inland. Light winds, becoming west 5 to 10 miles per hour in the afternoon. For Friday night, mostly clear until midnight, then becoming partly cloudy. Lows from the upper 40s to mid-50s, west winds 5 to 15 miles per hour for Saturday. Partly cloudy in the morning, then becoming sunny. Highs from the 60s to upper 70s for Saturday night, clear. Lows from the mid-40s to lower 50s, and on Sunday, mostly sunny in the morning, then becoming sunny. Highs from the mid-70s to upper 80s for Sunday night, clear. Lows from the lower to mid-50s Monday through Wednesday, mostly clear. Highs from the mid-70s to lower 90s, lows in the 50s, low temperatures tonight and highs tomorrow for these selected cities: San Jose, 53 and 71, Mountain View, 54 and 69, Morgan Hill, 49 and 71. The area forecast for the Monterey Bay and Salinas Valley? For tonight, mostly cloudy. A slight chance of showers until midnight. A chance of showers after midnight. Lows from the mid-40s to lower 50s. West winds 5 to 10 miles per hour, becoming south after midnight. For Thursday, mostly cloudy in the morning, then becoming partly cloudy. A chance of showers. Highs in the 60s. Southeast winds 5 to 10 miles per hour. For Thursday night, partly cloudy until midnight, then becoming mostly cloudy. Patchy fog after midnight. Lows from the mid-40s to lower 50s. West winds 5 to 10 miles per hour until midnight, becoming light. And on Friday, partly cloudy in the morning, then becoming mostly sunny. Patchy fog in the morning. Highs in the lower 60s at the coast to the mid-70s inland. Light winds, becoming west 5 to 15 miles per hour in the afternoon. For Friday night, mostly clear until midnight, then becoming partly cloudy. Patchy fog after midnight. Lows from the mid-40s to lower 50s, west winds 5 to 15 miles per hour for Saturday. Mostly cloudy in the morning, then becoming sunny. Highs 60s and 70s for Saturday night, clear. Patchy fog, lows in the upper 40s Sunday through Monday night, mostly clear. Highs from the lower 70s to mid-80s, lows in the lower 50s Tuesday, partly cloudy. Highs from the lower 70s to mid-80s Tuesday night, mostly clear until midnight, then becoming partly cloudy. Lows in the lower 50s Wednesday, partly cloudy in the morning, then becoming mostly sunny. Highs from the lower 70s to mid-80s, low temperatures tonight and highs tomorrow for these selected cities: Santa Cruz, 50 and 65, Monterey, 51 and 64, Salinas, 50 and 65, Hollister, 48 and 68, King City, 46 and 65. The weather overview for the Bay Area and Central Coast: cooler, unsettled weather conditions continue through Thursday, warming and drying trend Friday and beyond. The extended forecast for the Bay Area and Central Coast: Friday and Friday night, partly cloudy. Highs 55 to 75. Lows 45 to 55. Saturday and Saturday night, mostly clear. Highs 55 to 80. Lows 45 to 55. Sunday and Sunday night, clear. Highs 60 to 85. Lows 45 to 60. Monday and Monday night, mostly clear. Highs 60 to 90. Lows 50 to 65. Tuesday, mostly sunny. Warmer. Highs 60 to 90. Sunrise, sunset, and tidal information for the San Francisco Bay Area for Wednesday, May 27th. The sunset tonight, 8:22 p.m.
The sunrise tomorrow, 5:51 a.m. The sunset tomorrow, 8:23 p.m. Tidal data at the Golden Gate for the afternoon and evening hours today and the morning hours of tomorrow. Low tide, 3:16 p.m. at 1.99 feet. High tide, 9:48 p.m. at 5.92 feet. Low tide, 4:38 a.m. at -0.24 feet. High tide, 11:30 a.m. at 4.13 feet. Here are the buoy observations for 8 p.m. Pacific Daylight Time. An offshore buoy 6 winds northwest at 10 knots, pressure 1,026.1 millibars. An offshore buoy 59, winds north 70 knots, gusting to 23, water temperature 60, pressure 1,018.6 millibars, sea 7 feet, every 9 seconds. At Point Arena buoy, winds northwest 16 knots, water temperature 51, pressure 1,008.6 millibars, seas 8 feet, every 11 seconds. At buoy 13 near Bodega Bay, winds west at 10 knots, pressure 1,009.0 millibars, swell 10 feet, every 11 seconds. At Point Reyes Wave Rider buoy, water temperature 57, seas 11 feet, every 12 seconds. At San Francisco Bar buoy, water temperature 57, seas 6 feet, every 11 seconds. At San Francisco buoy, winds northwest at 10 knots, water temperature 54, pressure 1,009.8 millibars, swell 8 feet, every 11 seconds. At Half Moon Bay buoy, winds west 6 knots, water temperature 54, pressure 1,010.7 millibars, seas 9 feet, every 10 seconds. At Monterey Bay buoy, winds northwest 12 knots, water temperature 58, pressure 1,010.4 millibars, seas 12 feet, every 12 seconds. At Point Sur, Wave Rider buoy, water temperature 55, seas 11 feet, every 12 seconds. At Cape San Martin buoy, winds northwest 12 knots, water temperature 59, pressure 1,011.2 millibars. Seas 9 feet, every 12 seconds. Synopsis for the Central California coast and bays, including the Monterey Bay, Greater Farallones, and Cordell Bank National Marine Sanctuaries, winds diminish and waves are made across the coastal waters tonight with a moderate northwest breeze expected late morning through Friday. Strong to near gale force northerly winds return over the weekend and continue into next week. Wave heights build as winds re-strengthen with wave heights between 10 to 12 feet expected this weekend into early next week. The marine forecast for San Pablo Bay, Suisun Bay, the West Delta, and the San Francisco Bay north of the Bay Bridge. For tonight, southwest wind 10 to 15 knots, easing to 5 to 10 knots late this evening and early morning, backing to south late. A slight chance of rain late this evening. A chance of rain after midnight. For Thursday, southeast wind around 5 knots, becoming south 10 to 15 knots in the afternoon. A chance of rain in the morning. For Thursday night, southwest wind 5 to 10 knots. The marine forecast for Monterey Bay. For tonight, southwest wind 5 to 10 knots, backing to south late. Seas 4 to 6 feet. Wave detail, northwest 5 feet at 11 seconds. A slight chance of rain late this evening. A chance of rain after midnight. For Thursday, southeast wind 5 to 10 knots, veering to south in the afternoon. Seas 3 to 5 feet. Wave detail, west 4 feet at 10 seconds. Rain likely, mainly in the morning. For Thursday night, west wind 5 to 10 knots, easing to around 5 knots after midnight. Seas 3 to 5 feet. Wave detail, west 4 feet at 9 seconds. Patchy fog after midnight. The coastal waters forecast from Pigeon Point to Point Pinos out to 10 nautical miles. For tonight, west wind 5 to 10 knots, backing to south after midnight. Seas 6 to 8 feet. Wave detail, northwest 8 feet at 11 seconds. A chance of rain late this evening and early morning. Rain likely late. For Thursday, southeast wind 5 to 10.

sees 5 to 7 feet. Wave detail, northwest 6 feet at 10 seconds. Rain likely, mainly in the morning. For Thursday night, west wind 5 to 10 knots, becoming northwest after midnight. Seas 5 to 7 feet. Wave detail, northwest 6 feet at 10 seconds. Patchy fog. The area forecast for the peninsula, North Bay, and East Bay. For tonight, mostly cloudy. A slight chance of showers until midnight, then a chance of showers after midnight. Lows from the upper 40s to mid 50s. Southwest winds 5 to 10 miles per hour, becoming south after midnight. For Thursday, partly cloudy. A chance of showers in the morning. Highs in the mid 60s at the coast to the lower 70s inland. Southeast winds 5 to 10 miles per hour. For Thursday night, partly cloudy until midnight, then becoming mostly cloudy. Lows from the upper 40s to mid 50s. West winds 5 to 10 miles per hour. And on Friday, partly cloudy. Highs in the lower 60s at the coast to the lower 70s inland. Southwest winds 5 to 15 miles per hour for Friday night, mostly clear until midnight, then becoming partly cloudy. Lows from the upper 40s to mid 50s. West winds 5 to 15 miles per hour for Saturday. Partly cloudy in the morning, then becoming sunny. Highs from the lower 60s to mid 70s for Saturday night, clear. Lows from the 40s to mid 50s, and on Sunday, mostly sunny in the morning, then becoming sunny. Highs from the upper 60s to lower 80s for Sunday night, clear. Lows from the upper 40s to mid 50s Monday through Tuesday night, mostly clear. Highs from the upper 60s to mid 80s. Lows from the upper 40s to mid 50s Wednesday. Partly cloudy in the morning, then becoming mostly sunny. Highs from the upper 60s to lower 80s. Low temperatures tonight and highs tomorrow for these selected cities: San Francisco, 52 and 67, San Francisco Airport, 53 and 68, Redwood City, 52 and 73, Oakland, 53 and 70, Fremont, 53 and 72, Concord, 51 and 75, Livermore, 49 and 73, San Rafael, 52 and 71, Santa Rosa, 49 and 74, Napa, 50 and 71, Fairfield, 53 and 74. These are the 8 p.m. Pacific Daylight Time observations for the San Francisco and Monterey Bay areas on Wednesday, May 27th. At San Francisco Airport, it was mostly cloudy, temperature 56, dew point 48, relative humidity 74%, west wind at 14 miles an hour, pressure 29.81 inches and rising. At Oakland Airport, it was mostly cloudy, temperature 57, dew point 49, relative humidity 74%, west wind at 8 miles an hour, pressure 29.81 inches and rising. At San Jose Airport, it was mostly cloudy, temperature 62, dew point 49, relative humidity 62%, north wind at 10 miles an hour, pressure 29.81 inches and rising. At Santa Rosa, it was cloudy, temperature 59, south wind at 8, pressure 29.78 and rising. At Concord, it was mostly cloudy, temperature 64, west wind at 8. At Livermore, it was partly cloudy, temperature 59, west wind at 12. At Monterey, it was cloudy, temperature 57, west wind at 9, pressure 29.87 and rising. At Salinas, haze was reported, temperature 58, dew point 49, relative humidity 72%, northwest wind at 9. Here are some observations around California and western Nevada. It was partly cloudy, with a temperature of 60 at Los Angeles, and 38 at South Lake Tahoe. It was mostly cloudy, with a temperature of 63 at San Diego, and 54 at Reno. It was cloudy, with a temperature of 67 at Sacramento, 40 at Blue Canyon, and 36 at Mammoth Lakes. Local temperature reports around San Francisco Bay for 8 p.m. Downtown San Francisco was 60 degrees. Oakland Museum was 63 degrees. Redwood City was 67 degrees.
San Rafael was 72 degrees. The following is an important beach hazard message from the National Weather Service, issued at 7:15 p.m. Pacific Daylight Time. Beach hazard statement in effect from Thursday morning through late Thursday night. What? Increased risk of sneaker waves and strong rip currents due to incoming long-period northwesterly swell. Where? Beaches along the Pacific coast. When? From Thursday morning through late Thursday night. Impacts, dangerous swimming and surfing conditions, and localized beach erosion can be expected. Sneaker waves can sweep across the shoreline without warning, pulling people into the sea from rocks, jetties, and beaches. Stay off of jetties, piers, rocks, and other waterside infrastructure. Remain out of the water to avoid hazardous surf and never turn your back on the ocean. Monitor local weather, surf and tide forecasts at www.weather.gov/mtr. The area forecast for the South Bay, including the San Jose metro area and the Santa Clara Valley. For tonight, mostly cloudy. A slight chance of showers until midnight. A chance of showers after midnight. Lows from the upper 40s to mid 50s. West winds 5 to 10 miles per hour, becoming southeast after midnight. For Thursday, mostly cloudy in the morning, then becoming partly cloudy. A chance of showers. Highs from the mid-60s to lower 70s. Southeast winds 5 to 10 miles per hour. For Thursday night, partly cloudy until midnight, then becoming mostly cloudy. Lows from the upper 40s to mid-50s. West winds 5 to 10 miles per hour. And on Friday, partly cloudy in the morning, then becoming mostly sunny. Highs in the upper 60s by the bay, upper 60s to mid 70s inland. Light winds, becoming west 5 to 10 miles per hour in the afternoon. For Friday night, mostly clear until midnight, then becoming partly cloudy. Lows from the upper 40s to mid 50s, west winds 5 to 15 miles per hour for Saturday. Partly cloudy in the morning, then becoming sunny. Highs from the 60s to upper 70s for Saturday night, clear. Lows from the mid-40s to lower 50s, and on Sunday, mostly sunny in the morning, then becoming sunny. Highs from the mid-70s to upper 80s for Sunday night, clear. Lows from the lower to mid-50s Monday through Wednesday, mostly clear. Highs from the mid-70s to lower 90s, lows in the 50s, low temperatures tonight and highs tomorrow for these selected cities: San Jose, 53 and 71, Mountain View, 54 and 69, Morgan Hill, 49 and 71. The area forecast for the Monterey Bay and Salinas Valley? For tonight, mostly cloudy. A slight chance of showers until midnight. A chance of showers after midnight. Lows from the mid-40s to lower 50s. West winds 5 to 10 miles per hour, becoming south after midnight. For Thursday, mostly cloudy in the morning, then becoming partly cloudy. A chance of showers. Highs in the 60s. Southeast winds 5 to 10 miles per hour. For Thursday night, partly cloudy until midnight, then becoming mostly cloudy. Patchy fog after midnight. Lows from the mid-40s to lower 50s. West winds 5 to 10 miles per hour until midnight, becoming light. And on Friday, partly cloudy in the morning, then becoming mostly sunny. Patchy fog in the morning. Highs in the lower 60s at the coast to the mid-70s inland. Light winds, becoming west 5 to 15 miles per hour in the afternoon. For Friday night, mostly clear until midnight, then becoming partly cloudy. Patchy fog after midnight. Lows from the mid-40s to lower 50s, west winds 5 to 15 miles per hour for Saturday. Mostly cloudy in the morning, then becoming sunny. Highs 60s and 70s for Saturday night, clear. Patchy fog, lows in the upper 40s Sunday through Monday night, mostly clear. Highs from the lower 70s to mid-80s, lows in the lower 50s Tuesday, partly cloudy. Highs from the lower 70s to mid-80s Tuesday night, mostly clear until midnight, then becoming partly cloudy. Lows in

50s Wednesday. Partly cloudy in the morning, then becoming mostly sunny. Highs from the lower 70s to mid 80s, low temperatures tonight and highs tomorrow for the selected cities: Santa Cruz, 50 and 65, Monterey, 51 and 64, Salinas, 50 and 65, Hollister, 48 and 68, King City, 46 and 65. 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This broadcast originates from the National Weather Service office located in Monterey, California, and serves the South Bay and Monterey Bay Area, including the city of San Jose, Monterey, Salinas, and Santa Cruz. The weather overview for the Bay Area and Central Coast: cooler, unsettled weather conditions continue through Thursday, warming and drying trend Friday and beyond. The extended forecast for the Bay Area and Central Coast: Friday and Friday night, partly cloudy. Highs 55 to 75. Lows 45 to 55. Saturday and Saturday night, mostly clear. Highs 55 to 80. Lows 45 to 55. Sunday and Sunday night, clear. High 60 to 85. Lows 45 to 60. Monday and Monday night, mostly clear. High 60 to 90. Lows 50 to 65. Tuesday, mostly sunny. Warmer. High 60 to 90. Sunrise, sunset, and tidal information for the San Francisco Bay Area for Wednesday, May 27th. The sunset tonight, 8:22 p.m. The sunrise tomorrow, 5:51 a.m. The sunset tomorrow, 8:23 p.m. Tidal data at the Golden Gate for the afternoon and evening hours today and the morning hours of tomorrow. Low tide, 3:16 p.m. at 1.99 feet. High tide, 9:48 p.m. at 5.92 feet. Low tide, 4:38 a.m. at -0.24 feet. High tide, 11:30 a.m. at 4.13 feet. Here are the buoy observations for 8 p.m. Pacific Daylight Time. An offshore buoy 6, winds northwest at 10 knots, pressure 1,026.1 millibars. An offshore buoy 59, winds north 70 knots, gusting to 23, water temperature 60, pressure 1,018.6 millibars, sea 7 feet, every 9 seconds. At Point Arena buoy, winds northwest 16 knots, water temperature 51, pressure 1,008.6 millibars, seas 8 feet, every 11 seconds. At buoy 13 near Bodega Bay, winds west at 10 knots, pressure 1,009.0 millibars, swell 10 feet, every 11 seconds. At Point Reyes Wave Rider buoy, water temperature 57, seas 11 feet, every 12 seconds. At San Francisco Bar buoy, water temperature 57, seas 6 feet, every 11 seconds. At San Francisco buoy, winds northwest at 10 knots, water temperature 54, pressure 1,009.8 millibars, swell 8 feet, every 11 seconds. At Half Moon Bay buoy, winds west 6 knots, water temperature 54, pressure 1,010.7 millibars, seas 9 feet, every 10 seconds. At Monterey Bay buoy, winds northwest 12 knots, water temperature 58, pressure 1,010.4 millibars, seas 12 feet, every 12 seconds. At Pointer, Wave Rider buoy, water temperature 55, seas 11 feet, every 12 seconds. At Cape San Martin buoy, winds northwest 12 knots, water temperature 59, pressure 1,011.2 millibars. Seas 9 feet, every 12 seconds. Synopsis for the Central California coast and bays, including the Monterey Bay, Greater Farallones, and Cordell Bank National Marine Sanctuaries: winds diminish and waves abate across the coastal waters tonight, with a moderate northwest breeze expected late morning through Friday. Strong to near gale force northerly winds return over the weekend and continue into next week. Wave heights build as winds re-strengthen, with wave heights between 10 to 12 feet expected this weekend into early next week. The Marine Forecast for San Pablo Bay.

Suisun Bay, the West Delta, and the San Francisco Bay north of the Bay Bridge. For tonight, southwest wind 10 to 15 knots, easing to 5 to 10 knots late this evening and early morning, backing to south late. A slight chance of rain late this evening. A chance of rain after midnight. For Thursday, southeast wind around 5 knots, becoming south 10 to 15 knots in the afternoon. A chance of rain in the morning. For Thursday night, southwest wind 5 to 10 knots. The marine forecast for Monterey Bay. For tonight, southwest wind 5 to 10 knots, backing to south late. Seas 4 to 6 feet. Wave detail, northwest 5 feet at 11 seconds. A slight chance of rain late this evening. A chance of rain after midnight. For Thursday, southeast wind 5 to 10 knots, veering to south in the afternoon. Seas 3 to 5 feet. Wave detail, west 4 feet at 10 seconds. Rain likely, mainly in the morning. For Thursday night, west wind 5 to 10 knots, easing to around 5 knots after midnight. Seas 3 to 5 feet. Wave detail, west 4 feet at 9 seconds. Patchy fog after midnight. The coastal waters forecast from Pigeon Point to Point Pinos out to 10 nautical miles. For tonight, west wind 5 to 10 knots, backing to south after midnight. Seas 6 to 8 feet. Wave detail, northwest 8 feet at 11 seconds. A chance of rain late this evening and early morning. Rain likely late. For Thursday, southeast wind 5 to 10 knots. Seas 5 to 7 feet. Wave detail, northwest 6 feet at 10 seconds. Rain likely, mainly in the morning. For Thursday night, west wind 5 to 10 knots, becoming northwest after midnight. Seas 5 to 7 feet. Wave detail, northwest 6 feet at 10 seconds. Patchy fog. The area forecast for the peninsula, North Bay, and East Bay. For tonight, mostly cloudy. A slight chance of showers until midnight, then a chance of showers after midnight. Lows from the upper 40s to mid 50s. Southwest winds 5 to 10 miles per hour, becoming south after midnight. For Thursday, partly cloudy. A chance of showers in the morning. Highs in the mid 60s at the coast to the lower 70s inland. Southeast winds 5 to 10 miles per hour. For Thursday night, partly cloudy until midnight, then becoming mostly cloudy. Lows from the upper 40s to mid 50s. West winds 5 to 10 miles per hour. And on Friday, partly cloudy. Highs in the lower 60s at the coast to the lower 70s inland. Southwest winds 5 to 15 miles per hour for Friday night, mostly clear until midnight, then becoming partly cloudy. Lows from the upper 40s to mid 50s. West winds 5 to 15 miles per hour for Saturday. Partly cloudy in the morning, then becoming sunny. Highs from the lower 60s to mid 70s for Saturday night, clear. Lows from the 40s to mid 50s and on Sunday. Mostly sunny in the morning, then becoming sunny. Highs from the upper 60s to lower 80s for Sunday night, clear. Lows from the upper 40s to mid 50s Monday through Tuesday night, mostly clear. Highs from the upper 60s to mid 80s. Lows from the upper 40s to mid 50s Wednesday. Partly cloudy in the morning, then becoming mostly sunny. Highs from the upper 60s to lower 80s. Low temperatures tonight and highs tomorrow for these selected cities. San Francisco, 52 and 67. San Francisco Airport, 53 and 68. Redwood City, 52 and 73. Oakland, 53 and 70. Fremont, 53 and 72. Concord, 51 and 75. Livermore, 49 and 73. San Rafael, 52 and 71. Santa Rosa, 49 and 74. Napa, 50 and 71. Fairfield, 53 and 74. These are the 9 p.m. Pacific Daylight Time observations for the San Francisco and Monterey Bay areas on Wednesday, May 27th. At San Francisco Airport, it was mostly cloudy, temperature 56, dew

79 and rising. At Concord, it was mostly cloudy, temperature 60, southwest wind at 8. At Livermore, it was partly cloudy, temperature 58, west wind at 13. At Monterey, it was cloudy, temperature 56, southwest wind at 9, pressure 29.88 and rising. At Salinas, it was cloudy, temperature 58, dew point 48, relative humidity 69%, northwest wind at 9. Here are some observations around California and western Nevada. At Reno, rain was falling, with a temperature of 50. It was partly cloudy, with a temperature of 60 at Los Angeles, and 36 at South Lake Tahoe. It was mostly cloudy, with a temperature of 63 at San Diego, and 39 at Blue Canyon. It was cloudy, with a temperature of 64 at Sacramento, and 36 at Mammoth Lakes. Local temperature reports around San Francisco Bay for 8 p.m. Downtown San Francisco was 60 degrees. Oakland Museum was 63 degrees. Redwood City was 67 degrees. San Rafael was 72 degrees. The following is an important beach hazard message from the National Weather Service. Issued at 7:15 p.m. Pacific Daylight Time. Beach hazard statement in effect from Thursday morning through late Thursday night. What? Increased risk of sneaker waves and strong rip currents due to incoming long-period northwesterly swell. Where? Beaches along the Pacific coast. When? From Thursday morning through late Thursday night. Impacts, dangerous swimming and surfing conditions and localized beach erosion can be expected. Sneaker waves can sweep across the shoreline without warning, pulling people into the sea from rocks, jetties and beaches. Stay off of jetties, piers, rocks, and other waterside infrastructure. Remain out of the water to avoid hazardous surf and never turn your back on the ocean. Monitor local weather, surf and tide forecast at www.weather.gov/mtr. The area forecast for the South Bay, including the San Jose metro area and the Santa Clara Valley. For the rest of tonight, mostly cloudy. A slight chance of rain until midnight. A chance of rain after midnight. Lows from the upper 40s to mid 50s. West winds 5 to 10 miles per hour, becoming southeast after midnight. For Thursday, mostly cloudy in the morning, then becoming partly cloudy. A chance of rain in the morning. Highs from the mid 60s to lower 70s. Southeast winds 5 to 10 miles per hour. For Thursday night, partly cloudy. Lows from the upper 40s to mid 50s. Southwest winds 5 to 10 miles per hour. And on Friday, partly cloudy in the morning, then becoming mostly sunny. Highs in the upper 60s by the bay, upper 60s to mid 70s inland. West winds 5 to 10 miles per hour for the Friday night, mostly clear until midnight, then becoming partly cloudy. Lows from the upper 40s to mid 50s west winds 5 to 15 miles per hour for Saturday. Partly cloudy in the morning then becoming sunny. Highs from the 60s to upper 70s for Saturday night, clear. Lows near 50. And on Sunday? Mostly sunny in the morning then becoming sunny. Highs from the mid 70s to upper 80s Sunday night and Monday clear. Lows in the 50s, highs from the upper 70s to lower 90s Monday night through Wednesday. Mostly clear. Lows in the 50s, highs from the mid 70s to lower 90s, low temperatures tonight and highs tomorrow for these selected cities: San Jose, 53 and 70, Mountain View, 54 and 69, Morgan Hill, 49 and 69. The area forecast for the Monterey Bay and Salinas Valley. Beach hazard statement in effect from 9 a.m. Pacific Daylight Time Thursday through late Thursday night. For the rest of tonight, mostly cloudy. A slight chance of rain until midnight. A chance of rain after midnight. Lows from the mid-40s to lower 50s. West winds 5 to 10 miles per hour, becoming south after midnight. For Thursday, rain likely in the morning, then a chance of rain in the afternoon. Highs in the 60s.

southeast winds 5 to 10 miles per hour. For Thursday night, partly cloudy. Patchy fog after midnight. Lows from the mid-40s to lower 50s. West winds 5 to 10 miles per hour until midnight, becoming light. And on Friday, mostly cloudy in the morning, then becoming mostly sunny. Patchy fog in the morning. Highs in the lower 60s at the coast to the lower 70s inland. West winds up to 5 miles per hour, increasing to 5 to 15 miles per hour in the afternoon. For the Friday night, mostly clear until midnight, then becoming partly cloudy. Patchy fog after midnight. Lows from the mid-40s to lower 50s. West winds 5 to 15 miles per hour for Saturday. Mostly cloudy in the morning, then becoming sunny. Highs 60s and to 70s Saturday night through Monday night, mostly clear. Lows near 50. Highs from the lower 70s to mid-80s Tuesday through Wednesday. Partly cloudy. High 70s and 80s, lows in the lower 50s, low temperatures tonight and highs tomorrow for the selected cities: Santa Cruz, 50 and 64, Monterey, 51 and 62, Salinas, 50 and 63, Hollister, 48 and 67, King City, 46 and 64. The weather overview for the Bay Area and Central Coast: cooler, unsettled weather conditions continue through Thursday, warming and drying trend Friday and beyond. The extended forecast for the Bay Area and Central Coast: Friday and Friday night, partly cloudy. Highs 55 to 75. Lows 45 to 55. Saturday and Saturday night, mostly clear. Highs 55 to 80. Lows 45 to 55. Sunday and Sunday night, clear. High 60 to 85. Lows 45 to 60. Monday and Monday night, mostly clear. High 60 to 90. Lows 50 to 65. Tuesday, mostly sunny. Warmer. High 60 to 90. Sunrise, sunset, and tidal information for the San Francisco Bay Area for Wednesday, May 27th. The sunset tonight, 8:22 p.m. The sunrise tomorrow, 5:51 a.m. The sunset tomorrow, 8:23 p.m. Tidal data at the Golden Gate for the afternoon and evening hours today and the morning hours of tomorrow. Low tide, 3:16 p.m. at 1.99 feet. High tide, 9:48 p.m. at 5.92 feet. Low tide, 4:38 a.m. at minus 0.24 feet. High tide, 11:30 a.m. at 4.13 feet. Here are the buoy observations for 9 p.m. Pacific Daylight Time. An offshore buoy 6, winds northwest at 12 knots, pressure 1,026.1 millibars. An offshore buoy 59, winds north 19 knots, gusting to 23, water temperature 60, pressure 1,018.7 millibars, sea 7 feet, every 9 seconds. At Point Arena buoy, winds northwest 12 knots, water temperature 51, pressure 1,009.1 millibars, seas 8 feet, every 12 seconds. At buoy 13 near Bodega Bay, winds northwest at 12 knots, pressure 1,009.2 millibars, swell 10 feet, every 11 seconds. At Point Reyes Wave Rider buoy, water temperature 57, seas 12 feet, every 11 seconds. At San Francisco Bar buoy, water temperature 54, seas 6 feet, every 11 seconds. At San Francisco buoy, winds west at 6 knots, swell 8 feet, every 11 seconds. At Half Moon Bay buoy, winds west 4 knots, water temperature 54, pressure 1,010.5 millibars, seas 9 feet, every 11 seconds. At Monterey Bay buoy, winds northwest 8 knots, water temperature 58, pressure 1,011.0 millibars, seas 10 feet, every 11 seconds. At Point Sur, Wave Rider buoy, water temperature 55, seas 11 feet, every 12 seconds. At Cape San Martin buoy, winds northwest 12 knots, water temperature 59, pressure 1,011.6 millibars. Seas 9 feet, every 13 seconds. Synopsis for the Central California Coast and Bay.

including the Monterey Bay, Greater Farallones, and Cordell Bank National Marine Sanctuaries. Winds diminish and waves are made across the coastal waters tonight with a moderate northwest breeze expected late morning through Friday. Strong to near gale force northerly winds return over the weekend and continue into next week. Wave heights build as winds are strengthened with wave heights between 10 to 12 feet expected this weekend into early next week. The marine forecast for San Pablo Bay, Suisun Bay, the West Delta, and the San Francisco Bay north of the Bay Bridge. For tonight, southwest wind 10 to 15 knots, easing to 5 to 10 knots late this evening and early morning, backing to south late. A slight chance of rain late this evening. A chance of rain after midnight. For Thursday, southeast wind around 5 knots, becoming south 10 to 15 knots in the afternoon. A chance of rain in the morning. For Thursday night, southwest wind 5 to 10 knots. The marine forecast for Monterey Bay. For tonight, southwest wind 5 to 10 knots, backing to south late. Seas 4 to 6 feet. Wave detail, northwest 5 feet at 11 seconds. A slight chance of rain late this evening. A chance of rain after midnight. For Thursday, southeast wind 5 to 10 knots, veering to south in the afternoon. Seas 3 to 5 feet. Wave detail, west 4 feet at 10 seconds. Rain likely, mainly in the morning. For Thursday night, west wind 5 to 10 knots, easing to around 5 knots after midnight. Seas 3 to 5 feet. Wave detail, west 4 feet at 9 seconds. Patchy fog after midnight. The coastal waters forecast from Pigeon Point to Point Pinos out to 10 nautical miles. For tonight, west wind 5 to 10 knots, backing to south after midnight. Seas 6 to 8 feet. Wave detail, northwest 8 feet at 11 seconds. A chance of rain late this evening and early morning. Rain likely late. For Thursday, southeast wind 5 to 10 knots. Seas 5 to 7 feet. Wave detail, northwest 6 feet at 10 seconds. Rain likely, mainly in the morning. For Thursday night, west wind 5 to 10 knots, becoming northwest after midnight. Seas 5 to 7 feet. Wave detail, northwest 6 feet at 10 seconds. Patchy fog. The area forecast for the peninsula, North Bay, and East Bay. Beach hazards statement in effect from 9 a.m. Pacific Daylight Time Thursday through late Thursday night. For the rest of tonight, mostly cloudy. A chance of rain. Lows from the upper 40s to mid 50s. Southwest winds 5 to 10 miles per hour. For Thursday, mostly cloudy in the morning, then becoming partly cloudy. A chance of rain in the morning. Highs in the mid 60s at the coast to the lower 70s inland. Southeast winds 5 to 10 miles per hour. For Thursday night, mostly clear until midnight, then becoming partly cloudy. Lows from the upper 40s to mid 50s. West winds 5 to 10 miles per hour. And on Friday, mostly cloudy in the morning, then becoming partly cloudy. Highs in the lower 60s at the coast to the lower 70s inland. Southwest winds 5 to 15 miles per hour for the Friday night, mostly clear until midnight, then becoming partly cloudy. Lows from the upper 40s to mid 50s. West winds 5 to 15 miles per hour for Saturday. Partly cloudy in the morning, then becoming mostly sunny. Highs from the lower 60s to mid 70s Saturday night through Sunday night, clear. Lows from the 40s to mid 50s. Highs from the upper 60s to lower 80s Monday through Wednesday, mostly clear. Highs from the lower 70s to mid 80s. Lows from the upper 40s to mid 50s. Low temperatures tonight and highs tomorrow for these selected cities: San Francisco, 52 and 67, San Francisco Airport, 53 and 68, Redwood City, 52 and 72, Oakland, 53 and 70, Fremont, 53 and 71, Concord, 51 and 75, Livermore, 49 and 73, San Rafael, 52 and 71, Santa Rosa, 49 and

74, Napa, 50 and 70, Fairfield, 53 and 74. These are the 9 p.m. Pacific Daylight Time observations for the San Francisco and Monterey Bay areas on Wednesday, May 27th. At San Francisco Airport, it was cloudy, temperature 56, dew point 48, relative humidity 74%, southwest wind at 7 miles an hour, pressure 29.83 inches and rising. At Oakland Airport, it was cloudy, temperature 56, dew point 49, relative humidity 77%, southwest wind at 8 miles an hour, pressure 29.83 inches and rising. At San Jose Airport, it was mostly cloudy, temperature 59, dew point 50, relative humidity 72%, north wind at 7 miles an hour, pressure 29.82 inches and rising. At Santa Rosa, it was cloudy, temperature 55, southeast wind at 10, pressure 29.79 and rising. At Concord, it was cloudy, temperature 60, southwest wind at 8. At Livermore, it was mostly cloudy, temperature 58, west wind at 13. At Monterey, it was cloudy, temperature 56, southwest wind at 9, pressure 29.88 and rising. At Salinas, it was cloudy, temperature 58, dew point 48, relative humidity 69%, northwest wind at 9. Here are some observations around California and western Nevada. At Reno, rain was falling, with a temperature of 50. It was partly cloudy, with a temperature of 60 at Los Angeles, 39 at Truckee, 36 at South Lake Tahoe, and 39 at Blue Canyon. At San Diego, it was mostly cloudy, with a temperature of 63. It was cloudy, with a temperature of 64 at Sacramento, and 36 at Mammoth Lakes. Local temperature reports around San Francisco Bay for 9 p.m. Downtown San Francisco was 56 degrees. Oakland Museum was 59 degrees. Redwood City was 64 degrees. San Rafael was 69 degrees. The following is an important beach hazard message from the National Weather Service. Issued at 7:15 p.m. Pacific Daylight Time. Beach hazards statement in effect from Thursday morning through late Thursday night. What? Increased risk of sneaker waves and strong rip currents due to incoming long-period northwesterly swell. Where? Beaches along the Pacific coast. When? From Thursday morning through late Thursday night. Impacts, dangerous swimming and surfing conditions and localized beach erosion can be expected. Sneaker waves can sweep across the shoreline without warning, pulling people into the sea from rocks, jetties and beaches. Stay off of jetties, piers, rocks, and other waterside infrastructure. 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Monitor local weather, surf and tide forecast at www.weather.gov/mtr. The area forecast for the South Bay, including the San Jose metro area and the Santa Clara Valley. For the rest of tonight, mostly cloudy. A slight chance of rain until midnight. A chance of rain after midnight. Lows from the upper 40s to mid 50s. West winds 5 to 10 miles per hour, becoming southeast after midnight. For Thursday, mostly cloudy in the morning, then becoming partly cloudy. A chance of rain in the morning. Highs from the mid-60s to lower 70s. Southeast winds 5 to 10 miles per hour. For Thursday night, partly cloudy. Lows from the upper 40s to mid-50s. Southwest winds 5 to 10 miles per hour. And on Friday, partly cloudy in the morning, then becoming mostly sunny. Highs in the upper 60s by the bay, upper 60s to mid-70s inland. West winds 5 to 10 miles per hour for the Friday night, mostly clear until midnight, then becoming partly cloudy. Lows from the upper 40s to mid-50s. West winds 5 to 15 miles per hour for Saturday. Partly cloudy in the morning, then becoming sunny. Highs from the 60s to upper 70s for Saturday night, clear. Lows near 50. And on Sunday? Mostly sunny in the morning, then becoming sunny.

highs from the mid-70s to upper 80s Sunday night and Monday clear. Lows in the 50s, highs from the upper 70s to lower 90s Monday night through Wednesday. Mostly clear. Lows in the 50s, highs from the mid-70s to lower 90s, low temperatures tonight and highs tomorrow for the selected cities, San Jose, 53 and 70, Mountain View, 54 and 69, Morgan Hill, 49 and 69. 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This broadcast originates from the National Weather Service office located in Monterey, California, and serves the South Bay and Monterey Bay Area, including the cities of San Jose, Monterey, Salinas, and Santa Cruz. The area forecast for the Monterey Bay and Salinas Valley. Beach hazards statement in effect from 9 a.m. Pacific Daylight Time Thursday through late Thursday night. For the rest of tonight, mostly cloudy. A slight chance of rain until midnight. A chance of rain after midnight. Lows from the mid-40s to lower 50s. West winds 5 to 10 miles per hour, becoming south after midnight. For Thursday, rain likely in the morning, then a chance of rain in the afternoon. Highs in the 60s. Southeast winds 5 to 10 miles per hour. For Thursday night, partly cloudy. Patchy fog after midnight. Lows from the mid-40s to lower 50s. West winds 5 to 10 miles per hour until midnight, becoming light. And on Friday, mostly cloudy in the morning, then becoming mostly sunny. Patchy fog in the morning. Highs in the lower 60s at the coast to the lower 70s inland. West winds up to 5 miles per hour, increasing to 5 to 15 miles per hour in the afternoon. For the Friday night, mostly clear until midnight, then becoming partly cloudy. Patchy fog after midnight. Lows from the mid-40s to lower 50s. West winds 5 to 15 miles per hour for Saturday. Mostly cloudy in the morning, then becoming sunny. Highs 60s and 70s Saturday night through Monday night, mostly clear. Lows near 50. Highs from the lower 70s to mid-80s Tuesday through Wednesday. Partly cloudy. High 70s and 80s, lows in the lower 50s, low temperatures tonight and highs tomorrow for the selected cities, Santa Cruz, 50 and 64, Monterey, 51 and 62, Salinas, 50 and 63, Hollister, 48 and 67, King City, 46 and 64. The weather overview for the Bay Area and Central Coast, cooler, unsettled weather conditions continue through Thursday, warming and drying trend Friday and beyond. The extended forecast for the Bay Area and Central Coast, Friday and Friday night, partly cloudy. Highs 55 to 75. Lows 45 to 55. Saturday and Saturday night, mostly clear. Highs 55 to 80. Lows 45 to 55. Sunday and Sunday night, clear. Highs 60 to 85. Lows 45 to 60. Monday and Monday night, mostly clear. Highs 60 to 90. Lows 50 to 65. Tuesday, mostly sunny. Warmer. Highs 60 to 90. Sunrise, sunset, and tidal information for the San Francisco Bay Area for Wednesday, May 27th. The sunset tonight, 8:22 p.m. The sunrise tomorrow, 5:51 a.m. The sunset tomorrow, 8:23 p.m. Tidal data at the Golden Gate for the afternoon and evening hours today and the morning hours of tomorrow. Low tide, 3:16 p.m. at 1.99 feet. High tide, 9:48 p.m. at 5.92 feet. Low tide, 4:38 a.m. at minus 0.24 feet. High tide, 11:30 a.m. at 4.13 feet. Here are the buoy observations for 9 p.m. Pacific Daylight Time. An offshore buoy 6, winds northwest at 12 knots, pressure 1,026.1 millibars. An offshore buoy 59, winds north 19 knots, gusting to 23, water temperature 60, pressure 1,018.

at 7 millibars, sea 7 feet, every 9 seconds. Head point arena buoy, winds northwest 12 knots, water temperature 51, pressure 1009.1 millibars, seas 8 feet, every 12 seconds. Head buoy 13 near Bodega Bay, winds northwest at 12 knots, pressure 1009.2 millibars, swell 10 feet, every 11 seconds. At Point Reyes Wave Rider buoy water temperature 57, seas 12 feet, every 11 seconds. At San Francisco Bar buoy water temperature 54, seas 6 feet, every 11 seconds. At San Francisco buoy winds west at 6 knots, swell 8 feet, every 11 seconds. At Half Moon Bay buoy winds west 4 knots, water temperature 54, pressure 1010.5 millibars, seas 9 feet, every 11 seconds. At Monterey Bay buoy winds northwest 8 knots, water temperature 58, pressure 1011.0 millibars, seas 10 feet, every 11 seconds. At Point Sur, Wave Rider buoy water temperature 55, seas 11 feet, every 12 seconds. At Cape San Martin buoy winds northwest 12 knots, water temperature 59, pressure 1011.6 millibars. Seas 9 feet, every 13 seconds. Synopsis for the Central California coast and bays including the Monterey Bay, Greater Farallones, and Cordell Bank National Marine Sanctuaries, winds diminish and waves are made across the coastal waters tonight with a moderate northwest breeze expected late morning through Friday. Strong to near gale force northerly winds return over the weekend and continue into next week. Wave heights build as winds re-strengthen with wave heights between 10 to 12 feet expected this weekend into early next week. The marine forecast for San Pablo Bay, Suisun Bay, the West Delta, and the San Francisco Bay north of the Bay Bridge. For tonight, southwest wind 10 to 15 knots, easing to 5 to 10 knots late this evening and early morning, backing to south late. A slight chance of rain late this evening. A chance of rain after midnight. For Thursday, southeast wind around 5 knots, becoming south 10 to 15 knots in the afternoon. A chance of rain in the morning. For Thursday night, southwest wind 5 to 10 knots. The marine forecast for Monterey Bay. For tonight, southwest wind 5 to 10 knots, backing to south late. Seas 4 to 6 feet. Wave detail, northwest 5 feet at 11 seconds. A slight chance of rain late this evening. A chance of rain after midnight. For Thursday, southeast wind 5 to 10 knots, veering to south in the afternoon. Seas 3 to 5 feet. Wave detail, west 4 feet at 10 seconds. Rain likely, mainly in the morning. For Thursday night, west wind 5 to 10 knots, easing to around 5 knots after midnight. Seas 3 to 5 feet. Wave detail, west 4 feet at... For Thursday night, west wind 5 to 10 knots, easing to around 5 knots after midnight. Seas 3 to 5 feet. Wave detail, west 4 feet at 9 seconds. Patchy fog after midnight. The coastal waters forecast from Pigeon Point to Point Pinos out to 10 nautical miles. For tonight, west wind 5 to 10 knots, backing to south after midnight. Seas 6 to 8 feet. Wave detail, northwest 8 feet at 11 seconds. A chance of rain late this evening and early morning. Rain likely late. For Thursday, southeast wind 5 to 10 knots. Seas 5 to 7 feet. Wave detail, northwest 6 feet at 10 seconds. Rain likely, mainly in the morning. For Thursday night, west wind 5 to 10 knots, becoming northwest after midnight. Seas 5 to 7 feet. Wave detail, northwest 6 feet at 10 seconds. Patchy fog. The area forecast for the peninsula, North Bay, and East Bay. Beach hazards statement in effect from 9 a.m. Pacific Daylight Time Thursday through late Thursday night. For the rest of tonight, mostly cloudy. A chance of rain. Lows from the upper 40s to mid 50s.

southwest winds 5 to 10 miles per hour. For Thursday, mostly cloudy in the morning, then becoming partly cloudy. A chance of rain in the morning. Highs in the mid-60s at the coast to the lower 70s inland. Southeast winds 5 to 10 miles per hour. For Thursday night, mostly clear until midnight, then becoming partly cloudy. Lows from the upper 40s to mid-50s. West winds 5 to 10 miles per hour. And on Friday, mostly cloudy in the morning, then becoming partly cloudy. Highs in the lower 60s at the coast to the lower 70s inland. Southwest winds 5 to 15 miles per hour for the Friday night, mostly clear until midnight, then becoming partly cloudy. Lows from the upper 40s to mid-50s. West winds 5 to 15 miles per hour for Saturday. Partly cloudy in the morning, then becoming mostly sunny. Highs from the lower 60s to mid-70s Saturday night through Sunday night, clear. Lows from the 40s to mid-50s. Highs from the upper 60s to lower 80s Monday through Wednesday. Mostly clear. Highs from the lower 70s to mid-80s. Lows from the upper 40s to mid-50s. Low temperatures tonight and highs tomorrow for these selected cities. San Francisco, 52 and 67. San Francisco Airport, 53 and 68. Redwood City, 52 and 72. Oakland, 53 and 70. Fremont, 53 and 71. Concord, 51 and 75. Livermore, 49 and 73. San Rafael, 52 and 71, Santa Rosa, 49 and 74, Napa, 50 and 70, Fairfield, 53 and 74. These are the 9 p.m. Pacific Daylight Time observations for the San Francisco and Monterey Bay areas, on Wednesday, May 27th. At San Francisco Airport, it was cloudy, temperature 56, dew point 48, relative humidity 74%, southwest wind at 7 miles an hour, pressure 29.83 inches and rising. At Oakland Airport, it was cloudy, temperature 56, dew point 49, relative humidity 77%, southwest wind at 8 miles an hour, pressure 29.83 inches and rising. At San Jose Airport, it was mostly cloudy, temperature 59, dew point 50, relative humidity 72%, north wind at 7 miles an hour, pressure 29.82 inches and rising. At Santa Rosa, it was cloudy, temperature 55, southeast wind at 10, pressure 29.79 and rising. At Concord, it was cloudy, temperature 60, southwest wind at 8. At Livermore, it was mostly cloudy, temperature 58, west wind at 13. At Monterey, it was cloudy, temperature 56, southwest wind at 9, pressure 29.88 and rising. At Salinas, it was cloudy, temperature 58, dew point 48, relative humidity 69%, northwest wind at 9. Here are some observations around California and western Nevada. At Reno, rain was falling, with a temperature of 50. It was partly cloudy, with a temperature of 60 at Los Angeles, 39 at Truckee, 36 at South Lake Tahoe, and 39 at Blue Canyon. At San Diego, it was mostly cloudy, with a temperature of 63. It was cloudy, with a temperature of 64 at Sacramento, and 36 at Mammoth Lakes. Local temperature reports around San Francisco Bay for 9 p.m. Downtown San Francisco was 56 degrees. Oakland Museum was 59 degrees. Redwood City was 64 degrees. San Rafael was 69 degrees. The following is an important beach hazard message from the National Weather Service. Issued at 7:15 p.m. Pacific Daylight Time. Beach hazards statement in effect from Thursday morning through late Thursday night. What? Increased risk of sneaker waves and strong rip currents due to incoming long period northwesterly swell. Where? Beaches along the Pacific coast. When? From Thursday morning through late Thursday night. Impacts, dangerous swimming and surfing conditions and localized beach erosion can be expected. Sneaker waves can sweep across the shoreline without warning, pulling people into the sea from rocks, jetties, and beaches. Stay off of jetties, piers, rocks,
and other waterside infrastructure. 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Monitor local weather, surf and tide forecast at www.weather.gov/mtr. The area forecast for the South Bay, including the San Jose metro area and the Santa Clara Valley. For the rest of tonight, mostly cloudy. A slight chance of rain until midnight. A chance of rain after midnight. Lows from the upper 40s to mid 50s. West winds 5 to 10 miles per hour, becoming southeast after midnight. For Thursday, mostly cloudy in the morning, then becoming partly cloudy. A chance of rain in the morning. Highs from the mid 60s to lower 70s. Southeast winds 5 to 10 miles per hour. For Thursday night, partly cloudy. Lows from the upper 40s to mid 50s. Southwest winds 5 to 10 miles per hour. And on Friday, partly cloudy in the morning, then becoming mostly sunny. Highs in the upper 60s by the bay, upper 60s to mid 70s inland. West winds 5 to 10 miles per hour for the Friday night, mostly clear until midnight, then becoming partly cloudy. Lows from the upper 40s to mid 50s. West winds 5 to 15 miles per hour for Saturday. Partly cloudy in the morning, then becoming sunny. Highs from the 60s to upper 70s for Saturday night, clear. Lows near 50. And on Sunday? Mostly sunny in the morning, then becoming sunny. Highs from the mid 70s to upper 80s Sunday night and Monday, clear. Lows in the 50s, highs from the upper 70s to lower 90s Monday night through Wednesday. Mostly clear. Lows in the 50s, highs from the mid 70s to lower 90s, low temperatures tonight and highs tomorrow for these selected cities: San Jose, 53 and 70, Mountain View, 54 and 69, Morgan Hill, 49 and 69. The area forecast for the Monterey Bay and Salinas Valley. Beach hazards statement in effect from 9 a.m. Pacific Daylight Time Thursday through late Thursday night. For the rest of tonight, mostly cloudy. A slight chance of rain until midnight. A chance of rain after midnight. Lows from the mid-40s to lower 50s. West winds 5 to 10 miles per hour, becoming south after midnight. For Thursday, rain likely in the morning, then a chance of rain in the afternoon. Highs in the 60s. Southeast winds 5 to 10 miles per hour. For Thursday night, partly cloudy. Patchy fog after midnight. Lows from the mid-40s to lower 50s. West winds 5 to 10 miles per hour until midnight, becoming light. And on Friday, mostly cloudy in the morning, then becoming mostly sunny. Patchy fog in the morning. Highs in the lower 60s at the coast to the lower 70s inland. West winds up to 5 miles per hour, increasing to 5 to 15 miles per hour in the afternoon. For the Friday night, mostly clear until midnight, then becoming partly cloudy. Patchy fog after midnight. Lows from the mid-40s to lower 50s. West winds 5 to 15 miles per hour for Saturday. Mostly cloudy in the morning, then becoming sunny. Highs 60s and 70s Saturday night through Monday night, mostly clear. Lows near 50. Highs from the lower 70s to mid-80s Tuesday through Wednesday. Partly cloudy. High 70s and 80s, lows in the lower 50s, low temperatures tonight and highs tomorrow for these selected cities: Santa Cruz, 50 and 64, Monterey, 51 and 62, Salinas, 50 and 63, Hollister, 48 and 67, King City, 46 and 64. The weather overview for the Bay Area and Central Coast: cooler, unsettled weather conditions continue through Thursday, warming and drying trend Friday and beyond. The extended forecast for the Bay Area and Central Coast: Saturday and Saturday night, mostly clear. Highs 55 to 80. Lows 45 to 55. Sunday and Sunday night, clear. Highs 60 to 90. Lows 45 to 60. Monday and Monday night, mostly clear. Highs 60 to 90. Lows 50 to 65.
Tuesday and Tuesday night, partly cloudy.

Highs 60 to 90. Lows 50 to 65. Wednesday and Wednesday night, mostly clear. Highs 60 to 90. Lows 50 to 65. Sunrise, sunset, and tidal information for the San Francisco Bay Area for Wednesday, May 27th. The sunset tonight, 8:22 p.m. The sunrise tomorrow, 5:51 a.m. The sunset tomorrow, 8:23 p.m. Tidal data at the Golden Gate for the afternoon and evening hours today and the morning hours of tomorrow. Low tide, 3:16 p.m. at 1.99 feet. High tide, 9:48 p.m. at 5.92 feet. Low tide, 4:38 a.m. at minus 0.24 feet. High tide, 11:30 a.m. at 4.13 feet. Here are the buoy observations for 9 p.m. Pacific Daylight Time. An offshore buoy 6 winds northwest at 12 knots, pressure 1,026.1 millibars. An offshore buoy 59, winds north 19 knots, gusting to 23, water temperature 60, pressure 1,018.7 millibars, sea 7 feet, every 9 seconds. At Point Arena buoy, winds northwest 12 knots, water temperature 51, pressure 1,009.1 millibars, seas 8 feet, every 12 seconds. At buoy 13 near Bodega Bay, winds northwest at 12 knots, pressure 1,009.2 millibars, swell 10 feet, every 11 seconds. At Point Reyes Wave Rider buoy, water temperature 57, seas 12 feet, every 11 seconds. At San Francisco Bar buoy, water temperature 54, seas 6 feet, every 11 seconds. At San Francisco buoy, winds west at 6 knots, swell 8 feet, every 11 seconds. At Half Moon Bay buoy, winds west 4 knots, water temperature 54, pressure 1,010.5 millibars, seas 9 feet, every 11 seconds. At Monterey Bay buoy, winds northwest 8 knots, water temperature 58, pressure 1,011.0 millibars, seas 10 feet, every 11 seconds. At Point Sur, Wave Rider buoy, water temperature 55, seas 11 feet, every 12 seconds. At Cape San Martin buoy, winds northwest 12 knots, water temperature 59, pressure 1,011.6 millibars. Seas 9 feet, every 13 seconds. Synopsis for the Central California coast and bays, including the Monterey Bay, Greater Farallones, and Cordell Bank National Marine Sanctuaries, winds diminish and waves are made across the coastal waters tonight with a moderate northwest breeze expected late morning through Friday. Strong to near gale force northerly winds return over the weekend and continue into next week. Wave heights build as winds are strengthened with wave heights between 10 to 12 feet expected this weekend into early next week. The marine forecast for San Pablo Bay, Suisun Bay, the West Delta, and the San Francisco Bay north of the Bay Bridge. For tonight, southwest wind 10 to 15 knots, easing to 5 to 10 knots late this evening and early morning, backing to south late. A slight chance of rain late this evening. A chance of rain after midnight. For Thursday, southeast wind around 5 knots, becoming south 10 to 15 knots in the afternoon. A chance of rain in the morning. For Thursday night, southwest wind 5 to 10 knots. The marine forecast for Monterey Bay. For tonight, southwest wind 5 to 10 knots, backing to south late. Seas 4 to 6 feet. Wave detail, northwest 5 feet at 11 seconds. A slight chance of rain late this evening. A chance of rain after midnight. For Thursday, southeast wind 5 to 10 knots, veering to south in the afternoon. Seas 3 to 5 feet. Wave detail, west 4 feet at 10 seconds. Rain likely, mainly in the morning. For Thursday night, west wind 5 to 10 knots, easing to around 5 knots after midnight. Seas 3 to 5 feet. Wave detail, west 4 feet at 9 seconds. Patchy fog after midnight. The coastal waters forecast from Pigeon Point to Point Pinos out to 10 nautical miles. For tonight, west wind
5 to 10 knots, backing to south after midnight. Sea 6 to 8 feet. Wave detail, northwest 8 feet at 11 seconds. A chance of rain late this evening and early morning. Rain likely late. For Thursday, southeast wind 5 to 10 knots. Seas 5 to 7 feet. Wave detail, northwest 6 feet at 10 seconds. Rain likely, mainly in the morning. For Thursday night, west wind 5 to 10 knots, becoming northwest after midnight. Seas 5 to 7 feet. Wave detail, northwest 6 feet at 10 seconds. Patchy fog. The area forecast for the peninsula, North Bay, and East Bay. Beach hazards statement in effect from 9 a.m. Pacific Daylight Time Thursday through late Thursday night. For the rest of tonight, mostly cloudy. A chance of rain. Lows from the upper 40s to mid 50s. Southwest winds 5 to 10 miles per hour. For Thursday, mostly cloudy in the morning, then becoming partly cloudy. A chance of rain in the morning. Highs in the mid-60s at the coast to the lower 70s inland. Southeast winds 5 to 10 miles per hour. For Thursday night, mostly clear until midnight, then becoming partly cloudy. Lows from the upper 40s to mid-50s. West winds 5 to 10 miles per hour. And on Friday, mostly cloudy in the morning, then becoming partly cloudy. Highs in the lower 60s at the coast to the lower 70s inland. Southwest winds 5 to 15 miles per hour for the Friday night, mostly clear until midnight, then becoming partly cloudy. Lows from the upper 40s to mid 50s. West winds 5 to 15 miles per hour for Saturday. Partly cloudy in the morning, then becoming mostly sunny. Highs from the lower 60s to mid 70s Saturday night through Sunday night, clear. Lows from the 40s to mid 50s. Highs from the upper 60s to lower 80s Monday through Wednesday. Mostly clear. Highs from the lower 70s to mid 80s. Lows from the upper 40s to mid 50s. Low temperatures tonight and highs tomorrow for the selected cities. San Francisco, 52 and 67. San Francisco Airport, 53 and 68. Redwood City, 52 and 72. Oakland, 53 and 70. Fremont, 53 and 71. Concord, 51 and 75. Livermore, 49 and 73. San Rafael, 52 and 71, Santa Rosa, 49 and 74, Napa, 50 and 70, Fairfield, 53 and 74. These are the 9 p.m. Pacific Daylight Time observations for the San Francisco and Monterey Bay areas, on Wednesday, May 27th. At San Francisco Airport, it was cloudy, temperature 56, dew point 48, relative humidity 74%. Southwest wind at 7 miles an hour, pressure 29.83 inches and rising. At Oakland Airport, it was cloudy, temperature 56, dew point 49, relative humidity 77%, southwest wind at 8 miles an hour, pressure 29.83 inches and rising. At San Jose Airport, it was mostly cloudy, temperature 59, dew point 50, relative humidity 72%, north wind at 7 miles an hour, pressure 29.82 inches and rising. At Santa Rosa, it was cloudy, temperature 55, southeast wind at 10, pressure 29.79 and rising. At Concord, it was cloudy, temperature 60, southwest wind at 8. At Livermore, it was mostly cloudy, temperature 58, west wind at 13. At Monterey, it was cloudy, temperature 56, southwest wind at 9, pressure 29.88 and rising. At Salinas, it was cloudy, temperature 58, dew point 48, relative humidity 69%, northwest wind at 9. Here are some observations around California and western Nevada. At Reno, rain was falling, with a temperature of 50. It was partly cloudy, with a temperature of 60 at Los Angeles, 39 at Truckee, 36 at South Lake Tahoe, and 39 at Blue Canyon. At San Diego, it was mostly cloudy, with a temperature of 63. It was cloudy, with a temperature of 64 at Sacramento, and 36 at Mammoth Lakes.

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This broadcast originates from the National Weather Service office located in Monterey, California, and serves the South Bay and Monterey Bay Area, including the cities of San Jose, Monterey, Salinas, and Santa Cruz. Local temperature reports around San Francisco Bay for 9 p.m. Downtown San Francisco was 56 degrees. Oakland Museum was 59 degrees. Redwood City was 64 degrees. San Rafael was 69 degrees. The following is an important beach hazard message from the National Weather Service, issued at 7:15 p.m. Pacific Daylight Time. Beach hazards statement in effect from Thursday morning through late Thursday night. What? Increased risk of sneaker waves and strong rip currents due to incoming long period northwesterly swell. Where? Beaches along the Pacific coast. When? From Thursday morning through late Thursday night. Impacts, dangerous swimming and surfing conditions and localized beach erosion can be expected. Sneaker waves can sweep across the shoreline without warning, pulling people into the sea from rocks, jetties and beaches. Stay off of jetties, piers, rocks, and other waterside infrastructure. Remain out of the water to avoid hazardous surf and never turn your back on the ocean. Monitor local weather, surf and tide forecasts at www.weather.gov/mtr. The area forecast for the South Bay, including the San Jose metro area and the Santa Clara Valley. For the rest of tonight, mostly cloudy. A slight chance of rain until midnight. A chance of rain after midnight. Lows from the upper 40s to mid 50s. West winds 5 to 10 miles per hour, becoming southeast after midnight. For Thursday, mostly cloudy in the morning, then becoming partly cloudy. A chance of rain in the morning. Highs from the mid-60s to lower 70s. Southeast winds 5 to 10 miles per hour. For Thursday night, partly cloudy. Lows from the upper 40s to mid-50s. Southwest winds 5 to 10 miles per hour. And on Friday, partly cloudy in the morning, then becoming mostly sunny. Highs in the upper 60s by the bay, upper 60s to mid-70s inland. West winds 5 to 10 miles per hour for the Friday night, mostly clear until midnight, then becoming partly cloudy. Lows from the upper 40s to mid-50s. West winds 5 to 15 miles per hour for Saturday. Partly cloudy in the morning, then becoming sunny. Highs from the 60s to upper 70s for Saturday night, clear. Lows near 50. And on Sunday? Mostly sunny in the morning, then becoming sunny. Highs from the mid-70s to upper 80s Sunday night and Monday, clear. Lows in the 50s, highs from the upper 70s to lower 90s Monday night through Wednesday. Mostly clear. Lows in the 50s, highs from the mid-70s to lower 90s, low temperatures tonight and highs tomorrow for these selected cities: San Jose, 53 and 70, Mountain View, 54 and 69, Morgan Hill, 49 and 69. The area forecast for the Monterey Bay and Salinas Valley. Beach hazards statement in effect from 9 a.m. Pacific Daylight Time Thursday through late Thursday night. For the rest of tonight, mostly cloudy. A slight chance of rain until midnight. A chance of rain after midnight. Lows from the mid-40s to lower 50s. West winds 5 to 10 miles per hour, becoming south after midnight. For Thursday, rain likely in the morning, then a chance of rain in the afternoon. Highs in the 60s. Southeast winds 5 to 10 miles per hour. For Thursday night, partly cloudy. Patchy fog after midnight. Lows from the mid-40s to lower 50s. West winds 5 to 10 miles per hour until midnight, becoming light. And on Friday, mostly cloudy in the morning, then becoming mostly sunny. Patchy fog in the morning. Highs in the lower 60s at the coast to the lower 70s inland. West winds up to 5 miles per hour, increasing to 5 to 15.

15 miles per hour in the afternoon. For the Friday night, mostly clear until midnight, then becoming partly cloudy. Patchy fog after midnight. Lows from the mid-40s to lower 50s, west winds 5 to 15 miles per hour for Saturday. Mostly cloudy in the morning, then becoming sunny. Highs 60s and 70s Saturday night through Monday night, mostly clear. Lows near 50. Highs from the lower 70s to mid-80s Tuesday through Wednesday. Partly cloudy. High 70s and 80s lows in the lower 50s low temperatures tonight and highs tomorrow for these selected cities, Santa Cruz, 50 and 64, Monterey, 51 and 62, Salinas, 50 and 63, Hollister, 48 and 67, King City, 46 and 64. The weather overview for the Bay Area and Central Coast, cooler, unsettled weather conditions continue through Thursday, warming and drying trend Friday and beyond. The extended forecast for the Bay Area and Central Coast, Saturday and Saturday night, mostly clear. Highs 55 to 80. Lows 45 to 55. Sunday and Sunday night, clear. Highs 60 to 90. Lows 45 to 60. Monday and Monday night, mostly clear. Highs 60 to 90. Lows 50 to 65. Tuesday and Tuesday night, partly cloudy. Highs 60 to 90. Lows 50 to 65. Wednesday and Wednesday night, mostly clear. Highs 60 to 90. Lows 50 to 65. Sunrise, sunset, and tidal information for the San Francisco Bay Area for Wednesday, May 27th. The sunset tonight, 8:22 p.m. The sunrise tomorrow, 5:51 a.m. The sunset tomorrow, 8:23 p.m. Tidal data at the Golden Gate for the afternoon and evening hours today and the morning hours of tomorrow. Low tide, 3:16 p.m. at 1.99 feet. High tide, 9:48 p.m. at 5.92 feet. Low tide, 4:38 a.m. at minus 0.24 feet. High tide, 11:30 a.m. at 4.13 feet. Here are the buoy observations for 10 p.m. Pacific Daylight Time. An offshore buoy 6 winds northwest at 12 knots, pressure 1,026.0 millibars. An offshore buoy 59 winds north at 19 knots, gusting to 25, water temperature 60, pressure 1,018.7 millibars. At buoy 14 near Point Arena winds north at 17 knots, gusting to 21, water temperature 51, pressure 1,009.9 millibars. At buoy 13 near Bodega Bay winds northwest at 10 knots, pressure 1,009.4 millibars. At Point Reyes Wave Rider buoy water temperature 57, seas 10 feet, every 11 seconds. At San Francisco Bar buoy water temperature 54, seas 6 feet, every 11 seconds. At San Francisco buoy winds west at 6 knots, swell 8 feet, every 11 seconds. At Half Moon Bay buoy winds west 6 knots, water temperature 54, pressure 1,010.9 millibars, seas 10 feet, every 10 seconds. At Monterey buoy winds northwest at 8 knots, water temperature 58, pressure 1,011.1 millibars. At Point Sur, Wave Rider buoy water temperature 55, seas 11 feet, every 12 seconds. At Cape San Martin buoy winds northwest at 12 knots, water temperature 59, pressure 1,012.1 millibars. Synopsis for the Central California coast and bays, including the Monterey Bay, Greater Farallones, and Cordell Bank National Marine Sanctuaries, winds diminish and waves are made across the coastal waters tonight with a moderate northwest breeze expected late morning through Friday. Strong to near gale force northerly winds return over the weekend and continue into next week. Wave heights build as winds are strengthened with wave heights between 10 to 12 feet expected this weekend into early next week. The marine forecast for San Pablo Bay, Suisun Bay, the West Delta, and the San Francisco Bay north of the Bay Bridge. For tonight, southwest wind 10 to 15 knots, easing to 5 to 10 knots late this evening and early morning, backing to south late. A slight chance of

5 feet. Wave detail, west 4 feet at 10 seconds. Rain likely, mainly in the morning. For Thursday night, west wind 5 to 10 knots, easing to around 5 knots after midnight. Seas 3 to 5 feet. Wave detail, west 4 feet at 9 seconds. Patchy fog after midnight. The coastal waters forecast from Pigeon Point to Point Pinos out to 10 nautical miles. For tonight, west wind 5 to 10 knots, backing to south after midnight. Seas 6 to 8 feet. Wave detail, northwest 8 feet at 11 seconds. A chance of rain late this evening and early morning. Rain likely late. For Thursday, southeast wind 5 to 10 knots. Seas 5 to 7 feet. Wave detail, northwest 6 feet at 10 seconds. Rain likely, mainly in the morning. For Thursday night, west wind 5 to 10 knots, becoming northwest after midnight. Seas 5 to 7 feet. Wave detail, northwest 6 feet at 10 seconds. Patchy fog. The area forecast for the peninsula, North Bay, and East Bay. Beach hazards statement in effect from 9 a.m. Pacific Daylight Time Thursday through late Thursday night. For the rest of tonight, mostly cloudy. A chance of rain. Lows from the upper 40s to mid 50s. Southwest winds 5 to 10 miles per hour. For Thursday, mostly cloudy in the morning, then becoming partly cloudy. A chance of rain in the morning. Highs in the mid-60s at the coast to the lower 70s inland. Southeast winds 5 to 10 miles per hour. For Thursday night, mostly clear until midnight, then becoming partly cloudy. Lows from the upper 40s to mid-50s. West winds 5 to 10 miles per hour. And on Friday, mostly cloudy in the morning, then becoming partly cloudy. Highs in the lower 60s at the coast to the lower 70s inland. Southwest winds 5 to 15 miles per hour for the Friday night, mostly clear until midnight, then becoming partly cloudy. Lows from the upper 40s to mid 50s. West winds 5 to 15 miles per hour for Saturday. Partly cloudy in the morning, then becoming mostly sunny. Highs from the lower 60s to mid 70s Saturday night through Sunday night, clear. Lows from the 40s to mid 50s. Highs from the upper 60s to lower 80s Monday through Wednesday, mostly clear. Highs from the lower 70s to mid 80s. Lows from the upper 40s to mid 50s. Low temperatures tonight and highs tomorrow for these selected cities: San Francisco, 52 and 67, San Francisco Airport, 53 and 68, Redwood City, 52 and 72, Oakland, 53 and 70, Fremont, 53 and 71, Concord, 51 and 75, Livermore, 49 and 73, San Rafael, 52 and 71, Santa Rosa, 49 and 74, Napa, 50 and 70, Fairfield, 53 and 74. These are the 10 p.m. Pacific Daylight Time observations for the San Francisco and Monterey Bay areas on Wednesday, May 27th. At San Francisco Airport, it was cloudy, temperature 56, dew point 48, relative humidity 74%, west wind at 9 miles an hour, pressure 29.84 inches and rising. At Oakland Airport, it was cloudy, temperature 56, dew point 49, relative humidity 77%, southwest wind at 9 miles an hour, pressure 29.85 inches and rising. At San Jose Airport, it was mostly cloudy, temperature 58, dew point 50, relative humidity 75%, northwest wind at 8 miles an hour, pressure 29.84 inches and rising. At Santa Rosa, it was cloudy, temperature 55, south wind at 7, pressure 29.81 and rising. At Concord, it was cloudy, temperature 60, south wind at 9. At Livermore, it was mostly cloudy, temperature 56, west wind at 7. At Monterey, it was cloudy, temperature 56, south wind at 7, pressure 29.88 and steady. At Salinas, it was cloudy, temperature 57, dew point 48, relative humidity 72%.

7. Here are some observations around California and western Nevada. At Reno, rain was falling, with a temperature of 47. It was partly cloudy, with a temperature of 59 at Los Angeles, 62 at San Diego, and 38 at Blue Canyon. At South Lake Tahoe, it was mostly cloudy, with a temperature of 35. It was cloudy, with a temperature of 63 at Sacramento, and 36 at Mammoth Lakes. These are the 10 p.m. Pacific Daylight Time observations for the San Francisco and Monterey Bay areas, on Wednesday, May 27th. At San Francisco Airport, it was cloudy, temperature 56, dew point 48, relative humidity 74%, west wind at 9 miles an hour, pressure 29.84 inches and rising. At Oakland Airport, it was cloudy, temperature 56, dew point 49, relative humidity 77%, southwest wind at 9 miles an hour, pressure 29.85 inches and rising. At San Jose Airport, it was cloudy, temperature 58, dew point 50, relative humidity 75%, northwest wind at 8 miles an hour, pressure 29.84 inches and rising. At Santa Rosa, it was cloudy, temperature 55, south wind at 7, pressure 29.81 and rising. At Concord, it was cloudy, temperature 60, south wind at 9. At Livermore, it was cloudy, temperature 56, west wind at 7. At Monterey, it was cloudy, temperature 56, south wind at 7, pressure 29.88 and steady. At Salinas, it was cloudy, temperature 57, dew point 48, relative humidity 72%, west wind at 7. Here are some observations around California and western Nevada. At Reno, rain was falling, with a temperature of 47. It was partly cloudy, with a temperature of 59 at Los Angeles, 62 at San Diego, 34 at Truckee, and 38 at Blue Canyon. At South Lake Tahoe, it was mostly cloudy, with a temperature of 35. It was cloudy, with a temperature of 63 at Sacramento, and 36 at Mammoth Lakes. Local temperature reports around San Francisco Bay for 10 p.m. Downtown San Francisco was 55 degrees. Oakland Museum was 57 degrees. Redwood City was 61 degrees. San Rafael was 63 degrees. The following is an important beach hazard message from the National Weather Service. Issued at 7:15 p.m. Pacific Daylight Time. Beach hazards statement in effect from Thursday morning through late Thursday night. What? Increased risk of sneaker waves and strong rip currents due to incoming long period northwesterly swell. Where? Beaches along the Pacific coast. When? From Thursday morning through late Thursday night. Impacts, dangerous swimming and surfing conditions and localized beach erosion can be expected. Sneaker waves can sweep across the shoreline without warning, pulling people into the sea from rocks, jetties and beaches. Stay off of jetties, piers, rocks, and other waterside infrastructure. Remain out of the water to avoid hazardous surf and never turn your back on the ocean. Monitor local weather, surf and tide forecast at www.weather.gov/mtr. The area forecast for the South Bay, including the San Jose metro area and the Santa Clara Valley. For the rest of tonight, mostly cloudy. A slight chance of rain until midnight. A chance of rain after midnight. Lows from the upper 40s to mid 50s. West winds 5 to 10 miles per hour, becoming southeast after midnight. For Thursday, mostly cloudy in the morning, then becoming partly cloudy. A chance of rain in the morning. Highs from the mid 60s to lower 70s. Southeast winds 5 to 10 miles per hour. For Thursday night, partly cloudy. Lows from the upper 40s to mid 50s. Southwest winds 5 to 10 miles per hour. And on Friday, partly cloudy in the morning, then becoming mostly sunny. Highs in the upper 60s by the bay, upper 60s to mid 70s inland. West winds 5 to 10 miles per hour for the Friday night.

mostly clear until midnight, then becoming partly cloudy. Lows from the upper 40s to mid-50s, west winds 5 to 15 miles per hour for Saturday. Partly cloudy in the morning, then becoming sunny. Highs from the 60s to upper 70s for Saturday night, clear. Lows near 50. And on Sunday? Mostly sunny in the morning, then becoming sunny. Highs from the mid-70s to upper 80s Sunday night and Monday, clear. Lows in the 50s, highs from the upper 70s to lower 90s Monday night through Wednesday. Mostly clear. Lows in the 50s, highs from the mid-70s to lower 90s, low temperatures tonight and highs tomorrow for these selected cities: San Jose, 53 and 70, Mountain View, 54 and 69, Morgan Hill, 49 and 69. The area forecast for the Monterey Bay and Salinas Valley. Beach hazards statement in effect from 9 a.m. Pacific Daylight Time Thursday through late Thursday night. For the rest of tonight, mostly cloudy. A slight chance of rain until midnight. A chance of rain after midnight. Lows from the mid-40s to lower 50s. West winds 5 to 10 miles per hour, becoming south after midnight. For Thursday, rain likely in the morning, then a chance of rain in the afternoon. Highs in the 60s. Southeast winds 5 to 10 miles per hour. For Thursday night, partly cloudy. Patchy fog after midnight. Lows from the mid-40s to lower 50s. West winds 5 to 10 miles per hour until midnight, becoming light. And on Friday, mostly cloudy in the morning, then becoming mostly sunny. Patchy fog in the morning. Highs in the lower 60s at the coast to the lower 70s inland. West winds up to 5 miles per hour, increasing to 5 to 15 miles per hour in the afternoon. For the Friday night, mostly clear until midnight, then becoming partly cloudy. Patchy fog after midnight. Lows from the mid-40s to lower 50s, west winds 5 to 15 miles per hour for Saturday. Mostly cloudy in the morning, then becoming sunny. Highs 60s and 70s Saturday night through Monday night, mostly clear. Lows near 50. Highs from the lower 70s to mid-80s Tuesday through Wednesday. Partly cloudy. High 70s and 80s, lows in the lower 50s, low temperatures tonight and highs tomorrow for the selected cities: Santa Cruz, 50 and 64, Monterey, 51 and 62, Salinas, 50 and 63, Hollister, 48 and 67, King City, 46 and 64. The weather overview for the Bay Area and Central Coast: cooler, unsettled weather conditions continue through Thursday, warming and drying trend Friday and beyond. The extended forecast for the Bay Area and Central Coast: Saturday and Saturday night, mostly clear. Highs 55 to 80. Lows 45 to 55. Sunday and Sunday night, clear. Highs 60 to 90. Lows 45 to 60. Monday and Monday night, mostly clear. High 60 to 90. Lows 50 to 65. Tuesday and Tuesday night, partly cloudy. High 60 to 90. Lows 50 to 65. Wednesday and Wednesday night, mostly clear. High 60 to 90. Lows 50 to 65. Sunrise, sunset, and tidal information for the San Francisco Bay Area for Wednesday, May 27th. The sunset tonight, 8:22 p.m. The sunrise tomorrow, 5:51 a.m. The sunset tomorrow, 8:23 p.m. Tidal data at the Golden Gate for the afternoon and evening hours today and the morning hours of tomorrow. Low tide, 3:16 p.m. at 1.99 feet. High tide, 9:48 p.m. at 5.92 feet. Low tide, 4:38 a.m. at minus 0.24 feet. High tide, 11:30 a.m. at 4.13 feet. Here are the buoy observations for 10 p.m. Pacific Daylight Time. An offshore buoy 6, winds northwest at 12 knots, pressure 1,026.0 millibars. An offshore buoy 59, winds north 19 knots, gusting to 23, water temperature 60, pressure 1,018.9 millibars, seas

19 seconds. Head point arena buoy. Winds north 14 knots. Water temperature 51. Pressure 1009.5 millibars. Seas 8 feet. Every 9 seconds. Head buoy 13 near Bodega Bay. Winds northwest at 10 knots. Pressure 1009.4 millibars. At point raise wave rider buoy water temperature 57, seas 11 feet, every 12 seconds. At San Francisco Bar buoy water temperature 54, seas 6 feet, every 11 seconds. At San Francisco buoy winds west at 6 knots, swell 8 feet, every 11 seconds. At Half Moon Bay buoy winds west 6 knots, water temperature 54, pressure 1010.9 millibars, seas 10 feet, every 10 seconds. At Monterey Bay buoy winds west 6 knots, water temperature 58, pressure 1011.2 millibars, seas 10 feet, every 11 seconds. Head point sir, wave rider buoy water temperature 55, seas 11 feet, every 12 seconds. At Cape San Martin buoy winds northwest 10 knots, water temperature 59, pressure 1012.1 millibars. Seas 9 feet, every 12 seconds. Synopsis for the Central California coast and bays including the Monterey Bay, Greater Farallones, and Cordell Bank National Marine Sanctuaries, winds diminish and waves of 8 across the coastal waters tonight with a moderate northwest breeze expected late morning through Friday. Strong to near gale force northerly winds return over the weekend and continue into next week. Wave heights build as winds re-strengthen with wave heights between 10 to 12 feet expected this weekend into early next week. The marine forecast for San Pablo Bay, Suisun Bay, the West Delta, and the San Francisco Bay north of the Bay Bridge. For tonight, southwest wind 10 to 15 knots, easing to 5 to 10 knots late this evening and early morning, backing to south late. A slight chance of rain late this evening. A chance of rain after midnight. For Thursday, southeast wind around 5 knots, becoming south 10 to 15 knots in the afternoon. A chance of rain in the morning. For Thursday night, southwest wind 5 to 10 knots. The marine forecast for Monterey Bay. For tonight, southwest wind 5 to 10 knots, backing to south late. Seas 4 to 6 feet. Wave detail, northwest 5 feet at 11 seconds. A slight chance of rain late this evening. A chance of rain after midnight. For Thursday, southeast wind 5 to 10 knots, veering to south in the afternoon. Seas 3 to 5 feet. Wave detail, west 4 feet at 10 seconds. Rain likely, mainly in the morning. For Thursday night, west wind 5 to 10 knots, easing to around 5 knots after midnight. Seas 3 to 5 feet. Wave detail, west 4 feet at 9 seconds. Patchy fog after midnight. The coastal waters forecast from Pigeon Point to Point Pinos out to 10 nautical miles. For tonight, west wind 5 to 10 knots, backing to south after midnight. Seas 6 to 8 feet. Wave detail, northwest 8 feet at 11 seconds. A chance of rain late this evening and early morning. Rain likely late. For Thursday, southeast wind 5 to 10 knots. Seas 5 to 7 feet. Wave detail, northwest 6 feet at 10 seconds. Rain likely, mainly in the morning. For Thursday night, west wind 5 to 10 knots, becoming northwest after midnight. Seas 5 to 7 feet. Wave detail, northwest 6 feet at 10 seconds. Patchy fog. 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This broadcast originates from the National Weather Service office located in Monterey, California, and serves the South Bay and Monterey Bay area, including the city of San Jose, Monterey, Salinas, and Santa Cruz. The area forecast for the Peninsula, North Bay, and East Bay. Beach hazards statement in effect from 9 a.m. Pacific Daylight Time Thursday through late Thursday night,

the rest of tonight, mostly cloudy. A chance of rain. Lows from the upper 40s to mid 50s. Southwest winds 5 to 10 miles per hour. For Thursday, mostly cloudy in the morning, then becoming partly cloudy. A chance of rain in the morning. Highs in the mid 60s at the coast to the lower 70s inland. Southeast winds 5 to 10 miles per hour. For Thursday night, mostly clear until midnight, then becoming partly cloudy. Lows from the upper 40s to mid 50s. West winds 5 to 10 miles per hour. And on Friday, mostly cloudy in the morning, then becoming partly cloudy. Highs in the lower 60s at the coast to the lower 70s inland. Southwest winds 5 to 15 miles per hour for the Friday night, mostly clear until midnight, then becoming partly cloudy. Lows from the upper 40s to mid 50s. West winds 5 to 15 miles per hour for Saturday. Partly cloudy in the morning, then becoming mostly sunny. Highs from the lower 60s to mid 70s Saturday night through Sunday night, clear. Lows from the 40s to mid 50s. Highs from the upper 60s to lower 80s Monday through Wednesday, mostly clear. Highs from the lower 70s to mid 80s. Lows from the upper 40s to mid 50s. Low temperatures tonight and highs tomorrow for these selected cities: San Francisco, 52 and 67, San Francisco Airport, 53 and 68, Redwood City, 52 and 72, Oakland, 53 and 70, Fremont, 53 and 71, Concord, 51 and 75, Livermore, 49 and 73, San Rafael, 52 and 71, Santa Rosa, 49 and 74, Napa, 50 and 70, Fairfield, 53 and 74. These are the 10 p.m. Pacific Daylight Time observations for the San Francisco and Monterey Bay areas on Wednesday, May 27th. At San Francisco Airport, it was cloudy, temperature 56, dew point 48, relative humidity 74%, west wind at 9 miles an hour, pressure 29.84 inches and rising. At Oakland Airport, it was cloudy, temperature 56, dew point 49, relative humidity 77%, southwest wind at 9 miles an hour, pressure 29.85 inches and rising. At San Jose Airport, it was cloudy, temperature 58, dew point 50, relative humidity 75%, northwest wind at 8 miles an hour, pressure 29.84 inches and rising. At Santa Rosa, it was cloudy, temperature 55, south wind at 7, pressure 29.81 and rising. At Concord, it was cloudy, temperature 60, south wind at 9. At Livermore, it was cloudy, temperature 56, west wind at 7. At Monterey, it was cloudy, temperature 56, south wind at 7, pressure 29.88 and steady. At Salinas, it was cloudy, temperature 57, dew point 48, relative humidity 72%, west wind at 7. Here are some observations around California and western Nevada. At Reno, rain was falling, with a temperature of 47. It was partly cloudy, with a temperature of 59 at Los Angeles, 62 at San Diego, 34 at Truckee, and 38 at Blue Canyon. At South Lake Tahoe, it was mostly cloudy, with a temperature of 35. It was cloudy, with a temperature of 63 at Sacramento, and 36 at Mammoth Lakes. Local temperature reports around San Francisco Bay for 10 p.m. Downtown San Francisco was 55 degrees. Oakland Museum was 57 degrees. Redwood City was 61 degrees. San Rafael was 63 degrees. The following is an important beach hazard message from the National Weather Service. Issued at 7:15 p.m. Pacific Daylight Time. Beach hazards statement in effect from Thursday morning through late Thursday night. What? Increased risk of sneaker waves and strong rip currents due to incoming long-period northwesterly swell. Where? Beaches along the Pacific coast. When? From Thursday morning through late Thursday night. Impacts, dangerous swimming and surfing conditions and localized beach erosion can be expected. Sneaker waves can sweep across the shoreline without warning, pulling people

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The area forecast for the South Bay, including the San Jose metro area and the Santa Clara Valley. For the rest of tonight, mostly cloudy. A slight chance of rain until midnight. A chance of rain after midnight. Lows from the upper 40s to mid 50s. West winds 5 to 10 miles per hour, becoming southeast after midnight. For Thursday, mostly cloudy in the morning, then becoming partly cloudy. A chance of rain in the morning. Highs from the mid 60s to lower 70s. Southeast winds 5 to 10 miles per hour. For Thursday night, partly cloudy. Lows from the upper 40s to mid 50s. Southwest winds 5 to 10 miles per hour. And on Friday, partly cloudy in the morning, then becoming mostly sunny. Highs in the upper 60s by the bay, upper 60s to mid 70s inland. West winds 5 to 10 miles per hour for the Friday night, mostly clear until midnight, then becoming partly cloudy. Lows from the upper 40s to mid 50s. West winds 5 to 15 miles per hour for Saturday. Partly cloudy in the morning, then becoming sunny. Highs from the 60s to upper 70s for Saturday night, clear. Lows near 50. And on Sunday? Mostly sunny in the morning, then becoming sunny. Highs from the mid-70s to upper 80s Sunday night and Monday, clear. Lows in the 50s. Highs from the upper 70s to lower 90s Monday night through Wednesday. Mostly clear. Lows in the 50s. Highs from the mid-70s to lower 90s. Low temperatures tonight and highs tomorrow for these selected cities: San Jose, 53 and 70, Mountain View, 54 and 69, Morgan Hill, 49 and 69. The area forecast for the Monterey Bay and Salinas Valley. Beach hazard statement in effect from 9 a.m. Pacific Daylight Time Thursday through late Thursday night. For the rest of tonight, mostly cloudy. A slight chance of rain until midnight. A chance of rain after midnight. Lows from the mid-40s to lower 50s. West winds 5 to 10 miles per hour, becoming south after midnight. For Thursday, lows from the mid-40s to lower 50s. West winds 5 to 10 miles per hour, becoming south after midnight. For Thursday, rain likely in the morning, then a chance of rain in the afternoon. Highs in the 60s. Southeast winds 5 to 10 miles per hour. For Thursday night, partly cloudy. Patchy fog after midnight. Lows from the mid-40s to lower 50s. West winds 5 to 10 miles per hour until midnight, becoming light. And on Friday, mostly cloudy in the morning, then becoming mostly sunny. Patchy fog in the morning. Highs in the lower 60s at the coast to the lower 70s inland. West winds up to 5 miles per hour, increasing to 5 to 15 miles per hour in the afternoon. For the Friday night, mostly clear until midnight, then becoming partly cloudy. Patchy fog after midnight. Lows from the mid-40s to lower 50s. West winds 5 to 15 miles per hour for Saturday. Mostly cloudy in the morning, then becoming sunny. Highs 60s and 70s Saturday night through Monday night, mostly clear. Lows near 50. Highs from the lower 70s to mid-80s Tuesday through Wednesday. Partly cloudy. High 70s and 80s, lows in the lower 50s, low temperatures tonight and highs tomorrow for these selected cities: Santa Cruz, 50 and 64, Monterey, 51 and 62, Salinas, 50 and 63, Hollister, 48 and 67, King City, 46 and 64. The weather overview for the Bay Area and Central Coast: cooler, unsettled weather conditions continue through Thursday, warming and drying trend Friday and beyond. The extended forecast for the Bay Area and Central Coast: Saturday and Saturday night, mostly clear. Highs 55 to 80. Lows 45 to 55. Sunday and Sunday night.

wide, clear. High 60 to 90. Lows 45 to 60. Monday and Monday night, mostly clear. High 60 to 90. Lows 50 to 65. Tuesday and Tuesday night, partly cloudy. High 60 to 90. Lows 50 to 65. Wednesday and Wednesday night, mostly clear. High 60 to 90. Lows 50 to 65. Sunrise, sunset, and tidal information for the San Francisco Bay Area for Wednesday, May 27th. The sunset tonight, 8:22 p.m. The sunrise tomorrow, 5:51 a.m. The sunset tomorrow, 8:23 p.m. Tidal data at the Golden Gate for the afternoon and evening hours today and the morning hours of tomorrow. Low tide, 3:16 p.m. at 1.99 feet. High tide, 9:48 p.m. at 5.92 feet. Low tide, 4:38 a.m. at minus 0.24 feet. High tide, 11:30 a.m. at 4.13 feet. Here are the buoy observations for 10 p.m. Pacific Daylight Time. An offshore buoy 6 winds northwest at 12 knots, pressure 1,026.0 millibars. An offshore buoy 59, winds north 19 knots, gusting to 23, water temperature 60, pressure 1,018.9 millibars, seas 8 feet, every 19 seconds. At Point Arena buoy, winds north 14 knots, water temperature 51, pressure 1,009.5 millibars, seas 8 feet, every 9 seconds. At buoy 13 near Bodega Bay, winds northwest at 10 knots, pressure 1,009.4 millibars. At Point Reyes Wave Rider buoy, water temperature 57, seas 11 feet, every 12 seconds. At San Francisco Bar buoy, water temperature 54, seas 6 feet, every 11 seconds. At San Francisco buoy, winds west at 6 knots, swell 8 feet, every 11 seconds. At Half Moon Bay buoy, winds west 6 knots, water temperature 54, pressure 1,010.9 millibars, seas 10 feet, every 10 seconds. At Monterey Bay buoy, winds west 6 knots, water temperature 58, pressure 1,011.2 millibars, seas 10 feet, every 11 seconds. At Point Sur, Wave Rider buoy, water temperature 55, seas 11 feet, every 12 seconds. At Cape San Martin buoy, winds northwest 10 knots, water temperature 59, pressure 1,012.1 millibars. Seas 9 feet, every 12 seconds. Synopsis for the Central California coast and bays, including the Monterey Bay, Greater Farallones, and Cordell Bank National Marine Sanctuaries, winds diminish and waves are made across the coastal waters tonight with a moderate northwest breeze expected late morning through Friday. Strong to near gale force northerly winds return over the weekend and continue into next week. Wave heights build as winds re-strengthen with wave heights between 10 to 12 feet expected this weekend into early next week. The marine forecast for San Pablo Bay, Suisun Bay, the West Delta, and the San Francisco Bay north of the Bay Bridge. For tonight, southwest wind 10 to 15 knots, easing to 5 to 10 knots late this evening and early morning, backing to south late. A slight chance of rain late this evening. A chance of rain after midnight. For Thursday, southeast wind around 5 knots, becoming south 10 to 15 knots in the afternoon. A chance of rain in the morning. For Thursday night, southwest wind 5 to 10 knots. The marine forecast for Monterey Bay. For tonight, southwest wind 5 to 10 knots, backing to south late. Seas 4 to 6 feet. Wave detail, northwest 5 feet at 11 seconds. A slight chance of rain late this evening. A chance of rain after midnight. For Thursday, southeast wind 5 to 10 knots, veering to south in the afternoon. Seas 3 to 5 feet. Wave detail, west 4 feet at 10 seconds. Rain likely, mainly in the morning. For Thursday night, west wind 5 to 10 knots, easing to around 5 knots after midnight. Seas 3 to 5 feet.
Wave detail, west 4 feet at 9 seconds. Patchy fog after midnight. The coastal waters forecast from Pigeon Point to Point Pinos out to 10 nautical miles. For tonight, west wind 5 to 10 knots, backing to south after midnight. Sea 6 to 8 feet. Wave detail, northwest 8 feet at 11 seconds. A chance of rain late this evening and early morning. Rain likely late. For Thursday, southeast wind 5 to 10 knots. Seas 5 to 7 feet. Wave detail, northwest 6 feet at 10 seconds. Rain likely, mainly in the morning. For Thursday night, west wind 5 to 10 knots, becoming northwest after midnight. Seas 5 to 7 feet. Wave detail, northwest 6 feet at 10 seconds. Patchy fog. The area forecast for the peninsula, North Bay, and East Bay. Beach hazards statement in effect from 9 a.m. Pacific Daylight Time Thursday through late Thursday night. For the rest of tonight, mostly cloudy. A chance of rain. Lows from the upper 40s to mid 50s. Southwest winds 5 to 10 miles per hour. For Thursday, mostly cloudy in the morning, then becoming partly cloudy. A chance of rain in the morning. Highs in the mid-60s at the coast to the lower 70s inland. Southeast winds 5 to 10 miles per hour. For Thursday night, mostly clear until midnight, then becoming partly cloudy. Lows from the upper 40s to mid-50s. West winds 5 to 10 miles per hour. And on Friday, mostly cloudy in the morning, then becoming partly cloudy. Highs in the lower 60s at the coast to the lower 70s inland. Southwest winds 5 to 15 miles per hour for the Friday night, mostly clear until midnight, then becoming partly cloudy. Lows from the upper 40s to mid 50s. West winds 5 to 15 miles per hour for Saturday. Partly cloudy in the morning, then becoming mostly sunny. Highs from the lower 60s to mid 70s Saturday night through Sunday night, clear. Lows from the 40s to mid 50s. Highs from the upper 60s to lower 80s Monday through Wednesday, mostly clear. Highs from the lower 70s to mid 80s. Lows from the upper 40s to mid 50s. Low temperatures tonight and highs tomorrow for the selected cities: San Francisco, 52 and 67, San Francisco Airport, 53 and 68, Redwood City, 52 and 72, Oakland, 53 and 70, Fremont, 53 and 71, Concord, 51 and 75, Livermore, 49 and 73, San Rafael, 52 and 71, Santa Rosa, 49 and 74, Napa, 50 and 70, Fairfield, 53 and 74. These are the 10 p.m. Pacific Daylight Time observations for the San Francisco and Monterey Bay areas on Wednesday, May 27th. At San Francisco Airport, it was cloudy, temperature 56, dew point 48, relative humidity 74%, west wind at 9 miles an hour, pressure 29.84 inches and rising. At Oakland Airport, it was cloudy, temperature 56, dew point 49, relative humidity 77%, southwest wind at 9 miles an hour, pressure 29.85 inches and rising. At San Jose Airport, it was cloudy, temperature 58, dew point 50, relative humidity 75%, northwest wind at 8 miles an hour, pressure 29.84 inches and rising. At Santa Rosa, it was cloudy, temperature 55, south wind at 7, pressure 29.81 and rising. At Concord, it was cloudy, temperature 60, south wind at 9. At Livermore, it was cloudy, temperature 56, west wind at 7. At Monterey, it was cloudy, temperature 56, south wind at 7, pressure 29.88 and steady. At Salinas, it was cloudy, temperature 57, dew point 48, relative humidity 72%, west wind at 7. Here are some observations around California and western Nevada. At Reno, rain was falling, with a temperature of 47. It was partly cloudy, with a temperature of 59 at Los Angeles, 62 at San Diego,
34 at Truckee, and 38 at Blue Canyon.

at South Lake Tahoe, it was mostly cloudy, with a temperature of 35. It was cloudy, with a temperature of 63 at Sacramento, and 36 at Mammoth Lakes. Local temperature reports around San Francisco Bay for 10 p.m. Downtown San Francisco was 55 degrees. Oakland Museum was 57 degrees. Redwood City was 61 degrees. San Rafael was 63 degrees. The following is an important beach hazard message from the National Weather Service. Issued at 7:15 p.m. Pacific Daylight Time. Beach hazards statement in effect from Thursday morning through late Thursday night. What? Increased risk of sneaker waves and strong rip currents due to incoming long-period northwesterly swell. Where? Beaches along the Pacific coast. When? From Thursday morning through late Thursday night. Impacts, dangerous swimming and surfing conditions and localized beach erosion can be expected. Sneaker waves can sweep across the shoreline without warning, pulling people into the sea from rocks, jetties and beaches. Stay off of jetties, piers, rocks, and other waterside infrastructure. Remain out of the water to avoid hazardous surf and never turn your back on the ocean. Monitor local weather, surf and tide forecasts at www.weather.gov/mtr. The area forecast for the South Bay, including the San Jose metro area and the Santa Clara Valley. For the rest of tonight, mostly cloudy. A slight chance of rain until midnight. A chance of rain after midnight. Lows from the upper 40s to mid-50s. West winds 5 to 10 miles per hour, becoming southeast after midnight. For Thursday, mostly cloudy in the morning, then becoming partly cloudy. A chance of rain in the morning. Highs from the mid-60s to lower 70s. Southeast winds 5 to 10 miles per hour. For Thursday night, partly cloudy. Lows from the upper 40s to mid-50s. Southwest winds 5 to 10 miles per hour. And on Friday, partly cloudy in the morning, then becoming mostly sunny. Highs in the upper 60s by the bay, upper 60s to mid-70s inland. West winds 5 to 10 miles per hour for the Friday night, mostly clear until midnight, then becoming partly cloudy. Lows from the upper 40s to mid-50s west winds 5 to 15 miles per hour for Saturday. Partly cloudy in the morning then becoming sunny. Highs from the 60s to upper 70s for Saturday night, clear. Lows near 50. And on Sunday? Mostly sunny in the morning then becoming sunny. Highs from the mid-70s to upper 80s Sunday night and Monday clear. Lows in the 50s, highs from the upper 70s to lower 90s Monday night through Wednesday. Mostly clear. Lows in the 50s, highs from the mid-70s to lower 90s, low temperatures tonight and highs tomorrow for these selected cities: San Jose, 53 and 70, Mountain View, 54 and 69, Morgan Hill, 49 and 69. The area forecast for the Monterey Bay and Salinas Valley. Beach hazards statement in effect from 9 a.m. Pacific Daylight Time Thursday through late Thursday night. For the rest of tonight, mostly cloudy. A slight chance of rain until midnight. A chance of rain after midnight. Lows from the mid-40s to lower 50s. West winds 5 to 10 miles per hour, becoming south after midnight. For Thursday, rain likely in the morning, then a chance of rain in the afternoon. Highs in the 60s. Southeast winds 5 to 10 miles per hour. For Thursday night, partly cloudy. Patchy fog after midnight. Lows from the mid-40s to lower 50s. West winds 5 to 10 miles per hour until midnight, becoming light. And on Friday, mostly cloudy in the morning, then becoming mostly sunny. Patchy fog in the morning. Highs in the lower 60s at the coast to the lower 70s inland. West winds up to 5 miles per hour, increasing to 5 to 15 miles per hour in the afternoon. For the Friday night, mostly clear until midnight, then becoming partly cloudy. Patchy fog after midnight. Lows from the mid-40s to lower 50s, west winds 5 to 15 miles per hour
for Saturday? Mostly cloudy in the morning, then becoming sunny. Highs 60s and 70s Saturday night through Monday night, mostly clear. Lows near 50. Highs from the lower 70s to mid 80s Tuesday through Wednesday? Partly cloudy. High 70s and 80s lows in the lower 50s low temperatures tonight and highs tomorrow for these selected cities, Santa Cruz, 50 and 64, Monterey, 51 and 62, Salinas, 50 and 63, Hollister, 48 and 67, King City, 46 and 64. The weather overview for the Bay Area and Central Coast, cooler, unsettled weather conditions continue through Thursday, warming and drying trend Friday and beyond. The extended forecast for the Bay Area and Central Coast, Saturday and Saturday night, mostly clear. Highs 55 to 80. Lows 45 to 55. Sunday and Sunday night, clear. High 60 to 90. Lows 45 to 60. Monday and Monday night, mostly clear. High 60 to 90. Lows 50 to 65. Tuesday and Tuesday night, partly cloudy. High 60 to 90. Lows 50 to 65. Wednesday and Wednesday night, mostly clear. High 60 to 90. Lows 50 to 65. Sunrise, sunset, and tidal information for the San Francisco Bay Area for Wednesday, May 27th. The sunset tonight, 8:22 p.m. The sunrise tomorrow, 5:51 a.m. The sunset tomorrow, 8:23 p.m. Tidal data at the Golden Gate for the afternoon and evening hours today and the morning hours of tomorrow. Low tide, 3:16 p.m. at 1.99 feet. High tide, 9:48 p.m. at 5.92 feet. Low tide, 4:38 a.m. at minus 0.24 feet. High tide, 11:30 a.m. at 4.13 feet. Here are the buoy observations for 10 p.m. Pacific Daylight Time. An offshore buoy 6 winds northwest at 12 knots, pressure 1,026.0 millibars. An offshore buoy 59, winds north 19 knots, gusting to 23, water temperature 60, pressure 1,018.9 millibars, seas 8 feet, every 19 seconds. At Point Arena buoy, winds north 14 knots, water temperature 51, pressure 1,009.5 millibars, seas 8 feet, every 9 seconds. At buoy 13 near Bodega Bay, winds northwest at 10 knots, pressure 1,009.4 millibars. At Point Reyes Wave Rider buoy, water temperature 57, seas 11 feet, every 12 seconds. At San Francisco Bar buoy, water temperature 54, seas 6 feet, every 11 seconds. At San Francisco buoy, winds west at 6 knots, swell 8 feet, every 11 seconds. At Half Moon Bay buoy, winds west 6 knots, water temperature 54, pressure 1,010.9 millibars, seas 10 feet, every 10 seconds. At Monterey Bay buoy, winds west 6 knots, water temperature 58, pressure 1,011.2 millibars, seas 10 feet, every 11 seconds. At Point Sur, Wave Rider buoy, water temperature 55, seas 11 feet, every 12 seconds. At Cape San Martin buoy, winds northwest 10 knots, water temperature 59, pressure 1,012.1 millibars. Seas 9 feet, every 12 seconds. 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This broadcast originates from the National Weather Service office located in Monterey, California, and serves the South Bay and Monterey Bay Area, including the cities of San Jose, Monterey, Salinas, and Santa Cruz. Synopsis for the Central California coast and bays, including the Monterey Bay, Greater Farallones, and Cordell Bank National Marine Sanctuaries, winds diminish and waves are made across the coastal waters tonight with a moderate northwest breeze expected late morning through Friday. Strong to near gale force northerly winds return over the weekend and continue into next week. Wave heights build as winds strengthen with wave heights between 10 to 12 feet expected.

this weekend into early next week. The marine forecast for San Pablo Bay, Suisun Bay, the West Delta, and the San Francisco Bay north of the Bay Bridge. For tonight, southwest wind 10 to 15 knots, easing to 5 to 10 knots late this evening and early morning, backing to south late. A slight chance of rain late this evening. A chance of rain after midnight. For Thursday, southeast wind around 5 knots, becoming south 10 to 15 knots in the afternoon. A chance of rain in the morning. For Thursday night, southwest wind 5 to 10 knots. The marine forecast for Monterey Bay. For tonight, southwest wind 5 to 10 knots, backing to south late. Seas 4 to 6 feet. Wave detail, northwest 5 feet at 11 seconds. A slight chance of rain late this evening. A chance of rain after midnight. For Thursday, southeast wind 5 to 10 knots, veering to south in the afternoon. Seas 3 to 5 feet. Wave detail, west 4 feet at 10 seconds. Rain likely, mainly in the morning. For Thursday night, west wind 5 to 10 knots, easing to around 5 knots after midnight. Seas 3 to 5 feet. Wave detail, west 4 feet at 9 seconds. Patchy fog after midnight. The coastal waters forecast from Pigeon Point to Point Pinos out to 10 nautical miles. For tonight, west wind 5 to 10 knots, backing to south after midnight. Seas 6 to 8 feet. Wave detail, northwest 8 feet at 11 seconds. A chance of rain late this evening and early morning. Rain likely late. For Thursday, southeast wind 5 to 10 knots. Seas 5 to 7 feet. Wave detail, northwest 6 feet at 10 seconds. Rain likely, mainly in the morning. For Thursday night, west wind 5 to 10 knots, becoming northwest after midnight. Seas 5 to 7 feet. Wave detail, northwest 6 feet at 10 seconds. Patchy fog. The area forecast for the peninsula, North Bay, and East Bay. Beach hazards statement in effect from 9 a.m. Pacific Daylight Time Thursday through late Thursday night. For the rest of tonight, mostly cloudy. A chance of rain. Lows from the upper 40s to mid 50s. Southwest winds 5 to 10 miles per hour. For Thursday, mostly cloudy in the morning, then becoming partly cloudy. A chance of rain in the morning. Highs in the mid 60s at the coast to the lower 70s inland. Southeast winds 5 to 10 miles per hour. For Thursday night, mostly clear until midnight, then becoming partly cloudy. Lows from the upper 40s to mid 50s. West winds 5 to 10 miles per hour. And on Friday, mostly cloudy in the morning, then becoming partly cloudy. Highs in the lower 60s at the coast to the lower 70s inland. Southwest winds 5 to 15 miles per hour for the Friday night, mostly clear until midnight, then becoming partly cloudy. Lows from the upper 40s to mid 50s. West winds 5 to 15 miles per hour for Saturday. Partly cloudy in the morning, then becoming mostly sunny. Highs from the lower 60s to mid 70s Saturday night through Sunday night, clear. Lows from the 40s to mid 50s. Highs from the upper 60s to lower 80s Monday through Wednesday, mostly clear. Highs from the lower 70s to mid 80s. Lows from the upper 40s to mid 50s. Low temperatures tonight and highs tomorrow for these selected cities: San Francisco, 52 and 67, San Francisco Airport, 53 and 68, Redwood City, 52 and 72, Oakland, 53 and 70, Fremont, 53 and 71, Concord, 51 and 75, Livermore, 49 and 73, San Rafael, 52 and 71, Santa Rosa, 49 and 74, Napa, 50 and 70, Fairfield, 53 and 74. These are the 10 p.m. Pacific Daylight Time observations for the San Francisco and Monterey Bay areas on Wednesday, May 27th. At San Francisco Airport, it was cloudy, temperature 56, dew point 48, relative humidity 74%, west wind at 9 miles.

29.84 inches and rising. At Oakland Airport, it was cloudy, temperature 56, dew point 49, relative humidity 77%, southwest wind at 9 miles an hour, pressure 29.85 inches and rising. At San Jose Airport, it was cloudy, temperature 58, dew point 50, relative humidity 75%, northwest wind at 8 miles an hour, pressure 29.84 inches and rising. At Santa Rosa, it was cloudy, temperature 55, south wind at 7, pressure 29.81 and rising. At Concord, it was cloudy, temperature 60, south wind at 9. At Livermore, it was cloudy, temperature 56, west wind at 7. At Monterey, it was cloudy, temperature 56, south wind at 7, pressure 29.88 and steady. At Salinas, it was cloudy, temperature 57, dew point 48, relative humidity 72%, west wind at 7. Here are some observations around California and western Nevada. At Reno, rain was falling, with a temperature of 47. It was partly cloudy, with a temperature of 59 at Los Angeles, 62 at San Diego, 34 at Truckee, and 38 at Blue Canyon. At South Lake Tahoe, it was mostly cloudy, with a temperature of 35. It was cloudy, with a temperature of 63 at Sacramento, and 36 at Mammoth Lakes. Local temperature reports around San Francisco Bay for 10 p.m. Downtown San Francisco was 55 degrees. Oakland Museum was 57 degrees. Redwood City was 61 degrees. San Rafael was 63 degrees. The following is an important beach hazard message from the National Weather Service. Issued at 7:15 p.m. Pacific Daylight Time. Beach hazards statement in effect from Thursday morning through late Thursday night. What? Increased risk of sneaker waves and strong rip currents due to incoming long-period northwesterly swell. Where? Beaches along the Pacific coast. When? From Thursday morning through late Thursday night. Impacts, dangerous swimming and surfing conditions and localized beach erosion can be expected. Sneaker waves can sweep across the shoreline without warning, pulling people into the sea from rocks, jetties and beaches. Stay off of jetties, piers, rocks, and other waterside infrastructure. Remain out of the water to avoid hazardous surf and never turn your back on the ocean. Monitor local weather, surf and tide forecast at www.weather.gov/mtr. The area forecast for the South Bay, including the San Jose metro area and the Santa Clara Valley. For the rest of tonight, mostly cloudy. A slight chance of rain until midnight. A chance of rain after midnight. Lows from the upper 40s to mid 50s. West winds 5 to 10 miles per hour, becoming southeast after midnight. For Thursday, mostly cloudy in the morning, then becoming partly cloudy. A chance of rain in the morning. Highs from the mid-60s to lower 70s. Southeast winds 5 to 10 miles per hour. For Thursday night, partly cloudy. Lows from the upper 40s to mid-50s. Southwest winds 5 to 10 miles per hour. And on Friday, partly cloudy in the morning, then becoming mostly sunny. Highs in the upper 60s by the bay, upper 60s to mid-70s inland. West winds 5 to 10 miles per hour for the Friday night, mostly clear until midnight, then becoming partly cloudy. Lows from the upper 40s to mid-50s. West winds 5 to 15 miles per hour for Saturday. Partly cloudy in the morning, then becoming sunny. Highs from the 60s to upper 70s for Saturday night, clear. Lows near 50. And on Sunday? Mostly sunny in the morning, then becoming sunny. Highs from the mid-70s to upper 80s Sunday night and Monday clear. Lows in the 50s. Highs from the upper 70s to lower 90s Monday night through Wednesday. Mostly clear. Lows in the 50s. Highs from the mid-70s to lower 90s. Low temperatures tonight and highs tomorrow for these selected cities. San Jose, 53 and 70. Mountain View, 54 and 69. Morgan Hill,

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Patchy fog after midnight. Lows from the mid-40s to lower 50s. West winds 5 to 10 miles per hour until midnight, becoming light. And on Friday mostly cloudy in the morning, then becoming mostly sunny. Patchy fog in the morning. Highs in the lower 60s at the coast to the lower 70s inland. West winds up to 5 miles per hour, increasing to 5 to 15 miles per hour in the afternoon. For the Friday night, mostly clear until midnight, then becoming partly cloudy. Patchy fog after midnight. Lows from the mid-40s to lower 50s. West winds 5 to 15 miles per hour for Saturday. Mostly cloudy in the morning, then becoming sunny. Highs 60s and 70s Saturday night through Monday night, mostly clear. Lows near 50. Highs from the lower 70s to mid-80s Tuesday through Wednesday. Partly cloudy. High 70s and 80s, lows in the lower 50s, low temperatures tonight and highs tomorrow for these selected cities: Santa Cruz, 50 and 64, Monterey, 51 and 62, Salinas, 50 and 63, Hollister, 48 and 67, King City, 46 and 64. The weather overview for the Bay Area and Central Coast: cooler, unsettled weather conditions continue through Thursday, warming and drying trend Friday and beyond. The extended forecast for the Bay Area and Central Coast: Saturday and Saturday night, mostly clear. Highs 55 to 80. Lows 45 to 55. Sunday and Sunday night, clear. Highs 60 to 90. Lows 45 to 60. Monday and Monday night, mostly clear. High 60 to 90. Lows 50 to 65. Tuesday and Tuesday night, partly cloudy. High 60 to 90. Lows 50 to 65. Wednesday and Wednesday night, mostly clear. High 60 to 90. Lows 50 to 65. Sunrise, sunset, and tidal information for the San Francisco Bay Area for Wednesday, May 27th. The sunset tonight, 8:22 p.m. The sunrise tomorrow, 5:51 a.m. The sunset tomorrow, 8:23 p.m. Tidal data at the Golden Gate for the afternoon and evening hours today and the morning hours of tomorrow. Low tide, 3:16 p.m. at 1.99 feet. High tide, 9:48 p.m. at 5.92 feet. Low tide, 4:38 a.m. at minus 0.24 feet. High tide, 11:30 a.m. at 4.13 feet. Here are the buoy observations for 11 p.m. Pacific Daylight Time. An offshore buoy 6, winds northwest at 12 knots, pressure 1,026.0 millibars. An offshore buoy 59, winds north at 19 knots, gusting to 23, water temperature 60, pressure 1,019.0 millibars. At buoy 14 near Point Arena, winds northwest at 12 knots, water temperature 51, pressure 1,008.7 millibars. At buoy 13 near Bodega Bay, winds northwest at 8 knots, pressure 1,009.7 millibars. At Point Reyes Wave Rider Buoy, water temperature 57, seas 12 feet, every 11 seconds. At San Francisco Bar Buoy, water temperature 54, seas 6 feet, every 12 seconds. At San Francisco Buoy, winds west at 4 knots, water temperature 54, pressure 1,010.4 millibars. At Half Moon Bay Buoy, winds west 4 knots, water temperature 54, pressure 1,011.2 millibars, seas 10 feet, every 11 seconds. At Monterey Buoy, winds west at 8 knots, water temperature 58, pressure 1,011.5 millibars. At Point Sur, Wave Rider Buoy, water temperature 55, seas 12 feet, every 12 seconds. At Cape San Martin Buoy, winds northwest at 8 knots, water temperature 59, pressure 1,012.2 millibars. Here are the buoy observations for 11 p.m. Pacific Daylight Time. At offshore buoy 6, winds northwest at 12 knots, pressure 1,026.0 millibars. At offshore buoy 59, winds north 19 knots, gusting to 23, water temperature 60, pressure 1,026.0 millibars.

1,019.2 millibars, seas 8 feet, every 19 seconds. Head point arena buoy, winds northwest 12 knots, water temperature 51, pressure 1,008.8 millibars, seas 8 feet, every 11 seconds. Head buoy 13 near Bodega Bay, winds northwest at 6 knots, pressure 1,009.6 millibars, swell 9 feet, every 11 seconds. At Point Reyes Wave Rider buoy, water temperature 57, seas 11 feet, every 12 seconds. At San Francisco Bar buoy, water temperature 54, seas 6 feet, every 12 seconds. At San Francisco buoy, winds west at 4 knots, pressure 1,010.9 millibars. At Half Moon Bay buoy, winds west 4 knots, water temperature 54, pressure 1,011.2 millibars, seas 10 feet, every 11 seconds. At Monterey Bay buoy, winds northwest 4 knots, water temperature 58, pressure 1,011.5 millibars, seas 10 feet, every 11 seconds. At Point Sur, Wave Rider buoy, water temperature 55, seas 12 feet, every 12 seconds. At Cape San Martin buoy, winds northwest 8 knots, water temperature 59, pressure 1,012.4 millibars. Seas 9 feet, every 12 seconds. Synopsis for the Central California coast and bays, including the Monterey Bay, Greater Farallones, and Cordell Bank National Marine Sanctuaries, winds diminish and waves are made across the coastal waters tonight with a moderate northwest breeze expected late morning through Friday. Strong to near gale force northerly winds return over the weekend and continue into next week. Wave heights build as winds re-strengthen with wave heights between 10 to 12 feet expected this weekend into early next week. The marine forecast for San Pablo Bay, Suisun Bay, the West Delta, and the San Francisco Bay north of the Bay Bridge. For tonight, southwest wind 10 to 15 knots, easing to 5 to 10 knots late this evening and early morning, backing to south late. A slight chance of rain late this evening. A chance of rain after midnight. For Thursday, southeast wind around 5 knots, becoming south 10 to 15 knots in the afternoon. A chance of rain in the morning. For Thursday night, southwest wind 5 to 10 knots. The marine forecast for Monterey Bay. For tonight, southwest wind 5 to 10 knots, backing to south late. Seas 4 to 6 feet. Wave detail, northwest 5 feet at 11 seconds. A slight chance of rain late this evening. A chance of rain after midnight. For Thursday, southeast wind 5 to 10 knots, veering to south in the afternoon. Seas 3 to 5 feet. Wave detail, west 4 feet at 10 seconds. Rain likely, mainly in the morning. For Thursday night, west wind 5 to 10 knots, easing to around 5 knots after midnight. Seas 3 to 5 feet. Wave detail, west 4 feet at 9 seconds. Patchy fog after midnight. The coastal waters forecast from Pigeon Point to Point Pinos out to 10 nautical miles. For tonight, west wind 5 to 10 knots, backing to south after midnight. Seas 6 to 8 feet. Wave detail, northwest 8 feet at 11 seconds. A chance of rain late this evening and early morning. Rain likely late. For Thursday, southeast wind 5 to 10 knots. Seas 5 to 7 feet. Wave detail, northwest 6 feet at 10 seconds. Rain likely, mainly in the morning. For Thursday night, west wind 5 to 10 knots, becoming northwest after midnight. Seas 5 to 7 feet. Wave detail, northwest 6 feet at 10 seconds. Patchy fog. The area forecast for the peninsula, North Bay, and East Bay. Beach hazards statement in effect from 9 a.m. Pacific Daylight Time Thursday through late Thursday night. For the rest of tonight, mostly cloudy. A chance of rain. Lows from the upper 40s to mid 50s. Southwest winds 5 to 10 miles per hour. For Thursday, mostly cloudy in the morning, then becoming partly cloudy. A chance of rain in the

Highs in the mid-60s at the coast to the lower 70s inland. Southeast winds 5 to 10 miles per hour. For Thursday night, mostly clear until midnight, then becoming partly cloudy. Lows from the upper 40s to mid-50s. West winds 5 to 10 miles per hour. And on Friday, mostly cloudy in the morning, then becoming partly cloudy. Highs in the lower 60s at the coast to the lower 70s inland. Southwest winds 5 to 15 miles per hour for the Friday night, mostly clear until midnight, then becoming partly cloudy. Lows from the upper 40s to mid-50s. West winds 5 to 15 miles per hour for Saturday. Partly cloudy in the morning, then becoming mostly sunny. Highs from the lower 60s to mid-70s Saturday night through Sunday night, clear. Lows from the 40s to mid-50s. Highs from the upper 60s to lower 80s Monday through Wednesday, mostly clear. Highs from the lower 70s to mid-80s. Lows from the upper 40s to mid-50s. Low temperatures tonight and highs tomorrow for the selected cities: San Francisco, 52 and 67, San Francisco Airport, 53 and 68, Redwood City, 52 and 72, Oakland, 53 and 70, Fremont, 53 and 71, Concord, 51 and 75, Livermore, 49 and 73, San Rafael, 52 and 71, Santa Rosa, 49 and 74, Napa, 50 and 70, Fairfield, 53 and 74. These are the 11 p.m. Pacific Daylight Time observations for the San Francisco and Monterey Bay areas on Wednesday, May 27th. At San Francisco Airport, it was cloudy, temperature 56, dew point 48, relative humidity 74%, south wind at 6 miles an hour, pressure 29.85 inches and rising. At Oakland Airport, it was cloudy, temperature 56, dew point 49, relative humidity 77%, southwest wind at 9 miles an hour, pressure 29.86 inches and rising. At San Jose Airport, it was cloudy, temperature 58, dew point 50, relative humidity 75%, calm, pressure 29.86 inches and rising. At Santa Rosa, light rain was falling, temperature 54, southeast wind at 7, pressure 29.82 and rising. At Concord, it was cloudy, temperature 57, south wind at 14. At Livermore, it was cloudy, temperature 55, west wind at 8. At Monterey, it was cloudy, temperature 56, south wind at 7, pressure 29.89 and rising. At Salinas, it was cloudy, temperature 57, dew point 49, relative humidity 74%, northwest wind at 8. Here are some observations around California and western Nevada. At Reno, rain was falling, with a temperature of 46. At Los Angeles, it was partly cloudy, with a temperature of 60. At San Diego, it was mostly cloudy, with a temperature of 62. It was cloudy, with a temperature of 61 at Sacramento, 34 at Truckee, 35 at South Lake Tahoe, 39 at Blue Canyon, and 36 at Mammoth Lakes. Local temperature reports around San Francisco Bay for 11 p.m. Downtown San Francisco was 55 degrees. Oakland Museum was 56 degrees. Redwood City was 58 degrees. San Rafael was 58 degrees. The following is an important beach hazard message from the National Weather Service. Issued at 7:15 p.m. Pacific Daylight Time. Beach hazards statement in effect from Thursday morning through late Thursday night. What? Increased risk of sneaker waves and strong rip currents due to incoming long-period northwesterly swell. Where? Beaches along the Pacific coast. When? From Thursday morning through late Thursday night. Impacts, dangerous swimming and surfing conditions and localized beach erosion can be expected. Sneaker waves can sweep across the shoreline without warning, pulling people into the sea from rocks, jetties and beaches. Stay off of jetties, piers, rocks, and other waterside infrastructure. Remain out of the water to avoid hazardous surf and never turn your back on the ocean. Monitor local weather, surf and tide forecasts at www.weather.gov.

NTR Dot. The area forecast for the South Bay, including the San Jose metro area and the Santa Clara Valley. For the rest of tonight, mostly cloudy. A slight chance of rain until midnight. A chance of rain after midnight. Lows from the upper 40s to mid 50s. West winds 5 to 10 miles per hour, becoming southeast after midnight. For Thursday, mostly cloudy in the morning, then becoming partly cloudy. A chance of rain in the morning. Highs from the mid 60s to lower 70s. Southeast winds 5 to 10 miles per hour. For Thursday night, partly cloudy. Lows from the upper 40s to mid 50s. Southwest winds 5 to 10 miles per hour. And on Friday, partly cloudy in the morning, then becoming mostly sunny. Highs in the upper 60s by the bay, upper 60s to mid 70s inland. West winds 5 to 10 miles per hour for the Friday night, mostly clear until midnight, then becoming partly cloudy. Lows from the upper 40s to mid 50s. West winds 5 to 15 miles per hour for Saturday. Partly cloudy in the morning, then becoming sunny. Highs from the 60s to upper 70s for Saturday night, clear. Lows near 50. And on Sunday, mostly sunny in the morning, then becoming sunny. Highs from the mid 70s to upper 80s Sunday night and Monday, clear. Lows in the 50s, highs from the upper 70s to lower 90s Monday night through Wednesday. Mostly clear. Lows in the 50s, highs from the mid 70s to lower 90s, low temperatures tonight and highs tomorrow for these selected cities: San Jose, 53 and 70, Mountain View, 54 and 69, Morgan Hill, 49 and 69. The area forecast for the Monterey Bay and Salinas Valley. Beach hazards statement in effect from 9 a.m. Pacific Daylight Time Thursday through late Thursday night. For the rest of tonight, mostly cloudy. A slight chance of rain until midnight. A chance of rain after midnight. Lows from the mid-40s to lower 50s. West winds 5 to 10 miles per hour, becoming south after midnight. For Thursday, rain likely in the morning, then a chance of rain in the afternoon. Highs in the 60s. Southeast winds 5 to 10 miles per hour. For Thursday night, partly cloudy. Patchy fog after midnight. Lows from the mid-40s to lower 50s. West winds 5 to 10 miles per hour until midnight, becoming light. And on Friday, mostly cloudy in the morning, then becoming mostly sunny. Patchy fog in the morning. Highs in the lower 60s at the coast to the lower 70s inland. West winds up to 5 miles per hour, increasing to 5 to 15 miles per hour in the afternoon. For the Friday night, mostly clear until midnight, then becoming partly cloudy. Patchy fog after midnight. Lows from the mid-40s to lower 50s. West winds 5 to 15 miles per hour for Saturday. Mostly cloudy in the morning, then becoming sunny. Highs 60s and to 70s Saturday night through Monday night, mostly clear. Lows near 50. Highs from the lower 70s to mid-80s Tuesday through Wednesday. Partly cloudy. High 70s and 80s, lows in the lower 50s, low temperatures tonight and highs tomorrow for these selected cities: Santa Cruz, 50 and 64, Monterey, 51 and 62, Salinas, 50 and 63, Hollister, 48 and 67, King City, 46 and 64. 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This broadcast originates from the National Weather Service office located in Monterey, California, and serves the South Bay and Monterey Bay Area, including the cities of San Jose, Monterey, Salinas, and Santa Cruz. The weather overview for the Bay Area and Central Coast: cooler, unsettled weather conditions continue through Thursday, warming and drying trend Friday and beyond. The extended forecast for the Bay Area and Central Coast: Saturday and Saturday night, mostly clear. Highs 55 to 80. Lows 45 to 55. Sunday and Sunday night, clear. Highs 60 to 90.

lows 45 to 60. Monday and Monday night, mostly clear. High 60 to 90. Lows 50 to 65. Tuesday and Tuesday night, partly cloudy. High 60 to 90. Lows 50 to 65. Wednesday and Wednesday night, mostly clear. High 60 to 90. Lows 50 to 65. Sunrise, sunset, and tidal information for the San Francisco Bay Area for Wednesday, May 27th. The sunset tonight, 8:22 p.m. The sunrise tomorrow, 5:51 a.m. The sunset tomorrow, 8:23 p.m. Tidal data at the Golden Gate for the afternoon and evening hours today and the morning hours of tomorrow. Low tide, 3:16 p.m. at 1.99 feet. High tide, 9:48 p.m. at 5.92 feet. Low tide, 4:38 a.m. at minus 0.24 feet. High tide, 11:30 a.m. at 4.13 feet. Here are the buoy observations for 11 p.m. Pacific Daylight Time. An offshore buoy 6 winds northwest at 12 knots, pressure 1,026.0 millibars. An offshore buoy 59, winds north 19 knots, gusting to 23, water temperature 60, pressure 1,019.2 millibars, seas 8 feet, every 19 seconds. At Point Arena buoy, winds northwest 12 knots, water temperature 51, pressure 1,008.8 millibars, seas 8 feet, every 11 seconds. At buoy 13 near Bodega Bay, winds northwest at 6 knots, pressure 1,009.6 millibars, swell 9 feet, every 11 seconds. At Point Reyes Wave Rider buoy, water temperature 57, seas 11 feet, every 12 seconds. At San Francisco Bar buoy, water temperature 54, seas 6 feet, every 12 seconds. At San Francisco buoy, winds west at 4 knots, pressure 1,010.9 millibars. At Half Moon Bay buoy, winds west 4 knots, water temperature 54, pressure 1,011.2 millibars, seas 10 feet, every 11 seconds. At Monterey Bay buoy, winds northwest 4 knots, water temperature 58, pressure 1,011.5 millibars, seas 10 feet, every 11 seconds. At Point Sur, Wave Rider buoy, water temperature 55, seas 12 feet, every 12 seconds. At Cape San Martin buoy, winds northwest 8 knots, water temperature 59, pressure 1,012.4 millibars. Seas 9 feet, every 12 seconds. Synopsis for the Central California coast and bays, including the Monterey Bay, Greater Farallones, and Cordell Bank National Marine Sanctuaries, winds diminish and waves are made across the coastal waters tonight with a moderate northwest breeze expected late morning through Friday. Strong to near gale force northerly winds return over the weekend and continue into next week. Wave heights build as winds re-strengthen with wave heights between 10 to 12 feet expected this weekend into early next week. The marine forecast for San Pablo Bay, Suisun Bay, the West Delta, and the San Francisco Bay north of the Bay Bridge. For tonight, southwest wind 10 to 15 knots, easing to 5 to 10 knots late this evening and early morning, backing to south late. A slight chance of rain late this evening. A chance of rain after midnight. For Thursday, southeast wind around 5 knots, becoming south 10 to 15 knots in the afternoon. A chance of rain in the morning. For Thursday night, southwest wind 5 to 10 knots. The marine forecast for Monterey Bay. For tonight, southwest wind 5 to 10 knots, backing to south late. Seas 4 to 6 feet. Wave detail, northwest 5 feet at 11 seconds. A slight chance of rain late this evening. A chance of rain after midnight. For Thursday, southeast wind 5 to 10 knots, veering to south in the afternoon. Seas 3 to 5 feet. Wave detail, west 4 feet at 10 seconds. Rain likely, mainly in the morning. For Thursday night, west wind 5 to 10 knots, easing to around 5 knots after midnight. Seas 3 to 5 feet. Wave detail.

repeat at 9 seconds. Patchy fog after midnight. The coastal waters forecast from Pigeon Point to Point Pinos out to 10 nautical miles. For tonight, west wind 5 to 10 knots, backing to south after midnight. Sea 6 to 8 feet. Wave detail, northwest 8 feet at 11 seconds. A chance of rain late this evening and early morning. Rain likely late. For Thursday, southeast wind 5 to 10 knots. Seas 5 to 7 feet. Wave detail, northwest 6 feet at 10 seconds. Rain likely, mainly in the morning. For Thursday night, west wind 5 to 10 knots, becoming northwest after midnight. Seas 5 to 7 feet. Wave detail, northwest 6 feet at 10 seconds. Patchy fog. The area forecast for the peninsula, North Bay, and East Bay. Beach hazards statement in effect from 9 a.m. Pacific Daylight Time Thursday through late Thursday night. For the rest of tonight, mostly cloudy. A chance of rain. Lows from the upper 40s to mid 50s. Southwest winds 5 to 10 miles per hour. For Thursday, mostly cloudy in the morning, then becoming partly cloudy. A chance of rain in the morning. Highs in the mid 60s at the coast to the lower 70s inland. Southeast winds 5 to 10 miles per hour. For Thursday night, mostly clear until midnight, then becoming partly cloudy. Lows from the upper 40s to mid 50s. West winds 5 to 10 miles per hour. And on Friday, mostly cloudy in the morning, then becoming partly cloudy. Highs in the lower 60s at the coast to the lower 70s inland. Southwest winds 5 to 15 miles per hour for the Friday night, mostly clear until midnight, then becoming partly cloudy. Lows from the upper 40s to mid 50s. West winds 5 to 15 miles per hour for the Friday night, mostly clear until midnight, then becoming partly cloudy. Lows from the upper 40s to mid 50s. West winds 5 to 15 miles per hour for Saturday. Partly cloudy in the morning, then becoming mostly sunny. Highs from the lower 60s to mid 70s Saturday night through Sunday night, clear. Lows from the 40s to mid 50s. Highs from the upper 60s to lower 80s Monday through Wednesday, mostly clear. Highs from the lower 70s to mid 80s. Lows from the upper 40s to mid 50s. Low temperatures tonight and highs tomorrow for these selected cities: San Francisco, 52 and 67, San Francisco Airport, 53 and 68, Redwood City, 52 and 72, Oakland, 53 and 70, Fremont, 53 and 71, Concord, 51 and 75, Livermore, 49 and 73, San Rafael, 52 and 71, Santa Rosa, 49 and 74, Napa, 50 and 70, Fairfield, 53 and 74. These are the 11 p.m. Pacific Daylight Time observations for the San Francisco and Monterey Bay areas on Wednesday, May 27th. At San Francisco Airport, it was cloudy, temperature 56, dew point 48, relative humidity 74%, south wind at 6 miles an hour, pressure 29.85 inches and rising. At Oakland Airport, it was cloudy, temperature 56, dew point 49, relative humidity 77%, southwest wind at 9 miles an hour, pressure 29.86 inches and rising. At San Jose Airport, it was cloudy, temperature 58, dew point 50, relative humidity 75%, calm, pressure 29.86 inches and rising. At Santa Rosa, light rain was falling, temperature 54, southeast wind at 7, pressure 29.82 and rising. At Concord, it was cloudy, temperature 57, south wind at 14. At Livermore, it was cloudy, temperature 55, west wind at 8. At Monterey, it was cloudy, temperature 56, south wind at 7, pressure 29.89 and rising. At Salinas, it was cloudy, temperature 57, dew point 49, relative humidity 74%, northwest wind at 8. Here are some observations around California and western Nevada. At Reno, rain was falling, with a temperature of 46.

In Los Angeles, it was partly cloudy, with a temperature of 60. At San Diego, it was mostly cloudy, with a temperature of 62. It was cloudy, with a temperature of 61 at Sacramento, 34 at Truckee, 35 at South Lake Tahoe, 39 at Blue Canyon, and 36 at Mammoth Lakes. Local temperature reports around San Francisco Bay for 11 p.m. Downtown San Francisco was 55 degrees. Oakland Museum was 56 degrees. Redwood City was 58 degrees. San Rafael was 58 degrees. The following is an important beach hazard message from the National Weather Service. Issued at 7:15 p.m. Pacific Daylight Time. Beach hazards statement in effect from Thursday morning through late Thursday night. What? Increased risk of sneaker waves and strong rip currents due to incoming long-period northwesterly swell. Where? Beaches along the Pacific coast. When? From Thursday morning through late Thursday night. Impacts, dangerous swimming and surfing conditions and localized beach erosion can be expected. Sneaker waves can sweep across the shoreline without warning, pulling people into the sea from rocks, jetties and beaches. Stay off of jetties, piers, rocks, and other waterside infrastructure. Remain out of the water to avoid hazardous surf and never turn your back on the ocean. Monitor local weather, surf and tide forecasts at www.weather.gov/mtr. The area forecast for the South Bay, including the San Jose metro area and the Santa Clara Valley. For the rest of tonight, mostly cloudy. A slight chance of rain until midnight. A chance of rain after midnight. Lows from the upper 40s to mid 50s. West winds 5 to 10 miles per hour, becoming southeast after midnight. For Thursday, mostly cloudy in the morning, then becoming partly cloudy. A chance of rain in the morning. Highs from the mid-60s to lower 70s. Southeast winds 5 to 10 miles per hour. For Thursday night, partly cloudy. Lows from the upper 40s to mid-50s. Southwest winds 5 to 10 miles per hour. And on Friday, partly cloudy in the morning, then becoming mostly sunny. Highs in the upper 60s by the bay, upper 60s to mid 70s inland. West winds 5 to 10 miles per hour for the Friday night, mostly clear until midnight, then becoming partly cloudy. Lows from the upper 40s to mid 50s. West winds 5 to 15 miles per hour for Saturday. Partly cloudy in the morning, then becoming sunny. Highs from the 60s to upper 70s for Saturday night, clear. Lows near 50. And on Sunday? Mostly sunny in the morning, then becoming sunny. Highs from the mid-70s to upper 80s Sunday night and Monday clear. Lows in the 50s. Highs from the upper 70s to lower 90s Monday night through Wednesday. Mostly clear. Lows in the 50s. Highs from the mid-70s to lower 90s. Low temperatures tonight and highs tomorrow for these selected cities. San Jose, 53 and 70. Mountain View, 54 and 69. Morgan Hill, 49 and 69. The area forecast for the Monterey Bay and Salinas Valley. Beach hazards statement in effect from 9 a.m. Pacific Daylight Time Thursday through late Thursday night. For the rest of tonight, mostly cloudy. A slight chance of rain until midnight. A chance of rain after midnight. Lows from the mid-40s to lower 50s. West winds 5 to 10 miles per hour, becoming south after midnight. For Thursday, rain likely in the morning, then a chance of rain in the afternoon. Highs in the 60s. Southeast winds 5 to 10 miles per hour. For Thursday night, partly cloudy. Patchy fog after midnight. Lows from the mid-40s to lower 50s. West winds 5 to 10 miles per hour until midnight, becoming light. And on Friday, mostly cloudy in the morning, then becoming mostly sunny. Patchy fog in the morning. Highs in the lower 60s at the coast to the lower 70s inland. West winds up to 5 miles per hour, increasing to 5 to 15 miles per hour in the afternoon. For the Friday night,
mostly clear until midnight, then becoming partly cloudy. Patchy fog after midnight. Lows from the mid-40s to lower 50s, west winds 5 to 15 miles per hour for Saturday. Mostly cloudy in the morning, then becoming sunny. Highs 60s and 70s Saturday night through Monday night, mostly clear. Lows near 50. Highs from the lower 70s to mid-80s Tuesday through Wednesday. Partly cloudy. High 70s and 80s lows in the lower 50s. Low temperatures tonight and highs tomorrow for the selected cities: Santa Cruz, 50 and 64, Monterey, 51 and 62, Salinas, 50 and 63, Hollister, 48 and 67, King City, 46 and 64. The weather overview for the Bay Area and Central Coast: cooler, unsettled weather conditions continue through Thursday, warming and drying trend Friday and beyond. The extended forecast for the Bay Area and Central Coast: Saturday and Saturday night, mostly clear. Highs 55 to 80. Lows 45 to 55. Sunday and Sunday night, clear. Highs 60 to 90. Lows 45 to 60. Monday and Monday night, mostly clear. High 60 to 90. Lows 50 to 65. Tuesday and Tuesday night, partly cloudy. High 60 to 90. Lows 50 to 65. Wednesday and Wednesday night, mostly clear. High 60 to 90. Lows 50 to 65. Sunrise, sunset, and tidal information for the San Francisco Bay Area for Wednesday, May 27th. The sunset tonight, 8:22 p.m. The sunrise tomorrow, 5:51 a.m. The sunset tomorrow, 8:23 p.m. Tidal data at the Golden Gate for the afternoon and evening hours today and the morning hours of tomorrow. Low tide, 3:16 p.m. at 1.99 feet. High tide, 9:48 p.m. at 5.92 feet. Low tide, 4:38 a.m. at minus 0.24 feet. High tide, 11:30 a.m. at 4.13 feet. Here are the buoy observations for 11 p.m. Pacific Daylight Time. An offshore buoy 6, winds northwest at 12 knots, pressure 1,026.0 millibars. An offshore buoy 59, winds north 19 knots, gusting to 23, water temperature 60, pressure 1,019.2 millibars, seas 8 feet, every 19 seconds. At Point Arena buoy, winds northwest 12 knots, water temperature 51, pressure 1,008.8 millibars, seas 8 feet, every 11 seconds. At buoy 13 near Bodega Bay, winds northwest at 6 knots, pressure 1,009.6 millibars, swell 9 feet, every 11 seconds. At Point Reyes Wave Rider buoy, water temperature 57, seas 11 feet, every 12 seconds. At San Francisco Bar buoy, water temperature 54, seas 6 feet, every 12 seconds. At San Francisco buoy, winds west at 4 knots, pressure 1,010.9 millibars. At Half Moon Bay buoy, winds west 4 knots, water temperature 54, pressure 1,011.2 millibars, seas 10 feet, every 11 seconds. At Monterey Bay buoy, winds northwest 4 knots, water temperature 58, pressure 1,011.5 millibars, seas 10 feet, every 11 seconds. At Point Sur, Wave Rider buoy, water temperature 55, seas 12 feet, every 12 seconds. At Cape San Martin buoy, winds northwest 8 knots, water temperature 59, pressure 1,012.4 millibars. Seas 9 feet, every 12 seconds. Synopsis for the Central California coast and bays, including the Monterey Bay, Greater Farallones, and Cordell Bank National Marine Sanctuaries: winds diminish and waves are made across the coastal waters tonight, with a moderate northwest breeze expected late morning through Friday. Strong to near gale force northerly winds return over the weekend and continue into next week. Wave heights build as winds re-strengthen, with wave heights between 10 to 12 feet expected this weekend into early next week. The marine forecast for San Pablo Bay, Suisun Bay, the West Delta, and the San Francisco Bay north of the Bay Bridge.
For tonight,

southwest wind 10 to 15 knots, easing to 5 to 10 knots late this evening and early morning, backing to south late. A slight chance of rain late this evening. A chance of rain after midnight. For Thursday, southeast wind around 5 knots, becoming south 10 to 15 knots in the afternoon. A chance of rain in the morning. For Thursday night, southwest wind 5 to 10 knots. The marine forecast for Monterey Bay. For tonight, southwest wind 5 to 10 knots, backing to south late. Seas 4 to 6 feet. Wave detail, northwest 5 feet at 11 seconds. A slight chance of rain late this evening. A chance of rain after midnight. For Thursday, southeast wind 5 to 10 knots, veering to south in the afternoon. Seas 3 to 5 feet. Wave detail, west 4 feet at 10 seconds. Rain likely, mainly in the morning. For Thursday night, west wind 5 to 10 knots, easing to around 5 knots after midnight. Seas 3 to 5 feet. Wave detail, west 4 feet at 9 seconds. Patchy fog after midnight. The coastal waters forecast from Pigeon Point to Point Pinos out to 10 nautical miles. For tonight, west wind 5 to 10 knots, backing to south after midnight. Sea 6 to 8 feet. Wave detail, northwest 8 feet at 11 seconds. A chance of rain late this evening and early morning. Rain likely late. For Thursday, southeast wind 5 to 10 knots. Seas 5 to 7 feet. Wave detail, northwest 6 feet at 10 seconds. Rain likely, mainly in the morning. For Thursday night, west wind 5 to 10 knots, becoming northwest after midnight. Seas 5 to 7 feet. Wave detail, northwest 6 feet at 10 seconds. Patchy fog. The area forecast for the peninsula, North Bay, and East Bay. Beach hazards statement in effect from 9 a.m. Pacific Daylight Time Thursday through late Thursday night. For the rest of tonight, mostly cloudy. A chance of rain. Lows from the upper 40s to mid 50s. Southwest winds 5 to 10 miles per hour. For Thursday, mostly cloudy in the morning then becoming partly cloudy. A chance of rain in the morning. Highs in the mid-60s at the coast to the lower 70s inland. Southeast winds 5 to 10 miles per hour. For Thursday night, mostly clear until midnight then becoming partly cloudy. Lows from the upper 40s to mid-50s. West winds 5 to 10 miles per hour. And on Friday mostly cloudy in the morning then becoming partly cloudy. Highs in the lower 60s at the coast to the lower 70s inland. Southwest winds 5 to 15 miles per hour for the Friday night, mostly clear until midnight then becoming partly cloudy. Lows from the upper 40s to mid 50s west winds 5 to 15 miles per hour for Saturday. Partly cloudy in the morning then becoming mostly sunny. Highs from the lower 60s to mid 70s Saturday night through Sunday night, clear. Lows from the 40s to mid-50s, highs from the upper 60s to lower 80s Monday through Wednesday, mostly clear. Highs from the lower 70s to mid-80s, lows from the upper 40s to mid-50s, low temperatures tonight and highs tomorrow for the selected cities, San Francisco, 52 and 67, San Francisco Airport, 53 and 68, Redwood City, 52 and 72, Oakland, 53 and 70, Fremont, 53 and 71, Concord, 51 and 75, Livermore, 49 and 73, San Rafael, 52 and 71, Santa Rosa, 49 and 74, Napa, 50 and 70, Fairfield, 53 and 74. These are the 11 p.m. Pacific Daylight Time observations for the San Francisco and Monterey Bay areas, on Wednesday, May 27th. At San Francisco Airport, it was cloudy, temperature 56, dew point 48, relative humidity 74%, south wind at 6 miles an hour, pressure 29.85 inches and rising. At Oakland Airport, it was cloudy, temperature 56, dew point 49, relative humidity 77%.

southwest wind at 9 miles an hour, pressure 29.86 inches and rising. At San Jose Airport, it was cloudy, temperature 58, dew point 50, relative humidity 75%, calm, pressure 29.86 inches and rising. At Santa Rosa, light rain was falling, temperature 54, southeast wind at 7, pressure 29.82 and rising. At Concord, it was cloudy, temperature 57, south wind at 14. At Livermore, it was cloudy, temperature 55, west wind at 8. At Monterey, it was cloudy, temperature 56, south wind at 7, pressure 29.89 and rising. At Salinas, it was cloudy, temperature 57, dew point 49, relative humidity 74%, northwest wind at 8. Here are some observations around California and western Nevada. At Reno, rain was falling, with a temperature of 46. At Los Angeles, it was partly cloudy, with a temperature of 60. At San Diego, it was mostly cloudy, with a temperature of 62. It was cloudy, with a temperature of 61 at Sacramento, 34 at Truckee, 35 at South Lake Tahoe, 39 at Blue Canyon, and 36 at Mammoth Lakes. Local temperature reports around San Francisco Bay for 11 p.m. Downtown San Francisco was 55 degrees. Oakland Museum was 56 degrees. Redwood City was 58 degrees. San Rafael was 58 degrees. The following is an important beach hazard message from the National Weather Service. Issued at 7:15 p.m. Pacific Daylight Time. Beach hazards statement in effect from Thursday morning through late Thursday night. What? Increased risk of sneaker waves and strong rip currents due to incoming long period northwesterly swell. Where? Beaches along the Pacific coast. When? From Thursday morning through late Thursday night. Impacts, dangerous swimming and surfing conditions and localized beach erosion can be expected. Sneaker waves can sweep across the shoreline without warning, pulling people into the sea from rocks, jetties and beaches. Stay off of jetties, piers, rocks, and other waterside infrastructure. Remain out of the water to avoid hazardous surf and never turn your back on the ocean. Monitor local weather, surf and tide forecast at www.weather.gov/mtr. The area forecast for the South Bay, including the San Jose metro area and the Santa Clara Valley. For the rest of tonight, mostly cloudy. A slight chance of rain until midnight. A chance of rain after midnight. Lows from the upper 40s to mid 50s. West winds 5 to 10 miles per hour, becoming southeast after midnight. For Thursday, mostly cloudy in the morning, then becoming partly cloudy. A chance of rain in the morning. Highs from the mid 60s to lower 70s. Southeast winds 5 to 10 miles per hour. For Thursday night, partly cloudy. Lows from the upper 40s to mid 50s. Southwest winds 5 to 10 miles per hour. And on Friday, partly cloudy in the morning, then becoming mostly sunny. Highs in the upper 60s by the bay, upper 60s to mid 70s inland. West winds 5 to 10 miles per hour for the Friday night, mostly clear until midnight, then becoming partly cloudy. Lows from the upper 40s to mid 50s west winds 5 to 15 miles per hour for Saturday. Partly cloudy in the morning, then becoming sunny. Highs from the 60s to upper 70s for Saturday night, clear. Lows near 50. And on Sunday? Mostly sunny in the morning, then becoming sunny. Highs from the mid 70s to upper 80s Sunday night and Monday, clear. Lows in the 50s, highs from the upper 70s to lower 90s Monday night through Wednesday. Mostly clear. Lows in the 50s, highs from the mid 70s to lower 90s, low temperatures tonight and highs tomorrow for these selected cities: San Jose, 53 and 70, Mountain View, 54 and 69, Morgan Hill, 49 and 69. 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
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This broadcast originates from the National Weather Service office located in Monterey, California, and serves the South Bay and Monterey Bay Area, including the city of San Jose, Monterey, Salinas, and Santa Cruz. The area forecast for the Monterey Bay and Salinas Valley: beach hazard statement in effect from 9 a.m. Pacific Daylight Time Thursday through late Thursday night. For the rest of tonight, mostly cloudy. A slight chance of rain until midnight. A chance of rain after midnight. Lows from the mid-40s to lower 50s. West winds 5 to 10 miles per hour, becoming south after midnight. For Thursday, rain likely in the morning, then a chance of rain in the afternoon. Highs in the 60s. Southeast winds 5 to 10 miles per hour. For Thursday night, partly cloudy. Patchy fog after midnight. Lows from the mid-40s to lower 50s. West winds 5 to 10 miles per hour until midnight, becoming light. And on Friday, mostly cloudy in the morning, then becoming mostly sunny. Patchy fog in the morning. Highs in the lower 60s at the coast to the lower 70s inland. West winds up to 5 miles per hour, increasing to 5 to 15 miles per hour in the afternoon. For the Friday night, mostly clear until midnight, then becoming partly cloudy. Patchy fog after midnight. Lows from the mid-40s to lower 50s. West winds 5 to 15 miles per hour for Saturday. Mostly cloudy in the morning, then becoming sunny. Highs 60s and to 70s Saturday night through Monday night, mostly clear. Lows near 50. Highs from the lower 70s to mid-80s Tuesday through Wednesday. Partly cloudy. High 70s and 80s, lows in the lower 50s, low temperatures tonight and highs tomorrow for these selected cities: Santa Cruz, 50 and 64, Monterey, 51 and 62, Salinas, 50 and 63, Hollister, 48 and 67, King City, 46 and 64. The weather overview for the Bay Area and Central Coast: cooler, unsettled weather conditions continue through Thursday, warming and drying trend Friday and beyond. The extended forecast for the Bay Area and Central Coast: Saturday and Saturday night, mostly clear. Highs 55 to 80. Lows 45 to 55. Sunday and Sunday night, clear. Highs 60 to 90. Lows 45 to 60. Monday and Monday night, mostly clear. Highs 60 to 90. Lows 50 to 65. Tuesday and Tuesday night, partly cloudy. Highs 60 to 90. Lows 50 to 65. Wednesday and Wednesday night, mostly clear. Highs 60 to 90. Lows 50 to 65. Sunrise, sunset, and tidal information for the San Francisco Bay Area for Wednesday, May 27th. The sunset tonight, 8:22 p.m. The sunrise tomorrow, 5:51 a.m. The sunset tomorrow, 8:23 p.m. Tidal data at the Golden Gate for the afternoon and evening hours today and the morning hours of tomorrow. Low tide, 3:16 p.m. at 1.99 feet. High tide, 9:48 p.m. at 5.92 feet. Low tide, 4:38 a.m. at -0.24 feet. High tide, 11:30 a.m. at 4.13 feet. Here are the buoy observations for 11 p.m. Pacific Daylight Time. An offshore buoy 6, winds northwest at 12 knots, pressure 1,026.0 millibars. An offshore buoy 59, winds north 19 knots, gusting to 23, water temperature 60, pressure 1,019.2 millibars, seas 8 feet, every 19 seconds. At Point Arena buoy, winds northwest 12 knots, water temperature 51, pressure 1,008.8 millibars, seas 8 feet, every 11 seconds. At buoy 13 near Bodega Bay, winds northwest at 6 knots, pressure 1,009.6 millibars, swell 9 feet, every 11 seconds. At Point Reyes Wave Rider buoy, water temperature 57, seas 11 feet,
every 12 seconds. At San Francisco, bar buoy water temperature 54, seas 6 feet.

12 seconds. At San Francisco Bay, winds west at 4 knots, pressure 1,010.9 millibars. At Half Moon Bay, buoy winds west 4 knots, water temperature 54, pressure 1,011.2 millibars, seas 10 feet, every 11 seconds. At Monterey Bay, buoy winds northwest 4 knots, water temperature 58, pressure 1,011.5 millibars, seas 10 feet, every 11 seconds. At Point Sur, wave rider buoy water temperature 55, seas 12 feet, every 12 seconds. At Cape San Martin buoy winds northwest 8 knots, water temperature 59, pressure 1,012.4 millibars. Seas 9 feet, every 12 seconds. Here are the buoy observations for midnight Pacific Daylight Time. At offshore buoy 6 winds northwest at 12 knots, pressure 1,025.8 millibars. At offshore buoy 59 winds north at 19 knots, gusting to 23, water temperature 60, pressure 1,019.2 millibars. At buoy 14 near Point Arena winds northwest at 14 knots, water temperature 51, pressure 1,008.6 millibars. At buoy 13 near Bodega Bay winds southwest at 2 knots, pressure 1,009.1 millibars. At Point Reyes wave rider buoy water temperature 58, seas 11 feet, every 9 seconds. At San Francisco Bar buoy water temperature 53, seas 6 feet, every 12 seconds. At San Francisco buoy wind south at 6 knots, swell 8 feet, every 10 seconds. At Half Moon Bay buoy wind southwest 4 knots, water temperature 54, pressure 1,011.5 millibars, seas 8 feet, every 10 seconds. At Monterey buoy winds west at 4 knots, water temperature 58, pressure 1,011.6 millibars. At Point Sur, wave rider buoy water temperature 55, seas 10 feet, every 13 seconds. At Cape San Martin buoy winds northwest at 6 knots, water temperature 59, pressure 1,012.9 millibars. Synopsis for the Central California coast and bays including the Monterey Bay, Greater Farallones, and Cordell Bank National Marine Sanctuaries, winds diminish and waves of 8 across the coastal waters tonight with a moderate northwest breeze expected late morning through Friday. Strong to near gale force northerly winds return over the weekend and continue into next week. Wave heights build as winds re-strengthen with wave heights between 10 to 12 feet expected this weekend into early next week. The marine forecast for San Pablo Bay, Suisun Bay, the West Delta, and the San Francisco Bay north of the Bay Bridge. For tonight, southwest wind 10 to 15 knots, easing to 5 to 10 knots late this evening and early morning, backing to south late. A slight chance of rain late this evening. A chance of rain after midnight. For Thursday, southeast wind around 5 knots, becoming south 10 to 15 knots in the afternoon. A chance of rain in the morning. For Thursday night, southwest wind 5 to 10 knots. The marine forecast for Monterey Bay. For tonight, southwest wind 5 to 10 knots, backing to south late. Seas 4 to 6 feet. Wave detail, northwest 5 feet at 11 seconds. A slight chance of rain late this evening. A chance of rain after midnight. For Thursday, southeast wind 5 to 10 knots, veering to south in the afternoon. Seas 3 to 5 feet. Wave detail, west 4 feet at 10 seconds. Rain likely, mainly in the morning. For Thursday night, west wind 5 to 10 knots, easing to around 5 knots after midnight. Seas 3 to 5 feet. Wave detail, west 4 feet at 9 seconds. Patchy fog after midnight. The coastal waters forecast from Pigeon Point to Point Pinos out to 10 nautical miles. For tonight, west wind 5 to 10 knots, backing to south after midnight. Seas 6 to 8 feet. Wave detail, northwest 8 feet at 11 seconds. A chance of rain late this evening and early morning. Rain likely late. For Thursday, southeast wind 5 to 10 knots. Seas 5 to 6.

mid-50s. Southwest winds 5 to 10 miles per hour. For Thursday, mostly cloudy in the morning, then becoming partly cloudy. A chance of rain in the morning. Highs in the mid-60s at the coast to the lower 70s inland. Southeast winds 5 to 10 miles per hour. For Thursday night, mostly clear until midnight, then becoming partly cloudy. Lows from the upper 40s to mid-50s. West winds 5 to 10 miles per hour. And on Friday, mostly cloudy in the morning, then becoming partly cloudy. Highs in the lower 60s at the coast to the lower 70s inland. Southwest winds 5 to 15 miles per hour for the Friday night, mostly clear until midnight, then becoming partly cloudy. Lows from the upper 40s to mid-50s. West winds 5 to 15 miles per hour for Saturday. Partly cloudy in the morning, then becoming mostly sunny. Highs from the lower 60s to mid-70s Saturday night through Sunday night, clear. Lows from the 40s to mid-50s. Highs from the upper 60s to lower 80s Monday through Wednesday, mostly clear. Highs from the lower 70s to mid-80s. Lows from the upper 40s to mid-50s. Low temperatures tonight and highs tomorrow for these selected cities: San Francisco, 52 and 67, San Francisco Airport, 53 and 68, Redwood City, 52 and 72, Oakland, 53 and 70, Fremont, 53 and 71, Concord, 51 and 75, Livermore, 49 and 73, San Rafael, 52 and 71, Santa Rosa, 49 and 74, Napa, 50 and 70, Fairfield, 53 and 74. These are the midnight Pacific Daylight Time observations for the San Francisco and Monterey Bay areas on Thursday, May 28th. At San Francisco Airport, it was cloudy, temperature 56, dew point 48, relative humidity 74%, west wind at 9 miles an hour, pressure 29.84 inches and falling. At Oakland Airport, it was cloudy, temperature 56, dew point 50, relative humidity 80%, west wind at 10 miles an hour, pressure 29.85 inches and falling. At San Jose Airport, it was cloudy, temperature 58, dew point 49, relative humidity 72%, southeast wind at 12 miles an hour, pressure 29.85 inches and falling. At Santa Rosa, light rain was falling, temperature 53, south wind at 10, pressure 29.80 and falling. At Concord, it was cloudy, temperature 57, south wind at 13. At Livermore, it was cloudy, temperature 55, west wind at 9. At Monterey, it was cloudy, temperature 56, south wind at 5, pressure 29.88 and falling. At Salinas, it was cloudy, temperature 56, dew point 49, relative humidity 77%, west wind at 6. Here are some observations around California and western Nevada. It was partly cloudy, with a temperature of 59 at Los Angeles, and 61 at San Diego. At Reno, it was mostly cloudy, with a temperature of 46. It was cloudy, with a temperature of 60 at Sacramento, 36 at South Lake Tahoe, 39 at Blue Canyon, and 37 at Mammoth Lakes. Local temperature reports around San Francisco Bay for 12 a.m. Downtown San Francisco was 55 degrees. Oakland Museum was 56 degrees. Redwood City was 57 degrees. San Rafael was 57 degrees. The following is an important beach hazard message from the National Weather Service, issued at 7:15 p.m. Pacific Daylight Time. Beach hazards statement in effect from Thursday morning through late Thursday night. What? Increased risk of sneaker waves and strong rip currents due to incoming long-period northwesterly swell. Where? Beaches along the Pacific coast. When? From Thursday morning through late Thursday night. Impacts, dangerous swimming and surfing conditions and localized beach erosion can be expected. Sneaker waves can sweep across the shoreline without warning, pulling people into the sea from rocks, jetties and beaches. Stay off of jetties, piers, rocks, and other waterside infrastructure. Remain out of the water to avoid hazardous surfing.

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The area forecast for the South Bay, including the San Jose metro area and the Santa Clara Valley. For the rest of tonight, mostly cloudy. A slight chance of rain until midnight. A chance of rain after midnight. Lows from the upper 40s to mid 50s. West winds 5 to 10 miles per hour, becoming southeast after midnight. For Thursday, mostly cloudy in the morning, then becoming partly cloudy. A chance of rain in the morning. Highs from the mid 60s to lower 70s. Southeast winds 5 to 10 miles per hour. For Thursday night, partly cloudy. Lows from the upper 40s to mid 50s. Southwest winds 5 to 10 miles per hour. And on Friday, partly cloudy in the morning, then becoming mostly sunny. Highs in the upper 60s by the bay, upper 60s to mid 70s inland. West winds 5 to 10 miles per hour for the Friday night, mostly clear until midnight, then becoming partly cloudy. Lows from the upper 40s to mid 50s. West winds 5 to 15 miles per hour for Saturday. Partly cloudy in the morning, then becoming sunny. Highs from the 60s to upper 70s for Saturday night, clear. Lows near 50. And on Sunday, mostly sunny in the morning, then becoming sunny. Highs from the mid 70s to upper 80s Sunday night and Monday, clear. Lows in the 50s, highs from the upper 70s to lower 90s Monday night through Wednesday. Mostly clear. Lows in the 50s, highs from the mid 70s to lower 90s. Low temperatures tonight and highs tomorrow for these selected cities: San Jose, 53 and 70, Mountain View, 54 and 69, Morgan Hill, 49 and 69. The area forecast for the Monterey Bay and Salinas Valley. Beach hazards statement in effect from 9 a.m. Pacific Daylight Time Thursday through late Thursday night. For the rest of tonight, mostly cloudy. A slight chance of rain until midnight. A chance of rain after midnight. Lows from the mid-40s to lower 50s. West winds 5 to 10 miles per hour, becoming south after midnight. For Thursday, rain likely in the morning, then a chance of rain in the afternoon. Highs in the 60s. Southeast winds 5 to 10 miles per hour. For Thursday night, partly cloudy. Patchy fog after midnight. Lows from the mid-40s to lower 50s. West winds 5 to 10 miles per hour until midnight, becoming light. And on Friday, mostly cloudy in the morning, then becoming mostly sunny. Patchy fog in the morning. Highs in the lower 60s at the coast to the lower 70s inland. West winds up to 5 miles per hour, increasing to 5 to 15 miles per hour in the afternoon. For the Friday night, mostly clear until midnight, then becoming partly cloudy. Patchy fog after midnight. Lows from the mid-40s to lower 50s. West winds 5 to 15 miles per hour for Saturday. Mostly cloudy in the morning, then becoming sunny. Highs 60s and 70s Saturday night through Monday night, mostly clear. Lows near 50. Highs from the lower 70s to mid-80s Tuesday through Wednesday. Partly cloudy. High 70s and 80s, lows in the lower 50s. Low temperatures tonight and highs tomorrow for these selected cities: Santa Cruz, 50 and 64, Monterey, 51 and 62, Salinas, 50 and 63, Hollister, 48 and 67, King City, 46 and 64. The weather overview for the Bay Area and Central Coast: cool, unsettled weather continues today. Slight chance of isolated strong thunderstorms from mid-morning through mid-afternoon for southern South Bay and Central Coast. Warming and drying trend Friday and beyond. The extended forecast for the Bay Area and Central Coast: Sunday and Sunday night, clear. High 60 to 90. Lows 45 to 60. Monday and Monday night, mostly clear. Highs 55 to 90. Lows 50 to 60. Tuesday and Tuesday night, partly cloudy. Highs 55 to 90. Lows 50 to 60. Wednesday and Wednesday night, mostly clear.

Highs 65 to 90. Lows 50 to 60. Thursday and Thursday night, mostly clear. Highs 60 to 90. Lows 50 to 60. Sunrise, sunset, and tidal information for the San Francisco Bay Area for Wednesday, May 27th. The sunset tonight, 8:22 p.m. The sunrise tomorrow, 5:51 a.m. The sunset tomorrow, 8:23 p.m. Tidal data at the Golden Gate for the afternoon and evening hours today and the morning hours of tomorrow. Low tide, 3:16 p.m. at 1.99 feet. High tide, 9:48 p.m. at 5.92 feet. Low tide, 4:38 a.m. at minus 0.24 feet. High tide, 11:30 a.m. at 4.13 feet. Here are the buoy observations for midnight Pacific Daylight Time. An offshore buoy 6 winds northwest at 12 knots, pressure 1,025.8 millibars. An offshore buoy 59, winds north 70 knots, gusting to 23, water temperature 60, pressure 1,019.2 millibars, seas 10 feet, every 19 seconds. At Point Arena buoy, winds northwest 14 knots, water temperature 51, pressure 1,008.7 millibars, seas 8 feet, every 11 seconds. At buoy 13 near Bodega Bay, winds south at 2 knots, pressure 1,009.3 millibars, swell 9 feet, every 10 seconds. At Point Reyes Wave Rider buoy, water temperature 58, seas 11 feet, every 11 seconds. At San Francisco Bar buoy, water temperature 54, seas 7 feet, every 10 seconds. At San Francisco buoy, winds south at 6 knots, swell 8 feet, every 10 seconds. At Half Moon Bay buoy, winds southwest 4 knots, water temperature 54, pressure 1,011.5 millibars, seas 8 feet, every 10 seconds. At Monterey Bay buoy, winds west 6 knots, water temperature 58, pressure 1,011.5 millibars, seas 10 feet, every 11 seconds. At Point Sur, Wave Rider buoy, water temperature 55, seas 10 feet, every 12 seconds. At Cape San Martin buoy, winds north 6 knots, water temperature 59, pressure 1,012.8 millibars. Seas 9 feet, every 11 seconds. Synopsis for the Central California coast and bays, including the Monterey Bay, Greater Farallones, and Cordell Bank National Marine Sanctuaries, winds diminish and waves are made across the coastal waters tonight with a moderate northwest breeze expected late morning through Friday. Strong to near gale force northerly winds return over the weekend and continue into next week. Wave heights build as winds re-strengthen with wave heights between 10 to 12 feet expected this weekend into early next week. The marine forecast for San Pablo Bay, Suisun Bay, the West Delta, and the San Francisco Bay north of the Bay Bridge. For tonight, southwest wind 10 to 15 knots, easing to 5 to 10 knots late this evening and early morning, backing to south late. A slight chance of rain late this evening. A chance of rain after midnight. For Thursday, southeast wind around 5 knots, becoming south 10 to 15 knots in the afternoon. A chance of rain in the morning. For Thursday night, southwest wind 5 to 10 knots. The marine forecast for Monterey Bay. For tonight, southwest wind 5 to 10 knots, backing to south late. Seas 4 to 6 feet. Wave detail, northwest 5 feet at 11 seconds. A slight chance of rain late this evening. A chance of rain after midnight. For Thursday, southeast wind 5 to 10 knots, veering to south in the afternoon. Seas 3 to 5 feet. Wave detail, west 4 feet at 10 seconds. Rain likely, mainly in the morning. For Thursday night, west wind 5 to 10 knots, easing to around 5 knots after midnight. Seas 3 to 5 feet. Wave detail, west 4 feet at 9 seconds. Patchy fog after midnight. The coastal waters forecast from Pigeon Point to Point Pinos out to 10 nautical miles. For tonight, west wind 5 to 10 knots, backing to

south after midnight. Sea 6 to 8 feet. Wave detail, northwest 8 feet at 11 seconds. A chance of rain late this evening and early morning. Rain likely late. For Thursday, southeast wind 5 to 10 knots. Seas 5 to 7 feet. Wave detail, northwest 6 feet at 10 seconds. Rain likely, mainly in the morning. For Thursday night, west wind 5 to 10 knots, becoming northwest after midnight. Seas 5 to 7 feet. Wave detail, northwest 6 feet at 10 seconds. Patchy fog. The area forecast for the peninsula, North Bay, and East Bay. Beach hazards statement in effect from 9 a.m. Pacific Daylight Time Thursday through late Thursday night. For the rest of tonight, mostly cloudy. A chance of rain. Lows from the upper 40s to mid 50s. Southwest winds 5 to 10 miles per hour. For Thursday, mostly cloudy in the morning, then becoming partly cloudy. A chance of rain in the morning. Highs in the mid-60s at the coast to the lower 70s inland. Southeast winds 5 to 10 miles per hour. For Thursday night, mostly clear until midnight, then becoming partly cloudy. Lows from the upper 40s to mid-50s. West winds 5 to 10 miles per hour. And on Friday, mostly cloudy in the morning, then becoming partly cloudy. Highs in the lower 60s at the coast to the lower 70s inland. Southwest winds 5 to 15 miles per hour for the Friday night, mostly clear until midnight, then becoming partly cloudy. Lows from the upper 40s to mid 50s. West winds 5 to 15 miles per hour for Saturday. Partly cloudy in the morning, then becoming mostly sunny. Highs from the lower 60s to mid 70s Saturday night through Sunday night, clear. Lows from the 40s to mid 50s. Highs from the upper 60s to lower 80s Monday through Wednesday, mostly clear. Highs from the lower 70s to mid 80s. Lows from the upper 40s to mid 50s. Low temperatures tonight and highs tomorrow for the selected cities: San Francisco, 52 and 67, San Francisco Airport, 53 and 68, Redwood City, 52 and 72, Oakland, 53 and 70, Fremont, 53 and 71, Concord, 51 and 75, Livermore, 49 and 73, San Rafael, 52 and 71, Santa Rosa, 49 and 74, Napa, 50 and 70, Fairfield, 53 and 74. 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This broadcast originates from the National Weather Service office located in Monterey, California, and serves the South Bay and Monterey Bay Area, including the cities of San Jose, Monterey, Salinas, and Santa Cruz. These are the midnight Pacific Daylight Time observations for the San Francisco and Monterey Bay Areas on Thursday, May 28th. At San Francisco Airport, it was mostly cloudy, temperature 56, dew point 48, relative humidity 74%, west wind at 9 miles an hour, pressure 29.84 inches and falling. At Oakland Airport, it was cloudy, temperature 56, dew point 50, relative humidity 80%, west wind at 10 miles an hour, pressure 29.85 inches and falling. At San Jose Airport, it was cloudy, temperature 58, dew point 49, relative humidity 72%, southeast wind at 12 miles an hour, pressure 29.85 inches and falling. At Santa Rosa, light rain was falling, temperature 53, south wind at 10, pressure 29.80 and falling. At Concord, it was mostly cloudy, temperature 57, south wind at 13. At Livermore, it was cloudy, temperature 55, west wind at 9. At Monterey, it was cloudy, temperature 56, south wind at 5, pressure 29.88 and falling. At Salinas, it was cloudy, temperature 56, dew point 49, relative humidity 77%, west wind at 6. Here are some observations around California and western Nevada. It was partly cloudy, with a temperature of 50.

59 at Los Angeles, and 61 at San Diego. At Reno, it was mostly cloudy, with a temperature of 46. It was cloudy, with a temperature of 60 at Sacramento, 34 at Truckee, 36 at South Lake Tahoe, 39 at Blue Canyon, and 37 at Mammoth Lakes. Local temperature reports around San Francisco Bay for 12 a.m. Downtown San Francisco was 55 degrees. Oakland Museum was 56 degrees. Redwood City was 57 degrees. San Rafael was 57 degrees. The following is an important beach hazard message from the National Weather Service. Issued at 7:15 p.m. Pacific Daylight Time. Beach hazard statement in effect from Thursday morning through late Thursday night. What? Increased risk of sneaker waves and strong rip currents due to incoming long-period northwesterly swell. Where? Beaches along the Pacific coast. When? From Thursday morning through late Thursday night. Impacts, dangerous swimming and surfing conditions and localized beach erosion can be expected. Sneaker waves can sweep across the shoreline without warning, pulling people into the sea from rocks, jetties and beaches. Stay off of jetties, piers, rocks, and other waterside infrastructure. Remain out of the water to avoid hazardous surf and never turn your back on the ocean. Monitor local weather, surf and tide forecast at www.weather.gov/mtr. The area forecast for the South Bay, including the San Jose metro area and the Santa Clara Valley. For the rest of tonight, mostly cloudy. A slight chance of rain until midnight. A chance of rain after midnight. Lows from the upper 40s to mid 50s. West winds 5 to 10 miles per hour, becoming southeast after midnight. For Thursday, mostly cloudy in the morning, then becoming partly cloudy. A chance of rain in the morning. Highs from the mid 60s to lower 70s. Southeast winds 5 to 10 miles per hour. For Thursday night, partly cloudy. Lows from the upper 40s to mid 50s. Southwest winds 5 to 10 miles per hour. And on Friday, partly cloudy in the morning, then becoming mostly sunny. Highs in the upper 60s by the bay, upper 60s to mid 70s inland. West winds 5 to 10 miles per hour for the Friday night, mostly clear until midnight, then becoming partly cloudy. Lows from the upper 40s to mid 50s. West winds 5 to 15 miles per hour for Saturday. Partly cloudy in the morning, then becoming sunny. Highs from the 60s to upper 70s for Saturday night, clear. Lows near 50. And on Sunday? Mostly sunny in the morning, then becoming sunny. Highs from the mid 70s to upper 80s Sunday night and Monday, clear. Lows in the 50s, highs from the upper 70s to lower 90s Monday night through Wednesday. Mostly clear. Lows in the 50s, highs from the mid 70s to lower 90s. Low temperatures tonight and highs tomorrow for these selected cities: San Jose, 53 and 70, Mountain View, 54 and 69, Morgan Hill, 49 and 69. The area forecast for the Monterey Bay and Salinas Valley. Beach hazards statement in effect from 9 a.m. Pacific Daylight Time Thursday through late Thursday night. For the rest of tonight, mostly cloudy. A slight chance of rain until midnight. A chance of rain after midnight. Lows from the mid-40s to lower 50s. West winds 5 to 10 miles per hour, becoming south after midnight. For Thursday, rain likely in the morning, then a chance of rain in the afternoon. Highs in the 60s. Southeast winds 5 to 10 miles per hour. For Thursday night, partly cloudy. Patchy fog after midnight. Lows from the mid-40s to lower 50s. West winds 5 to 10 miles per hour until midnight, becoming light. And on Friday, mostly cloudy in the morning, then becoming mostly sunny. Patchy fog in the morning. Highs in the lower 60s at the coast to the lower 70s inland. West winds up to 5 miles per hour, increasing to 5 to 15 miles per hour in the afternoon. For the Friday night, mostly clear until midnight, then becoming

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Patchy fog after midnight. Lows from the mid-40s to lower 50s, west winds 5 to 15 miles per hour for Saturday. Mostly cloudy in the morning, then becoming sunny. Highs 60s and to 70s Saturday night through Monday night, mostly clear. Lows near 50. Highs from the lower 70s to mid-80s Tuesday through Wednesday. Partly cloudy. High 70s and 80s, lows in the lower 50s, low temperatures tonight and highs tomorrow for the selected cities: Santa Cruz, 50 and 64, Monterey, 51 and 62, Salinas, 50 and 63, Hollister, 48 and 67, King City, 46 and 64. The weather overview for the Bay Area and Central Coast: cool, unsettled weather continues today. Slight chance of isolated strong thunderstorms from mid-morning through mid-afternoon for southern South Bay and Central Coast. Warming and drying trend Friday and beyond. The extended forecast for the Bay Area and Central Coast: Sunday and Sunday night, clear. High 60 to 90. Lows 45 to 60. Monday and Monday night, mostly clear. Highs 55 to 90. Lows 50 to 60. Tuesday and Tuesday night, partly cloudy. Highs 55 to 90. Lows 50 to 60. Wednesday and Wednesday night, mostly clear. Highs 65 to 90. Lows 50 to 60. Thursday and Thursday night, mostly clear. Wednesday and Wednesday night, mostly clear. Highs 65 to 90. Lows 50 to 60. Thursday and Thursday night, mostly clear. Highs 60 to 90. Lows 50 to 60. Sunrise, sunset, and tidal information for the San Francisco Bay Area for Wednesday, May 27th. The sunset tonight, 8:22 p.m. The sunrise tomorrow, 5:51 a.m. The sunset tomorrow, 8:23 p.m. Tidal data at the Golden Gate for the afternoon and evening hours today and the morning hours of tomorrow. Low tide, 3:16 p.m. at 1.99 feet. High tide, 9:48 p.m. at 5.92 feet. Low tide, 4:38 a.m. at -0.24 feet. High tide, 11:30 a.m. at 4.13 feet. Here are the buoy observations for midnight Pacific Daylight Time. An offshore buoy 6, winds northwest at 12 knots, pressure 1,025.8 millibars. An offshore buoy 59, winds north 70 knots, gusting to 23, water temperature 60, pressure 1,019.2 millibars, seas 10 feet, every 19 seconds. At Point Arena buoy, winds northwest 14 knots, water temperature 51, pressure 1,008.7 millibars, seas 8 feet, every 11 seconds. At buoy 13 near Bodega Bay, winds south at 2 knots, pressure 1,009.3 millibars, swell 9 feet, every 10 seconds. At Point Reyes Wave Rider buoy, water temperature 58, seas 11 feet, every 11 seconds. At San Francisco Bar buoy, water temperature 54, seas 7 feet, every 10 seconds. At San Francisco buoy, winds south at 6 knots, swell 8 feet, every 10 seconds. At Half Moon Bay buoy, winds southwest 4 knots, water temperature 54, pressure 1,011.5 millibars, seas 8 feet, every 10 seconds. At Monterey Bay buoy, winds west 6 knots, water temperature 58, pressure 1,011.5 millibars, seas 10 feet, every 11 seconds. At Point Sur, Wave Rider buoy, water temperature 55, seas 10 feet, every 12 seconds. At Cape San Martin buoy, winds north 6 knots, water temperature 59, pressure 1,012.8 millibars. Seas 9 feet, every 11 seconds. Synopsis for the Central California coast and bays, including the Monterey Bay, Greater Farallones, and Cordell Bank National Marine Sanctuaries: winds diminish and waves are made across the coastal waters tonight with a moderate northwest breeze expected late morning through Friday. Strong to near gale force northerly winds return over the weekend and continue into next week. Wave heights build as winds re-strengthen with wave heights between 10

to 12 feet expected this weekend into early next week. The marine forecast for San Pablo Bay, Suisun Bay, the West Delta, and the San Francisco Bay north of the Bay Bridge. For tonight, southwest wind 10 to 15 knots, easing to 5 to 10 knots late this evening and early morning, backing to south late. A slight chance of rain late this evening. A chance of rain after midnight. For Thursday, southeast wind around 5 knots, becoming south 10 to 15 knots in the afternoon. A chance of rain in the morning. For Thursday night, southwest wind 5 to 10 knots. The marine forecast for Monterey Bay. For tonight, southwest wind 5 to 10 knots, backing to south late. Seas 4 to 6 feet. Wave detail, northwest 5 feet at 11 seconds. A slight chance of rain late this evening. A chance of rain after midnight. For Thursday, southeast wind 5 to 10 knots, veering to south in the afternoon. Seas 3 to 5 feet. Wave detail, west 4 feet at 10 seconds. Rain likely, mainly in the morning. For Thursday night, west wind 5 to 10 knots, easing to around 5 knots after midnight. Seas 3 to 5 feet. Wave detail, west 4 feet at 9 seconds. Patchy fog after midnight. The coastal waters forecast from Pigeon Point to Point Pinos out to 10 nautical miles. For tonight, west wind 5 to 10 knots, backing to south after midnight. Seas 6 to 8 feet. Wave detail, northwest 8 feet at 11 seconds. A chance of rain late this evening and early morning. Rain likely late. For Thursday, southeast wind 5 to 10 knots. Seas 5 to 7 feet. Wave detail, northwest 6 feet at 10 seconds. Rain likely, mainly in the morning. For Thursday night, west wind 5 to 10 knots, becoming northwest after midnight. Seas 5 to 7 feet. Wave detail, northwest 6 feet at 10 seconds. Patchy fog. The area forecast for the peninsula, North Bay, and East Bay. Beach hazards statement in effect from 9 a.m. Pacific Daylight Time Thursday through late Thursday night. For the rest of tonight, mostly cloudy. A chance of rain. Lows from the upper 40s to mid 50s. Southwest winds 5 to 10 miles per hour. For Thursday, mostly cloudy in the morning, then becoming partly cloudy. A chance of rain in the morning. Highs in the mid 60s at the coast to the lower 70s inland. Southeast winds 5 to 10 miles per hour. For Thursday night, mostly clear until midnight, then becoming partly cloudy. Lows from the upper 40s to mid 50s. West winds 5 to 10 miles per hour. And on Friday, mostly cloudy in the morning, then becoming partly cloudy. Highs in the lower 60s at the coast to the lower 70s inland. Southwest winds 5 to 15 miles per hour for the Friday night, mostly clear until midnight, then becoming partly cloudy. Lows from the upper 40s to mid 50s. West winds 5 to 15 miles per hour for Saturday. Partly cloudy in the morning, then becoming mostly sunny. Highs from the lower 60s to mid 70s Saturday night through Sunday night, clear. Lows from the 40s to mid 50s. Highs from the upper 60s to lower 80s Monday through Wednesday, mostly clear. Highs from the lower 70s to mid 80s. Lows from the upper 40s to mid 50s. Low temperatures tonight and highs tomorrow for these selected cities: San Francisco, 52 and 67, San Francisco Airport, 53 and 68, Redwood City, 52 and 72, Oakland, 53 and 70, Fremont, 53 and 71, Concord, 51 and 75, Livermore, 49 and 73, San Rafael, 52 and 71, Santa Rosa, 49 and 74, Napa, 50 and 70, Fairfield, 53 and 74. These are the midnight Pacific Daylight Time observations for the San Francisco and Monterey Bay areas on Thursday, May 28th. At San Francisco Airport, it was mostly cloudy,
temperature 56, dew point 48, relative humidity 74%, west wind at 9 miles an hour, pressure 29.84 inches and falling. At Oakland Airport, it was cloudy, temperature 56, dew point 50, relative humidity 80%, west wind at 10 miles an hour, pressure 29.85 inches and falling. At San Jose Airport, it was cloudy, temperature 58, dew point 49, relative humidity 72%, southeast wind at 12 miles an hour, pressure 29.85 inches and falling. At Santa Rosa, light rain was falling, temperature 53, south wind at 10, pressure 29.80 and falling. At Concord, it was mostly cloudy, temperature 57, south wind at 13. At Livermore, it was cloudy, temperature 55, west wind at 9. At Monterey, it was cloudy, temperature 56, south wind at 5, pressure 29.88 and falling. At Salinas, it was cloudy, temperature 56, dew point 49, relative humidity 77%, west wind at 6. Here are some observations around California and western Nevada. It was partly cloudy, with a temperature of 59 at Los Angeles, and 61 at San Diego. At Reno, it was mostly cloudy, with a temperature of 46. It was cloudy, with a temperature of 60 at Sacramento, 34 at Truckee, 36 at South Lake Tahoe, 39 at Blue Canyon, and 37 at Mammoth Lakes. Local temperature reports around San Francisco Bay for 12 a.m. Downtown San Francisco was 55 degrees. Oakland Museum was 56 degrees. Redwood City was 57 degrees. San Rafael was 57 degrees. The following is an important beach hazard message from the National Weather Service. Issued at 7:15 p.m. Pacific Daylight Time. Beach hazards statement in effect from Thursday morning through late Thursday night. What? Increased risk of sneaker waves and strong rip currents due to incoming long-period northwesterly swell. Where? Beaches along the Pacific coast. When? From Thursday morning through late Thursday night. Impacts, dangerous swimming and surfing conditions and localized beach erosion can be expected. Sneaker waves can sweep across the shoreline without warning, pulling people into the sea from rocks, jetties and beaches. Stay off of jetties, piers, rocks, and other waterside infrastructure. Remain out of the water to avoid hazardous surf and never turn your back on the ocean. Monitor local weather, surf and tide forecast at www.weather.gov/mtr. The area forecast for the South Bay, including the San Jose metro area and the Santa Clara Valley. For the rest of tonight, mostly cloudy. A slight chance of rain until midnight. A chance of rain after midnight. Lows from the upper 40s to mid 50s. West winds 5 to 10 miles per hour, becoming southeast after midnight. For Thursday, mostly cloudy in the morning, then becoming partly cloudy. A chance of rain in the morning. Highs from the mid 60s to lower 70s. Southeast winds 5 to 10 miles per hour. For Thursday night, partly cloudy. Lows from the upper 40s to mid 50s. Southwest winds 5 to 10 miles per hour. And on Friday, partly cloudy in the morning, then becoming mostly sunny. Highs in the upper 60s by the bay, upper 60s to mid 70s inland. West winds 5 to 10 miles per hour for the Friday night, mostly clear until midnight, then becoming partly cloudy. Lows from the upper 40s to mid 50s west winds 5 to 15 miles per hour for Saturday. Partly cloudy in the morning then becoming sunny. Highs from the 60s to upper 70s for Saturday night, clear. Lows near 50. And on Sunday? Mostly sunny in the morning then becoming sunny. Highs from the mid 70s to upper 80s Sunday night and Monday clear. Lows in the 50s, highs from the upper 70s to lower 90s Monday night through Wednesday. Mostly clear. Lows in the 50s, highs from the mid 70s to lower 90s, low temperatures tonight and highs tomorrow for these selected cities. San Jose,
53 and 70, Mountain View, 54 and 69, Morgan Hill, 49 and 60.

59. The area forecast for the Monterey Bay and Salinas Valley. Beach hazards statement in effect from 9 a.m. Pacific Daylight Time Thursday through late Thursday night. For the rest of tonight, mostly cloudy. A slight chance of rain until midnight. A chance of rain after midnight. Lows from the mid-40s to lower 50s. West winds 5 to 10 miles per hour, becoming south after midnight. For Thursday, rain likely in the morning, then a chance of rain in the afternoon. Highs in the 60s. Southeast winds 5 to 10 miles per hour. For Thursday night, partly cloudy. Patchy fog after midnight. Lows from the mid-40s to lower 50s. West winds 5 to 10 miles per hour until midnight, becoming light. And on Friday, mostly cloudy in the morning, then becoming mostly sunny. Patchy fog in the morning. Highs in the lower 60s at the coast to the lower 70s inland. West winds up to 5 miles per hour, increasing to 5 to 15 miles per hour in the afternoon. For the Friday night, mostly clear until midnight, then becoming partly cloudy. Patchy fog after midnight. Lows from the mid-40s to lower 50s. West winds 5 to 15 miles per hour for Saturday. Mostly cloudy in the morning, then becoming sunny. Highs 60s and 70s Saturday night through Monday night, mostly clear. Lows near 50. Highs from the lower 70s to mid-80s Tuesday through Wednesday. Partly cloudy. High 70s and 80s, lows in the lower 50s, low temperatures tonight and highs tomorrow for the selected cities: Santa Cruz, 50 and 64, Monterey, 51 and 62, Salinas, 50 and 63, Hollister, 48 and 67, King City, 46 and 64. The weather overview for the Bay Area and Central Coast: cool, unsettled weather continues today. Slight chance of isolated strong thunderstorms from mid-morning through mid-afternoon for southern South Bay and Central Coast. Warming and drying trend Friday and beyond. The extended forecast for the Bay Area and Central Coast: Sunday and Sunday night, clear. High 60 to 90. Lows 45 to 60. Monday and Monday night, mostly clear. Highs 55 to 90. Lows 50 to 60. Tuesday and Tuesday night, partly cloudy. Highs 55 to 90. Lows 50 to 60. Wednesday and Wednesday night, mostly clear. Highs 65 to 90. Lows 50 to 60. Thursday and Thursday night, mostly clear. Highs 60 to 90. Lows 50 to 60. Sunrise, sunset, and tidal information for the San Francisco Bay Area for Wednesday, May 27th. The sunset tonight, 8:22 p.m. The sunrise tomorrow, 5:51 a.m. The sunset tomorrow, 8:23 p.m. Tidal data at the Golden Gate for the afternoon and evening hours today and the morning hours of tomorrow. Low tide, 3:16 p.m. at 1.99 feet. High tide, 9:48 p.m. at 5.92 feet. Low tide, 4:38 a.m. at -0.24 feet. High tide, 11:30 a.m. at 4.13 feet. Here are the buoy observations for midnight Pacific Daylight Time. An offshore buoy 6 winds northwest at 12 knots, pressure 1,025.8 millibars. An offshore buoy 59, winds north 70 knots, gusting to 23, water temperature 60, pressure 1,019.2 millibars, seas 10 feet, every 19 seconds. At Point Arena buoy, winds northwest 14 knots, water temperature 51, pressure 1,008.7 millibars, seas 8 feet, every 11 seconds. At buoy 13 near Bodega Bay, winds south at 2 knots, pressure 1,009.3 millibars, swell 9 feet, every 10 seconds. At Point Reyes Wave Rider buoy, water temperature 58, seas 11 feet, every 11 seconds. At San Francisco Bar buoy, water temperature 54, seas 7 feet, every 10 seconds. At San Francisco Bay, winds south at 6 knots, swell 8 feet, every 10 seconds. At Half Moon Bay, buoy winds southwest 4 knots,

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At Monterey Bay Buoy, winds west 6 knots. 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Seas 10 feet every 11 seconds. At Point Sur, Wave Rider Buoy, water temperature 55. Seas 10 feet every 12 seconds. At Cape San Martin Buoy, winds north 6 knots, water temperature 59, pressure 1,012.8 millibars. Seas 9 feet, every 11 seconds. Synopsis for the Central California coast and bays, including the Monterey Bay, Greater Farallones, and Cordell Bank National Marine Sanctuaries, winds diminish and waves abate across the coastal waters tonight with a moderate northwest breeze expected late morning through Friday. Strong to near gale force northerly winds return over the weekend and continue into next week. Wave heights build as winds re-strengthen with wave heights between 10 to 12 feet expected this weekend into early next week. The marine forecast for San Pablo Bay, Suisun Bay, the West Delta, and the San Francisco Bay north of the Bay Bridge. For tonight, southwest wind 10 to 15 knots, easing to 5 to 10 knots late this evening and early morning, backing to south late. A slight chance of rain late this evening. A chance of rain after midnight. For Thursday, southeast wind around 5 knots, becoming south 10 to 15 knots in the afternoon. A chance of rain in the morning. For Thursday night, southwest wind 5 to 10 knots. The marine forecast for Monterey Bay. For tonight, southwest wind 5 to 10 knots, backing to south late. Seas 4 to 6 feet. Wave detail, northwest 5 feet at 11 seconds. A slight chance of rain late this evening. A chance of rain after midnight. For Thursday, southeast wind 5 to 10 knots, veering to south in the afternoon. Seas 3 to 5 feet. Wave detail, west 4 feet at 10 seconds. Rain likely, mainly in the morning. For Thursday night, west wind 5 to 10 knots, easing to around 5 knots after midnight. Seas 3 to 5 feet. Wave detail, west 4 feet at 9 seconds. Patchy fog after midnight. The coastal waters forecast from Pigeon Point to Point Pinos out to 10 nautical miles. For tonight, west wind 5 to 10 knots, backing to south after midnight. Seas 6 to 8 feet. Wave detail, northwest 8 feet at 11 seconds. A chance of rain late this evening and early morning. Rain likely late. For Thursday, southeast wind 5 to 10 knots. Seas 5 to 7 feet. Wave detail, northwest 6 feet at 10 seconds. Rain likely, mainly in the morning. For Thursday night, west wind 5 to 10 knots, becoming northwest after midnight. Seas 5 to 7 feet. Wave detail, northwest 6 feet at 10 seconds. Patchy fog. 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This broadcast originates from the National Weather Service office located in Monterey, California, and serves the South Bay and Monterey Bay area, including the cities of San Jose, Monterey, Salinas, and Santa Cruz. The area forecast for the Peninsula, North Bay, and East Bay. Beach hazards statement in effect from 9 a.m. Pacific Daylight Time Thursday through late Thursday night. For the rest of tonight, mostly cloudy. A chance of rain. Lows from the upper 40s to mid 50s. Southwest winds 5 to 10 miles per hour. For Thursday, mostly cloudy in the morning, then becoming partly cloudy. A chance of rain in the morning. Highs in the mid 60s at the coast to the lower 70s inland. Southeast winds 5 to 10 miles per hour. For Thursday night, mostly clear until midnight, then becoming partly cloudy. Lows from the upper 40s to mid 50s. West winds 5 to 10 miles per hour.
and on Friday mostly cloudy in the morning, then becoming partly cloudy. Highs in the lower 60s at the coast to the lower 70s inland. Southwest winds 5 to 15 miles per hour for the Friday night, mostly clear until midnight, then becoming partly cloudy. Lows from the upper 40s to mid 50s west winds 5 to 15 miles per hour for Saturday. Partly cloudy in the morning, then becoming mostly sunny. Highs from the lower 60s to mid 70s Saturday night through Sunday night, clear. Lows from the 40s to mid 50s, highs from the upper 60s to lower 80s Monday through Wednesday, mostly clear. Highs from the lower 70s to mid 80s, lows from the upper 40s to mid 50s, low temperatures tonight and highs tomorrow for the selected cities: San Francisco, 52 and 67, San Francisco Airport, 53 and 68, Redwood City, 52 and 72, Oakland, 53 and 70, Fremont, 53 and 71, Concord, 51 and 75, Livermore, 49 and 73, San Rafael, 52 and 71, Santa Rosa, 49 and 74, Napa, 50 and 70, Fairfield, 53 and 74. These are the Midnight Pacific Daylight Time observations for the San Francisco and Monterey Bay areas on Thursday, May 28th. At San Francisco Airport, it was mostly cloudy, temperature 56, dew point 48, relative humidity 74%, west wind at 9 miles an hour, pressure 29.84 inches and falling. At Oakland Airport, it was cloudy, temperature 56, dew point 50, relative humidity 80%, west wind at 10 miles an hour, pressure 29.85 inches and falling. At San Jose Airport, it was cloudy, temperature 58, dew point 49, relative humidity 72%, southeast wind at 12 miles an hour, pressure 29.85 inches and falling. At Santa Rosa, light rain was falling, temperature 53, south wind at 10, pressure 29.80 and falling. At Concord, it was mostly cloudy, temperature 57, south wind at 13. At Livermore, it was cloudy, temperature 55, west wind at 9. At Monterey, it was cloudy, temperature 56, south wind at 5, pressure 29.88 and falling. At Salinas, it was cloudy, temperature 56, dew point 49, relative humidity 77%, west wind at 6. Here are some observations around California and western Nevada. It was partly cloudy, with a temperature of 59 at Los Angeles, and 61 at San Diego. At Reno, it was mostly cloudy, with a temperature of 46. It was cloudy, with a temperature of 60 at Sacramento, 34 at Truckee, 36 at South Lake Tahoe, 39 at Blue Canyon, and 37 at Mammoth Lakes. Local temperature reports around San Francisco Bay for 12 a.m. Downtown San Francisco was 55 degrees. Oakland Museum was 56 degrees. Redwood City was 57 degrees. San Rafael was 57 degrees. The following is an important beach hazard message from the National Weather Service, issued at 7:15 p.m. Pacific Daylight Time. Beach hazards statement in effect from Thursday morning through late Thursday night. What? Increased risk of sneaker waves and strong rip currents due to incoming long-period northwesterly swell. Where? Beaches along the Pacific coast. When? From Thursday morning through late Thursday night. Impacts, dangerous swimming and surfing conditions and localized beach erosion can be expected. Sneaker waves can sweep across the shoreline without warning, pulling people into the sea from rocks, jetties and beaches. Stay off of jetties, piers, rocks, and other waterside infrastructure. Remain out of the water to avoid hazardous surf and never turn your back on the ocean. Monitor local weather, surf and tide forecasts at www.weather.gov/mtr. The area forecast for the South Bay, including the San Jose metro area and the Santa Clara Valley. For the rest of tonight, mostly cloudy. A slight chance of rain until midnight. A chance of rain after midnight. Lows from the upper 40s to mid 50s.
west 5 to 10 miles per hour, becoming southeast

after midnight. For Thursday, mostly cloudy in the morning, then becoming partly cloudy. A chance of rain in the morning. Highs from the mid-60s to lower 70s. Southeast winds 5 to 10 miles per hour. For Thursday night, partly cloudy. Lows from the upper 40s to mid-50s. Southwest winds 5 to 10 miles per hour. And on Friday, partly cloudy in the morning, then becoming mostly sunny. Highs in the upper 60s by the bay, upper 60s to mid-70s inland. West winds 5 to 10 miles per hour for the Friday night, mostly clear until midnight, then becoming partly cloudy. Lows from the upper 40s to mid-50s, west winds 5 to 15 miles per hour for Saturday. Partly cloudy in the morning, then becoming sunny. Highs from the 60s to upper 70s for Saturday night, clear. Lows near 50. And on Sunday? Mostly sunny in the morning, then becoming sunny. Highs from the mid-70s to upper 80s Sunday night and Monday, clear. Lows in the 50s, highs from the upper 70s to lower 90s Monday night through Wednesday. Mostly clear. Lows in the 50s, highs from the mid-70s to lower 90s, low temperatures tonight and highs tomorrow for these selected cities: San Jose, 53 and 70, Mountain View, 54 and 69, Morgan Hill, 49 and 69. The area forecast for the Monterey Bay and Salinas Valley. Beach hazards statement in effect from 9 a.m. Pacific Daylight Time Thursday through late Thursday night. For the rest of tonight, mostly cloudy. A slight chance of rain until midnight. A chance of rain after midnight. Lows from the mid-40s to lower 50s. West winds 5 to 10 miles per hour, becoming south after midnight. For Thursday, rain likely in the morning, then a chance of rain in the afternoon. Highs in the 60s. Southeast winds 5 to 10 miles per hour. For Thursday night, partly cloudy. Patchy fog after midnight. Lows from the mid-40s to lower 50s. West winds 5 to 10 miles per hour until midnight, becoming light. And on Friday, mostly cloudy in the morning, then becoming mostly sunny. Patchy fog in the morning. Highs in the lower 60s at the coast to the lower 70s inland. West winds up to 5 miles per hour, increasing to 5 to 15 miles per hour in the afternoon. For the Friday night, mostly clear until midnight, then becoming partly cloudy. Patchy fog after midnight. Lows from the mid-40s to lower 50s, west winds 5 to 15 miles per hour for Saturday. Mostly cloudy in the morning, then becoming sunny. Highs 60s and 70s Saturday night through Monday night, mostly clear. Lows near 50. Highs from the lower 70s to mid-80s Tuesday through Wednesday. Partly cloudy. High 70s and 80s, lows in the lower 50s, low temperatures tonight and highs tomorrow for these selected cities: Santa Cruz, 50 and 64, Monterey, 51 and 62, Salinas, 50 and 63, Hollister, 48 and 67, King City, 46 and 64. The weather overview for the Bay Area and Central Coast: cool, unsettled weather continues today. Slight chance of isolated strong thunderstorms from mid-morning through mid-afternoon for southern South Bay and Central Coast. Warming and drying trend Friday and beyond. The extended forecast for the Bay Area and Central Coast: Sunday and Sunday night, clear. High 60 to 90. Lows 45 to 60. Monday and Monday night, mostly clear. Highs 55 to 90. Lows 50 to 60. Tuesday and Tuesday night, partly cloudy. Highs 55 to 90. Lows 50 to 60. Wednesday and Wednesday night, mostly clear. Highs 65 to 90. Lows 50 to 60. Thursday and Thursday night, mostly clear. Highs 60 to 90. Lows 50 to 60. Sunrise, sunset, and tidal information for the San Francisco Bay Area for Thursday, May 28th. The sunrise today, 5:52 a.m. The sunset tonight, 8:22 p.m. Tidal data at the Golden Gate for today. Low tide, 4:38 a.m. at minus 024

1009.1 millibars. At Point Reyes Wave Rider buoy water temperature 58, seas 10 feet, every 11 seconds. At San Francisco Bar buoy water temperature 54, seas 6 feet, every 11 seconds. At San Francisco buoy wind south at 10 knots, water temperature 54, swell 8 feet, every 11 seconds. At Half Moon Bay buoy wind south 4 knots, water temperature 53, pressure 1011.6 millibars, seas 9 feet, every 10 seconds. At Monterey buoy wind southwest at 6 knots, water temperature 58, pressure 1010.9 millibars. At Point Sur, Wave Rider buoy water temperature 55, seas 10 feet, every 12 seconds. At Cape San Martin buoy winds north at 2 knots, water temperature 59, pressure 1012.6 millibars. Synopsis for the Central California coast and bays including the Monterey Bay, Greater Farallones, and Cordell Bank National Marine Sanctuaries, winds diminish and waves abate across the coastal waters tonight with a moderate northwest breeze expected late morning through Friday. Strong to near gale force northerly winds return over the weekend and continue into next week. Wave heights build as winds re-strengthen with wave heights between 10 to 12 feet expected this weekend into early next week. The marine forecast for San Pablo Bay, Suisun Bay, the West Delta, and the San Francisco Bay north of the Bay Bridge. For tonight, southwest wind 10 to 15 knots, easing to 5 to 10 knots late this evening and early morning, backing to south late. A slight chance of rain late this evening. A chance of rain after midnight. For Thursday, southeast wind around 5 knots, becoming south 10 to 15 knots in the afternoon. A chance of rain in the morning. For Thursday night, southwest wind 5 to 10 knots. The marine forecast for Monterey Bay. For tonight, southwest wind 5 to 10 knots, backing to south late. Seas 4 to 6 feet. Wave detail, northwest 5 feet at 11 seconds. A slight chance of rain late this evening. A chance of rain after midnight. For Thursday, southeast wind 5 to 10 knots, veering to south in the afternoon. Seas 3 to 5 feet. Wave detail, west 4 feet at 10 seconds. Rain likely, mainly in the morning. For Thursday night, west wind 5 to 10 knots, easing to around 5 knots after midnight. Seas 3 to 5 feet. Wave detail, west 4 feet at 9 seconds. Patchy fog after midnight. The coastal waters forecast from Pigeon Point to Point Pinos out to 10 nautical miles. For tonight, west wind 5 to 10 knots, backing to south after midnight. Seas 6 to 8 feet. Wave detail, northwest 8 feet at 11 seconds. A chance of rain late this evening and early morning. Rain likely late. For Thursday, southeast wind 5 to 10 knots. Seas 5 to 7 feet. Wave detail, northwest 6 feet at 10 seconds. Rain likely, mainly in the morning. For Thursday night, west wind 5 to 10 knots, becoming northwest after midnight. Seas 5 to 7 feet. Wave detail, northwest 6 feet at 10 seconds. Patchy fog. The area forecast for the peninsula, North Bay, and East Bay. Beach hazards statement in effect from 9 a.m. Pacific Daylight Time Thursday through late Thursday night. For the rest of tonight, mostly cloudy. A chance of rain. Lows from the upper 40s to mid 50s. Southwest winds 5 to 10 miles per hour. For Thursday, mostly cloudy in the morning, then becoming partly cloudy. A chance of rain in the morning. Highs in the mid 60s at the coast to the lower 70s inland. Southeast winds 5 to 10 miles per hour. For Thursday night, mostly clear until midnight, then becoming partly cloudy. Lows from the upper 40s to mid 50s. West winds 5 to 10 miles per hour. And on Friday, mostly cloudy in the morning, then becoming partly cloudy. Highs in the lower 60s at the coast to the lower 70s inland.

southwest winds 5 to 15 miles per hour for the Friday night, mostly clear until midnight, then becoming partly cloudy. Lows from the upper 40s to mid 50s west winds 5 to 15 miles per hour for Saturday. Partly cloudy in the morning, then becoming mostly sunny. Highs from the lower 60s to mid 70s Saturday night through Sunday night, clear. Lows from the 40s to mid 50s, highs from the upper 60s to lower 80s Monday through Wednesday, mostly clear. Highs from the lower 70s to mid 80s, lows from the upper 40s to mid 50s, low temperatures tonight and highs tomorrow for the selected cities: San Francisco, 52 and 67, San Francisco Airport, 53 and 68, Redwood City, 52 and 72, Oakland, 53 and 70, Fremont, 53 and 71, Concord, 51 and 75, Livermore, 49 and 73, San Rafael, 52 and 71, Santa Rosa, 49 and 74, Napa, 50 and 70, Fairfield, 53 and 74. These are the 1 a.m. Pacific Daylight Time observations for the San Francisco and Monterey Bay areas on Thursday, May 28th. At San Francisco Airport, it was mostly cloudy, temperature 56, dew point 48, relative humidity 74%, south wind at 12 miles an hour, pressure 29.82 inches and falling. At Oakland Airport, it was mostly cloudy, temperature 56, dew point 49, relative humidity 77%, southwest wind at 7 miles an hour, pressure 29.82 inches and falling. At San Jose Airport, it was cloudy, temperature 57, dew point 48, relative humidity 72%, southeast wind at 12 miles an hour, pressure 29.82 inches and falling. At Santa Rosa, light rain was falling, temperature 53, south wind at 7, pressure 29.81 and rising. At Concord, it was cloudy, temperature 57, south wind at 12. At Livermore, it was cloudy, temperature 55, west wind at 5. At Monterey, it was cloudy, temperature 56, southwest wind at 5, pressure 29.87 and falling. At Salinas, it was cloudy, temperature 56, dew point 47, relative humidity 71%, west wind at 5. Here are some observations around California and western Nevada. It was partly cloudy, with a temperature of 58 at Los Angeles, and 36 at Mammoth Lakes. It was mostly cloudy, with a temperature of 61 at San Diego, 45 at Reno, and 40 at Blue Canyon. It was cloudy, with a temperature of 58 at Sacramento, 34 at Truckee, and 35 at South Lake Tahoe. Local temperature reports around San Francisco Bay for 1 a.m. Downtown San Francisco was 55 degrees. Oakland Museum was 56 degrees. Redwood City was 57 degrees. San Rafael was 57 degrees. The following is an important beach hazard message from the National Weather Service. Issued at 7:15 p.m. Pacific Daylight Time. Beach hazards statement in effect from Thursday morning through late Thursday night. What? Increased risk of sneaker waves and strong rip currents due to incoming long-period northwesterly swell. Where? Beaches along the Pacific coast. When? From Thursday morning through late Thursday night. Impacts, dangerous swimming and surfing conditions and localized beach erosion can be expected. Sneaker waves can sweep across the shoreline without warning, pulling people into the sea from rocks, jetties and beaches. Stay off of jetties, piers, rocks, and other waterside infrastructure. Remain out of the water to avoid hazardous surf and never turn your back on the ocean. Monitor local weather, surf and tide forecast at www.weather.gov/mtr. The area forecast for the South Bay, including the San Jose metro area and the Santa Clara Valley. For the rest of tonight, mostly cloudy. A slight chance of rain until midnight. A chance of rain after midnight. Lows from the upper 40s to mid 50s. West winds 5 to 10 miles per hour, becoming southeast after midnight. For Thursday, mostly cloudy.

in the morning, then becoming partly cloudy. A chance of rain in the morning. Highs from the mid-60s to lower 70s. Southeast winds 5 to 10 miles per hour. For Thursday night, partly cloudy. Lows from the upper 40s to mid-50s. Southwest winds 5 to 10 miles per hour. And on Friday, partly cloudy in the morning, then becoming mostly sunny. Highs in the upper 60s by the bay, upper 60s to mid-70s inland. West winds 5 to 10 miles per hour for the Friday night, mostly clear until midnight, then becoming partly cloudy. Lows from the upper 40s to mid-50s, west winds 5 to 15 miles per hour for Saturday. Partly cloudy in the morning, then becoming sunny. Highs from the 60s to upper 70s for Saturday night, clear. Lows near 50. And on Sunday? Mostly sunny in the morning, then becoming sunny. Highs from the mid-70s to upper 80s Sunday night and Monday, clear. Lows in the 50s, highs from the upper 70s to lower 90s Monday night through Wednesday. Mostly clear. Lows in the 50s, highs from the mid-70s to lower 90s, low temperatures tonight and highs tomorrow for the selected cities, San Jose, 53 and 70, Mountain View, 54 and 69, Morgan Hill, 49 and 69. The area forecast for the Monterey Bay and Salinas Valley. Beach hazards statement in effect from 9 a.m. Pacific Daylight Time Thursday through late Thursday night. For the rest of tonight, mostly cloudy. A slight chance of rain until midnight. A chance of rain after midnight. Lows from the mid-40s to lower 50s. West winds 5 to 10 miles per hour, becoming south after midnight. For Thursday, rain likely in the morning, then a chance of rain in the afternoon. Highs in the 60s. Southeast winds 5 to 10 miles per hour. For Thursday night, partly cloudy. Patchy fog after midnight. Lows from the mid-40s to lower 50s. West winds 5 to 10 miles per hour until midnight, becoming light. And on Friday, mostly cloudy in the morning, then becoming mostly sunny. Patchy fog in the morning. Highs in the lower 60s at the coast to the lower 70s inland. West winds up to 5 miles per hour, increasing to 5 to 15 miles per hour in the afternoon. For the Friday night, mostly clear until midnight, then becoming partly cloudy. Patchy fog after midnight. Lows from the mid-40s to lower 50s, west winds 5 to 15 miles per hour for Saturday. Mostly cloudy in the morning, then becoming sunny. Highs 60s and to 70s Saturday night through Monday night, mostly clear. Lows near 50. Highs from the lower 70s to mid-80s Tuesday through Wednesday. Partly cloudy. High 70s and 80s, lows in the lower 50s, low temperatures tonight and highs tomorrow for the selected cities, Santa Cruz, 50 and 64, Monterey, 51 and 62, Salinas, 50 and 63, Hollister, 48 and 67, King City, 46 and 64. The weather overview for the Bay Area and Central Coast, cool, unsettled weather continues today. Slight chance of isolated strong thunderstorms from mid-morning through mid-afternoon for southern South Bay and Central Coast. Warming and drying trend Friday and beyond. The extended forecast for the Bay Area and Central Coast, Sunday and Sunday night, clear. High 60 to 90. Lows 45 to 60. Monday and Monday night, mostly clear. Highs 55 to 90. Lows 50 to 60. Tuesday and Tuesday night, partly cloudy. Highs 55 to 90. Lows 50 to 60. Wednesday and Wednesday night, mostly clear. Highs 65 to 90. Lows 50 to 60. Thursday and Thursday night, mostly clear. Highs 60 to 90. Lows 50 to 60. Sunrise, sunset, and tidal information for the San Francisco Bay Area for Thursday, May 28th. The sunrise today, 5:52 a.m. The sunset tonight, 8:22 p.m. Tidal data at the Golden Gate for today. Low tide, 4:38 a.m. at minus 0.24 feet. High tide, 11:30 a.m. at 4.13 feet low tide.

p.m. at 2.43 feet high tide, 10:18 p.m. at 5.96 feet. Here are the buoy observations for 1 a.m. Pacific Daylight Time. An offshore buoy 6 winds northwest at 14 knots, pressure 1,025.5 millibars. An offshore buoy 59, winds north 19 knots, gusting to 23, water temperature 60, pressure 1,018.9 millibars, seas 8 feet, every 19 seconds. At Point Arena buoy, winds north 14 knots, water temperature 51, pressure 1,008.8 millibars, seas 10 feet, every 11 seconds. At buoy 13 near Bodega Bay, winds southwest at 4 knots, pressure 1,009.1 millibars. At Point Reyes Wave Rider buoy, water temperature 58, seas 10 feet, every 11 seconds. At San Francisco Bar buoy, water temperature 54, seas 6 feet, every 11 seconds. At San Francisco buoy, wind south at 10 knots, water temperature 54, swell 8 feet, every 11 seconds. At Half Moon Bay buoy, wind south 4 knots, water temperature 53, pressure 1,011.6 millibars, seas 9 feet, every 10 seconds. At Monterey buoy, wind southwest at 6 knots, water temperature 58, pressure 1,010.9 millibars. At Point Sur, Wave Rider buoy, water temperature 55, seas 10 feet, every 12 seconds. At Cape San Martin buoy, winds calm, water temperature 59, pressure 1,012.5 millibars. Seas 9 feet, every 11 seconds. 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This broadcast originates from the National Weather Service office located in Monterey, California, and serves the South Bay and Monterey Bay Area, including the cities of San Jose, Monterey, Salinas, and Santa Cruz. Synopsis for the Central California coast and bays, including the Monterey Bay, Greater Farallones, and Cordell Bank National Marine Sanctuaries, winds diminish and waves are made across the coastal waters tonight with a moderate northwest breeze expected late morning through Friday. Strong to near gale force northerly winds return over the weekend and continue into next week. Wave heights build as winds re-strengthen with wave heights between 10 to 12 feet expected this weekend into early next week. The marine forecast for San Pablo Bay, Suisun Bay, the West Delta, and the San Francisco Bay north of the Bay Bridge. For tonight, southwest wind 10 to 15 knots, easing to 5 to 10 knots late this evening and early morning, backing to south late. A slight chance of rain late this evening. A chance of rain after midnight. For Thursday, southeast wind around 5 knots, becoming south 10 to 15 knots in the afternoon. A chance of rain in the morning. For Thursday night, southwest wind 5 to 10 knots. The marine forecast for Monterey Bay. For tonight, southwest wind 5 to 10 knots, backing to south late. Seas 4 to 6 feet. Wave detail, northwest 5 feet at 11 seconds. A slight chance of rain late this evening. A chance of rain after midnight. For Thursday, southeast wind 5 to 10 knots, veering to south in the afternoon. Seas 3 to 5 feet. Wave detail, west 4 feet at 10 seconds. Rain likely, mainly in the morning. For Thursday night, west wind 5 to 10 knots, easing to around 5 knots after midnight. Seas 3 to 5 feet. Wave detail, west 4 feet at 9 seconds. Patchy fog after midnight. The coastal waters forecast from Pigeon Point to Point Pinos out to 10 nautical miles. For tonight, west wind 5 to 10 knots, backing to south after midnight. Seas 6 to 8 feet. Wave detail, northwest 8 feet at 11 seconds. A chance of rain late this evening and early morning. Rain likely late. For Thursday, southeast wind 5 to 10 knots. Seas 5 to 7 feet. Wave detail, northwest 6 feet at 10 seconds.

likely, mainly in the morning. For Thursday night, west wind 5 to 10 knots, becoming northwest after midnight. Seas 5 to 7 feet. Wave detail, northwest 6 feet at 10 seconds. Patchy fog. The area forecast for the peninsula, North Bay, and East Bay. Beach hazards statement in effect from 9 a.m. Pacific Daylight Time Thursday through late Thursday night. For the rest of tonight, mostly cloudy. A chance of rain. Lows from the upper 40s to mid 50s. Southwest winds 5 to 10 miles per hour. For Thursday, mostly cloudy in the morning, then becoming partly cloudy. A chance of rain in the morning. Highs in the mid-60s at the coast to the lower 70s inland. Southeast winds 5 to 10 miles per hour. For Thursday night, mostly clear until midnight, then becoming partly cloudy. Lows from the upper 40s to mid-50s. West winds 5 to 10 miles per hour. And on Friday, mostly cloudy in the morning, then becoming partly cloudy. Highs in the lower 60s at the coast to the lower 70s inland. Southwest winds 5 to 15 miles per hour for the Friday night, mostly clear until midnight, then becoming partly cloudy. Lows from the upper 40s to mid 50s. West winds 5 to 15 miles per hour for Saturday. Partly cloudy in the morning, then becoming mostly sunny. Highs from the lower 60s to mid 70s Saturday night through Sunday night, clear. Lows from the 40s to mid 50s. Highs from the upper 60s to lower 80s Monday through Wednesday, mostly clear. Highs from the lower 70s to mid 80s. Lows from the upper 40s to mid 50s. Low temperatures tonight and highs tomorrow for these selected cities: San Francisco, 52 and 67, San Francisco Airport, 53 and 68, Redwood City, 52 and 72, Oakland, 53 and 70, Fremont, 53 and 71, Concord, 51 and 75, Livermore, 49 and 73, San Rafael, 52 and 71, Santa Rosa, 49 and 74, Napa, 50 and 70, Fairfield, 53 and 74. These are the 1 a.m. Pacific Daylight Time observations for the San Francisco and Monterey Bay areas on Thursday, May 28th. At San Francisco Airport, it was mostly cloudy, temperature 56, dew point 48, relative humidity 74%, south wind at 12 miles an hour, pressure 29.82 inches and falling. At Oakland Airport, it was mostly cloudy, temperature 56, dew point 49, relative humidity 77%, southwest wind at 7 miles an hour, pressure 29.82 inches and falling. At San Jose Airport, it was cloudy, temperature 57, dew point 48, relative humidity 72%, southeast wind at 12 miles an hour, pressure 29.82 inches and falling. At Santa Rosa, light rain was falling, temperature 53, south wind at 7, pressure 29.81 and rising. At Concord, it was cloudy, temperature 57, south wind at 12. At Livermore, it was cloudy, temperature 55, west wind at 5. At Monterey, it was cloudy, temperature 56, southwest wind at 5, pressure 29.87 and falling. At Salinas, it was cloudy, temperature 56, dew point 47, relative humidity 71%, west wind at 5. Here are some observations around California and western Nevada. It was partly cloudy, with a temperature of 58 at Los Angeles, and 36 at Mammoth Lakes. It was mostly cloudy, with a temperature of 61 at San Diego, 45 at Reno, and 40 at Blue Canyon. It was cloudy, with a temperature of 58 at Sacramento, 34 at Truckee, and 35 at South Lake Tahoe. Local temperature reports around San Francisco Bay for 1 a.m. Downtown San Francisco was 55 degrees. Oakland Museum was 56 degrees. Redwood City was 57 degrees. San Rafael was 57 degrees. The following is an important beach hazard message from the National Weather Service. Issued at 7:15 p.m. Pacific Daylight Time. Beach hazards statement in effect from Thursday morning.

through late Thursday night. What? Increased risk of sneaker waves and strong rip currents due to incoming long-period northwesterly swell. Where? Beaches along the Pacific coast. When? From Thursday morning through late Thursday night. Impacts, dangerous swimming and surfing conditions, and localized beach erosion can be expected. Sneaker waves can sweep across the shoreline without warning, pulling people into the sea from rocks, jetties, and beaches. Stay off of jetties, piers, rocks, and other waterside infrastructure. Remain out of the water to avoid hazardous surf and never turn your back on the ocean. Monitor local weather, surf, and tide forecasts at www.weather.gov/mtr. The area forecast for the South Bay, including the San Jose metro area and the Santa Clara Valley. For the rest of tonight, mostly cloudy San Jose metro area and the Santa Clara Valley. For the rest of tonight, mostly cloudy. A slight chance of rain until midnight. A chance of rain after midnight. Lows from the upper 40s to mid 50s. West winds 5 to 10 miles per hour, becoming southeast after midnight. For Thursday, mostly cloudy in the morning, then becoming partly cloudy. A chance of rain in the morning. Highs from the mid 60s to lower 70s. Southeast winds 5 to 10 miles per hour. For Thursday night, partly cloudy. Lows from the upper 40s to mid 50s. Southwest winds 5 to 10 miles per hour. And on Friday, partly cloudy in the morning, then becoming mostly sunny. Highs in the upper 60s by the bay, upper 60s to mid 70s inland. West winds 5 to 10 miles per hour for the Friday night, mostly clear until midnight, then becoming partly cloudy. Lows from the upper 40s to mid 50s. West winds 5 to 15 miles per hour for Saturday. Partly cloudy in the morning, then becoming sunny. Highs from the 60s to upper 70s for Saturday night, clear. Lows near 50. And on Sunday? Mostly sunny in the morning, then becoming sunny. Highs from the mid 70s to upper 80s Sunday night and Monday, clear. Lows in the 50s, highs from the upper 70s to lower 90s Monday night through Wednesday. Mostly clear. Lows in the 50s, highs from the mid 70s to lower 90s. Low temperatures tonight and highs tomorrow for these selected cities: San Jose, 53 and 70, Mountain View, 54 and 69, Morgan Hill, 49 and 69. The area forecast for the Monterey Bay and Salinas Valley. Beach hazards statement in effect from 9 a.m. Pacific Daylight Time Thursday through late Thursday night. For the rest of tonight, mostly cloudy. A slight chance of rain until midnight. A chance of rain after midnight. Lows from the mid-40s to lower 50s. West winds 5 to 10 miles per hour, becoming south after midnight. For Thursday, rain likely in the morning, then a chance of rain in the afternoon. Highs in the 60s. Southeast winds 5 to 10 miles per hour. For Thursday night, partly cloudy. Patchy fog after midnight. Lows from the mid-40s to lower 50s. West winds 5 to 10 miles per hour until midnight, becoming light. And on Friday, mostly cloudy in the morning, then becoming mostly sunny. Patchy fog in the morning. Highs in the lower 60s at the coast to the lower 70s inland. West winds up to 5 miles per hour, increasing to 5 to 15 miles per hour in the afternoon. For the Friday night, mostly clear until midnight, then becoming partly cloudy. Patchy fog after midnight. Lows from the mid-40s to lower 50s. West winds 5 to 15 miles per hour for Saturday. Mostly cloudy in the morning, then becoming sunny. Highs 60s and 70s Saturday night through Monday night, mostly clear. Lows near 50. Highs from the lower 70s to mid-80s Tuesday through Wednesday. Partly cloudy. High 70s and 80s, lows in the lower 50s. Low temperatures tonight and highs tomorrow for these selected cities: Santa Cruz, 50 and 64, Monterey, 51 and 62, Salinas, 50 and 63, Hollister, 48 and 67, King City, 46 and 64,

weather overview for the Bay Area and Central Coast. Cool, unsettled weather continues today. Slight chance of isolated strong thunderstorms from mid-morning through mid-afternoon for southern South Bay and Central Coast. Warming and drying trend Friday and beyond. The extended forecast for the Bay Area and Central Coast. Sunday and Sunday night, clear. High 60 to 90. Lows 45 to 60. Monday and Monday night, mostly clear. Highs 55 to 90. Lows 50 to 60. Tuesday and Tuesday night, partly cloudy. Highs 55 to 90. Lows 50 to 60. Wednesday and Wednesday night, mostly clear. Highs 65 to 90. Lows 50 to 60. Thursday and Thursday night, mostly clear. High 60 to 90. Lows 50 to 60. Sunrise, sunset, and tidal information for the San Francisco Bay Area for Thursday, May 28th. The sunrise today, 5:52 a.m. The sunset tonight, 8:22 p.m. Tidal data at the Golden Gate for today. Low tide, 4:38 a.m. at minus 0.24 feet. High tide, 11:30 a.m. at 4.13 feet. Low tide, 3:58 p.m. at 2.43 feet. High tide, 10:18 p.m. at 5.96 feet. Here are the buoy observations for 1 a.m. Pacific Daylight Time. An offshore buoy 6 winds northwest at 14 knots, pressure 1,025.5 millibars. An offshore buoy 59, winds north 19 knots, gusting to 23, water temperature 60, pressure 1,018.9 millibars, seas 8 feet, every 19 seconds. At Point Arena buoy, winds north 14 knots, water temperature 51, pressure 1,008.8 millibars, seas 10 feet, every 11 seconds. At buoy 13 near Bodega Bay, winds southwest at 4 knots, pressure 1,009.1 millibars. At Point Reyes Wave Rider buoy, water temperature 58, seas 10 feet, every 11 seconds. At San Francisco Bar buoy, water temperature 54, seas 6 feet, every 11 seconds. At San Francisco buoy, winds south at 10 knots, water temperature 54, swell 8 feet, every 11 seconds. At Half Moon Bay buoy, winds south 4 knots, water temperature 53, pressure 1,011.6 millibars, seas 9 feet, every 10 seconds. At Monterey buoy, winds southwest at 6 knots, water temperature 58, pressure 1,010.9 millibars. At Point Sur, Wave Rider buoy, water temperature 55, seas 10 feet, every 12 seconds. At Cape San Martin buoy, winds calm, water temperature 59, pressure 1,012.5 millibars. Seas 9 feet, every 11 seconds. Synopsis for the Central California coast and bays, including the Monterey Bay, Greater Farallones, and Cordell Bank National Marine Sanctuaries. Winds diminish and waves abate across the coastal waters tonight, with a moderate northwest breeze expected late morning through Friday. Strong to near gale force northerly winds return over the weekend and continue into next week. Wave heights build as winds re-strengthen, with wave heights between 10 to 12 feet expected this weekend into early next week. The marine forecast for San Pablo Bay, Suisun Bay, the West Delta, and the San Francisco Bay north of the Bay Bridge. For tonight, southwest wind 10 to 15 knots, easing to 5 to 10 knots late this evening and early morning, backing to south late. A slight chance of rain late this evening. A chance of rain after midnight. For Thursday, southeast wind around 5 knots, becoming south 10 to 15 knots in the afternoon. A chance of rain in the morning. For Thursday night, southwest wind 5 to 10 knots. The marine forecast for Monterey Bay. For tonight, southwest wind 5 to 10 knots, backing to south late. Seas 4 to 6 feet. Wave detail, northwest 5 feet at 11 seconds. A slight chance of rain late this evening. A chance of rain after midnight. For Thursday, southeast wind 5 to 10 knots, veering to south in the afternoon. Seas 3 to 5 feet. Wave detail.

4 feet at 10 seconds. Rain likely, mainly in the morning. For Thursday night, west wind 5 to 10 knots, easing to around 5 knots after midnight. Seas 3 to 5 feet. Wave detail, west 4 feet at 9 seconds. Patchy fog after midnight. The coastal waters forecast from Pigeon Point to Point Pinos out to 10 nautical miles. For tonight, west wind 5 to 10 knots, backing to south after midnight. Seas 6 to 8 feet. Wave detail, northwest 8 feet at 11 seconds. A chance of rain late this evening and early morning. Rain likely late. For Thursday, southeast wind 5 to 10 knots. Seas 5 to 7 feet. Wave detail, northwest 6 feet at 10 seconds. Rain likely, mainly in the morning. For Thursday night, west wind 5 to 10 knots, becoming northwest after midnight. Seas 5 to 7 feet. Wave detail, northwest 6 feet at 10 seconds. Patchy fog. The area forecast for the peninsula, North Bay, and East Bay. Beach hazards statement in effect from 9 a.m. Pacific Daylight Time Thursday through late Thursday night. For the rest of tonight, mostly cloudy. A chance of rain. Lows from the upper 40s to mid 50s. Southwest winds 5 to 10 miles per hour. For Thursday, mostly cloudy in the morning, then becoming partly cloudy. A chance of rain in the morning. Highs in the mid-60s at the coast to the lower 70s inland. Southeast winds 5 to 10 miles per hour. For Thursday night, mostly clear until midnight, then becoming partly cloudy. Lows from the upper 40s to mid-50s. West winds 5 to 10 miles per hour. And on Friday, mostly cloudy in the morning, then becoming partly cloudy. Highs in the lower 60s at the coast to the lower 70s inland. Southwest winds 5 to 15 miles per hour for the Friday night, mostly clear until midnight, then becoming partly cloudy. Lows from the upper 40s to mid 50s. West winds 5 to 15 miles per hour for Saturday. Partly cloudy in the morning, then becoming mostly sunny. Highs from the lower 60s to mid 70s Saturday night through Sunday night, clear. Lows from the 40s to mid 50s. Highs from the upper 60s to lower 80s Monday through Wednesday, mostly clear. Highs from the lower 70s to mid 80s. Lows from the upper 40s to mid 50s. Low temperatures tonight and highs tomorrow for these selected cities: San Francisco, 52 and 67, San Francisco Airport, 53 and 68, Redwood City, 52 and 72, Oakland, 53 and 70, Fremont, 53 and 71, Concord, 51 and 75, Livermore, 49 and 73, San Rafael, 52 and 71, Santa Rosa, 49 and 74, Napa, 50 and 70, Fairfield, 53 and 74. These are the 1 a.m. Pacific Daylight Time observations for the San Francisco and Monterey Bay areas on Thursday, May 28th. At San Francisco Airport, it was mostly cloudy, temperature 56, dew point 48, relative humidity 74%, south wind at 12 miles an hour, pressure 29.82 inches and falling. At Oakland Airport, it was mostly cloudy, temperature 56, dew point 49, relative humidity 77%, southwest wind at 7 miles an hour, pressure 29.82 inches and falling. At San Jose Airport, it was cloudy, temperature 57, dew point 48, relative humidity 72%, southeast wind at 12 miles an hour, pressure 29.82 inches and falling. At Santa Rosa, light rain was falling, temperature 53, south wind at 7, pressure 29.81 and rising. At Concord, it was cloudy, temperature 57, south wind at 12. At Livermore, it was cloudy, temperature 55, west wind at 5. At Monterey, it was cloudy, temperature 56, southwest wind at 5, pressure 29.87 and falling. At Salinas, it was cloudy, temperature 56, dew point 47, relative humidity 71%, west wind at 5.

here are some observations around California and western Nevada. It was partly cloudy, with a temperature of 58 at Los Angeles and 36 at Mammoth Lakes. It was mostly cloudy, with a temperature of 61 at San Diego, 45 at Reno, and 40 at Blue Canyon. It was cloudy, with a temperature of 58 at Sacramento, 34 at Truckee, and 35 at South Lake Tahoe. Local temperature reports around San Francisco Bay for 1 a.m. Downtown San Francisco was 55 degrees. Oakland Museum was 56 degrees. Redwood City was 57 degrees. San Rafael was 57 degrees. The following is an important beach hazard message from the National Weather Service. Issued at 7:15 p.m. Pacific Daylight Time. Beach hazards statement in effect from Thursday morning through late Thursday night. What? Increased risk of sneaker waves and strong rip currents due to incoming long-period northwesterly swell. Where? Beaches along the Pacific coast. When? From Thursday morning through late Thursday night. Impacts, dangerous swimming and surfing conditions and localized beach erosion can be expected. Sneaker waves can sweep across the shoreline without warning, pulling people into the sea from rocks, jetties and beaches. Stay off of jetties, piers, rocks, and other waterside infrastructure. Remain out of the water to avoid hazardous surf and never turn your back on the ocean. Monitor local weather, surf and tide forecast at www.weather.gov/mtr. The area forecast for the South Bay, including the San Jose metro area and the Santa Clara Valley. For the rest of tonight, mostly cloudy. A slight chance of rain until midnight. A chance of rain after midnight. Lows from the upper 40s to mid-50s. West winds 5 to 10 miles per hour, becoming southeast after midnight. For Thursday, mostly cloudy in the morning then becoming partly cloudy. A chance of rain in the morning. Highs from the mid-60s to lower 70s. Southeast winds 5 to 10 miles per hour. For Thursday night, partly cloudy. Lows from the upper 40s to mid-50s. Southwest winds 5 to 10 miles per hour. And on Friday, partly cloudy in the morning, then becoming mostly sunny. Highs in the upper 60s by the bay, upper 60s to mid-70s inland. West winds 5 to 10 miles per hour for the Friday night, mostly clear until midnight, then becoming partly cloudy. Lows from the upper 40s to mid-50s, west winds 5 to 15 miles per hour for Saturday. Partly cloudy in the morning, then becoming sunny. Highs from the 60s to upper 70s for Saturday night, clear. Lows near 50. And on Sunday? Mostly sunny in the morning, then becoming sunny. Highs from the mid-70s to upper 80s Sunday night and Monday, clear. Lows in the 50s, highs from the upper 70s to lower 90s Monday night through Wednesday. Mostly clear. Lows in the 50s, highs from the mid-70s to lower 90s, low temperatures tonight and highs tomorrow for these selected cities: San Jose, 53 and 70, Mountain View, 54 and 69, Morgan Hill, 49 and 69. The area forecast for the Monterey Bay and Salinas Valley. Beach hazards statement in effect from 9 a.m. Pacific Daylight Time Thursday through late Thursday night. For the rest of tonight, mostly cloudy. A slight chance of rain until midnight. A chance of rain after midnight. Lows from the mid-40s to lower 50s. West winds 5 to 10 miles per hour, becoming south after midnight. For Thursday, rain likely in the morning, then a chance of rain in the afternoon. Highs in the 60s. Southeast winds 5 to 10 miles per hour. For Thursday night, partly cloudy. Patchy fog after midnight. Lows from the mid-40s to lower 50s. West winds 5 to 10 miles per hour until midnight, becoming light. And on Friday, mostly cloudy in the morning, then becoming mostly sunny. Patchy fog in the morning. Highs in the lower 60s at the coast to the lower 70s inland. West winds up to 5 miles per hour, increasing to 5 to 15.

afternoon. For the Friday night, mostly clear until midnight, then becoming partly cloudy. Patchy fog after midnight. Lows from the mid-40s to lower 50s, west winds 5 to 15 miles per hour for Saturday. Mostly cloudy in the morning, then becoming sunny. Highs 60s and 70s Saturday night through Monday night, mostly clear. Lows near 50. Highs from the lower 70s to mid-80s Tuesday through Wednesday. Partly cloudy. High 70s and 80s, lows in the lower 50s, low temperatures tonight and highs tomorrow for the selected cities: Santa Cruz, 50 and 64, Monterey, 51 and 62, Salinas, 50 and 63, Hollister, 48 and 67, King City, 46 and 64. The weather overview for the Bay Area and Central Coast: cool, unsettled weather continues today. Slight chance of isolated strong thunderstorms from mid-morning through mid-afternoon for southern South Bay and Central Coast. Warming and drying trend Friday and beyond. The extended forecast for the Bay Area and Central Coast: Sunday and Sunday night, clear. High 60 to 90. Lows 45 to 60. Monday and Monday night, mostly clear. Highs 55 to 90. Lows 50 to 60. Tuesday and Tuesday night, partly cloudy. Highs 55 to 90. Lows 50 to 60. Wednesday and Wednesday night, mostly clear. Highs 65 to 90. Lows 50 to 60. Thursday and Thursday night, mostly clear. Highs 60 to 90. Lows 50 to 60. Sunrise, sunset, and tidal information for the San Francisco Bay Area for Thursday, May 28th. The sunrise today, 5:52 a.m. The sunset tonight, 8:22 p.m. Tidal data at the Golden Gate for today. Low tide, 4:38 a.m. at -0.24 feet. High tide, 11:30 a.m. at 4.13 feet. Low tide, 3:58 p.m. at 2.43 feet. High tide, 10:18 p.m. at 5.96 feet. 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This broadcast originates from the National Weather Service office located in Monterey, California, and serves the South Bay and Monterey Bay Area, including the cities of San Jose, Monterey, Salinas, and Santa Cruz. Here are the buoy observations for 1 a.m. Pacific Daylight Time. An offshore buoy 6, winds northwest at 14 knots, pressure 1,025.5 millibars. An offshore buoy 59, winds north 19 knots, gusting to 23, water temperature 60, pressure 1,018.9 millibars, seas 8 feet, every 19 seconds. At Point Arena buoy, winds north 14 knots, water temperature 51, pressure 1,008.8 millibars, seas 10 feet, every 11 seconds. At buoy 13 near Bodega Bay, winds southwest at 4 knots, pressure 1,009.1 millibars. At Point Reyes Wave Rider buoy, water temperature 58, seas 10 feet, every 11 seconds. At San Francisco Bar buoy, water temperature 54, seas 6 feet, every 11 seconds. At San Francisco buoy, winds south at 10 knots, water temperature 54, swell 8 feet, every 11 seconds. At Half Moon Bay buoy, winds south 4 knots, water temperature 53, pressure 1,011.6 millibars, seas 9 feet, every 10 seconds. At Monterey buoy, winds southwest at 6 knots, water temperature 58, pressure 1,010.9 millibars. At Point Sur, Wave Rider buoy, water temperature 55, seas 10 feet, every 12 seconds. At Cape San Martin buoy, winds calm, water temperature 59, pressure 1,012.5 millibars. Seas 9 feet, every 11 seconds. Synopsis for the Central California coast and bays, including the Monterey Bay, Greater Farallones, and Cordell Bank National Marine Sanctuaries: winds diminish and waves are made across the coastal waters tonight, with a moderate northwest breeze expected late morning through Friday.
Strong to near gale force northerly winds return over the weekend and continue into next week. Wave heights build as winds re-strengthen with wave heights between 10 to 12 feet expected this weekend into early next week. The marine forecast for San Pablo Bay, Suisun Bay, the West Delta, and the San Francisco Bay north of the Bay Bridge. For tonight, southwest wind 10 to 15 knots, easing to 5 to 10 knots late this evening and early morning, backing to south late. A slight chance of rain late this evening. A chance of rain after midnight. For Thursday, southeast wind around 5 knots, becoming south 10 to 15 knots in the afternoon. A chance of rain in the morning. For Thursday night, southwest wind 5 to 10 knots. The marine forecast for Monterey Bay. For tonight, southwest wind 5 to 10 knots, backing to south late. Seas 4 to 6 feet. Wave detail, northwest 5 feet at 11 seconds. A slight chance of rain late this evening. A chance of rain after midnight. For Thursday, southeast wind 5 to 10 knots, veering to south in the afternoon. Seas 3 to 5 feet. Wave detail, west 4 feet at 10 seconds. Rain likely, mainly in the morning. For Thursday night, west wind 5 to 10 knots, easing to around 5 knots after midnight. Seas 3 to 5 feet. Wave detail, west 4 feet at 9 seconds. Patchy fog after midnight. The coastal waters forecast from Pigeon Point to Point Pinos out to 10 nautical miles. For tonight, west wind 5 to 10 knots, backing to south after midnight. Sea 6 to 8 feet. Wave detail, northwest 8 feet at 11 seconds. A chance of rain late this evening and early morning. Rain likely late. For Thursday, southeast wind 5 to 10 knots. Seas 5 to 7 feet. Wave detail, northwest 6 feet at 10 seconds. Rain likely, mainly in the morning. For Thursday night, west wind 5 to 10 knots, becoming northwest after midnight. Seas 5 to 7 feet. Wave detail, northwest 6 feet at 10 seconds. Patchy fog. The area forecast for the peninsula, North Bay, and East Bay. Beach hazards statement in effect from 9 a.m. Pacific Daylight Time Thursday through late Thursday night. For the rest of tonight, mostly cloudy. A chance of rain. Lows from the upper 40s to mid 50s. Southwest winds 5 to 10 miles per hour. For Thursday, mostly cloudy in the morning, then becoming partly cloudy. A chance of rain in the morning. Highs in the mid-60s at the coast to the lower 70s inland. Southeast winds 5 to 10 miles per hour. For Thursday night, mostly clear until midnight, then becoming partly cloudy. Lows from the upper 40s to mid-50s. West winds 5 to 10 miles per hour. And on Friday, mostly cloudy in the morning, then becoming partly cloudy. Highs in the lower 60s at the coast to the lower 70s inland. Southwest winds 5 to 15 miles per hour for the Friday night, mostly clear until midnight, then becoming partly cloudy. Lows from the upper 40s to mid 50s. West winds 5 to 15 miles per hour for Saturday. Partly cloudy in the morning, then becoming mostly sunny. Highs from the lower 60s to mid 70s Saturday night through Sunday night, clear. Lows from the 40s to mid 50s. Highs from the upper 60s to lower 80s Monday through Wednesday, mostly clear. Highs from the lower 70s to mid 80s. Lows from the upper 40s to mid 50s. Low temperatures tonight and highs tomorrow for these selected cities: San Francisco, 52 and 67, San Francisco Airport, 53 and 68, Redwood City, 52 and 72, Oakland, 53 and 70, Fremont, 53 and 71, Concord, 51 and 75, Livermore, 49 and 73, San Rafael, 52 and 71, Santa Rosa, 49 and 74, Napa, 50 and 70, Fairfield, 53 and 74. These are the 1 a.m. Pacific Daylight Time observations for the San Francisco and Monterey Bay areas.
on Thursday, May 28th, at San Francisco Airport. It was

mostly cloudy, temperature 56, dew point 48, relative humidity 74%, south wind at 12 miles an hour, pressure 29.82 inches and falling. At Oakland Airport, it was mostly cloudy, temperature 56, dew point 49, relative humidity 77%, southwest wind at 7 miles an hour, pressure 29.82 inches and falling. At San Jose Airport, it was cloudy, temperature 57, dew point 48, relative humidity 72%, southeast wind at 12 miles an hour, pressure 29.82 inches and falling. At Santa Rosa, light rain was falling, temperature 53, south wind at 7, pressure 29.81 and rising. At Concord, it was cloudy, temperature 57, south wind at 12. At Livermore, it was cloudy, temperature 55, west wind at 5. At Monterey, it was cloudy, temperature 56, southwest wind at 5, pressure 29.87 and falling. At Salinas, it was cloudy, temperature 56, dew point 47, relative humidity 71%, west wind at 5. Here are some observations around California and western Nevada. It was partly cloudy, with a temperature of 58 at Los Angeles, and 36 at Mammoth Lakes. It was mostly cloudy, with a temperature of 61 at San Diego, 45 at Reno, and 40 at Blue Canyon. It was cloudy, with a temperature of 58 at Sacramento, 34 at Truckee, and 35 at South Lake Tahoe. These are the 2 a.m. Pacific Daylight Time observations for the San Francisco and Monterey Bay areas, on Thursday, May 28th. At San Francisco Airport, it was mostly cloudy, temperature 56, dew point 48, relative humidity 74%, southwest wind at 10 miles an hour, pressure 29.82 inches and steady. At Oakland Airport, it was mostly cloudy, temperature 57, dew point 50, relative humidity 77%, southwest wind at 13 miles an hour, pressure 29.82 inches and steady. At San Jose Airport, it was cloudy, temperature 57, dew point 48, relative humidity 72%, south wind at 12 miles an hour, pressure 29.82 inches and steady. At Santa Rosa, rain and fog were reported, temperature 53, south wind at 6, pressure 29.81 and steady. At Concord, it was cloudy, temperature 56, southwest wind at 6. At Livermore, light rain was falling, temperature 55, west wind at 7. At Monterey, it was cloudy, temperature 56, variable wind at 3, pressure 29.86 and steady. At Salinas, it was cloudy, temperature 55, dew point 48, relative humidity 77%, southwest wind at 6. Here are some observations around California and western Nevada. It was partly cloudy, with a temperature of 58 at Los Angeles, 60 at San Diego, and 38 at Blue Canyon. It was mostly cloudy, with a temperature of 45 at Reno, and 33 at South Lake Tahoe. It was cloudy, with a temperature of 57 at Sacramento, and 34 at Mammoth Lakes. Local temperature reports around San Francisco Bay for 1 a.m. Downtown San Francisco was 55 degrees. Oakland Museum was 56 degrees. Redwood City was 57 degrees. San Rafael was 57 degrees. The following is an important beach hazard message from the National Weather Service. Issued at 7:15 p.m. Pacific Daylight Time. Beach hazards statement in effect from Thursday morning through late Thursday night. What? Increased risk of sneaker waves and strong rip currents due to incoming long-period northwesterly swell. Where? Beaches along the Pacific coast. When? From Thursday morning through late Thursday night. Impacts, dangerous swimming and surfing conditions and localized beach erosion can be expected. Sneaker waves can sweep across the shoreline without warning, pulling people into the sea from rocks, jetties and beaches. Stay off of jetties, piers, rocks, and other waterside infrastructure. Remain out of the water to avoid hazardous surf and never turn your back on the ocean. Monitor

a chance of rain in the morning. Highs from the mid-60s to lower 70s. Southeast winds 5 to 10 miles per hour. For Thursday night, partly cloudy. Lows from the upper 40s to mid-50s. Southwest winds 5 to 10 miles per hour. And on Friday, partly cloudy in the morning, then becoming mostly sunny. Highs in the upper 60s by the bay, upper 60s to mid-70s inland. West winds 5 to 10 miles per hour for the Friday night, mostly clear until midnight, then becoming partly cloudy. Lows from the upper 40s to mid-50s. West winds 5 to 15 miles per hour for Saturday. Partly cloudy in the morning, then becoming sunny. Highs from the 60s to upper 70s for Saturday night, clear. Lows near 50. And on Sunday? Mostly sunny in the morning, then becoming sunny. Highs from the mid-70s to upper 80s Sunday night and Monday, clear. Lows in the 50s. Highs from the upper 70s to lower 90s Monday night through Wednesday. Mostly clear. Lows in the 50s. Highs from the mid-70s to lower 90s. Low temperatures tonight and highs tomorrow for the selected cities. San Jose, 53 and 70. Mountain View, 54 and 69. Morgan Hill, 49 and 69. The area forecast for the Monterey Bay and Salinas Valley. Beach hazards statement in effect from 9 a.m. Pacific Daylight Time Thursday through late Thursday night. For the rest of tonight, mostly cloudy. A slight chance of rain until midnight. A chance of rain after midnight. Lows from the mid-40s to lower 50s. West winds 5 to 10 miles per hour, becoming south after midnight. For Thursday, rain likely in the morning, then a chance of rain in the afternoon. Highs in the 60s. Southeast winds 5 to 10 miles per hour. For Thursday night, partly cloudy. Patchy fog after midnight. Lows from the mid-40s to lower 50s. West winds 5 to 10 miles per hour until midnight, becoming light. And on Friday, mostly cloudy in the morning, then becoming mostly sunny. Patchy fog in the morning. Highs in the lower 60s at the coast to the lower 70s inland. West winds up to 5 miles per hour, increasing to 5 to 15 miles per hour in the afternoon. For the Friday night, mostly clear until midnight, then becoming partly cloudy. Patchy fog after midnight. Lows from the mid-40s to lower 50s. West winds 5 to 15 miles per hour for Saturday. Mostly cloudy in the morning, then becoming sunny. Highs 60s and 70s Saturday night through Monday night, mostly clear. Lows near 50. Highs from the lower 70s to mid-80s Tuesday through Wednesday. Partly cloudy. High 70s and 80s, lows in the lower 50s, low temperatures tonight and highs tomorrow for the selected cities, Santa Cruz, 50 and 64, Monterey, 51 and 62, Salinas, 50 and 63, Hollister, 48 and 67, King City, 46 and 64. The weather overview for the Bay Area and Central Coast, cool, unsettled weather continues today. Slight chance of isolated strong thunderstorms from mid-morning through mid-afternoon for Southern South Bay and Central Coast. Warming and drying trend Friday and beyond. The extended forecast for the Bay Area and Central Coast, Sunday and Sunday night, clear. High 60 to 90. Lows 45 to 60. Monday and Monday night, mostly clear. Highs 55 to 90. Lows 50 to 60. Tuesday and Tuesday night, partly cloudy. Highs 55 to 90. Lows 50 to 60. Wednesday and Wednesday night, mostly clear. Highs 65 to 90. Lows 50 to 60. Thursday and Thursday night, mostly clear. Highs 60 to 90. Lows 50 to 60. Sunrise, sunset, and tidal information for the San Francisco Bay Area for Thursday, May 28th. The sunrise today, 5:52 a.m. The sunset tonight, 8:22 p.m. Tidal data at the Golden Gate for today. Low tide, 4:38 a.m. at -0.24 feet. High tide, 11:30 a.m. at 4.13 feet. Low tide, 3:58 p.m. at 2.4.

3 feet, high tide, 10:18 p.m. at 5.96 feet. Here are the buoy observations for 2 a.m. Pacific Daylight Time. An offshore buoy 6 winds northwest at 14 knots, pressure 1,025.1 millibars. An offshore buoy 59, winds north 19 knots, gusting to 25, water temperature 60, pressure 1,018.5 millibars, sea 7 feet, every 19 seconds. At Point Arena buoy, winds north 8 knots, water temperature 51, pressure 1,008.6 millibars, seas 10 feet, every 11 seconds. At buoy 13 near Bodega Bay, winds south at 2 knots, pressure 1,008.8 millibars. At Point Reyes Wave Rider buoy, water temperature 58, seas 10 feet, every 11 seconds. At San Francisco Bar buoy, water temperature 55, seas 6 feet, every 11 seconds. At San Francisco buoy, winds south at 8 knots, water temperature 54, pressure 1,009.6 millibars, swell 7 feet, every 11 seconds. At Half Moon Bay buoy, winds south 4 knots, water temperature 53, pressure 1,010.9 millibars, seas 9 feet, every 10 seconds. At Monterey Bay buoy, winds southwest 8 knots, water temperature 58, pressure 1,010.4 millibars, seas 11 feet, every 11 seconds. At Point Sur, Wave Rider buoy, water temperature 55, seas 10 feet, every 12 seconds. At Cape San Martin buoy, wind south at 4 knots, water temperature 59, pressure 1,012.2 millibars. Synopsis for the Central California coast and bays, including the Monterey Bay, Greater Farallones, and Cordell Bank National Marine Sanctuaries, winds diminish and waves are made across the coastal waters tonight with a moderate northwest breeze expected late morning through Friday. Strong to near gale force northerly winds return over the weekend and continue into next week. Wave heights build as winds re-strengthen with wave heights between 10 to 12 feet expected this weekend into early next week. The marine forecast for San Pablo Bay, Suisun Bay, the West Delta, and the San Francisco Bay north of the Bay Bridge. For tonight, southwest wind 10 to 15 knots, easing to 5 to 10 knots late this evening and early morning, backing to south late. A slight chance of rain late this evening. A chance of rain after midnight. For Thursday, southeast wind around 5 knots, becoming south 10 to 15 knots in the afternoon. A chance of rain in the morning. For Thursday night, southwest wind 5 to 10 knots. The marine forecast for Monterey Bay. For tonight, southwest wind 5 to 10 knots, backing to south late. Seas 4 to 6 feet. Wave detail, northwest 5 feet at 11 seconds. A slight chance of rain late this evening. A chance of rain after midnight. For Thursday, southeast wind 5 to 10 knots, veering to south in the afternoon. Seas 3 to 5 feet. Wave detail, west 4 feet at 10 seconds. Rain likely, mainly in the morning. For Thursday night, west wind 5 to 10 knots, easing to around 5 knots after midnight. Seas 3 to 5 feet. Wave detail, west 4 feet at 9 seconds. Patchy fog after midnight. The coastal waters forecast from Pigeon Point to Point Pinos out to 10 nautical miles. For tonight, west wind 5 to 10 knots, backing to south after midnight. Seas 6 to 8 feet. Wave detail, northwest 8 feet at 11 seconds. A chance of rain late this evening and early morning. Rain likely late. For Thursday, southeast wind 5 to 10 knots. Seas 5 to 7 feet. Wave detail, northwest 6 feet at 10 seconds. Rain likely, mainly in the morning. For Thursday night, west wind 5 to 10 knots, becoming northwest after midnight. Seas 5 to 7 feet. Wave detail, northwest 6 feet at 10 seconds. Patchy fog. The area forecast for the peninsula, North Bay, and East Bay. Beach hazards statement in effect from 9 a.m. Pacific Daylight Time Thursday.

through late Thursday night. For the rest of tonight, mostly cloudy. A chance of rain. Lows from the upper 40s to mid 50s. Southwest winds 5 to 10 miles per hour. For Thursday, mostly cloudy in the morning, then becoming partly cloudy. A chance of rain in the morning. Highs in the mid 60s at the coast to the lower 70s inland. Southeast winds 5 to 10 miles per hour. For Thursday night, mostly clear until midnight, then becoming partly cloudy. Lows from the upper 40s to mid 50s. West winds 5 to 10 miles per hour. And on Friday, mostly cloudy in the morning, then becoming partly cloudy. Highs in the lower 60s at the coast to the lower 70s inland. Southwest winds 5 to 15 miles per hour for the Friday night, mostly clear until midnight, then becoming partly cloudy. Lows from the upper 40s to mid 50s. West winds 5 to 15 miles per hour for Saturday. Partly cloudy in the morning, then becoming mostly sunny. Highs from the lower 60s to mid 70s Saturday night through Sunday night, clear. Lows from the 40s to mid 50s. Highs from the upper 60s to lower 80s Monday through Wednesday, mostly clear. Highs from the lower 70s to mid 80s. Lows from the upper 40s to mid 50s. Low temperatures tonight and highs tomorrow for these selected cities: San Francisco, 52 and 67, San Francisco Airport, 53 and 68, Redwood City, 52 and 72, Oakland, 53 and 70, Fremont, 53 and 71, Concord, 51 and 75, Livermore, 49 and 73, San Rafael, 52 and 71, Santa Rosa, 49 and 74, Napa, 50 and 70, Fairfield, 53 and 74. These are the 2 a.m. Pacific Daylight Time observations for the San Francisco and Monterey Bay areas on Thursday, May 28th. At San Francisco Airport, it was mostly cloudy, temperature 56, dew point 48, relative humidity 74%, southwest wind at 10 miles an hour, pressure 29.82 inches and steady. At Oakland Airport, it was mostly cloudy, temperature 57, dew point 50, relative humidity 77%, southwest wind at 13 miles an hour, pressure 29.82 inches and steady. At San Jose Airport, it was mostly cloudy, temperature 57, dew point 48, relative humidity 72%, south wind at 12 miles an hour, pressure 29.82 inches and steady. At Santa Rosa, rain and fog were reported, temperature 53, south wind at 6, pressure 29.81 and steady. At Concord, it was cloudy, temperature 56, southwest wind at 6. At Livermore, light rain was falling, temperature 55, west wind at 7. At Monterey, it was mostly cloudy, temperature 56, variable wind at 3, pressure 29.86 and steady. At Salinas, it was mostly cloudy, temperature 55, dew point 48, relative humidity 77%, southwest wind at 6. Here are some observations around California and western Nevada. It was partly cloudy, with a temperature of 58 at Los Angeles, 60 at San Diego, 32 at Truckee, and 38 at Blue Canyon. It was mostly cloudy, with a temperature of 45 at Reno, and 33 at South Lake Tahoe. It was cloudy, with a temperature of 57 at Sacramento, and 34 at Mammoth Lakes. Local temperature reports around San Francisco Bay for 2 a.m. Downtown San Francisco was 55 degrees. Oakland Museum was 56 degrees. Redwood City was 57 degrees. San Rafael was 55 degrees. The following is an important beach hazard message from the National Weather Service. Issued at 7:15 p.m. Pacific Daylight Time. Beach hazards statement in effect from Thursday morning through late Thursday night. What? Increased risk of sneaker waves and strong rip currents due to incoming long-period northwesterly swell. Where? Beaches along the Pacific coast. When? From Thursday morning through late Thursday night. Impacts, dangerous swimming and surfing conditions and localized beach erosion can be expected. Sneaker waves can

sweep across the shoreline without warning, pulling people into the sea from rocks, jetties, and beaches. 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Beach hazard statement remains in effect from 9 a.m. Pacific Daylight Time this morning through late tonight. What? Increased risk of sneaker waves and strong rip currents due to incoming long-period northwesterly swell. Where? Beaches along the Pacific coast. When? From 9 a.m. Pacific Daylight Time this morning through late tonight. Impacts, dangerous swimming and surfing conditions, and localized beach erosion can be expected. Sneaker waves can sweep across the shoreline without warning, pulling people into the sea from rocks, jetties, and beaches. Stay off of jetties, piers, rocks, and other waterside infrastructure. Remain out of the water to avoid hazardous surf and never turn your back on the ocean. 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Issued at 2:22 a.m. Pacific Daylight Time. Beach hazard statement remains in effect from 9 a.m. Pacific Daylight Time this morning through late tonight. What? Increased risk of sneaker waves and strong rip currents due to incoming long-period northwesterly swell. Where? Beaches along the Pacific coast. When? From 9 a.m. Pacific Daylight Time this morning through late tonight. Impacts, dangerous swimming and surfing conditions, and localized beach erosion can be expected. Sneaker waves can sweep across the shoreline without warning, pulling people into the sea from rocks, jetties, and beaches. Stay off of jetties, piers, rocks, and other waterside infrastructure. Remain out of the water to avoid hazardous surf and never turn your back on the ocean. Monitor local weather, surf, and tide forecasts at www.weather.gov/. The area forecast for the South Bay, including the San Jose metro area and the Santa Clara Valley. For the rest of tonight, mostly cloudy. A slight chance of rain until midnight. A chance of rain after midnight. Lows from the upper 40s to mid-50s. West winds 5 to 10 miles per hour, becoming southeast after midnight. For Thursday, mostly cloudy in the morning, then becoming partly cloudy. A chance of rain in the morning. Highs from the mid-60s to lower 70s. Southeast winds 5 to 10 miles per hour. For Thursday night, partly cloudy. Lows from the upper 40s to mid-50s. Southwest winds 5 to 10 miles per hour. And on Friday, partly cloudy in the morning, then becoming mostly sunny. Highs in the upper 60s by the bay, upper 60s to mid-70s inland. West winds 5 to 10 miles per hour for the Friday night, mostly clear until midnight, then becoming partly cloudy. Lows from the upper 40s to mid-50s. West winds 5 to 15 miles per hour for Saturday. Partly cloudy in the morning, then becoming sunny. Highs from the 60s to upper 70s for Saturday night, clear. Lows near 50. And on Sunday? Mostly sunny in the morning, then becoming sunny. Highs from the mid-70s to upper 80s Sunday night and Monday, clear. Lows in the 50s, highs from the upper 70s to lower 90s Monday night through Wednesday. Mostly clear. Lows in the 50s, highs from the mid-70s to lower 90s, low temperatures tonight and highs tomorrow for these selected cities: San Jose, 53 and 70, Mountain View, 54 and 69, Morgan Hill, 49 and 69. The area forecast for the Monterey Bay and Salinas Valley. Beach hazard statement in effect from 9 a.m. Pacific Daylight Time Thursday through late Thursday night. For the rest of tonight, mostly cloudy. A slight chance of rain until midnight. A chance of rain after midnight. Lows from the mid-40s to lower 50s.
5 to 10 miles per hour, becoming south after midnight. For Thursday, rain likely in the morning, then a chance of rain in the afternoon. Highs in the 60s. Southeast winds 5 to 10 miles per hour. For Thursday night, partly cloudy. Patchy fog after midnight. Lows from the mid-40s to lower 50s. West winds 5 to 10 miles per hour until midnight, becoming light. And on Friday, mostly cloudy in the morning, then becoming mostly sunny. Patchy fog in the morning. Highs in the lower 60s at the coast to the lower 70s inland. West winds up to 5 miles per hour, increasing to 5 to 15 miles per hour in the afternoon. For the Friday night, mostly clear until midnight, then becoming partly cloudy. Patchy fog after midnight. Lows from the mid-40s to lower 50s. West winds 5 to 15 miles per hour for Saturday. Mostly cloudy in the morning, then becoming sunny. Highs 60s and 70s Saturday night through Monday night, mostly clear. Lows near 50. Highs from the lower 70s to mid-80s Tuesday through Wednesday. Partly cloudy. High 70s and 80s lows in the lower 50s. Low temperatures tonight and highs tomorrow for these selected cities: Santa Cruz, 50 and 64, Monterey, 51 and 62, Salinas, 50 and 63, Hollister, 48 and 67, King City, 46 and 64. The weather overview for the Bay Area and Central Coast: cool, unsettled weather continues today. Slight chance of isolated strong thunderstorms from mid-morning through mid-afternoon for southern South Bay and Central Coast. Warming and drying trend Friday and beyond. The extended forecast for the Bay Area and Central Coast: Sunday and Sunday night, clear. High 60 to 90. Lows 45 to 60. Monday and Monday night, mostly clear. Highs 55 to 90. Lows 50 to 60. Tuesday and Tuesday night, partly cloudy. Highs 55 to 90. Lows 50 to 60. Wednesday and Wednesday night, mostly clear. Highs 65 to 90. Lows 50 to 60. Thursday and Thursday night, mostly clear. Highs 60 to 90. Lows 50 to 60. Sunrise, sunset, and tidal information for the San Francisco Bay Area for Thursday, May 28th. The sunrise today, 5:52 a.m. The sunset tonight, 8:22 p.m. Tidal data at the Golden Gate for today. Low tide, 4:38 a.m. at minus 0.24 feet. High tide, 11:30 a.m. at 4.13 feet. Low tide, 3:58 p.m. at 2.43 feet. High tide, 10:18 p.m. at 5.96 feet. Here are the buoy observations for 2 a.m. Pacific Daylight Time. An offshore buoy 6, winds northwest at 14 knots, pressure 1,025.1 millibars. An offshore buoy 59, winds north 19 knots, gusting to 25, water temperature 60, pressure 1,018.5 millibars, sea 7 feet, every 19 seconds. At Point Arena buoy, winds north 8 knots, water temperature 51, pressure 1,008.6 millibars, seas 10 feet, every 11 seconds. At buoy 13 near Bodega Bay, winds south at 2 knots, pressure 1,008.8 millibars. At Point Reyes Wave Rider buoy, water temperature 58, seas 10 feet, every 11 seconds. At San Francisco Bar buoy, water temperature 55, seas 6 feet, every 11 seconds. At San Francisco buoy, winds south at 8 knots, water temperature 54, pressure 1,009.6 millibars, swell 7 feet, every 11 seconds. At Half Moon Bay buoy, winds south 4 knots, water temperature 53, pressure 1,010.9 millibars, seas 9 feet, every 10 seconds. At Monterey Bay buoy, winds southwest 8 knots, water temperature 58, pressure 1,010.4 millibars, seas 11 feet, every 11 seconds. At Point Sur, Wave Rider buoy, water temperature 55, seas 10 feet, every 12 seconds. At Cape San Martin buoy, winds south at 4 knots, water temperature 59, pressure 1,012.2 millibars.

bars. Synopsis for the central California coast and bays, including the Monterey Bay, Greater Farallones, and Cordell Bank National Marine Sanctuaries. Winds diminish and waves are made across the coastal waters tonight with a moderate northwest breeze expected late morning through Friday. Strong to near gale force northerly winds return over the weekend and continue into next week. Wave heights build as winds re-strengthen with wave heights between strong to near gale force northerly winds return over the weekend and continue into next week. Wave heights build as winds re-strengthen with wave heights between 10 to 12 feet expected this weekend into early next week. The marine forecast for San Pablo Bay, Suisun Bay, the West Delta, and the San Francisco Bay north of the Bay Bridge. For tonight, southwest wind 10 to 15 knots, easing to 5 to 10 knots late this evening and early morning, backing to south late. A slight chance of rain late this evening. A chance of rain after midnight. For Thursday, southeast wind around 5 knots, becoming south 10 to 15 knots in the afternoon. A chance of rain in the morning. For Thursday night, southwest wind 5 to 10 knots. The marine forecast for Monterey Bay. For tonight, southwest wind 5 to 10 knots, backing to south late. Seas 4 to 6 feet. Wave detail, northwest 5 feet at 11 seconds. A slight chance of rain late this evening. A chance of rain after midnight. For Thursday, southeast wind 5 to 10 knots, veering to south in the afternoon. Seas 3 to 5 feet. Wave detail, west 4 feet at 10 seconds. Rain likely, mainly in the morning. For Thursday night, west wind 5 to 10 knots, easing to around 5 knots after midnight. Seas 3 to 5 feet. Wave detail, west 4 feet at 9 seconds. Patchy fog after midnight. The coastal waters forecast from Pigeon Point to Point Pinos out to 10 nautical miles. For tonight, west wind 5 to 10 knots, backing to south after midnight. Seas 6 to 8 feet. Wave detail, northwest 8 feet at 11 seconds. A chance of rain late this evening and early morning. Rain likely late. For Thursday, southeast wind 5 to 10 knots. Seas 5 to 7 feet. Wave detail, northwest 6 feet at 10 seconds. Rain likely, mainly in the morning. For Thursday night, west wind 5 to 10 knots, becoming northwest after midnight. Seas 5 to 7 feet. Wave detail, northwest 6 feet at 10 seconds. Patchy fog. 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This broadcast originates from the National Weather Service office located in Monterey, California, and serves the South Bay and Monterey Bay Area, including the city of San Jose, Monterey, Salinas, and Santa Cruz. The area forecast for the Peninsula, North Bay, and East Bay. Beach hazards statement in effect from 9 a.m. Pacific Daylight Time Thursday through late Thursday night. For the rest of tonight, mostly cloudy. A chance of rain. Lows from the upper 40s to mid 50s. Southwest winds 5 to 10 miles per hour. For Thursday, mostly cloudy in the morning then becoming partly cloudy. A chance of rain in the morning. Highs in the mid 60s at the coast to the lower 70s inland. Southeast winds 5 to 10 miles per hour. For Thursday night, mostly clear until midnight then becoming partly cloudy. Lows from the upper 40s to mid 50s. West winds 5 to 10 miles per hour. And on Friday mostly cloudy in the morning then becoming partly cloudy. Highs in the lower 60s at the coast to the lower 70s inland. Southwest winds 5 to 15 miles per hour for the Friday night, mostly clear until midnight then becoming partly cloudy. Lows from the upper 40s to mid 50s west winds 5 to 15 miles per hour for Saturday. Partly cloudy in the morning then becoming mostly sunny. Highs from the lower 60s to mid 70s Saturday night through Sunday.

night, clear. Lows from the 40s to mid-50s, highs from the upper 60s to lower 80s Monday through Wednesday, mostly clear. Highs from the lower 70s to mid-80s, lows from the upper 40s to mid-50s, low temperatures tonight and highs tomorrow for these selected cities: San Francisco, 52 and 67, San Francisco Airport, 53 and 68, Redwood City, 52 and 72, Oakland, 53 and 70, Fremont, 53 and 71, Concord, 51 and 75, Livermore, 49 and 73, San Rafael, 52 and 71, Santa Rosa, 49 and 74, Napa, 50 and 70, Fairfield, 53 and 74. These are the 2 a.m. Pacific Daylight Time observations for the San Francisco and Monterey Bay areas on Thursday, May 28th. At San Francisco Airport, it was mostly cloudy, temperature 56, dew point 48, relative humidity 74%, southwest wind at 10 miles an hour, pressure 29.82 inches and steady. At Oakland Airport, it was mostly cloudy, temperature 57, dew point 50, relative humidity 77%, southwest wind at 13 miles an hour, pressure 29.82 inches and steady. At San Jose Airport, it was mostly cloudy, temperature 57, dew point 48, relative humidity 72%, south wind at 12 miles an hour, pressure 29.82 inches and steady. At Santa Rosa, rain and fog were reported, temperature 53, south wind at 6, pressure 29.81 and steady. At Concord, it was cloudy, temperature 56, southwest wind at 6. At Livermore, light rain was falling, temperature 55, west wind at 7. At Monterey, it was mostly cloudy, temperature 56, variable wind at 3, pressure 29.86 and steady. At Salinas, it was mostly cloudy, temperature 55, dew point 48, relative humidity 77%, southwest wind at 6. Here are some observations around California and western Nevada. It was partly cloudy, with a temperature of 58 at Los Angeles, 60 at San Diego, 32 at Truckee, and 38 at Blue Canyon. It was mostly cloudy, with a temperature of 45 at Reno, and 33 at South Lake Tahoe. It was cloudy, with a temperature of 57 at Sacramento, and 34 at Mammoth Lakes. Local temperature reports around San Francisco Bay for 2 a.m. Downtown San Francisco was 55 degrees. Oakland Museum was 56 degrees. Redwood City was 57 degrees. San Rafael was 55 degrees. The following is an important beach hazard message from the National Weather Service. Issued at 2:22 a.m. Pacific Daylight Time. Beach hazard statement remains in effect from 9 a.m. Pacific Daylight Time this morning through late tonight. What? Increased risk of sneaker waves and strong rip currents due to incoming long-period northwesterly swell. Where? Beaches along the Pacific coast. When? From 9 a.m. Pacific Daylight Time this morning through late tonight. Impacts, dangerous swimming and surfing conditions and localized beach erosion can be expected. Sneaker waves can sweep across the shoreline without warning, pulling people into the sea from rocks, jetties and beaches. Stay off of jetties, piers, rocks, and other waterside infrastructure. Remain out of the water to avoid hazardous surf and never turn your back on the ocean. Monitor local weather, surf and tide forecasts at www.weather.gov/mtr. The area forecast for the South Bay, including the San Jose metro area and the Santa Clara Valley. For the rest of tonight, mostly cloudy. A slight chance of rain until midnight. A chance of rain after midnight. Lows from the upper 40s to mid-50s. West winds 5 to 10 miles per hour, becoming southeast after midnight. For Thursday, mostly cloudy in the morning, then becoming partly cloudy. A chance of rain in the morning. Highs from the mid-60s to lower 70s. Southeast winds 5 to 10 miles per hour. For Thursday night, partly cloudy. Lows from

upper 40s to mid 50s. Southwest winds 5 to 10 miles per hour. And on Friday, partly cloudy in the morning, then becoming mostly sunny. Highs in the upper 60s by the bay, upper 60s to mid 70s inland. West winds 5 to 10 miles per hour for the Friday night, mostly clear until midnight, then becoming partly cloudy. Lows from the upper 40s to mid 50s. West winds 5 to 15 miles per hour for Saturday. Partly cloudy in the morning, then becoming sunny. Highs from the 60s to upper 70s for Saturday night, clear. Lows near 50. And on Sunday? Mostly sunny in the morning, then becoming sunny. Highs from the mid-70s to upper 80s Sunday night and Monday clear. Lows in the 50s. Highs from the upper 70s to lower 90s Monday night through Wednesday. Mostly clear. Lows in the 50s. Highs from the mid-70s to lower 90s. Low temperatures tonight and highs tomorrow for the selected cities. San Jose, 53 and 70. Mountain View, 54 and 69. Morgan Hill, 49 and 69. The area forecast for the Monterey Bay and Salinas Valley. Beach hazards statement in effect from 9 a.m. Pacific Daylight Time Thursday through late Thursday night. For the rest of tonight, mostly cloudy. A slight chance of rain until midnight. A chance of rain after midnight. Lows from the mid-40s to lower 50s. West winds 5 to 10 miles per hour, becoming south after midnight. For Thursday, rain likely in the morning, then a chance of rain in the afternoon. Highs in the 60s. Southeast winds 5 to 10 miles per hour. For Thursday night, partly cloudy. Patchy fog after midnight. Lows from the mid-40s to lower 50s. West winds 5 to 10 miles per hour until midnight, becoming light. And on Friday, mostly cloudy in the morning, then becoming mostly sunny. Patchy fog in the morning. Highs in the lower 60s at the coast to the lower 70s inland. West winds up to 5 miles per hour, increasing to 5 to 15 miles per hour in the afternoon. For the Friday night, mostly clear until midnight, then becoming partly cloudy. Patchy fog after midnight. Lows from the mid-40s to lower 50s. West winds 5 to 15 miles per hour for Saturday. Mostly cloudy in the morning, then becoming sunny. Highs 60s and 70s Saturday night through Monday night, mostly clear. Lows near 50. Highs from the lower 70s to mid-80s Tuesday through Wednesday. Partly cloudy. High 70s and 80s, lows in the lower 50s, low temperatures tonight and highs tomorrow for the selected cities, Santa Cruz, 50 and 64, Monterey, 51 and 62, Salinas, 50 and 63, Hollister, 48 and 67, King City, 46 and 64. The weather overview for the Bay Area and Central Coast, cool, unsettled weather continues today. Slight chance of isolated strong thunderstorms from mid-morning through mid-afternoon for southern South Bay and Central Coast. Warming and drying trend Friday and beyond. The extended forecast for the Bay Area and Central Coast, Sunday and Sunday night, clear. High 60 to 90. Lows 45 to 60. Monday and Monday night, mostly clear. Highs 55 to 90. Lows 50 to 60. Tuesday and Tuesday night, partly cloudy. Highs 55 to 90. Lows 50 to 60. Wednesday and Wednesday night, mostly clear. Highs 65 to 90. Lows 50 to 60. Thursday and Thursday night, mostly clear. Highs 60 to 90. Lows 50 to 60. Sunrise, sunset, and tidal information for the San Francisco Bay Area for Thursday, May 28th. The sunrise today, 5:52 a.m. The sunset tonight, 8:22 p.m. Tidal data at the Golden Gate for today. Low tide, 4:38 a.m. at -0.24 feet. High tide, 11:30 a.m. at 4.13 feet. Low tide, 3:58 p.m. at 2.43 feet. High tide, 10:18 p.m. at 5.96 feet. Here are the buoy observations for 2 a.m. Pacific Daylight Time. An offshore buoy 6, winds northwest at 14 knots.

1025.1 millibars. At offshore buoy 59, winds north 19 knots, gusting to 25, water temperature 60, pressure 1018.5 millibars, sea 7 feet, every 19 seconds. At Point Arena buoy, winds north 8 knots, water temperature 51, pressure 1008.6 millibars, seas 10 feet, every 11 seconds. At buoy 13 near Bodega Bay, winds south at 2 knots, pressure 1008.8 millibars. At Point Reyes Wave Rider buoy, water temperature 58, seas 10 feet, every 11 seconds. At San Francisco Bar buoy, water temperature 55, seas 6 feet, every 11 seconds. At San Francisco buoy, wind south at 8 knots, water temperature 54, pressure 1009.6 millibars, swell 7 feet, every 11 seconds. At Half Moon Bay buoy, wind south 4 knots, water temperature 53, pressure 1010.9 millibars, seas 9 feet, every 10 seconds. At Monterey Bay buoy, wind southwest 8 knots, water temperature 58, pressure 1010.4 millibars, seas 11 feet, every 11 seconds. At Point Sur, Wave Rider buoy, water temperature 55, seas 10 feet, every 12 seconds. At Cape San Martin buoy, wind south at 4 knots, water temperature 59, pressure 1012.2 millibars. Synopsis for the Central California coast and bays, including the Monterey Bay, Greater Farallones, and Cordell Bank National Marine Sanctuaries, winds diminish and waves of 8 across the coastal waters tonight with a moderate northwest breeze expected late morning through Friday. Strong to near gale force northerly winds return over the weekend and continue into next week. Wave heights build as winds re-strengthen with wave heights between 10 to 12 feet expected this weekend into early next week. The marine forecast for San Pablo Bay, Suisun Bay, the West Delta, and the San Francisco Bay north of the Bay Bridge. For tonight, southwest wind 10 to 15 knots, easing to 5 to 10 knots late this evening and early morning, backing to south late. A slight chance of rain late this evening. A chance of rain after midnight. For Thursday, southeast wind around 5 knots, becoming south 10 to 15 knots in the afternoon. A chance of rain in the morning. For Thursday night, southwest wind 5 to 10 knots. The marine forecast for Monterey Bay. For tonight, southwest wind 5 to 10 knots, backing to south late. Seas 4 to 6 feet. Wave detail, northwest 5 feet at 11 seconds. A slight chance of rain late this evening. A chance of rain after midnight. For Thursday, southeast wind 5 to 10 knots, veering to south in the afternoon. Seas 3 to 5 feet. Wave detail, west 4 feet at 10 seconds. Rain likely, mainly in the morning. For Thursday night, west wind 5 to 10 knots, easing to around 5 knots after midnight. Seas 3 to 5 feet. Wave detail, west 4 feet at 9 seconds. Patchy fog after midnight. The coastal waters forecast from Pigeon Point to Point Pinos out to 10 nautical miles. For tonight, west wind 5 to 10 knots, backing to south after midnight. Seas 6 to 8 feet. Wave detail, northwest 8 feet at 11 seconds. A chance of rain late this evening and early morning. Rain likely late. For Thursday, southeast wind 5 to 10 knots. Seas 5 to 7 feet. Wave detail, northwest 6 feet at 10 seconds. Rain likely, mainly in the morning. For Thursday night, west wind 5 to 10 knots, becoming northwest after midnight. Seas 5 to 7 feet. Wave detail, northwest 6 feet at 10 seconds. Patchy fog. Synopsis for the Central California coast and bays, including the Monterey Bay, Greater Farallones, and Cordell Bank National Marine Sanctuaries, winds continue to diminish across the coastal waters through the morning, as light to gentle winds revolve around a low-pressure system paralleling the coast across the coastal waters through the day. Moderate to fresh northwest winds develop

Friday. Then strong to near gale force northerly winds return over the weekend and continue into next week. Rough seas persist across the outer waters while seas abate to moderate in the inner waters. Wave heights build as winds re-strengthen with wave heights between 10 to 12 feet expected this weekend into early next week. The marine forecast for San Pablo Bay, Suisun Bay, the West Delta, and the San Francisco Bay north of the Bay Bridge. For today, southeast wind 5 to 10 knots, becoming south 10 to 15 knots late. A chance of rain, mainly this morning. For tonight, southwest wind 5 to 10 knots. For Friday, southwest wind 5 to 10 knots. The marine forecast for Monterey Bay. For today, southeast wind 5 to 10 knots, veering to southwest late. Seas 3 to 5 feet. Wave detail, northwest 5 feet at 10 seconds. Rain until late afternoon, then a chance of rain late. For tonight, west wind 5 to 10 knots, easing to around 5 knots after midnight. Seas 3 to 5 feet. Wave detail, northwest 4 feet at 9 seconds. Patchy fog after midnight. For Friday, southwest wind around 5 knots, veering to west in the afternoon. Seas 3 to 5 feet. Wave detail, west 4 feet at 13 seconds. Patchy fog in the morning. The coastal waters forecast from Pigeon Point to Point Pinos out to 10 nautical miles. For today, southeast wind 5 to 10 knots. Seas 5 to 7 feet. Wave detail, northwest 7 feet at 10 seconds and south 2 feet at 14 seconds. Rain until late afternoon, then a chance of rain late. For tonight, west wind 5 to 10 knots, becoming northwest after midnight. Seas 5 to 6 feet. Wave detail, northwest 6 feet at 10 seconds. Patchy fog. For Friday, northwest wind around 5 knots, backing to west in the afternoon. Seas 5 to 6 feet. Wave detail, northwest 6 feet at 15 seconds. 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This broadcast originates from the National Weather Service office located in Monterey, California, and serves the South Bay and Monterey Bay Area, including the cities of San Jose, Monterey, Salinas, and Santa Cruz. The area forecast for the Peninsula, North Bay, and East Bay. Beach hazards statement in effect from 9 a.m. Pacific Daylight Time Thursday through late Thursday night. For the rest of tonight, mostly cloudy. A chance of rain. Lows from the upper 40s to mid 50s. Southwest winds 5 to 10 miles per hour. For Thursday, mostly cloudy in the morning, then becoming partly cloudy. A chance of rain in the morning. Highs in the mid-60s at the coast to the lower 70s inland. Southeast winds 5 to 10 miles per hour. For Thursday night, mostly clear until midnight, then becoming partly cloudy. Lows from the upper 40s to mid-50s. West winds 5 to 10 miles per hour. And on Friday, mostly cloudy in the morning, then becoming partly cloudy. Highs in the lower 60s at the coast to the lower 70s inland. Southwest winds 5 to 15 miles per hour for the Friday night, mostly clear until midnight, then becoming partly cloudy. Lows from the upper 40s to mid-50s. West winds 5 to 15 miles per hour for Saturday. Partly cloudy in the morning, then becoming mostly sunny. Highs from the lower 60s to mid-70s Saturday night through Sunday night, clear. Lows from the 40s to mid-50s. Highs from the upper 60s to lower 80s Monday through Wednesday. Mostly clear. Highs from the lower 70s to mid-80s. Lows from the upper 40s to mid-50s. Low temperatures tonight and highs tomorrow for these selected cities. San Francisco, 52 and 67. San Francisco Airport, 53 and 68. Redwood City, 52 and 72. Oakland, 53 and 70. Fremont, 53 and 71. Concord, 51 and 75. Livermore, 49 and 73.
San Rafael, 52-71, Santa Rosa, 49-74, Napa, 50-70, Fairfield, 53-74. These are the 2 a.m. Pacific Daylight Time observations for the San Francisco and Monterey Bay areas on Thursday, May 28th. At San Francisco Airport, it was mostly cloudy, temperature 56, dew point 48, relative humidity 74%, southwest wind at 10 miles an hour, pressure 29.82 inches and steady. At Oakland Airport, it was mostly cloudy, temperature 57, dew point 50, relative humidity 77%, southwest wind at 13 miles an hour, pressure 29.82 inches and steady. At San Jose Airport, it was mostly cloudy, temperature 57, dew point 48, relative humidity 72%, south wind at 12 miles an hour, pressure 29.82 inches and steady. At Santa Rosa, rain and fog were reported, temperature 53, south wind at 6, pressure 29.81 and steady. At Concord, it was cloudy, temperature 56, southwest wind at 6. At Livermore, light rain was falling, temperature 55, west wind at 7. At Monterey, it was mostly cloudy, temperature 56, variable wind at 3, pressure 29.86 and steady. At Salinas, it was mostly cloudy, temperature 55, dew point 48, relative humidity 77%, southwest wind at 6. Here are some observations around California and western Nevada. It was partly cloudy, with a temperature of 58 at Los Angeles, 60 at San Diego, 32 at Truckee, and 38 at Blue Canyon. It was mostly cloudy, with a temperature of 45 at Reno, and 33 at South Lake Tahoe. It was cloudy, with a temperature of 57 at Sacramento, and 34 at Mammoth Lakes. Local temperature reports around San Francisco Bay for 2 a.m. Downtown San Francisco was 55 degrees. Oakland Museum was 56 degrees. Redwood City was 57 degrees. San Rafael was 55 degrees. The following is an important beach hazard message from the National Weather Service. Issued at 2:22 a.m. Pacific Daylight Time. Beach hazard statement remains in effect from 9 a.m. Pacific Daylight Time this morning through late tonight. What? Increased risk of sneaker waves and strong rip currents due to incoming long-period northwesterly swell. Where? Beaches along the Pacific coast. When? From 9 a.m. Pacific Daylight Time this morning through late tonight. Impacts, dangerous swimming and surfing conditions and localized beach erosion can be expected. Sneaker waves can sweep across the shoreline without warning, pulling people into the sea from rocks, jetties and beaches. Stay off of jetties, piers, rocks, and other waterside infrastructure. Remain out of the water to avoid hazardous surf and never turn your back on the ocean. Monitor local weather, surf and tide forecast at www.weather.gov/mtr. The area forecast for the South Bay, including the San Jose metro area and the Santa Clara Valley. For the rest of tonight, mostly cloudy. A slight chance of rain until midnight. A chance of rain after midnight. Lows from the upper 40s to mid-50s. West winds 5 to 10 miles per hour, becoming southeast after midnight. For Thursday, mostly cloudy in the morning then becoming partly cloudy. A chance of rain in the morning. Highs from the mid-60s to lower 70s. Southeast winds 5 to 10 miles per hour. For Thursday night, partly cloudy. Lows from the upper 40s to mid-50s. Southwest winds 5 to 10 miles per hour. And on Friday, partly cloudy in the morning, then becoming mostly sunny. Highs in the upper 60s by the bay, upper 60s to mid-70s inland. West winds 5 to 10 miles per hour for the Friday night, mostly clear until midnight, then becoming partly cloudy. Lows from the upper 40s to mid-50s west winds 5 to 15 miles per hour for Saturday. Partly cloudy in the morning then becoming sunny.
Highs from the 60s to upper 70s for Saturday night. Clear.

50. And on Sunday, mostly sunny in the morning, then becoming sunny. Highs from the mid-70s to upper 80s Sunday night and Monday clear. Lows in the 50s, highs from the upper 70s to lower 90s Monday night through Wednesday. Mostly clear. Lows in the 50s, highs from the mid-70s to lower 90s, low temperatures tonight and highs tomorrow for these selected cities. San Jose, 53 and 70, Mountain View, 54 and 69, Morgan Hill, 49 and 69. The area forecast for the Monterey Bay and Salinas Valley. Beach hazards statement in effect from 9 a.m. Pacific Daylight Time Thursday through late Thursday night. For the rest of tonight, mostly cloudy. A slight chance of rain until midnight. A chance of rain after midnight. Lows from the mid-40s to lower 50s. West winds 5 to 10 miles per hour, becoming south after midnight. For Thursday, rain likely in the morning, then a chance of rain in the afternoon. Highs in the 60s. Southeast winds 5 to 10 miles per hour. For Thursday night, partly cloudy. Patchy fog after midnight. Lows from the mid-40s to lower 50s. West winds 5 to 10 miles per hour until midnight, becoming light. And on Friday, mostly cloudy in the morning, then becoming mostly sunny. Patchy fog in the morning. Highs in the lower 60s at the coast to the lower 70s inland. West winds up to 5 miles per hour, increasing to 5 to 15 miles per hour in the afternoon. For the Friday night, mostly clear until midnight, then becoming partly cloudy. Patchy fog after midnight. Lows from the mid-40s to lower 50s. West winds 5 to 15 miles per hour for Saturday. Mostly cloudy in the morning, then becoming sunny. Highs 60s and 70s Saturday night through Monday night, mostly clear. Lows near 50. Highs from the lower 70s to mid-80s Tuesday through Wednesday. Partly cloudy. High 70s and 80s, lows in the lower 50s, low temperatures tonight and highs tomorrow for these selected cities. Santa Cruz, 50 and 64, Monterey, 51 and 62, Salinas, 50 and 63, Hollister, 48 and 67, King City, 46 and 64. The area forecast for the South Bay, including the San Jose metro area and the Santa Clara Valley. For the rest of tonight, mostly cloudy. A chance of rain. Lows from the upper 40s to mid-50s. Southeast winds 5 to 10 miles per hour. For Thursday, becoming partly cloudy in the afternoon. Rain likely in the morning, then a chance of rain in the afternoon. Highs from the mid-60s to lower 70s. Southeast winds 5 to 10 miles per hour. For Thursday night, partly cloudy. Lows from the upper 40s to mid-50s. Southwest winds 5 to 10 miles per hour. And on Friday, partly cloudy in the morning, then becoming mostly sunny. Highs in the upper 60s by the bay, upper 60s to mid-70s inland. West winds 5 to 10 miles per hour for the Friday night, mostly clear until midnight, then becoming partly cloudy. Lows from the upper 40s to mid-50s. West winds 5 to 15 miles per hour for Saturday. Partly cloudy in the morning, then becoming sunny. Highs from the 60s to upper 70s for Saturday night, clear. Lows near 50. And on Sunday, mostly sunny in the morning, then becoming sunny. Highs from the mid-70s to upper 80s for the Sunday night, clear. Lows in the 50s for Monday. Mostly sunny in the morning, then becoming sunny. Highs from the mid-70s to upper 80s for Monday night, clear. Lows in the 50s Tuesday through Wednesday. Mostly clear. Highs from the mid-70s to upper 80s. Lows in the 50s, low temperatures tonight and highs tomorrow for these selected cities. San Jose, 52 and 70. Mountain View, 53 and 69. Morgan Hill, 48 and 69. The area forecast for the Monterey Bay and Salinas Valley. Beach hazards statement in effect from 9 a.m. Pacific Daylight Time this morning through late tonight. For the rest of tonight, mostly cloudy. A chance of rain. Lows from the mid-40s to lower 50s.

mostly clear until midnight, then becoming partly cloudy. Patchy fog after midnight. Lows from the mid-40s to lower 50s, west winds 5 to 15 miles per hour for Saturday. Mostly cloudy in the morning, then becoming sunny. Highs 60s and 70s Saturday night and Sunday, mostly clear. Lows in the upper 40s, highs from the upper 60s to lower 80s for Sunday night, clear. Lows in the lower 50s Monday and Monday night, mostly clear. Highs from the lower 70s to mid 80s, lows in the lower 50s Tuesday through Wednesday, partly cloudy. Highs from the lower 70s to mid 80s, lows in the mid 50s, low temperatures tonight and highs tomorrow for these selected cities: Santa Cruz, 49 and 64, Monterey, 51 and 62, Salinas, 50 and 63, Hollister, 48 and 67, King City, 45 and 64. The weather overview for the Bay Area and Central Coast: cool, unsettled weather continues today. Slight chance of isolated strong thunderstorms from mid-morning through mid-afternoon for Southern South Bay and Central Coast. Warming and drying trend Friday and beyond. The extended forecast for the Bay Area and Central Coast: Sunday and Sunday night, clear. High 60 to 90. Lows 45 to 60. Monday and Monday night, mostly clear. Highs 55 to 90. Lows 50 to 60. Tuesday and Tuesday night, partly cloudy. Highs 55 to 90. Lows 50 to 60. Wednesday and Wednesday night, mostly clear. Highs 65 to 90. Lows 50 to 60. Thursday and Thursday night, mostly clear. Highs 60 to 90. Lows 50 to 60. Sunrise, sunset, and tidal information for the San Francisco Bay Area for Thursday, May 28th. The sunrise today, 5:52 a.m. The sunset tonight, 8:22 p.m. Tidal data at the Golden Gate for today. Low tide, 4:38 a.m. at -0.24 feet. High tide, 11:30 a.m. at 4.13 feet. Low tide, 3:58 p.m. at 2.43 feet. High tide, 10:18 p.m. at 5.96 feet. Here are the buoy observations for 3 a.m. Pacific Daylight Time. An offshore buoy 6, winds northwest at 60 knots, pressure 1,024.9 millibars. An offshore buoy 59, winds north 19 knots, gusting to 25, water temperature 60, pressure 1,018.0 millibars, seas 8 feet, every 17 seconds. At Point Arena buoy, winds east 2 knots, water temperature 51, pressure 1,008.2 millibars, seas 10 feet, every 10 seconds. At buoy 13 near Bodega Bay, winds southeast at 6 knots, pressure 1,008.5 millibars, swell 9 feet, every 11 seconds. At Point Reyes Wave Rider buoy, water temperature 58, seas 10 feet, every 11 seconds. At San Francisco Bar buoy, water temperature 55, seas 6 feet, every 12 seconds. At San Francisco buoy, wind south at 10 knots, water temperature 54, pressure 1,009.4 millibars. At Half Moon Bay buoy, wind south 4 knots, water temperature 53, pressure 1,010.4 millibars, seas 9 feet, every 11 seconds. At Monterey Bay buoy, wind south 8 knots, water temperature 58, pressure 1,010.4 millibars, seas 10 feet, every 11 seconds. At Point Sur, Wave Rider buoy, water temperature 55, seas 10 feet, every 12 seconds. At Cape San Martin buoy, wind south 6 knots, water temperature 59, pressure 1,011.7 millibars. Seas 8 feet, every 11 seconds. Synopsis for the Central California coast and bays, including the Monterey Bay, Greater Farallones, and Cordell Bank National Marine Sanctuaries: winds continue to diminish across the coastal waters through the morning, as light to gentle winds revolve around a low-pressure system paralleling the coast across the coastal waters through the day. Moderate to fresh northwest winds develop Friday, then strong to near gale force northerly winds return over the weekend and continue into next week. Rough seas persist across the outer waters while seas abate to moderate in the inner waters.

Wave heights build as winds are strengthened, with wave heights between 10 to 12 feet expected this weekend into early next week. The marine forecast for San Pablo Bay, Suisun Bay, the West Delta, and the San Francisco Bay north of the Bay Bridge. For today, southeast wind 5 to 10 knots, becoming south 10 to 15 knots late. A chance of rain, mainly this morning. For tonight, southwest wind 5 to 10 knots. For Friday, southwest wind 5 to 10 knots. The marine forecast for Monterey Bay. For today, southeast wind 5 to 10 knots, veering to southwest late. Seas 3 to 5 feet. Wave detail, northwest 5 feet at 10 seconds. Rain until late afternoon, then a chance of rain late. For tonight, west wind 5 to 10 knots, easing to around 5 knots after midnight. Seas 3 to 5 feet. Wave detail, northwest 4 feet at 9 seconds. Patchy fog after midnight. For Friday, southwest wind around 5 knots, veering to west in the afternoon. Seas 3 to 5 feet. Wave detail, west 4 feet at 13 seconds. Patchy fog in the morning. The coastal waters forecast from Pigeon Point to Point Pinos out to 10 nautical miles. For today, southeast wind 5 to 10 knots. Seas 5 to 7 feet. Wave detail, northwest 7 feet at 10 seconds and south 2 feet at 14 seconds. Rain until late afternoon, then a chance of rain late. For tonight, west wind 5 to 10 knots, becoming northwest after midnight. Seas 5 to 6 feet. Wave detail, northwest 6 feet at 10 seconds. Patchy fog. For Friday, northwest wind around 5 knots, backing to west in the afternoon. Seas 5 to 6 feet. Wave detail, northwest 6 feet at 15 seconds. The area forecast for the peninsula, North Bay, and East Bay. Beach hazards statement in effect from 9 a.m. Pacific Daylight Time this morning through late tonight. For the rest of tonight, mostly cloudy. A chance of rain. Lows from the upper 40s to mid 50s. Southeast winds 5 to 10 miles per hour. For Thursday, mostly cloudy in the morning, then becoming partly cloudy. A chance of rain. Highs in the mid 60s at the coast to the lower 70s inland. Southeast winds 5 to 10 miles per hour. For Thursday night, mostly clear until midnight, then becoming partly cloudy. Lows from the upper 40s to mid 50s. West winds 5 to 10 miles per hour. And on Friday, mostly cloudy in the morning, then becoming partly cloudy. Highs in the lower 60s at the coast to the lower 70s inland. Southwest winds 5 to 15 miles per hour for the Friday night, mostly clear until midnight, then becoming partly cloudy. Lows from the upper 40s to mid 50s. West winds 5 to 15 miles per hour for Saturday. Partly cloudy in the morning, then becoming mostly sunny. Highs from the lower 60s to mid 70s Saturday night through Sunday night, clear. Lows from the 40s to mid 50s. Highs from the upper 60s to lower 80s Monday and Monday night, mostly clear. Highs from the upper 60s to lower 80s. Lows from the upper 40s to mid 50s Tuesday and Tuesday night, partly cloudy. Highs from the mid 60s to lower 80s. Lows from the lower to mid 50s Wednesday. Partly cloudy in the morning, then becoming mostly sunny. Highs from the upper 60s to lower 80s. Low temperatures tonight and highs tomorrow for the selected cities: San Francisco, 50 and 67, San Francisco Airport, 51 and 68, Redwood City, 50 and 72, Oakland, 51 and 70, Fremont, 51 and 71, Concord, 49 and 75, Livermore, 48 and 73, San Rafael, 49 and 71, Santa Rosa, 45 and 74, Napa, 47 and 70, Fairfield, 51 and 74. These are the 3 a.m. Pacific Daylight Time observations for the San Francisco and Monterey Bay areas on Thursday, May 28th. At San Francisco Airport, light rain was falling, temperature 55, dew point 50,

Tip humidity 83%. South wind at 8 miles an hour. Pressure 29.82 inches and steady. At Oakland Airport, light rain was falling. Temperature 56, dew point 51. Relative humidity 84%. South wind at 9 miles an hour. Pressure 29.83 inches and rising. At San Jose Airport, it was cloudy. Temperature 56, dew point 49. Relative humidity 77%. South wind at 5 miles an hour. Pressure 29.83 inches and rising. At Santa Rosa, rain and fog were reported. Temperature 53, southeast wind at 3, pressure 29.81 and steady. At Concord, light rain was falling. Temperature 56, south wind at 7. At Livermore, light rain was falling. Temperature 54, west wind at 8. At Monterey, it was cloudy. Temperature 56, southwest wind at 6, pressure 29.86 and rising. At Salinas, it was cloudy, temperature 55, dew point 48, relative humidity 77%, southwest wind at 5. Here are some observations around California and western Nevada. It was partly cloudy, with a temperature of 57 at Los Angeles, and 60 at San Diego. At Reno, it was mostly cloudy, with a temperature of 45. It was cloudy, with a temperature of 57 at Sacramento, 32 at Truckee, 35 at South Lake Tahoe, 39 at Blue Canyon, and 34 at Mammoth Lakes. Local temperature reports around San Francisco Bay for 3 a.m. Downtown San Francisco was 55 degrees. Oakland Museum was 57 degrees. Redwood City was 56 degrees. San Rafael was 55 degrees. The following is an important beach hazard message from the National Weather Service. Issued at 2:22 a.m. Pacific Daylight Time. Beach hazard statement remains in effect from 9 a.m. Pacific Daylight Time this morning through late tonight. What? Increased risk of sneaker waves and strong rip currents due to incoming long period northwesterly swell. Where? Beaches along the Pacific coast. When? From 9 a.m. Pacific Daylight Time this morning through late tonight. Impacts, dangerous swimming and surfing conditions and localized beach erosion can be expected. Sneaker waves can sweep across the shoreline without warning, pulling people into the sea from rocks, jetties and beaches. Stay off of jetties, piers, rocks, and other waterside infrastructure. Remain out of the water to avoid hazardous surf and never turn your back on the ocean. Monitor local weather, surf and tide forecast at www.weather.gov/mtr. The area forecast for the South Bay, including the San Jose metro area and the Santa Clara Valley. For the rest of tonight, mostly cloudy. A chance of rain. Lows from the upper 40s to mid 50s. Southeast winds 5 to 10 miles per hour. For Thursday, becoming partly cloudy in the afternoon. Rain likely in the morning, then a chance of rain in the afternoon. Highs from the mid-60s to lower 70s. Southeast winds 5 to 10 miles per hour. For Thursday night, partly cloudy. Lows from the upper 40s to mid-50s. Southwest winds 5 to 10 miles per hour. And on Friday, partly cloudy in the morning, then becoming mostly sunny. Highs in the upper 60s by the bay, upper 60s to mid-70s inland. West winds 5 to 10 miles per hour for the Friday night, mostly clear until midnight, then becoming partly cloudy. Lows from the upper 40s to mid-50s west winds 5 to 15 miles per hour for Saturday. Partly cloudy in the morning, then becoming sunny. Highs from the 60s to upper 70s for Saturday night, clear. Lows near 50. And on Sunday? Mostly sunny in the morning, then becoming sunny. Highs from the mid-70s to upper 80s for the Sunday night, clear. Lows in the 50s for Monday. Mostly sunny in the morning, then becoming sunny. Highs from the mid-70s to upper 80s for Monday night, clear. Lows in the 50s Tuesday through Wednesday. Mostly clear. Highs from the mid-70s to upper 80s, lows in the 50s, low temperatures tonight and highs tomorrow for these selected

62 and 70, Mountain View, 53 and 69, Morgan Hill, 48 and 69. The area forecast for the Monterey Bay and Salinas Valley. Beach hazards statement in effect from 9 a.m. Pacific Daylight Time this morning through late tonight. For the rest of tonight, mostly cloudy. A chance of rain. Lows from the mid-40s to lower 50s. Southeast winds around 5 miles per hour. For Thursday, rain likely. Highs in the 60s. Southeast winds 5 to 10 miles per hour. For Thursday night, partly cloudy. Patchy fog after midnight. Lows from the mid-40s to lower 50s. West winds 5 to 10 miles per hour until midnight, becoming light. And on Friday, mostly cloudy in the morning, then becoming mostly sunny. Patchy fog in the morning. Highs in the lower 60s at the coast to the lower 70s inland. West winds up to 5 miles per hour, increasing to 5 to 15 miles per hour in the afternoon. For the Friday night, mostly clear until midnight, then becoming partly cloudy. Patchy fog after midnight. Lows from the mid-40s to lower 50s. West winds 5 to 15 miles per hour for Saturday. Mostly cloudy in the morning, then becoming sunny. Highs 60s and 70s Saturday night and Sunday, mostly clear. Lows in the upper 40s. Highs from the upper 60s to lower 80s for Sunday night, clear. Lows in the lower 50s Monday and Monday night, mostly clear. Highs from the lower 70s to mid 80s. Lows in the lower 50s Tuesday through Wednesday, partly cloudy. Highs from the lower 70s to mid 80s. Lows in the mid 50s. Low temperatures tonight and highs tomorrow for the selected cities: Santa Cruz, 49 and 64, Monterey, 51 and 62, Salinas, 50 and 63, Hollister, 48 and 67, King City, 45 and 64. 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This broadcast originates from the National Weather Service office located in Monterey, California, and serves the South Bay and Monterey Bay Area, including the cities of San Jose, Monterey, Salinas, and Santa Cruz. The weather overview for the Bay Area and Central Coast: cool, unsettled weather continues today. Slight chance of isolated strong thunderstorms from mid-morning through mid-afternoon for southern South Bay and Central Coast. Warming and drying trend Friday and beyond. The extended forecast for the Bay Area and Central Coast: Sunday and Sunday night, clear. High 60 to 90. Lows 45 to 60. Monday and Monday night, mostly clear. Highs 55 to 90. Lows 50 to 60. Tuesday and Tuesday night, partly cloudy. Highs 55 to 90. Lows 50 to 60. Wednesday and Wednesday night, mostly clear. Highs 65 to 90. Lows 50 to 60. Thursday and Thursday night, mostly clear. Highs 60 to 90. Lows 50 to 60. Sunrise, sunset, and tidal information for the San Francisco Bay Area for Thursday, May 28th. The sunrise today, 5:52 a.m. The sunset tonight, 8:22 p.m. Tidal data at the Golden Gate for today. Low tide, 4:38 a.m. at -0.24 feet. High tide, 11:30 a.m. at 4.13 feet. Low tide, 3:58 p.m. at 2.43 feet. High tide, 10:18 p.m. at 5.96 feet. Here are the buoy observations for 3 a.m. Pacific Daylight Time. An offshore buoy 6, winds northwest at 60 knots, pressure 1,024.9 millibars. An offshore buoy 59, winds north 19 knots, gusting to 25, water temperature 60, pressure 1,018.0 millibars, seas 8 feet, every 17 seconds. At Point Arena buoy, winds east 2 knots, water temperature 51, pressure 1,008.2 millibars, seas 10 feet, every 10 seconds. At buoy 13 near Bodega Bay, winds southeast at 6 knots, pressure 1,008.5 millibars.

5 feet every 11 seconds. At Point Reyes, wave rider buoy water temperature 58, seas 10 feet every 11 seconds. At San Francisco, bar buoy water temperature 55, seas 6 feet every 12 seconds. At San Francisco, buoy wind south at 10 knots, water temperature 54, pressure 1,009.4 millibars. At Half Moon Bay, buoy wind south 4 knots, water temperature 53, pressure 1,010.4 millibars, seas 9 feet, every 11 seconds. At Monterey Bay, buoy wind south 8 knots, water temperature 58, pressure 1,010.4 millibars, seas 10 feet, every 11 seconds. At Point Sur, wave rider buoy water temperature 55, seas 10 feet, every 12 seconds. At Cape San Martin, buoy wind south 6 knots, water temperature 59, pressure 1,011.7 millibars. Seas 8 feet, every 11 seconds. Synopsis for the Central California coast and bays, including the Monterey Bay, Greater Farallones, and Cordell Bank National Marine Sanctuaries. Winds continue to diminish across the coastal waters through the morning, as light to gentle winds revolve around a low-pressure system paralleling the coast across the coastal waters through the day. Moderate to fresh northwest winds develop Friday, then strong to near gale force northerly winds return over the weekend and continue into next week. Rough seas persist across the outer waters while seas abate to moderate in the inner waters. Wave heights build as winds re-strengthen, with wave heights between 10 to 12 feet expected this weekend into early next week. The marine forecast for San Pablo Bay, Suisun Bay, the West Delta, and the San Francisco Bay north of the Bay Bridge. For today, southeast wind 5 to 10 knots, becoming south 10 to 15 knots late. A chance of rain, mainly this morning. For tonight, southwest wind 5 to 10 knots. For Friday, southwest wind 5 to 10 knots. The marine forecast for Monterey Bay. For today, southeast wind 5 to 10 knots, veering to southwest late. Seas 3 to 5 feet. Wave detail, northwest 5 feet at 10 seconds. Rain until late afternoon, then a chance of rain late. For tonight, west wind 5 to 10 knots, easing to around 5 knots after midnight. Seas 3 to 5 feet. Wave detail, northwest 4 feet at 9 seconds. Patchy fog after midnight. For Friday, southwest wind around 5 knots, veering to west in the afternoon. Seas 3 to 5 feet. Wave detail, west 4 feet at 13 seconds. Patchy fog in the morning. The coastal waters forecast from Pigeon Point to Point Pinos out to 10 nautical miles. For today, southeast wind 5 to 10 knots. Seas 5 to 7 feet. Wave detail, northwest 7 feet at 10 seconds and south 2 feet at 14 seconds. Rain until late afternoon, then a chance of rain late. For tonight, west wind 5 to 10 knots, becoming northwest after midnight. Seas 5 to 6 feet. Wave detail, northwest 6 feet at 10 seconds. Patchy fog. For Friday, northwest wind around 5 knots, backing to west in the afternoon. Seas 5 to 6 feet. Wave detail, northwest 6 feet at 15 seconds. The area forecast for the peninsula, North Bay, and East Bay. Beach hazards statement in effect from 9 a.m. Pacific Daylight Time this morning through late tonight. For the rest of tonight, mostly cloudy. A chance of rain. Lows from the upper 40s to mid 50s. Southeast winds 5 to 10 miles per hour. For Thursday, mostly cloudy in the morning, then becoming partly cloudy. A chance of rain. Highs in the mid 60s at the coast to the lower 70s inland. Southeast winds 5 to 10 miles per hour. For Thursday night, mostly clear until midnight, then becoming partly cloudy. Lows from the upper 40s to mid 50s. West winds 5 to 10, mostly clear until midnight, then becoming partly cloudy. Lows from the upper 40s to mid 50s.

5 to 10 miles per hour. And on Friday, mostly cloudy in the morning, then becoming partly cloudy. Highs in the lower 60s at the coast to the lower 70s inland. Southwest winds 5 to 15 miles per hour for the Friday night, mostly clear until midnight, then becoming partly cloudy. Lows from the upper 40s to mid 50s west winds 5 to 15 miles per hour for Saturday. Partly cloudy in the morning, then becoming mostly sunny. Highs from the lower 60s to mid 70s Saturday night through Sunday night, clear. Lows from the 40s to mid 50s, highs from the upper 60s to lower 80s Monday and Monday night, mostly clear. Highs from the upper 60s to lower 80s, lows from the upper 40s to mid 50s Tuesday and Tuesday night, partly cloudy. Highs from the mid 60s to lower 80s, lows from the lower to mid 50s Wednesday. Partly cloudy in the morning, then becoming mostly sunny. Highs from the upper 60s to lower 80s, low temperatures tonight and highs tomorrow for these selected cities: San Francisco, 50 and 67, San Francisco Airport, 51 and 68, Redwood City, 50 and 72, Oakland, 51 and 70, Fremont, 51 and 71, Concord, 49 and 75, Livermore, 48 and 73, San Rafael, 49 and 71, Santa Rosa, 45 and 74, Napa, 47 and 70, Fairfield, 51 and 74. These are the 3 a.m. Pacific Daylight Time observations for the San Francisco and Monterey Bay areas on Thursday, May 28th. At San Francisco Airport, light rain was falling, temperature 55, dew point 50, relative humidity 83%, south wind at 8 miles an hour, pressure 29.82 inches and steady. At Oakland Airport, light rain was falling, temperature 56, dew point 51, relative humidity 84%, south wind at 9 miles an hour, pressure 29.83 inches and rising. At San Jose Airport, it was cloudy, temperature 56, dew point 49, relative humidity 77%, south wind at 5 miles an hour, pressure 29.83 inches and rising. At Santa Rosa, rain and fog were reported, temperature 53, southeast wind at 3, pressure 29.81 and steady. At Concord, light rain was falling, temperature 56, south wind at 7. At Livermore, light rain was falling, temperature 54, west wind at 8. At Monterey, it was cloudy, temperature 56, southwest wind at 6, pressure 29.86 and rising. At Salinas, it was cloudy, temperature 55, dew point 48, relative humidity 77%, southwest wind at 5. Here are some observations around California and western Nevada. It was partly cloudy, with a temperature of 57 at Los Angeles, and 60 at San Diego. At Reno, it was mostly cloudy, with a temperature of 45. It was cloudy, with a temperature of 57 at Sacramento, 32 at Truckee, 35 at South Lake Tahoe, 39 at Blue Canyon, and 34 at Mammoth Lakes. Local temperature reports around San Francisco Bay for 3 a.m. Downtown San Francisco was 55 degrees. Oakland Museum was 57 degrees. Redwood City was 56 degrees. San Rafael was 55 degrees. The following is an important beach hazard message from the National Weather Service. Issued at 2:22 a.m. Pacific Daylight Time. Beach hazard statement remains in effect from 9 a.m. Pacific Daylight Time this morning through late tonight. What? Increased risk of sneaker waves and strong rip currents due to incoming long-period northwesterly swell. Where? Beaches along the Pacific coast. When? From 9 a.m. Pacific Daylight Time this morning through late tonight. Impacts, dangerous swimming and surfing conditions and localized beach erosion can be expected. Sneaker waves can sweep across the shoreline without warning, pulling people into the sea from rocks, jetties and beaches. Stay off of jetties, piers, rocks, and other waterside infrastructure. Remain out of the water to avoid hazardous surf and never turn your back on the ocean. Monitor local weather, surf and tide forecasts at www.weather.gov/mtr.

the area forecast for the South Bay, including the San Jose metro area and the Santa Clara Valley. For the rest of tonight, mostly cloudy. A chance of rain. Lows from the upper 40s to mid 50s. Southeast winds 5 to 10 miles per hour. For Thursday, becoming partly cloudy in the afternoon. Rain likely in the morning, then a chance of rain in the afternoon. Highs from the mid-60s to lower 70s. Southeast winds 5 to 10 miles per hour. For Thursday night, partly cloudy. Lows from the upper 40s to mid-50s. Southwest winds 5 to 10 miles per hour. And on Friday, partly cloudy in the morning, then becoming mostly sunny. Highs in the upper 60s by the bay, upper 60s to mid-70s inland. West winds 5 to 10 miles per hour for the Friday night, mostly clear until midnight, then becoming partly cloudy. Lows from the upper 40s to mid-50s. West winds 5 to 15 miles per hour for Saturday. Partly cloudy in the morning, then becoming sunny. Highs from the 60s to upper 70s for Saturday night, clear. Lows near 50. And on Sunday? Mostly sunny in the morning, then becoming sunny. Highs from the mid-70s to upper 80s for the Sunday night, clear. Lows in the 50s for Monday. Mostly sunny in the morning, then becoming sunny. Highs from the mid-70s to upper 80s for Monday night, clear. Lows in the 50s Tuesday through Wednesday. Mostly clear. Highs from the mid-70s to upper 80s, lows in the 50s, low temperatures tonight and highs tomorrow for the selected cities, San Jose, 52 and 70, Mountain View, 53 and 69, Morgan Hill, 48 and 69. The area forecast for the Monterey Bay and Salinas Valley? Beach hazards statement in effect from 9 a.m. Pacific Daylight Time this morning through late tonight. For the rest of tonight, mostly cloudy. A chance of rain. Lows from the mid-40s to lower 50s. Southeast winds around 5 miles per hour. For Thursday, rain likely. Highs in the 60s. Southeast winds 5 to 10 miles per hour. For Thursday night, partly cloudy. Patchy fog after midnight. Lows from the mid-40s to lower 50s. West winds 5 to 10 miles per hour until midnight, becoming light. And on Friday, mostly cloudy in the morning, then becoming mostly sunny. Patchy fog in the morning. Highs in the lower 60s at the coast to the lower 70s inland. West winds up to 5 miles per hour, increasing to 5 to 15 miles per hour in the afternoon. For the Friday night, mostly clear until midnight, then becoming partly cloudy. Patchy fog after midnight. Lows from the mid-40s to lower 50s. West winds 5 to 15 miles per hour for Saturday. Mostly cloudy in the morning, then becoming sunny. Highs 60s and 70s Saturday night and Sunday, mostly clear. Lows in the upper 40s. Highs from the upper 60s to lower 80s for Sunday night, clear. Lows in the lower 50s Monday and Monday night, mostly clear. Highs from the lower 70s to mid-80s. Lows in the lower 50s Tuesday through Wednesday, partly cloudy. Highs from the lower 70s to mid-80s. Lows in the mid-50s. Low temperatures tonight and highs tomorrow for the selected cities, Santa Cruz, 49 and 64, Monterey, 51 and 62, Salinas, 50 and 63, Hollister, 48 and 67, King City, 45 and 64. The weather overview for the Bay Area and Central Coast, cool, unsettled weather continues today. Slight chance of isolated strong thunderstorms from mid-morning through mid-afternoon for Southern South Bay and Central Coast. Warming and drying trend Friday and beyond. The extended forecast for the Bay Area and Central Coast, Sunday and Sunday night, clear. High 60 to 90. Lows 45 to 60. Monday and Monday night, mostly clear. Highs 55 to 90. Lows 50 to 60. Tuesday and Tuesday night, partly cloudy. Highs 55 to 90. Lows 50 to 60. Wednesday and Wednesday night, mostly clear. Highs 65 to 90. Lows 50 to 60.

Thursday night, mostly clear. High 60 to 90. Lows 50 to 60. Sunrise, sunset, and tidal information for the San Francisco Bay Area for Thursday, May 28th. The sunrise today, 5:52 a.m. The sunset tonight, 8:22 p.m. Tidal data at the Golden Gate for today. Low tide, 4:38 a.m. at -0.24 feet. High tide, 11:30 a.m. at 4.13 feet. Low tide, 3:58 p.m. at 2.43 feet. High tide, 10:18 p.m. at 5.96 feet. Here are the buoy observations for 3 a.m. Pacific Daylight Time. An offshore buoy 6 winds northwest at 60 knots, pressure 1,024.9 millibars. An offshore buoy 59, winds north 19 knots, gusting to 25, water temperature 60, pressure 1,018.0 millibars, seas 8 feet, every 17 seconds. At Point Arena buoy, winds east 2 knots, water temperature 51, pressure 1,008.2 millibars, seas 10 feet, every 10 seconds. At buoy 13 near Bodega Bay, winds southeast at 6 knots, pressure 1,008.5 millibars, swell 9 feet, every 11 seconds. At Point Reyes Wave Rider buoy, water temperature 58, seas 10 feet, every 11 seconds. At San Francisco Bar buoy, water temperature 55, seas 6 feet, every 12 seconds. At San Francisco buoy, wind south at 10 knots, water temperature 54, pressure 1,009.4 millibars. At Half Moon Bay buoy, wind south 4 knots, water temperature 53, pressure 1,010.4 millibars, seas 9 feet, every 11 seconds. At Monterey Bay buoy, wind south 8 knots, water temperature 58, pressure 1,010.4 millibars, seas 10 feet, every 11 seconds. At Point Sur, Wave Rider buoy, water temperature 55, seas 10 feet, every 12 seconds. At Cape San Martin buoy, wind south 6 knots, water temperature 59, pressure 1,011.7 millibars. Seas 8 feet, every 11 seconds. Synopsis for the Central California coast and bays, including the Monterey Bay, Greater Farallones, and Cordell Bank National Marine Sanctuaries, winds continue to diminish across the coastal waters through the morning, as light to gentle winds revolve around a low-pressure system paralleling the coast across the coastal waters through the day. Moderate to fresh northwest winds develop Friday, then strong to near gale force northerly winds return over the weekend and continue into next week. Rough seas persist across the outer waters while seas abate to moderate in the inner waters. Wave heights build as winds are strengthened, with wave heights between 10 to 12 feet expected this weekend into early next week. The marine forecast for San Pablo Bay, Suisun Bay, the West Delta, and the San Francisco Bay north of the Bay Bridge. For today, southeast wind 5 to 10 knots, becoming south 10 to 15 knots late. A chance of rain, mainly this morning. For tonight, southwest wind 5 to 10 knots. For Friday, southwest wind 5 to 10 knots. The marine forecast for Monterey Bay. For today, southeast wind 5 to 10 knots, veering to southwest late. Seas 3 to 5 feet. Wave detail, northwest 5 feet at 10 seconds. Rain until late afternoon, then a chance of rain late. For tonight, west wind 5 to 10 knots, easing to around 5 knots after midnight. Seas 3 to 5 feet. Wave detail, northwest 4 feet at 9 seconds. Patchy fog after midnight. For Friday, southwest wind around 5 knots, veering to west in the afternoon. Seas 3 to 5 feet. Wave detail, west 4 feet at 13 seconds. Patchy fog in the morning. The coastal waters forecast from Pigeon Point to Point Pinos out to 10 nautical miles. For today, southeast wind 5 to 10 knots. Seas 5 to 7 feet. Wave detail, northwest 7 feet at 10 seconds and south 2 feet at 14 seconds. Rain until late afternoon, then a chance of rain late. For tonight,

5 to 10 knots, becoming northwest after midnight. Seas 5 to 6 feet. Wave detail, northwest 6 feet at 10 seconds. Patchy fog. For Friday, northwest wind around 5 knots, backing to west in the afternoon. Seas 5 to 6 feet. Wave detail, northwest 6 feet at 15 seconds. The area forecast for the peninsula, North Bay, and East Bay. Beach hazards statement in effect from 9 a.m. Pacific Daylight Time this morning through late tonight. For the rest of tonight, mostly cloudy. A chance of rain. Lows from the upper 40s to mid 50s. Southeast winds 5 to 10 miles per hour. For Thursday, mostly cloudy in the morning, then becoming partly cloudy. A chance of rain. Highs in the mid 60s at the coast to the lower 70s inland. Southeast winds 5 to 10 miles per hour. For Thursday night, mostly clear until midnight, then becoming partly cloudy. Lows from the upper 40s to mid 50s. West winds 5 to 10 miles per hour. And on Friday, mostly cloudy in the morning, then becoming partly cloudy. Highs in the lower 60s at the coast to the lower 70s inland. Southwest winds 5 to 15 miles per hour for the Friday night, mostly clear until midnight, then becoming partly cloudy. Lows from the upper 40s to mid 50s. West winds 5 to 15 miles per hour for Saturday. Partly cloudy in the morning, then becoming mostly sunny. Highs from the lower 60s to mid 70s Saturday night through Sunday night, clear. Lows from the 40s to mid 50s. Highs from the upper 60s to lower 80s Monday and Monday night, mostly clear. Highs from the upper 60s to lower 80s. Lows from the upper 40s to mid 50s Tuesday and Tuesday night, partly cloudy. Highs from the mid 60s to lower 80s. Lows from the lower to mid 50s Wednesday. Partly cloudy in the morning, then becoming mostly sunny. Highs from the upper 60s to lower 80s. Low temperatures tonight and highs tomorrow for these selected cities: San Francisco, 50 and 67, San Francisco Airport, 51 and 68, Redwood City, 50 and 72, Oakland, 51 and 70, Fremont, 51 and 71, Concord, 49 and 75, Livermore, 48 and 73, San Rafael, 49 and 71, Santa Rosa, 45 and 74, Napa, 47 and 70, Fairfield, 51 and 74. These are the 3 a.m. Pacific Daylight Time observations for the San Francisco and Monterey Bay areas on Thursday, May 28th. At San Francisco Airport, light rain was falling, temperature 55, dew point 50, relative humidity 83%, south wind at 8 miles an hour, pressure 29.82 inches and steady. At Oakland Airport, light rain was falling, temperature 56, dew point 51, relative humidity 84%, south wind at 9 miles an hour, pressure 29.83 inches and rising. At San Jose Airport, it was cloudy, temperature 56, dew point 49, relative humidity 77%, south wind at 5 miles an hour, pressure 29.83 inches and rising. At Santa Rosa, rain and fog were reported, temperature 53, southeast wind at 3, pressure 29.81 and steady. At Concord, light rain was falling, temperature 56, south wind at 7. At Livermore, light rain was falling, temperature 54, west wind at 8. At Monterey, it was cloudy, temperature 56, southwest wind at 6, pressure 29.86 and rising. At Salinas, it was cloudy, temperature 55, dew point 48, relative humidity 77%, southwest wind at 5. Here are some observations around California and western Nevada. It was partly cloudy, with a temperature of 57 at Los Angeles, and 60 at San Diego. At Reno, it was mostly cloudy, with a temperature of 45. It was cloudy, with a temperature of 57 at Sacramento, 32 at Truckee, 35 at South Lake Tahoe, 39 at Blue Canyon, and 34 at Mammoth Lakes. Local temperature reports around San Francisco Bay for 3 a.m. Downtown San Francisco was 55 degrees.

Brooklyn Museum was 57 degrees. Redwood City was 56 degrees. San Rafael was 55 degrees. The following is an important beach hazard message from the National Weather Service, issued at 2:22 a.m. Pacific Daylight Time. Beach hazard statement remains in effect from 9 a.m. Pacific Daylight Time this morning through late tonight. What? Increased risk of sneaker waves and strong rip currents due to incoming long-period northwesterly swell. Where? Beaches along the Pacific coast. When? From 9 a.m. Pacific Daylight Time this morning through late tonight. Impacts, dangerous swimming and surfing conditions, and localized beach erosion can be expected. Sneaker waves can sweep across the shoreline without warning, pulling people into the sea from rocks, jetties, and beaches. Stay off of jetties, piers, rocks, and other waterside infrastructure. Remain out of the water to avoid hazardous surf and never turn your back on the ocean. Monitor local weather, surf, and tide forecasts at www.weather.gov/mtr. 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This broadcast originates from the National Weather Service office located in Monterey, California, and serves the South Bay and Monterey Bay Area, including the cities of San Jose, Monterey, Salinas, and Santa Cruz. The area forecast for the South Bay, including the San Jose metro area and the Santa Clara Valley. For the rest of tonight, mostly cloudy. A chance of rain. Lows from the upper 40s to mid 50s. Southeast winds 5 to 10 miles per hour. For Thursday, becoming partly cloudy in the afternoon. Rain likely in the morning, then a chance of rain in the afternoon. Highs from the mid 60s to lower 70s. Southeast winds 5 to 10 miles per hour. For Thursday night, partly cloudy. Lows from the upper 40s to mid 50s. Southwest winds 5 to 10 miles per hour. And on Friday, partly cloudy in the morning, then becoming mostly sunny. Highs in the upper 60s by the bay, upper 60s to mid 70s inland. West winds 5 to 10 miles per hour for the Friday night, mostly clear until midnight, then becoming partly cloudy. Lows from the upper 40s to mid 50s. West winds 5 to 15 miles per hour for Saturday. Partly cloudy in the morning, then becoming sunny. Highs from the 60s to upper 70s for Saturday night, clear. Lows near 50. And on Sunday? Mostly sunny in the morning, then becoming sunny. Highs from the mid-70s to upper 80s for the Sunday night, clear. Lows in the 50s for Monday. Mostly sunny in the morning, then becoming sunny. Highs from the mid-70s to upper 80s for Monday night, clear. Lows in the 50s Tuesday through Wednesday. Mostly clear. Highs from the mid-70s to upper 80s. Lows in the 50s. Low temperatures tonight and highs tomorrow for the selected cities. San Jose, 52 and 70. Mountain View, 53 and 69. Morgan Hill, 48 and 69. The area forecast for the Monterey Bay and Salinas Valley. Beach hazards statement in effect from 9 a.m. Pacific Daylight Time this morning through late tonight. For the rest of tonight, mostly cloudy. A chance of rain. Lows from the mid-40s to lower 50s. Southeast winds around 5 miles per hour. For Thursday, rain likely. Highs in the 60s. Southeast winds 5 to 10 miles per hour. For Thursday night, partly cloudy. Patchy fog after midnight. Lows from the mid-40s to lower 50s. West winds 5 to 10 miles per hour until midnight, becoming light. And on Friday, mostly cloudy in the morning, then becoming mostly sunny. Patchy fog in the morning. Highs in the lower 60s at the coast to the lower 70s inland. West winds up to 5 miles per hour, increasing to 5 to 15 miles per hour in the afternoon. For the Friday night, mostly clear until midnight, then becoming partly cloudy. Patchy fog after midnight.
Lows from the mid-40s to lower 50s west, winds 5 to 15 miles per hour for Saturday. Mostly cloudy in the morning, then becoming sunny. Highs 60s and 70s Saturday night and Sunday, mostly clear. Lows in the upper 40s, highs from the upper 60s to lower 80s for Sunday night, clear. Lows in the lower 50s Monday and Monday night, mostly clear. Highs from the lower 70s to mid 80s, lows in the lower 50s Tuesday through Wednesday, partly cloudy. Highs from the lower 70s to mid 80s, lows in the mid 50s, low temperatures tonight and highs tomorrow for the selected cities: Santa Cruz, 49 and 64, Monterey, 51 and 62, Salinas, 50 and 63, Hollister, 48 and 67, King City, 45 and 64. The weather overview for the Bay Area and Central Coast: cool, unsettled weather continues today. Slight chance of isolated strong thunderstorms from mid-morning through mid-afternoon for Southern South Bay and Central Coast. Warming and drying trend Friday and beyond. The extended forecast for the Bay Area and Central Coast: Sunday and Sunday night, clear. High 60 to 90. Lows 45 to 60. Monday and Monday night, mostly clear. Highs 55 to 90. Lows 50 to 60. Tuesday and Tuesday night, partly cloudy. Highs 55 to 90. Lows 50 to 60. Wednesday and Wednesday night, mostly clear. Highs 65 to 90. Lows 50 to 60. Thursday and Thursday night, mostly clear. High 60 to 90. Lows 50 to 60. Sunrise, sunset, and tidal information for the San Francisco Bay Area for Thursday, May 28th. The sunrise today, 5:52 a.m. The sunset tonight, 8:22 p.m. Tidal data at the Golden Gate for today. Low tide, 4:38 a.m. at minus 0.24 feet. High tide, 11:30 a.m. at 4.13 feet. Low tide, 3:58 p.m. at 2.43 feet. High tide, 10:18 p.m. at 5.96 feet. Here are the buoy observations for 3 a.m. Pacific Daylight Time. An offshore buoy 6, winds northwest at 60 knots, pressure 1,024.9 millibars. An offshore buoy 59, winds north 19 knots, gusting to 25, water temperature 60, pressure 1,018.0 millibars, seas 8 feet, every 17 seconds. At Point Arena buoy, winds east 2 knots, water temperature 51, pressure 1,008.2 millibars, seas 10 feet, every 10 seconds. At buoy 13 near Bodega Bay, winds southeast at 6 knots, pressure 1,008.5 millibars, swell 9 feet, every 11 seconds. At Point Reyes Wave Rider buoy, water temperature 58, seas 10 feet, every 11 seconds. At San Francisco Bar buoy, water temperature 55, seas 6 feet, every 12 seconds. At San Francisco buoy, winds south at 10 knots, water temperature 54, pressure 1,009.4 millibars. At Half Moon Bay buoy, winds south 4 knots, water temperature 53, pressure 1,010.4 millibars, seas 9 feet, every 11 seconds. At Monterey Bay buoy, winds south 8 knots, water temperature 58, pressure 1,010.4 millibars, seas 10 feet, every 11 seconds. At Point Sur, Wave Rider buoy, water temperature 55, seas 10 feet, every 12 seconds. At Cape San Martin buoy, winds south 6 knots, water temperature 59, pressure 1,011.7 millibars. Seas 8 feet, every 11 seconds. Here are the buoy observations for 4 a.m. Pacific Daylight Time. An offshore buoy 6, winds northwest at 14 knots, pressure 1,024.7 millibars. An offshore buoy 59, winds north at 19 knots, gusting to 25, water temperature 60, pressure 1,017.6 millibars. At buoy 14 near Point Arena, winds calm, water temperature 51, pressure 1,009.0 millibars. At buoy 13 near Bodega Bay, winds southeast at 14 knots, pressure 1,008.3 millibars.
At Point Reyes, wave rider, buoy water temperature 58, seas 10 feet, every 11 seconds.

at San Francisco Bar Buoy water temperature 54, seas 6 feet every 11 seconds. At San Francisco Buoy wind south at 10 knots, water temperature 54, swell 7 feet every 11 seconds. At Half Moon Bay Buoy wind southeast 6 knots, water temperature 54, pressure 1010.4 millibars, seas 8 feet every 10 seconds. At Monterey Buoy wind south at 10 knots, water temperature 58, pressure 1010.4 millibars. At Point Sur, Wave Rider Buoy water temperature 55, seas 9 feet, every 11 seconds. At Cape San Martin Buoy wind southwest at 8 knots, water temperature 59, pressure 1011.6 millibars. Synopsis for the Central California coast and bays including the Monterey Bay, Greater Farallones, and Cordell Bank National Marine Sanctuaries, winds continue to diminish across the coastal waters through the morning, as light to gentle winds revolve around a low pressure system paralleling the coast across the coastal waters through the day. Moderate to fresh northwest winds develop Friday, then strong to near gale force northerly winds return over the weekend and continue into next week. Rough seas persist across the outer waters while seas abate to moderate in the inner waters. Wave heights build as winds re-strengthen with wave heights between 10 to 12 feet expected this weekend into early next week. The marine forecast for San Pablo Bay, Suisun Bay, the West Delta, and the San Francisco Bay north of the Bay Bridge. For today, southeast wind 5 to 10 knots, becoming south 10 to 15 knots late. A chance of rain, mainly this morning. For tonight, southwest wind 5 to 10 knots. For Friday, southwest wind 5 to 10 knots. The marine forecast for Monterey Bay. For today, southeast wind 5 to 10 knots, veering to southwest late. Seas 3 to 5 feet. Wave detail, northwest 5 feet at 10 seconds. Rain until late afternoon, then a chance of rain late. For tonight, west wind 5 to 10 knots, easing to around 5 knots after midnight. Seas 3 to 5 feet. Wave detail, northwest 4 feet at 9 seconds. Patchy fog after midnight. For Friday, southwest wind around 5 knots, veering to west in the afternoon. Seas 3 to 5 feet. Wave detail, west 4 feet at 13 seconds. Patchy fog in the morning. The coastal waters forecast from Pigeon Point to Point Pinos out to 10 nautical miles. For today, southeast wind 5 to 10 knots. Seas 5 to 7 feet. Wave detail, northwest 7 feet at 10 seconds and south 2 feet at 14 seconds. Rain until late afternoon, then a chance of rain late. For tonight, west wind 5 to 10 knots, becoming northwest after midnight. Seas 5 to 6 feet. Wave detail, northwest 6 feet at 10 seconds. Patchy fog. For Friday, northwest wind around 5 knots, backing to west in the afternoon. Seas 5 to 6 feet. Wave detail, northwest 6 feet at 15 seconds. The area forecast for the peninsula, North Bay, and East Bay. Beach hazards statement in effect from 9 a.m. Pacific Daylight Time this morning through late tonight. For the rest of tonight, mostly cloudy. A chance of rain. Lows from the upper 40s to mid 50s. Southeast winds 5 to 10 miles per hour. For Thursday, mostly cloudy in the morning then becoming partly cloudy. A chance of rain. Highs in the mid 60s at the coast to the lower 70s inland. Southeast winds 5 to 10 miles per hour. For Thursday night, mostly clear until midnight then becoming partly cloudy. Lows from the upper 40s to mid 50s. West winds 5 to 10 miles per hour. And on Friday mostly cloudy in the morning then becoming partly cloudy. Highs in the lower 60s at the coast to the lower 70s inland. Southwest winds 5 to 15 miles per hour for the Friday night, mostly clear until midnight then becoming partly cloudy. Lows from the upper 40s to mid 50s, west winds 5 to 15 miles per hour.

51 and 70, Fremont, 51 and 71, Concord, 49 and 75, Livermore, 48 and 73, San Rafael, 49 and 71, Santa Rosa, 45 and 74, Napa, 47 and 70, Fairfield, 51 and 74. These are the 4 a.m. Pacific Daylight Time observations for the San Francisco and Monterey Bay areas on Thursday, May 28th. At San Francisco Airport, light rain was falling, temperature 55, dew point 51, relative humidity 86%, south wind at 13 miles an hour, pressure 29.81 inches and falling. At Oakland Airport, light rain was falling, temperature 56, dew point 51, relative humidity 84%, southeast wind at 10 miles an hour, pressure 29.82 inches and falling. At San Jose Airport, light rain was falling, temperature 56, dew point 49, relative humidity 77%, south wind at 9 miles an hour, pressure 29.83 inches and steady. At Santa Rosa, rain and fog were reported, temperature 53, east wind at 5, pressure 29.81 and steady. At Concord, light rain was falling, temperature 55, south wind at 5. At Livermore, light rain was falling, temperature 54, southwest wind at 14. At Monterey, it was cloudy, temperature 56, southeast wind at 6, pressure 29.85 and falling. At Salinas, it was cloudy, temperature 56, dew point 48, relative humidity 74%, calm. Here are some observations around California and western Nevada. At Reno, rain was falling, with a temperature of 45. At Los Angeles, it was partly cloudy, with a temperature of 58. At San Diego, it was mostly cloudy, with a temperature of 59. It was cloudy, with a temperature of 56 at Sacramento, 35 at South Lake Tahoe, 38 at Blue Canyon, and 34 at Mammoth Lakes. These are the 4 a.m. Pacific Daylight Time observations for the San Francisco and Monterey Bay areas on Thursday, May 28th. At San Francisco Airport, light rain was falling, temperature 55, dew point 51, relative humidity 86%, south wind at 13 miles an hour, pressure 29.81 inches and falling. At Oakland Airport, light rain was falling, temperature 56, dew point 51, relative humidity 84%, southeast wind at 10 miles an hour, pressure 29.82 inches and falling. At San Jose Airport, light rain was falling, temperature 56, dew point 49, relative humidity 77%, south wind at 9 miles an hour, pressure 29.83 inches and steady. At Santa Rosa, rain and fog were reported, temperature 53, east wind at 5, pressure 29.81 and steady. At Concord, light rain was falling, temperature 55, south wind at 5. At Livermore, light rain was falling, temperature 54, southwest wind at 14. At Monterey, it was cloudy, temperature 56, southeast wind at 6, pressure 29.85 and falling. At Salinas, it was cloudy, temperature 56, dew point 48, relative humidity 74%, calm. Here are some observations around California and western Nevada. At Reno, rain was falling, with a temperature of 45. At Los Angeles, it was partly cloudy, with a temperature of 58. At San Diego, it was mostly cloudy, with a temperature of 59. It was cloudy, with a temperature of 56 at Sacramento, 32 at Truckee, 35 at South Lake Tahoe, 38 at Blue Canyon, and 34 at Mammoth Lakes. Local temperature reports around San Francisco Bay for 4 a.m. Downtown San Francisco was 55 degrees. Oakland Museum was 56 degrees. Redwood City was 56 degrees. San Rafael was 54 degrees. The following is an important beach hazard message from the National Weather Service. Issued at 2:22 a.m. Pacific Daylight Time. Beach hazard statement remains in effect from 9 a.m. Pacific Daylight Time this morning through late tonight. What? Increased risk.

major waves and strong rip currents due to incoming long-period northwesterly swell. Where? Beaches along the Pacific coast. When? From 9 a.m. Pacific Daylight Time this morning through late tonight. Impacts, dangerous swimming and surfing conditions, and localized beach erosion can be expected. Sneaker waves can sweep across the shoreline without warning, pulling people into the sea from rocks, jetties, and beaches. Stay off of jetties, piers, rocks, and other waterside infrastructure. Remain out of the water to avoid hazardous surf and never turn your back on the ocean. Monitor local weather, surf, and tide forecast at www.weather.gov/mtr. The area forecast for the South Bay, including the San Jose metro area and the Santa Clara Valley. For the rest of tonight, mostly cloudy. A chance of rain. Lows from the upper 40s to mid 50s. Southeast winds 5 to 10 miles per hour. For Thursday, becoming partly cloudy in the afternoon. Rain likely in the morning, then a chance of rain in the afternoon. Highs from the mid-60s to lower 70s. Southeast winds 5 to 10 miles per hour. For Thursday night, partly cloudy. Lows from the upper 40s to mid-50s. Southwest winds 5 to 10 miles per hour. And on Friday, partly cloudy in the morning, then becoming mostly sunny. Highs in the upper 60s by the bay, upper 60s to mid-70s inland. West winds 5 to 10 miles per hour for the Friday night, mostly clear until midnight, then becoming partly cloudy. Lows from the upper 40s to mid-50s. West winds 5 to 15 miles per hour for Saturday. Partly cloudy in the morning, then becoming sunny. Highs from the 60s to upper 70s for Saturday night, clear. Lows near 50. And on Sunday? Mostly sunny in the morning, then becoming sunny. Highs from the mid-70s to upper 80s for the Sunday night, clear. Lows in the 50s for Monday. Mostly sunny in the morning, then becoming sunny. Highs from the mid-70s to upper 80s for Monday night, clear. Lows in the 50s Tuesday through Wednesday. Mostly clear. Highs from the mid-70s to upper 80s, lows in the 50s, low temperatures tonight and highs tomorrow for these selected cities: San Jose, 52 and 70, Mountain View, 53 and 69, Morgan Hill, 48 and 69. The area forecast for the Monterey Bay and Salinas Valley. Beach hazards statement in effect from 9 a.m. Pacific Daylight Time this morning through late tonight. For the rest of tonight, mostly cloudy. A chance of rain. Lows from the mid-40s to lower 50s. Southeast winds around 5 miles per hour. For Thursday, rain likely. Highs in the 60s. Southeast winds 5 to 10 miles per hour. For Thursday night, partly cloudy. Patchy fog after midnight. Lows from the mid-40s to lower 50s. West winds 5 to 10 miles per hour until midnight, becoming light. And on Friday, mostly cloudy in the morning, then becoming mostly sunny. Patchy fog in the morning. Highs in the lower 60s at the coast to the lower 70s inland. West winds up to 5 miles per hour, increasing to 5 to 15 miles per hour in the afternoon. For the Friday night, mostly clear until midnight, then becoming partly cloudy. Patchy fog after midnight. Lows from the mid-40s to lower 50s. West winds 5 to 15 miles per hour for Saturday. Mostly cloudy in the morning, then becoming sunny. Highs 60s and 70s Saturday night and Sunday, mostly clear. Lows in the upper 40s. Highs from the upper 60s to lower 80s for Sunday night, clear. Lows in the lower 50s Monday and Monday night, mostly clear. Highs from the lower 70s to mid-80s. Lows in the lower 50s Tuesday through Wednesday, partly cloudy. Highs from the lower 70s to mid-80s. Lows in the mid-50s. Low temperatures tonight and highs tomorrow for these selected cities: Santa Cruz, 49 and 64, Monterey, 51 and 62, Salinas, 50 and 63, Hollister, 48 and 67, King City, 45 and 64. The weather overview for the Bay Area and Central Coast.

Unsettled weather continues today. Slight chance of isolated strong thunderstorms from mid-morning through mid-afternoon for southern South Bay and Central Coast. Warming and drying trend Friday and beyond. The extended forecast for the Bay Area and Central Coast Sunday and Sunday night. Clear. High 60 to 90. Lows 45 to 60. Monday and Monday night, mostly clear. Highs 55 to 90. Lows 50 to 60. Tuesday and Tuesday night, partly cloudy. Highs 55 to 90. Lows 50 to 60. Wednesday and Wednesday night, mostly clear. Highs 65 to 90. Lows 50 to 60. Thursday and Thursday night, mostly clear. High 60 to 90. Lows 50 to 60. Sunrise, sunset, and tidal information for the San Francisco Bay Area for Thursday, May 28th. The sunrise today, 5:52 a.m. The sunset tonight, 8:22 p.m. Tidal data at the Golden Gate for today. Low tide, 4:38 a.m. at minus 0.24 feet. High tide, 11:30 a.m. at 4.13 feet. Low tide, 3:58 p.m. at 2.43 feet. High tide, 10:18 p.m. at 5.96 feet. Here are the buoy observations for 4 a.m. Pacific Daylight Time. An offshore buoy 6, winds northwest at 14 knots, pressure 1,024.7 millibars. An offshore buoy 59, winds northwest 21 knots, gusting to 27, water temperature 60, pressure 1,017.4 millibars, seas 8 feet, every 17 seconds. At Point Arena buoy, wind southwest 2 knots, water temperature 51, pressure 1,009.1 millibars, seas 10 feet, every 10 seconds. At buoy 13 near Bodega Bay, wind southeast at 14 knots, pressure 1,008.3 millibars. At Point Reyes Wave Rider buoy, water temperature 58, seas 10 feet, every 10 seconds. At San Francisco Bar buoy, water temperature 54, seas 6 feet, every 11 seconds. At San Francisco buoy, wind south at 10 knots, water temperature 54, swell 7 feet, every 11 seconds. At Half Moon Bay buoy, wind southeast 6 knots, water temperature 54, pressure 1,010.4 millibars, seas 8 feet, every 10 seconds. At Monterey Bay buoy, wind south 10 knots, water temperature 58, pressure 1,010.2 millibars, seas 10 feet, every 11 seconds. At Point Sur, Wave Rider buoy, water temperature 55, seas 9 feet, every 11 seconds. At Cape San Martin buoy, wind southwest at 8 knots, water temperature 59, pressure 1,011.6 millibars. Synopsis for the Central California coast and bays, including the Monterey Bay, Greater Farallones, and Cordell Bank National Marine Sanctuaries. Winds continue to diminish across the coastal waters through the morning, as light to gentle winds revolve around a low-pressure system paralleling the coast across the coastal waters through the day. Moderate to fresh northwest winds develop Friday, then strong to near gale force northerly winds return over the weekend and continue into next week. Rough seas persist across the outer waters while seas abate to moderate in the inner waters. Wave heights build as winds re-strengthen with wave heights between 10 to 12 feet expected this weekend into early next week. The marine forecast for San Pablo Bay, Suisun Bay, the West Delta, and the San Francisco Bay north of the Bay Bridge. For today, southeast wind 5 to 10 knots, becoming south 10 to 15 knots late. A chance of rain, mainly this morning. For tonight, southwest wind 5 to 10 knots. For Friday, southwest wind 5 to 10 knots. The marine forecast for Monterey Bay. For today, southeast wind 5 to 10 knots, veering to southwest late. Seas 3 to 5 feet. Wave detail, northwest 5 feet at 10 seconds. Rain until late afternoon, then a chance of rain late. For tonight, west wind 5 to 10 knots, easing to around 5 knots after midnight. Seas 3 to 5 feet. Wave detail, northwest 4 feet at 9 seconds.

patchy fog after midnight. For Friday, southwest wind around 5 knots, veering to west in the afternoon. Seas 3 to 5 feet. Wave detail, west 4 feet at 13 seconds. Patchy fog in the morning. The coastal waters forecast from Pigeon Point to Point Pinos out to 10 nautical miles. For today, southeast wind 5 to 10 knots. Seas 5 to 7 feet. Wave detail, northwest 7 feet at 10 seconds and south 2 feet at 14 seconds. Rain until late afternoon, then a chance of rain late. For tonight, west wind 5 to 10 knots, becoming northwest after midnight. Seas 5 to 6 feet. Wave detail, northwest 6 feet at 10 seconds. Patchy fog. For Friday, northwest wind around 5 knots, backing to west in the afternoon. Seas 5 to 6 feet. Wave detail, northwest 6 feet at 15 seconds. 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This broadcast originates from the National Weather Service office located in Monterey, California, and serves the South Bay and Monterey Bay Area, including the city of San Jose, Monterey, Salinas, and Santa Cruz. The area forecast for the peninsula, North Bay, and East Bay. Beach hazards statement in effect from 9 a.m. Pacific Daylight Time this morning through late tonight. For the rest of tonight, mostly cloudy. A chance of rain. Lows from the upper 40s to mid 50s. Southeast winds 5 to 10 miles per hour. For Thursday, mostly cloudy in the morning, then becoming partly cloudy. A chance of rain. Highs in the mid-60s at the coast to the lower 70s inland. Southeast winds 5 to 10 miles per hour. For Thursday night, mostly clear until midnight, then becoming partly cloudy. Lows from the upper 40s to mid-50s. West winds 5 to 10 miles per hour. And on Friday, mostly cloudy in the morning, then becoming partly cloudy. Highs in the lower 60s at the coast to the lower 70s inland. Southwest winds 5 to 15 miles per hour for the Friday night, mostly clear until midnight, then becoming partly cloudy. Lows from the upper 40s to mid 50s. West winds 5 to 15 miles per hour for Saturday. Partly cloudy in the morning, then becoming mostly sunny. Highs from the lower 60s to mid 70s Saturday night through Sunday night, clear. Lows from the 40s to mid 50s, highs from the upper 60s to lower 80s Monday and Monday night, mostly clear. Highs from the upper 60s to lower 80s, lows from the upper 40s to mid 50s Tuesday and Tuesday night, partly cloudy. Highs from the mid 60s to lower 80s, lows from the lower to mid 50s Wednesday. Partly cloudy in the morning, then becoming mostly sunny. Highs from the upper 60s to lower 80s, low temperatures tonight and highs tomorrow for the selected cities, San Francisco, 50 and 67, San Francisco Airport, 51 and 68, Redwood City, 50 and 72, Oakland, 51 and 70, Fremont, 51 and 71, Concord, 49 and 75, Livermore, 48 and 73, San Rafael, 49 and 71, Santa Rosa, 45 and 74, Napa, 47 and 70, Fairfield, 51 and 74. These are the 4 a.m. Pacific Daylight Time observations for the San Francisco and Monterey Bay areas on Thursday, May 28th. At San Francisco Airport, light rain was falling, temperature 55, dew point 51, relative humidity 86%, south wind at 13 miles an hour, pressure 29.81 inches and falling. At Oakland Airport, light rain was falling, temperature 56, dew point 51, relative humidity 84%, southeast wind at 10 miles an hour, pressure 29.82 inches and falling. At San Jose Airport, light rain was falling, temperature 56, dew point 49, relative humidity 77%, south wind at 9 miles an hour, pressure 29.83 inches and steady. At Santa Rosa, rain and fog were reported, temperature 53, east wind at 5.

pressure 29.81 and steady. At Concord, light rain was falling, temperature 55, south wind at 5. At Livermore, light rain was falling, temperature 54, southwest wind at 14. At Monterey, it was cloudy, temperature 56, southeast wind at 6, pressure 29.85 and falling. At Salinas, it was cloudy, temperature 56, dew point 48, relative humidity 74%, calm. Here are some observations around California and western Nevada. At Reno, rain was falling, with a temperature of 45. At Los Angeles, it was partly cloudy, with a temperature of 58. At San Diego, it was mostly cloudy, with a temperature of 59. It was cloudy, with a temperature of 56 at Sacramento, 32 at Truckee, 35 at South Lake Tahoe, 38 at Blue Canyon, and 34 at Mammoth Lakes. Local temperature reports around San Francisco Bay for 4 a.m. Downtown San Francisco was 55 degrees. Oakland Museum was 56 degrees. Redwood City was 56 degrees. San Rafael was 54 degrees. The following is an important beach hazard message from the National Weather Service. Issued at 2:22 a.m. Pacific Daylight Time. Beach hazard statement remains in effect from 9 a.m. Pacific Daylight Time this morning through late tonight. What? Increased risk of sneaker waves and strong rip currents due to incoming long period northwesterly swell. Where? Beaches along the Pacific coast. When? From 9 a.m. Pacific Daylight Time this morning through late tonight. Impacts, dangerous swimming and surfing conditions and localized beach erosion can be expected. Sneaker waves can sweep across the shoreline without warning, pulling people into the sea from rocks, jetties and beaches. Stay off of jetties, piers, rocks, and other waterside infrastructure. Remain out of the water to avoid hazardous surf and never turn your back on the ocean. Monitor local weather, surf and tide forecast at www.weather.gov/mtr. The area forecast for the South Bay, including the San Jose metro area and the Santa Clara Valley. For the rest of tonight, mostly cloudy. A chance of rain. Lows from the upper 40s to mid 50s. Southeast winds 5 to 10 miles per hour. For Thursday, becoming partly cloudy in the afternoon. Rain likely in the morning, then a chance of rain in the afternoon. Highs from the mid-60s to lower 70s. Southeast winds 5 to 10 miles per hour. For Thursday night, partly cloudy. Lows from the upper 40s to mid-50s. Southwest winds 5 to 10 miles per hour. And on Friday, partly cloudy in the morning, then becoming mostly sunny. Highs in the upper 60s by the bay, upper 60s to mid-70s inland. West winds 5 to 10 miles per hour for the Friday night, mostly clear until midnight, then becoming partly cloudy. Lows from the upper 40s to mid-50s. West winds 5 to 15 miles per hour for Saturday. Partly cloudy in the morning, then becoming sunny. Highs from the 60s to upper 70s for Saturday night, clear. Lows near 50. And on Sunday? Mostly sunny in the morning, then becoming sunny. Highs from the mid-70s to upper 80s for the Sunday night, clear. Lows in the 50s for Monday. Mostly sunny in the morning, then becoming sunny. Highs from the mid-70s to upper 80s for Monday night, clear. Lows in the 50s for Monday. Mostly sunny in the morning, then becoming sunny. Highs from the mid-70s to upper 80s for Monday night, clear. Lows in the 50s Tuesday through Wednesday. Mostly clear. Highs from the mid-70s to upper 80s. Lows in the 50s. Low temperatures tonight and highs tomorrow for these selected cities. San Jose, 52 and 70. Mountain View, 53 and 69. Morgan Hill, 48 and 69. The area forecast for the Monterey Bay and Salinas Valley. Beach hazard statement in effect from 9 a.m. Pacific Daylight Time this morning through late tonight. For the rest of tonight, mostly cloudy. A chance of rain. Lows from the mid-40s to lower 40s.

50s. Southeast winds around 5 miles per hour. For Thursday, rain likely. Highs in the 60s. Southeast winds 5 to 10 miles per hour. For Thursday night, partly cloudy. Patchy fog after midnight. Lows from the mid-40s to lower 50s. West winds 5 to 10 miles per hour until midnight, becoming light. And on Friday, mostly cloudy in the morning, then becoming mostly sunny. Patchy fog in the morning. Highs in the lower 60s at the coast to the lower 70s inland. West winds up to 5 miles per hour, increasing to 5 to 15 miles per hour in the afternoon. For the Friday night, mostly clear until midnight, then becoming partly cloudy. Patchy fog after midnight. Lows from the mid-40s to lower 50s. West winds 5 to 15 miles per hour for Saturday. Mostly cloudy in the morning, then becoming sunny. Highs 60s and 70s Saturday night and Sunday, mostly clear. Lows in the upper 40s. Highs from the upper 60s to lower 80s for Sunday night, clear. Lows in the lower 50s Monday and Monday night, mostly clear. Highs from the lower 70s to mid-80s. Lows in the lower 50s Tuesday through Wednesday, partly cloudy. Highs from the lower 70s to mid-80s. Lows in the mid-50s. Low temperatures tonight and highs tomorrow for the selected cities: Santa Cruz, 49 and 64, Monterey, 51 and 62, Salinas, 50 and 63, Hollister, 48 and 67, King City, 45 and 64. The weather overview for the Bay Area and Central Coast: cool, unsettled weather continues today. Slight chance of isolated strong thunderstorms from mid-morning through mid-afternoon for Southern South Bay and Central Coast. Warming and drying trend Friday and beyond. The extended forecast for the Bay Area and Central Coast: Sunday and Sunday night, clear. High 60 to 90. Lows 45 to 60. Monday and Monday night, mostly clear. Highs 55 to 90. Lows 50 to 60. Tuesday and Tuesday night, partly cloudy. Highs 55 to 90. Lows 50 to 60. Wednesday and Wednesday night, mostly clear. Highs 65 to 90. Lows 50 to 60. Thursday and Thursday night, mostly clear. Highs 60 to 90. Lows 50 to 60. Sunrise, sunset, and tidal information for the San Francisco Bay Area for Thursday, May 28th. The sunrise today, 5:52 a.m. The sunset tonight, 8:22 p.m. Tidal data at the Golden Gate for today. Low tide, 4:38 a.m. at minus 0.24 feet. High tide, 11:30 a.m. at 4.13 feet. Low tide, 3:58 p.m. at 2.43 feet. High tide, 10:18 p.m. at 5.96 feet. Here are the buoy observations for 4 a.m. Pacific Daylight Time. An offshore buoy 6, winds northwest at 14 knots, pressure 1,024.7 millibars. An offshore buoy 59, winds northwest 21 knots, gusting to 27, water temperature 60, pressure 1,017.4 millibars, seas 8 feet, every 17 seconds. At Point Arena buoy, wind southwest 2 knots, water temperature 51, pressure 1,009.1 millibars, seas 10 feet, every 10 seconds. At buoy 13 near Bodega Bay, wind southeast at 14 knots, pressure 1,008.3 millibars. At Point Reyes wave rider buoy, water temperature 58, seas 10 feet, every 10 seconds. At San Francisco Bar buoy, water temperature 54, seas 6 feet, every 11 seconds. At San Francisco buoy, wind south at 10 knots, water temperature 54, swell 7 feet, every 11 seconds. At Half Moon Bay buoy, wind southeast 6 knots, water temperature 54, pressure 1,010.4 millibars, seas 8 feet, every 10 seconds. At Monterey Bay buoy, wind south 10 knots, water temperature 58, pressure 1,010.2 millibars, seas 10 feet, every 11 seconds. At Point Sur, wave rider buoy, water temperature 55, seas 9 feet, every 11 seconds.
at Cape San Martin. Buoy wind southwest at 8 knots. Water temperature 59. Pressure 1,011.6 millibars. Synopsis for the Central California coast and bays, including the Monterey Bay, Greater Farallones, and Cordell Bank National Marine Sanctuaries. Winds continue to diminish across the coastal waters through the morning, as light to gentle winds revolve around a low-pressure system paralleling the coast across the coastal waters through the day. Moderate to fresh northwest winds develop Friday, then strong to near gale force northerly winds return over the weekend and continue into next week. Rough seas persist across the outer waters while seas abate to moderate in the inner waters. Wave heights build as winds re-strengthen with wave heights between 10 to 12 feet expected this weekend into early next week. The marine forecast for San Pablo Bay, Suisun Bay, the West Delta, and the San Francisco Bay north of the Bay Bridge. For today, southeast wind 5 to 10 knots, becoming south 10 to 15 knots late. A chance of rain, mainly this morning. For tonight, southwest wind 5 to 10 knots. For Friday, southwest wind 5 to 10 knots. The marine forecast for Monterey Bay. For today, southeast wind 5 to 10 knots, veering to southwest late. Seas 3 to 5 feet. Wave detail, northwest 5 feet at 10 seconds. Rain until late afternoon, then a chance of rain late. For tonight, west wind 5 to 10 knots, easing to around 5 knots after midnight. Seas 3 to 5 feet. Wave detail, northwest 4 feet at 9 seconds. Patchy fog after midnight. For Friday, southwest wind around 5 knots, veering to west in the afternoon. Seas 3 to 5 feet. Wave detail, west 4 feet at 13 seconds. Patchy fog in the morning. The coastal waters forecast from Pigeon Point to Point Pinos out to 10 nautical miles. For today, southeast wind 5 to 10 knots. Seas 5 to 7 feet. Wave detail, northwest 7 feet at 10 seconds and south 2 feet at 14 seconds. Rain until late afternoon, then a chance of rain late. For tonight, west wind 5 to 10 knots, becoming northwest after midnight. Seas 5 to 6 feet. Wave detail, northwest 6 feet at 10 seconds. Patchy fog. For Friday, northwest wind around 5 knots, backing to west in the afternoon. Seas 5 to 6 feet. Wave detail, northwest 6 feet at 15 seconds. The area forecast for the peninsula, North Bay, and East Bay. Beach hazards statement in effect from 9 a.m. Pacific Daylight Time this morning through late tonight. For the rest of tonight, mostly cloudy. A chance of rain. Lows from the upper 40s to mid 50s. Southeast winds 5 to 10 miles per hour. For Thursday, mostly cloudy in the morning, then becoming partly cloudy. A chance of rain. Highs in the mid 60s at the coast to the lower 70s inland. Southeast winds 5 to 10 miles per hour. For Thursday night, mostly clear until midnight, then becoming partly cloudy. Lows from the upper 40s to mid 50s. West winds 5 to 10 miles per hour. And on Friday, mostly cloudy in the morning, then becoming partly cloudy. Highs in the lower 60s at the coast to the lower 70s inland. Southwest winds 5 to 15 miles per hour for the Friday night, mostly clear until midnight, then becoming partly cloudy. Lows from the upper 40s to mid 50s. West winds 5 to 15 miles per hour for Saturday. Partly cloudy in the morning, then becoming mostly sunny. Highs from the lower 60s to mid 70s Saturday night through Sunday night, clear. Lows from the 40s to mid 50s. Highs from the upper 60s to lower 80s Monday and Monday night, mostly clear. Highs from the upper 60s to lower 80s. Lows from the upper 40s to mid 50s Tuesday and Tuesday night, partly cloudy. Highs from the mid 60s to lower 80s. Lows from the lower to mid 50s Wednesday. Partly cloudy in the morning, then becoming mostly sunny. Highs from the upper 60s to lower 80s. Low temperatures tonight and highs tomorrow for these selected cities: San Francisco,
50 and 67.

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Redwood City, 50 and 72. Oakland, 51 and 70. Fremont, 51 and 71. Concord, 49 and 75. Livermore, 48 and 73. San Rafael, 49 and 71. Santa Rosa, 45 and 74. Napa, 47 and 70. Fairfield, 51 and 74. These are the 4 a.m. Pacific Daylight Time observations for the San Francisco and Monterey Bay areas on Thursday, May 28th. At San Francisco Airport, light rain was falling, temperature 55, dew point 51, relative humidity 86%, south wind at 13 miles an hour, pressure 29.81 inches and falling. At Oakland Airport, light rain was falling, temperature 56, dew point 51, relative humidity 84%, southeast wind at 10 miles an hour, pressure 29.82 inches and falling. At San Jose Airport, light rain was falling, temperature 56, dew point 49, relative humidity 77%, south wind at 9 miles an hour, pressure 29.83 inches and steady. At Santa Rosa, rain and fog were reported, temperature 53, east wind at 5, pressure 29.81 and steady. At Concord, light rain was falling, temperature 55, south wind at 5. At Livermore, light rain was falling, temperature 54, southwest wind at 14. At Monterey, it was cloudy, temperature 56, southeast wind at 6, pressure 29.85 and falling. At Salinas, it was cloudy, temperature 56, dew point 48, relative humidity 74%, calm. Here are some observations around California and western Nevada. At Reno, rain was falling, with a temperature of 45. At Los Angeles, it was partly cloudy, with a temperature of 58. At San Diego, it was mostly cloudy, with a temperature of 59. It was cloudy, with a temperature of 56 at Sacramento, 32 at Truckee, 35 at South Lake Tahoe, 38 at Blue Canyon, and 34 at Mammoth Lakes. Local temperature reports around San Francisco Bay for 4 a.m. Downtown San Francisco was 55 degrees. Oakland Museum was 56 degrees. Redwood City was 56 degrees. San Rafael was 54 degrees. The following is an important beach hazard message from the National Weather Service. Issued at 2:22 a.m. Pacific Daylight Time. Beach hazard statement remains in effect from 9 a.m. Pacific Daylight Time this morning through late tonight. What? Increased risk of sneaker waves and strong rip currents due to incoming long period northwesterly swell. Where? Beaches along the Pacific coast. When? From 9 a.m. Pacific Daylight Time this morning through late tonight. Impacts, dangerous swimming and surfing conditions and localized beach erosion can be expected. Sneaker waves can sweep across the shoreline without warning, pulling people into the sea from rocks, jetties and beaches. Stay off of jetties, piers, rocks, and other waterside infrastructure. Remain out of the water to avoid hazardous surf and never turn your back on the ocean. Monitor local weather, surf and tide forecasts at www.weather.gov/mtr. The area forecast for the South Bay, including the San Jose metro area and the Santa Clara Valley. For the rest of tonight, mostly cloudy. A chance of rain. Lows from the upper 40s to mid 50s. Southeast winds 5 to 10 miles per hour. For Thursday, becoming partly cloudy in the afternoon. Rain likely in the morning, then a chance of rain in the afternoon. Highs from the mid-60s to lower 70s. Southeast winds 5 to 10 miles per hour. For Thursday night, partly cloudy. Lows from the upper 40s to mid-50s. Southwest winds 5 to 10 miles per hour. And on Friday, partly cloudy in the morning, then becoming mostly sunny. Highs in the upper 60s by the bay, upper 60s to mid 70s inland. West winds 5 to 10 miles per hour for the Friday night, mostly clear until midnight, then becoming partly cloudy. Lows

from the upper 40s to mid 50s west, winds 5 to 15 miles per hour for Saturday. Partly cloudy in the morning, then becoming sunny. Highs from the 60s to upper 70s for Saturday night, clear. Lows near 50. And on Sunday? Mostly sunny in the morning, then becoming sunny. Highs from the mid-70s to upper 80s for the Sunday night, clear. Lows in the 50s for Monday. Mostly sunny in the morning, then becoming sunny. Highs from the mid-70s to upper 80s for Monday night, clear. Lows in the 50s Tuesday through Wednesday. Mostly clear. Highs from the mid-70s to upper 80s, lows in the 50s, low temperatures tonight and highs tomorrow for the selected cities, San Jose, 52 and 70, Mountain View, 53 and 69, Morgan Hill, 48 and 69. The area forecast for the Monterey Bay and Salinas Valley. Beach hazards statement in effect from 9 a.m. Pacific Daylight Time this morning through late tonight. For the rest of tonight, mostly cloudy. A chance of rain. Lows from the mid-40s to lower 50s. Southeast winds around 5 miles per hour. For Thursday, rain likely. Highs in the 60s. Southeast winds 5 to 10 miles per hour. For Thursday night, partly cloudy. Patchy fog after midnight. Lows from the mid-40s to lower 50s. West winds 5 to 10 miles per hour until midnight, becoming light. And on Friday, mostly cloudy in the morning, then becoming mostly sunny. Patchy fog in the morning. Highs in the lower 60s at the coast to the lower 70s inland. West winds up to 5 miles per hour, increasing to 5 to 15 miles per hour in the afternoon. For the Friday night, mostly clear until midnight, then becoming partly cloudy. Patchy fog after midnight. Lows from the mid-40s to lower 50s west, winds 5 to 15 miles per hour for Saturday. Mostly cloudy in the morning, then becoming sunny. Highs 60s and 70s Saturday night and Sunday, mostly clear. Lows in the upper 40s, highs from the upper 60s to lower 80s for Sunday night, clear. Lows in the lower 50s Monday and Monday night, mostly clear. Highs from the lower 70s to mid-80s, lows in the lower 50s Tuesday through Wednesday, partly cloudy. Highs from the lower 70s to mid-80s, lows in the mid-50s, low temperatures tonight and highs tomorrow for the selected cities, Santa Cruz, 49 and 64, Monterey, 51 and 62, Salinas, 50 and 63, Hollister, 48 and 67, King City, 45 and 64. The weather overview for the Bay Area and Central Coast, cool, unsettled weather continues today. Slight chance of isolated strong thunderstorms from mid-morning through mid-afternoon for Southern South Bay and Central Coast. Warming and drying trend Friday and beyond. The extended forecast for the Bay Area and Central Coast, Sunday and Sunday night, clear. High 60 to 90. Lows 45 to 60. Monday and Monday night, mostly clear. Highs 55 to 90. Lows 50 to 60. Tuesday and Tuesday night, partly cloudy. Highs 55 to 90. Lows 50 to 60. Wednesday and Wednesday night, mostly clear. Highs 65 to 90. Lows 50 to 60. Thursday and Thursday night, mostly clear. Highs 60 to 90. Lows 50 to 60. Sunrise, sunset, and tidal information for the San Francisco Bay Area for Thursday, May 28th. The sunrise today, 5:52 a.m. The sunset tonight, 8:22 p.m. Tidal data at the Golden Gate for today. Low tide, 4:38 a.m. at minus 0.24 feet. High tide, 11:30 a.m. at 4.13 feet. Low tide, 3:58 p.m. at 2.43 feet. High tide, 10:18 p.m. at 5.96 feet. Here are the buoy observations for 4 a.m. Pacific Daylight Time. An offshore buoy 6, winds northwest at 14 knots, pressure 1,024.7 millibars. An offshore buoy 59, winds northwest 21 knots, gusting to 27, water temperature 60, pressure 1,017.4 millibars.

AC is 8 feet every 17 seconds. Head Point Arena buoy. Wind southwest 2 knots. Water temperature 51. Pressure 1009.1 millibars. Seas 10 feet every 10 seconds. Head buoy 13 near Bodega Bay. Wind southeast at 14 knots. Pressure 1008.3 millibars. Head Point Reyes Wave Rider buoy. Water temperature 58. Seas 10 feet every 10 seconds. At San Francisco Bar buoy, water temperature 54, seas 6 feet, every 11 seconds. At San Francisco buoy, wind south at 10 knots, water temperature 54, swell 7 feet, every 11 seconds. At Half Moon Bay buoy, wind southeast 6 knots, water temperature 54, pressure 1010.4 millibars, seas 8 feet, every 10 seconds. At Monterey Bay buoy, wind south 10 knots, water temperature 58, pressure 1010.2 millibars, seas 10 feet, every 11 seconds. Head Point Sur, Wave Rider buoy, water temperature 55, seas 9 feet, every 11 seconds. At Cape San Martin buoy, wind southwest at 8 knots, water temperature 59, pressure 1011.6 millibars. 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This broadcast originates from the National Weather Service office located in Monterey, California, and serves the South Bay and Monterey Bay area, including the cities of San Jose, Monterey, Salinas, and Santa Cruz. Synopsis for the Central California coast and bays, including the Monterey Bay, Greater Farallones, and Cordell Bank National Marine Sanctuaries, winds continue to diminish across the coastal waters through the morning, as light to gentle winds revolve around a low-pressure system paralleling the coast across the coastal waters through the day. Moderate to fresh northwest winds develop Friday, then strong to near gale force northerly winds return over the weekend and continue into next week. Rough seas persist across the outer waters while seas abate to moderate in the inner waters. Wave heights build as winds re-strengthen with wave heights between 10 to 12 feet expected this weekend into early next week. The marine forecast for San Pablo Bay, Suisun Bay, the West Delta, and the San Francisco Bay north of the Bay Bridge. For today, southeast wind 5 to 10 knots, becoming south 10 to 15 knots late. A chance of rain, mainly this morning. For tonight, southwest wind 5 to 10 knots. For Friday, southwest wind 5 to 10 knots. The marine forecast for Monterey Bay. For today, southeast wind 5 to 10 knots, veering to southwest late. Seas 3 to 5 feet. Wave detail, northwest 5 feet at 10 seconds. Rain until late afternoon, then a chance of rain late. For tonight, west wind 5 to 10 knots, easing to around 5 knots after midnight. Seas 3 to 5 feet. Wave detail, northwest 4 feet at 9 seconds. Patchy fog after midnight. For Friday, southwest wind around 5 knots, veering to west in the afternoon. Seas 3 to 5 feet. Wave detail, west 4 feet at 13 seconds. Patchy fog in the morning. The coastal waters forecast from Pigeon Point to Point Pinos out to 10 nautical miles. For today, southeast wind 5 to 10 knots. Seas 5 to 7 feet. Wave detail, northwest 7 feet at 10 seconds and south 2 feet at 14 seconds. Rain until late afternoon, then a chance of rain late. For tonight, west wind 5 to 10 knots, becoming northwest after midnight. Seas 5 to 6 feet. Wave detail, northwest 6 feet at 10 seconds. Patchy fog. For Friday, northwest wind around 5 knots, backing to west in the afternoon. Seas 5 to 6 feet. Wave detail, northwest 6 feet at 15 seconds. The area forecast for the peninsula, North Bay, and East Bay. Beach hazards statement in effect from 9 a.m. Pacific Daylight Time this morning through late tonight. For the rest of tonight, mostly cloudy. A chance of rain.
winds from the upper 40s to mid 50s. Southeast winds 5 to 10 miles per hour. For Thursday, mostly cloudy in the morning, then becoming partly cloudy. A chance of rain. Highs in the mid 60s at the coast to the lower 70s inland. Southeast winds 5 to 10 miles per hour. For Thursday night, mostly clear until midnight, then becoming partly cloudy. Lows from the upper 40s to mid 50s. West winds 5 to 10 miles per hour. And on Friday, mostly cloudy in the morning, then becoming partly cloudy. Highs in the lower 60s at the coast to the lower 70s inland. Southwest winds 5 to 15 miles per hour for the Friday night, mostly clear until midnight, then becoming partly cloudy. Lows from the upper 40s to mid 50s. West winds 5 to 15 miles per hour for Saturday. Partly cloudy in the morning, then becoming mostly sunny. Highs from the lower 60s to mid 70s Saturday night through Sunday night, clear. Lows from the 40s to mid 50s. Highs from the upper 60s to lower 80s Monday and Monday night, mostly clear. Highs from the upper 60s to lower 80s. Lows from the upper 40s to mid 50s Tuesday and Tuesday night, partly cloudy. Highs from the mid 60s to lower 80s. Lows from the lower to mid 50s Wednesday. Partly cloudy in the morning, then becoming mostly sunny. Highs from the upper 60s to lower 80s. Low temperatures tonight and highs tomorrow for the selected cities: San Francisco, 50 and 67, San Francisco Airport, 51 and 68, Redwood City, 50 and 72, Oakland, 51 and 70, Fremont, 51 and 71, Concord, 49 and 75, Livermore, 48 and 73, San Rafael, 49 and 71, Santa Rosa, 45 and 74, Napa, 47 and 70, Fairfield, 51 and 74. These are the 4 a.m. Pacific Daylight Time observations for the San Francisco and Monterey Bay areas on Thursday, May 28th. At San Francisco Airport, light rain was falling, temperature 55, dew point 51, relative humidity 86%, south wind at 13 miles an hour, pressure 29.81 inches and falling. At Oakland Airport, light rain was falling, temperature 56, dew point 51, relative humidity 84%, southeast wind at 10 miles an hour, pressure 29.82 inches and falling. At San Jose Airport, light rain was falling, temperature 56, dew point 49, relative humidity 77%, south wind at 9 miles an hour, pressure 29.83 inches and steady. At Santa Rosa, rain and fog were reported, temperature 53, east wind at 5, pressure 29.81 and steady. At Concord, light rain was falling, temperature 55, south wind at 5. At Livermore, light rain was falling, temperature 54, southwest wind at 14. At Monterey, it was cloudy, temperature 56, southeast wind at 6, pressure 29.85 and falling. At Salinas, it was cloudy, temperature 56, dew point 48, relative humidity 74%, calm. Here are some observations around California and western Nevada. At Reno, rain was falling, with a temperature of 45. At Los Angeles, it was partly cloudy, with a temperature of 58. At San Diego, it was mostly cloudy, with a temperature of 59. It was cloudy, with a temperature of 56 at Sacramento, 32 at Truckee, 35 at South Lake Tahoe, 38 at Blue Canyon, and 34 at Mammoth Lakes. These are the 5 a.m. Pacific Daylight Time observations for the San Francisco and Monterey Bay areas on Thursday, May 28th. At San Francisco Airport, light rain was falling, temperature 55, dew point 51, relative humidity 86%, south wind at 7 miles an hour, pressure 29.81 inches and steady. At Oakland Airport, light rain was falling, temperature 56, dew point 52, relative humidity 86%, southeast wind at 12 miles an hour, pressure 29.82 inches and steady. At San Jose Airport, light rain was falling, temperature 56, dew point 51, relative humidity 84%, southeast wind at 6 miles an hour.

29.82 inches and falling. At Santa Rosa, rain was falling, temperature 53, northeast wind at 5, pressure 29.81 and steady. At Concord, light rain was falling, temperature 55, calm. At Livermore, light rain was falling, temperature 54, calm. At Monterey, light rain was falling, temperature 54, east wind at 7, pressure 29.84 and falling. At Salinas, light rain was falling, temperature 55, dew point 49, relative humidity 80%, southeast wind at 8. Here are some observations around California and western Nevada. Rain was falling, with a temperature of 55 at Sacramento, 45 at Reno, and 35 at South Lake Tahoe. It was mostly cloudy, with a temperature of 56 at Los Angeles, and 60 at San Diego. It was cloudy, with a temperature of 40 at Blue Canyon, and 34 at Mammoth Lakes. Local temperature reports around San Francisco Bay for 4 a.m. Downtown San Francisco was 55 degrees. Oakland Museum was 56 degrees. Redwood City was 56 degrees. San Rafael was 54 degrees. The following is an important beach hazard message from the National Weather Service. Issued at 2:22 a.m. Pacific Daylight Time. Beach hazard statement remains in effect from 9 a.m. Pacific Daylight Time this morning through late tonight. What? Increased risk of sneaker waves and strong rip currents due to incoming long-period northwesterly swell. Where? Beaches along the Pacific coast. When? From 9 a.m. Pacific Daylight Time this morning through late tonight. Impacts, dangerous swimming and surfing conditions and localized beach erosion can be expected. Sneaker waves can sweep across the shoreline without warning, pulling people into the sea from rocks, jetties and beaches. Stay off of jetties, piers, rocks, and other waterside infrastructure. Remain out of the water to avoid hazardous surf and never turn your back on the ocean. Monitor local weather, surf and tide forecast at www.weather.gov/mtr. The area forecast for the South Bay, including the San Jose metro area and the Santa Clara Valley. For the rest of tonight, mostly cloudy. A chance of rain. Lows from the upper 40s to mid 50s. Southeast winds 5 to 10 miles per hour. For Thursday, becoming partly cloudy in the afternoon. Rain likely in the morning, then a chance of rain in the afternoon. Highs from the mid 60s to lower 70s. Southeast winds 5 to 10 miles per hour. For Thursday night, partly cloudy. Lows from the upper 40s to mid 50s. Southwest winds 5 to 10 miles per hour. And on Friday, partly cloudy in the morning, then becoming mostly sunny. Highs in the upper 60s by the bay, upper 60s to mid 70s inland. West winds 5 to 10 miles per hour for the Friday night, mostly clear until midnight, then becoming partly cloudy. Lows from the upper 40s to mid 50s west winds 5 to 15 miles per hour for Saturday. Partly cloudy in the morning then becoming sunny. Highs from the 60s to upper 70s for Saturday night, clear. Lows near 50. And on Sunday? Mostly sunny in the morning then becoming sunny. Highs from the mid 70s to upper 80s for the Sunday night, clear. Lows in the 50s for Monday. Mostly sunny in the morning then becoming sunny. Highs from the mid 70s to upper 80s for Monday night, clear. Lows in the 50s Tuesday through Wednesday. Mostly clear. Highs from the mid 70s to upper 80s, lows in the 50s, low temperatures tonight and highs tomorrow for these selected cities: San Jose, 52 and 70, Mountain View, 53 and 69, Morgan Hill, 48 and 69. The area forecast for the Monterey Bay and Salinas Valley. Beach hazard statement in effect from 9 a.m. Pacific Daylight Time this morning through late tonight. For the rest of tonight, mostly cloudy. A chance of rain. Lows from the mid-40s to lower 50s. Southeast winds around 5 miles per hour. For Thursday, rain likely.

lows from the mid-40s to lower 50s west, winds 5 to 15 miles per hour for Saturday. Mostly cloudy in the morning, then becoming sunny. Highs 60s and 70s Saturday night and Sunday, mostly clear. Lows in the upper 40s, highs from the upper 60s to lower 80s for Sunday night, clear. Lows in the lower 50s Monday and Monday night, mostly clear. Highs from the lower 70s to mid 80s, lows in the lower 50s Tuesday through Wednesday, partly cloudy. Highs from the lower 70s to mid 80s, lows in the mid 50s, low temperatures tonight and highs tomorrow for the selected cities: Santa Cruz, 49 and 64, Monterey, 51 and 62, Salinas, 50 and 63, Hollister, 48 and 67, King City, 45 and 64. The weather overview for the Bay Area and Central Coast: cool, unsettled weather continues today. Slight chance of isolated strong thunderstorms from mid-morning through mid-afternoon for Southern South Bay and Central Coast. Warming and drying trend Friday and beyond. The extended forecast for the Bay Area and Central Coast: Sunday and Sunday night, clear. High 60 to 90. Lows 45 to 60. Monday and Monday night, mostly clear. Highs 55 to 90. Lows 50 to 60. Tuesday and Tuesday night, partly cloudy. Highs 55 to 90. Lows 50 to 60. Wednesday and Wednesday night, mostly clear. Highs 65 to 90. Lows 50 to 60. Thursday and Thursday night, mostly clear. Highs 60 to 90. Lows 50 to 60. Sunrise, sunset, and tidal information for the San Francisco Bay Area for Thursday, May 28th. The sunrise today, 5:52 a.m. The sunset tonight, 8:22 p.m. Tidal data at the Golden Gate for today. Low tide, 4:38 a.m. at minus 0.24 feet. High tide, 11:30 a.m. at 4.13 feet. Low tide, 3:58 p.m. at 2.43 feet. High tide, 10:18 p.m. at 5.96 feet. Here are the buoy observations for 5 a.m. Pacific Daylight Time. An offshore buoy 6, winds northwest at 14 knots, pressure 1,024.3 millibars. An offshore buoy 59, winds northwest at 21 knots, gusting to 25, water temperature 60, pressure 1,017.1 millibars. At Point Arena buoy, winds northeast 2 knots, water temperature 51, pressure 1,009.6 millibars, seas 10 feet, every 10 seconds. At buoy 13 near Bodega Bay, winds east at 12 knots, pressure 1,008.3 millibars. At Point Reyes wave rider buoy, water temperature 58, seas 9 feet, every 11 seconds. At San Francisco Bar buoy, water temperature 54, seas 6 feet, every 10 seconds. At San Francisco buoy, winds south at 17 knots, water temperature 54, pressure 1,008.4 millibars, swell 7 feet, every 10 seconds. At Half Moon Bay buoy, winds southeast 12 knots, water temperature 54, pressure 1,010.0 millibars, seas 8 feet, every 9 seconds. At Monterey buoy, winds south at 12 knots, water temperature 58, pressure 1,009.7 millibars. At Point Sur, wave rider buoy, water temperature 55, seas 10 feet, every 11 seconds. At Cape San Martin buoy, winds west 10 knots, water temperature 59, pressure 1,011.6 millibars. Seas 8 feet, every 11 seconds. Synopsis for the Central California coast and bays, including the Monterey Bay, Greater Farallones, and Cordell Bank National Marine Sanctuaries, winds continue to diminish across the coastal waters through the morning, as light to gentle winds revolve around a low-pressure system paralleling the coast across the coastal waters through the day. Moderate to fresh northwest winds develop Friday, then strong to near gale force northerly winds return over the weekend and continue into next week. Rough seas persist across the outer waters while seas abate to moderate in the inner waters. Wave heights build as winds re-strengthen, with wave heights between 10 to 12 feet expected this weekend into early next week. The marine forecast for San Pablo Bay.

soon be the West Delta and the San Francisco Bay north of the Bay Bridge. For today, southeast wind 5 to 10 knots, becoming south 10 to 15 knots late. A chance of rain, mainly this morning. For tonight, southwest wind 5 to 10 knots. For Friday, southwest wind 5 to 10 knots. The marine forecast for Monterey Bay. For today, southeast wind 5 to 10 knots, veering to southwest late. Seas 3 to 5 feet. Wave detail, northwest 5 feet at 10 seconds. Rain until late afternoon, then a chance of rain late. For tonight, west wind 5 to 10 knots, easing to around 5 knots after midnight. Seas 3 to 5 feet. Wave detail, northwest 4 feet at 9 seconds. Patchy fog after midnight. For Friday, southwest wind around 5 knots, veering to west in the afternoon. Seas 3 to 5 feet. Wave detail, west 4 feet at 13 seconds. Patchy fog in the morning. The coastal waters forecast from Pigeon Point to Point Pinos out to 10 nautical miles. For today, southeast wind 5 to 10 knots. Seas 5 to 7 feet. Wave detail, northwest 7 feet at 10 seconds and south 2 feet at 14 seconds. Rain until late afternoon, then a chance of rain late. For tonight, west wind 5 to 10 knots, becoming northwest after midnight. Seas 5 to 6 feet. Wave detail, northwest 6 feet at 10 seconds. Patchy fog. For Friday, northwest wind around 5 knots, backing to west in the afternoon. Seas 5 to 6 feet. Wave detail, northwest 6 feet at 15 seconds. The area forecast for the peninsula, North Bay, and East Bay. Beach hazards statement in effect from 9 a.m. Pacific Daylight Time this morning through late tonight. For the rest of tonight, mostly cloudy. A chance of rain. Lows from the upper 40s to mid 50s. Southeast winds 5 to 10 miles per hour. For Thursday, mostly cloudy in the morning, then becoming partly cloudy. A chance of rain. Highs in the mid 60s at the coast to the lower 70s inland. Southeast winds 5 to 10 miles per hour. For Thursday night, mostly clear until midnight, then becoming partly cloudy. Lows from the upper 40s to mid 50s. West winds 5 to 10 miles per hour. And on Friday, mostly cloudy in the morning, then becoming partly cloudy. Highs in the lower 60s at the coast to the lower 70s inland. Southwest winds 5 to 15 miles per hour for the Friday night, mostly clear until midnight, then becoming partly cloudy. Lows from the upper 40s to mid 50s. West winds 5 to 15 miles per hour for Saturday. Partly cloudy in the morning, then becoming mostly sunny. Highs from the lower 60s to mid 70s Saturday night through Sunday night, clear. Lows from the 40s to mid 50s. Highs from the upper 60s to lower 80s Monday and Monday night, mostly clear. Highs from the upper 60s to lower 80s. Lows from the upper 40s to mid 50s Tuesday and Tuesday night, partly cloudy. Highs from the mid 60s to lower 80s. Lows from the lower to mid 50s Wednesday. Partly cloudy in the morning, then becoming mostly sunny. Highs from the upper 60s to lower 80s. Low temperatures tonight and highs tomorrow for these selected cities: San Francisco, 50 and 67, San Francisco Airport, 51 and 68, Redwood City, 50 and 72, Oakland, 51 and 70, Fremont, 51 and 71, Concord, 49 and 75, Livermore, 48 and 73, San Rafael, 49 and 71, Santa Rosa, 45 and 74, Napa, 47 and 70, Fairfield, 51 and 74. These are the 5 a.m. Pacific Daylight Time observations for the San Francisco and Monterey Bay areas on Thursday, May 28th. At San Francisco Airport, light rain was falling, temperature 55, dew point 51, relative humidity 86%, south wind at 7 miles an hour, pressure 29.81 inches and steady. At Oakland Airport, light rain was falling.

temperature 56, dew point 52, relative humidity 86%, southeast wind at 12 miles an hour, pressure 29.82 inches and steady. At San Jose Airport, light rain was falling, temperature 56, dew point 51, relative humidity 84%, southeast wind at 6 miles an hour, pressure 29.82 inches and falling. At Santa Rosa, rain was falling, temperature 53, northeast wind at 5, pressure 29.81 and steady. At Concord, light rain was falling, temperature 55, calm. At Livermore, light rain was falling, temperature 54, calm. At Monterey, light rain was falling, temperature 54, east wind at 7, pressure 29.84 and falling. At Salinas, light rain was falling, temperature 55, dew point 49, relative humidity 80%, southeast wind at 8. Here are some observations around California and western Nevada. Rain was falling, with a temperature of 55 at Sacramento, 45 at Reno, and 35 at South Lake Tahoe. It was mostly cloudy, with a temperature of 56 at Los Angeles, and 60 at San Diego. It was cloudy, with a temperature of 36 at Truckee, 40 at Blue Canyon, and 34 at Mammoth Lakes. Local temperature reports around San Francisco Bay for 5 a.m. Downtown San Francisco was 54 degrees. Oakland Museum was 56 degrees. Redwood City was 56 degrees. San Rafael was 54 degrees. The following is an important beach hazard message from the National Weather Service. Issued at 2:22 a.m. Pacific Daylight Time. Beach hazard statement remains in effect from 9 a.m. Pacific Daylight Time this morning through late tonight. What? Increased risk of sneaker waves and strong rip currents due to incoming long-period northwesterly swell. Where? Beaches along the Pacific coast. When? From 9 a.m. Pacific Daylight Time this morning through late tonight. Impacts, dangerous swimming and surfing conditions and localized beach erosion can be expected. Sneaker waves can sweep across the shoreline without warning, pulling people into the sea from rocks, jetties and beaches. Stay off of jetties, piers, rocks, and other waterside infrastructure. Remain out of the water to avoid hazardous surf and never turn your back on the ocean. Monitor local weather, surf and tide forecast at www.weather.gov/mtr. The area forecast for the South Bay, including the San Jose metro area and the Santa Clara Valley. For the rest of tonight, mostly cloudy. A chance of rain. Lows from the upper 40s to mid 50s. Southeast winds 5 to 10 miles per hour. For Thursday, becoming partly cloudy in the afternoon. Rain likely in the morning, then a chance of rain in the afternoon. Highs from the mid 60s to lower 70s. Southeast winds 5 to 10 miles per hour. For Thursday night, partly cloudy. Lows from the upper 40s to mid 50s. Southwest winds 5 to 10 miles per hour. And on Friday, partly cloudy in the morning, then becoming mostly sunny. Highs in the upper 60s by the bay, upper 60s to mid 70s inland. West winds 5 to 10 miles per hour for the Friday night, mostly clear until midnight, then becoming partly cloudy. Lows from the upper 40s to mid 50s west winds 5 to 15 miles per hour for Saturday. Partly cloudy in the morning then becoming sunny. Highs from the 60s to upper 70s for Saturday night, clear. Lows near 50. And on Sunday? Mostly sunny in the morning then becoming sunny. Highs from the mid 70s to upper 80s for the Sunday night, clear. Lows in the 50s for Monday. Mostly sunny in the morning then becoming sunny. Highs from the mid-70s to upper 80s for Monday night, clear. Lows in the 50s Tuesday through Wednesday. Mostly clear. Highs from the mid-70s to upper 80s, lows in the 50s, low temperatures tonight and highs tomorrow for the selected cities, San Jose, 52 and 70, Mountain View, 53 and 69, Morgan Hill, 48 and 69. 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

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This broadcast originates from the National Weather Service office located in Monterey, California, and serves the South Bay and Monterey Bay Area, including the cities of San Jose, Monterey, Salinas, and Santa Cruz. The area forecast for the Monterey Bay and Salinas Valley: beach hazards statement in effect from 9 a.m. Pacific Daylight Time this morning through late tonight. For the rest of tonight, mostly cloudy. A chance of rain. Lows from the mid-40s to lower 50s. Southeast winds around 5 miles per hour. For Thursday, rain likely. Highs in the 60s. Southeast winds 5 to 10 miles per hour. For Thursday night, partly cloudy. Patchy fog after midnight. Lows from the mid-40s to lower 50s. West winds 5 to 10 miles per hour until midnight, becoming light. And on Friday, mostly cloudy in the morning, then becoming mostly sunny. Patchy fog in the morning. Highs in the lower 60s at the coast to the lower 70s inland. West winds up to 5 miles per hour, increasing to 5 to 15 miles per hour in the afternoon. For the Friday night, mostly clear until midnight, then becoming partly cloudy. Patchy fog after midnight. Lows from the mid-40s to lower 50s. West winds 5 to 15 miles per hour for Saturday. Mostly cloudy in the morning, then becoming sunny. Highs 60s and 70s Saturday night and Sunday, mostly clear. Lows in the upper 40s. Highs from the upper 60s to lower 80s for Sunday night, clear. Lows in the lower 50s Monday and Monday night, mostly clear. Highs from the lower 70s to mid-80s. Lows in the lower 50s Tuesday through Wednesday, partly cloudy. Highs from the lower 70s to mid-80s. Lows in the mid-50s. Low temperatures tonight and highs tomorrow for these selected cities: Santa Cruz, 49 and 64, Monterey, 51 and 62, Salinas, 50 and 63, Hollister, 48 and 67, King City, 45 and 64. The weather overview for the Bay Area and Central Coast: cool, unsettled weather continues today. Slight chance of isolated strong thunderstorms from mid-morning through mid-afternoon for Southern South Bay and Central Coast. Warming and drying trend Friday and beyond. The extended forecast for the Bay Area and Central Coast: Sunday and Sunday night, clear. High 60 to 90. Lows 45 to 60. Monday and Monday night, mostly clear. Highs 55 to 90. Lows 50 to 60. Tuesday and Tuesday night, partly cloudy. Highs 55 to 90. Lows 50 to 60. Wednesday and Wednesday night, mostly clear. Highs 65 to 90. Lows 50 to 60. Thursday and Thursday night, mostly clear. Highs 60 to 90. Lows 50 to 60. Sunrise, sunset, and tidal information for the San Francisco Bay Area for Thursday, May 28th. The sunrise today, 5:52 a.m. The sunset tonight, 8:22 p.m. Tidal data at the Golden Gate for today. Low tide, 4:38 a.m. at minus 0.24 feet. High tide, 11:30 a.m. at 4.13 feet. Low tide, 3:58 p.m. at 2.43 feet. High tide, 10:18 p.m. at 5.96 feet. Here are the buoy observations for 5 a.m. Pacific Daylight Time. An offshore buoy 6, winds northwest at 14 knots, pressure 1,024.3 millibars. An offshore buoy 59, winds northwest at 21 knots, gusting to 25, water temperature 60, pressure 1,017.1 millibars. At Point Arena buoy, winds northeast 2 knots, water temperature 51, pressure 1,009.6 millibars, seas 10 feet, every 10 seconds. At buoy 13 near Bodega Bay, winds east at 12 knots, pressure 1,008.3 millibars. At Point Reyes Wave Rider buoy, water temperature 58, seas 9 feet, every 11 seconds. At San Francisco Bar buoy, water temperature 54, seas 6 feet, every 10 seconds.

at San Francisco, blowing wind south at 17 knots. 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At Half Moon Bay, buoy wind southeast 12 knots. Water temperature 54. 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Seas 8 feet every 9 seconds. At Monterey, buoy wind south at 12 knots. 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At Point Sur, wave rider buoy water temperature 55. Seas 10 feet every 11 seconds. At Cape San Martin, buoy winds west 10 knots, water temperature 59, pressure 1,011.6 millibars. Seas 8 feet, every 11 seconds. Synopsis for the Central California coast and bays, including the Monterey Bay, Greater Farallones, and Cordell Bank National Marine Sanctuaries, winds continue to diminish across the coastal waters through the morning, as light to gentle winds revolve around a low-pressure system paralleling the coast across the coastal waters through the day. Moderate to fresh northwest winds develop Friday, then strong to near gale force northerly winds return over the weekend and continue into next week. Rough seas persist across the outer waters while seas abate to moderate in the inner waters. Wave heights build as winds re-strengthen with wave heights between 10 to 12 feet expected this weekend into early next week. The marine forecast for San Pablo Bay, Suisun Bay, the West Delta, and the San Francisco Bay north of the Bay Bridge. For today, southeast wind 5 to 10 knots, becoming south 10 to 15 knots late. A chance of rain, mainly this morning. For tonight, southwest wind 5 to 10 knots. For Friday, southwest wind 5 to 10 knots. The marine forecast for Monterey Bay. For today, southeast wind 5 to 10 knots, veering to southwest late. Seas 3 to 5 feet. Wave detail, northwest 5 feet at 10 seconds. Rain until late afternoon, then a chance of rain late. For tonight, west wind 5 to 10 knots, easing to around 5 knots after midnight. Seas 3 to 5 feet. Wave detail, northwest 4 feet at 9 seconds. Patchy fog after midnight. For Friday, southwest wind around 5 knots, veering to west in the afternoon. Seas 3 to 5 feet. Wave detail, west 4 feet at 13 seconds. Patchy fog in the morning. The coastal waters forecast from Pigeon Point to Point Pinos out to 10 nautical miles. For today, southeast wind 5 to 10 knots. Seas 5 to 7 feet. Wave detail, northwest 7 feet at 10 seconds and south 2 feet at 14 seconds. Rain until late afternoon, then a chance of rain late. For tonight, west wind 5 to 10 knots, becoming northwest after midnight. Seas 5 to 6 feet. Wave detail, northwest 6 feet at 10 seconds. Patchy fog. For Friday, northwest wind around 5 knots, backing to west in the afternoon. Seas 5 tail, northwest 6 feet at 10 seconds. Patchy fog. For Friday, northwest wind around 5 knots, backing to west in the afternoon. Seas 5 to 6 feet. Wave detail, northwest 6 feet at 15 seconds. The area forecast for the peninsula, North Bay, and East Bay. Beach hazards statement in effect from 9 a.m. Pacific Daylight Time this morning through late tonight. For the rest of tonight, mostly cloudy. A chance of rain. Lows from the upper 40s to mid 50s. Southeast winds 5 to 10 miles per hour. For Thursday, mostly cloudy in the morning, then becoming partly cloudy. A chance of rain. Highs in the mid-60s at the coast to the lower 70s inland. Southeast winds 5 to 10 miles per hour. For Thursday night, mostly clear until midnight, then becoming partly cloudy. Lows from the upper 40s to mid-50s. West winds 5 to 10 miles per hour. And on Friday, mostly cloudy in the morning, then becoming partly cloudy. Highs in the lower 60s at the coast to the lower 70s inland. Southwest winds 5 to 50.

15 miles per hour for the Friday night, mostly clear until midnight, then becoming partly cloudy. Lows from the upper 40s to mid 50s, west winds 5 to 15 miles per hour for Saturday. Partly cloudy in the morning, then becoming mostly sunny. Highs from the lower 60s to mid 70s Saturday night through Sunday night, clear. Lows from the 40s to mid 50s, highs from the upper 60s to lower 80s Monday and Monday night, mostly clear. Highs from the upper 60s to lower 80s, lows from the upper 40s to mid 50s Tuesday and Tuesday night, partly cloudy. Highs from the mid 60s to lower 80s, lows from the lower to mid 50s Wednesday. Partly cloudy in the morning, then becoming mostly sunny. Highs from the upper 60s to lower 80s, low temperatures tonight and highs tomorrow for the selected cities: San Francisco, 50 and 67, San Francisco Airport, 51 and 68, Redwood City, 50 and 72, Oakland, 51 and 70, Fremont, 51 and 71, Concord, 49 and 75, Livermore, 48 and 73, San Rafael, 49 and 71, Santa Rosa, 45 and 74, Napa, 47 and 70, Fairfield, 51 and 74. These are the 5 a.m. Pacific Daylight Time observations for the San Francisco and Monterey Bay areas on Thursday, May 28th. At San Francisco Airport, light rain was falling, temperature 55, dew point 51, relative humidity 86%, south wind at 7 miles an hour, pressure 29.81 inches and steady. At Oakland Airport, light rain was falling, temperature 56, dew point 52, relative humidity 86%, southeast wind at 12 miles an hour, pressure 29.82 inches and steady. At San Jose Airport, light rain was falling, temperature 56, dew point 51, relative humidity 84%, southeast wind at 6 miles an hour, pressure 29.82 inches and falling. At Santa Rosa, rain was falling, temperature 53, northeast wind at 5, pressure 29.81 and steady. At Concord, light rain was falling, temperature 55, calm. At Livermore, light rain was falling, temperature 54, calm. At Monterey, light rain was falling, temperature 54, east wind at 7, pressure 29.84 and falling. At Salinas, light rain was falling, temperature 55, dew point 49, relative humidity 80%, southeast wind at 8. Here are some observations around California and western Nevada. Rain was falling, with a temperature of 55 at Sacramento, 45 at Reno, and 35 at South Lake Tahoe. It was mostly cloudy, with a temperature of 56 at Los Angeles, and 60 at San Diego. It was cloudy, with a temperature of 36 at Truckee, 40 at Blue Canyon, and 34 at Mammoth Lakes. Local temperature reports around San Francisco Bay for 5 a.m. Downtown San Francisco was 54 degrees. Oakland Museum was 56 degrees. Redwood City was 56 degrees. San Rafael was 54 degrees. The following is an important beach hazard message from the National Weather Service. Issued at 2:22 a.m. Pacific Daylight Time. Beach hazard statement remains in effect from 9 a.m. Pacific Daylight Time this morning through late tonight. What? Increased risk of sneaker waves and strong rip currents due to incoming long-period northwesterly swell. Where? Beaches along the Pacific coast. When? From 9 a.m. Pacific Daylight Time this morning through late tonight. Impacts, dangerous swimming and surfing conditions, and localized beach erosion can be expected. Sneaker waves can sweep across the shoreline without warning, pulling people into the sea from rocks, jetties, and beaches. Stay off of jetties, piers, rocks, and other waterside infrastructure. Remain out of the water to avoid hazardous surf and never turn your back on the ocean. Monitor local weather, surf, and tide forecasts at www.weather.gov/mtr. The area forecast for the South Bay, including the San Jose metro area and the Santa Clara Valley. For the rest of tonight, mostly cloudy. A chance of rain.
lows from the upper 40s to mid 50s. Southeast winds 5 to 10 miles per hour. For Thursday, becoming partly cloudy in the afternoon. Rain likely in the morning, then a chance of rain in the afternoon. Highs from the mid 60s to lower 70s. Southeast winds 5 to 10 miles per hour. For Thursday night, partly cloudy. Lows from the upper 40s to mid 50s. Southwest winds 5 to 10 miles per hour. And on Friday, partly cloudy in the morning, then becoming mostly sunny. Highs in the upper 60s by the bay, upper 60s to mid 70s inland. West winds 5 to 10 miles per hour for the Friday night, mostly clear until midnight, then becoming partly cloudy. Lows from the upper 40s to mid 50s. West winds 5 to 15 miles per hour for Saturday. Partly cloudy in the morning, then becoming sunny. Highs from the 60s to upper 70s for Saturday night, clear. Lows near 50. And on Sunday? Mostly sunny in the morning, then becoming sunny. Highs from the mid 70s to upper 80s for the Sunday night, clear. Lows in the 50s for Monday. Mostly sunny in the morning, then becoming sunny. Highs from the mid 70s to upper 80s for Monday night, clear. Lows in the 50s Tuesday through Wednesday. Mostly clear. Highs from the mid 70s to upper 80s. Lows in the 50s. Low temperatures tonight and highs tomorrow for the selected cities. San Jose, 52 and 70. Mountain View, 53 and 69. Morgan Hill, 48 and 69. The area forecast for the Monterey Bay and Salinas Valley. Beach hazards statement in effect from 9 a.m. Pacific Daylight Time this morning through late tonight. For the rest of tonight, mostly cloudy. A chance of rain. Lows from the mid-40s to lower 50s. Southeast winds around 5 miles per hour. For Thursday, rain likely. Highs in the 60s. Southeast winds 5 to 10 miles per hour. For Thursday night, partly cloudy. Patchy fog after midnight. Lows from the mid-40s to lower 50s. West winds 5 to 10 miles per hour until midnight, becoming light. And on Friday, mostly cloudy in the morning, then becoming mostly sunny. Patchy fog in the morning. Highs in the lower 60s at the coast to the lower 70s inland. West winds up to 5 miles per hour, increasing to 5 to 15 miles per hour in the afternoon. For the Friday night, mostly clear until midnight, then becoming partly cloudy. Patchy fog after midnight. Lows from the mid-40s to lower 50s. West winds 5 to 15 miles per hour for Saturday. Mostly cloudy in the morning, then becoming sunny. Highs 60s and 70s Saturday night and Sunday, mostly clear. Lows in the upper 40s, highs from the upper 60s to lower 80s for Sunday night, clear. Lows in the lower 50s Monday and Monday night, mostly clear. Highs from the lower 70s to mid 80s, lows in the lower 50s Tuesday through Wednesday, partly cloudy. Highs from the lower 70s to mid 80s, lows in the mid 50s, low temperatures tonight and highs tomorrow for the selected cities, Santa Cruz, 49 and 64, Monterey, 51 and 62, Salinas, 50 and 63, Hollister, 48 and 67, King City, 45 and 64. The weather overview for the Bay Area and Central Coast, cool, unsettled weather continues today. Slight chance of isolated strong thunderstorms from mid-morning through mid-afternoon for Southern South Bay and Central Coast. Warming and drying trend Friday and beyond. The extended forecast for the Bay Area and Central Coast, Sunday and Sunday night, clear. High 60 to 90. Lows 45 to 60. Monday and Monday night, mostly clear. Highs 55 to 90. Lows 50 to 60. Tuesday and Tuesday night, partly cloudy. Highs 55 to 90. Lows 50 to 60. Wednesday and Wednesday night, mostly clear. Highs 65 to 90. Lows 50 to 60. Thursday and Thursday night, mostly clear. Highs 60 to 90. Lows 50 to 60.
sunrise, sunset, and tidal information for the San Francisco Bay Area for Thursday, May 28th.

sunrise today, 5:52 a.m. The sunset tonight, 8:22 p.m. Tidal data at the Golden Gate for today. Low tide, 4:38 a.m. at -0.24 feet. 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Here are the buoy observations for 5 a.m. Pacific Daylight Time. An offshore buoy 6 winds northwest at 14 knots, pressure 1,024.3 millibars. An offshore buoy 59 winds northwest at 21 knots, gusting to 25, water temperature 60, pressure 1,017.1 millibars. At Point Arena buoy, winds northeast 2 knots, water temperature 51, pressure 1,009.6 millibars, seas 10 feet, every 10 seconds. At buoy 13 near Bodega Bay, winds east at 12 knots, pressure 1,008.3 millibars. At Point Reyes Wave Rider buoy, water temperature 58, seas 9 feet, every 11 seconds. At San Francisco Bar buoy, water temperature 54, seas 6 feet, every 10 seconds. At San Francisco buoy, winds south at 17 knots, water temperature 54, pressure 1,008.4 millibars, swell 7 feet, every 10 seconds. At Half Moon Bay buoy, winds southeast 12 knots, water temperature 54, pressure 1,010.0 millibars, seas 8 feet, every 9 seconds. At Monterey buoy, winds south at 12 knots, water temperature 58, pressure 1,009.7 millibars. At Point Sur, Wave Rider buoy, water temperature 55, seas 10 feet, every 11 seconds. At Cape San Martin buoy, winds west 10 knots, water temperature 59, pressure 1,011.6 millibars. Seas 8 feet, every 11 seconds. Synopsis for the Central California coast and bays, including the Monterey Bay, Greater Farallones, and Cordell Bank National Marine Sanctuaries, winds continue to diminish across the coastal waters through the morning, as light to gentle winds revolve around a low-pressure system paralleling the coast across the coastal waters through the day. Moderate to fresh northwest winds develop Friday, then strong to near gale force northerly winds return over the weekend and continue into next week. Rough seas persist across the outer waters while seas abate to moderate in the inner waters. Wave heights build as winds re-strengthen, with wave heights between 10 to 12 feet expected this weekend into early next week. The marine forecast for San Pablo Bay, Suisun Bay, the West Delta, and the San Francisco Bay north of the Bay Bridge. For today, southeast wind 5 to 10 knots, becoming south 10 to 15 knots late. A chance of rain, mainly this morning. For tonight, southwest wind 5 to 10 knots. For Friday, southwest wind 5 to 10 knots. The marine forecast for Monterey Bay. For today, southeast wind 5 to 10 knots, veering to southwest late. Seas 3 to 5 feet. Wave detail, northwest 5 feet at 10 seconds. Rain until late afternoon, then a chance of rain late. For tonight, west wind 5 to 10 knots, easing to around 5 knots after midnight. Seas 3 to 5 feet. Wave detail, northwest 4 feet at 9 seconds. Patchy fog after midnight. For Friday, southwest wind around 5 knots, veering to west in the afternoon. Seas 3 to 5 feet. Wave detail, west 4 feet at 13 seconds. Patchy fog in the morning. The coastal waters forecast from Pigeon Point to Point Pinos out to 10 nautical miles. For today, southeast wind 5 to 10 knots. Seas 5 to 7 feet. Wave detail, northwest 7 feet at 10 seconds and south 2 feet at 14 seconds. Rain until late afternoon, then a chance of rain late. For tonight, west wind 5 to 10 knots, becoming northwest after midnight. Seas 5 to 6 feet. Wave detail, northwest 6 feet at 10 seconds. Patchy fog. For Friday, northwest wind around 5 knots, backing to west in the afternoon.

sees 5 to 6 feet. Wave detail, northwest 6 feet at 15 seconds. The area forecast for the peninsula, North Bay, and East Bay. Beach hazard statement in effect from 9 a.m. Pacific Daylight Time this morning through late tonight. For the rest of tonight, mostly cloudy. A chance of rain. Lows from the upper 40s to mid 50s. Southeast winds 5 to 10 miles per hour. For Thursday, mostly cloudy in the morning, then becoming partly cloudy. A chance of rain. Highs in the mid 60s at the coast to the lower 70s inland. Southeast winds 5 to 10 miles per hour. For Thursday night, mostly clear until midnight, then becoming partly cloudy. Lows from the upper 40s to mid 50s. West winds 5 to 10 miles per hour. And on Friday, mostly cloudy in the morning, then becoming partly cloudy. Highs in the lower 60s at the coast to the lower 70s inland. Southwest winds 5 to 15 miles per hour for the Friday night, mostly clear until midnight, then becoming partly cloudy. Lows from the upper 40s to mid 50s. West winds 5 to 15 miles per hour for Saturday. Partly cloudy in the morning, then becoming mostly sunny. Highs from the lower 60s to mid 70s Saturday night through Sunday night, clear. Lows from the 40s to mid 50s. Highs from the upper 60s to lower 80s Monday and Monday night, mostly clear. Highs from the upper 60s to lower 80s. Lows from the upper 40s to mid 50s Tuesday and Tuesday night, partly cloudy. Highs from the mid 60s to lower 80s. Lows from the lower to mid 50s Wednesday. Partly cloudy in the morning, then becoming mostly sunny. Highs from the upper 60s to lower 80s. Low temperatures tonight and highs tomorrow for the selected cities: San Francisco, 50 and 67, San Francisco Airport, 51 and 68, Redwood City, 50 and 72, Oakland, 51 and 70, Fremont, 51 and 71, Concord, 49 and 75, Livermore, 48 and 73, San Rafael, 49 and 71, Santa Rosa, 45 and 74, Napa, 47 and 70, Fairfield, 51 and 74. These are the 5 a.m. Pacific Daylight Time observations for the San Francisco and Monterey Bay areas on Thursday, May 28th. At San Francisco Airport, light rain was falling, temperature 55, dew point 51, relative humidity 86%, south wind at 7 miles an hour, pressure 29.81 inches and steady. At Oakland Airport, light rain was falling, temperature 56, dew point 52, relative humidity 86%, southeast wind at 12 miles an hour, pressure 29.82 inches and steady. At San Jose Airport, light rain was falling, temperature 56, dew point 51, relative humidity 84%, southeast wind at 6 miles an hour, pressure 29.82 inches and falling. At Santa Rosa, rain was falling, temperature 53, northeast wind at 5, pressure 29.81 and steady. At Concord, light rain was falling, temperature 55, calm. At Livermore, light rain was falling, temperature 54, calm. At Monterey, light rain was falling, temperature 54, east wind at 7, pressure 29.84 and falling. At Salinas, light rain was falling, temperature 55, dew point 49, relative humidity 80%, southeast wind at 8. Here are some observations around California and western Nevada. Rain was falling, with a temperature of 55 at Sacramento, 45 at Reno, and 35 at South Lake Tahoe. It was mostly cloudy, with a temperature of 56 at Los Angeles, and 60 at San Diego. It was cloudy, with a temperature of 36 at Truckee, 40 at Blue Canyon, and 34 at Mammoth Lakes. Local temperature reports around San Francisco Bay for 5 a.m. Downtown San Francisco was 54 degrees. Oakland Museum was 56 degrees. Redwood City was 56 degrees. San Rafael was 54 degrees. 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

broadcast originates from the National Weather Service office located in Monterey, California, and serves the South Bay and Monterey Bay Area, including the cities of San Jose, Monterey, Salinas, and Santa Cruz. The following is an important beach hazard message from the National Weather Service, issued at 2:22 a.m. Pacific Daylight Time. Beach hazard statement remains in effect from 9 a.m. Pacific Daylight Time this morning through late tonight. What? Increased risk of sneaker waves and strong rip currents due to incoming long-period northwesterly swell. Where? Beaches along the Pacific coast. When? From 9 a.m. Pacific Daylight Time this morning through late tonight. Impacts, dangerous swimming and surfing conditions, and localized beach erosion can be expected. Sneaker waves can sweep across the shoreline without warning, pulling people into the sea from rocks, jetties, and beaches. Stay off of jetties, piers, rocks, and other waterside infrastructure. Remain out of the water to avoid hazardous surf and never turn your back on the ocean. Monitor local weather, surf, and tide forecasts at www.weather.gov/mtr. The area forecast for the South Bay, including the San Jose metro area and the Santa Clara Valley. For the rest of tonight, mostly cloudy. A chance of rain. Lows from the upper 40s to mid 50s. Southeast winds 5 to 10 miles per hour. For Thursday, becoming partly cloudy in the afternoon. Rain likely in the morning, then a chance of rain in the afternoon. Highs from the mid-60s to lower 70s. Southeast winds 5 to 10 miles per hour. For Thursday night, partly cloudy. Lows from the upper 40s to mid-50s. Southwest winds 5 to 10 miles per hour. And on Friday, partly cloudy in the morning, then becoming mostly sunny. Highs in the upper 60s by the bay, upper 60s to mid-70s inland. West winds 5 to 10 miles per hour for the Friday night, mostly clear until midnight, then becoming partly cloudy. Lows from the upper 40s to mid-50s. West winds 5 to 15 miles per hour for Saturday. Partly cloudy in the morning, then becoming sunny. Highs from the 60s to upper 70s for Saturday night, clear. Lows near 50. And on Sunday? Mostly sunny in the morning, then becoming sunny. Highs from the mid-70s to upper 80s for the Sunday night, clear. Lows in the 50s for Monday. Mostly sunny in the morning, then becoming sunny. Highs from the mid-70s to upper 80s for Monday night, clear. Lows in the 50s Tuesday through Wednesday. Mostly clear. Highs from the mid-70s to upper 80s, lows in the 50s, low temperatures tonight and highs tomorrow for these selected cities: San Jose, 52 and 70, Mountain View, 53 and 69, Morgan Hill, 48 and 69. The area forecast for the Monterey Bay and Salinas Valley? Beach hazards statement in effect from 9 a.m. Pacific Daylight Time this morning through late tonight. For the rest of tonight, mostly cloudy. A chance of rain. Lows from the mid-40s to lower 50s. Southeast winds around 5 miles per hour. For Thursday, rain likely. Highs in the 60s. Southeast winds 5 to 10 miles per hour. For Thursday night, partly cloudy. Patchy fog after midnight. Lows from the mid-40s to lower 50s. West winds 5 to 10 miles per hour until midnight, becoming light. And on Friday, mostly cloudy in the morning, then becoming mostly sunny. Patchy fog in the morning. Highs in the lower 60s at the coast to the lower 70s inland. West winds up to 5 miles per hour, increasing to 5 to 15 miles per hour in the afternoon. For the Friday night, mostly clear until midnight, then becoming partly cloudy. Patchy fog after midnight. Lows from the mid-40s to lower 50s. West winds 5 to 15 miles per hour for Saturday. Mostly cloudy in the morning, then becoming sunny. Highs 60s and 70s Saturday night and Sunday, mostly clear. Lows in the upper 40s. Highs from the upper 60s to lower 80s for Sunday night, clear. Lows in the lower 50s Monday and Monday night, mostly

highs from the lower 70s to mid-80s lows in the lower 50s Tuesday through Wednesday. Partly cloudy. Highs from the lower 70s to mid-80s lows in the mid-50s low temperatures tonight and highs tomorrow for the selected cities, Santa Cruz, 49 and 64, Monterey, 51 and 62, Salinas, 50 and 63, Hollister, 48 and 67, King City, 45 and 64. The weather overview for the Bay Area and Central Coast, cool, unsettled weather continues today. Slight chance of isolated strong thunderstorms from mid-morning through mid-afternoon for Southern South Bay and Central Coast. Warming and drying trend Friday and beyond. The extended forecast for the Bay Area and Central Coast, Sunday and Sunday night, clear. High 60 to 90. Lows 45 to 60. Monday and Monday night, mostly clear. Highs 55 to 90. Lows 50 to 60. Tuesday and Tuesday night, partly cloudy. Highs 55 to 90. Lows 50 to 60. Wednesday and Wednesday night, mostly clear. Highs 65 to 90. Lows 50 to 60. Thursday and Thursday night, mostly clear. Highs 60 to 90. Lows 50 to 60. Sunrise, sunset, and tidal information for the San Francisco Bay Area for Thursday, May 28th. The sunrise today, 5:52 a.m. The sunset tonight, 8:22 p.m. Tidal data at the Golden Gate for today. Low tide, 4:38 a.m. at -0.24 feet. High tide, 11:30 a.m. at 4.13 feet. Low tide, 3:58 p.m. at 2.43 feet. High tide, 10:18 p.m. at 5.96 feet. Here are the buoy observations for 5 a.m. Pacific Daylight Time. An offshore buoy 6, winds northwest at 14 knots, pressure 1,024.3 millibars. An offshore buoy 59, winds northwest at 21 knots, gusting to 25, water temperature 60, pressure 1,017.1 millibars. At Point Arena buoy, winds northeast 2 knots, water temperature 51, pressure 1,009.6 millibars, seas 10 feet, every 10 seconds. At buoy 13 near Bodega Bay, winds east at 12 knots, pressure 1,008.3 millibars. At Point Reyes Wave Rider buoy, water temperature 58, seas 9 feet, every 11 seconds. At San Francisco Bar buoy, water temperature 54, seas 6 feet, every 10 seconds. At San Francisco buoy, winds south at 17 knots, water temperature 54, pressure 1,008.4 millibars, swell 7 feet, every 10 seconds. At Half Moon Bay buoy, winds southeast 12 knots, water temperature 54, pressure 1,010.0 millibars, seas 8 feet, every 9 seconds. At Monterey buoy, winds south at 12 knots, water temperature 58, pressure 1,009.7 millibars. At Point Sur, Wave Rider buoy, water temperature 55, seas 10 feet, every 11 seconds. At Cape San Martin buoy, winds west 10 knots, water temperature 59, pressure 1,011.6 millibars. Seas 8 feet, every 11 seconds. Here are the buoy observations for 6 a.m. Pacific Daylight Time. An offshore buoy 6, winds northwest at 12 knots, pressure 1,024.3 millibars. An offshore buoy 59, winds northwest at 21 knots, gusting to 27, water temperature 60, pressure 1,016.5 millibars. At buoy 14 near Point Arena, winds calm, water temperature 51, pressure 1,010.3 millibars. At buoy 13 near Bodega Bay, winds east at 12 knots, pressure 1,008.7 millibars. At Point Reyes Wave Rider buoy, water temperature 58, seas 10 feet, every 10 seconds. At San Francisco Bar buoy, water temperature 55, seas 6 feet, every 10 seconds. At San Francisco buoy, winds southeast at 60 knots, water temperature 54, pressure 1,008.7 millibars. At Half Moon Bay buoy, winds south 10 knots, water temperature 53, pressure 1,009.7 millibars, seas 8 feet, every 10 seconds.

at Monterey Buoy, wind south at 12 knots, water temperature 58, pressure 1009.5 millibars. Head point, sir. Wave rider buoy, water temperature 55, seas 10 feet, every 11 seconds. At Cape San Martin buoy, wind southwest at 8 knots, water temperature 59, pressure 1011.2 millibars. Synopsis for the Central California coast and bays, including the Monterey Bay, Greater Farallones, and Cordell Bank National Marine Sanctuaries. Winds continue to diminish across the coastal waters through the morning, as light to gentle winds revolve around a low-pressure system paralleling the coast across the coastal waters through the day. Moderate to fresh northwest winds develop Friday, then strong to near gale force northerly winds return over the weekend and continue into next week. Rough seas persist across the outer waters while seas abate to moderate in the inner waters. Wave heights build as winds re-strengthen, with wave heights between 10 to 12 feet expected this weekend into early next week. The marine forecast for San Pablo Bay, Suisun Bay, the West Delta, and the San Francisco Bay north of the Bay Bridge. For today, southeast wind 5 to 10 knots, becoming south 10 to 15 knots late. A chance of rain, mainly this morning. For tonight, southwest wind 5 to 10 knots. For Friday, southwest wind 5 to 10 knots. The marine forecast for Monterey Bay. For today, southeast wind 5 to 10 knots, veering to southwest late. Seas 3 to 5 feet. Wave detail, northwest 5 feet at 10 seconds. Rain until late afternoon, then a chance of rain late. For tonight, west wind 5 to 10 knots, easing to around 5 knots after midnight. Seas 3 to 5 feet. Wave detail, northwest 4 feet at 9 seconds. Patchy fog after midnight. For Friday, southwest wind around 5 knots, veering to west in the afternoon. Seas 3 to 5 feet. Wave detail, west 4 feet at 13 seconds. Patchy fog in the morning. The coastal waters forecast from Pigeon Point to Point Pinos out to 10 nautical miles. For today, southeast wind 5 to 10 knots. Seas 5 to 7 feet. Wave detail, northwest 7 feet at 10 seconds and south 2 feet at 14 seconds. Rain until late afternoon, then a chance of rain late. For tonight, west wind 5 to 10 knots, becoming northwest after midnight. Seas 5 to 6 feet. Wave detail, northwest 6 feet at 10 seconds. Patchy fog. For Friday, northwest wind around 5 knots, backing to west in the afternoon. Seas 5 to 6 feet. Wave detail, northwest 6 feet at 15 seconds. The area forecast for the peninsula, North Bay, and East Bay. Beach hazards statement in effect through late tonight. For today, mostly cloudy in the morning, then becoming partly cloudy. A chance of rain. Highs in the mid-60s at the coast to the lower 70s inland. Southeast winds 5 to 10 miles per hour. For tonight, mostly clear until midnight, then becoming partly cloudy. Lows from the upper 40s to mid-50s. West winds 5 to 10 miles per hour. And on Friday, mostly cloudy in the morning, then becoming partly cloudy. Highs in the lower 60s at the coast to the lower 70s inland. Southwest winds 5 to 15 miles per hour for Friday night, mostly clear until midnight, then becoming partly cloudy. Lows from the upper 40s to mid-50s. West winds 5 to 15 miles per hour for Saturday. Partly cloudy in the morning, then becoming mostly sunny. Highs in the mid-60s at the coast to the upper 70s inland. West winds 5 to 15 miles per hour, and on Saturday night, clear. Lows from the 40s to mid-50s Sunday and Sunday night, clear. Highs from the upper 60s to lower 80s. Lows from the 40s to mid-50s Monday and Monday night, mostly clear. Highs from the upper 60s to lower 80s. Lows from the upper 40s to mid-50s Tuesday and Tuesday night, partly cloudy. Highs from the mid-60s to lower 80s. Lows from the lower to mid-50s for Wednesday. Partly cloudy in the morning, then becoming mostly

falling, temperature 54, dew point 52, relative humidity 93%, southeast wind at 8 miles an hour, pressure 29.81 inches and steady. At Oakland Airport, rain was falling, temperature 54, dew point 52, relative humidity 93%, east wind at 15 miles an hour, pressure 29.82 inches and steady. At San Jose Airport, light rain and fog were reported, temperature 55, dew point 51, relative humidity 86%, southeast wind at 9 miles an hour, pressure 29.82 inches and steady. At Santa Rosa, light rain was falling, temperature 53, calm, pressure 29.82 and rising. At Concord, light rain was falling, temperature 54, calm. At Livermore, rain and fog were reported, temperature 53, calm. At Monterey, light rain was falling, temperature 53, east wind at 5, pressure 29.84 and steady. At Salinas, light rain and fog were reported, temperature 54, dew point 50, relative humidity 86%, southeast wind at 12. Here are some observations around California and western Nevada. At Sacramento, rain was falling, with a temperature of 54. It was mostly cloudy, with a temperature of 57 at Los Angeles, and 58 at San Diego. It was cloudy, with a temperature of 44 at Reno, 35 at South Lake Tahoe, 40 at Blue Canyon, and 34 at Mammoth Lakes. These are the 6 a.m. Pacific Daylight Time observations for the San Francisco and Monterey Bay areas, on Thursday, May 28th. At San Francisco Airport, light rain was falling, temperature 54, dew point 52, relative humidity 93%, southeast wind at 8 miles an hour, pressure 29.81 inches and steady. At Oakland Airport, rain was falling, temperature 54, dew point 52, relative humidity 93%, east wind at 15 miles an hour, pressure 29.82 inches and steady. At San Jose Airport, light rain and fog were reported, temperature 55, dew point 51, relative humidity 86%, southeast wind at 9 miles an hour, pressure 29.82 inches and steady. At Santa Rosa, light rain was falling, temperature 53, calm, pressure 29.82 and rising. At Concord, light rain was falling, temperature 54, calm. At Livermore, rain and fog were reported, temperature 53, calm. At Monterey, light rain was falling, temperature 53, east wind at 5, pressure 29.84 and steady. At Salinas, light rain and fog were reported, temperature 54, dew point 50, relative humidity 86%, southeast wind at 12. Here are some observations around California and western Nevada. At Sacramento, rain was falling, with a temperature of 54. It was mostly cloudy, with a temperature of 57 at Los Angeles, and 58 at San Diego. It was cloudy, with a temperature of 44 at Reno, 36 at Truckee, 35 at South Lake Tahoe, 40 at Blue Canyon, and 34 at Mammoth Lakes. Local temperature reports around San Francisco Bay for 6 a.m. Downtown San Francisco was 54 degrees. Oakland Museum was 56 degrees. Redwood City was 55 degrees. San Rafael was 53 degrees. The following is an important beach hazard message from the National Weather Service. Issued at 2:22 a.m. Pacific Daylight Time. Beach hazard statement remains in effect from 9 a.m. Pacific Daylight Time this morning through late tonight. What? Increased risk of sneaker waves and strong rip currents due to incoming long-period northwesterly swell. Where? Beaches along the Pacific coast. When? From 9 a.m. Pacific Daylight Time this morning through late tonight. Impacts, dangerous swimming and surfing conditions and localized beach erosion can be expected. Sneaker waves can sweep across the shoreline without warning, pulling people into the sea from rocks, jetties and beaches. Stay off of jetties, piers, rocks, and other waterside infrastructure. Remain out of the water to avoid hazardous surf and never turn your back on the ocean.

monitor local weather. 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The area forecast for the South Bay, including the San Jose metro area and the Santa Clara Valley. For today, becoming partly cloudy in the afternoon. Rain likely in the morning, then a chance of rain in the afternoon. Highs from the mid-60s to lower 70s. Southeast winds 5 to 10 miles per hour. For tonight, partly cloudy. Lows from the upper 40s to mid-50s. Southwest winds 5 to 10 miles per hour. And on Friday, partly cloudy in the morning, then becoming mostly sunny. Highs in the upper 60s by the bay, upper 60s to mid-70s inland. West winds 5 to 10 miles per hour for Friday night, mostly clear until midnight, then becoming partly cloudy. Lows from the upper 40s to mid-50s west winds 5 to 15 miles per hour for Saturday. Partly cloudy in the morning, then becoming sunny. Highs in the lower 70s by the bay, mid to upper 70s inland. Light winds, becoming west 5 to 10 miles per hour in the afternoon. And on Saturday night, clear. Lows near 50. For Sunday, mostly sunny in the morning, then becoming sunny. Highs from the mid 70s to upper 80s for Sunday night, clear. Lows in the 50s and on Monday, mostly sunny in the morning, then becoming sunny. Highs from the mid-70s to upper 80s for Monday night, clear. Lows in the 50s Tuesday through Wednesday, mostly clear. Highs from the mid-70s to upper 80s, lows in the 50s. High temperatures today and lows tonight for the selected cities: San Jose, 70 and 53, Mountain View, 69 and 54, Morgan Hill, 69 and 49. The area forecast for the Monterey Bay and Salinas Valley. Beach hazards statement in effect through late tonight. For today, rain likely. Highs in the 60s. Southeast winds 5 to 10 miles per hour. For tonight, partly cloudy. Patchy fog after midnight. Lows from the mid-40s to lower 50s. West winds 5 to 10 miles per hour until midnight, becoming light. And on Friday, mostly cloudy in the morning, then becoming mostly sunny. Patchy fog in the morning. Highs in the lower 60s at the coast to the lower 70s inland. West winds up to 5 miles per hour, increasing to 5 to 15 miles per hour in the afternoon. For Friday night, mostly clear until midnight, then becoming partly cloudy. Patchy fog after midnight. Lows from the mid-40s to lower 50s west winds 5 to 15 miles per hour for Saturday. Mostly cloudy in the morning, then becoming sunny. Patchy fog in the morning. Highs in the lower 60s at the coast to the upper 70s inland. West winds up to 5 miles per hour, increasing to 5 to 15 miles per hour in the afternoon. And on Saturday night, mostly clear. Lows in the upper 40s for Sunday. Partly cloudy in the morning, then becoming sunny. Highs from the upper 60s to lower 80s for Sunday night, clear. Lows in the lower 50s Monday and Monday night, mostly clear. Highs from the lower 70s to mid 80s, lows in the lower 50s Tuesday through Wednesday, partly cloudy. Highs from the lower 70s to mid 80s, lows in the mid 50s. High temperatures today and lows tonight for the selected cities: Santa Cruz, 64 and 49, Monterey, 62 and 50, Salinas, 63 and 50, Hollister, 67 and 48, King City, 64 and 46. The weather overview for the Bay Area and Central Coast: cool, unsettled weather continues today. Slight chance of isolated strong thunderstorms from mid-morning through mid-afternoon for Southern South Bay and Central Coast. Warming and drying trend Friday and beyond. The extended forecast for the Bay Area and Central Coast: Sunday and Sunday night, clear. High 60 to 90. Lows 45 to 60. Monday and Monday night, mostly clear. Highs 55 to 90. Lows 50 to 60. Tuesday and Tuesday night, partly cloudy. Highs 55 to 90. Lows 50 to 60. Wednesday and Wednesday night, mostly clear. Highs 65 to 90. Lows 50.

to 60. Thursday and Thursday night, mostly clear. High 60 to 90. Lows 50 to 60. Sunrise, sunset, and tidal information for the San Francisco Bay Area for Thursday, May 28th. The sunrise today, 5:52 a.m. The sunset tonight, 8:22 p.m. Tidal data at the Golden Gate for today. Low tide, 4:38 a.m. at -0.24 feet. High tide, 11:30 a.m. at 4.13 feet. 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High tide, 10:18 p.m. at 5.96 feet. Here are the buoy observations for 6 a.m. Pacific Daylight Time. An offshore buoy 6 winds northwest at 12 knots, pressure 1,024.3 millibars. An offshore buoy 59, winds northwest 21 knots, gusting to 27, water temperature 60, pressure 1,016.6 millibars, seas 8 feet, every 17 seconds. At Point Arena buoy, winds calm, water temperature 51, pressure 1,010.3 millibars, seas 10 feet, every 9 seconds. At buoy 13 near Bodega Bay, winds east at 12 knots, pressure 1,008.7 millibars. At Point Reyes Wave Rider buoy, water temperature 58, seas 10 feet, every 11 seconds. At San Francisco Bar buoy, water temperature 55, seas 6 feet, every 10 seconds. At San Francisco buoy, winds southeast at 16 knots, water temperature 54, pressure 1,008.7 millibars. At Half Moon Bay buoy, winds south 10 knots, water temperature 53, pressure 1,009.7 millibars, seas 8 feet, every 10 seconds. At Monterey Bay buoy, winds south 12 knots, water temperature 58, pressure 1,009.3 millibars, seas 9 feet, every 11 seconds. At Point Sur, Wave Rider buoy, water temperature 55, seas 10 feet, every 11 seconds. At Cape San Martin buoy, winds southwest 6 knots, water temperature 59, pressure 1,011.4 millibars. Seas 9 feet, every 10 seconds. Synopsis for the Central California coast and bays, including the Monterey Bay, Greater Farallones, and Cordell Bank National Marine Sanctuaries. Winds continue to diminish across the coastal waters through the morning, as light to gentle winds revolve around a low-pressure system paralleling the coast across the coastal waters through the day. Moderate to fresh northwest winds develop Friday, then strong to near gale force northerly winds return over the weekend and continue into next week. Rough seas persist across the outer waters while seas abate to moderate in the inner waters. Wave heights build as winds re-strengthen, with wave heights between 10 to 12 feet expected this weekend into early next week. The marine forecast for San Pablo Bay, Suisun Bay, the West Delta, and the San Francisco Bay north of the Bay Bridge. For today, southeast wind 5 to 10 knots, becoming south 10 to 15 knots late. A chance of rain, mainly this morning. For tonight, southwest wind 5 to 10 knots. For Friday, southwest wind 5 to 10 knots. The marine forecast for Monterey Bay. For today, southeast wind 5 to 10 knots, veering to southwest late. Seas 3 to 5 feet. Wave detail, northwest 5 feet at 10 seconds. Rain until late afternoon, then a chance of rain late. For tonight, west wind 5 to 10 knots, easing to around 5 knots after midnight. Seas 3 to 5 feet. Wave detail, northwest 4 feet at 9 seconds. Patchy fog after midnight. For Friday, southwest wind around 5 knots, veering to west in the afternoon. Seas 3 to 5 feet. Wave detail, west 4 feet at 13 seconds. Patchy fog in the morning. The coastal waters forecast from Pigeon Point to Point Pinos out to 10 nautical miles. For today, southeast wind 5 to 10 knots. Seas 5 to 7 feet. Wave detail, northwest 7 feet at 10 seconds and south 2 feet at 14 seconds. Rain until late afternoon, then a chance of rain late. For tonight, west wind

5 to 10 knots, becoming northwest after midnight. 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Wave detail, northwest 6 feet at 10 seconds. Patchy fog. For Friday, northwest wind around 5 knots, backing to west in the afternoon. Seas 5 to 6 feet. Wave detail, northwest 6 feet at 15 seconds. 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This broadcast originates from the National Weather Service office located in Monterey, California, and serves the South Bay and Monterey Bay Area, including the cities of San Jose, Monterey, Salinas, and Santa Cruz. The area forecast for the peninsula, North Bay, and East Bay. Beach hazards statement in effect through late tonight. For today, mostly cloudy in the morning, then becoming partly cloudy. A chance of rain. Highs in the mid-60s at the coast to the lower 70s inland. Southeast winds 5 to 10 miles per hour. For tonight, mostly clear until midnight, then becoming partly cloudy. Lows from the upper 40s to mid-50s. West winds 5 to 10 miles per hour. And on Friday, mostly cloudy in the morning, then becoming partly cloudy. Highs in the lower 60s at the coast to the lower 70s inland. Southwest winds 5 to 15 miles per hour for Friday night, mostly clear until midnight, then becoming partly cloudy. Lows from the upper 40s to mid-50s. West winds 5 to 15 miles per hour for Saturday. Partly cloudy in the morning, then becoming mostly sunny. Highs in the mid-60s at the coast to the upper 70s inland. West winds 5 to 15 miles per hour, and on Saturday night, clear. Lows from the 40s to mid-50s Sunday and Sunday night, clear. Highs from the upper 60s to lower 80s. Lows from the 40s to mid-50s Monday and Monday night, mostly clear. Highs from the upper 60s to lower 80s. Lows from the upper 40s to mid-50s Tuesday and Tuesday night, partly cloudy. Highs from the mid-60s to lower 80s. Lows from the lower to mid-50s for Wednesday. Partly cloudy in the morning, then becoming mostly sunny. Highs from the upper 60s to lower 80s. High temperatures today and lows tonight for the selected cities: San Francisco, 67 and 52, San Francisco Airport, 68 and 53, Redwood City, 72 and 52, Oakland, 70 and 54, Fremont, 71 and 53, Concord, 75 and 52, Livermore, 73 and 50, San Rafael, 71 and 52, Santa Rosa, 74 and 49, Napa, 70 and 50, Fairfield, 74 and 54. These are the 6 a.m. Pacific Daylight Time observations for the San Francisco and Monterey Bay areas on Thursday, May 28th. At San Francisco Airport, light rain was falling, temperature 54, dew point 52, relative humidity 93%, southeast wind at 8 miles an hour, pressure 29.81 inches and steady. At Oakland Airport, rain was falling, temperature 54, dew point 52, relative humidity 93%, east wind at 15 miles an hour, pressure 29.82 inches and steady. At San Jose Airport, light rain and fog were reported, temperature 55, dew point 51, relative humidity 86%, southeast wind at 9 miles an hour, pressure 29.82 inches and steady. At Santa Rosa, light rain was falling, temperature 53, calm, pressure 29.82 and rising. At Concord, light rain was falling, temperature 54, calm. At Livermore, rain and fog were reported, temperature 53, calm. At Monterey, light rain was falling, temperature 53, east wind at 5, pressure 29.84 and steady. At Salinas, light rain and fog were reported, temperature 54, dew point 50, relative humidity 86%, southeast wind at 12. Here are some observations around California and western Nevada. At Sacramento, rain was falling, with a temperature of 54. It was mostly cloudy, with a temperature of 57 at Los Angeles, and 58 at San Diego.
It was cloudy, with a temperature of 44 at Reno, 36 at Truckee, 35 at South Lake Tahoe, 40 at Blue Canyon, and 34 at Mammoth Lakes. Local temperature reports around San Francisco Bay for 6 a.m. Downtown San Francisco was 54 degrees. Oakland Museum was 56 degrees. Redwood City was 55 degrees. San Rafael was 53 degrees. The following is an important beach hazard message from the National Weather Service. Issued at 2:22 a.m. Pacific Daylight Time. Beach hazard statement remains in effect from 9 a.m. Pacific Daylight Time this morning through late tonight. What? Increased risk of sneaker waves and strong rip currents due to incoming long-period northwesterly swell. Where? Beaches along the Pacific coast. When? From 9 a.m. Pacific Daylight Time this morning through late tonight. Impacts, dangerous swimming and surfing conditions, and localized beach erosion can be expected. Sneaker waves can sweep across the shoreline without warning, pulling people into the sea from rocks, jetties, and beaches. Stay off of jetties, piers, rocks, and other waterside infrastructure. Remain out of the water to avoid hazardous surf and never turn your back on the ocean. Monitor local weather, surf, and tide forecasts at www.weather.gov/mtr. The area forecast for the South Bay, including the San Jose metro area and the Santa Clara Valley. For today, becoming partly cloudy in the afternoon. Rain likely in the morning, then a chance of rain in the afternoon. Highs from the mid-60s to lower 70s. Southeast winds 5 to 10 miles per hour. For tonight, partly cloudy. Lows from the upper 40s to mid-50s. Southwest winds 5 to 10 miles per hour. And on Friday, partly cloudy in the morning, then becoming mostly sunny. Highs in the upper 60s by the bay, upper 60s to mid-70s inland. West winds 5 to 10 miles per hour for Friday night, mostly clear until midnight, then becoming partly cloudy. Lows from the upper 40s to mid-50s. West winds 5 to 15 miles per hour for Saturday. Partly cloudy in the morning, then becoming sunny. Highs in the lower 70s by the bay, mid to upper 70s inland. Light winds, becoming west 5 to 10 miles per hour in the afternoon. And on Saturday night, clear. Lows near 50. For Sunday, mostly sunny in the morning, then becoming sunny. Highs from the mid-70s to upper 80s for Sunday night, clear. For Sunday, mostly sunny in the morning, then becoming sunny. Highs from the mid-70s to upper 80s for Sunday night, clear. Lows in the 50s. And on Monday, mostly sunny in the morning, then becoming sunny. Highs from the mid-70s to upper 80s for Monday night, clear. Lows in the 50s Tuesday through Wednesday, mostly clear. Highs from the mid-70s to upper 80s, lows in the 50s. High temperatures today and lows tonight for the selected cities: San Jose, 70 and 53, Mountain View, 69 and 54, Morgan Hill, 69 and 49. The area forecast for the Monterey Bay and Salinas Valley. Beach hazards statement in effect through late tonight. For today, rain likely. Highs in the 60s. Southeast winds 5 to 10 miles per hour. For tonight, partly cloudy. Patchy fog after midnight. Lows from the mid-40s to lower 50s. West winds 5 to 10 miles per hour until midnight, becoming light. And on Friday, mostly cloudy in the morning, then becoming mostly sunny. Patchy fog in the morning. Highs in the lower 60s at the coast to the lower 70s inland. West winds up to 5 miles per hour, increasing to 5 to 15 miles per hour in the afternoon. For Friday night, mostly clear until midnight, then becoming partly cloudy. Patchy fog after midnight. Lows from the mid-40s to lower 50s. West winds 5 to 15 miles per hour for Saturday. Mostly cloudy in the morning, then becoming sunny. Patchy fog in the morning. Highs in the lower 60s at the coast to the upper 70s inland.
West winds up to 5 miles per hour, increasing to 5 to 15 miles per hour in the afternoon. And on Saturday night,

clear. Lows in the upper 40s for Sunday. Partly cloudy in the morning, then becoming sunny. Highs from the upper 60s to lower 80s for Sunday night, clear. Lows in the lower 50s Monday and Monday night, mostly clear. Highs from the lower 70s to mid 80s, lows in the lower 50s Tuesday through Wednesday. Partly cloudy. Highs from the lower 70s to mid 80s, lows in the mid 50s. High temperatures today and lows tonight for the selected cities: Santa Cruz, 64 and 49, Monterey, 62 and 50, Salinas, 63 and 50, Hollister, 67 and 48, King City, 64 and 46. The weather overview for the Bay Area and Central Coast: cool, unsettled weather continues today. Slight chance of isolated strong thunderstorms from mid-morning through mid-afternoon for Southern South Bay and Central Coast. Warming and drying trend Friday and beyond. The extended forecast for the Bay Area and Central Coast: Sunday and Sunday night, clear. High 60 to 90. Lows 45 to 60. Monday and Monday night, mostly clear. Highs 55 to 90. Lows 50 to 60. Tuesday and Tuesday night, partly cloudy. Highs 55 to 90. Lows 50 to 60. Wednesday and Wednesday night, mostly clear. Highs 65 to 90. Lows 50 to 60. Thursday and Thursday night, mostly clear. Highs 60 to 90. Lows 50 to 60. Sunrise, sunset, and tidal information for the San Francisco Bay Area for Thursday, May 28th. The sunrise today, 5:52 a.m. The sunset tonight, 8:22 p.m. Tidal data at the Golden Gate for today. Low tide, 4:38 a.m. at -0.24 feet. High tide, 11:30 a.m. at 4.13 feet. Low tide, 3:58 p.m. at 2.43 feet. High tide, 10:18 p.m. at 5.96 feet. Here are the buoy observations for 6 a.m. Pacific Daylight Time. An offshore buoy 6, winds northwest at 12 knots, pressure 1,024.3 millibars. An offshore buoy 59, winds northwest 21 knots, gusting to 27, water temperature 60, pressure 1,016.6 millibars, seas 8 feet, every 17 seconds. At Point Arena buoy, winds calm, water temperature 51, pressure 1,010.3 millibars, seas 10 feet, every 9 seconds. At buoy 13 near Bodega Bay, winds east at 12 knots, pressure 1,008.7 millibars. At Point Reyes Wave Rider buoy, water temperature 58, seas 10 feet, every 11 seconds. At San Francisco Bar buoy, water temperature 55, seas 6 feet, every 10 seconds. At San Francisco buoy, winds southeast at 60 knots, water temperature 54, pressure 1,008.7 millibars. At Half Moon Bay buoy, wind south 10 knots, water temperature 53, pressure 1,009.7 millibars, seas 8 feet, every 10 seconds. At Monterey Bay buoy, wind south 12 knots, water temperature 58, pressure 1,009.3 millibars, seas 9 feet, every 11 seconds. At Point Sur, Wave Rider buoy, water temperature 55, seas 10 feet, every 11 seconds. At Cape San Martin buoy, winds southwest 6 knots, water temperature 59, pressure 1,011.4 millibars. Seas 9 feet, every 10 seconds. Synopsis for the Central California coast and bays, including the Monterey Bay, Greater Farallones, and Cordell Bank National Marine Sanctuaries: winds continue to diminish across the coastal waters through the morning, as light to gentle winds revolve around a low-pressure system paralleling the coast across the coastal waters through the day. Moderate to fresh northwest winds develop Friday, then strong to near gale force northerly winds return over the weekend and continue into next week. Rough seas persist across the outer waters while seas abate to moderate in the inner waters. Wave heights build as winds re-strengthen, with wave heights between 10 to 12 feet expected this weekend into early next week. The marine forecast for San Pablo Bay, Suisun Bay, the West Delta, and the San Francisco Bay north of the Bay Bridge. For today,
southeast wind 5 to 10 knots, becoming south 10 to 15 knots late. A chance of rain, mainly this morning. For tonight, southwest wind 5 to 10 knots. For Friday, southwest wind 5 to 10 knots. The marine forecast for Monterey Bay. For today, southeast wind 5 to 10 knots, veering to southwest late. Seas 3 to 5 feet. Wave detail, northwest 5 feet at 10 seconds. Rain until late afternoon, then a chance of rain late. For tonight, west wind 5 to 10 knots, easing to around 5 knots after midnight. Seas 3 to 5 feet. Wave detail, northwest 4 feet at 9 seconds. Patchy fog after midnight. For Friday, southwest wind around 5 knots, veering to west in the afternoon. Seas 3 to 5 feet. Wave detail, west 4 feet at 13 seconds. Patchy fog in the morning. The coastal waters forecast from Pigeon Point to Point Pinos out to 10 nautical miles. For today, southeast wind 5 to 10 knots. Seas 5 to 7 feet. Wave detail, northwest 7 feet at 10 seconds and south 2 feet at 14 seconds. Rain until late afternoon, then a chance of rain late. For tonight, west wind 5 to 10 knots, becoming northwest after midnight. Seas 5 to 6 feet. Wave detail, northwest 6 feet at 10 seconds. Patchy fog. For Friday, northwest wind around 5 knots, backing to west in the afternoon. Seas 5 to 6 feet. Wave detail, northwest 6 feet at 15 seconds. The area forecast for the peninsula, North Bay, and East Bay. Beach hazards statement in effect through late tonight. For today, mostly cloudy in the morning, then becoming partly cloudy. A chance of rain. Highs in the mid-60s at the coast to the lower 70s inland. Southeast winds 5 to 10 miles per hour. For tonight, mostly clear until midnight, then becoming partly cloudy. Lows from the upper 40s to mid-50s. West winds 5 to 10 miles per hour. And on Friday, mostly cloudy in the morning, then becoming partly cloudy. Highs in the lower 60s at the coast to the lower 70s inland. Southwest winds 5 to 15 miles per hour for Friday night, mostly clear until midnight, then becoming partly cloudy. Lows from the upper 40s to mid-50s. West winds 5 to 15 miles per hour for Saturday. Partly cloudy in the morning, then becoming mostly sunny. Highs in the mid-60s at the coast to the upper 70s inland. West winds 5 to 15 miles per hour, and on Saturday night, clear. Lows from the 40s to mid-50s Sunday and Sunday night, clear. Highs from the upper 60s to lower 80s. Lows from the 40s to mid-50s Monday and Monday night, mostly clear. Highs from the upper 60s to lower 80s. Lows from the upper 40s to mid-50s Tuesday and Tuesday night, partly cloudy. Highs from the mid-60s to lower 80s. Lows from the lower to mid-50s for Wednesday. Partly cloudy in the morning, then becoming mostly sunny. Highs from the upper 60s to lower 80s. High temperatures today and lows tonight for the selected cities: San Francisco, 67 and 52, San Francisco Airport, 68 and 53, Redwood City, 72 and 52, Oakland, 70 and 54, Fremont, 71 and 53, Concord, 75 and 52, Livermore, 73 and 50, San Rafael, 71 and 52, Santa Rosa, 74 and 49, Napa, 70 and 50, Fairfield, 74 and 54. These are the 6 a.m. Pacific Daylight Time observations for the San Francisco and Monterey Bay areas on Thursday, May 28th. At San Francisco Airport, light rain was falling, temperature 54, dew point 52, relative humidity 93%, southeast wind at 8 miles an hour, pressure 29.81 inches and steady. At Oakland Airport, rain was falling, temperature 54, dew point 52, relative humidity 93%, east wind at 15 miles an hour, pressure 29.82 inches and steady. At San Jose Airport, light rain and fog were reported.

55, dew point 51, relative humidity 86%, southeast wind at 9 miles an hour, pressure 29.82 inches and steady. At Santa Rosa, light rain was falling, temperature 53, calm, pressure 29.82 and rising. At Concord, light rain was falling, temperature 54, calm. At Livermore, rain and fog were reported, temperature 53, calm. At Monterey, light rain was falling, temperature 53, east wind at 5, pressure 29.84 and steady. At Salinas, light rain and fog were reported, temperature 54, dew point 50, relative humidity 86%, southeast wind at 12. Here are some observations around California and western Nevada. At Sacramento, rain was falling, with a temperature of 54. It was mostly cloudy, with a temperature of 57 at Los Angeles, and 58 at San Diego. It was cloudy, with a temperature of 44 at Reno, 36 at Truckee, 35 at South Lake Tahoe, 40 at Blue Canyon, and 34 at Mammoth Lakes. Local temperature reports around San Francisco Bay for 6 a.m. Downtown San Francisco was 54 degrees. Oakland Museum was 56 degrees. Redwood City was 55 degrees. San Rafael was 53 degrees. The following is an important beach hazard message from the National Weather Service. Issued at 2:22 a.m. Pacific Daylight Time. Beach hazard statement remains in effect from 9 a.m. Pacific Daylight Time this morning through late tonight. What? Increased risk of sneaker waves and strong rip currents due to incoming long-period northwesterly swell. Where? Beaches along the Pacific coast. When? From 9 a.m. Pacific Daylight Time this morning through late tonight. Impacts, dangerous swimming and surfing conditions and localized beach erosion can be expected. Sneaker waves can sweep across the shoreline without warning, pulling people into the sea from rocks, jetties and beaches. Stay off of jetties, piers, rocks, and other waterside infrastructure. Remain out of the water to avoid hazardous surf and never turn your back on the ocean. Monitor local weather, surf and tide forecast at www.weather.gov/mtr. The area forecast for the South Bay, including the San Jose metro area and the Santa Clara Valley. For today, becoming partly cloudy in the afternoon. Rain likely in the morning, then a chance of rain in the afternoon. Highs from the mid-60s to lower 70s. Southeast winds 5 to 10 miles per hour. For tonight, partly cloudy. Lows from the upper 40s to mid-50s. Southwest winds 5 to 10 miles per hour. And on Friday, partly cloudy in the morning, then becoming mostly sunny. Highs in the upper 60s by the bay, upper 60s to mid-70s inland. West winds 5 to 10 miles per hour for Friday night, mostly clear until midnight, then becoming partly cloudy. Lows from the upper 40s to mid-50s west winds 5 to 15 miles per hour for Saturday. Partly cloudy in the morning, then becoming sunny. Highs in the lower 70s by the bay, mid to upper 70s inland. Light winds, becoming west 5 to 10 miles per hour in the afternoon. And on Saturday night, clear. Lows near 50. For Sunday, mostly sunny in the morning, then becoming sunny. Highs from the mid-70s to upper 80s for Sunday night, clear. Lows in the 50s and on Monday, mostly sunny in the morning, then becoming sunny. Highs from the mid-70s to upper 80s for Monday night, clear. Lows in the 50s Tuesday through Wednesday, mostly clear. Highs from the mid-70s to upper 80s, lows in the 50s, high temperatures today and lows tonight for the selected cities, San Jose, 70 and 53, Mountain View, 69 and 54, Morgan Hill, 69 and 49. The area forecast for the Monterey Bay and Salinas Valley? Beach hazards statement in effect through late tonight. For today? Rain likely. Highs in the 60s. Southeast winds 5 to 10 miles per hour. For tonight, partly cloudy. Patchy fog after midnight.

Lows from the mid-40s to lower 50s. West winds 5 to 10 miles per hour until midnight, becoming light. And on Friday, mostly cloudy in the morning, then becoming mostly sunny. Patchy fog in the morning. Highs in the lower 60s at the coast to the lower 70s inland. West winds up to 5 miles per hour, increasing to 5 to 15 miles per hour in the afternoon. For Friday night, mostly clear until midnight, then becoming partly cloudy. Patchy fog after midnight. Lows from the mid-40s to lower 50s. West winds 5 to 15 miles per hour for Saturday. Mostly cloudy in the morning, then becoming sunny. Patchy fog in the morning. Highs in the lower 60s at the coast to the upper 70s inland. West winds up to 5 miles per hour, increasing to 5 to 15 miles per hour in the afternoon. And on Saturday night, mostly clear. Lows in the upper 40s for Sunday. Partly cloudy in the morning, then becoming sunny. Highs from the upper 60s to lower 80s for Sunday night, clear. Lows in the lower 50s Monday and Monday night, mostly clear. Highs from the lower 70s to mid 80s. Lows in the lower 50s Tuesday through Wednesday, partly cloudy. Highs from the lower 70s to mid 80s. Lows in the mid 50s. High temperatures today and lows tonight for the selected cities: Santa Cruz, 64 and 49, Monterey, 62 and 50, Salinas, 63 and 50, Hollister, 67 and 48, King City, 64 and 46. The weather overview for the Bay Area and Central Coast: cool, unsettled weather continues today. Slight chance of isolated strong thunderstorms from mid-morning through mid-afternoon for Southern South Bay and Central Coast. Warming and drying trend Friday and beyond. The extended forecast for the Bay Area and Central Coast: Sunday and Sunday night, clear. High 60 to 90. Lows 45 to 60. Monday and Monday night, mostly clear. Highs 55 to 90. Lows 50 to 60. Tuesday and Tuesday night, partly cloudy. Highs 55 to 90. Lows 50 to 60. Wednesday and Wednesday night, mostly clear. Highs 65 to 90. Lows 50 to 60. Thursday and Thursday night, mostly clear. Highs 60 to 90. Lows 50 to 60. Sunrise, sunset, and tidal information for the San Francisco Bay Area for Thursday, May 28th. The sunrise today, 5:52 a.m. The sunset tonight, 8:22 p.m. Tidal data at the Golden Gate for today. Low tide, 4:38 a.m. at minus 0.24 feet. High tide, 11:30 a.m. at 4.13 feet. Low tide, 3:58 p.m. at 2.43 feet. High tide, 10:18 p.m. at 5.96 feet. Here are the buoy observations for 6 a.m. Pacific Daylight Time. An offshore buoy 6, winds northwest at 12 knots, pressure 1,024.3 millibars. An offshore buoy 59, winds northwest 21 knots, gusting to 27, water temperature 60, pressure 1,016.6 millibars, seas 8 feet, every 17 seconds. At Point Arena buoy, winds calm, water temperature 51, pressure 1,010.3 millibars, seas 10 feet, every 9 seconds. At buoy 13 near Bodega Bay, winds east at 12 knots, pressure 1,008.7 millibars. At Point Reyes Wave Rider buoy, water temperature 58, seas 10 feet, every 11 seconds. At San Francisco Bar buoy, water temperature 55, seas 6 feet, every 10 seconds. At San Francisco Bay, winds southeast at 16 knots, water temperature 54, pressure 1,008.7 millibars. At Half Moon Bay buoy, winds south 10 knots, water temperature 53, pressure 1,009.7 millibars, seas 8 feet, every 10 seconds. At Monterey Bay buoy, winds south 12 knots, water temperature 58, pressure 1,009.3 millibars, seas 9 feet, every 11 seconds. At Point Sur, Wave Rider buoy, water temperature 55, seas 10 feet, every 11 seconds.
At Cape San Martin buoy wind southwest 6 knots, water temperature 59, pressure 1011.4 millibars. Seas 9 feet, every 10 seconds. 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This broadcast originates from the National Weather Service office located in Monterey, California, and serves the South Bay and Monterey Bay Area, including the cities of San Jose, Monterey, Salinas, and Santa Cruz. Synopsis for the Central California coast and bays, including the Monterey Bay, Greater Farallones, and Cordell Bank National Marine Sanctuaries, winds continue to diminish across the coastal waters through the morning, as light to gentle winds revolve around a low-pressure system paralleling the coast across the coastal waters through the day. Moderate to fresh northwest winds develop Friday, then strong to near gale force northerly winds return over the weekend and continue into next week. Rough seas persist across the outer waters while seas abate to moderate in the inner waters. Wave heights build as winds re-strengthen with wave heights between 10 to 12 feet expected this weekend into early next week. The marine forecast for San Pablo Bay, Suisun Bay, the West Delta, and the San Francisco Bay north of the Bay Bridge. For today, southeast wind 5 to 10 knots, becoming south 10 to 15 knots late. A chance of rain, mainly this morning. For tonight, southwest wind 5 to 10 knots. For Friday, southwest wind 5 to 10 knots. The marine forecast for Monterey Bay. For today, southeast wind 5 to 10 knots, veering to southwest late. Seas 3 to 5 feet. Wave detail, northwest 5 feet at 10 seconds. Rain until late afternoon, then a chance of rain late. For tonight, west wind 5 to 10 knots, easing to around 5 knots after midnight. Seas 3 to 5 feet. Wave detail, northwest 4 feet at 9 seconds. Patchy fog after midnight. For Friday, southwest wind around 5 knots, veering to west in the afternoon. Seas 3 to 5 feet. Wave detail, west 4 feet at 13 seconds. Patchy fog in the morning. The coastal waters forecast from Pigeon Point to Point Pinos out to 10 nautical miles. For today, southeast wind 5 to 10 knots. Seas 5 to 7 feet. Wave detail, northwest 7 feet at 10 seconds and south 2 feet at 14 seconds. Rain until late afternoon, then a chance of rain late. For tonight, west wind 5 to 10 knots, becoming northwest after midnight. Seas 5 to 6 feet. Wave detail, northwest 6 feet at 10 seconds. Patchy fog. For Friday, northwest wind around 5 knots, backing to west in the afternoon. Seas 5 to 6 feet. Wave detail, northwest 6 feet at 15 seconds. The area forecast for the peninsula, North Bay, and East Bay. Beach hazards statement in effect through late tonight. For today, mostly cloudy in the morning, then becoming partly cloudy. A chance of rain. Highs in the mid-60s at the coast to the lower 70s inland. Southeast winds 5 to 10 miles per hour. For tonight, mostly clear until midnight, then becoming partly cloudy. Lows from the upper 40s to mid-50s. West winds 5 to 10 miles per hour. And on Friday, mostly cloudy in the morning, then becoming partly cloudy. Highs in the lower 60s at the coast to the lower 70s inland. Southwest winds 5 to 15 miles per hour for Friday night, mostly clear until midnight, then becoming partly cloudy. Lows from the upper 40s to mid-50s. West winds 5 to 15 miles per hour for Saturday. Partly cloudy in the morning, then becoming mostly sunny. Highs in the mid-60s at the coast to the upper 70s inland. West winds 5 to 15 miles per hour, and on Saturday night, clear. Lows from the 40s to mid-50s Sunday and Sunday night, clear. Highs from the upper 60s to lower 80s. Lows from the 40s to mid-50s Monday and Monday night, mostly clear.
Highs from the upper 60s to lower 80s. Lows from the upper 40s to mid 50s Tuesday and Tuesday night. Partly cloudy. Highs from the mid 60s.

80s lows from the lower to mid 50s for Wednesday. Partly cloudy in the morning, then becoming mostly sunny. Highs from the upper 60s to lower 80s. High temperatures today and lows tonight for the selected cities: San Francisco, 67 and 52, San Francisco Airport, 68 and 53, Redwood City, 72 and 52, Oakland, 70 and 54, Fremont, 71 and 53, Concord, 75 and 52, Livermore, 73 and 50, San Rafael, 71 and 52, Santa Rosa, 74 and 49, Napa, 70 and 50, Fairfield, 74 and 54. These are the 6 a.m. Pacific Daylight Time observations for the San Francisco and Monterey Bay areas on Thursday, May 28th. At San Francisco Airport, light rain was falling, temperature 54, dew point 52, relative humidity 93%, southeast wind at 8 miles an hour, pressure 29.81 inches and steady. At Oakland Airport, rain was falling, temperature 54, dew point 52, relative humidity 93%, east wind at 15 miles an hour, pressure 29.82 inches and steady. At San Jose Airport, light rain and fog were reported, temperature 55, dew point 51, relative humidity 86%, southeast wind at 9 miles an hour, pressure 29.82 inches and steady. At Santa Rosa, light rain was falling, temperature 53, calm, pressure 29.82 and rising. At Concord, light rain was falling, temperature 54, calm. At Livermore, rain and fog were reported, temperature 53, calm. At Monterey, light rain was falling, temperature 53, east wind at 5, pressure 29.84 and steady. At Salinas, light rain and fog were reported, temperature 54, dew point 50, relative humidity 86%, southeast wind at 12. Here are some observations around California and western Nevada. At Sacramento, rain was falling, with a temperature of 54. It was mostly cloudy, with a temperature of 57 at Los Angeles, and 58 at San Diego. It was cloudy, with a temperature of 44 at Reno, 36 at Truckee, 35 at South Lake Tahoe, 40 at Blue Canyon, and 34 at Mammoth Lakes. These are the 7 a.m. Pacific Daylight Time observations for the San Francisco and Monterey Bay areas on Thursday, May 28th. At San Francisco Airport, light rain was falling, temperature 55, dew point 52, relative humidity 89%, southeast wind at 14 miles an hour, pressure 29.81 inches and steady. At Oakland Airport, light rain was falling, temperature 54, dew point 52, relative humidity 93%, east wind at 7 miles an hour, pressure 29.83 inches and rising. At San Jose Airport, light rain and fog were reported, temperature 55, dew point 51, relative humidity 86%, southeast wind at 12 miles an hour, pressure 29.82 inches and steady. At Santa Rosa, it was cloudy, temperature 54, east wind at 6, pressure 29.83 and rising. At Concord, light rain was falling, temperature 55, calm. At Livermore, rain and fog were reported, temperature 53, northeast wind at 7. At Monterey, light rain was falling, temperature 53, east wind at 3, pressure 29.84 and steady. At Salinas, light rain and fog were reported, temperature 53, dew point 50, relative humidity 89%, southeast wind at 15. Here are some observations around California and western Nevada. At Reno, rain was falling, with a temperature of 43. It was partly sunny, with a temperature of 55 at Sacramento, 58 at Los Angeles, and 61 at San Diego. It was cloudy, with a temperature of 37 at South Lake Tahoe, 40 at Blue Canyon, and 37 at Mammoth Lakes. At Truckee, drizzle and fog were reported, with a temperature of 36. Local temperature reports around San Francisco Bay for 6 a.m. Downtown San Francisco was 54 degrees. Oakland Museum was 56 degrees. Redwood City was 50.

55 degrees. Centerville was 53 degrees. The following is an important beach hazard message from the National Weather Service. Issued at 2:22 a.m. Pacific Daylight Time. Beach hazard statement remains in effect from 9 a.m. Pacific Daylight Time this morning through late tonight. What? Increased risk of sneaker waves and strong rip currents due to incoming long-period northwesterly swell. Where? Beaches along the Pacific coast. When? From 9 a.m. Pacific Daylight Time this morning through late tonight. Impacts, dangerous swimming and surfing conditions, and localized beach erosion can be expected. Sneaker waves can sweep across the shoreline without warning, pulling people into the sea from rocks, jetties, and beaches. Stay off of jetties, piers, rocks, and other waterside infrastructure. Remain out of the water to avoid hazardous surf and never turn your back on the ocean. Monitor local weather, surf, and tide forecasts at www.weather.gov/mtr. The area forecast for the South Bay, including the San Jose metro area and the Santa Clara Valley. For today, becoming partly cloudy in the afternoon. Rain likely in the morning, then a chance of rain in the afternoon. Highs from the mid-60s to lower 70s. Southeast winds 5 to 10 miles per hour. For tonight, partly cloudy. Lows from the upper 40s to mid-50s. Southwest winds 5 to 10 miles per hour. And on Friday, partly cloudy in the morning, then becoming mostly sunny. Highs in the upper 60s by the bay, upper 60s to mid-70s inland. West winds 5 to 10 miles per hour for Friday night, mostly clear until midnight, then becoming partly cloudy. Lows from the upper 40s to mid-50s west winds 5 to 15 miles per hour for Saturday. Partly cloudy in the morning, then becoming sunny. Highs in the lower 70s by the bay, mid to upper 70s inland. Light winds, becoming west 5 to 10 miles per hour in the afternoon. And on Saturday night, clear. Lows near 50. For Sunday, mostly sunny in the morning, then becoming sunny. Highs from the mid-70s to upper 80s for Sunday night, clear. Lows in the 50s. And on Monday, mostly sunny in the morning, then becoming sunny. Highs from the mid-70s to upper 80s for Monday night, clear. Lows in the 50s Tuesday through Wednesday, mostly clear. Highs from the mid-70s to upper 80s, lows in the 50s. High temperatures today and lows tonight for the selected cities: San Jose, 70 and 53, Mountain View, 69 and 54, Morgan Hill, 69 and 49. The area forecast for the Monterey Bay and Salinas Valley. Beach hazards statement in effect through late tonight. For today, rain likely. Highs in the 60s. Southeast winds 5 to 10 miles per hour. For tonight, partly cloudy. Patchy fog after midnight. Lows from the mid-40s to lower 50s. West winds 5 to 10 miles per hour until midnight, becoming light. And on Friday, mostly cloudy in the morning, then becoming mostly sunny. Patchy fog in the morning. Highs in the lower 60s at the coast to the lower 70s inland. West winds up to 5 miles per hour, increasing to 5 to 15 miles per hour in the afternoon. For Friday night, mostly clear until midnight, then becoming partly cloudy. Patchy fog after midnight. Lows from the mid-40s to lower 50s. West winds 5 to 15 miles per hour for Saturday. Mostly cloudy in the morning, then becoming sunny. Patchy fog in the morning. Highs in the lower 60s at the coast to the upper 70s inland. West winds up to 5 miles per hour, increasing to 5 to 15 miles per hour in the afternoon. And on Saturday night, mostly clear. Lows in the upper 40s for Sunday. Partly cloudy in the morning, then becoming sunny. Highs from the upper 60s to lower 80s for Sunday night, clear. Lows in the lower 50s Monday and Monday night, mostly clear. Highs from the lower 70s to mid-80s, lows in the lower 50s Tuesday through Wednesday, partly cloudy. Highs from the lower 70s to mid-80s, lows in the mid-50s. High temperatures today and lows tonight for the selected cities:

Tuesday and Tuesday night, partly cloudy. Highs 55 to 90. Lows 50 to 60. Wednesday and Wednesday night, mostly clear. Highs 65 to 90. Lows 50 to 60. Thursday and Thursday night, mostly clear. Highs 60 to 90. Lows 50 to 60. Sunrise, sunset, and tidal information for the San Francisco Bay Area for Thursday, May 28th. The sunrise today, 5:52 a.m. The sunset tonight, 8:22 p.m. Tidal data at the Golden Gate for today. Low tide, 4:38 a.m. at -0.24 feet high tide, 11:30 a.m. at 4.13 feet low tide, 3:58 p.m. at 2.43 feet high tide, 10:18 p.m. at 5.96 feet. Here are the buoy observations for 7 a.m. Pacific Daylight Time. An offshore buoy 6 winds northwest at 12 knots, pressure 1,024.3 millibars. An offshore buoy 59 winds northwest at 21 knots, gusting to 25, water temperature 60, pressure 1,017.0 millibars. At buoy 14 near Point Arena, winds east at 2 knots, water temperature 51, pressure 1,010.4 millibars. At buoy 13 near Bodega Bay, winds east at 12 knots, pressure 1,009.0 millibars. At Point Reyes Wave Rider buoy, water temperature 58, seas 9 feet, every 10 seconds. At San Francisco Bar buoy, water temperature 56, seas 5 feet, every 20 seconds. At San Francisco buoy, winds southeast at 70 knots, gusting to 23, swell 7 feet, every 19 seconds. At Half Moon Bay buoy, winds south 8 knots, water temperature 53, pressure 1,009.5 millibars, sea 7 feet, every 10 seconds. At Monterey buoy, winds southwest at 12 knots, water temperature 58, pressure 1,009.5 millibars. At Point Sur, Wave Rider buoy, water temperature 57, seas 10 feet, every 11 seconds. At Cape San Martin buoy, wind south at 8 knots, water temperature 59, pressure 1,011.3 millibars. Synopsis for the Central California coast and bays, including the Monterey Bay, Greater Farallones, and Cordell Bank National Marine Sanctuaries, winds continue to diminish across the coastal waters through the morning, as light to gentle winds revolve around a low-pressure system paralleling the coast across the coastal waters through the day. Moderate to fresh northwest winds develop Friday, then strong to near gale force northerly winds return over the weekend and continue into next week. Rough seas persist across the outer waters while seas abate to moderate in the inner waters. Wave heights build as winds re-strengthen with wave heights between 10 to 12 feet expected this weekend into early next week. The marine forecast for San Pablo Bay, Suisun Bay, the West Delta, and the San Francisco Bay north of the Bay Bridge. For today, southeast wind 5 to 10 knots, becoming south 10 to 15 knots late. A chance of rain, mainly this morning. For tonight, southwest wind 5 to 10 knots. For Friday, southwest wind 5 to 10 knots. The marine forecast for Monterey Bay. For today, southeast wind 5 to 10 knots, veering to southwest late. Seas 3 to 5 feet. Wave detail, northwest 5 feet at 10 seconds. Rain until late afternoon, then a chance of rain late. For tonight, west wind 5 to 10 knots, easing to around 5 knots after midnight. Seas 3 to 5 feet. Wave detail, northwest 4 feet at 9 seconds. Patchy fog after midnight. For Friday, southwest wind around 5 knots, veering to west in the afternoon. Seas 3 to 5 feet. Wave detail, west 4 feet at 13 seconds. Patchy fog in the morning. The coastal waters forecast from Pigeon Point to Point Pinos out to 10 nautical miles. For today, southeast wind 5 to 10 knots. Seas 5 to 7 feet. Wave detail, northwest 7 feet at 10 seconds and south 2 feet at 14 seconds.

chance of rain late. For tonight, west wind 5 to 10 knots, becoming northwest after midnight. Seas 5 to 6 feet. Wave detail, northwest 6 feet at 10 seconds. Patchy fog. For Friday, northwest wind around 5 knots, backing to west in the afternoon. Seas 5 to 6 feet. Wave detail, northwest 6 feet at 15 seconds. The area forecast for the peninsula, North Bay, and East Bay. Beach hazards statement in effect through late tonight. For today, mostly cloudy in the morning, then becoming partly cloudy. A chance of rain. Highs in the mid-60s at the coast to the lower 70s inland. Southeast winds 5 to 10 miles per hour. For tonight, mostly clear until midnight, then becoming partly cloudy. Lows from the upper 40s to mid-50s. West winds 5 to 10 miles per hour. And on Friday, mostly cloudy in the morning, then becoming partly cloudy. Highs in the lower 60s at the coast to the lower 70s inland. Southwest winds 5 to 15 miles per hour for Friday night, mostly clear until midnight, then becoming partly cloudy. Lows from the upper 40s to mid-50s. West winds 5 to 15 miles per hour for Saturday. Partly cloudy in the morning, then becoming mostly sunny. Highs in the mid-60s at the coast to the upper 70s inland. West winds 5 to 15 miles per hour, and on Saturday night, clear. Lows from the 40s to mid-50s Sunday and Sunday night, clear. Highs from the upper 60s to lower 80s. Lows from the 40s to mid-50s Monday and Monday night, mostly clear. Highs from the upper 60s to lower 80s. Lows from the upper 40s to mid-50s Tuesday and Tuesday night, partly cloudy. Highs from the mid-60s to lower 80s. Lows from the lower to mid-50s for Wednesday. Partly cloudy in the morning, then becoming mostly sunny. Highs from the upper 60s to lower 80s. High temperatures today and lows tonight for the selected cities: San Francisco, 67 and 52, San Francisco Airport, 68 and 53, Redwood City, 72 and 52, Oakland, 70 and 54, Fremont, 71 and 53, Concord, 75 and 52, Livermore, 73 and 50, San Rafael, 71 and 52, Santa Rosa, 74 and 49, Napa, 70 and 50, Fairfield, 74 and 54. These are the 7 a.m. Pacific Daylight Time observations for the San Francisco and Monterey Bay areas on Thursday, May 28th. At San Francisco Airport, light rain was falling, temperature 55, dew point 52, relative humidity 89%, southeast wind at 14 miles an hour, pressure 29.81 inches and steady. At Oakland Airport, light rain was falling, temperature 54, dew point 52, relative humidity 93%, east wind at 7 miles an hour, pressure 29.83 inches and rising. At San Jose Airport, light rain and fog were reported, temperature 55, dew point 51, relative humidity 86%, southeast wind at 12 miles an hour, pressure 29.82 inches and steady. At Santa Rosa, it was cloudy, temperature 54, east wind at 6, pressure 29.83 and rising. At Concord, light rain was falling, temperature 55, calm. At Livermore, rain and fog were reported, temperature 53, northeast wind at 7. At Monterey, light rain was falling, temperature 53, east wind at 3, pressure 29.84 and steady. At Salinas, light rain and fog were reported, temperature 53, dew point 50, relative humidity 89%, southeast wind at 15. Here are some observations around California and western Nevada. At Reno, rain was falling, with a temperature of 43. It was partly sunny, with a temperature of 55 at Sacramento, 58 at Los Angeles, and 61 at San Diego. It was cloudy, with a temperature of 37 at South Lake Tahoe, 40 at Blue Canyon, and 37 at Mammoth Lakes. At Truckee, drizzle and fog were reported, with a temperature of 36. Local temperature reports around San Francisco Bay for 7 a.m. Downtown San Francisco.

was 55 degrees. Redwood City was 55 degrees. San Rafael was 54 degrees. The following is an important beach hazard message from the National Weather Service. Issued at 2:22 a.m. Pacific Daylight Time. Beach hazard statement remains in effect from 9 a.m. Pacific Daylight Time this morning through late tonight. What? Increased risk of sneaker waves and strong rip currents due to incoming long-period northwesterly swell. Where? Beaches along the Pacific coast. When? From 9 a.m. Pacific Daylight Time this morning through late tonight. Impacts, dangerous swimming and surfing conditions, and localized beach erosion can be expected. Sneaker waves can sweep across the shoreline without warning, pulling people into the sea from rocks, jetties, and beaches. Stay off of jetties, piers, rocks, and other waterside infrastructure. Remain out of the water to avoid hazardous surf and never turn your back on the ocean. Monitor local weather, surf, and tide forecasts at www.weather.gov/mtr. The area forecast for the South Bay, including the San Jose metro area and the Santa Clara Valley. For today, becoming partly cloudy in the afternoon. Rain likely in the morning, then a chance of rain in the afternoon. Highs from the mid-60s to lower 70s. Southeast winds 5 to 10 miles per hour. For tonight, partly cloudy. Lows from the upper 40s to mid-50s. Southwest winds 5 to 10 miles per hour. And on Friday, partly cloudy in the morning, then becoming mostly sunny. Highs in the upper 60s by the bay, upper 60s to mid-70s inland. West winds 5 to 10 miles per hour for Friday night, mostly clear until midnight, then becoming partly cloudy. Lows from the upper 40s to mid-50s. West winds 5 to 15 miles per hour for Saturday. Partly cloudy in the morning, then becoming sunny. Highs in the lower 70s by the bay, mid to upper 70s inland. Light winds, becoming west 5 to 10 miles per hour in the afternoon. And on Saturday night, clear. Lows near 50. For Sunday, mostly sunny in the morning, then becoming sunny. Highs from the mid-70s to upper 80s for Sunday night, clear. Lows in the 50s. And on Monday, mostly sunny in the morning, then becoming sunny. Highs from the mid-70s to upper 80s for Monday night, clear. Lows in the 50s Tuesday through Wednesday, mostly clear. Highs from the mid-70s to upper 80s, lows in the 50s. High temperatures today and lows tonight for the selected cities: San Jose, 70 and 53, Mountain View, 69 and 54, Morgan Hill, 69 and 49. 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This broadcast originates from the National Weather Service office located in Monterey, California, and serves the South Bay and Monterey Bay Area, including the cities of San Jose, Monterey, Salinas, and Santa Cruz. The area forecast for the Monterey Bay and Salinas Valley? Beach hazards statement in effect through late tonight. For today, rain likely. Highs in the 60s. Southeast winds 5 to 10 miles per hour. For tonight, partly cloudy. Patchy fog after midnight. Lows from the mid-40s to lower 50s. West winds 5 to 10 miles per hour until midnight, becoming light. And on Friday, mostly cloudy in the morning, then becoming mostly sunny. Patchy fog in the morning. Highs in the lower 60s at the coast to the lower 70s inland. West winds up to 5 miles per hour, increasing to 5 to 15 miles per hour in the afternoon. For Friday night, mostly clear until midnight, then becoming partly cloudy. Patchy fog after midnight. Lows from the mid-40s to lower 50s. West winds 5 to 15 miles per hour for Saturday. Mostly cloudy in the morning, then becoming sunny. Patchy fog in the morning. Highs in the lower 60s at the coast to the upper 70s inland. West winds up to 5 miles per hour, increasing to 5 to 15 miles per hour in the afternoon.

and on Saturday night, mostly clear. Lows in the upper 40s for Sunday. Partly cloudy in the morning, then becoming sunny. Highs from the upper 60s to lower 80s for Sunday night, clear. Lows in the lower 50s Monday and Monday night, mostly clear. Highs from the lower 70s to mid 80s, lows in the lower 50s Tuesday through Wednesday, partly cloudy. Highs from the lower 70s to mid 80s, lows in the mid 50s, high temperatures today and lows tonight for the selected cities: Santa Cruz, 64 and 49, Monterey, 62 and 50, Salinas, 63 and 50, Hollister, 67 and 48, King City, 64 and 46. The weather overview for the Bay Area and Central Coast: cool, unsettled weather continues today. Slight chance of isolated strong thunderstorms from mid-morning through mid-afternoon for Southern South Bay and Central Coast. Warming and drying trend Friday and beyond. The extended forecast for the Bay Area and Central Coast: Sunday and Sunday night, clear. High 60 to 90. Lows 45 to 60. Monday and Monday night, mostly clear. Highs 55 to 90. Lows 50 to 60. Tuesday and Tuesday night, partly cloudy. Highs 55 to 90. Lows 50 to 60. Wednesday and Wednesday night, mostly clear. Highs 65 to 90. Lows 50 to 60. Thursday and Thursday night, mostly clear. High 60 to 90. Lows 50 to 60. Sunrise, sunset, and tidal information for the San Francisco Bay Area for Thursday, May 28th. The sunrise today, 5:52 a.m. The sunset tonight, 8:22 p.m. Tidal data at the Golden Gate for today. Low tide, 4:38 a.m. at -0.24 feet. High tide, 11:30 a.m. at 4.13 feet. Low tide, 3:58 p.m. at 2.43 feet. High tide, 10:18 p.m. at 5.96 feet. Here are the buoy observations for 7 a.m. Pacific Daylight Time. An offshore buoy 6, winds northwest at 12 knots, pressure 1,024.3 millibars. An offshore buoy 59, winds northwest at 21 knots, gusting to 25, water temperature 60, pressure 1,017.0 millibars. At buoy 14 near Point Arena, winds east at 2 knots, water temperature 51, pressure 1,010.4 millibars. At buoy 13 near Bodega Bay, winds east at 12 knots, pressure 1,009.0 millibars. At Point Reyes Wave Rider buoy, water temperature 58, seas 9 feet, every 10 seconds. At San Francisco Bar buoy, water temperature 56, seas 5 feet, every 20 seconds. At San Francisco Bay, winds southeast at 70 knots, gusting to 23, swell 7 feet, every 19 seconds. At Half Moon Bay buoy, winds south 8 knots, water temperature 53, pressure 1,009.5 millibars, sea 7 feet, every 10 seconds. At Monterey buoy, winds southwest at 12 knots, water temperature 58, pressure 1,009.5 millibars. At Point Sur, Wave Rider buoy, water temperature 57, seas 10 feet, every 11 seconds. At Cape San Martin buoy, wind south at 8 knots, water temperature 59, pressure 1,011.3 millibars. Synopsis for the Central California coast and bays, including the Monterey Bay, Greater Farallones, and Cordell Bank National Marine Sanctuaries: winds continue to diminish across the coastal waters through the morning, as light to gentle winds revolve around a low-pressure system paralleling the coast across the coastal waters through the day. Moderate to fresh northwest winds develop Friday, then strong to near gale force northerly winds return over the weekend and continue into next week. Rough seas persist across the outer waters while seas abate to moderate in the inner waters. Wave heights build as winds re-strengthen, with wave heights between 10 to 12 feet expected this weekend into early next week. The marine forecast for San Pablo Bay, Suisun Bay, the West Delta, and the San Francisco Bay north of the Bay Bridge. For today, southeast wind 5 to 10 knots, becoming south 10 to 15 knots late. A chance of rain, mainly this

tonight, southwest wind 5 to 10 knots. For Friday, southwest wind 5 to 10 knots. The marine forecast for Monterey Bay. For today, southeast wind 5 to 10 knots, veering to southwest late. Seas 3 to 5 feet. Wave detail, northwest 5 feet at 10 seconds. Rain until late afternoon, then a chance of rain late. For tonight, west wind 5 to 10 knots, easing to around 5 knots after midnight. Seas 3 to 5 feet. Wave detail, northwest 4 feet at 9 seconds. Patchy fog after midnight. For Friday, southwest wind around 5 knots, veering to west in the afternoon. Seas 3 to 5 feet. Wave detail, west 4 feet at 13 seconds. Patchy fog in the morning. The coastal waters forecast from Pigeon Point to Point Pinos out to 10 nautical miles. For today, southeast wind 5 to 10 knots. Seas 5 to 7 feet. Wave detail, northwest 7 feet at 10 seconds and south 2 feet at 14 seconds. Rain until late afternoon, then a chance of rain late. For tonight, west wind 5 to 10 knots, becoming northwest after midnight. Seas 5 to 6 feet. Wave detail, northwest 6 feet at 10 seconds. Patchy fog. For Friday, northwest wind around 5 knots, backing to west in the afternoon. Seas 5 to 6 feet. Wave detail, northwest 6 feet at 15 seconds. The area forecast for the peninsula, North Bay, and East Bay. Beach hazards statement in effect through late tonight. For today, mostly cloudy in the morning then becoming partly cloudy. A chance of rain. Highs in the mid-60s at the coast to the lower 70s inland. Southeast winds 5 to 10 miles per hour. For tonight, mostly clear until midnight then the highs in the mid-60s at the coast to the lower 70s inland. Southeast winds 5 to 10 miles per hour. For tonight, mostly clear until midnight then becoming partly cloudy. Lows from the upper 40s to mid-50s. West winds 5 to 10 miles per hour. And on Friday mostly cloudy in the morning then becoming partly cloudy. Highs in the lower 60s at the coast to the lower 70s inland. Southwest winds 5 to 15 miles per hour for Friday night, mostly clear until midnight then becoming partly cloudy. Lows from the upper 40s to mid-50s west winds 5 to 15 miles per hour for Saturday. Partly cloudy in the morning then becoming mostly sunny. Highs in the mid-60s at the coast to the upper 70s inland. West winds 5 to 15 miles per hour and on Saturday night, clear. Lows from the 40s to mid-50s Sunday and Sunday night, clear. Highs from the upper 60s to lower 80s. Lows from the 40s to mid-50s Monday and Monday night, mostly clear. Highs from the upper 60s to lower 80s. Lows from the upper 40s to mid-50s Tuesday and Tuesday night, partly cloudy. Highs from the mid-60s to lower 80s. Lows from the lower to mid-50s for Wednesday. Partly cloudy in the morning then becoming mostly sunny. Highs from the upper 60s to lower 80s. High temperatures today and lows tonight for the selected cities. San Francisco, 67 and 52. San Francisco Airport, 68 and 53. Redwood City, 72 and 52. Oakland, 70 and 54. Fremont, 71 and 53. Concord, 75 and 52. Livermore, 73 and 50. San Rafael, 71 and 52. Santa Rosa, 74 and 49. Napa, 70 and 50. Fairfield, 74 and 54. These are the 7 a.m. Pacific Daylight Time observations for the San Francisco and Monterey Bay areas on Thursday, May 28th. At San Francisco Airport, light rain was falling, temperature 55, dew point 52, relative humidity 89%, southeast wind at 14 miles an hour, pressure 29.81 inches and steady. At Oakland Airport, light rain was falling, temperature 54, dew point 52, relative humidity 93%, east wind at 7 miles an hour, pressure 29.83 inches and rising.

San Jose Airport. Light rain and fog were reported. Temperature 55, dew point 51. Relative humidity 86%. Southeast wind at 12 miles an hour. Pressure 29.82 inches and steady. At Santa Rosa, it was cloudy. Temperature 54, east wind at 6. Pressure 29.83 and rising. At Concord, light rain was falling. Temperature 55, calm. At Livermore, rain and fog were reported, temperature 53, northeast wind at 7. At Monterey, light rain was falling, temperature 53, east wind at 3, pressure 29.84 and steady. At Salinas, light rain and fog were reported, temperature 53, dew point 50, relative humidity 89%, southeast wind at 15. Here are some observations around California and western Nevada. At Reno, rain was falling, with a temperature of 43. It was partly sunny, with a temperature of 55 at Sacramento, 58 at Los Angeles, and 61 at San Diego. It was cloudy, with a temperature of 37 at South Lake Tahoe, 40 at Blue Canyon, and 37 at Mammoth Lakes. At Truckee, drizzle and fog were reported, with a temperature of 36. Local temperature reports around San Francisco Bay for 7 a.m. Downtown San Francisco was 54 degrees. Oakland Museum was 55 degrees. Redwood City was 55 degrees. San Rafael was 54 degrees. The following is an important beach hazard message from the National Weather Service. Issued at 2:22 a.m. Pacific Daylight Time. Beach hazards statement remains in effect from 9 a.m. Pacific Daylight Time this morning through late tonight. What? Increased risk of sneaker waves and strong rip currents due to incoming long period northwesterly swell. Where? Beaches along the Pacific coast. When? From 9 a.m. Pacific Daylight Time this morning through late tonight. Impacts, dangerous swimming and surfing conditions and localized beach erosion can be expected. Sneaker waves can sweep across the shoreline without warning, pulling people into the sea from rocks, jetties and beaches. Stay off of jetties, piers, rocks, and other waterside infrastructure. Remain out of the water to avoid hazardous surf and never turn your back on the ocean. Monitor local weather, surf and tide forecasts at www.weather.gov/mtr. The area forecast for the South Bay, including the San Jose metro area and the Santa Clara Valley. For today, becoming partly cloudy in the afternoon. Rain likely in the morning, then a chance of rain in the afternoon. Highs from the mid-60s to lower 70s. Southeast winds 5 to 10 miles per hour. For tonight, partly cloudy. Lows from the upper 40s to mid-50s. Southwest winds 5 to 10 miles per hour. And on Friday, partly cloudy in the morning, then becoming mostly sunny. Highs in the upper 60s by the bay, upper 60s to mid 70s inland. West winds 5 to 10 miles per hour for Friday night, mostly clear until midnight, then becoming partly cloudy. Lows from the upper 40s to mid 50s, west winds 5 to 15 miles per hour for Saturday. Partly cloudy in the morning, then becoming sunny. Highs in the lower 70s by the bay, mid to upper 70s inland. Light winds, becoming west 5 to 10 miles per hour in the afternoon. And on Saturday night, clear. Lows near 50. For Sunday, mostly sunny in the morning, then becoming sunny. Highs from the mid 70s to upper 80s for Sunday night, clear. Lows in the 50s and on Monday, mostly sunny in the morning, then becoming sunny. Highs from the mid-70s to upper 80s for Monday night, clear. Lows in the 50s Tuesday through Wednesday, mostly clear. Highs from the mid-70s to upper 80s, lows in the 50s, high temperatures today and lows tonight for the selected cities, San Jose, 70 and 53, Mountain View, 69 and 54, Morgan Hill, 69 and 49. The area forecast for the Monterey Bay and Salinas Valley. Beach hazards statement in effect through late tonight. For today, rain likely. Highs in the 60s.
southeast winds 5 to 10 miles per hour. For tonight, partly cloudy. Patchy fog after midnight. Lows from the mid-40s to lower 50s. West winds 5 to 10 miles per hour until midnight, becoming light. And on Friday, mostly cloudy in the morning, then becoming mostly sunny. Patchy fog in the morning. Highs in the lower 60s at the coast to the lower 70s inland. West winds up to 5 miles per hour, increasing to 5 to 15 miles per hour in the afternoon. For Friday night, mostly clear until midnight, then becoming partly cloudy. Patchy fog after midnight. Lows from the mid-40s to lower 50s. West winds 5 to 15 miles per hour for Saturday. Mostly cloudy in the morning, then becoming sunny. Patchy fog in the morning. Highs in the lower 60s at the coast to the upper 70s inland. West winds up to 5 miles per hour, increasing to 5 to 15 miles per hour in the afternoon. And on Saturday night, mostly clear. Lows in the upper 40s for Sunday. Partly cloudy in the morning, then becoming sunny. Highs from the upper 60s to lower 80s for Sunday night, clear. Lows in the lower 50s Monday and Monday night, mostly clear. Highs from the lower 70s to mid 80s. Lows in the lower 50s Tuesday through Wednesday, partly cloudy. Highs from the lower 70s to mid 80s. Lows in the mid 50s. High temperatures today and lows tonight for the selected cities: Santa Cruz, 64 and 49, Monterey, 62 and 50, Salinas, 63 and 50, Hollister, 67 and 48, King City, 64 and 46. The weather overview for the Bay Area and Central Coast: cool, unsettled weather continues today. Slight chance of isolated strong thunderstorms from mid-morning through mid-afternoon for Southern South Bay and Central Coast. Warming and drying trend Friday and beyond. The extended forecast for the Bay Area and Central Coast: Sunday and Sunday night, clear. High 60 to 90. Lows 45 to 60. Monday and Monday night, mostly clear. Highs 55 to 90. Lows 50 to 60. Tuesday and Tuesday night, partly cloudy. Highs 55 to 90. Lows 50 to 60. Wednesday and Wednesday night, mostly clear. Highs 65 to 90. Lows 50 to 60. Thursday and Thursday night, mostly clear. Highs 60 to 90. Lows 50 to 60. Sunrise, sunset, and tidal information for the San Francisco Bay Area for Thursday, May 28th. The sunrise today, 5:52 a.m. The sunset tonight, 8:22 p.m. Tidal data at the Golden Gate for today. Low tide, 4:38 a.m. at minus 0.24 feet. High tide, 11:30 a.m. at 4.13 feet. Low tide, 3:58 p.m. at 2.43 feet. High tide, 10:18 p.m. at 5.96 feet. Here are the buoy observations for 7 a.m. Pacific Daylight Time. An offshore buoy 6, winds northwest at 12 knots, pressure 1,024.3 millibars. An offshore buoy 59, winds northwest at 21 knots, gusting to 25, water temperature 60, pressure 1,017.0 millibars. At buoy 14 near Point Arena, winds east at 2 knots, water temperature 51, pressure 1,010.4 millibars. At buoy 13 near Bodega Bay, winds east at 12 knots, pressure 1,009.0 millibars. At Point Reyes Wave Rider buoy, water temperature 58, seas 9 feet, every 10 seconds. At San Francisco Bar buoy, water temperature 56, seas 5 feet, every 20 seconds. At San Francisco buoy, winds southeast at 17 knots, gusting to 23, swell 7 feet, every 19 seconds. At Half Moon Bay buoy, winds south 8 knots, water temperature 53, pressure 1,009.5 millibars, sea 7 feet, every 10 seconds. At Monterey buoy, winds southwest at 12 knots, water temperature 58, pressure 1,009.5 millibars. At Point Sur, Wave Rider buoy, water temperature 57, seas 10 feet, every 11 seconds.
At Cape San Martin, buoy wind south at 8 knots. Water temperature 59, pressure 1,011.3 millibars. Synopsis for the Central California coast and bays, including the Monterey Bay, Greater Farallones, and Cordell Bank National Marine Sanctuaries. Winds continue to diminish across the coastal waters through the morning, as light to gentle winds revolve around a low-pressure system paralleling the coast across the coastal waters through the day. Moderate to fresh northwest winds develop Friday, then strong to near gale force northerly winds return over the weekend and continue into next week. Rough seas persist across the outer waters while seas abate to moderate in the inner waters. Wave heights build as winds re-strengthen with wave heights between 10 to 12 feet expected this weekend into early next week. The marine forecast for San Pablo Bay, Suisun Bay, the West Delta, and the San Francisco Bay north of the Bay Bridge. For today, southeast wind 5 to 10 knots, becoming south 10 to 15 knots late. A chance of rain, mainly this morning. For tonight, southwest wind 5 to 10 knots. For Friday, southwest wind 5 to 10 knots. The marine forecast for Monterey Bay. For today, southeast wind 5 to 10 knots, veering to southwest late. Seas 3 to 5 feet. Wave detail, northwest 5 feet at 10 seconds. Rain until late afternoon, then a chance of rain late. For tonight, west wind 5 to 10 knots, easing to around 5 knots after midnight. Seas 3 to 5 feet. Wave detail, northwest 4 feet at 9 seconds. Patchy fog after midnight. For Friday, southwest wind around 5 knots, veering to west in the afternoon. Seas 3 to 5 feet. Wave detail, west 4 feet at 13 seconds. Patchy fog in the morning. The coastal waters forecast from Pigeon Point to Point Pinos out to 10 nautical miles. For today, southeast wind 5 to 10 knots. Seas 5 to 7 feet. Wave detail, northwest 7 feet at 10 seconds and south 2 feet at 14 seconds. Rain until late afternoon, then a chance of rain late. For tonight, west wind 5 to 10 knots, becoming northwest after midnight. Seas 5 to 6 feet. Wave detail, northwest 6 feet at 10 seconds. Patchy fog. For Friday, northwest wind around 5 knots, backing to west in the afternoon. Seas 5 to 6 feet. Wave detail, northwest 6 feet at 15 seconds. The area forecast for the peninsula, North Bay, and East Bay. Beach hazards statement in effect through late tonight. For today, mostly cloudy in the morning, then becoming partly cloudy. A chance of rain. Highs in the mid-60s at the coast to the lower 70s inland. Southeast winds 5 to 10 miles per hour. For tonight, mostly clear until midnight, then becoming partly cloudy. Lows from the upper 40s to mid-50s. West winds 5 to 10 miles per hour. And on Friday, mostly cloudy in the morning, then becoming partly cloudy. Highs in the lower 60s at the coast to the lower 70s inland. Southwest winds 5 to 15 miles per hour for Friday night, mostly clear until midnight, then becoming partly cloudy. Lows from the upper 40s to mid-50s. West winds 5 to 15 miles per hour for Saturday. Partly cloudy in the morning, then becoming mostly sunny. Highs in the mid-60s at the coast to the upper 70s inland. West winds 5 to 15 miles per hour, and on Saturday night, clear. Lows from the 40s to mid-50s Sunday and Sunday night, clear. Highs from the upper 60s to lower 80s. Lows from the 40s to mid-50s Monday and Monday night, mostly clear. Highs from the upper 60s to lower 80s. Lows from the upper 40s to mid-50s Tuesday and Tuesday night, partly cloudy. Highs from the mid-60s to lower 80s. Lows from the lower to mid-50s for Wednesday. Partly cloudy in the morning, then becoming mostly sunny. Highs from the upper 60s to lower 80s. High temperatures today and lows tonight for the selected cities: San Francisco, 67 and 52, San Francisco Airport, 68 and 53, Redwood City,
72 and 52, Oakland. 70 and 54, Fremont. 71 and 53.

Concord, 75 and 52, Livermore, 73 and 50, San Rafael, 71 and 52, Santa Rosa, 74 and 49, Napa, 70 and 50, Fairfield, 74 and 54. These are the 7 a.m. Pacific Daylight Time observations for the San Francisco and Monterey Bay areas on Thursday, May 28th. At San Francisco Airport, light rain was falling, temperature 55, dew point 52, relative humidity 89%, southeast wind at 14 miles an hour, pressure 29.81 inches and steady. At Oakland Airport, light rain was falling, temperature 54, dew point 52, relative humidity 93%, east wind at 7 miles an hour, pressure 29.83 inches and rising. At San Jose Airport, light rain and fog were reported, temperature 55, dew point 51, relative humidity 86%, southeast wind at 12 miles an hour, pressure 29.82 inches and steady. At Santa Rosa, it was cloudy, temperature 54, east wind at 6, pressure 29.83 and rising. At Concord, light rain was falling, temperature 55, calm. At Livermore, rain and fog were reported, temperature 53, northeast wind at 7. At Monterey, light rain was falling, temperature 53, east wind at 3, pressure 29.84 and steady. At Salinas, light rain and fog were reported, temperature 53, dew point 50, relative humidity 89%, southeast wind at 15. Here are some observations around California and western Nevada. At Reno, rain was falling, with a temperature of 43. It was partly sunny, with a temperature of 55 at Sacramento, 58 at Los Angeles, and 61 at San Diego. It was cloudy, with a temperature of 37 at South Lake Tahoe, 40 at Blue Canyon, and 37 at Mammoth Lakes. At Truckee, drizzle and fog were reported, with a temperature of 36. Local temperature reports around San Francisco Bay for 7 a.m. Downtown San Francisco was 54 degrees. Oakland Museum was 55 degrees. Redwood City was 55 degrees. San Rafael was 54 degrees. The following is an important beach hazard message from the National Weather Service. Issued at 2:22 a.m. Pacific Daylight Time. Beach hazards statement remains in effect from 9 a.m. Pacific Daylight Time this morning through late tonight. What? Increased risk of sneaker waves and strong rip currents due to incoming long-period northwesterly swell. Where? Beaches along the Pacific coast. When? From 9 a.m. Pacific Daylight Time this morning through late tonight. Impacts, dangerous swimming and surfing conditions and localized beach erosion can be expected. Sneaker waves can sweep across the shoreline without warning, pulling people into the sea from rocks, jetties and beaches. Stay off of jetties, piers, rocks, and other waterside infrastructure. Remain out of the water to avoid hazardous surf and never turn your back on the ocean. Monitor local weather, surf and tide forecasts at www.weather.gov/mtr. 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This broadcast originates from the National Weather Service office located in Monterey, California, and serves the South Bay and Monterey Bay area, including the cities of San Jose, Monterey, Salinas, and Santa Cruz. The area forecast for the South Bay, including the San Jose metro area and the Santa Clara Valley. For today, becoming partly cloudy in the afternoon. Rain likely in the morning, then a chance of rain in the afternoon. Highs from the mid-60s to lower 70s. Southeast winds 5 to 10 miles per hour. For tonight, partly cloudy. Lows from the upper 40s to mid-50s. Southwest winds 5 to 10 miles per hour. And on Friday, partly cloudy in the morning, then becoming mostly sunny. Highs in the upper 60s by the bay, upper 60s to mid 70s inland.
West winds 5 to 10 miles per hour for Friday night, mostly clear until midnight, then becoming partly cloudy. Lows from the upper 40s to mid 50s. West winds 5 to 15 miles per hour for Saturday. Partly cloudy in the morning, then becoming sunny. Highs in the lower 70s by the bay, mid to upper 70s inland. Light winds, becoming west 5 to 10 miles per hour in the afternoon. And on Saturday night, clear. Lows near 50. For Sunday, mostly sunny in the morning, then becoming sunny. Highs from the mid-70s to upper 80s for Sunday night, clear. Lows in the 50s. And on Monday, mostly sunny in the morning, then becoming sunny. Highs from the mid-70s to upper 80s for Monday night, clear. Lows in the 50s Tuesday through Wednesday, mostly clear. Highs from the mid-70s to upper 80s, lows in the 50s. High temperatures today and lows tonight for the selected cities: San Jose, 70 and 53, Mountain View, 69 and 54, Morgan Hill, 69 and 49. The area forecast for the Monterey Bay and Salinas Valley: beach hazards statement in effect through late tonight. For today, rain likely. Highs in the 60s. Southeast winds 5 to 10 miles per hour. For tonight, partly cloudy. Patchy fog after midnight. Lows from the mid-40s to lower 50s. West winds 5 to 10 miles per hour until midnight, becoming light. And on Friday, mostly cloudy in the morning, then becoming mostly sunny. Patchy fog in the morning. Highs in the lower 60s at the coast to the lower 70s inland. West winds up to 5 miles per hour, increasing to 5 to 15 miles per hour in the afternoon. For Friday night, mostly clear until midnight, then becoming partly cloudy. Patchy fog after midnight. Lows from the mid-40s to lower 50s. West winds 5 to 15 miles per hour for Saturday. Mostly cloudy in the morning, then becoming sunny. Patchy fog in the morning. Highs in the lower 60s at the coast to the upper 70s inland. West winds up to 5 miles per hour, increasing to 5 to 15 miles per hour in the afternoon. And on Saturday night, mostly clear. Lows in the upper 40s for Sunday. Partly cloudy in the morning, then becoming sunny. Highs from the upper 60s to lower 80s for Sunday night, clear. Lows in the lower 50s Monday and Monday night, mostly clear. Highs from the lower 70s to mid-80s. Lows in the lower 50s Tuesday through Wednesday, partly cloudy. Highs from the lower 70s to mid-80s. Lows in the mid-50s. High temperatures today and lows tonight for the selected cities: Santa Cruz, 64 and 49, Monterey, 62 and 50, Salinas, 63 and 50, Hollister, 67 and 48, King City, 64 and 46. The weather overview for the Bay Area and Central Coast: cool, unsettled weather continues today. Slight chance of isolated strong thunderstorms from mid-morning through mid-afternoon for Southern South Bay and Central Coast. Warming and drying trend Friday and beyond. The extended forecast for the Bay Area and Central Coast: Sunday and Sunday night, clear. High 60 to 90. Lows 45 to 60. Monday and Monday night, mostly clear. Highs 55 to 90. Lows 50 to 60. Tuesday and Tuesday night, partly cloudy. Highs 55 to 90. Lows 50 to 60. Wednesday and Wednesday night, mostly clear. Highs 65 to 90. Lows 50 to 60. Thursday and Thursday night, mostly clear. Highs 60 to 90. Lows 50 to 60. Sunrise, sunset, and tidal information for the San Francisco Bay Area for Thursday, May 28th. The sunrise today, 5:52 a.m. The sunset tonight, 8:22 p.m. Tidal data at the Golden Gate for today. Low tide, 4:38 a.m. at minus 0.24 feet. High tide, 11:30 a.m. at 4.13 feet. Low tide, 3:58 p.m. at 2.43 feet. High tide, 10:18 p.m. at 5.96 feet. Here are the buoy observations for 7 a.m. Pacific Daylight Time.
at offshore buoy 6, winds northwest at 12 knots, pressure 1,024.3 millibars.

at offshore buoy 59, winds northwest at 21 knots, gusting to 25, water temperature 60, pressure 1,017.0 millibars. At buoy 14 near Point Arena, winds east at 2 knots, water temperature 51, pressure 1,010.4 millibars. At buoy 13 near Bodega Bay, winds east at 12 knots, pressure 1,009.0 millibars. At Point Reyes Wave Rider buoy, water temperature 58, seas 9 feet, every 10 seconds. At San Francisco Bar buoy, water temperature 56, seas 5 feet, every 20 seconds. At San Francisco buoy, winds southeast at 70 knots, gusting to 23, swell 7 feet, every 19 seconds. At Half Moon Bay buoy, winds south 8 knots, water temperature 53, pressure 1,009.5 millibars, sea 7 feet, every 10 seconds. At Monterey buoy, winds southwest at 12 knots, water temperature 58, pressure 1,009.5 millibars. At Point Sur, Wave Rider buoy, water temperature 57, seas 10 feet, every 11 seconds. At Cape San Martin buoy, winds south at 8 knots, water temperature 59, pressure 1,011.3 millibars. Here are the buoy observations for 8 a.m. Pacific Daylight Time. At offshore buoy 6, winds northwest at 14 knots, pressure 1,024.3 millibars. At offshore buoy 59, winds northwest at 21 knots, gusting to 27, water temperature 60, pressure 1,017.5 millibars. At buoy 14 near Point Arena, winds north at 2 knots, water temperature 51, pressure 1,011.4 millibars. At buoy 13 near Bodega Bay, winds east at 12 knots, pressure 1,009.3 millibars. At Point Reyes Wave Rider buoy, water temperature 58, seas 9 feet, every 10 seconds. At San Francisco Bar buoy, water temperature 56, seas 5 feet, every 20 seconds. At San Francisco buoy, winds east at 14 knots, swell 7 feet, every 19 seconds. At Half Moon Bay buoy, winds south 6 knots, water temperature 53, pressure 1,009.5 millibars, seas 8 feet, every 9 seconds. At Monterey buoy, winds southwest at 10 knots, water temperature 58, pressure 1,009.7 millibars. At Point Sur, Wave Rider buoy, water temperature 58, seas 9 feet, every 11 seconds. At Cape San Martin buoy, winds southeast at 10 knots, water temperature 59, pressure 1,011.1 millibars. Synopsis for the Central California coast and bays, including the Monterey Bay, Greater Farallones, and Cordell Bank National Marine Sanctuaries. Winds continue to diminish across the coastal waters through the morning, as light to gentle winds revolve around a low-pressure system paralleling the coast across the coastal waters through the day. Moderate to fresh northwest winds develop Friday, then strong to near gale force northerly winds return over the weekend and continue into next week. Rough seas persist across the outer waters while seas abate to moderate in the inner waters. Wave heights build as winds re-strengthen, with wave heights between 10 to 12 feet expected this weekend into early next week. The marine forecast for San Pablo Bay, Suisun Bay, the West Delta, and the San Francisco Bay north of the Bay Bridge. For today, southeast wind 5 to 10 knots, becoming south 10 to 15 knots late. A chance of rain, mainly this morning. For tonight, southwest wind 5 to 10 knots. For Friday, southwest wind 5 to 10 knots. The marine forecast for Monterey Bay. For today, southeast wind 5 to 10 knots, veering to southwest late. Seas 3 to 5 feet. Wave detail, northwest 5 feet at 10 seconds. Rain until late afternoon, then a chance of rain late. For tonight, west wind 5 to 10 knots, easing to around 5 knots after midnight. Seas 3 to 5 feet. Wave detail, northwest 4 feet at 9 seconds. Patchy fog after midnight. For Friday, southwest wind around 5 knots, veering to west in the afternoon. Seas 3 to 5 feet. Wave detail, west 4 feet at 13.

seconds. Patchy fog in the morning. The coastal waters forecast from Pigeon Point to Point Pinos out to 10 nautical miles. For today, southeast wind 5 to 10 knots. Seas 5 to 7 feet. Wave detail, northwest 7 feet at 10 seconds and south 2 feet at 14 seconds. Rain until late afternoon, then a chance of rain late. For tonight, west wind 5 to 10 knots, becoming northwest after midnight. Seas 5 to 6 feet. Wave detail, northwest 6 feet at 10 seconds. Patchy fog. For Friday, northwest wind around 5 knots, backing to west in the afternoon. Seas 5 to 6 feet. Wave detail, northwest 6 feet at 15 seconds. The area forecast for the peninsula, North Bay, and East Bay. Beach hazards statement in effect through late tonight. For today, mostly cloudy in the morning, then becoming partly cloudy. A chance of rain. Highs in the mid-60s at the coast to the lower 70s inland. Southeast winds 5 to 10 miles per hour. For tonight, mostly clear until midnight, then becoming partly cloudy. Lows from the upper 40s to mid-50s. West winds 5 to 10 miles per hour. And on Friday, mostly cloudy in the morning, then becoming partly cloudy. Highs in the lower 60s at the coast to the lower 70s inland. Southwest winds 5 to 15 miles per hour for Friday night, mostly clear until midnight, then becoming partly cloudy. Lows from the upper 40s to mid-50s. West winds 5 to 15 miles per hour for Saturday. Partly cloudy in the morning, then becoming mostly sunny. Highs in the mid-60s at the coast to the upper 70s inland. West winds 5 to 15 miles per hour, and on Saturday night, clear. Lows from the 40s to mid-50s Sunday and Sunday night, clear. Highs from the upper 60s to lower 80s. Lows from the 40s to mid-50s Monday and Monday night, mostly clear. Highs from the upper 60s to lower 80s. Lows from the upper 40s to mid-50s Tuesday and Tuesday night, partly cloudy. Highs from the mid-60s to lower 80s. Lows from the lower to mid-50s for Wednesday. Partly cloudy in the morning, then becoming mostly sunny. Highs from the upper 60s to lower 80s. High temperatures today and lows tonight for the selected cities: San Francisco, 67 and 52, San Francisco Airport, 68 and 53, Redwood City, 72 and 52, Oakland, 70 and 54, Fremont, 71 and 53, Concord, 75 and 52, Livermore, 73 and 50, San Rafael, 71 and 52, Santa Rosa, 74 and 49, Napa, 70 and 50, Fairfield, 74 and 54. These are the 8 a.m. Pacific Daylight Time observations for the San Francisco and Monterey Bay areas on Thursday, May 28th. At San Francisco Airport, light rain was falling, temperature 56, dew point 53, relative humidity 90%, southeast wind at 13 miles an hour, pressure 29.81 inches and steady. At Oakland Airport, light rain was falling, temperature 54, dew point 52, relative humidity 93%, east wind at 9 miles an hour, pressure 29.83 inches and steady. At San Jose Airport, light rain and fog were reported, temperature 55, dew point 52, relative humidity 89%, southeast wind at 12 miles an hour, pressure 29.83 inches and rising. At Santa Rosa, it was partly sunny, temperature 57, northeast wind at 6, pressure 29.84 and rising. At Concord, light rain and fog were reported, temperature 55, northeast wind at 6. At Livermore, light rain was falling, temperature 54, northeast wind at 8. At Monterey, light rain and fog were reported, temperature 54, calm, pressure 29.84 and steady. At Salinas, light rain and fog were reported, temperature 53, dew point 49, relative humidity 86%, southeast wind at 22. Here are some observations around California and western Nevada. At Reno, rain was falling, with a temperature of 44. At Truckee, fog was reported, with a temperature of 30.

temperature 54, dew point 52, relative humidity 93%, east wind at 9 miles an hour, pressure 29.83 inches and steady. At San Jose Airport, light rain and fog were reported, temperature 55, dew point 52, relative humidity 89%, southeast wind at 12 miles an hour, pressure 29.83 inches and rising. At Santa Rosa, it was mostly sunny, temperature 57, northeast wind at 6, pressure 29.84 and rising. At Concord, light rain and fog were reported, temperature 55, northeast wind at 6. At Livermore, light rain was falling, temperature 54, northeast wind at 8. At Monterey, light rain and fog were reported, temperature 54, calm, pressure 29.84 and steady. At Salinas, light rain and fog were reported, temperature 53, dew point 49, relative humidity 86%, southeast wind at 22. Here are some observations around California and western Nevada. At Reno, rain was falling, with a temperature of 44. At Truckee, fog was reported, with a temperature of 37. It was partly sunny, with a temperature of 60 at Los Angeles, 62 at San Diego, and 40 at Blue Canyon. It was cloudy, with a temperature of 55 at Sacramento, 40 at South Lake Tahoe, and 41 at Mammoth Lakes. Local temperature reports around San Francisco Bay for 8 a.m. Downtown San Francisco was 55 degrees. Oakland Museum was 54 degrees. Redwood City was 54 degrees. San Rafael was 54 degrees. The following is an important beach hazard message from the National Weather Service. Issued at 2:22 a.m. Pacific Daylight Time. Beach hazard statement remains in effect from 9 a.m. Pacific Daylight Time this morning through late tonight. What? Increased risk of sneaker waves and strong rip currents due to incoming long-period northwesterly swell. Where? Beaches along the Pacific coast. When? From 9 a.m. Pacific Daylight Time this morning through late tonight. Impacts, dangerous swimming and surfing conditions and localized beach erosion can be expected. Sneaker waves can sweep across the shoreline without warning, pulling people into the sea from rocks, jetties and beaches. Stay off of jetties, piers, rocks, and other waterside infrastructure. Remain out of the water to avoid hazardous surf and never turn your back on the ocean. Monitor local weather, surf and tide forecast at www.weather.gov/mtr. The area forecast for the South Bay, including the San Jose metro area and the Santa Clara Valley. For today, becoming partly cloudy in the afternoon. Rain likely in the morning, then a chance of rain in the afternoon. Highs from the mid-60s to lower 70s. Southeast winds 5 to 10 miles per hour. For tonight, partly cloudy. Lows from the upper 40s to mid-50s. Southwest winds 5 to 10 miles per hour. And on Friday, partly cloudy in the morning, then becoming mostly sunny. Highs in the upper 60s by the bay, upper 60s to mid-70s inland. West winds 5 to 10 miles per hour for Friday night, mostly clear until midnight, then becoming partly cloudy. Lows from the upper 40s to mid-50s. West winds 5 to 15 miles per hour for Saturday. Partly cloudy in the morning, then becoming sunny. Highs in the lower 70s by the bay, mid to upper 70s inland. Light winds, becoming west 5 to 10 miles per hour in the afternoon. And on Saturday night, clear. Lows near 50. For Sunday, mostly sunny in the morning, then becoming sunny. Highs from the mid-70s to upper 80s for Sunday night, clear. Lows in the 50s. And on Monday, mostly sunny in the morning, then becoming sunny. Highs from the mid-70s to upper 80s for Monday night, clear. Lows in the 50s Tuesday through Wednesday, mostly clear. Highs from the mid-70s to upper 80s, lows in the 50s. High temperatures today and lows tonight for the selected cities: San Jose, 70 and 53, Mountain View, 69 and 54, Morgan Hill, 69 and 49. The area for

forecast for the Monterey Bay and Salinas Valley? Beach hazards statement in effect through late tonight. For today, rain likely. Highs in the 60s. Southeast winds 5 to 10 miles per hour. For tonight, partly cloudy. Patchy fog after midnight. Lows from the mid-40s to lower 50s. West winds 5 to 10 miles per hour until midnight, becoming light. And on Friday, mostly cloudy in the morning, then becoming mostly sunny. Patchy fog in the morning. Highs in the lower 60s at the coast to the lower 70s inland. West winds up to 5 miles per hour, increasing to 5 to 15 miles per hour in the afternoon. For Friday night, mostly clear until midnight, then becoming partly cloudy. Patchy fog after midnight. Lows from the mid-40s to lower 50s. West winds 5 to 15 miles per hour for Saturday. Mostly cloudy in the morning, then becoming sunny. Patchy fog in the morning. Highs in the lower 60s at the coast to the upper 70s inland. West winds up to 5 miles per hour, increasing to 5 to 15 miles per hour in the afternoon. And on Saturday night, mostly clear. Lows in the upper 40s for Sunday. Partly cloudy in the morning, then becoming sunny. Highs from the upper 60s to lower 80s for Sunday night, clear. Lows in the lower 50s Monday and Monday night, mostly clear. Highs from the lower 70s to mid 80s. Lows in the lower 50s Tuesday through Wednesday, partly cloudy. Highs from the lower 70s to mid 80s. Lows in the mid 50s. High temperatures today and lows tonight for the selected cities: Santa Cruz, 64 and 49, Monterey, 62 and 50, Salinas, 63 and 50, Hollister, 67 and 48, King City, 64 and 46. The weather overview for the Bay Area and Central Coast: cool, unsettled weather continues today. Slight chance of isolated strong thunderstorms from mid-morning through mid-afternoon for Southern South Bay and Central Coast. Warming and drying trend Friday and beyond. The extended forecast for the Bay Area and Central Coast: Sunday and Sunday night, clear. High 60 to 90. Lows 45 to 60. Monday and Monday night, mostly clear. Highs 55 to 90. Lows 50 to 60. Tuesday and Tuesday night, partly cloudy. Highs 55 to 90. Lows 50 to 60. Wednesday and Wednesday night, mostly clear. Highs 65 to 90. Lows 50 to 60. Thursday and Thursday night, mostly clear. Highs 60 to 90. Lows 50 to 60. Sunrise, sunset, and tidal information for the San Francisco Bay Area for Thursday, May 28th. The sunrise today, 5:52 a.m. The sunset tonight, 8:22 p.m. Tidal data at the Golden Gate for today. Low tide, 4:38 a.m. at -0.24 feet. High tide, 11:30 a.m. at 4.13 feet. Low tide, 3:58 p.m. at 2.43 feet. High tide, 10:18 p.m. at 5.96 feet. Here are the buoy observations for 8 a.m. Pacific Daylight Time. An offshore buoy 6, winds northwest at 14 knots, pressure 1,024.3 millibars. An offshore buoy 59, winds northwest 23 knots, gusting to 27, water temperature 60, pressure 1,017.5 millibars, sea 7 feet, every 17 seconds. At buoy 14 near Point Arena, winds north at 2 knots, water temperature 51, pressure 1,011.4 millibars. At buoy 13 near Bodega Bay, winds east at 12 knots, pressure 1,009.3 millibars. At Point Reyes, wave rider buoy, water temperature 58, seas 9 feet, every 10 seconds. At San Francisco Bar buoy, water temperature 56, seas 5 feet, every 20 seconds. At San Francisco buoy, winds east at 14 knots, swell 7 feet, every 19 seconds. At Half Moon Bay buoy, winds south 6 knots, water temperature 53, pressure 1,009.5 millibars, seas 8 feet, every 9 seconds. At Monterey Bay buoy, winds southwest 10 knots, water temperature 58, pressure 1,009.5 millibars.

sees 8 feet every 10 seconds. Head point, sir. 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At Cape San Martin, buoy wind southeast at 10 knots. Water temperature 59. Pressure 1011.1 millibars. Synopsis for the Central California coast and bays, including the Monterey Bay, Greater Farallones, and Cordell Bank National Marine Sanctuaries. Winds continue to diminish across the coastal waters through the morning, as light to gentle winds revolve around a low-pressure system paralleling the coast across the coastal waters through the day. Moderate to fresh northwest winds develop Friday, then strong to near gale force northerly winds return over the weekend and continue into next week. Rough seas persist across the outer waters while seas abate to moderate in the inner waters. Wave heights build as winds are strengthened, with wave heights between 10 to 12 feet expected this weekend into early next week. The marine forecast for San Pablo Bay, Suisun Bay, the West Delta, and the San Francisco Bay north of the Bay Bridge. For today, southeast wind 5 to 10 knots, becoming south 10 to 15 knots late. A chance of rain, mainly this morning. For tonight, southwest wind 5 to 10 knots. For Friday, southwest wind 5 to 10 knots. The marine forecast for Monterey Bay. For today, southeast wind 5 to 10 knots, veering to southwest late. Seas 3 to 5 feet. Wave detail, northwest 5 feet at 10 seconds. Rain until late afternoon, then a chance of rain late. For tonight, west wind 5 to 10 knots, easing to around 5 knots after midnight. Seas 3 to 5 feet. Wave detail, northwest 4 feet at 9 seconds. Patchy fog after midnight. For Friday, southwest wind around 5 knots, veering to west in the afternoon. Seas 3 to 5 feet. Wave detail, west 4 feet at 13 seconds. Patchy fog in the morning. The coastal waters forecast from Pigeon Point to Point Pinos out to 10 nautical miles. For today, southeast wind 5 to 10 knots. Seas 5 to 7 feet. Wave detail, northwest 7 feet at 10 seconds and south 2 feet at 14 seconds. Rain until late afternoon, then a chance of rain late. For tonight, west wind 5 to 10 knots, becoming northwest after midnight. Seas 5 to 6 feet. Wave detail, northwest 6 feet at 10 seconds. Patchy fog. For Friday, northwest wind around 5 knots, backing to west in the afternoon. Seas 5 to 6 feet. Wave detail, northwest 6 feet at 15 seconds. 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This broadcast originates from the National Weather Service office located in Monterey, California, and serves the South Bay and Monterey Bay Area, including the cities of San Jose, Monterey, Salinas, and Santa Cruz. The area forecast for the Peninsula, North Bay, and East Bay. Beach hazards statement in effect through late tonight. For today, mostly cloudy in the morning, then becoming partly cloudy. A chance of rain. Highs in the mid-60s at the coast to the lower 70s inland. Southeast winds 5 to 10 miles per hour. For tonight, mostly clear until midnight, then becoming partly cloudy. Lows from the upper 40s to mid-50s. West winds 5 to 10 miles per hour. And on Friday, mostly cloudy in the morning, then becoming partly cloudy. Highs in the lower 60s at the coast to the lower 70s inland. Southwest winds 5 to 15 miles per hour for Friday night, mostly clear until midnight, then becoming partly cloudy. Lows from the upper 40s to mid-50s. West winds 5 to 15 miles per hour for Saturday. Partly cloudy in the morning, then becoming mostly sunny. Highs in the mid-60s at the coast to the upper 70s inland. West winds 5 to 15 miles per hour, and on Saturday night, clear. Lows from the 40s to mid-50s Sunday and Sunday night, clear. Highs from the upper 60s.

80s lows from the 40s to mid-50s Monday and Monday night, mostly clear. Highs from the upper 60s to lower 80s lows from the upper 40s to mid-50s Tuesday and Tuesday night, partly cloudy. Highs from the mid-60s to lower 80s lows from the lower to mid-50s for Wednesday. Partly cloudy in the morning, then becoming mostly sunny. Highs from the upper 60s to lower 80s high temperatures today and lows tonight for the selected cities, San Francisco, 67 and 52, San Francisco Airport, 68 and 53, Redwood City, 72 and 52, Oakland, 70 and 54, Fremont, 71 and 53, Concord, 75 and 52, Livermore, 73 and 50, San Rafael, 71 and 52, Santa Rosa, 74 and 49, Napa, 70 and 50, Fairfield, 74 and 54. These are the 8 a.m. Pacific Daylight Time observations for the San Francisco and Monterey Bay areas on Thursday, May 28th. At San Francisco Airport, light rain was falling, temperature 56, dew point 53, relative humidity 90%, southeast wind at 13 miles an hour, pressure 29.81 inches and steady. At Oakland Airport, light rain was falling, temperature 54, dew point 52, relative humidity 93%, east wind at 9 miles an hour, pressure 29.83 inches and steady. At San Jose Airport, light rain and fog were reported, temperature 55, dew point 52, relative humidity 89%, southeast wind at 12 miles an hour, pressure 29.83 inches and rising. At Santa Rosa, it was mostly sunny, temperature 57, northeast wind at 6, pressure 29.84 and rising. At Concord, light rain and fog were reported, temperature 55, northeast wind at 6. At Livermore, light rain was falling, temperature 54, northeast wind at 8. At Monterey, light rain and fog were reported, temperature 54, calm, pressure 29.84 and steady. At Salinas, light rain and fog were reported, temperature 53, dew point 49, relative humidity 86%, southeast wind at 22. Here are some observations around California and western Nevada. At Reno, rain was falling, with a temperature of 44. At Truckee, fog was reported, with a temperature of 37. It was partly sunny, with a temperature of 60 at Los Angeles, 62 at San Diego, and 40 at Blue Canyon. It was cloudy, with a temperature of 55 at Sacramento, 40 at South Lake Tahoe, and 41 at Mammoth Lakes. Local temperature reports around San Francisco Bay for 8 a.m. Downtown San Francisco was 55 degrees. Oakland Museum was 54 degrees. Redwood City was 54 degrees. San Rafael was 54 degrees. The following is an important beach hazard message from the National Weather Service. Issued at 2:22 a.m. Pacific Daylight Time. Beach hazard statement remains in effect from 9 a.m. Pacific Daylight Time this morning through late tonight. What? Increased risk of sneaker waves and strong rip currents due to incoming long-period northwesterly swell. Where? Beaches along the Pacific coast. When? From 9 a.m. Pacific Daylight Time this morning through late tonight. Impacts, dangerous swimming and surfing conditions and localized beach erosion can be expected. Sneaker waves can sweep across the shoreline without warning, pulling people into the sea from rocks, jetties and beaches. Stay off of jetties, piers, rocks, and other waterside infrastructure. Remain out of the water to avoid hazardous surf and never turn your back on the ocean. Monitor local weather, surf and tide forecast at www.weather.gov/mtr. The area forecast for the South Bay, including the San Jose metro area and the Santa Clara Valley. For today, becoming partly cloudy in the afternoon. Rain likely in the morning, then a chance of rain in the afternoon. Highs from the mid-60s to lower 70s. Southeast winds 5 to 10 miles per hour. For tonight, partly cloudy. Lows from the upper 40s to mid-50s.
southwest winds 5 to 10 miles per hour. And on Friday, partly cloudy in the morning, then becoming mostly sunny. Highs in the upper 60s by the bay, upper 60s to mid 70s inland. West winds 5 to 10 miles per hour for Friday night, mostly clear until midnight, then becoming partly cloudy. Lows from the upper 40s to mid 50s west winds 5 to 15 miles per hour for Saturday. Partly cloudy in the morning, then becoming sunny. Highs in the lower 70s by the bay, mid to upper 70s inland. Light winds, becoming west 5 to 10 miles per hour in the afternoon. And on Saturday night, clear. Lows near 50. For Sunday, mostly sunny in the morning, then becoming sunny. Highs from the mid-70s to upper 80s for Sunday night, clear. Lows in the 50s and on Monday, mostly sunny in the morning, then becoming sunny. Highs from the mid-70s to upper 80s for Monday night, clear. Lows in the 50s Tuesday through Wednesday, mostly clear. Highs from the mid-70s to upper 80s, lows in the 50s, high temperatures today and lows tonight for the selected cities, San Jose, 70 and 53, Mountain View, 69 and 54, Morgan Hill, 69 and 49. The area forecast for the Monterey Bay and Salinas Valley? Beach hazards statement in effect through late tonight. For today? Rain likely. Highs in the 60s. Southeast winds 5 to 10 miles per hour. For tonight, partly cloudy. Patchy fog after midnight. Lows from the mid-80s in the 60s. Southeast winds 5 to 10 miles per hour. For tonight, partly cloudy. Patchy fog after midnight. Lows from the mid-40s to lower 50s. West winds 5 to 10 miles per hour until midnight, becoming light. And on Friday, mostly cloudy in the morning, then becoming mostly sunny. Patchy fog in the morning. Highs in the lower 60s at the coast to the lower 70s inland. West winds up to 5 miles per hour, increasing to 5 to 15 miles per hour in the afternoon. For Friday night, mostly clear until midnight, then becoming partly cloudy. Patchy fog after midnight. Lows from the mid-40s to lower 50s west winds 5 to 15 miles per hour for Saturday. Mostly cloudy in the morning, then becoming sunny. Patchy fog in the morning. Highs in the lower 60s at the coast to the upper 70s inland. West winds up to 5 miles per hour, increasing to 5 to 15 miles per hour in the afternoon. And on Saturday night, mostly clear. Lows in the upper 40s for Sunday. Partly cloudy in the morning, then becoming sunny. Highs from the upper 60s to lower 80s for Sunday night, clear. Lows in the lower 50s Monday and Monday night, mostly clear. Highs from the lower 70s to mid 80s, lows in the lower 50s Tuesday through Wednesday, partly cloudy. Highs from the lower 70s to mid 80s, lows in the mid 50s, high temperatures today and lows tonight for the selected cities, Santa Cruz, 64 and 49, Monterey, 62 and 50, Salinas, 63 and 50, Hollister, 67 and 48, King City, 64 and 46. The weather overview for the Bay Area and Central Coast, cool, unsettled weather continues today. Slight chance of isolated strong thunderstorms from mid-morning through mid-afternoon for Southern South Bay and Central Coast. Warming and drying trend Friday and beyond. The extended forecast for the Bay Area and Central Coast, Sunday and Sunday night, clear. High 60 to 90. Lows 45 to 60. Monday and Monday night, mostly clear. Highs 55 to 90. Lows 50 to 60. Tuesday and Tuesday night, partly cloudy. Highs 55 to 90. Lows 50 to 60. Wednesday and Wednesday night, mostly clear. Highs 65 to 90. Lows 50 to 60. Thursday and Thursday night, mostly clear. Highs 60 to 90. Lows 50 to 60. Sunrise, sunset, and tidal information for the San Francisco Bay Area for Thursday, May 28th. The sunrise today, 5:52 a.m. The sunset tonight, 8:22 p.m. Tidal data at the Golden Gate for today.
Low tide,

4:38 a.m. at minus 0.24 feet high tide, 11:30 a.m. at 4.13 feet low tide, 3:58 p.m. at 2.43 feet high tide, 10:18 p.m. at 5.96 feet. Here are the buoy observations for 8 a.m. Pacific Daylight Time. An offshore buoy 6 winds northwest at 14 knots, pressure 1,024.3 millibars. An offshore buoy 59, winds northwest 23 knots, gusting to 27, water temperature 60, pressure 1,017.5 millibars, sea 7 feet, every 17 seconds. At buoy 14 near Point Arena, winds north at 2 knots, water temperature 51, pressure 1,011.4 millibars. At buoy 13 near Bodega Bay, winds east at 12 knots, pressure 1,009.3 millibars. At Point Reyes, wave rider buoy, water temperature 58, seas 9 feet, every 10 seconds. At San Francisco Bar, buoy water temperature 56, seas 5 feet, every 20 seconds. At San Francisco Bay, winds east at 14 knots, swell 7 feet, every 19 seconds. At Half Moon Bay, buoy winds south 6 knots, water temperature 53, pressure 1,009.5 millibars, seas 8 feet, every 9 seconds. At Monterey Bay, buoy winds southwest 10 knots, water temperature 58, pressure 1,009.5 millibars, seas 8 feet, every 10 seconds. At Point Sur, wave rider buoy water temperature 58, seas 9 feet, every 11 seconds. At Cape San Martin, buoy wind southeast at 10 knots, water temperature 59, pressure 1,011.1 millibars. Synopsis for the Central California coast and bays, including the Monterey Bay, Greater Farallones, and Cordell Bank National Marine Sanctuaries, winds continue to diminish across the coastal waters through the morning, as light to gentle winds revolve around a low-pressure system paralleling the coast across the coastal waters through the day. Moderate to fresh northwest winds develop Friday, then strong to near gale force northerly winds return over the weekend and continue into next week. Rough seas persist across the outer waters while seas abate to moderate in the inner waters. Wave heights build as winds re-strengthen with wave heights between 10 to 12 feet expected this weekend into early next week. The marine forecast for San Pablo Bay, Suisun Bay, the West Delta, and the San Francisco Bay north of the Bay Bridge. For today, southeast wind 5 to 10 knots, becoming south 10 to 15 knots late. A chance of rain, mainly this morning. For tonight, southwest wind 5 to 10 knots. For Friday, southwest wind 5 to 10 knots. The marine forecast for Monterey Bay. For today, southeast wind 5 to 10 knots, veering to southwest late. Seas 3 to 5 feet. Wave detail, northwest 5 feet at 10 seconds. Rain until late afternoon, then a chance of rain late. For tonight, west wind 5 to 10 knots, easing to around 5 knots after midnight. Seas 3 to 5 feet. Wave detail, northwest 4 feet at 9 seconds. Patchy fog after midnight. For Friday, southwest wind around 5 knots, veering to west in the afternoon. Seas 3 to 5 feet. Wave detail, west 4 feet at 13 seconds. Patchy fog in the morning. The coastal waters forecast from Pigeon Point to Point Pinos out to 10 nautical miles. For today, southeast wind 5 to 10 knots. Seas 5 to 7 feet. Wave detail, northwest 7 feet at 10 seconds and south 2 feet at 14 seconds. Rain until late afternoon, then a chance of rain late. For tonight, west wind 5 to 10 knots, becoming northwest after midnight. Seas 5 to 6 feet. Wave detail, northwest 6 feet at 10 seconds. Patchy fog. For Friday, northwest wind around 5 knots, backing to west in the afternoon. Seas 5 to 6 feet. Wave detail, northwest 6 feet at 15 seconds. The area forecast for the peninsula, North Bay, and East Bay.
beach hazards statement in effect through late tonight. For today, mostly cloudy in the morning, then becoming partly cloudy. A chance of rain. Highs in the mid-60s at the coast to the lower 70s inland. Southeast winds 5 to 10 miles per hour. For tonight, mostly clear until midnight, then becoming partly cloudy. Lows from the upper 40s to mid-50s. West winds 5 to 10 miles per hour. And on Friday, mostly cloudy in the morning, then becoming partly cloudy. Highs in the lower 60s at the coast to the lower 70s inland. Southwest winds 5 to 15 miles per hour for Friday night, mostly clear until midnight, then becoming partly cloudy. Lows from the upper 40s to mid-50s. West winds 5 to 15 miles per hour for Saturday. Partly cloudy in the morning, then becoming mostly sunny. Highs in the mid-60s at the coast to the upper 70s inland. West winds 5 to 15 miles per hour, and on Saturday night, clear. Lows from the 40s to mid-50s Sunday and Sunday night, clear. Highs from the upper 60s to lower 80s. Lows from the 40s to mid-50s Monday and Monday night, mostly clear. Highs from the upper 60s to lower 80s. Lows from the upper 40s to mid-50s Tuesday and Tuesday night, partly cloudy. Highs from the mid-60s to lower 80s. Lows from the lower to mid-50s for Wednesday. Partly cloudy in the morning, then becoming mostly sunny. Highs from the upper 60s to lower 80s. High temperatures today and lows tonight for the selected cities: San Francisco, 67 and 52, San Francisco Airport, 68 and 53, Redwood City, 72 and 52, Oakland, 70 and 54, Fremont, 71 and 53, Concord, 75 and 52, Livermore, 73 and 50, San Rafael, 71 and 52, Santa Rosa, 74 and 49, Napa, 70 and 50, Fairfield, 74 and 54. These are the 8 a.m. Pacific Daylight Time observations for the San Francisco and Monterey Bay areas on Thursday, May 28th. At San Francisco Airport, light rain was falling, temperature 56, dew point 53, relative humidity 90%, southeast wind at 13 miles an hour, pressure 29.81 inches and steady. At Oakland Airport, light rain was falling, temperature 54, dew point 52, relative humidity 93%, east wind at 9 miles an hour, pressure 29.83 inches and steady. At San Jose Airport, light rain and fog were reported, temperature 55, dew point 52, relative humidity 89%, southeast wind at 12 miles an hour, pressure 29.83 inches and rising. At Santa Rosa, it was mostly sunny, temperature 57, northeast wind at 6, pressure 29.84 and rising. At Concord, light rain and fog were reported, temperature 55, northeast wind at 6. At Livermore, light rain was falling, temperature 54, northeast wind at 8. At Monterey, light rain and fog were reported, temperature 54, calm, pressure 29.84 and steady. At Salinas, light rain and fog were reported, temperature 53, dew point 49, relative humidity 86%, southeast wind at 22. Here are some observations around California and western Nevada. At Reno, rain was falling, with a temperature of 44. At Truckee, fog was reported, with a temperature of 37. It was partly sunny, with a temperature of 60 at Los Angeles, 62 at San Diego, and 40 at Blue Canyon. It was cloudy, with a temperature of 55 at Sacramento, 40 at South Lake Tahoe, and 41 at Mammoth Lakes. Local temperature reports around San Francisco Bay for 8 a.m. Downtown San Francisco was 55 degrees. Oakland Museum was 54 degrees. Redwood City was 54 degrees. San Rafael was 54 degrees. The following is an important beach hazard message from the National Weather Service. Issued at 2:22 a.m. Pacific Daylight Time. Beach hazards statement remains in effect from 9 a.m. Pacific Daylight Time this morning through late tonight. What? Increased risk of sneaker waves and strong rip currents due to incoming long-period northwesterly swell. Where?
beaches along the Pacific coast,

9 a.m. Pacific Daylight Time this morning through late tonight. Impacts, dangerous swimming and surfing conditions, and localized beach erosion can be expected. Sneaker waves can sweep across the shoreline without warning, pulling people into the sea from rocks, jetties, and beaches. Stay off of jetties, piers, rocks, and other waterside infrastructure. Remain out of the water to avoid hazardous surf and never turn your back on the ocean. Monitor local weather, surf and tide forecast at www.weather.gov/mtr. The area forecast for the South Bay, including the San Jose metro area and the Santa Clara Valley. For today, becoming partly cloudy in the afternoon. Rain likely in the morning, then a chance of rain in the afternoon. Highs from the mid-60s to lower 70s. Southeast winds 5 to 10 miles per hour. For tonight, partly cloudy. Lows from the upper 40s to mid-50s. Southwest winds 5 to 10 miles per hour. And on Friday, partly cloudy in the morning, then becoming mostly sunny. Highs in the upper 60s by the bay, upper 60s to mid-70s inland. West winds 5 to 10 miles per hour for Friday night, mostly clear until midnight, then becoming partly cloudy. Lows from the upper 40s to mid-50s. West winds 5 to 15 miles per hour for Saturday. Partly cloudy in the morning, then becoming sunny. Highs in the lower 70s by the bay, mid to upper 70s inland. Light winds, becoming west 5 to 10 miles per hour in the afternoon. And on Saturday night, clear. Lows near 50. For Sunday, mostly sunny in the morning, then becoming sunny. Highs from the mid-70s to upper 80s for Sunday night, clear. Lows in the 50s. And on Monday, mostly sunny in the morning, then becoming sunny. Highs from the mid-70s to upper 80s for Monday night, clear. Lows in the 50s Tuesday through Wednesday, mostly clear. Highs from the mid-70s to upper 80s, lows in the 50s. High temperatures today and lows tonight for the selected cities: San Jose, 70 and 53, Mountain View, 69 and 54, Morgan Hill, 69 and 49. The area forecast for the Monterey Bay and Salinas Valley: beach hazards statement in effect through late tonight. For today, rain likely. Highs in the 60s. Southeast winds 5 to 10 miles per hour. For tonight, partly cloudy. Patchy fog after midnight. Lows from the mid-40s to lower 50s. West winds 5 to 10 miles per hour until midnight, becoming light. And on Friday, mostly cloudy in the morning, then becoming mostly sunny. Patchy fog in the morning. Highs in the lower 60s at the coast to the lower 70s inland. West winds up to 5 miles per hour, increasing to 5 to 15 miles per hour in the afternoon. For Friday night, mostly clear until midnight, then becoming partly cloudy. Patchy fog after midnight. Lows from the mid-40s to lower 50s. West winds 5 to 15 miles per hour for Saturday. Mostly cloudy in the morning, then becoming sunny. Patchy fog in the morning. Highs in the lower 60s at the coast to the upper 70s inland. West winds up to 5 miles per hour, increasing to 5 to 15 miles per hour in the afternoon. And on Saturday night, mostly clear. Lows in the upper 40s for Sunday. Partly cloudy in the morning, then becoming sunny. Highs from the upper 60s to lower 80s for Sunday night, clear. Lows in the lower 50s Monday and Monday night, mostly clear. Highs from the lower 70s to mid-80s. Lows in the lower 50s Tuesday through Wednesday, partly cloudy. Highs from the lower 70s to mid-80s. Lows in the mid-50s. High temperatures today and lows tonight for the selected cities: Santa Cruz, 64 and 49, Monterey, 62 and 50, Salinas, 63 and 50, Hollister, 67 and 48, King City, 64 and 46. The weather overview for the Bay Area and Central Coast: cool, unsettled weather continues today. Slight chance of isolated strong thunderstorms from mid-morning through mid-afternoon for Southern South Bay and Central Coast. Warming and drying trend Friday and beyond. The extended forecast for the Bay Area and Central Coast: Sunday.

Sunday night, clear. High 60 to 90. Lows 45 to 60. Monday and Monday night, mostly clear. Highs 55 to 90. Lows 50 to 60. Tuesday and Tuesday night, partly cloudy. Highs 55 to 90. Lows 50 to 60. Wednesday and Wednesday night, mostly clear. Highs 65 to 90. Lows 50 to 60. Thursday and Thursday night, mostly clear. High 60 to 90. Lows 50 to 60. Sunrise, sunset, and tidal information for the San Francisco Bay Area for Thursday, May 28th. The sunrise today, 5:52 a.m. The sunset tonight, 8:22 p.m. Tidal data at the Golden Gate for today. Low tide, 4:38 a.m. at -0.24 feet high tide, 11:30 a.m. at 4.13 feet low tide, 3:58 p.m. at 2.43 feet high tide, 10:18 p.m. at 5.96 feet. Here are the buoy observations for 8 a.m. Pacific Daylight Time. An offshore buoy 6 winds northwest at 14 knots, pressure 1,024.3 millibars. An offshore buoy 59, winds northwest 23 knots, gusting to 27, water temperature 60, pressure 1,017.5 millibars, sea 7 feet, every 17 seconds. At buoy 14 near Point Arena, winds north at 2 knots, water temperature 51, pressure 1,011.4 millibars. At buoy 13 near Bodega Bay, winds east at 12 knots, pressure 1,009.3 millibars. At Point Reyes Wave Rider buoy, water temperature 58, seas 9 feet, every 10 seconds. At San Francisco Bar buoy, water temperature 56, seas 5 feet, every 20 seconds. At San Francisco buoy, winds east at 14 knots, swell 7 feet, every 19 seconds. At Half Moon Bay buoy, winds south 6 knots, water temperature 53, pressure 1,009.5 millibars, seas 8 feet, every 9 seconds. At Monterey Bay buoy, winds southwest 10 knots, water temperature 58, pressure 1,009.5 millibars, seas 8 feet, every 10 seconds. At Point Sur, Wave Rider buoy, water temperature 58, seas 9 feet, every 11 seconds. At Cape San Martin buoy, wind southeast at 10 knots, water temperature 59, pressure 1,011.1 millibars. 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This broadcast originates from the National Weather Service office located in Monterey, California, and serves the South Bay and Monterey Bay Area, including the cities of San Jose, Monterey, Salinas, and Santa Cruz. Synopsis for the Central California coast and bays, including the Monterey Bay, Greater Farallones, and Cordell Bank National Marine Sanctuaries, winds continue to diminish across the coastal waters through the morning, as light to gentle winds revolve around a low-pressure system paralleling the coast across the coastal waters through the day. Moderate to fresh northwest winds develop Friday, then strong to near gale force northerly winds return over the weekend and continue into next week. Rough seas persist across the outer waters while seas abate to moderate in the inner waters. Wave heights build as winds re-strengthen, with wave heights between 10 to 12 feet expected this weekend into early next week. The marine forecast for San Pablo Bay, Suisun Bay, the West Delta, and the San Francisco Bay north of the Bay Bridge. For today, southeast wind 5 to 10 knots, becoming south 10 to 15 knots late. A chance of rain, mainly this morning. For tonight, southwest wind 5 to 10 knots. For Friday, southwest wind 5 to 10 knots. The marine forecast for Monterey Bay. For today, southeast wind 5 to 10 knots, veering to southwest late. Seas 3 to 5 feet. Wave detail, northwest 5 feet at 10 seconds. Rain until late afternoon, then a chance of rain late. For tonight, west wind 5 to 10 knots, easing to around 5 knots after midnight.
3 to 5 feet. Wave detail, northwest 4 feet at 9 seconds. Patchy fog after midnight. For Friday, southwest wind around 5 knots, veering to west in the afternoon. Seas 3 to 5 feet. Wave detail, west 4 feet at 13 seconds. Patchy fog in the morning. The coastal waters forecast from Pigeon Point to Point Pinos out to 10 nautical miles. For today, southeast wind 5 to 10 knots. Seas 5 to 7 feet. Wave detail, northwest 7 feet at 10 seconds and south 2 feet at 14 seconds. Rain until late afternoon, then a chance of rain late. For tonight, west wind 5 to 10 knots, becoming northwest after midnight. Seas 5 to 6 feet. Wave detail, northwest 6 feet at 10 seconds. Patchy fog. For Friday, northwest wind around 5 knots, backing to west in the afternoon. Seas 5 to 6 feet. Wave detail, northwest 6 feet at 15 seconds. The area forecast for the peninsula, North Bay, and East Bay. Beach hazards statement in effect through late tonight. For today, mostly cloudy in the morning, then becoming partly cloudy. A chance of rain. Highs in the mid-60s at the coast to the lower 70s inland. Southeast winds 5 to 10 miles per hour. For tonight, mostly clear until midnight, then becoming partly cloudy. Lows from the upper 40s to mid-50s. West winds 5 to 10 miles per hour. And on Friday, mostly cloudy in the morning, then becoming partly cloudy. Highs in the lower 60s at the coast to the lower 70s inland. Southwest winds 5 to 15 miles per hour for Friday night, mostly clear until midnight, then becoming partly cloudy. Lows from the upper 40s to mid-50s. West winds 5 to 15 miles per hour for Saturday. Partly cloudy in the morning, then becoming mostly sunny. Highs in the mid-60s at the coast to the upper 70s inland. West winds 5 to 15 miles per hour, and on Saturday night, clear. Lows from the 40s to mid-50s Sunday and Sunday night, clear. Highs from the upper 60s to lower 80s. Lows from the 40s to mid-50s Monday and Monday night, mostly clear. Highs from the upper 60s to lower 80s. Lows from the upper 40s to mid-50s Tuesday and Tuesday night, partly cloudy. Highs from the mid-60s to lower 80s. Lows from the lower to mid-50s for Wednesday. Partly cloudy in the morning, then becoming mostly sunny. Highs from the upper 60s to lower 80s. High temperatures today and lows tonight for the selected cities: San Francisco, 67 and 52, San Francisco Airport, 68 and 53, Redwood City, 72 and 52, Oakland, 70 and 54, Fremont, 71 and 53, Concord, 75 and 52, Livermore, 73 and 50, San Rafael, 71 and 52, Santa Rosa, 74 and 49, Napa, 70 and 50, Fairfield, 74 and 54. These are the 8 a.m. Pacific Daylight Time observations for the San Francisco and Monterey Bay areas on Thursday, May 28th. At San Francisco Airport, light rain was falling, temperature 56, dew point 53, relative humidity 90%, southeast wind at 13 miles an hour, pressure 29.81 inches and steady. At Oakland Airport, light rain was falling, temperature 54, dew point 52, relative humidity 93%, east wind at 9 miles an hour, pressure 29.83 inches and steady. At San Jose Airport, light rain and fog were reported, temperature 55, dew point 52, relative humidity 89%, southeast wind at 12 miles an hour, pressure 29.83 inches and rising. At Santa Rosa, it was mostly sunny, temperature 57, northeast wind at 6, pressure 29.84 and rising. At Concord, light rain and fog were reported, temperature 55, northeast wind at 6. At Livermore, light rain was falling, temperature 54, northeast wind at 8. At Monterey, light rain and fog were reported, temperature 54, calm, pressure 29.84 and steady. At Salinas, light rain

fog reported, temperature 53, dew point 49, relative humidity 86%, southeast wind at 22. Here are some observations around California and western Nevada. At Reno, rain was falling, with a temperature of 44. At Truckee, fog was reported, with a temperature of 37. It was partly sunny, with a temperature of 60 at Los Angeles, 62 at San Diego, and 40 at Blue Canyon. It was cloudy, with a temperature of 55 at Sacramento, 40 at South Lake Tahoe, and 41 at Mammoth Lakes. Local temperature reports around San Francisco Bay for 8 a.m. Downtown San Francisco was 55 degrees. Oakland Museum was 54 degrees. Redwood City was 54 degrees. San Rafael was 54 degrees. The following is an important beach hazard message from the National Weather Service. Issued at 2:22 a.m. Pacific Daylight Time. Beach hazard statement remains in effect from 9 a.m. Pacific Daylight Time this morning through late tonight. What? Increased risk of sneaker waves and strong rip currents due to incoming long period northwesterly swell. Where? Beaches along the Pacific coast. When? From 9 a.m. Pacific Daylight Time this morning through late tonight. Impacts, dangerous swimming and surfing conditions and localized beach erosion can be expected. Sneaker waves can sweep across the shoreline without warning, pulling people into the sea from rocks, jetties and beaches. Stay off of jetties, piers, rocks, and other waterside infrastructure. Remain out of the water to avoid hazardous surf and never turn your back on the ocean. Monitor local weather, surf and tide forecasts at www.weather.gov/mtr. The area forecast for the South Bay, including the San Jose metro area and the Santa Clara Valley. For today, becoming partly cloudy in the afternoon. Rain likely in the morning, then a chance of rain in the afternoon. Highs from the mid-60s to lower 70s. Southeast winds 5 to 10 miles per hour. For tonight, partly cloudy. Lows from the upper 40s to mid-50s. Southwest winds 5 to 10 miles per hour. And on Friday, partly cloudy in the morning, then becoming mostly sunny. Highs in the upper 60s by the bay, upper 60s to mid-70s inland. West winds 5 to 10 miles per hour for Friday night, mostly clear until midnight, then becoming partly cloudy. Lows from the upper 40s to mid-50s. West winds 5 to 15 miles per hour for Saturday. Partly cloudy in the morning, then becoming sunny. Highs in the lower 70s by the bay, mid to upper 70s inland. Light winds, becoming west 5 to 10 miles per hour in the afternoon. And on Saturday night, clear. Lows near 50. For Sunday, mostly sunny in the morning, then becoming sunny. Highs from the mid-70s to upper 80s for Sunday night, clear. Lows in the 50s and on Monday, mostly sunny in the morning, then becoming sunny. Highs from the mid-70s to upper 80s for Monday night, clear. Lows in the 50s Tuesday through Wednesday, mostly clear. Highs from the mid-70s to upper 80s, lows in the 50s, high temperatures today and lows tonight for the selected cities, San Jose, 70 and 53, Mountain View, 69 and 54, Morgan Hill, 69 and 49. The area forecast for the Monterey Bay and Salinas Valley? Beach hazard statement in effect through late tonight. For today? Rain likely. Highs in the 60s. Southeast winds 5 to 10 miles per hour. For tonight, partly cloudy. Patchy fog after midnight. Lows from the mid-40s to lower 50s. West winds 5 to 10 miles per hour until midnight, becoming light. And on Friday, mostly cloudy in the morning, then becoming mostly sunny. Patchy fog in the morning. Highs in the lower 60s at the coast to the lower 70s inland. West winds up to 5 miles per hour, increasing to 5 to 15 miles per hour in the afternoon. For Friday night, mostly clear until midnight, then becoming partly cloudy. Patchy fog after midnight. Lows from the mid-40s to lower 50s. West winds 5

18 miles per hour for Saturday. Mostly cloudy in the morning, then becoming sunny. Patchy fog in the morning. Highs in the lower 60s at the coast to the upper 70s inland. West winds up to 5 miles per hour, increasing to 5 to 15 miles per hour in the afternoon. And on Saturday night, mostly clear. Lows in the upper 40s for Sunday. Partly cloudy in the morning, then becoming sunny. Highs from the upper 60s to lower 80s for Sunday night, clear. Lows in the lower 50s Monday and Monday night, mostly clear. Highs from the lower 70s to mid 80s, lows in the lower 50s Tuesday through Wednesday, partly cloudy. Highs from the lower 70s to mid 80s, lows in the mid 50s, high temperatures today and lows tonight for the selected cities: Santa Cruz, 64 and 49, Monterey, 62 and 50, Salinas, 63 and 50, Hollister, 67 and 48, King City, 64 and 46. The weather overview for the Bay Area and Central Coast: cool, unsettled weather continues today. Slight chance of isolated strong thunderstorms from mid-morning through mid-afternoon for Southern South Bay and Central Coast. Warming and drying trend Friday and beyond. The extended forecast for the Bay Area and Central Coast: Saturday and Saturday night, mostly clear. Highs 55 to 80. Lows 45 to 55. Sunday and Sunday night, mostly clear. High 60 to 85. Lows 45 to 60. Monday and Monday night, mostly clear. High 60 to 90. Lows 50 to 60. Tuesday and Tuesday night, partly cloudy. High 60 to 85. Lows 50 to 65. Wednesday, sunny, warmer. High 60 to 90. Sunrise, sunset, and tidal information for the San Francisco Bay Area for Thursday, May 28th. The sunrise today, 5:52 a.m. The sunset tonight, 8:22 p.m. Tidal data at the Golden Gate for today. Low tide, 4:38 a.m. at -0.24 feet. High tide, 11:30 a.m. at 4.13 feet. Low tide, 3:58 p.m. at 2.43 feet. High tide, 10:18 p.m. at 5.96 feet. Here are the buoy observations for 9 a.m. Pacific Daylight Time. An offshore buoy 6, winds northwest at 12 knots, pressure 1,024.3 millibars. An offshore buoy 59, winds north at 21 knots, gusting to 29, water temperature 60, pressure 1,017.7 millibars. At buoy 14 near Point Arena, winds north at 4 knots, water temperature 51, pressure 1,011.7 millibars. At buoy 13 near Bodega Bay, winds east at 14 knots, pressure 1,009.9 millibars. At Point Reyes Wave Rider buoy, water temperature 58, seas 9 feet, every 11 seconds. At San Francisco Bar buoy, water temperature 56, seas 5 feet, every 11 seconds. At San Francisco buoy, winds east at 12 knots, water temperature 52, pressure 1,009.3 millibars. At Half Moon Bay buoy, winds southwest 4 knots, water temperature 53, pressure 1,009.5 millibars, sea 7 feet, every 10 seconds. At Monterey buoy, winds west at 8 knots, water temperature 58, pressure 1,009.8 millibars. At Point Sur, Wave Rider buoy, water temperature 58, seas 9 feet, every 11 seconds. At Cape San Martin buoy, winds west at 10 knots, water temperature 59, pressure 1,011.4 millibars. Here are the buoy observations for 9 a.m. Pacific Daylight Time. An offshore buoy 6, winds northwest at 12 knots, pressure 1,024.2 millibars. At offshore buoy 59, winds north 21 knots, gusting to 27, water temperature 60, pressure 1,017.8 millibars, seas 8 feet, every 17 seconds. At Point Arena buoy, winds north 6 knots, water temperature 52, pressure 1,011.5 millibars, seas 11 feet, every 19 seconds. At buoy 13 near Bodega Bay, winds east at 14 knots, pressure 1,009.9 millibars.

brighter, buoy water temperature 58, seas 9 feet, every 11 seconds. At Cape San Martin, buoy winds west 8 knots, water temperature 59, pressure 1011.5 millibars. Seas 8 feet, every 10 seconds. Synopsis for the Central California coast and bays, including the Monterey Bay, Greater Farallones, and Cordell Bank National Marine Sanctuaries. A weak system moving through the region today will bring light to moderate winds with lingering showers through the day. Moderate to fresh northwest winds develop Friday, then strong to near gale force northerly winds return over the weekend and continue into next week. Rough seas persist across the outer waters while seas abate to moderate in the inner waters. Wave heights build as winds re-strengthen with wave heights between 10 to 12 feet expected this weekend into early next week. The marine forecast for San Pablo Bay, Suisun Bay, the West Delta, and the San Francisco Bay north of the Bay Bridge. For today, southeast wind 5 to 10 knots, becoming south 10 to 15 knots late. A chance of rain, mainly this morning. For tonight, southwest wind 5 to 10 knots. For Friday, southwest wind 5 to 10 knots. The marine forecast for Monterey Bay. For today, southeast wind 5 to 10 knots, veering to southwest late. Seas 3 to 5 feet. Wave detail, northwest 5 feet at 10 seconds. Rain until late afternoon, then a chance of rain late. For tonight, west wind 5 to 10 knots, easing to around 5 knots after midnight. Seas 3 to 5 feet. Wave detail, northwest 4 feet at 9 seconds. Patchy fog after midnight. For Friday, southwest wind around 5 knots, veering to west in the afternoon. Seas 3 to 5 feet. Wave detail, west 4 feet at 13 seconds. Patchy fog in the morning. The coastal waters forecast from Pigeon Point to Point Pinos out to 10 nautical miles. For today, southeast wind 5 to 10 knots. Seas 5 to 7 feet. Wave detail, northwest 7 feet at 10 seconds and south 2 feet at 14 seconds. Rain until late afternoon, then a chance of rain late. For tonight, west wind 5 to 10 knots, becoming northwest after midnight. Seas 5 to 6 feet. Wave detail, northwest 6 feet at 10 seconds. Patchy fog. For Friday, northwest wind around 5 knots, backing to west in the afternoon. Seas 5 to 6 feet. Wave detail, northwest 6 feet at 15 seconds. The area forecast for the peninsula, North Bay, and East Bay. Beach hazards statement in effect through late tonight. For today, mostly cloudy in the morning, then becoming partly cloudy. A chance of rain. Highs in the mid-60s at the coast to the lower 70s inland. Southeast winds 5 to 10 miles per hour. For tonight, mostly clear until midnight, then becoming partly cloudy. Lows from the upper 40s to mid-50s. West winds 5 to 10 miles per hour. And on Friday, mostly cloudy in the morning, then becoming partly cloudy. Highs in the lower 60s at the coast to the lower 70s inland. Southwest winds 5 to 15 miles per hour for Friday night, mostly clear until midnight, then becoming partly cloudy. Lows from the upper 40s to mid-50s. West winds 5 to 15 miles per hour for Saturday. Partly cloudy in the morning, then becoming mostly sunny. Highs in the mid-60s at the coast to the upper 70s inland. West winds 5 to 15 miles per hour, and on Saturday night, clear. Lows from the 40s to mid-50s Sunday and Sunday night, clear. Highs from the upper 60s to lower 80s. Lows from the 40s to mid-50s Monday and Monday night, mostly clear. Highs from the upper 60s to lower 80s. Lows from the upper 40s to mid-50s Tuesday and Tuesday night, partly cloudy. Highs from the mid-60s to lower 80s. Lows from the lower to mid-50s for Wednesday. Partly cloudy in the morning, then becoming mostly sunny. Highs from the upper 60s to lower 80s. High temperatures today and lows tonight for the selected cities: San Francisco, 67 and 52, San Francisco Airport.

68 and 53, Redwood City, 72 and 52, Oakland, 70 and 54, Fremont, 71 and 53, Concord, 75 and 52, Livermore, 73 and 50, San Rafael, 71 and 52, Santa Rosa, 74 and 49, Napa, 70 and 50, Fairfield, 74 and 54. These are the 9 a.m. Pacific Daylight Time observations for the San Francisco and Monterey Bay areas on Thursday, May 28th. At San Francisco Airport, light rain was falling, temperature 57, dew point 53, relative humidity 86%, southeast wind at 12 miles an hour, pressure 29.83 inches and rising. At Oakland Airport, it was cloudy, temperature 56, dew point 52, relative humidity 86%, east wind at 12 miles an hour, pressure 29.84 inches and rising. At San Jose Airport, light rain was falling, temperature 56, dew point 51, relative humidity 84%, southeast wind at 13 miles an hour, pressure 29.84 inches and rising. At Santa Rosa, it was mostly sunny, temperature 60, east wind at 9, pressure 29.85 and rising. At Concord, it was cloudy, temperature 56, east wind at 6. At Livermore, light rain was falling, temperature 55, northeast wind at 10. At Monterey, light rain and fog were reported, temperature 54, calm, pressure 29.85 and rising. At Salinas, light rain and fog were reported, temperature 54, dew point 50, relative humidity 86%, southeast wind at 18. Here are some observations around California and western Nevada. At Truckee, fog was reported, with a temperature of 37. It was partly sunny, with a temperature of 61 at Los Angeles, and 63 at San Diego. It was cloudy, with a temperature of 57 at Sacramento, 47 at Reno, 41 at South Lake Tahoe, 43 at Blue Canyon, and 41 at Mammoth Lakes. Local temperature reports around San Francisco Bay for 9 a.m. Downtown San Francisco was 56 degrees. Oakland Museum was 55 degrees. Redwood City was 55 degrees. San Rafael was 55 degrees. The following is an important beach hazard message from the National Weather Service. Issued at 2:22 a.m. Pacific Daylight Time. Beach hazard statement remains in effect from 9 a.m. Pacific Daylight Time this morning through late tonight. What? Increased risk of sneaker waves and strong rip currents due to incoming long-period northwesterly swell. Where? Beaches along the Pacific coast. When? From 9 a.m. Pacific Daylight Time this morning through late tonight. Impacts, dangerous swimming and surfing conditions and localized beach erosion can be expected. Sneaker waves can sweep across the shoreline without warning, pulling people into the sea from rocks, jetties and beaches. Stay off of jetties, piers, rocks, and other waterside infrastructure. Remain out of the water to avoid hazardous surf and never turn your back on the ocean. Monitor local weather, surf and tide forecasts at www.weather.gov/mtr. The area forecast for the South Bay, including the San Jose metro area and the Santa Clara Valley. For today, becoming partly cloudy in the afternoon. Rain likely in the morning, then a chance of rain in the afternoon. Highs from the mid-60s to lower 70s. Southeast winds 5 to 10 miles per hour. For tonight, partly cloudy. Lows from the upper 40s to mid-50s. Southwest winds 5 to 10 miles per hour. And on Friday, partly cloudy in the morning, then becoming mostly sunny. Highs in the upper 60s by the bay, upper 60s to mid 70s inland. West winds 5 to 10 miles per hour for Friday night, mostly clear until midnight, then becoming partly cloudy. Lows from the upper 40s to mid 50s west winds 5 to 15 miles per hour for Saturday. Partly cloudy in the morning, then becoming sunny. Highs in the lower 70s by the bay, mid to upper 70s inland. Light winds, becoming west 5 to 10 miles per hour in the afternoon.

and on Saturday night, clear. Lows near 50. For Sunday, mostly sunny in the morning, then becoming sunny. Highs from the mid-70s to upper 80s for Sunday night, clear. Lows in the 50s, and on Monday, mostly sunny in the morning, then becoming sunny. Highs from the mid-70s to upper 80s for Monday night, clear. Lows in the 50s Tuesday through Wednesday, mostly clear. Highs from the mid-70s to upper 80s, lows in the 50s, high temperatures today and lows tonight for the selected cities, San Jose, 70 and 53, Mountain View, 69 and 54, Morgan Hill, 69 and 49. The area forecast for the Monterey Bay and Salinas Valley, beach hazards statement in effect through late tonight. For today, rain likely. Highs in the 60s. Southeast winds 5 to 10 miles per hour. For tonight, partly cloudy. Patchy fog after midnight. Lows from the mid-40s to lower 50s. West winds 5 to 10 miles per hour until midnight, becoming light. And on Friday, mostly cloudy in the morning, then becoming mostly sunny. Patchy fog in the morning. Highs in the lower 60s at the coast to the lower 70s inland. West winds up to 5 miles per hour, increasing to 5 to 15 miles per hour in the afternoon. For Friday night, mostly clear until midnight, then becoming partly cloudy. Patchy fog after midnight. Lows from the mid-40s to lower 50s, west winds 5 to 15 miles per hour for Saturday. Mostly cloudy in the morning, then becoming sunny. Patchy fog in the morning. Highs in the lower 60s at the coast to the upper 70s inland. West winds up to 5 miles per hour, increasing to 5 to 15 miles per hour in the afternoon. And on Saturday night, mostly clear. Lows in the upper 40s for Sunday. Partly cloudy in the morning, then becoming sunny. Highs from the upper 60s to lower 80s for Sunday night, clear. Lows in the lower 50s Monday and Monday night, mostly clear. Highs from the lower 70s to mid-80s, lows in the lower 50s Tuesday through Wednesday, partly cloudy. Highs from the lower 70s to mid-80s, lows in the mid-50s, high temperatures today and lows tonight for the selected cities, Santa Cruz, 64 and 49, Monterey, 62 and 50, Salinas, 63 and 50, Hollister, 67 and 48, King City, 64 and 46. 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This broadcast originates from the National Weather Service office located in Monterey, California, and serves the South Bay and Monterey Bay Area, including the cities of San Jose, Monterey, Salinas, and Santa Cruz. The weather overview for the Bay Area and Central Coast: cool, unsettled weather continues today. Slight chance of isolated strong thunderstorms from mid-morning through mid-afternoon for southern South Bay and Central Coast. Warming and drying trend Friday and beyond. The extended forecast for the Bay Area and Central Coast: Saturday and Saturday night, mostly clear. Highs 55 to 80. Lows 45 to 55. Sunday and Sunday night, mostly clear. Highs 60 to 85. Lows 45 to 60. Monday and Monday night, mostly clear. Highs 60 to 90. Lows 50 to 60. Tuesday and Tuesday night, partly cloudy. Highs 60 to 85. Lows 50 to 65. Wednesday, sunny, warmer. Highs 60 to 90. Sunrise, sunset, and tidal information for the San Francisco Bay Area for Thursday, May 28th. The sunrise today, 5:52 a.m. The sunset tonight, 8:22 p.m. Tidal data at the Golden Gate for today. Low tide, 4:38 a.m. at -0.24 feet. High tide, 11:30 a.m. at 4.13 feet. Low tide, 3:58 p.m. at 2.43 feet. High tide, 10:18 p.m. at 5.96 feet. Here are the buoy observations for 9 a.m. Pacific Daylight Time. An offshore buoy, 6 winds northwest at 12 knots.

pressure 1,024.2 millibars. At offshore buoy 59, winds north 21 knots, gusting to 27, water temperature 60, pressure 1,017.8 millibars, seas 8 feet, every 17 seconds. At Point Arena buoy, winds north 6 knots, water temperature 52, pressure 1,011.5 millibars, seas 11 feet, every 19 seconds. At buoy 13 near Bodega Bay, winds east at 14 knots, pressure 1,009.9 millibars. At Point Reyes Wave Rider buoy, water temperature 58, seas 10 feet, every 11 seconds. At San Francisco Bar buoy, water temperature 56, seas 5 feet, every 11 seconds. At San Francisco buoy, winds east at 14 knots, water temperature 52, swell 6 feet, every 11 seconds. At Half Moon Bay buoy, winds southwest 4 knots, water temperature 53, pressure 1,009.5 millibars, sea 7 feet, every 10 seconds. At Monterey Bay buoy, winds southwest 8 knots, water temperature 58, pressure 1,009.9 millibars, seas 9 feet, every 11 seconds. At Point Sur, Wave Rider buoy, water temperature 58, seas 9 feet, every 11 seconds. At Cape San Martin buoy, winds west 8 knots, water temperature 59, pressure 1,011.5 millibars. Seas 8 feet, every 10 seconds. Synopsis for the Central California coast and bays, including the Monterey Bay, Greater Farallones, and Cordell Bank National Marine Sanctuaries. A weak system moving through the region today will bring light to moderate winds with lingering showers through the day. Moderate to fresh northwest winds develop Friday, then strong to near gale force northerly winds return over the weekend and continue into next week. Rough seas persist across the outer waters while seas abate to moderate in the inner waters. Wave heights build as winds re-strengthen with wave heights between 10 to 12 feet expected this weekend into early next week. The marine forecast for San Pablo Bay, Suisun Bay, the West Delta, and the San Francisco Bay north of the Bay Bridge. For today, southeast wind 5 to 10 knots, becoming south 10 to 15 knots late. A chance of rain, mainly this morning. For tonight, southwest wind 5 to 10 knots. For Friday, southwest wind 5 to 10 knots. The marine forecast for Monterey Bay. For today, southeast wind 5 to 10 knots, veering to southwest late. Seas 3 to 5 feet. Wave detail, northwest 5 feet at 10 seconds. Rain until late afternoon, then a chance of rain late. For tonight, west wind 5 to 10 knots, easing to around 5 knots after midnight. Seas 3 to 5 feet. Wave detail, northwest 4 feet at 9 seconds. Patchy fog after midnight. For Friday, southwest wind around 5 knots, veering to west in the afternoon. Seas 3 to 5 feet. Wave detail, west 4 feet at 13 seconds. Patchy fog in the morning. The coastal waters forecast from Pigeon Point to Point Pinos out to 10 nautical miles. For today, southeast wind 5 to 10 knots. Seas 5 to 7 feet. Wave detail, northwest 7 feet at 10 seconds and south 2 feet at 14 seconds. Rain until late afternoon, then a chance of rain late. For tonight, west wind 5 to 10 knots, becoming northwest after midnight. Seas 5 to 6 feet. Wave detail, northwest 6 feet at 10 seconds. Patchy fog. For Friday, northwest wind around 5 knots, backing to west in the afternoon. Seas 5 to 6 feet. Wave detail, northwest 6 feet at 15 seconds. The area forecast for the peninsula, North Bay, and East Bay. Beach hazards statement in effect through late tonight. For today, mostly cloudy in the morning, then becoming partly cloudy. A chance of rain. Highs in the mid-60s at the coast to the lower 70s inland. Southeast winds 5 to 10 miles per hour. For tonight, mostly clear until midnight, then becoming partly cloudy.
lows from the upper 40s to mid 50s. West winds 5 to 10 miles per hour. And on Friday, mostly cloudy in the morning, then becoming partly cloudy. Highs in the lower 60s at the coast to the lower 70s inland. Southwest winds 5 to 15 miles per hour for Friday night, mostly clear until midnight, then becoming partly cloudy. Lows from the upper 40s to mid 50s. West winds 5 to 15 miles per hour for Saturday. Partly cloudy in the morning, then becoming mostly sunny. Highs in the mid-60s at the coast to the upper 70s inland. West winds 5 to 15 miles per hour, and on Saturday night, clear. Lows from the 40s to mid-50s Sunday and Sunday night, clear. Highs from the upper 60s to lower 80s. Lows from the 40s to mid-50s Monday and Monday night, mostly clear. Highs from the upper 60s to lower 80s. Lows from the upper 40s to mid-50s Tuesday and Tuesday night, partly cloudy. Highs from the mid-60s to lower 80s. Lows from the lower to mid-50s for Wednesday. Partly cloudy in the morning, then becoming mostly sunny. Partly cloudy. Highs from the mid-60s to lower 80s. Lows from the lower to mid-50s for Wednesday. Partly cloudy in the morning, then becoming mostly sunny. Highs from the upper 60s to lower 80s. High temperatures today and lows tonight for the selected cities: San Francisco, 67 and 52, San Francisco Airport, 68 and 53, Redwood City, 72 and 52, Oakland, 70 and 54, Fremont, 71 and 53, Concord, 75 and 52, Livermore, 73 and 50, San Rafael, 71 and 52, Santa Rosa, 74 and 49, Napa, 70 and 50, Fairfield, 74 and 54. These are the 9 a.m. Pacific Daylight Time observations for the San Francisco and Monterey Bay areas on Thursday, May 28th. At San Francisco Airport, light rain was falling, temperature 57, dew point 53, relative humidity 86%, southeast wind at 12 miles an hour, pressure 29.83 inches and rising. At Oakland Airport, it was cloudy, temperature 56, dew point 52, relative humidity 86%, east wind at 12 miles an hour, pressure 29.84 inches and rising. At San Jose Airport, light rain was falling, temperature 56, dew point 51, relative humidity 84%, southeast wind at 13 miles an hour, pressure 29.84 inches and rising. At Santa Rosa, it was mostly sunny, temperature 60, east wind at 9, pressure 29.85 and rising. At Concord, it was cloudy, temperature 56, east wind at 6. At Livermore, light rain was falling, temperature 55, northeast wind at 10. At Monterey, light rain and fog were reported, temperature 54, calm, pressure 29.85 and rising. At Salinas, light rain and fog were reported, temperature 54, dew point 50, relative humidity 86%, southeast wind at 18. Here are some observations around California and western Nevada. At Truckee, fog was reported, with a temperature of 37. It was partly sunny, with a temperature of 61 at Los Angeles, and 63 at San Diego. It was cloudy, with a temperature of 57 at Sacramento, 47 at Reno, 41 at South Lake Tahoe, 43 at Blue Canyon, and 41 at Mammoth Lakes. Local temperature reports around San Francisco Bay for 9 a.m. Downtown San Francisco was 56 degrees. Oakland Museum was 55 degrees. Redwood City was 55 degrees. San Rafael was 55 degrees. The following is an important beach hazard message from the National Weather Service. Issued at 2:22 a.m. Pacific Daylight Time. Beach hazard statement remains in effect from 9 a.m. Pacific Daylight Time this morning through late tonight. What? Increased risk of sneaker waves and strong rip currents due to incoming long-period northwesterly swell. Where? Beaches along the Pacific coast. When? From 9 a.m. Pacific Daylight Time this morning through late tonight. Impacts, dangerous swimming and surfing conditions, and localized beach erosion can be expected. Sneaker waves can sweep across the shoreline without warning,
pulling people into the sea.

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The area forecast for the South Bay, including the San Jose metro area and the Santa Clara Valley. For today, becoming partly cloudy in the afternoon. Rain likely in the morning, then a chance of rain in the afternoon. Highs from the mid-60s to lower 70s. Southeast winds 5 to 10 miles per hour. For tonight, partly cloudy. Lows from the upper 40s to mid-50s. Southwest winds 5 to 10 miles per hour. And on Friday, partly cloudy in the morning, then becoming mostly sunny. Highs in the upper 60s by the bay, upper 60s to mid-70s inland. West winds 5 to 10 miles per hour for Friday night, mostly clear until midnight, then becoming partly cloudy. Lows from the upper 40s to mid-50s. West winds 5 to 15 miles per hour for Saturday. Partly cloudy in the morning, then becoming sunny. Highs in the lower 70s by the bay, mid to upper 70s inland. Light winds, becoming west 5 to 10 miles per hour in the afternoon. And on Saturday night, clear. Lows near 50. For Sunday, mostly sunny in the morning, then becoming sunny. Highs from the mid-70s to upper 80s for Sunday night, clear. Lows in the 50s. And on Monday, mostly sunny in the morning, then becoming sunny. Highs from the mid-70s to upper 80s for Monday night, clear. Lows in the 50s Tuesday through Wednesday, mostly clear. Highs from the mid-70s to upper 80s, lows in the 50s. High temperatures today and lows tonight for the selected cities: San Jose, 70 and 53, Mountain View, 69 and 54, Morgan Hill, 69 and 49. The area forecast for the Monterey Bay and Salinas Valley: beach hazards statement in effect through late tonight. For today, rain likely. Highs in the 60s. Southeast winds 5 to 10 miles per hour. For tonight, partly cloudy. Patchy fog after midnight. Lows from the mid-40s to lower 50s. West winds 5 to 10 miles per hour until midnight, becoming light. And on Friday, mostly cloudy in the morning, then becoming mostly sunny. Patchy fog in the morning. Highs in the lower 60s at the coast to the lower 70s inland. West winds up to 5 miles per hour, increasing to 5 to 15 miles per hour in the afternoon. For Friday night, mostly clear until midnight, then becoming partly cloudy. Patchy fog after midnight. Lows from the mid-40s to lower 50s. West winds 5 to 15 miles per hour for Saturday. Mostly cloudy in the morning, then becoming sunny. Patchy fog in the morning. Highs in the lower 60s at the coast to the upper 70s inland. West winds up to 5 miles per hour, increasing to 5 to 15 miles per hour in the afternoon. And on Saturday night, mostly clear. Lows in the upper 40s for Sunday. Partly cloudy in the morning, then becoming sunny. Highs from the upper 60s to lower 80s for Sunday night, clear. Lows in the lower 50s Monday and Monday night, mostly clear. Highs from the lower 70s to mid-80s. Lows in the lower 50s Tuesday through Wednesday, partly cloudy. Highs from the lower 70s to mid-80s. Lows in the mid-50s. High temperatures today and lows tonight for the selected cities: Santa Cruz, 64 and 49, Monterey, 62 and 50, Salinas, 63 and 50, Hollister, 67 and 48, King City, 64 and 46. The weather overview for the Bay Area and Central Coast: cool, unsettled weather continues today. Slight chance of isolated strong thunderstorms from mid-morning through mid-afternoon for Southern South Bay and Central Coast. Warming and drying trend Friday and beyond. The extended forecast for the Bay Area and Central Coast: Saturday and Saturday night, mostly clear. Highs 55 to 80. Lows 45 to 55. Sunday and Sunday night, mostly clear. High 60 to 85. Lows 45 to 60.

Monday and Monday night, mostly clear. High 60 to 90. Lows 50 to 60. Tuesday and Tuesday night, partly cloudy. High 60 to 85. Lows 50 to 65. Wednesday, sunny, warmer. High 60 to 90. Sunrise, sunset, and tidal information for the San Francisco Bay Area for Thursday, May 28th. The sunrise today, 5:52 a.m. The sunset tonight, 8:22 p.m. Tidal data at the Golden Gate for today. Low tide, 4:38 a.m. at -0.24 feet. High tide, 11:30 a.m. at 4.13 feet. Low tide, 3:58 p.m. at 2.43 feet. High tide, 10:18 p.m. at 5.96 feet. Here are the buoy observations for 9 a.m. Pacific Daylight Time. An offshore buoy 6 winds northwest at 12 knots, pressure 1,024.2 millibars. An offshore buoy 59, winds north 21 knots, gusting to 27, water temperature 60, pressure 1,017.8 millibars, seas 8 feet, every 17 seconds. At Point Arena buoy, winds north 6 knots, water temperature 52, pressure 1,011.5 millibars, seas 11 feet, every 19 seconds. At buoy 13 near Bodega Bay, winds east at 14 knots, pressure 1,009.9 millibars. At Point Reyes Wave Rider buoy, water temperature 58, seas 10 feet, every 11 seconds. At San Francisco Bar buoy, water temperature 56, seas 5 feet, every 11 seconds. At San Francisco buoy, winds east at 14 knots, water temperature 52, swell 6 feet, every 11 seconds. At Half Moon Bay buoy, winds southwest 4 knots, water temperature 53, pressure 1,009.5 millibars, seas 7 feet, every 10 seconds. At Monterey Bay buoy, winds southwest 8 knots, water temperature 58, pressure 1,009.9 millibars, seas 9 feet, every 11 seconds. At Point Sur, Wave Rider buoy, water temperature 58, seas 9 feet, every 11 seconds. At Cape San Martin buoy, winds west 8 knots, water temperature 59, pressure 1,011.5 millibars. Seas 8 feet, every 10 seconds. Synopsis for the Central California coast and bays, including the Monterey Bay, Greater Farallones, and Cordell Bank National Marine Sanctuaries. A weak system moving through the region today will bring light to moderate winds with lingering showers through the day. Moderate to fresh northwest winds develop Friday, then strong to near gale force northerly winds return over the weekend and continue into next week. Rough seas persist across the outer waters while seas abate to moderate in the inner waters. Wave heights build as winds re-strengthen with wave heights between 10 to 12 feet expected this weekend into early next week. The marine forecast for San Pablo Bay, Suisun Bay, the West Delta, and the San Francisco Bay north of the Bay Bridge. For today, southeast wind 5 to 10 knots, becoming south 10 to 15 knots late. A chance of rain, mainly this morning. For tonight, southwest wind 5 to 10 knots. For Friday, southwest wind 5 to 10 knots. The marine forecast for Monterey Bay. For today, southeast wind 5 to 10 knots, veering to southwest late. Seas 3 to 5 feet. Wave detail, northwest 5 feet at 10 seconds. Rain until late afternoon, then a chance of rain late. For tonight, west wind 5 to 10 knots, easing to around 5 knots after midnight. Seas 3 to 5 feet. Wave detail, northwest 4 feet at 9 seconds. Patchy fog after midnight. For Friday, southwest wind around 5 knots, veering to west in the afternoon. Seas 3 to 5 feet. Wave detail, west 4 feet at 13 seconds. Patchy fog in the morning. The coastal waters forecast from Pigeon Point to Point Pinos out to 10 nautical miles. For today, southeast wind 5 to 10 knots. Seas 5 to 7 feet. Wave detail,
Northwest 7 feet at 10 seconds and south 2 feet at 14 seconds. Rain until late afternoon, then a chance of rain late. For tonight, west wind 5 to 10 knots, becoming northwest after midnight. Seas 5 to 6 feet. Wave detail, northwest 6 feet at 10 seconds. Patchy fog. For Friday, northwest wind around 5 knots, backing to west in the afternoon. Seas 5 to 6 feet. Wave detail, northwest 6 feet at 15 seconds. The area forecast for the peninsula, North Bay, and East Bay. Beach hazards statement in effect through late tonight. For today, mostly cloudy in the morning, then becoming partly cloudy. A chance of rain. Highs in the mid-60s at the coast to the lower 70s inland. Southeast winds 5 to 10 miles per hour. For tonight, mostly clear until midnight, then becoming partly cloudy. Lows from the upper 40s to mid-50s. West winds 5 to 10 miles per hour. And on Friday, mostly cloudy in the morning, then becoming partly cloudy. Highs in the lower 60s at the coast to the lower 70s inland. Southwest winds 5 to 15 miles per hour for Friday night, mostly clear until midnight, then becoming partly cloudy. Lows from the upper 40s to mid-50s. West winds 5 to 15 miles per hour for Saturday. Partly cloudy in the morning, then becoming mostly sunny. Highs in the mid-60s at the coast to the upper 70s inland. West winds 5 to 15 miles per hour, and on Saturday night, clear. Lows from the 40s to mid-50s Sunday and Sunday night, clear. Highs from the upper 60s to lower 80s. Lows from the 40s to mid-50s Monday and Monday night, mostly clear. Highs from the upper 60s to lower 80s. Lows from the upper 40s to mid-50s Tuesday and Tuesday night, partly cloudy. Highs from the mid-60s to lower 80s. Lows from the lower to mid-50s for Wednesday. Partly cloudy in the morning, then becoming mostly sunny. Highs from the upper 60s to lower 80s. High temperatures today and lows tonight for the selected cities: San Francisco, 67 and 52, San Francisco Airport, 68 and 53, Redwood City, 72 and 52, Oakland, 70 and 54, Fremont, 71 and 53, Concord, 75 and 52, Livermore, 73 and 50, San Rafael, 71 and 52, Santa Rosa, 74. The following is an important beach hazard message from the National Weather Service. Issued at 9:49 a.m. Pacific Daylight Time. Beach hazard statement remains in effect through late tonight. What? Increased risk of sneaker waves and strong rip currents due to incoming long-period northwesterly swell. Where? Beaches along the Pacific coast. When? Through late tonight. Impacts, dangerous swimming and surfing conditions, and localized beach erosion can be expected. Sneaker waves can sweep across the shoreline without warning, pulling people into the sea from rocks, jetties, and beaches. Stay off of jetties, piers, rocks, and other waterside infrastructure. Remain out of the water to avoid hazardous surf and never turn your back on the ocean. Monitor local weather, surf and tide forecast at www.weather.gov/mtr. The area forecast for the peninsula, North Bay, and East Bay. Beach hazards statement in effect through late tonight. For today, mostly cloudy in the morning, then becoming partly cloudy. A chance of rain. Highs in the mid-60s at the coast to the lower 70s inland. Southeast winds 5 to 10 miles per hour. For tonight, mostly clear until midnight, then becoming partly cloudy. Lows from the upper 40s to mid-50s. West winds 5 to 10 miles per hour. And on Friday, mostly cloudy in the morning, then becoming partly cloudy. Highs in the lower 60s at the coast to the lower 70s inland. Southwest winds 5 to 15 miles per hour for Friday night, mostly clear until midnight, then becoming partly cloudy. Lows from the upper 40s to mid-50s. West winds 5 to 15 miles per hour for Saturday. Partly cloudy in the morning, then becoming mostly sunny. Highs in the mid-60s at the coast to the upper 70s inland.
west winds 5 to 15 miles per hour, and on Saturday night, clear.

lows from the 40s to mid-50s Sunday and Sunday night, clear. Highs from the upper 60s to lower 80s lows from the 40s to mid-50s Monday and Monday night, mostly clear. Highs from the upper 60s to lower 80s lows from the upper 40s to mid-50s Tuesday and Tuesday night, partly cloudy. Highs from the mid-60s to lower 80s lows from the lower to mid-50s for Wednesday. Partly cloudy in the morning and becoming mostly sunny. Highs from the upper 60s to lower 80s high temperatures today and lows tonight for the selected cities, San Francisco, 67 and 52, San Francisco Airport, 68 and 53, Redwood City, 72 and 52, Oakland, 70 and 54, Fremont, 71 and 53, Concord, 75 and 52, Livermore, 73 and 50, San Rafael, 71 and 52, Santa Rosa, 74 and 49, Napa, 70 and 50, Fairfield, 74 and 54. These are the 9 a.m. Pacific Daylight Time observations for the San Francisco and Monterey Bay areas on Thursday, May 28th. At San Francisco Airport, light rain was falling, temperature 57, dew point 53, relative humidity 86%, southeast wind at 12 miles an hour, pressure 29.83 inches and rising. At Oakland Airport, it was cloudy, temperature 56, dew point 52, relative humidity 86%, east wind at 12 miles an hour, pressure 29.84 inches and rising. At San Jose Airport, light rain was falling, temperature 56, dew point 51, relative humidity 84%, southeast wind at 13 miles an hour, pressure 29.84 inches and rising. At Santa Rosa, it was mostly sunny, temperature 60, east wind at 9, pressure 29.85 and rising. At Concord, it was cloudy, temperature 56, east wind at 6. At Livermore, light rain was falling, temperature 55, northeast wind at 10. At Monterey, light rain and fog were reported, temperature 54, calm, pressure 29.85 and rising. At Salinas, light rain and fog were reported, temperature 54, dew point 50, relative humidity 86%, southeast wind at 18. Here are some observations around California and western Nevada. At Truckee, fog was reported, with a temperature of 37. It was partly sunny, with a temperature of 61 at Los Angeles, and 63 at San Diego. It was cloudy, with a temperature of 57 at Sacramento, 47 at Reno, 41 at South Lake Tahoe, 43 at Blue Canyon, and 41 at Mammoth Lakes. 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This broadcast originates from the National Weather Service office located in Monterey, California, and serves the South Bay and Monterey Bay Area, including the cities of San Jose, Monterey, Salinas, and Santa Cruz. Local temperature reports around San Francisco Bay for 9 a.m. Downtown San Francisco was 56 degrees. Oakland Museum was 55 degrees. Redwood City was 55 degrees. San Rafael was 55 degrees. The following is an important beach hazard message from the National Weather Service. Issued at 9:49 a.m. Pacific Daylight Time. Beach hazard statement remains in effect through late tonight. What? Increased risk of sneaker waves and strong rip currents due to incoming long-period northwesterly swell. Where? Beaches along the Pacific coast. When? Through late tonight. Impacts, dangerous swimming and surfing conditions and localized beach erosion can be expected. Sneaker waves can sweep across the shoreline without warning, pulling people into the sea from rocks, jetties and beaches. Stay off of jetties, piers, rocks, and other waterside infrastructure. Remain out of the water to avoid hazardous surf and never turn your back on the ocean. Monitor local weather, surf and tide forecast at www.weather.gov/mtr. The area forecast for the South Bay, including the San Jose metro area and the Santa Clara Valley. For today,
becoming partly cloudy in the afternoon. Rain likely in the morning, then a chance of rain in the afternoon. Highs from the mid-60s to lower 70s. Southeast winds 5 to 10 miles per hour. For tonight, partly cloudy. Lows from the upper 40s to mid-50s. Southwest winds 5 to 10 miles per hour. And on Friday, partly cloudy in the morning, then becoming mostly sunny. Highs in the upper 60s by the bay, upper 60s to mid-70s inland. West winds 5 to 10 miles per hour for Friday night, mostly clear until midnight, then becoming partly cloudy. Lows from the upper 40s to mid-50s, west winds 5 to 15 miles per hour for Saturday. Partly cloudy in the morning, then becoming sunny. Highs in the lower 70s by the bay, mid to upper 70s inland. Light winds, becoming west 5 to 10 miles per hour in the afternoon. And on Saturday night, clear. Lows near 50. For Sunday, mostly sunny in the morning, then becoming sunny. Highs from the mid-70s to upper 80s for Sunday night, clear. Lows in the 50s and on Monday, mostly sunny in the morning, then becoming sunny. Highs from the mid-70s to upper 80s for Monday night, clear. Lows in the 50s Tuesday through Wednesday, mostly clear. Highs from the mid-70s to upper 80s, lows in the 50s, high temperatures today and lows tonight for the selected cities, San Jose, 70 and 53, Mountain View, 69 and 54, Morgan Hill, 69 and 49. The area forecast for the Monterey Bay and Salinas Valley. Beach hazards statement in effect through late tonight. For today, rain likely. Highs in the 60s. Southeast winds 5 to 10 miles per hour. For tonight, partly cloudy. Patchy fog after midnight. Lows from the mid-40s to lower 50s. West winds 5 to 10 miles per hour until midnight, becoming light. And on Friday, mostly cloudy in the morning, then becoming mostly sunny. Patchy fog in the morning. Highs in the lower 60s at the coast to the lower 70s inland. West winds up to 5 miles per hour, increasing to 5 to 15 miles per hour in the afternoon. For Friday night, mostly clear until midnight, then becoming partly cloudy. Patchy fog after midnight. Lows from the mid-40s to lower 50s, west winds 5 to 15 miles per hour for Saturday. Mostly cloudy in the morning, then becoming sunny. Patchy fog in the morning. Highs in the lower 60s at the coast to the upper 70s inland. West winds up to 5 miles per hour, increasing to 5 to 15 miles per hour in the afternoon. And on Saturday night, mostly clear. Lows in the upper 40s for Sunday. Partly cloudy in the morning, then becoming sunny. Highs from the upper 60s to lower 80s for Sunday night, clear. Lows in the lower 50s Monday and Monday night, mostly clear. Highs from the lower 70s to mid-80s, lows in the lower 50s Tuesday through Wednesday, partly cloudy. Highs from the lower 70s to mid-80s, lows in the mid-50s, high temperatures today and lows tonight for the selected cities, Santa Cruz, 64 and 49, Monterey, 62 and 50, Salinas, 63 and 50, Hollister, 67 and 48, King City, 64 and 46. The weather overview for the Bay Area and Central Coast, cool, unsettled weather continues today. Slight chance of isolated strong thunderstorms from mid-morning through mid-afternoon for Southern South Bay and Central Coast. Warming and drying trend Friday and beyond. The extended forecast for the Bay Area and Central Coast, Saturday and Saturday night, mostly clear. Highs 55 to 80. Lows 45 to 55. Sunday and Sunday night, mostly clear. Highs 60 to 85. Lows 45 to 60. Monday and Monday night, mostly clear. Highs 60 to 90. Lows 50 to 60. Tuesday and Tuesday night, partly cloudy. Highs 60 to 85. Lows 50 to 65. Wednesday, sunny, warmer. Highs 60 to 90. Sunrise, sunset, and tidal information for the San Francisco Bay Area for Thursday, May 28th. The sunrise today,

9:52 a.m. The sunset tonight, 8:22 p.m. Tidal data at the Golden Gate for today. Low tide, 4:38 a.m. at -0.24 feet. High tide, 11:30 a.m. at 4.13 feet. Low tide, 3:58 p.m. at 2.43 feet. High tide, 10:18 p.m. at 5.96 feet. Here are the buoy observations for 10 a.m. Pacific Daylight Time. An offshore buoy 6 winds west at 12 knots, pressure 1,024.2 millibars. An offshore buoy 59 winds north at 19 knots, gusting to 25, water temperature 60, pressure 1,018.4 millibars. At buoy 14 near Point Arena winds north at 6 knots, water temperature 52, pressure 1,011.9 millibars. At buoy 13 near Bodega Bay winds east at 14 knots, pressure 1,010.1 millibars. At Point Reyes Wave Rider buoy water temperature 58, seas 9 feet, every 18 seconds. At San Francisco Bar buoy water temperature 55, seas 5 feet, every 18 seconds. At San Francisco buoy winds east at 8 knots, swell 7 feet, every 19 seconds. At Half Moon Bay buoy winds southeast 6 knots, water temperature 53, pressure 1,009.8 millibars, sea 7 feet, every 11 seconds. At Monterey buoy winds southwest at 10 knots, water temperature 58, pressure 1,010.1 millibars. At Pointer, Wave Rider buoy water temperature 58, seas 8 feet, every 11 seconds. At Cape San Martin buoy winds west at 10 knots, water temperature 59, pressure 1,011.4 millibars. Synopsis for the Central California coast and bays including the Monterey Bay, Greater Farallones, and Cordell Bank National Marine Sanctuaries, a weak system moving through the region today will bring light to moderate winds with lingering showers through the day. Moderate to fresh northwest winds develop Friday, then strong to near gale force northerly winds return over the weekend and continue into next week. Rough seas persist across the outer waters while seas abate to moderate in the inner waters. Wave heights build as winds re-strengthen with wave heights between 10 to 12 feet expected this weekend into early next week. The marine forecast for San Pablo Bay, Suisun Bay, the West Delta, and the San Francisco Bay north of the Bay Bridge. For today, southeast wind 5 to 10 knots, becoming south 10 to 15 knots late. A chance of rain, mainly this morning. For tonight, southwest wind 5 to 10 knots. For Friday, southwest wind 5 to 10 knots. The marine forecast for Monterey Bay. For today, southeast wind 5 to 10 knots, veering to southwest late. Seas 3 to 5 feet. Wave detail, northwest 5 feet at 10 seconds. Rain until late afternoon, then a chance of rain late. For tonight, west wind 5 to 10 knots, easing to around 5 knots after midnight. Seas 3 to 5 feet. Wave detail, northwest 4 feet at 9 seconds. Patchy fog after midnight. For Friday, southwest wind around 5 knots, veering to west in the afternoon. Seas 3 to 5 feet. Wave detail, west 4 feet at 13 seconds. Patchy fog in the morning. The coastal waters forecast from Pigeon Point to Point Pinos out to 10 nautical miles. For today, southeast wind 5 to 10 knots. Seas 5 to 7 feet. Wave detail, northwest 7 feet at 10 seconds and south 2 feet at 14 seconds. Rain until late afternoon, then a chance of rain late. For tonight, west wind 5 to 10 knots, becoming northwest after midnight. Seas 5 to 6 feet. Wave detail, northwest 6 feet at 10 seconds. Patchy fog. For Friday, northwest wind around 5 knots, backing to west in the afternoon. Seas 5 to 6 feet. Wave detail, northwest 6 feet at 15 seconds. The area forecast for the peninsula, North Bay, and East Bay. Beach hazards statement in effect through late tonight. For today,

mostly cloudy in the morning, then becoming partly cloudy. A chance of rain. Highs in the mid-60s at the coast to the lower 70s inland. Southeast winds 5 to 10 miles per hour. For tonight, mostly clear until midnight, then becoming partly cloudy. Lows from the upper 40s to mid-50s. West winds 5 to 10 miles per hour. And on Friday, mostly cloudy in the morning, then becoming partly cloudy. Highs in the lower 60s at the coast to the lower 70s inland. Southwest winds 5 to 15 miles per hour for Friday night, mostly clear until midnight, then becoming partly cloudy. Lows from the upper 40s to mid-50s. West winds 5 to 15 miles per hour for Saturday. Partly cloudy in the morning, then becoming mostly sunny. Highs in the mid-60s at the coast to the upper 70s inland. West winds 5 to 15 miles per hour, and on Saturday night, clear. Lows from the 40s to mid-50s Sunday and Sunday night, clear. Highs from the upper 60s to lower 80s. Lows from the 40s to mid-50s Monday and Monday night, mostly clear. Highs from the upper 60s to lower 80s. Lows from the upper 40s to mid-50s Tuesday and Tuesday night, partly cloudy. Highs from the mid-60s to lower 80s. Lows from the lower to mid-50s for Wednesday. Partly cloudy in the morning, then becoming mostly sunny. Highs from the upper 60s to lower 80s. High temperatures today and lows tonight for the selected cities: San Francisco, 67 and 52, San Francisco Airport, 68 and 53, Redwood City, 72 and 52, Oakland, 70 and 54, Fremont, 71 and 53, Concord, 75 and 52, Livermore, 73 and 50, San Rafael, 71 and 52, Santa Rosa, 74 and 49, Napa, 70 and 50, Fairfield, 74 and 54. These are the 10 a.m. Pacific Daylight Time observations for the San Francisco and Monterey Bay areas on Thursday, May 28th. At San Francisco Airport, it was cloudy, temperature 58, dew point 54, relative humidity 86%, east wind at 16 miles an hour, pressure 29.84 inches and rising. At Oakland Airport, it was partly sunny, temperature 61, dew point 53, relative humidity 75%, east wind at 14 miles an hour, pressure 29.84 inches and steady. At San Jose Airport, light rain was falling, temperature 57, dew point 52, relative humidity 83%, southeast wind at 13 miles an hour, pressure 29.84 inches and steady. At Santa Rosa, it was mostly sunny, temperature 63, southeast wind at 14, pressure 29.85 and steady. At Concord, light rain was falling, temperature 59, variable wind at 7. At Livermore, it was partly sunny, temperature 58, east wind at 12. At Monterey, light rain and fog were reported, temperature 54, northeast wind at 3, pressure 29.85 and steady. At Salinas, light rain and fog were reported, temperature 55, dew point 52, relative humidity 89%, southeast wind at 14. Here are some observations around California and western Nevada. At Truckee, fog was reported, with a temperature of 37. It was partly sunny, with a temperature of 65 at San Diego, 48 at Reno, and 44 at Blue Canyon. It was cloudy, with a temperature of 58 at Sacramento, 62 at Los Angeles, 42 at South Lake Tahoe, and 43 at Mammoth Lakes. These are the 10 a.m. Pacific Daylight Time observations for the San Francisco and Monterey Bay areas on Thursday, May 28th. At San Francisco Airport, it was cloudy, temperature 58, dew point 54, relative humidity 86%, east wind at 16 miles an hour, pressure 29.84 inches and rising. At Oakland Airport, it was partly sunny, temperature 61, dew point 53, relative humidity 75%, east wind at 14 miles an hour, pressure 29.84 inches and steady. At San Jose Airport, light rain was falling, temperature 57, dew point 52, relative humidity 83%, southeast wind at 13 miles an hour, pressure 29.84.

It was partly sunny, with a temperature of 65 at San Diego, 48 at Reno, and 44 at Blue Canyon. It was cloudy, with a temperature of 59 at Sacramento, 62 at Los Angeles, 42 at South Lake Tahoe, and 43 at Mammoth Lakes. Local temperature reports around San Francisco Bay for 10 a.m. Downtown San Francisco was 58 degrees. Oakland Museum was 57 degrees. Redwood City was 55 degrees. San Rafael was 56 degrees. The following is an important beach hazard message from the National Weather Service. Issued at 9:49 a.m. Pacific Daylight Time. Beach hazard statement remains in effect through late tonight. What? Increased risk of sneaker waves and strong rip currents due to incoming long-period northwesterly swell. Where? Beaches along the Pacific coast. When? Through late tonight. Impacts, dangerous swimming and surfing conditions and localized beach erosion can be expected. Sneaker waves can sweep across the shoreline without warning, pulling people into the sea from rocks, jetties and beaches. Stay off of jetties, piers, rocks, and other waterside infrastructure. Remain out of the water to avoid hazardous surf and never turn your back on the ocean. Monitor local weather, surf and tide forecasts at www.weather.gov/mtr. The area forecast for the South Bay, including the San Jose metro area and the Santa Clara Valley. For today, becoming partly cloudy in the afternoon. Rain likely in the morning, then a chance of rain in the afternoon. Highs from the mid-60s to lower 70s. Southeast winds 5 to 10 miles per hour. For tonight, partly cloudy. Lows from the upper 40s to mid-50s. Southwest winds 5 to 10 miles per hour. And on Friday, partly cloudy in the morning, then becoming mostly sunny. Highs in the upper 60s by the bay, upper 60s to mid 70s inland. West winds 5 to 10 miles per hour for Friday night, mostly clear until midnight, then becoming partly cloudy. Lows from the upper 40s to mid 50s west winds 5 to 15 miles per hour for Saturday. Partly cloudy in the morning, then becoming sunny. Highs in the lower 70s by the bay, mid to upper 70s inland. Light winds, becoming west 5 to 10 miles per hour in the afternoon. And on Saturday night, clear. Lows near 50. For Sunday, mostly sunny in the morning, then becoming sunny. Highs from the mid 70s to upper 80s for Sunday night, clear. Lows in the 50s and on Monday, mostly sunny in the morning, then becoming sunny. Highs from the mid-70s to upper 80s for Monday night, clear. Lows in the 50s Tuesday through Wednesday, mostly clear. Highs from the mid-70s to upper 80s, lows in the 50s. High temperatures today and lows tonight for the selected cities: San Jose, 70 and 53, Mountain View, 69 and 54, Morgan Hill, 69 and 49. The area forecast for the Monterey Bay and Salinas Valley. Beach hazards statement in effect through late tonight. For today, rain likely. Highs in the 60s. Southeast winds 5 to 10 miles per hour. For tonight, partly cloudy. Patchy fog after midnight. Lows from the mid-40s to lower 50s. West winds 5 to 10 miles per hour until midnight, becoming light. And on Friday, mostly cloudy in the morning, then becoming mostly sunny. Patchy fog in the morning. Highs in the lower 60s at the coast to the lower 70s inland. West winds up to 5 miles per hour, increasing to 5 to 15 miles per hour in the afternoon. For Friday night, mostly clear until midnight, then becoming partly cloudy. Patchy fog after midnight. Lows from the mid-40s to lower 50s west winds 5 to 15 miles per hour for Saturday. Mostly cloudy in the morning, then becoming sunny. Patchy fog in the morning. Highs in the lower 60s at the coast to the upper 70s inland. West winds up to 5 miles per hour, increasing to 5 to 15 miles per hour in the afternoon. And on Saturday night, mostly clear. Lows in the upper 40s for Sunday.

partly cloudy in the morning, then becoming sunny. Highs from the upper 60s to lower 80s for Sunday night, clear. Lows in the lower 50s Monday and Monday night, mostly clear. Highs from the lower 70s to mid 80s, lows in the lower 50s Tuesday through Wednesday, partly cloudy. Highs from the lower 70s to mid 80s, lows in the mid 50s, high temperatures today and lows tonight for the selected cities: Santa Cruz, 64 and 49, Monterey, 62 and 50, Salinas, 63 and 50, Hollister, 67 and 48, King City, 64 and 46. The weather overview for the Bay Area and Central Coast: cool, unsettled weather continues today. Slight chance of isolated strong thunderstorms from mid-morning through mid-afternoon for Southern South Bay and Central Coast. Warming and drying trend Friday and beyond. The extended forecast for the Bay Area and Central Coast: Saturday and Saturday night, mostly clear. Highs 55 to 80. Lows 45 to 55. Sunday and Sunday night, mostly clear. Highs 60 to 85. Lows 45 to 60. Monday and Monday night, mostly clear. Highs 60 to 90. Lows 50 to 60. Tuesday and Tuesday night, partly cloudy. Highs 60 to 85. Lows 50 to 65. Wednesday, sunny, warmer. Highs 60 to 90. Sunrise, sunset, and tidal information for the San Francisco Bay Area for Thursday, May 28th. The sunrise today, 5:52 a.m. The sunset tonight, 8:22 p.m. Tidal data at the Golden Gate for today. Low tide, 4:38 a.m. at -0.24 feet. High tide, 11:30 a.m. at 4.13 feet. Low tide, 3:58 p.m. at 2.43 feet. High tide, 10:18 p.m. at 5.96 feet. Here are the buoy observations for 10 a.m. Pacific Daylight Time. An offshore buoy 6, winds west at 12 knots, pressure 1,024.2 millibars. An offshore buoy 59, winds north 19 knots, gusting to 23, water temperature 60, pressure 1,018.3 millibars, seas 10 feet, every 16 seconds. At Point Arena buoy, winds north 6 knots, water temperature 52, pressure 1,011.9 millibars, seas 10 feet, every 10 seconds. At buoy 13 near Bodega Bay, winds east at 12 knots, pressure 1,010.0 millibars, swell 8 feet, every 10 seconds. At Point Reyes Wave Rider buoy, water temperature 58, seas 9 feet, every 18 seconds. At San Francisco Bar buoy, water temperature 55, seas 5 feet, every 18 seconds. At San Francisco buoy, winds east at 8 knots, swell 7 feet, every 19 seconds. At Half Moon Bay buoy, wind southeast 6 knots, water temperature 53, pressure 1,009.8 millibars, seas 7 feet, every 11 seconds. At Monterey Bay buoy, wind southwest 8 knots, water temperature 58, pressure 1,010.1 millibars, seas 9 feet, every 19 seconds. At Point Sur, Wave Rider buoy, water temperature 58, seas 9 feet, every 10 seconds. At Cape San Martin buoy, winds west 12 knots, water temperature 59, pressure 1,011.4 millibars, seas 7 feet, every 11 seconds. Synopsis for the Central California coast and bays, including the Monterey Bay, Greater Farallones, and Cordell Bank National Marine Sanctuaries: a weak system moving through the region today will bring light to moderate winds with lingering showers through the day. Moderate to fresh northwest winds develop Friday, then strong to near gale force northerly winds return over the weekend and continue into next week. Rough seas persist across the outer waters while seas abate to moderate in the inner waters. Wave heights build as winds re-strengthen, with wave heights between 10 to 12 feet expected this weekend into early next week. The marine forecast for San Pablo Bay, Suisun Bay, the West Delta, and the San Francisco Bay north of the Bay Bridge. For today, southeast wind 5 to 10 knots, becoming south 10 to 15 knots late. A chance of rain, mainly this morning.

tonight, southwest wind 5 to 10 knots. For Friday, southwest wind 5 to 10 knots. The marine forecast for Monterey Bay. For today, southeast wind 5 to 10 knots, veering to southwest late. Seas 3 to 5 feet. Wave detail, northwest 5 feet at 10 seconds. Rain until late afternoon, then a chance of rain late. For tonight, west wind 5 to 10 knots, easing to around 5 knots after midnight. Seas 3 to 5 feet. Wave detail, northwest 4 feet at 9 seconds. Patchy fog after midnight. For Friday, southwest wind around 5 knots, veering to west in the afternoon. Seas 3 to 5 feet. Wave detail, west 4 feet at 13 seconds. Patchy fog in the morning. The coastal waters forecast from Pigeon Point to Point Pinos out to 10 nautical miles. For today, southeast wind 5 to 10 knots. Seas 5 to 7 feet. Wave detail, northwest 7 feet at 10 seconds and south 2 feet at 14 seconds. Rain until late afternoon, then a chance of rain late. For tonight, west wind 5 to 10 knots, becoming northwest after midnight. Seas 5 to 6 feet. Wave detail, northwest 6 feet at 10 seconds. Patchy fog. For Friday, northwest wind around 5 knots, backing to west in the afternoon. Seas 5 to 6 feet. Wave detail, northwest 6 feet at 15 seconds. 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This broadcast originates from the National Weather Service office located in Monterey, California, and serves the South Bay and Monterey Bay Area, including the cities of San Jose, Monterey, Salinas, and Santa Cruz. The area forecast for the Peninsula, North Bay, and East Bay. Beach hazards statement in effect through late tonight. For today, mostly cloudy in the morning, then becoming partly cloudy. A chance of rain. Highs in the mid-60s at the coast to the lower 70s inland. Southeast winds 5 to 10 miles per hour. For tonight, mostly clear until midnight, then becoming partly cloudy. Lows from the upper 40s to mid-50s. West winds 5 to 10 miles per hour. And on Friday, mostly cloudy in the morning, then becoming partly cloudy. Highs in the lower 60s at the coast to the lower 70s inland. Southwest winds 5 to 15 miles per hour for Friday night, mostly clear until midnight, then becoming partly cloudy. Lows from the upper 40s to mid-50s. West winds 5 to 15 miles per hour for Saturday. Partly cloudy in the morning, then becoming mostly sunny. Highs in the mid-60s at the coast to the upper 70s inland. West winds 5 to 15 miles per hour and on Saturday night, clear. Lows from the 40s to mid-50s Sunday and Sunday night, clear. Highs from the upper 60s to lower 80s. Lows from the 40s to mid-50s Monday and Monday night, mostly clear. Highs from the upper 60s to lower 80s. Lows from the upper 40s to mid-50s Tuesday and Tuesday night, partly cloudy. Highs from the mid-60s to lower 80s. Lows from the lower to mid-50s for Wednesday. Partly cloudy in the morning, then becoming mostly sunny. Highs from the upper 60s to lower 80s. High temperatures today and lows tonight for the selected cities: San Francisco, 67 and 52, San Francisco Airport, 68 and 53, Redwood City, 72 and 52, Oakland, 70 and 54, Fremont, 71 and 53, Concord, 75 and 52, Livermore, 73 and 50, San Rafael, 71 and 52, Santa Rosa, 74 and 49, Napa, 70 and 50, Fairfield, 74 and 54. These are the 10 a.m. Pacific Daylight Time observations for the San Francisco and Monterey Bay areas on Thursday, May 28th. At San Francisco Airport, it was cloudy, temperature 58, dew point 54, relative humidity 86%, east wind at 16 miles an hour, pressure 29.84 inches and rising.

partly sunny, temperature 61, dew point 53, relative humidity 75%, east wind at 14 miles an hour, pressure 29.84 inches and steady. At San Jose Airport, light rain was falling, temperature 57, dew point 52, relative humidity 83%, southeast wind at 13 miles an hour, pressure 29.84 inches and steady. At Santa Rosa, it was mostly sunny, temperature 63, southeast wind at 14, pressure 29.85 and steady. At Concord, light rain was falling, temperature 59, variable wind at 7. At Livermore, it was partly sunny, temperature 58, east wind at 12. At Monterey, light rain and fog were reported, temperature 54, northeast wind at 3, pressure 29.85 and steady. At Salinas, light rain and fog were reported, temperature 55, dew point 52, relative humidity 89%, southeast wind at 14. Here are some observations around California and western Nevada. At Truckee, fog was reported, with a temperature of 37. It was partly sunny, with a temperature of 65 at San Diego, 48 at Reno, and 44 at Blue Canyon. It was cloudy, with a temperature of 59 at Sacramento, 62 at Los Angeles, 42 at South Lake Tahoe, and 43 at Mammoth Lakes. Local temperature reports around San Francisco Bay for 10 a.m. Downtown San Francisco was 58 degrees. Oakland Museum was 57 degrees. Redwood City was 55 degrees. San Rafael was 56 degrees. The following is an important beach hazard message from the National Weather Service. Issued at 9:49 a.m. Pacific Daylight Time. Beach hazard statement remains in effect through late tonight. What? Increased risk of sneaker waves and strong rip currents due to incoming long-period northwesterly swell. Where? Beaches along the Pacific coast. When? Through late tonight. Impacts, dangerous swimming and surfing conditions and localized beach erosion can be expected. Sneaker waves can sweep across the shoreline without warning, pulling people into the sea from rocks, jetties and beaches. Stay off of jetties, piers, rocks, and other waterside infrastructure. Remain out of the water to avoid hazardous surf and never turn your back on the ocean. Monitor local weather, surf and tide forecasts at www.weather.gov/mtr. The area forecast for the South Bay, including the San Jose metro area and the Santa Clara Valley. For today, becoming partly cloudy in the afternoon. Rain likely in the morning, then a chance of rain in the afternoon. Highs from the mid-60s to lower 70s. Southeast winds 5 to 10 miles per hour. For tonight, partly cloudy. Lows from the upper 40s to mid-50s. Southwest winds 5 to 10 miles per hour. And on Friday, partly cloudy in the morning, then becoming mostly sunny. Highs in the upper 60s by the bay, upper 60s to mid 70s inland. West winds 5 to 10 miles per hour for Friday night, mostly clear until midnight, then becoming partly cloudy. Lows from the upper 40s to mid 50s west winds 5 to 15 miles per hour for Saturday. Partly cloudy in the morning, then becoming sunny. Highs in the lower 70s by the bay, mid to upper 70s inland. Light winds, becoming west 5 to 10 miles per hour in the afternoon. And on Saturday night, clear. Lows near 50. For Sunday, mostly sunny in the morning, then becoming sunny. Highs from the mid 70s to upper 80s for Sunday night, clear. Lows in the 50s and on Monday, mostly sunny in the morning, then becoming sunny. Highs from the mid-70s to upper 80s for Monday night, clear. Lows in the 50s Tuesday through Wednesday, mostly clear. Highs from the mid-70s to upper 80s, lows in the 50s, high temperatures today and lows tonight for the selected cities, San Jose, 70 and 53, Mountain View, 69 and 54, Morgan Hill, 69 and 49. The area forecast for the Monterey Bay and Salinas Valley?
beach hazards statement in effect through late tonight. For today, rain likely. Highs in the 60s. Southeast winds 5 to 10 miles per hour. For tonight, partly cloudy. Patchy fog after midnight. Lows from the mid-40s to lower 50s. West winds 5 to 10 miles per hour until midnight, becoming light. And on Friday, mostly cloudy in the morning, then becoming mostly sunny, the mid-40s to lower 50s. West winds 5 to 10 miles per hour until midnight, becoming light. And on Friday, mostly cloudy in the morning, then becoming mostly sunny. Patchy fog in the morning. Highs in the lower 60s at the coast to the lower 70s inland. West winds up to 5 miles per hour, increasing to 5 to 15 miles per hour in the afternoon. For Friday night, mostly clear until midnight, then becoming partly cloudy. Patchy fog after midnight. Lows from the mid-40s to lower 50s. West winds 5 to 15 miles per hour for Saturday. Mostly cloudy in the morning, then becoming sunny. Patchy fog in the morning. Highs in the lower 60s at the coast to the upper 70s inland. West winds up to 5 miles per hour, increasing to 5 to 15 miles per hour in the afternoon. And on Saturday night, mostly clear. Lows in the upper 40s for Sunday. Partly cloudy in the morning, then becoming sunny. Highs from the upper 60s to lower 80s for Sunday night, clear. Lows in the lower 50s Monday and Monday night, mostly clear. Highs from the lower 70s to mid-80s. Lows in the lower 50s Tuesday through Wednesday, partly cloudy. Highs from the lower 70s to mid-80s. Lows in the mid-50s. High temperatures today and lows tonight for the selected cities: Santa Cruz, 64 and 49, Monterey, 62 and 50, Salinas, 63 and 50, Hollister, 67 and 48, King City, 64 and 46. The weather overview for the Bay Area and Central Coast: cool, unsettled weather continues today. Slight chance of isolated strong thunderstorms from mid-morning through mid-afternoon for southern South Bay and Central Coast. Warming and drying trend Friday and beyond. The extended forecast for the Bay Area and Central Coast: Saturday and Saturday night, mostly clear. Highs 55 to 80. Lows 45 to 55. Sunday and Sunday night, mostly clear. High 60 to 85. Lows 45 to 60. Monday and Monday night, mostly clear. High 60 to 90. Lows 50 to 60. Tuesday and Tuesday night, partly cloudy. High 60 to 85. Lows 50 to 65. Wednesday, sunny, warmer. High 60 to 90. Sunrise, sunset, and tidal information for the San Francisco Bay Area for Thursday, May 28th. The sunrise today, 5:52 a.m. The sunset tonight, 8:22 p.m. Tidal data at the Golden Gate for today. Low tide, 4:38 a.m. at minus 0.24 feet. High tide, 11:30 a.m. at 4.13 feet. Low tide, 3:58 p.m. at 2.43 feet. High tide, 10:18 p.m. at 5.96 feet. Here are the buoy observations for 10 a.m. Pacific Daylight Time. An offshore buoy 6 winds west at 12 knots, pressure 1,024.2 millibars. An offshore buoy 59, winds north 19 knots, gusting to 23, water temperature 60, pressure 1,018.3 millibars, seas 10 feet, every 16 seconds. At Point Arena buoy, winds north 6 knots, water temperature 52, pressure 1,011.9 millibars, seas 10 feet, every 10 seconds. At buoy 13 near Bodega Bay, winds east at 12 knots, pressure 1,010.0 millibars, swell 8 feet, every 10 seconds. At Point Reyes Wave Rider buoy, water temperature 58, seas 9 feet, every 18 seconds. At San Francisco Bar buoy, water temperature 55, seas 5 feet, every 18 seconds. At San Francisco buoy, winds east at 8 knots, swell 7 feet, every 19 seconds.
At Half Moon Bay buoy wind southeast 6 knots, water temperature 53, pressure 1009.8 millibars.

see 7 feet every 11 seconds. At Monterey Bay buoy wind southwest 8 knots, water temperature 58, pressure 1010.1 millibars, seas 9 feet every 19 seconds. At Point Sur, wave rider buoy water temperature 58, seas 9 feet every 10 seconds. At Cape San Martin buoy winds west 12 knots, water temperature 59, pressure 1011.4 millibars. Sea 7 feet every 11 seconds. Synopsis for the Central California coast and bays including the Monterey Bay, Greater Farallones, and Cordell Bank National Marine Sanctuaries. A weak system moving through the region today will bring light to moderate winds with lingering showers through the day. Moderate to fresh northwest winds develop Friday, then strong to near gale force northerly winds return over the weekend and continue into next week. Rough seas persist across the outer waters while seas abate to moderate in the inner waters. Wave heights build as winds are strengthened with wave heights between 10 to 12 feet expected this weekend into early next week. The marine forecast for San Pablo Bay, Suisun Bay, the West Delta, and the San Francisco Bay north of the Bay Bridge. For today, southeast wind 5 to 10 knots, becoming south 10 to 15 knots late. A chance of rain, mainly this morning. For tonight, southwest wind 5 to 10 knots. For Friday, southwest wind 5 to 10 knots. The marine forecast for Monterey Bay. For today, southeast wind 5 to 10 knots, veering to southwest late. Seas 3 to 5 feet. Wave detail, northwest 5 feet at 10 seconds. Rain until late afternoon, then a chance of rain late. For tonight, west wind 5 to 10 knots, easing to around 5 knots after midnight. Seas 3 to 5 feet. Wave detail, northwest 4 feet at 9 seconds. Patchy fog after midnight. For Friday, southwest wind around 5 knots, veering to west in the afternoon. Seas 3 to 5 feet. Wave detail, west 4 feet at 13 seconds. Patchy fog in the morning. The coastal waters forecast from Pigeon Point to Point Pinos out to 10 nautical miles. For today, southeast wind 5 to 10 knots. Seas 5 to 7 feet. Wave detail, northwest 7 feet at 10 seconds and south 2 feet at 14 seconds. Rain until late afternoon, then a chance of rain late. For tonight, west wind 5 to 10 knots, becoming northwest after midnight. Seas 5 to 6 feet. Wave detail, northwest 6 feet at 10 seconds. Patchy fog. For Friday, northwest wind around 5 knots, backing to west in the afternoon. Seas 5 to 6 feet. Wave detail, northwest 6 feet at 15 seconds. Synopsis for the Central California coast and bays including the Monterey Bay, Greater Farallones, and Cordell Bank National Marine Sanctuaries. A weak system moving through the region today will bring light to moderate winds with lingering showers through the day. Moderate to fresh northwest winds develop Friday, then strong to near gale force northerly winds return over the weekend and continue into next week. Rough seas persist across the outer waters while seas abate to moderate in the inner waters. Wave heights build as winds are strengthened with wave heights between 10 to 12 feet expected this weekend into early next week. The marine forecast for San Pablo Bay, Suisun Bay, the West Delta, and the San Francisco Bay north of the Bay Bridge. For today, southeast wind 5 to 10 knots, becoming south 10 to 15 knots late. A chance of rain, mainly this morning. For tonight, southwest wind 5 to 10 knots. For Friday, southwest wind 5 to 10 knots. The marine forecast for Monterey Bay. For today, southeast wind 5 to 10 knots, veering to southwest late. Seas 3 to 5 feet. Wave detail, northwest 5 feet at 10 seconds. Rain until late afternoon, then a chance of rain late. For tonight, west wind 5 to 10 knots, easing to around 5 knots after midnight. Seas 3 to 5 feet.

Southwest 4 feet at 9 seconds. Patchy fog after midnight. For Friday, southwest wind around 5 knots, veering to west in the afternoon. Seas 3 to 5 feet. Wave detail, west 4 feet at 13 seconds. Patchy fog in the morning. The coastal waters forecast from Pigeon Point to Point Pinos out to 10 nautical miles. For today, southeast wind 5 to 10 knots. Seas 5 to 7 feet. Wave detail, northwest 7 feet at 10 seconds and south 2 feet at 14 seconds. Rain until late afternoon, then a chance of rain late. For tonight, west wind 5 to 10 knots, becoming northwest after midnight. Seas 5 to 6 feet. Wave detail, northwest 6 feet at 10 seconds. Patchy fog. For Friday, northwest wind around 5 knots, backing to west in the afternoon. Seas 5 to 6 feet. Wave detail, northwest 6 feet at 15 seconds. The area forecast for the peninsula, North Bay, and East Bay. Beach hazards statement in effect through late tonight. For today, mostly cloudy in the morning, then becoming partly cloudy. A chance of rain. Highs in the mid-60s at the coast to the lower 70s inland. Southeast winds 5 to 10 miles per hour. For tonight, mostly clear until midnight, then becoming partly cloudy. Lows from the upper 40s to mid-50s. West winds 5 to 10 miles per hour. And on Friday, mostly cloudy in the morning, then becoming partly cloudy. Highs in the lower 60s at the coast to the lower 70s inland. Southwest winds 5 to 15 miles per hour for Friday night, mostly clear until midnight, then becoming partly cloudy. Lows from the upper 40s to mid-50s. West winds 5 to 15 miles per hour for Saturday. Partly cloudy in the morning, then becoming mostly sunny. Highs in the mid-60s at the coast to the upper 70s inland. West winds 5 to 15 miles per hour, and on Saturday night, clear. Lows from the 40s to mid-50s Sunday and Sunday night, clear. Highs from the upper 60s to lower 80s. Lows from the 40s to mid-50s Monday and Monday night, mostly clear. Highs from the upper 60s to lower 80s. Lows from the upper 40s to mid-50s Tuesday and Tuesday night, partly cloudy. Highs from the mid-60s to lower 80s. Lows from the lower to mid-50s for Wednesday. Partly cloudy in the morning, then becoming mostly sunny. Highs from the upper 60s to lower 80s. High temperatures today and lows tonight for the selected cities: San Francisco, 67 and 52, San Francisco Airport, 68 and 53, Redwood City, 72 and 52, Oakland, 70 and 54, Fremont, 71 and 53, Concord, 75 and 52, Livermore, 73 and 50, San Rafael, 71 and 52, Santa Rosa, 74 and 49, Napa, 70 and 50, Fairfield, 74 and 54. These are the 10 a.m. Pacific Daylight Time observations for the San Francisco and Monterey Bay areas on Thursday, May 28th. At San Francisco Airport, it was cloudy, temperature 58, dew point 54, relative humidity 86%, east wind at 16 miles an hour, pressure 29.84 inches and rising. At Oakland Airport, it was partly sunny, temperature 61, dew point 53, relative humidity 75%, east wind at 14 miles an hour, pressure 29.84 inches and steady. At San Jose Airport, light rain was falling, temperature 57, dew point 52, relative humidity 83%, southeast wind at 13 miles an hour, pressure 29.84 inches and steady. At Santa Rosa, it was mostly sunny, temperature 63, southeast wind at 14, pressure 29.85 and steady. At Concord, light rain was falling, temperature 59, variable wind at 7. At Livermore, it was partly sunny, temperature 58, east wind at 12. At Monterey, light rain and fog were reported, temperature 54, northeast wind at 3, pressure 29.85 and steady. At Salinas, light rain and fog were reported,
temperature 55, dew point 52, relative humidity 89%, southeast wind at 14. Here are some observations around California and western Nevada. At Truckee, fog was reported, with a temperature of 37. It was partly sunny, with a temperature of 65 at San Diego, 48 at Reno, and 44 at Blue Canyon. It was cloudy, with a temperature of 59 at Sacramento, 62 at Los Angeles, 42 at South Lake Tahoe, and 43 at Mammoth Lakes. Local temperature reports around San Francisco Bay for 10 a.m. Downtown San Francisco was 58 degrees. Oakland Museum was 57 degrees. Redwood City was 55 degrees. San Rafael was 56 degrees. The following is an important beach hazard message from the National Weather Service. Issued at 9:49 a.m. Pacific Daylight Time. Beach hazard statement remains in effect through late tonight. What? Increased risk of sneaker waves and strong rip currents due to incoming long-period northwesterly swell. Where? Beaches along the Pacific coast. When? Through late tonight. Impacts, dangerous swimming and surfing conditions and localized beach erosion can be expected. Sneaker waves can sweep across the shoreline without warning, pulling people into the sea from rocks, jetties and beaches. Stay off of jetties, piers, rocks, and other waterside infrastructure. Remain out of the water to avoid hazardous surf and never turn your back on the ocean. Monitor local weather, surf and tide forecast at www.weather.gov/mtr. The area forecast for the South Bay, including the San Jose metro area and the Santa Clara Valley. For today, becoming partly cloudy in the afternoon. Rain likely in the morning, then a chance of rain in the afternoon. Highs from the mid-60s to lower 70s. Southeast winds 5 to 10 miles per hour. For tonight, partly cloudy. Lows from the upper 40s to mid-50s. Southwest winds 5 to 10 miles per hour. And on Friday, partly cloudy in the morning, then becoming mostly sunny. Highs in the upper 60s by the bay, upper 60s to mid-70s inland. West winds 5 to 10 miles per hour for Friday night, mostly clear until midnight, then becoming partly cloudy. Lows from the upper 40s to mid-50s, west winds 5 to 15 miles per hour for Saturday. Partly cloudy in the morning, then becoming sunny. Highs in the lower 70s by the bay, mid to upper 70s inland. Light winds, becoming west 5 to 10 miles per hour in the afternoon. And on Saturday night, clear. Lows near 50. For Sunday, mostly sunny in the morning, then becoming sunny. Highs from the mid-70s to upper 80s for Sunday night, clear. Lows in the 50s and on Monday, mostly sunny in the morning, then becoming sunny. Highs from the mid-70s to upper 80s for Monday night, clear. Lows in the 50s Tuesday through Wednesday, mostly clear. Highs from the mid-70s to upper 80s, lows in the 50s, high temperatures today and lows tonight for the selected cities, San Jose, 70 and 53, Mountain View, 69 and 54, Morgan Hill, 69 and 49. The area forecast for the Monterey Bay and Salinas Valley? Beach hazards statement in effect through late tonight. For today? Rain likely. Highs in the 60s. Southeast winds 5 to 10 miles per hour. For tonight, partly cloudy. Patchy fog after midnight. Lows from the mid-40s to lower 50s. West winds 5 to 10 miles per hour until midnight, becoming light. And on Friday, mostly cloudy in the morning, then becoming mostly sunny. Patchy fog in the morning. Highs in the lower 60s at the coast to the lower 70s inland. West winds up to 5 miles per hour, increasing to 5 to 15 miles per hour in the afternoon. For Friday night, mostly clear until midnight, then becoming partly cloudy. Patchy fog after midnight. Lows from the mid-40s to lower 50s, west winds 5 to 15 miles per hour for Saturday. Mostly cloudy in the morning, then becoming sunny. Patchy fog in the morning.
Highs in the lower 60s at the

upper 70s inland. West winds up to 5 miles per hour, increasing to 5 to 15 miles per hour in the afternoon. And on Saturday night, mostly clear. Lows in the upper 40s for Sunday. Partly cloudy in the morning, then becoming sunny. Highs from the upper 60s to lower 80s for Sunday night, clear. Lows in the lower 50s Monday and Monday night, mostly clear. Highs from the lower 70s to mid 80s, lows in the lower 50s Tuesday through Wednesday, partly cloudy. Highs from the lower 70s to mid 80s, lows in the mid 50s, high temperatures today and lows tonight for the selected cities: Santa Cruz, 64 and 49, Monterey, 62 and 50, Salinas, 63 and 50, Hollister, 67 and 48, King City, 64 and 46. The weather overview for the Bay Area and Central Coast: cool, unsettled weather continues today. Slight chance of isolated strong thunderstorms from mid-morning through mid-afternoon for Southern South Bay and Central Coast. Warming and drying trend Friday and beyond. The extended forecast for the Bay Area and Central Coast: Saturday and Saturday night, mostly clear. Highs 55 to 80. Lows 45 to 55. Sunday and Sunday night, mostly clear. High 60 to 85. Lows 45 to 60. Monday and Monday night, mostly clear. High 60 to 90. Lows 50 to 60. Tuesday and Tuesday night, partly cloudy. High 60 to 85. Lows 50 to 65. Wednesday, sunny, warmer. High 60 to 90. 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This broadcast originates from the National Weather Service office located in Monterey, California, and serves the South Bay and Monterey Bay Area, including the cities of San Jose, Monterey, Salinas, and Santa Cruz. Sunrise, sunset, and tidal information for the San Francisco Bay Area for Thursday, May 28th. The sunrise today, 5:52 a.m. The sunset tonight, 8:22 p.m. Tidal data at the Golden Gate for today. Low tide, 4:38 a.m. at -0.24 feet. High tide, 11:30 a.m. at 4.13 feet. Low tide, 3:58 p.m. at 2.43 feet. High tide, 10:18 p.m. at 5.96 feet. Here are the buoy observations for 10 a.m. Pacific Daylight Time. An offshore buoy 6, winds west at 12 knots, pressure 1,024.2 millibars. An offshore buoy 59, winds north 19 knots, gusting to 23, water temperature 60, pressure 1,018.3 millibars, seas 10 feet, every 16 seconds. At Point Arena buoy, winds north 6 knots, water temperature 52, pressure 1,011.9 millibars, seas 10 feet, every 10 seconds. At buoy 13 near Bodega Bay, winds east at 12 knots, pressure 1,010.0 millibars, swell 8 feet, every 10 seconds. At Point Reyes Wave Rider buoy, water temperature 58, seas 9 feet, every 18 seconds. At San Francisco Bar buoy, water temperature 55, seas 5 feet, every 18 seconds. At San Francisco buoy, winds east at 8 knots, swell 7 feet, every 19 seconds. At Half Moon Bay buoy, wind southeast 6 knots, water temperature 53, pressure 1,009.8 millibars, sea 7 feet, every 11 seconds. At Monterey Bay buoy, wind southwest 8 knots, water temperature 58, pressure 1,010.1 millibars, seas 9 feet, every 19 seconds. At Point Sur, Wave Rider buoy, water temperature 58, seas 9 feet, every 10 seconds. At Cape San Martin buoy, winds west 12 knots, water temperature 59, pressure 1,011.4 millibars. Sea 7 feet, every 11 seconds. Synopsis for the Central California coast and bays, including the Monterey Bay, Greater Farallones, and Cordell Bank National Marine Sanctuaries: a weak system moving through the region today will bring light to moderate winds with lingering showers through the day.
moderate to fresh northwest winds develop Friday, then strong to near gale force northerly winds return over the weekend and continue into next week. Rough seas persist across the outer waters while seas abate to moderate in the inner waters. Wave heights build as winds re-strengthen with wave heights between 10 to 12 feet expected this weekend into early next week. The marine forecast for San Pablo Bay, Suisun Bay, the West Delta, and the San Francisco Bay north of the Bay Bridge. For today, southeast wind 5 to 10 knots, becoming south 10 to 15 knots late. A chance of rain, mainly this morning. For tonight, southwest wind 5 to 10 knots. For Friday, southwest wind 5 to 10 knots. The marine forecast for Monterey Bay. For today, southeast wind 5 to 10 knots, veering to southwest late. Seas 3 to 5 feet. Wave detail, northwest 5 feet at 10 seconds. Rain until late afternoon, then a chance of rain late. For tonight, west wind 5 to 10 knots, easing to around 5 knots after midnight. Seas 3 to 5 feet. Wave detail, northwest 4 feet at 9 seconds. Patchy fog after midnight. For Friday, southwest wind around 5 knots, veering to west in the afternoon. Seas 3 to 5 feet. Wave detail, west 4 feet at 13 seconds. Patchy fog in the morning. The coastal waters forecast from Pigeon Point to Point Pinos out to 10 nautical miles. For today, southeast wind 5 to 10 knots. Seas 5 to 7 feet. Wave detail, northwest 7 feet at 10 seconds and south 2 feet at 14 seconds. Rain until late afternoon, then a chance of rain late. For tonight, west wind 5 to 10 knots, becoming northwest after midnight. Seas 5 to 6 feet. Wave detail, northwest 6 feet at 10 seconds. Patchy fog. For Friday, northwest wind around 5 knots, backing to west in the afternoon. Seas 5 to 6 feet. Wave detail, northwest 6 feet at 15 seconds. The area forecast for the peninsula, North Bay, and East Bay. Beach hazards statement in effect through late tonight. For today, mostly cloudy in the morning then becoming partly cloudy. A chance of rain. Highs in the mid-60s at the coast to the lower 70s inland. Southeast winds 5 to 10 miles per hour. For tonight, mostly clear until midnight then becoming partly cloudy. Lows from the upper 40s to mid-50s. West winds 5 to 10 miles per hour. And on Friday mostly cloudy in the morning then becoming partly cloudy. Highs in the lower 60s at the coast to the lower 70s inland. Southwest winds 5 to 15 miles per hour for Friday night, mostly clear until midnight then becoming partly cloudy. Lows from the upper 40s to mid-50s west winds 5 to 15 miles per hour for Saturday. Partly cloudy in the morning then becoming mostly sunny. Highs in the mid-60s at the coast to the upper 70s inland. West winds 5 to 15 miles per hour and on Saturday night, clear. Lows from the 40s to mid-50s Sunday and Sunday night, clear. Highs from the upper 60s to lower 80s. Lows from the 40s to mid-50s Monday and Monday night, mostly clear. Highs from the upper 60s to lower 80s. Lows from the upper 40s to mid-50s Tuesday and Tuesday night, partly cloudy. Highs from the mid-60s to lower 80s. Lows from the lower to mid-50s for Wednesday. Partly cloudy in the morning then becoming mostly sunny. Highs from the upper 60s to lower 80s. High temperatures today and lows tonight for the selected cities, San Francisco, 67 and 52, San Francisco Airport, 68 and 53, Redwood City, 72 and 52, Oakland, 70 and 54, Fremont, 71 and 53, Concord, 75 and 52, Livermore, 73 and 50, San Rafael, 71 and 52, Santa Rosa, 74 and 49, Napa, 70 and 50, Fairfield, 74 and 54. These are the 11 a.m. Pacific Daylight Time observations for the San Francisco and Monterey Bay areas on Thursday, May 28th.

at San Francisco Airport. It was cloudy, temperature 59, dew point 51, relative humidity 75%, east wind at 16 miles an hour, pressure 29.85 inches and rising. At Oakland Airport, light rain was falling, temperature 61, dew point 50, relative humidity 67%, east wind at 15 miles an hour, pressure 29.85 inches and rising. At San Jose Airport, it was cloudy, temperature 60, dew point 52, relative humidity 74%, southeast wind at 15 miles an hour, pressure 29.85 inches and rising. At Santa Rosa, it was mostly sunny, temperature 67, east wind at 14, pressure 29.86 and rising. At Concord, it was partly sunny, temperature 60, east wind at 12. At Livermore, it was partly sunny, temperature 59, east wind at 16, gusting to 23. At Monterey, rain and fog were reported, temperature 54, northwest wind at 5, pressure 29.86 and rising. At Salinas, light rain and fog were reported, temperature 55, dew point 51, relative humidity 86%, southeast wind at 17. Here are some observations around California and western Nevada. At Truckee, fog was reported, with a temperature of 41. It was partly sunny, with a temperature of 63 at Los Angeles, 66 at San Diego, 55 at Reno, and 43 at Mammoth Lakes. It was cloudy, with a temperature of 59 at Sacramento, 43 at South Lake Tahoe, and 44 at Blue Canyon. Local temperature reports around San Francisco Bay for 10 a.m. Downtown San Francisco was 58 degrees. Oakland Museum was 57 degrees. Redwood City was 55 degrees. San Rafael was 56 degrees. The following is an important beach hazard message from the National Weather Service. Issued at 9:49 a.m. Pacific Daylight Time. Beach hazard statement remains in effect through late tonight. What? Increased risk of sneaker waves and strong rip currents due to incoming long period northwesterly swell. Where? Beaches along the Pacific coast. When? Through late tonight. Impacts, dangerous swimming and surfing conditions and localized beach erosion can be expected. Sneaker waves can sweep across the shoreline without warning, pulling people into the sea from rocks, jetties and beaches. Stay off of jetties, piers, rocks, and other waterside infrastructure. Remain out of the water to avoid hazardous surf and never turn your back on the ocean. Monitor local weather, surf and tide forecast at www.weather.gov/mtr. The area forecast for the South Bay, including the San Jose metro area and the Santa Clara Valley. For the rest of today, becoming partly cloudy in the afternoon. Rain likely early in the afternoon, then a chance of rain in the afternoon. Highs from the mid-60s to lower 70s. Southeast winds 5 to 10 miles per hour. For tonight, partly cloudy. Lows from the upper 40s to mid-50s. Southwest winds 5 to 10 miles per hour. And on Friday, partly cloudy in the morning, then becoming mostly sunny. Highs in the upper 60s by the bay, upper 60s to mid-70s inland. West winds 5 to 10 miles per hour for the Friday night, mostly clear until midnight, then becoming partly cloudy. Lows from the upper 40s to mid-50s west winds 5 to 15 miles per hour for Saturday. Partly cloudy in the morning, then becoming sunny. Highs in the lower 70s by the bay, mid to upper 70s inland. Light winds, becoming west 5 to 10 miles per hour in the afternoon. And on Saturday night, clear. Lows near 50. For the Sunday, mostly sunny in the morning, then becoming sunny. Highs from the mid-70s to upper 80s for Sunday night, clear. Lows in the 50s and on Monday, mostly sunny in the morning, then becoming sunny. Highs from the mid-70s to upper 80s for the Monday night, clear. Lows in the 50s Tuesday through Wednesday, mostly clear. Highs from the mid-70s to upper 80s, lows in the 50s, high temperatures today.

For the selected cities, San Jose, 70 and 53, Mountain View, 69 and 54, Morgan Hill, 69 and 49. The area forecast for the Monterey Bay and Salinas Valley, beach hazards statement in effect through late tonight. For the rest of today, rain likely. Highs in the 60s. Southeast winds 5 to 10 miles per hour. For tonight, partly cloudy. Patchy fog after midnight. Lows from the mid-40s to lower 50s. West winds 5 to 10 miles per hour until midnight, becoming light. And on Friday, mostly cloudy in the morning, then becoming mostly sunny. Patchy fog in the morning. Highs in the lower 60s at the coast to the lower 70s inland. West winds up to 5 miles per hour, increasing to 5 to 15 miles per hour in the afternoon. For the Friday night, mostly clear until midnight, then becoming partly cloudy. Patchy fog after midnight. Lows from the mid-40s to lower 50s. West winds 5 to 15 miles per hour for Saturday. Mostly cloudy in the morning, then becoming sunny. Patchy fog in the morning. Highs in the lower 60s at the coast to the upper 70s inland. West winds up to 5 miles per hour, increasing to 5 to 15 miles per hour in the afternoon. And on Saturday night, mostly clear. Lows in the upper 40s for the Sunday. Partly cloudy in the morning, then becoming sunny. Highs from the upper 60s to lower 80s for Sunday night, clear. Lows in the lower 50s Monday and Monday night, mostly clear. Highs from the lower 70s to mid 80s. Lows in the lower 50s Tuesday through Wednesday, partly cloudy. Highs from the lower 70s to mid 80s. Lows in the mid 50s. High temperatures today and lows tonight for the selected cities: Santa Cruz, 64 and 49, Monterey, 62 and 50, Salinas, 63 and 50, Hollister, 67 and 48, King City, 64 and 46. The weather overview for the Bay Area and Central Coast: cool, unsettled weather continues today. Slight chance of isolated strong thunderstorms from mid-morning through mid-afternoon for southern South Bay and Central Coast. Warming and drying trend Friday and beyond. The extended forecast for the Bay Area and Central Coast: Saturday and Saturday night, mostly clear. Highs 55 to 80. Lows 45 to 55. Sunday and Sunday night, mostly clear. High 60 to 85. Lows 45 to 60. Monday and Monday night, mostly clear. High 60 to 90. Lows 50 to 60. Tuesday and Tuesday night, partly cloudy. High 60 to 85. Lows 50 to 65. Wednesday, sunny, warmer. High 60 to 90. Sunrise, sunset, and tidal information for the San Francisco Bay Area for Thursday, May 28th. The sunrise today, 5:52 a.m. The sunset tonight, 8:22 p.m. Tidal data at the Golden Gate for today. Low tide, 4:38 a.m. at minus 0.24 feet. High tide, 11:30 a.m. at 4.13 feet. Low tide, 3:58 p.m. at 2.43 feet. High tide, 10:18 p.m. at 5.96 feet. Here are the buoy observations for 11 a.m. Pacific Daylight Time. An offshore buoy 6, winds northwest at 12 knots, pressure 1,024.3 millibars. An offshore buoy 59, winds north 19 knots, gusting to 25, water temperature 60, pressure 1,018.2 millibars, seas 8 feet, every 16 seconds. At Point Arena buoy, winds north 6 knots, water temperature 52, pressure 1,011.9 millibars, seas 10 feet, every 10 seconds. At buoy 13 near Bodega Bay, winds east at 10 knots, pressure 1,010.3 millibars, swell 9 feet, every 10 seconds. At Point Reyes Wave Rider buoy, water temperature 58, seas 9 feet, every 18 seconds. At San Francisco Bar buoy, water temperature 55, seas 6 feet, every 18 seconds. At San Francisco buoy, winds east at 12 knots, water temperature 53, swell 7 feet, every 19 seconds.

system moving through the region today will bring light to moderate winds with lingering showers through the day. Moderate to fresh northwest winds develop Friday, then strong to near gale force northerly winds return over the weekend and continue into next week. Rough seas persist across the outer waters while seas abate to moderate in the inner waters. Wave heights build as winds are strengthened with wave heights between 10 to 12 feet expected this weekend into early next week. The marine forecast for San Pablo Bay, Suisun Bay, the West Delta, and the San Francisco Bay north of the Bay Bridge. For today, southeast wind 5 to 10 knots, becoming south 10 to 15 knots late. A chance of rain, mainly this morning. For tonight, southwest wind 5 to 10 knots. For Friday, southwest wind 5 to 10 knots. The marine forecast for Monterey Bay. For today, southeast wind 5 to 10 knots, veering to southwest late. Seas 3 to 5 feet. Wave detail, northwest 5 feet at 10 seconds. Rain until late afternoon, then a chance of rain late. For tonight, west wind 5 to 10 knots, easing to around 5 knots after midnight. Seas 3 to 5 feet. Wave detail, northwest 4 feet at 9 seconds. Patchy fog after midnight. For Friday, southwest wind around 5 knots, veering to west in the afternoon. Seas 3 to 5 feet. Wave detail, west 4 feet at 13 seconds. Patchy fog in the morning. The coastal waters forecast from Pigeon Point to Point Pinos out to 10 nautical miles. For today, southeast wind 5 to 10 knots. Seas 5 to 7 feet. Wave detail, northwest 7 feet at 10 seconds and south 2 feet at 14 seconds. Rain until late afternoon, then a chance of rain late. For tonight, west wind 5 to 10 knots, becoming northwest after midnight. Seas 5 to 6 feet. Wave detail, northwest 6 feet at 10 seconds. Patchy fog. For Friday, northwest wind around 5 knots, backing to west in the afternoon. Seas 5 to 6 feet. Wave detail, northwest 6 feet at 15 seconds. The area forecast for the peninsula, North Bay, and East Bay. Beach hazards statement in effect through late tonight. For the rest of today, mostly cloudy early in the afternoon and becoming partly cloudy. A chance of rain. Highs in the mid-60s at the coast to the lower 70s inland. Southeast winds 5 to 10 miles per hour. For tonight, mostly clear until midnight, then becoming partly cloudy. Lows from the upper 40s to mid-50s. West winds 5 to 10 miles per hour. And on Friday, mostly cloudy in the morning, then becoming partly cloudy. Highs in the lower 60s at the coast to the lower 70s inland. Southwest winds 5 to 15 miles per hour for the Friday night, mostly clear until midnight, then becoming partly cloudy. Lows from the upper 40s to mid-50s. West winds 5 to 15 miles per hour for Saturday. Partly cloudy in the morning, then becoming mostly sunny. Highs in the mid-60s at the coast to the upper 70s inland. West winds 5 to 15 miles per hour and on Saturday night, clear. Lows from the 40s to mid-50s Sunday and Sunday night, clear. Highs from the upper 60s to lower 80s. Lows from the 40s to mid-50s Monday and Monday night, mostly clear. Highs from the upper 60s to lower 80s. Lows from the upper 40s to mid-50s Tuesday and Tuesday night, partly cloudy. Highs from the mid-60s to lower 80s. Lows from the lower to mid-50s for the Wednesday. Partly cloudy in the morning, then becoming mostly sunny. Highs from the upper 60s to lower 80s. High temperatures today and lows tonight for the selected cities: San Francisco, 67 and 52, San Francisco Airport, 68 and 53, Redwood City, 72 and 52, Oakland, 70 and 54, Fremont, 71 and 53, Concord, 75 and 52, Livermore, 73 and 50, San Rafael, 71 and 52, Santa Rosa, 74 and 49, Napa, 70 and 50, Fairfield, 74 and 54. These are the 11

a.m. Pacific Daylight Time observations for the San Francisco and Monterey Bay areas on Thursday, May 28th. At San Francisco Airport, it was cloudy, temperature 59, dew point 51, relative humidity 75%, east wind at 16 miles an hour, pressure 29.85 inches and rising. At Oakland Airport, light rain was falling, temperature 61, dew point 50, relative humidity 67%, east wind at 15 miles an hour, pressure 29.85 inches and rising. At San Jose Airport, it was cloudy, temperature 60, dew point 52, relative humidity 74%, southeast wind at 15 miles an hour, pressure 29.85 inches and rising. At Santa Rosa, it was mostly sunny, temperature 67, east wind at 14, pressure 29.86 and rising. At Concord, it was partly sunny, temperature 60, east wind at 12. At Livermore, it was partly sunny, temperature 59, east wind at 16, gusting to 23. At Monterey, rain and fog were reported, temperature 54, northwest wind at 5, pressure 29.86 and rising. At Salinas, light rain and fog were reported, temperature 55, dew point 52, relative humidity 89%, southeast wind at 16. Here are some observations around California and western Nevada. At Truckee, fog was reported, with a temperature of 41. It was partly sunny, with a temperature of 63 at Los Angeles, 66 at San Diego, and 55 at Reno. It was cloudy, with a temperature of 59 at Sacramento, 43 at South Lake Tahoe, 44 at Blue Canyon, and 43 at Mammoth Lakes. Local temperature reports around San Francisco Bay for 11 a.m. Downtown San Francisco was 60 degrees. Oakland Museum was 62 degrees. Redwood City was 59 degrees. San Rafael was 60 degrees. The following is an important beach hazard message from the National Weather Service. Issued at 9:49 a.m. Pacific Daylight Time. Beach hazard statement remains in effect through late tonight. What? Increased risk of sneaker waves and strong rip currents due to incoming long period northwesterly swell. Where? Beaches along the Pacific coast. When? Through late tonight. Impacts, dangerous swimming and surfing conditions and localized beach erosion can be expected. Sneaker waves can sweep across the shoreline without warning, pulling people into the sea from rocks, jetties and beaches. Stay off of jetties, piers, rocks, and other waterside infrastructure. Remain out of the water to avoid hazardous surf and never turn your back on the ocean. Monitor local weather, surf and tide forecast at www.weather.gov/mtr. The area forecast for the South Bay, including the San Jose metro area and the Santa Clara Valley. For the rest of today, becoming partly cloudy in the afternoon. Rain likely early in the afternoon, then a chance of rain in the afternoon. Highs from the mid-60s to lower 70s. Southeast winds 5 to 10 miles per hour. For tonight, partly cloudy. Lows from the upper 40s to mid-50s. Southwest winds 5 to 10 miles per hour. And on Friday, partly cloudy in the morning, then becoming mostly sunny. Highs in the upper 60s by the bay, upper 60s to mid 70s inland. West winds 5 to 10 miles per hour for the Friday night, mostly clear until midnight, then becoming partly cloudy. Lows from the upper 40s to mid 50s, west winds 5 to 15 miles per hour for Saturday. Partly cloudy in the morning, then becoming sunny. Highs in the lower 70s by the bay, mid to upper 70s inland. Light winds, becoming west 5 to 10 miles per hour in the afternoon. And on Saturday night, clear. Lows near 50. For the Sunday, mostly sunny in the morning, then becoming sunny. Highs from the mid 70s to upper 80s for Sunday night, clear. Lows in the 50s and on Monday, mostly sunny in the morning, then becoming sunny. Highs from the mid-70s to upper 80s for the Monday night, clear. Lows in the 50s Tuesday through Wednesday.

mostly clear. Highs from the mid-70s to upper 80s, lows in the 50s, high temperatures today and lows tonight for the selected cities, San Jose, 70 and 53, Mountain View, 69 and 54, Morgan Hill, 69 and 49. The area forecast for the Monterey Bay and Salinas Valley? Beach hazards statement in effect through late tonight. For the rest of today? Rain likely. Highs in the 60s. Southeast winds 5 to 10 miles per hour. For tonight, partly cloudy. Patchy fog after midnight. Lows from the mid-40s to lower 50s. West winds 5 to 10 miles per hour until midnight, becoming light. And on Friday, mostly cloudy in the morning, then becoming mostly sunny. Patchy fog in the morning. Highs in the lower 60s at the coast to the lower 70s inland. West winds up to 5 miles per hour, increasing to 5 to 15 miles per hour in the afternoon. For the Friday night, mostly clear until midnight, then becoming partly cloudy. Patchy fog after midnight. Lows from the mid-40s to lower 50s, west winds 5 to 15 miles per hour for Saturday. Mostly cloudy in the morning, then becoming sunny. Patchy fog in the morning. Highs in the lower 60s at the coast to the upper 70s inland. West winds up to 5 miles per hour, increasing to 5 to 15 miles per hour in the afternoon. And on Saturday night, mostly clear. Lows in the upper 40s for the Sunday. Partly cloudy in the morning, then becoming sunny. Highs from the upper 60s to lower 80s for Sunday night, clear. Lows in the lower 50s Monday and Monday night, mostly clear. Highs from the lower 70s to mid-80s, lows in the lower 50s Tuesday through Wednesday. Partly cloudy. Highs from the lower 70s to mid-80s, lows in the mid-50s, high temperatures today and lows tonight for the selected cities, Santa Cruz, 64 and 49, Monterey, 62 and 50, Salinas, 63 and 50, Hollister, 67 and 48, King City, 64 and 46. 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This broadcast originates from the National Weather Service office located in Monterey, California, and serves the South Bay and Monterey Bay Area, including the city of San Jose, Monterey, Salinas, and Santa Cruz. The weather overview for the Bay Area and Central Coast: cool, unsettled weather continues today. Slight chance of isolated strong thunderstorms from mid-morning through mid-afternoon for southern South Bay and Central Coast. Warming and drying trend Friday and beyond. The extended forecast for the Bay Area and Central Coast: Saturday and Saturday night, mostly clear. Highs 55 to 80. Lows 45 to 55. Sunday and Sunday night, mostly clear. High 60 to 85. Lows 45 to 60. Monday and Monday night, mostly clear. High 60 to 90. Lows 50 to 60. Tuesday and Tuesday night, partly cloudy. High 60 to 85. Lows 50 to 65. Wednesday, sunny, warmer. High 60 to 90. Sunrise, sunset, and tidal information for the San Francisco Bay Area for Thursday, May 28th. The sunrise today, 5:52 a.m. The sunset tonight, 8:22 p.m. Tidal data at the Golden Gate for today. Low tide, 4:38 a.m. at -0.24 feet. High tide, 11:30 a.m. at 4.13 feet. Low tide, 3:58 p.m. at 2.43 feet. High tide, 10:18 p.m. at 5.96 feet. Here are the buoy observations for 11 a.m. Pacific Daylight Time. An offshore buoy 6, winds northwest at 12 knots, pressure 1,024.3 millibars. An offshore buoy 59, winds north 19 knots, gusting to 25, water temperature 60, pressure 1,018.2 millibars, seas 8 feet, every 16 seconds. At Point Arena buoy, winds north 6 knots, water temperature 52, pressure 1,011.9 millibars, seas 10 feet.

10 seconds. At buoy 13 near Bodega Bay, winds east at 10 knots, pressure 1,010.3 millibars, swell 9 feet, every 10 seconds. At Point Reyes Wave Rider buoy water temperature 58, seas 9 feet, every 18 seconds. At San Francisco Bar buoy water temperature 55, seas 6 feet, every 18 seconds. At San Francisco buoy winds east at 12 knots, water temperature 53, swell 7 feet, every 19 seconds. At Half Moon Bay buoy winds east 8 knots, water temperature 54, pressure 1010.0 millibars, seas 7 feet, every 12 seconds. At Monterey Bay buoy winds south 8 knots, water temperature 58, pressure 1010.3 millibars, seas 8 feet, every 19 seconds. At Point Sur, Wave Rider buoy water temperature 58, seas 9 feet, every 12 seconds. At Cape San Martin buoy winds west 12 knots, water temperature 59, pressure 1011.6 millibars. Seas 8 feet, every 11 seconds. Synopsis for the Central California coast and bays including the Monterey Bay, Greater Farallones, and Cordell Bank National Marine Sanctuaries, a weak system moving through the region today will bring light to moderate winds with lingering showers through the day. Moderate to fresh northwest winds develop Friday, then strong to near gale force northerly winds return over the weekend and continue into next week. Rough seas persist across the outer waters while seas abate to moderate in the inner waters. Wave heights build as winds are strengthened with wave heights between 10 to 12 feet expected this weekend into early next week. The marine forecast for San Pablo Bay, Suisun Bay, the West Delta, and the San Francisco Bay north of the Bay Bridge. For today, southeast wind 5 to 10 knots, becoming south 10 to 15 knots late. A chance of rain, mainly this morning. For tonight, southwest wind 5 to 10 knots. For Friday, southwest wind 5 to 10 knots. The marine forecast for Monterey Bay. For today, southeast wind 5 to 10 knots, veering to southwest late. Seas 3 to 5 feet. Wave detail, northwest 5 feet at 10 seconds. Rain until late afternoon, then a chance of rain late. For tonight, west wind 5 to 10 knots, easing to around 5 knots after midnight. Seas 3 to 5 feet. Wave detail, northwest 4 feet at 9 seconds. Patchy fog after midnight. For Friday, southwest wind around 5 knots, veering to west in the afternoon. Seas 3 to 5 feet. Wave detail, west 4 feet at 13 seconds. Patchy fog in the morning. The coastal waters forecast from Pigeon Point to Point Pinos out to 10 nautical miles. For today, southeast wind 5 to 10 knots. Seas 5 to 7 feet. Wave detail, northwest 7 feet at 10 seconds and south 2 feet at 14 seconds. Rain until late afternoon, then a chance of rain late. For tonight, west wind 5 to 10 knots, becoming northwest after midnight. Seas 5 to 6 feet. Wave detail, northwest 6 feet at 10 seconds. Patchy fog. For Friday, northwest wind around 5 knots, backing to west in the afternoon. Seas 5 to 6 feet. Wave detail, northwest 6 feet at 15 seconds. The area forecast for the peninsula, North Bay, and East Bay. Beach hazards statement in effect through late tonight. For the rest of today, mostly cloudy early in the afternoon, then becoming partly cloudy. A chance of rain. Highs in the mid-60s at the coast to the lower 70s inland. Southeast winds 5 to 10 miles per hour. For tonight, mostly clear until midnight, then becoming partly cloudy. Lows from the upper 40s to mid-50s. West winds 5 to 10 miles per hour. And on Friday, mostly cloudy in the morning, then becoming partly cloudy. Highs in the lower 60s at the coast to mid-50s. West winds 5 to 10 miles per hour. And on Friday, mostly cloudy in the morning, then becoming partly cloudy. Highs in the

60s at the coast to the lower 70s inland. Southwest winds 5 to 15 miles per hour for the Friday night, mostly clear until midnight, then becoming partly cloudy. Lows from the upper 40s to mid 50s west winds 5 to 15 miles per hour for Saturday. Partly cloudy in the morning, then becoming mostly sunny. Highs in the mid 60s at the coast to the upper 70s inland. West winds 5 to 15 miles per hour, and on Saturday night, clear. Lows from the 40s to mid 50s Sunday and Sunday night, clear. Highs from the upper 60s to lower 80s. Lows from the 40s to mid 50s Monday and Monday night, mostly clear. Highs from the upper 60s to lower 80s. Lows from the upper 40s to mid 50s Tuesday and Tuesday night, partly cloudy. Highs from the mid 60s to lower 80s. Lows from the lower to mid 50s for the Wednesday. Partly cloudy in the morning, then becoming mostly sunny. Highs from the upper 60s to lower 80s. High temperatures today and lows tonight for the selected cities: San Francisco, 67 and 52, San Francisco Airport, 68 and 53, Redwood City, 72 and 52, Oakland, 70 and 54, Fremont, 71 and 53, Concord, 75 and 52, Livermore, 73 and 50, San Rafael, 71 and 52, Santa Rosa, 74 and 49, Napa, 70 and 50, Fairfield, 74 and 54. These are the 11 a.m. Pacific Daylight Time observations for the San Francisco and Monterey Bay areas on Thursday, May 28th. At San Francisco Airport, it was cloudy, temperature 59, dew point 51, relative humidity 75%, east wind at 16 miles an hour, pressure 29.85 inches and rising. At Oakland Airport, light rain was falling, temperature 61, dew point 50, relative humidity 67%, east wind at 15 miles an hour, pressure 29.85 inches and rising. At San Jose Airport, it was cloudy, temperature 60, dew point 52, relative humidity 74%, southeast wind at 15 miles an hour, pressure 29.85 inches and rising. At Santa Rosa, it was mostly sunny, temperature 67, east wind at 14, pressure 29.86 and rising. At Concord, it was partly sunny, temperature 60, east wind at 12. At Livermore, it was partly sunny, temperature 59, east wind at 16, gusting to 23. At Monterey, rain and fog were reported, temperature 54, northwest wind at 5, pressure 29.86 and rising. At Salinas, light rain and fog were reported, temperature 55, dew point 52, relative humidity 89%, southeast wind at 16. Here are some observations around California and western Nevada. At Truckee, fog was reported, with a temperature of 41. It was partly sunny, with a temperature of 63 at Los Angeles, 66 at San Diego, and 55 at Reno. It was cloudy, with a temperature of 59 at Sacramento, 43 at South Lake Tahoe, 44 at Blue Canyon, and 43 at Mammoth Lakes. Local temperature reports around San Francisco Bay for 11 a.m. Downtown San Francisco was 60 degrees. Oakland Museum was 62 degrees. Redwood City was 59 degrees. San Rafael was 60 degrees. The following is an important beach hazard message from the National Weather Service. Issued at 9:49 a.m. Pacific Daylight Time. Beach hazard statement remains in effect through late tonight. What? Increased risk of sneaker waves and strong rip currents due to incoming long-period northwesterly swell. Where? Beaches along the Pacific coast. When? Through late tonight. Impacts, dangerous swimming and surfing conditions and localized beach erosion can be expected. Sneaker waves can sweep across the shoreline without warning, pulling people into the sea from rocks, jetties and beaches. Stay off of jetties, piers, rocks, and other waterside infrastructure. Remain out of the water to avoid hazardous surf and never turn your back on the ocean. Monitor local weather, surf and tide forecasts at www.weather.gov/mtr.
The area forecast for the South Bay, including the San Jose metro area and the Santa Clara Valley. For the rest of today, becoming partly cloudy in the afternoon. Rain likely early in the afternoon, then a chance of rain in the afternoon. Highs from the mid-60s to lower 70s. Southeast winds 5 to 10 miles per hour. For tonight, partly cloudy. Lows from the upper 40s to mid-50s. Southwest winds 5 to 10 miles per hour. And on Friday, partly cloudy in the morning, then becoming mostly sunny. Highs in the upper 60s by the bay, upper 60s to mid-70s inland. West winds 5 to 10 miles per hour for the Friday night, mostly clear until midnight, then becoming partly cloudy. Lows from the upper 40s to mid-50s west winds 5 to 15 miles per hour for Saturday. Partly cloudy in the morning, then becoming sunny. Highs in the lower 70s by the bay, mid to upper 70s inland. Light winds, becoming west 5 to 10 miles per hour in the afternoon. And on Saturday night, clear. Lows near 50. For the Sunday, mostly sunny in the morning, then becoming sunny. Highs from the mid-70s to upper 80s for Sunday night, clear. Lows in the 50s and on Monday, mostly sunny in the morning, then becoming sunny. Highs from the mid-70s to upper 80s for the Monday night, clear. Lows in the 50s Tuesday through Wednesday, mostly clear. Highs from the mid-70s to upper 80s, lows in the 50s, high temperatures today and lows tonight for the selected cities, San Jose, 70 and 53, Mountain View, 69 and 54, Morgan Hill, 69 and 49. The area forecast for the Monterey Bay and Salinas Valley? Beach hazards statement in effect through late tonight. For the rest of today? Rain likely. Highs in the 60s. Southeast winds 5 to 10 miles per hour. For tonight, partly cloudy. Patchy fog after midnight. Lows from the mid-40s to lower 50s. West winds 5 to 10 miles per hour until midnight, becoming light. And on Friday, mostly cloudy in the morning, then becoming mostly sunny. Patchy fog in the morning. Highs in the lower 60s at the coast to the lower 70s inland. West winds up to 5 miles per hour, increasing to 5 to 15 miles per hour in the afternoon. For the Friday night, mostly clear until midnight, then becoming partly cloudy. Patchy fog after midnight. Lows from the mid-40s to lower 50s west winds 5 to 15 miles per hour for Saturday. Mostly cloudy in the morning, then becoming sunny. Patchy fog in the morning. Highs in the lower 60s at the coast to the upper 70s inland. West winds up to 5 miles per hour, increasing to 5 to 15 miles per hour in the afternoon. And on Saturday night, mostly clear. Lows in the upper 40s for the Sunday. Partly cloudy in the morning, then becoming sunny. Highs from the upper 60s to lower 80s for Sunday night, clear. Lows in the lower 50s Monday and Monday night, mostly clear. Highs from the lower 70s to mid-80s, lows in the lower 50s Tuesday through Wednesday, partly cloudy. Highs from the lower 70s to mid-80s, lows in the mid-50s, high temperatures today and lows tonight for the selected cities, Santa Cruz, 64 and 49, Monterey, 62 and 50, Salinas, 63 and 50, Hollister, 67 and 48, King City, 64 and 46. The weather overview for the Bay Area and Central Coast, cool, unsettled weather continues today. Slight chance of isolated strong thunderstorms from mid-morning through mid-afternoon for Southern South Bay and Central Coast. Warming and drying trend Friday and beyond. The extended forecast for the Bay Area and Central Coast, Saturday and Saturday night, mostly clear. Highs 55 to 80. Lows 45 to 55. Sunday and Sunday night, mostly clear. High 60 to 85. Lows 45 to 60. Monday and Monday night, mostly clear. High 60 to 90. Lows 50 to 60. Tuesday and Tuesday night, partly cloudy. High 60 to 85. Lows 50 to 65. Wednesday, sunny, warmer.
high 60 to 90.

sunrise, sunset, and tidal information for the San Francisco Bay Area for Thursday, May 28th. The sunrise today, 5:52 a.m. The sunset tonight, 8:22 p.m. Tidal data at the Golden Gate for today. Low tide, 4:38 a.m. at -0.24 feet. High tide, 11:30 a.m. at 4.13 feet. Low tide, 3:58 p.m. at 2.43 feet. High tide, 10:18 p.m. at 5.96 feet. Here are the buoy observations for 11 a.m. Pacific Daylight Time. An offshore buoy 6 winds northwest at 12 knots, pressure 1,024.3 millibars. An offshore buoy 59, winds north 19 knots, gusting to 25, water temperature 60, pressure 1,018.2 millibars, seas 8 feet, every 16 seconds. At Point Arena buoy, winds north 6 knots, water temperature 52, pressure 1,011.9 millibars, seas 10 feet, every 10 seconds. At buoy 13 near Bodega Bay, winds east at 10 knots, pressure 1,010.3 millibars, swell 9 feet, every 10 seconds. At Point Reyes Wave Rider buoy, water temperature 58, seas 9 feet, every 18 seconds. At San Francisco Bar buoy, water temperature 55, seas 6 feet, every 18 seconds. At San Francisco buoy, winds east at 12 knots, water temperature 53, swell 7 feet, every 19 seconds. At Half Moon Bay buoy, winds east 8 knots, water temperature 54, pressure 1010.0 millibars, sea 7 feet, every 12 seconds. At Monterey Bay buoy, winds south 8 knots, water temperature 58, pressure 1010.3 millibars, seas 8 feet, every 19 seconds. At Point Sur, Wave Rider buoy, water temperature 58, seas 9 feet, every 12 seconds. At Cape San Martin buoy, winds west 12 knots, water temperature 59, pressure 1011.6 millibars. Seas 8 feet, every 11 seconds. Synopsis for the Central California coast and bays, including the Monterey Bay, Greater Farallones, and Cordell Bank National Marine Sanctuaries. A weak system moving through the region today will bring light to moderate winds with lingering showers through the day. Moderate to fresh northwest winds develop Friday, then strong to near gale force northerly winds return over the weekend and continue into next week. Rough seas persist across the outer waters while seas abate to moderate in the inner waters. Wave heights build as winds re-strengthen with wave heights between 10 to 12 feet expected this weekend into early next week. The marine forecast for San Pablo Bay, Suisun Bay, the West Delta, and the San Francisco Bay north of the Bay Bridge. For today, southeast wind 5 to 10 knots, becoming south 10 to 15 knots late. A chance of rain, mainly this morning. For tonight, southwest wind 5 to 10 knots. For Friday, southwest wind 5 to 10 knots. The marine forecast for Monterey Bay. For today, southeast wind 5 to 10 knots, veering to southwest late. Seas 3 to 5 feet. Wave detail, northwest 5 feet at 10 seconds. Rain until late afternoon, then a chance of rain late. For tonight, west wind 5 to 10 knots, easing to around 5 knots after midnight. Seas 3 to 5 feet. Wave detail, northwest 4 feet at 9 seconds. Patchy fog after midnight. For Friday, southwest wind around 5 knots, veering to west in the afternoon. Seas 3 to 5 feet. Wave detail, west 4 feet at 13 seconds. Patchy fog in the morning. The coastal waters forecast from Pigeon Point to Point Pinos out to 10 nautical miles. For today, southeast wind 5 to 10 knots. Seas 5 to 7 feet. Wave detail, northwest 7 feet at 10 seconds and south 2 feet at 14 seconds. Rain until late afternoon, then a chance of rain late. For tonight, west wind 5 to 10 knots, becoming northwest after midnight. Seas 5 to 6 feet. Wave detail, northwest 6 feet at 10 seconds.
patchy fog. For Friday, northwest wind around 5 knots, backing to west in the afternoon. Seas 5 to 6 feet. Wave detail, northwest 6 feet at 15 seconds. The area forecast for the peninsula, North Bay, and East Bay. Beach hazards statement in effect through late tonight. For the rest of today, mostly cloudy early in the afternoon then becoming partly cloudy. A chance of rain. Highs in the mid-60s at the coast to the lower 70s inland. Southeast winds 5 to 10 miles per hour. For tonight, mostly clear until midnight then becoming partly cloudy. Lows from the upper 40s to mid-50s. West winds 5 to 10 miles per hour. And on Friday mostly cloudy in the morning then becoming partly cloudy. Highs in the lower 60s at the coast to the lower 70s inland. Southwest winds 5 to 15 miles per hour for the Friday night, mostly clear until midnight then becoming partly cloudy. Lows from the upper 40s to mid-50s west winds 5 to 15 miles per hour for Saturday. Partly cloudy in the morning then becoming mostly sunny. Highs in the mid-60s at the coast to the upper 70s inland. West winds 5 to 15 miles per hour and on Saturday night, clear. Lows from the 40s to mid-50s Sunday and Sunday night, clear. Highs from the upper 60s to lower 80s. Lows from the 40s to mid-50s Monday and Monday night, mostly clear. Highs from the upper 60s to lower 80s. Lows from the upper 40s to mid-50s Tuesday and Tuesday night, partly cloudy. Highs from the mid-60s to lower 80s. Lows from the lower to mid-50s for the Wednesday. Partly cloudy in the morning then becoming mostly sunny. Highs from the upper 60s to lower 80s. High temperatures today and lows tonight for the selected cities, San Francisco, 67 and 52, San Francisco Airport, 68 and 53, Redwood City, 72 and 52, Oakland, 70 and 54, Fremont, 71 and 53, Concord, 75 and 52, Livermore, 73 and 50, San Rafael, 71 and 52, Santa Rosa, 74 and 49, Napa, 70 and 50, Fairfield, 74 and 54. These are the 11 a.m. Pacific Daylight Time observations for the San Francisco and Monterey Bay areas on Thursday, May 28th. At San Francisco Airport, it was cloudy, temperature 59, dew point 51, relative humidity 75%, east wind at 16 miles an hour, pressure 29.85 inches and rising. At Oakland Airport, light rain was falling, temperature 61, dew point 50, relative humidity 67%, east wind at 15 miles an hour, pressure 29.85 inches and rising. At San Jose Airport, it was cloudy, temperature 60, dew point 52, relative humidity 74%, southeast wind at 15 miles an hour, pressure 29.85 inches and rising. At Santa Rosa, it was mostly sunny, temperature 67, east wind at 14, pressure 29.86 and rising. At Concord, it was partly sunny, temperature 60, east wind at 12. At Livermore, it was partly sunny, temperature 59, east wind at 16, gusting to 23. At Monterey, rain and fog were reported, temperature 54, northwest wind at 5, pressure 29.86 and rising. At Salinas, light rain and fog were reported, temperature 55, dew point 52, relative humidity 89%, southeast wind at 16. Here are some observations around California and western Nevada. At Truckee, fog was reported, with a temperature of 41. It was partly sunny, with a temperature of 63 at Los Angeles, 66 at San Diego, and 55 at Reno. It was cloudy, with a temperature of 59 at Sacramento, 43 at South Lake Tahoe, 44 at Blue Canyon, and 43 at Mammoth Lakes. Local temperature reports around San Francisco Bay for 11 a.m. Downtown San Francisco was 60 degrees. Oakland Museum was 62 degrees. Redwood City was 59 degrees. San Rafael was 60 degrees. The following is an important beach hazard message from the National

0: weather service. Issued at 9:49 a.m. Pacific Daylight Time. Beach hazard statement remains in effect through late tonight. What? Increased risk of sneaker waves and strong rip currents due to incoming long-period northwesterly swell. Where? Beaches along the Pacific coast. When? Through late tonight. Impacts, dangerous swimming and surfing conditions, and localized beach erosion can be expected. Sneaker waves can sweep across the shoreline without warning, pulling people into the sea from rocks, jetties, and beaches. Stay off of jetties, piers, rocks, and other waterside infrastructure. Remain out of the water to avoid hazardous surf and never turn your back on the ocean. Monitor local weather, surf, and tide forecasts at www.weather.gov/mtr. 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This broadcast originates from the National Weather Service office located in Monterey, California, and serves the South Bay and Monterey Bay Area, including the cities of San Jose, Monterey, Salinas, and Santa Cruz. The area forecast for the South Bay, including the San Jose metro area and the Santa Clara Valley. For the rest of today, becoming partly cloudy in the afternoon. Rain likely early in the afternoon, then a chance of rain in the afternoon. Highs from the mid-60s to lower 70s. Southeast winds 5 to 10 miles per hour. For tonight, partly cloudy. Lows from the upper 40s to mid-50s. Southwest winds 5 to 10 miles per hour. And on Friday, partly cloudy in the morning, then becoming mostly sunny. Highs in the upper 60s by the bay, upper 60s to mid-70s inland. West winds 5 to 10 miles per hour for the Friday night, mostly clear until midnight, then becoming partly cloudy. Lows from the upper 40s to mid-50s west winds 5 to 15 miles per hour for Saturday. Partly cloudy in the morning, then becoming sunny. Highs in the lower 70s by the bay, mid to upper 70s inland. Light winds, becoming west 5 to 10 miles per hour in the afternoon. And on Saturday night, clear. Lows near 50. For the Sunday, mostly sunny in the morning, then becoming sunny. Highs from the mid-70s to upper 80s for Sunday night, clear. Lows in the 50s and on Monday, mostly sunny in the morning, then becoming sunny. Highs from the mid-70s to upper 80s for the Monday night, clear. Lows in the 50s Tuesday through Wednesday, mostly clear. Highs from the mid-70s to upper 80s, lows in the 50s, high temperatures today and lows tonight for the selected cities, San Jose, 70 and 53, Mountain View, 69 and 54, Morgan Hill, 69 and 49. The area forecast for the Monterey Bay and Salinas Valley? Beach hazards statement in effect through late tonight. For the rest of today? Rain likely. Highs in the 60s. Southeast winds 5 to 10 miles per hour. For tonight, partly cloudy. Patchy fog after midnight. Lows from the mid-40s to lower 50s. West winds 5 to 10 miles per hour until midnight, becoming light. And on Friday, mostly cloudy in the morning, then becoming mostly sunny. Patchy fog in the morning. Highs in the lower 60s at the coast to the lower 70s inland. West winds up to 5 miles per hour, increasing to 5 to 15 miles per hour in the afternoon. For the Friday night, mostly clear until midnight, then becoming partly cloudy. Patchy fog after midnight. Lows from the mid-40s to lower 50s west winds 5 to 15 miles per hour for Saturday. Mostly cloudy in the morning, then becoming sunny. Patchy fog in the morning. Highs in the lower 60s at the coast to the upper 70s inland. West winds up to 5 miles per hour, increasing to 5 to 15 miles per hour in the afternoon. And on Saturday night, mostly clear. Lows in the upper 40s for the Sunday. Partly cloudy in the morning, then becoming sunny. Highs from the upper 60s to lower 80s for Sunday night, clear. Lows in the lower 50s Monday and Monday night, mostly clear.
1: Highs from the lower 70s to mid-80s, lows in the lower 50s Tuesday through Wednesday. Partly cloudy. Highs from the lower 70s to mid-80s, lows in the mid-50s. High temperatures today and lows tonight for the selected cities: Santa Cruz, 64 and 49, Monterey, 62 and 50, Salinas, 63 and 50, Hollister, 67 and 48, King City, 64 and 46. The weather overview for the Bay Area and Central Coast: cool, unsettled weather continues today. Slight chance of isolated strong thunderstorms from mid-morning through mid-afternoon for southern South Bay and Central Coast. Warming and drying trend Friday and beyond. The extended forecast for the Bay Area and Central Coast: Saturday and Saturday night, mostly clear. Highs 55 to 80. Lows 45 to 55. Sunday and Sunday night, mostly clear. High 60 to 85. Lows 45 to 60. Monday and Monday night, mostly clear. High 60 to 90. Lows 50 to 60. Tuesday and Tuesday night, partly cloudy. High 60 to 85. Lows 50 to 65. Wednesday, sunny, warmer. High 60 to 90. Sunrise, sunset, and tidal information for the San Francisco Bay Area for Thursday, May 28th. The sunrise today, 5:52 a.m. The sunset tonight, 8:22 p.m. Tidal data at the Golden Gate for today. Low tide, 4:38 a.m. at minus 0.24 feet. High tide, 11:30 a.m. at 4.13 feet. Low tide, 3:58 p.m. at 2.43 feet. High tide, 10:18 p.m. at 5.96 feet. Here are the buoy observations for 11 a.m. Pacific Daylight Time. An offshore buoy 6, winds northwest at 12 knots, pressure 1,024.3 millibars. An offshore buoy 59, winds north 19 knots, gusting to 25, water temperature 60, pressure 1,018.2 millibars, seas 8 feet, every 16 seconds. At Point Arena buoy, winds north 6 knots, water temperature 52, pressure 1,011.9 millibars, seas 10 feet, every 10 seconds. At buoy 13 near Bodega Bay, winds east at 10 knots, pressure 1,010.3 millibars, swell 9 feet, every 10 seconds. At Point Reyes Wave Rider buoy, water temperature 58, seas 9 feet, every 18 seconds. At San Francisco Bar buoy, water temperature 55, seas 6 feet, every 18 seconds. At San Francisco buoy, winds east at 12 knots, water temperature 53, swell 7 feet, every 19 seconds. At Half Moon Bay buoy, winds east 8 knots, water temperature 54, pressure 1,010.0 millibars, sea 7 feet, every 12 seconds. At Monterey Bay buoy, wind south 8 knots, water temperature 58, pressure 1,010.3 millibars, seas 8 feet, every 19 seconds. At Point Sur, Wave Rider buoy, water temperature 58, seas 9 feet, every 12 seconds. At Cape San Martin buoy, winds west 12 knots, water temperature 59, pressure 1,011.6 millibars. Seas 8 feet, every 11 seconds. Here are the buoy observations for noon Pacific Daylight Time. An offshore buoy 6, winds northwest at 14 knots, pressure 1,024.5 millibars. An offshore buoy 59, winds north at 19 knots, gusting to 25, water temperature 60, pressure 1,018.5 millibars. At buoy 14 near Point Arena, winds northwest at 10 knots, water temperature 53, pressure 1,012.6 millibars. At buoy 13 near Bodega Bay, winds northeast at 2 knots, pressure 1,011.8 millibars. At Point Reyes Wave Rider buoy, water temperature 58, seas 8 feet, every 18 seconds. At San Francisco Bar buoy, water temperature 54, seas 5 feet, every 18 seconds. At San Francisco buoy, wind southeast at 8 knots, swell 8 feet, every 19 seconds. At Half Moon Bay buoy, wind southeast 14 knots, water temperature 53, pressure 1,010.2 millibars,

7 feet every 14 seconds. At Monterey, buoy wind south at 6 knots, water temperature 58, pressure 1010.7 millibars. At Pointzer, wave rider buoy water temperature 58, seas 8 feet every 20 seconds. At Cape San Martin, buoy winds west at 8 knots, water temperature 59, pressure 1012.2 millibars. Synopsis for the Central California coast and bays, including the Monterey Bay, Greater Farallones, and Cordell Bank National Marine Sanctuaries. A weak system moving through the region today will bring light to moderate winds with lingering showers through the day. Moderate to fresh northwest winds develop Friday, then strong to near gale force northerly winds return over the weekend and continue into next week. Rough seas persist across the outer waters while seas abate to moderate in the inner waters. Wave heights build as winds re-strengthen with wave heights between 10 to 12 feet expected this weekend into early next week. The marine forecast for San Pablo Bay, Suisun Bay, the West Delta, and the San Francisco Bay north of the Bay Bridge. For today, southeast wind 5 to 10 knots, becoming south 10 to 15 knots late. A chance of rain, mainly this morning. For tonight, southwest wind 5 to 10 knots. For Friday, southwest wind 5 to 10 knots. The marine forecast for Monterey Bay. For today, southeast wind 5 to 10 knots, veering to southwest late. Seas 3 to 5 feet. Wave detail, northwest 5 feet at 10 seconds. Rain until late afternoon, then a chance of rain late. For tonight, west wind 5 to 10 knots, easing to around 5 knots after midnight. Seas 3 to 5 feet. Wave detail, northwest 4 feet at 9 seconds. Patchy fog after midnight. For Friday, southwest wind around 5 knots, veering to west in the afternoon. Seas 3 to 5 feet. Wave detail, west 4 feet at 13 seconds. Patchy fog in the morning. The coastal waters forecast from Pigeon Point to Point Pinos out to 10 nautical miles. For today, southeast wind 5 to 10 knots. Seas 5 to 7 feet. Wave detail, northwest 7 feet at 10 seconds and south 2 feet at 14 seconds. Rain until late afternoon, then a chance of rain late. For tonight, west wind 5 to 10 knots, becoming northwest after midnight. Seas 5 to 6 feet. Wave detail, northwest 6 feet at 10 seconds. Patchy fog. For Friday, northwest wind around 5 knots, backing to west in the afternoon. Seas 5 to 6 feet. Wave detail, northwest 6 feet at 15 seconds. The area forecast for the peninsula, North Bay, and East Bay. Beach hazards statement in effect through late tonight. For the rest of today, mostly cloudy early in the afternoon, then becoming partly cloudy. A chance of rain. Highs in the mid-60s at the coast to the lower 70s inland. Southeast winds 5 to 10 miles per hour. For tonight, mostly clear until midnight, then becoming partly cloudy. Lows from the upper 40s to mid-50s. West winds 5 to 10 miles per hour. And on Friday, mostly cloudy in the morning, then becoming partly cloudy. Highs in the lower 60s at the coast to the lower 70s inland. Southwest winds 5 to 15 miles per hour for the Friday night, mostly clear until midnight, then becoming partly cloudy. Lows from the upper 40s to mid-50s. West winds 5 to 15 miles per hour for Saturday. Partly cloudy in the morning, then becoming mostly sunny. Highs in the mid-60s at the coast to the upper 70s inland. West winds 5 to 15 miles per hour, and on Saturday night, clear. Lows from the 40s to mid-50s Sunday and Sunday night, clear. Highs from the upper 60s to lower 80s. Lows from the 40s to mid-50s Monday and Monday night, mostly clear. Highs from the upper 60s to lower 80s. Lows from the upper 40s to mid-50s Tuesday and Tuesday night, partly cloudy. Highs from the mid-60s to lower 80s. Lows from the lower to mid-50s for the Wednesday. Partly cloudy in the morning, then becoming mostly sunny. Highs from

upper 60s to lower 80s high temperatures today and lows tonight for the selected cities. San Francisco, 67 and 52, San Francisco Airport, 68 and 53, Redwood City, 72 and 52, Oakland, 70 and 54, Fremont, 71 and 53, Concord, 75 and 52, Livermore, 73 and 50, San Rafael, 71 and 52, Santa Rosa, 74 and 49, Napa, 70 and 50, Fairfield, 74 and 54. These are the noon Pacific Daylight Time observations for the San Francisco and Monterey Bay areas on Thursday, May 28th. At San Francisco Airport, it was partly sunny, temperature 62, dew point 51, relative humidity 67%, east wind at 21 miles an hour, pressure 29.86 inches and rising. At Oakland Airport, it was partly sunny, temperature 62, dew point 50, relative humidity 64%, east wind at 16 miles an hour, gusting to 23, pressure 29.86 inches and rising. At San Jose Airport, it was partly sunny, temperature 62, dew point 51, relative humidity 67%, southeast wind at 16 miles an hour, gusting to 24, pressure 29.86 inches and rising. At Santa Rosa, it was mostly sunny, temperature 67, southeast wind at 7, pressure 29.88 and rising. At Concord, it was cloudy, temperature 63, east wind at 10. At Livermore, it was partly sunny, temperature 59, east wind at 17. At Monterey, light rain and fog were reported, temperature 54, calm, pressure 29.87 and rising. At Salinas, light rain and fog were reported, temperature 55, dew point 52, relative humidity 89%, southeast wind at 18, gusting to 26. Here are some observations around California and western Nevada. At Truckee, fog was reported, with a temperature of 45. At Mammoth Lakes, mixed precipitation was falling, with a temperature of 37. It was partly sunny, with a temperature of 62 at Sacramento, 64 at Los Angeles, 67 at San Diego, and 54 at Reno. It was cloudy, with a temperature of 43 at South Lake Tahoe, and 45 at Blue Canyon. These are the noon Pacific Daylight Time observations for the San Francisco and Monterey Bay areas on Thursday, May 28th. At San Francisco Airport, it was partly sunny, temperature 62, dew point 51, relative humidity 67%, east wind at 21 miles an hour, pressure 29.86 inches and rising. At Oakland Airport, it was partly sunny, temperature 62, dew point 50, relative humidity 64%, east wind at 16 miles an hour, gusting to 23, pressure 29.86 inches and rising. At San Jose Airport, it was partly sunny, temperature 62, dew point 51, relative humidity 67%, southeast wind at 16 miles an hour, gusting to 24, pressure 29.86 inches and rising. At Santa Rosa, it was mostly sunny, temperature 67, southeast wind at 7, pressure 29.88 and rising. At Concord, it was cloudy, temperature 63, east wind at 10. At Livermore, it was partly sunny, temperature 59, east wind at 17. At Monterey, light rain and fog were reported, temperature 54, calm, pressure 29.87 and rising. At Salinas, light rain and fog were reported, temperature 55, dew point 52, relative humidity 89%, southeast wind at 18, gusting to 26. Here are some observations around California and western Nevada. At Truckee, fog was reported, with a temperature of 45. At Mammoth Lakes, mixed precipitation was falling, with a temperature of 37. It was partly sunny, with a temperature of 62 at Sacramento, 64 at Los Angeles, 67 at San Diego, and 54 at Reno. It was cloudy, with a temperature of 43 at South Lake Tahoe, and 46 at Blue Canyon. Local temperature reports around San Francisco Bay for 12 p.m.

intrusion can be expected. Sneaker waves can sweep across the shoreline without warning, pulling people into the sea from rocks, jetties, and beaches. Stay off of jetties, piers, rocks, and other waterside infrastructure. Remain out of the water to avoid hazardous surf and never turn your back on the ocean. Monitor local weather, surf, and tide forecast at www.weather.gov/mtr. The area forecast for the South Bay, including the San Jose metro area and the Santa Clara Valley. For the rest of today, becoming partly cloudy in the afternoon. Rain likely early in the afternoon, then a chance of rain in the afternoon. Highs from the mid-60s to lower 70s. Southeast winds 5 to 10 miles per hour. For tonight, partly cloudy. Lows from the upper 40s to mid-50s. Southwest winds 5 to 10 miles per hour. And on Friday, partly cloudy in the morning, then becoming mostly sunny. Highs in the upper 60s by the bay, upper 60s to mid-70s inland. West winds 5 to 10 miles per hour for the Friday night, mostly clear until midnight, then becoming partly cloudy. Lows from the upper 40s to mid-50s. West winds 5 to 15 miles per hour for Saturday. Partly cloudy in the morning, then becoming sunny. Highs in the lower 70s by the bay, mid to upper 70s inland. Light winds, becoming west 5 to 10 miles per hour in the afternoon. And on Saturday night, clear. Lows near 50. For the Sunday, mostly sunny in the morning, then becoming sunny. Highs from the mid-70s to upper 80s for Sunday night, clear. Lows in the 50s. And on Monday, mostly sunny in the morning, then becoming sunny. Highs from the mid-70s to upper 80s for the Monday night, clear. Lows in the 50s Tuesday through Wednesday. Mostly clear. Highs from the mid-70s to upper 80s. Lows in the 50s. High temperatures today and lows tonight for the selected cities: San Jose, 70 and 53. Mountain View, 69 and 54. Morgan Hill, 69 and 49. The area forecast for the Monterey Bay and Salinas Valley. Beach hazards statement in effect through late tonight. For the rest of today, rain likely. Highs in the 60s. Southeast winds 5 to 10 miles per hour. For tonight, partly cloudy. Patchy fog after midnight. Lows from the mid-40s to lower 50s. West winds 5 to 10 miles per hour until midnight, becoming light. And on Friday, mostly cloudy in the morning, then becoming mostly sunny. Patchy fog in the morning. Highs in the lower 60s at the coast to the lower 70s inland. West winds up to 5 miles per hour, increasing to 5 to 15 miles per hour in the afternoon. For the Friday night, mostly clear until midnight, then becoming partly cloudy. Patchy fog after midnight. Lows from the mid-40s to lower 50s. West winds 5 to 15 miles per hour for Saturday. Mostly cloudy in the morning, then becoming sunny. Patchy fog in the morning. Highs in the lower 60s at the coast to the upper 70s inland. West winds up to 5 miles per hour, increasing to 5 to 15 miles per hour in the afternoon. And on Saturday night, mostly clear. Lows in the upper 40s for the Sunday. Partly cloudy in the morning, then becoming sunny. Highs from the upper 60s to lower 80s for Sunday night, clear. Lows in the lower 50s Monday and Monday night, mostly clear. Highs from the lower 70s to mid-80s. Lows in the lower 50s Tuesday through Wednesday. Partly cloudy. Highs from the lower 70s to mid-80s. Lows in the mid-50s. High temperatures today and lows tonight for the selected cities: Santa Cruz, 64 and 49, Monterey, 62 and 50, Salinas, 63 and 50, Hollister, 67 and 48, King City, 64 and 46. The weather overview for the Bay Area and Central Coast: cool, unsettled weather continues today. Slight chance of thunderstorms through mid-afternoon for Southern South Bay and Central Coast. Warming and drying trend Friday and beyond. The extended forecast for the Bay Area and Central Coast: Saturday and Saturday night, mostly clear. Highs 55 to 80. Lows 45 to 55. Sunday and Sunday.

night, mostly clear. High 60 to 85. Lows 45 to 60. Monday and Monday night, mostly clear. High 60 to 90. Lows 50 to 60. Tuesday and Tuesday night, partly cloudy. High 60 to 85. Lows 50 to 65. Wednesday, sunny, warmer. High 60 to 90. Sunrise, sunset, and tidal information for the San Francisco Bay Area for Thursday, May 28th. The sunrise today, 5:52 a.m. The sunset tonight, 8:22 p.m. Tidal data at the Golden Gate for today. Low tide, 4:38 a.m. at minus 0.24 feet. High tide, 11:30 a.m. at 4.13 feet. Low tide, 3:58 p.m. at 2.43 feet. High tide, 10:18 p.m. at 5.96 feet. Here are the buoy observations for noon Pacific Daylight Time. An offshore buoy 6 winds northwest at 60 knots, pressure 1,024.6 millibars. An offshore buoy 59, winds north 19 knots, gusting to 23, water temperature 60, pressure 1,018.7 millibars, seas 10 feet, every 16 seconds. At Point Arena buoy, winds northwest 12 knots, water temperature 53, pressure 1,012.5 millibars, seas 10 feet, every 10 seconds. At buoy 13 near Bodega Bay, winds north at 2 knots, pressure 1,012.0 millibars, swell 8 feet, every 10 seconds. At Point Reyes Wave Rider buoy, water temperature 58, seas 10 feet, every 18 seconds. At San Francisco Bar buoy, water temperature 54, seas 5 feet, every 18 seconds. At San Francisco buoy, winds southeast at 8 knots, swell 8 feet, every 19 seconds. At Half Moon Bay buoy, wind southeast 14 knots, water temperature 53, pressure 1,010.2 millibars, sea 7 feet, every 14 seconds. At Monterey Bay buoy, wind south 6 knots, water temperature 58, pressure 1,010.8 millibars, seas 9 feet, every 19 seconds. At Point Sur, Wave Rider buoy, water temperature 58, seas 8 feet, every 20 seconds. At Cape San Martin buoy, winds west 8 knots, water temperature 59, pressure 1,012.1 millibars. Seas 8 feet, every 10 seconds. Synopsis for the Central California coast and bays, including the Monterey Bay, Greater Farallones, and Cordell Bank National Marine Sanctuaries, a weak system moving through the region today will bring light to moderate winds with lingering showers through the day. Moderate to fresh northwest winds develop Friday, then strong to near gale force northerly winds return over the weekend and continue into next week. Rough seas persist across the outer waters while seas abate to moderate in the inner waters. Wave heights build as winds re-strengthen with wave heights between 10 to 12 feet expected this weekend into early next week. The marine forecast for San Pablo Bay, Suisun Bay, the West Delta, and the San Francisco Bay north of the Bay Bridge. For today, southeast wind 5 to 10 knots, becoming south 10 to 15 knots late. A chance of rain, mainly this morning. For tonight, southwest wind 5 to 10 knots. For Friday, southwest wind 5 to 10 knots. The marine forecast for Monterey Bay. For today, southeast wind 5 to 10 knots, veering to southwest late. Seas 3 to 5 feet. Wave detail, northwest 5 feet at 10 seconds. Rain until late afternoon, then a chance of rain late. For tonight, west wind 5 to 10 knots, easing to around 5 knots after midnight. Seas 3 to 5 feet. Wave detail, northwest 4 feet at 9 seconds. Patchy fog after midnight. For Friday, southwest wind around 5 knots, veering to west in the afternoon. Seas 3 to 5 feet. Wave detail, west 4 feet at 13 seconds. Patchy fog in the morning. The coastal waters forecast from Pigeon Point to Point Pinos out to 10 nautical miles. For today, southeast wind 5 to 10.

sees 5 to 7 feet. Wave detail, northwest 7 feet at 10 seconds and south 2 feet at 14 seconds. Rain until late afternoon, then a chance of rain late. For tonight, west wind 5 to 10 knots, becoming northwest after midnight. Seas 5 to 6 feet. Wave detail, northwest 6 feet at 10 seconds. Patchy fog. For Friday, northwest wind around 5 knots, backing to west in the afternoon. Seas 5 to 6 feet. Wave detail, northwest 6 feet at 15 seconds. 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This broadcast originates from the National Weather Service office located in Monterey, California, and serves the South Bay and Monterey Bay Area, including the cities of San Jose, Monterey, Salinas, and Santa Cruz. The area forecast for the peninsula, North Bay, and East Bay. Beach hazards statement in effect through late tonight. For the rest of today, mostly cloudy early in the afternoon, then becoming partly cloudy. A chance of rain. Highs in the mid-60s at the coast to the lower 70s inland. Southeast winds 5 to 10 miles per hour. For tonight, mostly clear until midnight, then becoming partly cloudy. Lows from the upper 40s to mid-50s. West winds 5 to 10 miles per hour. And on Friday, mostly cloudy in the morning, then becoming partly cloudy. Highs in the lower 60s at the coast to the lower 70s inland. Southwest winds 5 to 15 miles per hour for the Friday night, mostly clear until midnight, then becoming partly cloudy. Lows from the upper 40s to mid-50s. West winds 5 to 15 miles per hour for Saturday. Partly cloudy in the morning, then becoming mostly sunny. Highs in the mid-60s at the coast to the upper 70s inland. West winds 5 to 15 miles per hour, and on Saturday night, clear. Lows from the 40s to mid-50s Sunday and Sunday night, clear. Highs from the upper 60s to lower 80s. Lows from the 40s to mid-50s Monday and Monday night, mostly clear. Highs from the upper 60s to lower 80s. Lows from the upper 40s to mid-50s Tuesday and Tuesday night, partly cloudy. Highs from the mid-60s to lower 80s. Lows from the lower to mid-50s for the Wednesday. Partly cloudy in the morning, then becoming mostly sunny. Highs from the upper 60s to lower 80s. High temperatures today and lows tonight for the selected cities: San Francisco, 67 and 52, San Francisco Airport, 68 and 53, Redwood City, 72 and 52, Oakland, 70 and 54, Fremont, 71 and 53, Concord, 75 and 52, Livermore, 73 and 50, San Rafael, 71 and 52, Santa Rosa, 74 and 49, Napa, 70 and 50, Fairfield, 74 and 54. These are the noon Pacific Daylight Time observations for the San Francisco and Monterey Bay areas on Thursday, May 28th. At San Francisco Airport, it was partly sunny, temperature 62, dew point 51, relative humidity 67%, east wind at 21 miles an hour, pressure 29.86 inches and rising. At Oakland Airport, it was partly sunny, temperature 62, dew point 50, relative humidity 64%, east wind at 16 miles an hour, gusting to 23, pressure 29.86 inches and rising. At San Jose Airport, it was partly sunny, temperature 62, dew point 51, relative humidity 67%, southeast wind at 16 miles an hour, gusting to 24, pressure 29.86 inches and rising. At Santa Rosa, it was mostly sunny, temperature 67, southeast wind at 7, pressure 29.88 and rising. At Concord, it was cloudy, temperature 63, east wind at 10. At Livermore, it was partly sunny, temperature 59, east wind at 17. At Monterey, light rain and fog were reported, temperature 54, calm, pressure 29.87 and rising. At Salinas, light rain and fog were reported, temperature 55, dew point 52,

relative humidity 89%, southeast wind at 18, gusting to 26. Here are some observations around California and western Nevada. At Truckee, fog was reported, with a temperature of 45. At Mammoth Lakes, mixed precipitation was falling, with a temperature of 37. It was partly sunny, with a temperature of 62 at Sacramento, 64 at Los Angeles, 67 at San Diego, and 54 at Reno. It was cloudy, with a temperature of 43 at South Lake Tahoe, and 46 at Blue Canyon. Local temperature reports around San Francisco Bay for 12 p.m. Downtown San Francisco was 62 degrees. Oakland Museum was 65 degrees. Redwood City was 62 degrees. San Rafael was 61 degrees. The following is an important beach hazard message from the National Weather Service. Issued at 9:49 a.m. Pacific Daylight Time. Beach hazard statement remains in effect through late tonight. What? Increased risk of sneaker waves and strong rip currents due to incoming long-period northwesterly swell. Where? Beaches along the Pacific coast. When? Through late tonight. Impacts, dangerous swimming and surfing conditions and localized beach erosion can be expected. Sneaker waves can sweep across the shoreline without warning, pulling people into the sea from rocks, jetties and beaches. Stay off of jetties, piers, rocks, and other waterside infrastructure. Remain out of the water to avoid hazardous surf and never turn your back on the ocean. Monitor local weather, surf and tide forecasts at www.weather.gov/mtr. The area forecast for the South Bay, including the San Jose metro area and the Santa Clara Valley. For the rest of today, becoming partly cloudy in the afternoon. Rain likely early in the afternoon, then a chance of rain in the afternoon. Highs from the mid-60s to lower 70s. Southeast winds 5 to 10 miles per hour. For tonight, partly cloudy. Lows from the upper 40s to mid-50s. Southwest winds 5 to 10 miles per hour. And on Friday, partly cloudy in the morning, then becoming mostly sunny. Highs in the upper 60s by the bay, upper 60s to mid-70s inland. West winds 5 to 10 miles per hour for the Friday night, mostly clear until midnight, then becoming partly cloudy. Lows from the upper 40s to mid-50s. West winds 5 to 15 miles per hour for Saturday. Partly cloudy in the morning, then becoming sunny. Highs in the lower 70s by the bay, mid to upper 70s inland. Light winds, becoming west 5 to 10 miles per hour in the afternoon. And on Saturday night, clear. Lows near 50. For the Sunday, mostly sunny in the morning, then becoming sunny. Highs from the mid-70s to upper 80s for Sunday night, clear. Lows in the 50s and on Monday, mostly sunny in the morning, then becoming sunny. Highs from the mid-70s to upper 80s for the Monday night, clear. Lows in the 50s Tuesday through Wednesday, mostly clear. Highs from the mid-70s to upper 80s, lows in the 50s. High temperatures today and lows tonight for the selected cities: San Jose, 70 and 53, Mountain View, 69 and 54, Morgan Hill, 69 and 49. The area forecast for the Monterey Bay and Salinas Valley. Beach hazards statement in effect through late tonight. For the rest of today, rain likely. Highs in the 60s. Southeast winds 5 to 10 miles per hour. For tonight, partly cloudy. Patchy fog. Rain likely. Highs in the 60s. Southeast winds 5 to 10 miles per hour. For tonight, partly cloudy. Patchy fog after midnight. Lows from the mid-40s to lower 50s. West winds 5 to 10 miles per hour until midnight, becoming light. And on Friday, mostly cloudy in the morning, then becoming mostly sunny. Patchy fog in the morning. Highs in the lower 60s at the coast to the lower 70s inland. West winds up to 5 miles per hour, increasing to 5 to 15 miles per hour in the afternoon. For the Friday night, mostly clear until midnight, then

becoming partly cloudy. Patchy fog after midnight. Lows from the mid-40s to lower 50s west winds 5 to 15 miles per hour for Saturday. Mostly cloudy in the morning, then becoming sunny. Patchy fog in the morning. Highs in the lower 60s at the coast to the upper 70s inland. West winds up to 5 miles per hour, increasing to 5 to 15 miles per hour in the afternoon. And on Saturday night, mostly clear. Lows in the upper 40s for the Sunday. Partly cloudy in the morning, then becoming sunny. Highs from the upper 60s to lower 80s for Sunday night, clear. Lows in the lower 50s Monday and Monday night, mostly clear. Highs from the lower 70s to mid 80s, lows in the lower 50s Tuesday through Wednesday, partly cloudy. Highs from the lower 70s to mid 80s, lows in the mid 50s, high temperatures today and lows tonight for the selected cities: Santa Cruz, 64 and 49, Monterey, 62 and 50, Salinas, 63 and 50, Hollister, 67 and 48, King City, 64 and 46. The weather overview for the Bay Area and Central Coast: cool, unsettled weather continues today. Slight chance of thunderstorms through mid-afternoon for Southern South Bay and Central Coast. Warming and drying trend Friday and beyond. The extended forecast for the Bay Area and Central Coast: Saturday and Saturday night, mostly clear. Highs 55 to 80. Lows 45 to 55. Sunday and Sunday night, mostly clear. High 60 to 85. Lows 45 to 60. Monday and Monday night, mostly clear. High 60 to 90. Lows 50 to 60. Tuesday and Tuesday night, partly cloudy. High 60 to 85. Lows 50 to 65. Wednesday, sunny, warmer. High 60 to 90. Sunrise, sunset, and tidal information for the San Francisco Bay Area for Thursday, May 28th. The sunrise today, 5:52 a.m. The sunset tonight, 8:22 p.m. Tidal data at the Golden Gate for today. Low tide, 4:38 a.m. at minus 0.24 feet. High tide, 11:30 a.m. at 4.13 feet. Low tide, 3:58 p.m. at 2.43 feet. High tide, 10:18 p.m. at 5.96 feet. Here are the buoy observations for noon Pacific Daylight Time. An offshore buoy 6, winds northwest at 60 knots, pressure 1,024.6 millibars. An offshore buoy 59, winds north 19 knots, gusting to 23, water temperature 60, pressure 1,018.7 millibars, seas 10 feet, every 16 seconds. At Point Arena buoy, winds northwest 12 knots, water temperature 53, pressure 1,012.5 millibars, seas 10 feet, every 10 seconds. At buoy 13 near Bodega Bay, winds north at 2 knots, pressure 1,012.0 millibars, swell 8 feet, every 10 seconds. At Point Reyes Wave Rider buoy, water temperature 58, seas 10 feet, every 18 seconds. At San Francisco Bar buoy, water temperature 54, seas 5 feet, every 18 seconds. At San Francisco buoy, winds southeast at 8 knots, swell 8 feet, every 19 seconds. At Half Moon Bay buoy, winds southeast 14 knots, water temperature 53, pressure 1,010.2 millibars, seas 7 feet, every 14 seconds. At Monterey Bay buoy, wind south 6 knots, water temperature 58, pressure 1,010.8 millibars, seas 9 feet, every 19 seconds. At Point Sur, Wave Rider buoy, water temperature 58, seas 8 feet, every 20 seconds. At Cape San Martin buoy, winds west 8 knots, water temperature 59, pressure 1,012.1 millibars, seas 8 feet, every 10 seconds. Synopsis for the Central California coast and bays, including the Monterey Bay, Greater Farallones, and Cordell Bank National Marine Sanctuaries: a weak system moving through the region today will bring light to moderate winds with lingering showers through the day. Moderate to fresh northwest winds develop Friday, then strong to near gale force northerly winds return over the weekend and continue into next week. Rough

persist across the outer waters while seas abate to moderate in the inner waters. Wave heights build as winds re-strengthen with wave heights between 10 to 12 feet expected this weekend into early next week. The marine forecast for San Pablo Bay, Suisun Bay, the West Delta, and the San Francisco Bay north of the Bay Bridge. For today, southeast wind 5 to 10 knots, becoming south 10 to 15 knots late. A chance of rain, mainly this morning. For tonight, southwest wind 5 to 10 knots. For Friday, southwest wind 5 to 10 knots. The marine forecast for Monterey Bay. For today, southeast wind 5 to 10 knots, veering to southwest late. Seas 3 to 5 feet. Wave detail, northwest 5 feet at 10 seconds. Rain until late afternoon, then a chance of rain late. For tonight, west wind 5 to 10 knots, easing to around 5 knots after midnight. Seas 3 to 5 feet. Wave detail, northwest 4 feet at 9 seconds. Patchy fog after midnight. For Friday, southwest wind around 5 knots, veering to west in the afternoon. Seas 3 to 5 feet. Wave detail, west 4 feet at 13 seconds. Patchy fog in the morning. The coastal waters forecast from Pigeon Point to Point Pinos out to 10 nautical miles. For today, southeast wind 5 to 10 knots. Seas 5 to 7 feet. Wave detail, northwest 7 feet at 10 seconds and south 2 feet at 14 seconds. Rain until late afternoon, then a chance of rain late. For tonight, west wind 5 to 10 knots, becoming northwest after midnight. Seas 5 to 6 feet. Wave detail, northwest 6 feet at 10 seconds. Patchy fog. For Friday, northwest wind around 5 knots, backing to west in the afternoon. Seas 5 to 6 feet. Wave detail, northwest 6 feet at 15 seconds. The area forecast for the peninsula, North Bay, and East Bay. Beach hazards statement in effect through late tonight. For the rest of today, mostly cloudy early in the afternoon then becoming partly cloudy. A chance of rain. Highs in the mid-60s at the coast to the lower 70s inland. Southeast winds 5 to 10 miles per hour. For tonight, mostly clear until midnight then becoming partly cloudy. Lows from the upper 40s to mid-50s. West winds 5 to 10 miles per hour. And on Friday mostly cloudy in the morning then becoming partly cloudy. Highs in the lower 60s at the coast to the lower 70s inland. Southwest winds 5 to 15 miles per hour for the Friday night, mostly clear until midnight then becoming partly cloudy. Lows from the upper 40s to mid-50s west winds 5 to 15 miles per hour for Saturday. Partly cloudy in the morning then becoming mostly sunny. Highs in the mid-60s at the coast to the upper 70s inland. West winds 5 to 15 miles per hour and on Saturday night, clear. Lows from the 40s to mid-50s Sunday and Sunday night, clear. Highs from the upper 60s to lower 80s. Lows from the 40s to mid-50s Monday and Monday night, mostly clear. Highs from the upper 60s to lower 80s. Lows from the upper 40s to mid-50s Tuesday and Tuesday night, partly cloudy. Highs from the mid-60s to lower 80s. Lows from the lower to mid-50s for the Wednesday. Partly cloudy in the morning then becoming mostly sunny. Highs from the upper 60s to lower 80s. High temperatures today and lows tonight for the selected cities, San Francisco, 67 and 52, San Francisco Airport, 68 and 53, Redwood City, 72 and 52, Oakland, 70 and 54, Fremont, 71 and 53, Concord, 75 and 52, Livermore, 73 and 50, San Rafael, 71 and 52, Santa Rosa, 74 and 49, Napa, 70 and 50, Fairfield, 74 and 54. These are the noon Pacific Daylight Time observations for the San Francisco and Monterey Bay areas on Thursday, May 28th. At San Francisco Airport, it was partly sunny, temperature 62, dew point 51, relative humidity 67%, east wind

at 21 miles an hour, pressure 29.86 inches and rising. At Oakland Airport, it was partly sunny, temperature 62, dew point 50, relative humidity 64%, east wind at 16 miles an hour, gusting to 23, pressure 29.86 inches and rising. At San Jose Airport, it was partly sunny, temperature 62, dew point 51, relative humidity 67%, southeast wind at 16 miles an hour, gusting to 24, pressure 29.86 inches and rising. At Santa Rosa, it was mostly sunny, temperature 67, southeast wind at 7, pressure 29.88 and rising. At Concord, it was cloudy, temperature 63, east wind at 10. At Livermore, it was partly sunny, temperature 59, east wind at 17. At Monterey, light rain and fog were reported, temperature 54, calm, pressure 29.87 and rising. At Salinas, light rain and fog were reported, temperature 55, dew point 52, relative humidity 89%, southeast wind at 18, gusting to 26. Here are some observations around California and western Nevada. At Truckee, fog was reported, with a temperature of 45. At Mammoth Lakes, mixed precipitation was falling, with a temperature of 37. It was partly sunny, with a temperature of 62 at Sacramento, 64 at Los Angeles, 67 at San Diego, and 54 at Reno. It was cloudy, with a temperature of 43 at South Lake Tahoe, and 46 at Blue Canyon. Local temperature reports around San Francisco Bay for 12 p.m. Downtown San Francisco was 62 degrees. Oakland Museum was 65 degrees. Redwood City was 62 degrees. San Rafael was 61 degrees. The following is an important beach hazard message from the National Weather Service. Issued at 9:49 a.m. Pacific Daylight Time. Beach hazard statement remains in effect through late tonight. What? Increased risk of sneaker waves and strong rip currents due to incoming long-period northwesterly swell. Where? Beaches along the Pacific coast. When? Through late tonight. Impacts, dangerous swimming and surfing conditions and localized beach erosion can be expected. Sneaker waves can sweep across the shoreline without warning, pulling people into the sea from rocks, jetties and beaches. Stay off of jetties, piers, rocks, and other waterside infrastructure. Remain out of the water to avoid hazardous surf and never turn your back on the ocean. Monitor local weather, surf and tide forecasts at www.weather.gov/mtr. The area forecast for the South Bay, including the San Jose metro area and the Santa Clara Valley. For the rest of today, becoming partly cloudy in the afternoon. Rain likely early in the afternoon, then a chance of rain in the afternoon. Highs from the mid-60s to lower 70s. Southeast wind 5 to 10 miles per hour. For tonight, partly cloudy. Lows from the upper 40s to mid-50s. Southwest winds 5 to 10 miles per hour. And on Friday, partly cloudy in the morning, then becoming mostly sunny. Highs in the upper 60s by the bay, upper 60s to mid-70s inland. West winds 5 to 10 miles per hour for the Friday night, mostly clear until midnight, then becoming partly cloudy. Lows from the upper 40s to mid-50s west winds 5 to 15 miles per hour for Saturday. Partly cloudy in the morning, then becoming sunny. Highs in the lower 70s by the bay, mid to upper 70s inland. Light winds, becoming west 5 to 10 miles per hour in the afternoon. And on Saturday night, clear. Lows near 50. For the Sunday, mostly sunny in the morning, then becoming sunny. Highs from the mid-70s to upper 80s for Sunday night, clear. Lows in the 50s and on Monday, mostly sunny in the morning, then becoming sunny. Highs from the mid-70s to upper 80s for the Monday night, clear. Lows in the 50s Tuesday through Wednesday, mostly clear. Highs from the mid-70s to upper 80s, lows in the 50s. High temperatures today and lows tonight for these selected cities,
San Jose, 70 and 53, Mountain View, 69 and 54, Morgan Hill, 69 and 49. The area forecast for the Monterey Bay and Salinas Valley. Beach hazards statement in effect through late tonight. For the rest of today, rain likely. Highs in the 60s. Southeast winds 5 to 10 miles per hour. For tonight, partly cloudy. Patchy fog after midnight. Lows from the mid-40s to lower 50s. West winds 5 to 10 miles per hour until midnight, becoming light. And on Friday, mostly cloudy in the morning, then becoming mostly sunny. Patchy fog in the morning. Highs in the lower 60s at the coast to the lower 70s inland. West winds up to 5 miles per hour, increasing to 5 to 15 miles per hour in the afternoon. For the Friday night, mostly clear until midnight, then becoming partly cloudy. Patchy fog after midnight. Lows from the mid-40s to lower 50s. West winds 5 to 15 miles per hour for Saturday. Mostly cloudy in the morning, then becoming sunny. Patchy fog in the morning. Highs in the lower 60s at the coast to the upper 70s inland. West winds up to 5 miles per hour, increasing to 5 to 15 miles per hour in the afternoon. And on Saturday night, mostly clear. Lows in the upper 40s for the Sunday. Partly cloudy in the morning, then becoming sunny. Highs from the upper 60s to lower 80s for Sunday night, clear. Lows in the lower 50s Monday and Monday night, mostly clear. Highs from the lower 70s to mid 80s. Lows in the lower 50s Tuesday through Wednesday, partly cloudy. Highs from the lower 70s to mid 80s. Lows in the mid 50s. High temperatures today and lows tonight for the selected cities: Santa Cruz, 64 and 49, Monterey, 62 and 50, Salinas, 63 and 50, Hollister, 67 and 48, King City, 64 and 46. The weather overview for the Bay Area and Central Coast: cool, unsettled weather continues today. Slight chance of thunderstorms through mid-afternoon for Southern South Bay and Central Coast. Warming and drying trend Friday and beyond. The extended forecast for the Bay Area and Central Coast: Saturday and Saturday night, mostly clear. Highs 55 to 80. Lows 45 to 55. Sunday and Sunday night, mostly clear. High 60 to 85. Lows 45 to 60. Monday and Monday night, mostly clear. High 60 to 90. Lows 50 to 60. Tuesday and Tuesday night, partly cloudy. High 60 to 85. Lows 50 to 65. Wednesday, sunny, warmer. High 60 to 90. Sunrise, sunset, and tidal information for the San Francisco Bay Area for Thursday, May 28th. The sunrise today, 5:52 a.m. The sunset tonight, 8:22 p.m. Tidal data at the Golden Gate for today. Low tide, 4:38 a.m. at -0.24 feet. High tide, 11:30 a.m. at 4.13 feet. Low tide, 3:58 p.m. at 2.43 feet. High tide, 10:18 p.m. at 5.96 feet. Here are the buoy observations for noon Pacific Daylight Time. An offshore buoy 6, winds northwest at 60 knots, pressure 1,024.6 millibars. An offshore buoy 59, winds north 19 knots, gusting to 23, water temperature 60, pressure 1,018.7 millibars, seas 10 feet, every 16 seconds. At Point Arena buoy, winds northwest 12 knots, water temperature 53, pressure 1,012.5 millibars, seas 10 feet, every 10 seconds. At buoy 13 near Bodega Bay, winds north at 2 knots, pressure 1,012.0 millibars, swell 8 feet, every 10 seconds. At Point Reyes Wave Rider buoy, water temperature 58, seas 10 feet, every 18 seconds. At San Francisco Bar buoy, water temperature 54, seas 5 feet, every 18 seconds. At San Francisco buoy, winds southeast at 8 knots, swell 8 feet, every 19 seconds.
At Half Moon Bay, buoy wind southeast 14 knots, water temperature 53, pressure 1,000.

10.2 millibars, C7 feet, every 14 seconds. At Monterey Bay Buoy, wind south 6 knots, water temperature 58, pressure 1,010.8 millibars, seas 9 feet, every 19 seconds. At Pointzer, wave rider buoy water temperature 58, seas 8 feet, every 20 seconds. At Cape San Martin buoy winds west 8 knots, water temperature 59, pressure 1,012.1 millibars. Seas 8 feet, every 10 seconds. 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This broadcast originates from the National Weather Service office located in Monterey, California, and serves the South Bay and Monterey Bay area, including the cities of San Jose, Monterey, Salinas, and Santa Cruz. Synopsis for the Central California coast and bays, including the Monterey Bay, Greater Farallones, and Cordell Bank National Marine Sanctuaries, a weak system moving through the region today will bring light to moderate winds with lingering showers through the day. Moderate to fresh northwest winds develop Friday, then strong to near gale force northerly winds return over the weekend and continue into next week. Rough seas persist across the outer waters while seas abate to moderate in the inner waters. Wave heights build as winds re-strengthen with wave heights between 10 to 12 feet expected this weekend into early next week. The marine forecast for San Pablo Bay, Suisun Bay, the West Delta, and the San Francisco Bay north of the Bay Bridge. For today, southeast wind 5 to 10 knots, becoming south 10 to 15 knots late. A chance of rain, mainly this morning. For tonight, southwest wind 5 to 10 knots. For Friday, southwest wind 5 to 10 knots. The marine forecast for Monterey Bay. For today, southeast wind 5 to 10 knots, veering to southwest late. Seas 3 to 5 feet. Wave detail, northwest 5 feet at 10 seconds. Rain until late afternoon, then a chance of rain late. For tonight, west wind 5 to 10 knots, easing to around 5 knots after midnight. Seas 3 to 5 feet. Wave detail, northwest 4 feet at 9 seconds. Patchy fog after midnight. For Friday, southwest wind around 5 knots, veering to west in the afternoon. Seas 3 to 5 feet. Wave detail, west 4 feet at 13 seconds. Patchy fog in the morning. The coastal waters forecast from Pigeon Point to Point Pinos out to 10 nautical miles. For today, southeast wind 5 to 10 knots. Seas 5 to 7 feet. Wave detail, northwest 7 feet at 10 seconds and south 2 feet at 14 seconds. Rain until late afternoon, then a chance of rain late. For tonight, west wind 5 to 10 knots, becoming northwest after midnight. Seas 5 to 6 feet. Wave detail, northwest 6 feet at 10 seconds. Patchy fog. For Friday, northwest wind around 5 knots, backing to west in the afternoon. Seas 5 to 6 feet. Wave detail, northwest 6 feet at 15 seconds. The area forecast for the peninsula, North Bay, and East Bay. Beach hazards statement in effect through late tonight. For the rest of today, mostly cloudy early in the afternoon and becoming partly cloudy. A chance of rain. Highs in the mid-60s at the coast to the lower 70s inland. Southeast winds 5 to 10 miles per hour. For tonight, mostly clear until midnight then becoming partly cloudy. Lows from the upper 40s to mid-50s. West winds 5 to 10 miles per hour. And on Friday mostly cloudy in the morning then becoming partly cloudy. Highs in the lower 60s at the coast to the lower 70s inland. Southwest winds 5 to 15 miles per hour for the Friday night, mostly clear until midnight then becoming partly cloudy. Lows from the upper 40s to mid 50s west winds 5 to 15 miles per hour for Saturday. Partly cloudy in the morning then becoming mostly sunny. Highs in the mid-60s at the coast to the upper 70s inland.
5 to 15 miles per hour, and on Saturday night, clear. Lows from the 40s to mid-50s Sunday and Sunday night, clear. Highs from the upper 60s to lower 80s. Lows from the 40s to mid-50s Monday and Monday night, mostly clear. Highs from the upper 60s to lower 80s. Lows from the upper 40s to mid-50s Tuesday and Tuesday night, partly cloudy. Highs from the mid-60s to lower 80s. Lows from the lower to mid-50s for the Wednesday. Partly cloudy in the morning, then becoming mostly sunny. Highs from the upper 60s to lower 80s. High temperatures today and lows tonight for the selected cities: San Francisco, 67 and 52, San Francisco Airport, 68 and 53, Redwood City, 72 and 52, Oakland, 70 and 54, Fremont, 71 and 53, Concord, 75 and 52, Livermore, 73 and 50, San Rafael, 71 and 52, Santa Rosa, 74 and 49, Napa, 70 and 50, Fairfield, 74 and 54. These are the noon Pacific Daylight Time observations for the San Francisco and Monterey Bay areas on Thursday, May 28th. At San Francisco Airport, it was partly sunny, temperature 62, dew point 51, relative humidity 67%, east wind at 21 miles an hour, pressure 29.86 inches and rising. At Oakland Airport, it was partly sunny, temperature 62, dew point 50, relative humidity 64%, east wind at 16 miles an hour, gusting to 23, pressure 29.86 inches and rising. At San Jose Airport, it was partly sunny, temperature 62, dew point 51, relative humidity 67%, southeast wind at 16 miles an hour, gusting to 24, pressure 29.86 inches and rising. At Santa Rosa, it was mostly sunny, temperature 67, southeast wind at 7, pressure 29.88 and rising. At Concord, it was cloudy, temperature 63, east wind at 10. At Livermore, it was partly sunny, temperature 59, east wind at 17. At Monterey, light rain and fog were reported, temperature 54, calm, pressure 29.87 and rising. At Salinas, light rain and fog were reported, temperature 55, dew point 52, relative humidity 89%, southeast wind at 18, gusting to 26. Here are some observations around California and western Nevada. At Truckee, fog was reported, with a temperature of 45. At Mammoth Lakes, mixed precipitation was falling, with a temperature of 37. It was partly sunny, with a temperature of 62 at Sacramento, 64 at Los Angeles, 67 at San Diego, and 54 at Reno. It was cloudy, with a temperature of 43 at South Lake Tahoe, and 46 at Blue Canyon. These are the 1 p.m. Pacific Daylight Time observations for the San Francisco and Monterey Bay areas on Thursday, May 28th. At San Francisco Airport, it was partly sunny, temperature 63, dew point 51, relative humidity 65%, east wind at 13 miles an hour, pressure 29.87 inches and rising. At Oakland Airport, it was partly sunny, temperature 64, dew point 50, relative humidity 60%, east wind at 15 miles an hour, pressure 29.87 inches and rising. At San Jose Airport, it was partly sunny, temperature 64, dew point 49, relative humidity 57%, southeast wind at 17 miles an hour, pressure 29.86 inches and steady. At Santa Rosa, it was mostly sunny, temperature 68, southeast wind at 8, pressure 29.89 and rising. At Concord, it was partly sunny, temperature 66, east wind at 8. At Livermore, it was partly sunny, temperature 62, east wind at 16. At Monterey, rain and fog were reported, temperature 55, west wind at 3, pressure 29.88 and rising. At Salinas, light rain and fog were reported, temperature 56, dew point 54, relative humidity 93%, southeast wind at 13. Here are some observations around California and western Nevada. At Mammoth Lakes,

was falling with a temperature of 39. At Sacramento, it was mostly sunny with a temperature of 66. It was partly sunny with a temperature of 66 at Los Angeles, 68 at San Diego, 53 at Reno, and 50 at Truckee. At South Lake Tahoe, it was cloudy with a temperature of 45. At Blue Canyon, rain and fog were reported with a temperature of 44. Local temperature reports around San Francisco Bay for 12 p.m. Downtown San Francisco was 62 degrees. Oakland Museum was 65 degrees. Redwood City was 62 degrees. San Rafael was 61 degrees. The following is an important beach hazard message from the National Weather Service. Issued at 9:49 a.m. Pacific Daylight Time. Beach hazard statement remains in effect through late tonight. What? Increased risk of sneaker waves and strong rip currents due to incoming long period northwesterly swell. Where? Beaches along the Pacific coast. When? Through late tonight. Impacts, dangerous swimming and surfing conditions and localized beach erosion can be expected. Sneaker waves can sweep across the shoreline without warning, pulling people into the sea from rocks, jetties and beaches. Stay off of jetties, piers, rocks, and other waterside infrastructure. Remain out of the water to avoid hazardous surf and never turn your back on the ocean. Monitor local weather, surf and tide forecast at www.weather.gov/mtr. The area forecast for the South Bay, including the San Jose metro area and the Santa Clara Valley. For the rest of today, becoming partly cloudy in the afternoon. Rain likely early in the afternoon, then a chance of rain in the afternoon. Highs from the mid-60s to lower 70s. Southeast winds 5 to 10 miles per hour. For tonight, partly cloudy. Lows from the upper 40s to mid-50s. Southwest winds 5 to 10 miles per hour. And on Friday, partly cloudy in the morning, then becoming mostly sunny. Highs in the upper 60s by the bay, upper 60s to mid-70s inland. West winds 5 to 10 miles per hour for the Friday night, mostly clear until midnight, then becoming partly cloudy. Lows from the upper 40s to mid-50s. West winds 5 to 15 miles per hour for Saturday. Partly cloudy in the morning, then becoming sunny. Highs in the lower 70s by the bay, mid to upper 70s inland. Light winds, becoming west 5 to 10 miles per hour in the afternoon. And on Saturday night, clear. Lows near 50. For the Sunday, mostly sunny in the morning, then becoming sunny. Highs from the mid 70s to upper 80s for Sunday night, clear. Lows in the 50s and on Monday, mostly sunny in the morning, then becoming sunny. Highs from the mid-70s to upper 80s for the Monday night, clear. Lows in the 50s Tuesday through Wednesday, mostly clear. Highs from the mid-70s to upper 80s, lows in the 50s. High temperatures today and lows tonight for the selected cities: San Jose, 70 and 53, Mountain View, 69 and 54, Morgan Hill, 69 and 49. The area forecast for the Monterey Bay and Salinas Valley. Beach hazard statement in effect through late tonight. For the rest of today, rain likely. Highs in the 60s. Southeast winds 5 to 10 miles per hour. For tonight, partly cloudy. Patchy fog after midnight. Lows from the mid-40s to lower 50s. West winds 5 to 10 miles per hour until midnight, becoming light. And on Friday, mostly cloudy in the morning, then becoming mostly sunny. Patchy fog in the morning. Highs in the lower 60s at the coast to the lower 70s inland. West winds up to 5 miles per hour, increasing to 5 to 15 miles per hour in the afternoon. For the Friday night, mostly clear until midnight, then becoming partly cloudy. Patchy fog after midnight. Lows from the mid-40s to lower 50s. West winds 5 to 15 miles per hour for Saturday. Mostly cloudy in the morning, then becoming sunny. Patchy fog in the morning. Highs in the lower 60s at the coast to the upper 70s inland. West winds

up to 5 miles per hour, increasing to 5 to 15 miles per hour in the afternoon. And on Saturday night, mostly clear. Lows in the upper 40s for the Sunday. Partly cloudy in the morning, then becoming sunny. Highs from the upper 60s to lower 80s for Sunday night, clear. Lows in the lower 50s Monday and Monday night, mostly clear. Highs from the lower 70s to mid 80s, lows in the lower 50s Tuesday through Wednesday. Partly cloudy. Highs from the lower 70s to mid 80s, lows in the mid 50s, high temperatures today and lows tonight for the selected cities: Santa Cruz, 64 and 49, Monterey, 62 and 50, Salinas, 63 and 50, Hollister, 67 and 48, King City, 64 and 46. The weather overview for the Bay Area and Central Coast: cool, unsettled weather continues today. Slight chance of thunderstorms through mid-afternoon for Southern South Bay and Central Coast. Warming and drying trend Friday and beyond. The extended forecast for the Bay Area and Central Coast: Saturday and Saturday night, mostly clear. Highs 55 to 80. Lows 45 to 55. Sunday and Sunday night, mostly clear. High 60 to 85. Lows 45 to 60. Monday and Monday night, mostly clear. High 60 to 90. Lows 50 to 60. Tuesday and Tuesday night, partly cloudy. High 60 to 85. Lows 50 to 65. Wednesday, sunny, warmer. High 60 to 90. Sunrise, sunset, and tidal information for the San Francisco Bay Area for Thursday, May 28th. The sunset tonight, 8:23 p.m. The sunrise tomorrow, 5:51 a.m. The sunset tomorrow, 8:23 p.m. Tidal data at the Golden Gate for the afternoon and evening hours today and the morning hours of tomorrow. Low tide, 3:58 p.m. at 2.43 feet. High tide, 10:18 p.m. at 5.96 feet. Low tide, 5:15 a.m. at -0.51 feet. Here are the buoy observations for 1 p.m. Pacific Daylight Time. An offshore buoy 6, winds north at 70 knots, gusting to 21, pressure 1,024.8 millibars. An offshore buoy 59, winds north 19 knots, gusting to 21, water temperature 60, pressure 1,019.0 millibars, seas 10 feet, every 16 seconds. At buoy 14 near Point Arena, winds northwest at 12 knots, water temperature 53, pressure 1,012.7 millibars. At buoy 13 near Bodega Bay, winds east at 4 knots, pressure 1,011.9 millibars. At Point Reyes, wave rider buoy, water temperature 58, seas 11 feet, every 18 seconds. At San Francisco Bar buoy, water temperature 54, seas 5 feet, every 18 seconds. At San Francisco buoy, winds east at 12 knots, water temperature 54, swell 7 feet, every 19 seconds. At Half Moon Bay buoy, winds east 17 knots, gusting to 21, water temperature 53, pressure 1,010.7 millibars, sea 7 feet, every 13 seconds. At Monterey Bay buoy, winds southeast 10 knots, water temperature 57, pressure 1,011.1 millibars, seas 8 feet, every 11 seconds. At Point Sur, wave rider buoy, water temperature 58, seas 9 feet, every 11 seconds. At Cape San Martin buoy, winds west at 6 knots, water temperature 59, pressure 1,012.3 millibars. Synopsis for the Central California coast and bays, including the Monterey Bay, Greater Farallones, and Cordell Bank National Marine Sanctuaries: a weak system moving through the region today will bring light to moderate winds with lingering showers through the day. Moderate to fresh northwest winds develop Friday, then strong to near gale force northerly winds return over the weekend and continue into next week. Rough seas persist across the outer waters while seas abate to moderate in the inner waters. Wave heights build as winds re-strengthen, with wave heights between 10 to 12 feet expected this weekend into early next week. The marine forecast for San Pablo Bay, Suisun Bay, the West Delta, and the

5 knots after midnight. Seas 3 to 5 feet. Wave detail, northwest 4 feet at 9 seconds. Patchy fog after midnight. For Friday, southwest wind around 5 knots, veering to west in the afternoon. Seas 3 to 5 feet. Wave detail, west 4 feet at 13 seconds. Patchy fog in the morning. The coastal waters forecast from Pigeon Point to Point Pinos out to 10 nautical miles. For today, southeast wind 5 to 10 knots. Seas 5 to 7 feet. Wave detail, northwest 7 feet at 10 seconds and south 2 feet at 14 seconds. Rain until late afternoon, then a chance of rain late. For tonight, west wind 5 to 10 knots, becoming northwest after midnight. Seas 5 to 6 feet. Wave detail, northwest 6 feet at 10 seconds. Patchy fog. For Friday, northwest wind around 5 knots, backing to west in the afternoon. Seas 5 to 6 feet. Wave detail, northwest 6 feet at 15 seconds. The area forecast for the peninsula, North Bay, and East Bay. Beach hazards statement in effect through late tonight. For the rest of today, mostly cloudy early in the afternoon then becoming partly cloudy. A chance of rain. Highs in the mid-60s at the coast to the lower 70s inland. Southeast winds 5 to 10 miles per hour. For tonight, mostly clear until midnight then becoming partly cloudy. Lows from the upper 40s to mid-50s. West winds 5 to 10 miles per hour. And on Friday mostly cloudy in the morning then becoming partly cloudy. Highs in the lower 60s at the coast to the lower 70s inland. Southwest winds 5 to 15 miles per hour for the Friday night, mostly clear until midnight then becoming partly cloudy. Lows from the upper 40s to mid-50s west winds 5 to 15 miles per hour for Saturday. Partly cloudy in the morning then becoming mostly sunny. Highs in the mid-60s at the coast to the upper 70s inland. West winds 5 to 15 miles per hour and on Saturday night, clear. Lows from the 40s to mid-50s Sunday and Sunday night, clear. Highs from the upper 60s to lower 80s. Lows from the 40s to mid-50s Monday and Monday night, mostly clear. Highs from the upper 60s to lower 80s. Lows from the upper 40s to mid-50s Tuesday and Tuesday night, partly cloudy. Highs from the mid-60s to lower 80s. Lows from the lower to mid-50s for the Wednesday. Partly cloudy in the morning then becoming mostly sunny. Highs from the upper 60s to lower 80s. High temperatures today and lows tonight for the selected cities, San Francisco, 67 and 52, San Francisco Airport, 68 and 53, Redwood City, 72 and 52, Oakland, 70 and 54, Fremont, 71 and 53, Concord, 75 and 52, Livermore, 73 and 50, San Rafael, 71 and 52, Santa Rosa, 74 and 49, Napa, 70 and 50, Fairfield, 74 and 54. These are the 1 p.m. Pacific Daylight Time observations for the San Francisco and Monterey Bay areas on Thursday, May 28th. At San Francisco Airport, it was partly sunny, temperature 63, dew point 51, relative humidity 65%, east wind at 13 miles an hour, pressure 29.87 inches and rising. At Oakland Airport, it was partly sunny, temperature 64, dew point 50, relative humidity 60%, east wind at 15 miles an hour, pressure 29.87 inches and rising. At San Jose Airport, it was partly sunny, temperature 64, dew point 49, relative humidity 57%, southeast wind at 17 miles an hour, pressure 29.86 inches and steady. At Santa Rosa, it was mostly sunny, temperature 68, southeast wind at 8, pressure 29.89 and rising. At Concord, it was partly sunny, temperature 66, east wind at 8. At Livermore, it was partly sunny, temperature 62, east wind at 16. At Monterey, rain and fog were reported, temperature 55, west wind at 3, pressure 29.88 and rising.

at Salinas. Light rain and fog were reported. Temperature 56, dew point 54, relative humidity 93%, southeast wind at 13. Here are some observations around California and western Nevada. At Mammoth Lakes, rain was falling, with a temperature of 39. At Sacramento, it was mostly sunny, with a temperature of 66. It was partly sunny, with a temperature of 66 at Los Angeles, 68 at San Diego, 53 at Reno, and 50 at Truckee. At South Lake Tahoe, it was cloudy, with a temperature of 45. At Blue Canyon, rain and fog were reported, with a temperature of 44. Local temperature reports around San Francisco Bay for 1 p.m. Downtown San Francisco was 62 degrees. Oakland Museum was 65 degrees. Redwood City was 64 degrees. San Rafael was 62 degrees. The following is an important beach hazard message from the National Weather Service. Issued at 9:49 a.m. Pacific Daylight Time. Beach hazard statement remains in effect through late tonight. What? Increased risk of sneaker waves and strong rip currents due to incoming long-period northwesterly swell. Where? Beaches along the Pacific coast. When? Through late tonight. Impacts, dangerous swimming and surfing conditions and localized beach erosion can be expected. Sneaker waves can sweep across the shoreline without warning, pulling people into the sea from rocks, jetties and beaches. Stay off of jetties, piers, rocks, and other waterside infrastructure. Remain out of the water to avoid hazardous surf and never turn your back on the ocean. Monitor local weather, surf and tide forecasts at www.weather.gov/mtr. The area forecast for the South Bay, including the San Jose metro area and the Santa Clara Valley. For the rest of today, becoming partly cloudy in the afternoon. Rain likely early in the afternoon, then a chance of rain in the afternoon. Highs from the mid-60s to lower 70s. Southeast winds 5 to 10 miles per hour. For tonight, partly cloudy. Lows from the upper 40s to mid-50s. Southwest winds 5 to 10 miles per hour. And on Friday, partly cloudy in the morning, then becoming mostly sunny. Highs in the upper 60s by the bay, upper 60s to mid-70s inland. West winds 5 to 10 miles per hour for the Friday night, mostly clear until midnight, then becoming partly cloudy. Lows from the upper 40s to mid-50s west winds 5 to 15 miles per hour for Saturday. Partly cloudy in the morning, then becoming sunny. Highs in the lower 70s by the bay, mid to upper 70s inland. Light winds, becoming west 5 to 10 miles per hour in the afternoon. And on Saturday night, clear. Lows near 50. For the Sunday, mostly sunny in the morning, then becoming sunny. Highs from the mid-70s to upper 80s for Sunday night, clear. Lows in the 50s and on Monday, mostly sunny in the morning, then becoming sunny. Highs from the mid-70s to upper 80s for the Monday night, clear. Lows in the 50s Tuesday through Wednesday, mostly clear. Highs from the mid-70s to upper 80s, lows in the 50s, high temperatures today and lows tonight for the selected cities, San Jose, 70 and 53, Mountain View, 69 and 54, Morgan Hill, 69 and 49. The area forecast for the Monterey Bay and Salinas Valley? Beach hazards statement in effect through late tonight. For the rest of today? Rain likely. Highs in the 60s. Southeast winds 5 to 10 miles per hour. For tonight, partly cloudy. Patchy fog after midnight. Lows from the mid-40s to lower 50s. West winds 5 to 10 miles per hour until midnight, becoming light. And on Friday, mostly cloudy in the morning, then becoming mostly sunny. Patchy fog in the morning. Highs in the lower 60s at the coast to the lower 70s inland. West winds up to 5 miles per hour, increasing to 5 to 15 miles per hour in the afternoon. For the Friday night, mostly clear until midnight, then becoming partly cloudy. Patchy fog after midnight.

lows from the mid-40s to lower 50s west, winds 5 to 15 miles per hour for Saturday. Mostly cloudy in the morning, then becoming sunny. Patchy fog in the morning. Highs in the lower 60s at the coast to the upper 70s inland. West winds up to 5 miles per hour, increasing to 5 to 15 miles per hour in the afternoon. And on Saturday night, mostly clear. Lows in the upper 40s for the Sunday. Partly cloudy in the morning, then becoming sunny. Highs from the upper 60s to lower 80s for Sunday night, clear. Lows in the lower 50s Monday and Monday night, mostly clear. Highs from the lower 70s to mid 80s, lows in the lower 50s Tuesday through Wednesday. Partly cloudy. Highs from the lower 70s to mid 80s, lows in the mid 50s, high temperatures today and lows tonight for the selected cities: Santa Cruz, 64 and 49, Monterey, 62 and 50, Salinas, 63 and 50, Hollister, 67 and 48, King City, 64 and 46. 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This broadcast originates from the National Weather Service office located in Monterey, California, and serves the South Bay and Monterey Bay Area, including the cities of San Jose, Monterey, Salinas, and Santa Cruz. The weather overview for the Bay Area and Central Coast: cool, unsettled weather continues today. Slight chance of thunderstorms through mid-afternoon for Southern South Bay and Central Coast. Warming and drying trend Friday and beyond. The extended forecast for the Bay Area and Central Coast: Saturday and Saturday night, mostly clear. Highs 55 to 80. Lows 45 to 55. Sunday and Sunday night, mostly clear. High 60 to 85. Lows 45 to 60. Monday and Monday night, mostly clear. High 60 to 90. Lows 50 to 60. Tuesday and Tuesday night, partly cloudy. High 60 to 85. Lows 50 to 65. Wednesday, sunny, warmer. High 60 to 90. Sunrise, sunset, and tidal information for the San Francisco Bay Area for Thursday, May 28th. The sunset tonight, 8:23 p.m. The sunrise tomorrow, 5:51 a.m. The sunset tomorrow, 8:23 p.m. Tidal data at the Golden Gate for the afternoon and evening hours today and the morning hours of tomorrow. Low tide, 3:58 p.m. at 2.43 feet. High tide, 10:18 p.m. at 5.96 feet. Low tide, 5:15 a.m. at minus 051 feet. Here are the buoy observations for 1 p.m. Pacific Daylight Time. An offshore buoy 6, winds north at 70 knots, gusting to 21, pressure 1,024.8 millibars. An offshore buoy 59, winds north 19 knots, gusting to 21, water temperature 60, pressure 1,019.0 millibars, seas 10 feet, every 16 seconds. At buoy 14 near Point Arena, winds northwest at 12 knots, water temperature 53, pressure 1,012.7 millibars. At buoy 13 near Bodega Bay, winds east at 4 knots, pressure 1,011.9 millibars. At Point Reyes Wave Rider buoy, water temperature 58, seas 11 feet, every 18 seconds. At San Francisco Bar buoy, water temperature 54, seas 5 feet, every 18 seconds. At San Francisco buoy, winds east at 12 knots, water temperature 54, swell 7 feet, every 19 seconds. At Half Moon Bay buoy, winds east 17 knots, gusting to 21, water temperature 53, pressure 1,010.7 millibars, seas 7 feet, every 13 seconds. At Monterey Bay buoy, winds southeast 10 knots, water temperature 57, pressure 1,011.1 millibars, seas 8 feet, every 11 seconds. At Point Sur, Wave Rider buoy, water temperature 58, seas 9 feet, every 11 seconds. At Cape San Martin buoy, winds west at 6 knots, water temperature 59, pressure 1,012.3 millibars,

synopsis for the central California coast and bays, including the Monterey Bay, Greater Farallones, and Cordell Bank National Marine Sanctuaries. A weak system moving through the region today will bring light to moderate winds with lingering showers through the day. Moderate to fresh northwest winds develop Friday, then strong to near gale force northerly winds return over the weekend and continue into next week. Rough seas persist across the outer waters while seas abate to moderate in the inner waters. Wave heights build as winds re-strengthen with wave heights between 10 to 12 feet expected this weekend into early next week. The marine forecast for San Pablo Bay, Suisun Bay, the West Delta, and the San Francisco Bay north of the Bay Bridge. For today, southeast wind 5 to 10 knots, becoming south 10 to 15 knots late. A chance of rain, mainly this morning. For tonight, southwest wind 5 to 10 knots. For Friday, southwest wind 5 to 10 knots. The marine forecast for Monterey Bay. For today, southeast wind 5 to 10 knots, veering to southwest late. Seas 3 to 5 feet. Wave detail, northwest 5 feet at 10 seconds. Rain until late afternoon, then a chance of rain late. For tonight, west wind 5 to 10 knots, easing to around 5 knots after midnight. Seas 3 to 5 feet. Wave detail, northwest 4 feet at 9 seconds. Patchy fog after midnight. For Friday, southwest wind around 5 knots, veering to west in the afternoon. Seas 3 to 5 feet. Wave detail, west 4 feet at 13 seconds. Patchy fog in the morning. The coastal waters forecast from Pigeon Point to Point Pinos out to 10 nautical miles. For today, southeast wind 5 to 10 knots. Seas 5 to 7 feet. Wave detail, northwest 7 feet at 10 seconds and south 2 feet at 14 seconds. Rain until late afternoon, then a chance of rain late. For tonight, west wind 5 to 10 knots, becoming northwest after midnight. Seas 5 to 6 feet. Wave detail, northwest 6 feet at 10 seconds. Patchy fog. For Friday, northwest wind around 5 knots, backing to west in the afternoon. Seas 5 to 6 feet. Wave detail, northwest 6 feet at 15 seconds. The area forecast for the peninsula, North Bay, and East Bay. Beach hazards statement in effect through late tonight. For the rest of today, mostly cloudy early in the afternoon then becoming partly cloudy. A chance of rain. Highs in the mid-60s at the coast to the lower 70s inland. Southeast winds 5 to 10 miles per hour. For tonight, mostly clear until midnight then becoming partly cloudy. Lows from the upper 40s to mid-50s. West winds 5 to 10 miles per hour. And on Friday mostly cloudy in the morning then becoming partly cloudy. Highs in the lower 60s at the coast to the lower 70s inland. Southwest winds 5 to 15 miles per hour for the Friday night and partly cloudy. Highs in the lower 60s at the coast to the lower 70s inland. Southwest winds 5 to 15 miles per hour for the Friday night, mostly clear until midnight then becoming partly cloudy. Lows from the upper 40s to mid 50s west winds 5 to 15 miles per hour for Saturday. Partly cloudy in the morning then becoming mostly sunny. Highs in the mid-60s at the coast to the upper 70s inland. West winds 5 to 15 miles per hour and on Saturday night, clear. Lows from the 40s to mid-50s Sunday and Sunday night, clear. Highs from the upper 60s to lower 80s. Lows from the 40s to mid-50s Monday and Monday night, mostly clear. Highs from the upper 60s to lower 80s. Lows from the upper 40s to mid-50s Tuesday and Tuesday night, partly cloudy. Highs from the mid-60s to lower 80s. Lows from the lower to mid-50s for the Wednesday. Partly cloudy in the morning then becoming mostly sunny. Highs from the upper 60s to lower 80s. High temperatures today and lows tonight for the selected cities. San Francisco, 67 and 52. San Francisco Airport, 68 and 53. Redwood City, 72 and 52. Oakland, 70 and 54.

71 and 53, Concord, 75 and 52, Livermore, 73 and 50, San Rafael, 71 and 52, Santa Rosa, 74 and 49, Napa, 70 and 50, Fairfield, 74 and 54. These are the 1 p.m. Pacific Daylight Time observations for the San Francisco and Monterey Bay areas on Thursday, May 28th. At San Francisco Airport, it was partly sunny, temperature 63, dew point 51, relative humidity 65%, east wind at 13 miles an hour, pressure 29.87 inches and rising. At Oakland Airport, it was partly sunny, temperature 64, dew point 50, relative humidity 60%, east wind at 15 miles an hour, pressure 29.87 inches and rising. At San Jose Airport, it was partly sunny, temperature 64, dew point 49, relative humidity 57%, southeast wind at 17 miles an hour, pressure 29.86 inches and steady. At Santa Rosa, it was mostly sunny, temperature 68, southeast wind at 8, pressure 29.89 and rising. At Concord, it was partly sunny, temperature 66, east wind at 8. At Livermore, it was partly sunny, temperature 62, east wind at 16. At Monterey, rain and fog were reported, temperature 55, west wind at 3, pressure 29.88 and rising. At Salinas, light rain and fog were reported, temperature 56, dew point 54, relative humidity 93%, southeast wind at 13. Here are some observations around California and western Nevada. At Mammoth Lakes, rain was falling, with a temperature of 39. At Sacramento, it was mostly sunny, with a temperature of 66. It was partly sunny, with a temperature of 66 at Los Angeles, 68 at San Diego, 53 at Reno, and 50 at Truckee. At South Lake Tahoe, it was cloudy, with a temperature of 45. At Blue Canyon, rain and fog were reported, with a temperature of 44. Local temperature reports around San Francisco Bay for 1 p.m. Downtown San Francisco was 62 degrees. Oakland Museum was 65 degrees. Redwood City was 64 degrees. San Rafael was 62 degrees. The following is an important beach hazard message from the National Weather Service. Issued at 9:49 a.m. Pacific Daylight Time. Beach hazard statement remains in effect through late tonight. What? Increased risk of sneaker waves and strong rip currents due to incoming long-period northwesterly swell. Where? Beaches along the Pacific coast. When? Through late tonight. Impacts, dangerous swimming and surfing conditions and localized beach erosion can be expected. Sneaker waves can sweep across the shoreline without warning, pulling people into the sea from rocks, jetties and beaches. Stay off of jetties, piers, rocks, and other waterside infrastructure. Remain out of the water to avoid hazardous surf and never turn your back on the ocean. Monitor local weather, surf and tide forecasts at www.weather.gov/mtr. The area forecast for the South Bay, including the San Jose metro area and the Santa Clara Valley. For the rest of today, becoming partly cloudy in the afternoon. Rain likely early in the afternoon, then a chance of rain in the afternoon. Highs from the mid-60s to lower 70s. Southeast winds 5 to 10 miles per hour. For tonight, partly cloudy. Lows from the upper 40s to mid-50s. Southwest winds 5 to 10 miles per hour. And on Friday, partly cloudy in the morning, then becoming mostly sunny. Highs in the upper 60s by the bay, upper 60s to mid-70s inland. West winds 5 to 10 miles per hour for the Friday night, mostly clear until midnight, then becoming partly cloudy. Lows from the upper 40s to mid-50s west winds 5 to 15 miles per hour for Saturday. Partly cloudy in the morning, then becoming sunny. Highs in the lower 70s by the bay, mid to upper 70s inland. Light winds, becoming west 5 to 10 miles per hour in the afternoon. And on Saturday night,

lows near 50. For the Sunday, mostly sunny in the morning, then becoming sunny. Highs from the mid-70s to upper 80s for Sunday night, clear. Lows in the 50s, and on Monday, mostly sunny in the morning, then becoming sunny. Highs from the mid-70s to upper 80s for the Monday night, clear. Lows in the 50s Tuesday through Wednesday, mostly clear. Highs from the mid-70s to upper 80s, lows in the 50s, high temperatures today and lows tonight for the selected cities, San Jose, 70 and 53, Mountain View, 69 and 54, Morgan Hill, 69 and 49. The area forecast for the Monterey Bay and Salinas Valley, beach hazards statement in effect through late tonight. For the rest of today, rain likely. Highs in the 60s. Southeast winds 5 to 10 miles per hour. For tonight, partly cloudy. Patchy fog after midnight. Lows from the mid-40s to lower 50s. West winds 5 to 10 miles per hour until midnight, becoming light. And on Friday, mostly cloudy in the morning, then becoming mostly sunny. Patchy fog in the morning. Highs in the lower 60s at the coast to the lower 70s inland. West winds up to 5 miles per hour, increasing to 5 to 15 miles per hour in the afternoon. For the Friday night, mostly clear until midnight, then becoming partly cloudy. Patchy fog after midnight. Lows from the mid-40s to lower 50s, west winds 5 to 15 miles per hour for Saturday. Mostly cloudy in the morning, then becoming sunny. Patchy fog in the morning. Highs in the lower 60s at the coast to the upper 70s inland. West winds up to 5 miles per hour, increasing to 5 to 15 miles per hour in the afternoon. And on Saturday night, mostly clear. Lows in the upper 40s for the Sunday. Partly cloudy in the morning, then becoming sunny. Highs from the upper 60s to lower 80s for Sunday night, clear. Lows in the lower 50s Monday and Monday night, mostly clear. Highs from the lower 70s to mid-80s, lows in the lower 50s Tuesday through Wednesday, partly cloudy. Highs from the lower 70s to mid-80s, lows in the mid-50s, high temperatures today and lows tonight for the selected cities, Santa Cruz, 64 and 49, Monterey, 62 and 50, Salinas, 63 and 50, Hollister, 67 and 48, King City, 64 and 46. The weather overview for the Bay Area and Central Coast, cool, unsettled weather continues today, slight chance of thunderstorms through mid-afternoon for Southern South Bay and Central Coast, warming and drying trend Friday and beyond. The extended forecast for the Bay Area and Central Coast, Saturday and Saturday night, mostly clear. Highs 55 to 80. Lows 45 to 55. Sunday and Sunday night, mostly clear. High 60 to 85. Lows 45 to 60. Monday and Monday night, mostly clear. High 60 to 90. Lows 50 to 60. Tuesday and Tuesday night, partly cloudy. High 60 to 85. Lows 50 to 65. Wednesday, sunny, warmer. High 60 to 90. Sunrise, sunset, and tidal information for the San Francisco Bay Area for Thursday, May 28th. The sunset tonight, 8:23 p.m. The sunrise tomorrow, 5:51 a.m. The sunset tomorrow, 8:23 p.m. Tidal data at the Golden Gate for the afternoon and evening hours today and the morning hours of tomorrow. Low tide, 3:58 p.m. at 2.43 feet. High tide, 10:18 p.m. at 5.96 feet. Low tide, 5:15 a.m. at -0.51 feet. Here are the buoy observations for 1 p.m. Pacific Daylight Time. At offshore buoy 6, winds north at 70 knots, gusting to 21, pressure 1,024.8 millibars. At offshore buoy 59, winds north 19 knots, gusting to 21, water temperature 60, pressure 1,019.0 millibars, seas 10 feet, every 16 seconds. At buoy 14 near Point Arena, winds northwest at 12 knots, water temperature 53, pressure

1,012.7 millibars. At buoy 13 near Bodega Bay, winds east at 4 knots, pressure 1,011.9 millibars. At Point Reyes Wave Rider buoy water temperature 58, seas 11 feet, every 18 seconds. At San Francisco Bar buoy water temperature 54, seas 5 feet, every 18 seconds. At San Francisco buoy winds east at 12 knots, water temperature 54, swell 7 feet, every 19 seconds. At Half Moon Bay buoy winds east 17 knots, gusting to 21, water temperature 53, pressure 1010.7 millibars, sea 7 feet, every 13 seconds. At Monterey Bay buoy winds southeast 10 knots, water temperature 57, pressure 1011.1 millibars, seas 8 feet, every 11 seconds. At Point Sur, Wave Rider buoy water temperature 58, seas 9 feet, every 11 seconds. At Cape San Martin buoy winds west at 6 knots, water temperature 59, pressure 1012.3 millibars. Synopsis for the Central California coast and bays including the Monterey Bay, Greater Farallones, and Cordell Bank National Marine Sanctuaries, a weak system moving through the region today will bring light to moderate winds with lingering showers through the day. Moderate to fresh northwest winds develop Friday, then strong to near gale force northerly winds return over the weekend and continue into next week. Rough seas persist across the outer waters while seas abate to moderate in the inner waters. Wave heights build as winds re-strengthen with wave heights between 10 to 12 feet expected this weekend into early next week. The marine forecast for San Pablo Bay, Suisun Bay, the West Delta, and the San Francisco Bay north of the Bay Bridge. For today, southeast wind 5 to 10 knots, becoming south 10 to 15 knots late. A chance of rain, mainly this morning. For tonight, southwest wind 5 to 10 knots. For Friday, southwest wind 5 to 10 knots. The marine forecast for Monterey Bay. For today, southeast wind 5 to 10 knots, veering to southwest late. Seas 3 to 5 feet. Wave detail, northwest 5 feet at 10 seconds. Rain until late afternoon, then a chance of rain late. For tonight, west wind 5 to 10 knots, easing to around 5 knots after midnight. Seas 3 to 5 feet. Wave detail, northwest 4 feet at 9 seconds. Patchy fog after midnight. For Friday, southwest wind around 5 knots, veering to west in the afternoon. Seas 3 to 5 feet. Wave detail, west 4 feet at 13 seconds. Patchy fog in the morning. The coastal waters forecast from Pigeon Point to Point Pinos out to 10 nautical miles. For today, southeast wind 5 to 10 knots. Seas 5 to 7 feet. Wave detail, northwest 7 feet at 10 seconds and south 2 feet at 14 seconds. Rain until late afternoon, then a chance of rain late. For tonight, west wind 5 to 10 knots, becoming northwest after midnight. Seas 5 to 6 feet. Wave detail, northwest 6 feet at 10 seconds. Patchy fog. For Friday, northwest wind around 5 knots, backing to west in the afternoon. Seas 5 to 6 feet. Wave detail, northwest 6 feet at 15 seconds. The area forecast for the peninsula, North Bay, and East Bay. Beach hazards statement in effect through late tonight. For the rest of today, mostly cloudy early in the afternoon then becoming partly cloudy. A chance of rain. Highs in the mid-60s at the coast to the lower 70s inland. Southeast winds 5 to 10 miles per hour. For tonight, mostly clear until midnight then becoming partly cloudy. Lows from the upper 40s to mid-50s. West winds 5 to 10 miles per hour. And on Friday mostly cloudy in the morning then becoming partly cloudy. Highs in the lower 60s at the coast to the lower 70s inland. Southwest winds 5 to 15 miles per hour for the Friday night, mostly clear until midnight then becoming partly cloudy.
Lows from the upper 40s to mid 50s west, winds 5 to 15 miles per hour for Saturday. Partly cloudy in the morning, then becoming mostly sunny. Highs in the mid 60s at the coast to the upper 70s inland. West winds 5 to 15 miles per hour, and on Saturday night, clear. Lows from the 40s to mid 50s Sunday and Sunday night, clear. Highs from the upper 60s to lower 80s. Lows from the 40s to mid 50s Monday and Monday night, mostly clear. Highs from the upper 60s to lower 80s. Lows from the upper 40s to mid 50s Tuesday and Tuesday night, partly cloudy. Highs from the mid 60s to lower 80s. Lows from the lower to mid 50s for the Wednesday. Partly cloudy in the morning, then becoming mostly sunny. Highs from the upper 60s to lower 80s. High temperatures today and lows tonight for the selected cities: San Francisco, 67 and 52, San Francisco Airport, 68 and 53, Redwood City, 72 and 52, Oakland, 70 and 54, Fremont, 71 and 53, Concord, 75 and 52, Livermore, 73 and 50, San Rafael, 71 and 52, Santa Rosa, 74 and 49, Napa, 70 and 50, Fairfield, 74 and 54. These are the 1 p.m. Pacific Daylight Time observations for the San Francisco and Monterey Bay areas on Thursday, May 28th. At San Francisco Airport, it was partly sunny, temperature 63, dew point 51, relative humidity 65%, east wind at 13 miles an hour, pressure 29.87 inches and rising. At Oakland Airport, it was partly sunny, temperature 64, dew point 50, relative humidity 60%, east wind at 15 miles an hour, pressure 29.87 inches and rising. At San Jose Airport, it was partly sunny, temperature 64, dew point 49, relative humidity 57%, southeast wind at 17 miles an hour, pressure 29.86 inches and steady. At Santa Rosa, it was mostly sunny, temperature 68, southeast wind at 8, pressure 29.89 and rising. At Concord, it was partly sunny, temperature 66, east wind at 8. At Livermore, it was partly sunny, temperature 62, east wind at 16. At Monterey, rain and fog were reported, temperature 55, west wind at 3, pressure 29.88 and rising. At Salinas, light rain and fog were reported, temperature 56, dew point 54, relative humidity 93%, southeast wind at 13. Here are some observations around California and western Nevada. At Mammoth Lakes, rain was falling, with a temperature of 39. At Sacramento, it was mostly sunny, with a temperature of 66. It was partly sunny, with a temperature of 66 at Los Angeles, 68 at San Diego, 53 at Reno, and 50 at Truckee. At South Lake Tahoe, it was cloudy, with a temperature of 45. At Blue Canyon, rain and fog were reported, with a temperature of 44. Local temperature reports around San Francisco Bay for 1 p.m. Downtown San Francisco was 62 degrees. Oakland Museum was 65 degrees. Redwood City was 64 degrees. San Rafael was 62 degrees. The following is an important beach hazard message from the National Weather Service. Issued at 9:49 a.m. Pacific Daylight Time. Beach hazard statement remains in effect through late tonight. What? Increased risk of sneaker waves and strong rip currents due to incoming long-period northwesterly swell. Where? Beaches along the Pacific coast. When? Through late tonight. Impacts, dangerous swimming and surfing conditions, and localized beach erosion can be expected. Sneaker waves can sweep across the shoreline without warning, pulling people into the sea from rocks, jetties and beaches. Stay off of jetties, piers, rocks, and other waterside infrastructure. Remain out of the water to avoid hazardous surf and never turn your back on the ocean. Monitor local weather, surf and tide forecast at www.weather.gov/mtr. 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

from the top of Queens Ridge. This broadcast originates from the National Weather Service office located in Monterey, California, and serves the South Bay and Monterey Bay Area, including the cities of San Jose, Monterey, Salinas, and Santa Cruz. The area forecast for the South Bay, including the San Jose metro area and the Santa Clara Valley. For the rest of today, becoming partly cloudy in the afternoon. Rain likely early in the afternoon, then a chance of rain in the afternoon. Highs from the mid-60s to lower 70s. Southeast winds 5 to 10 miles per hour. For tonight, partly cloudy. Lows from the upper 40s to mid-50s. Southwest winds 5 to 10 miles per hour. And on Friday, partly cloudy in the morning, then becoming mostly sunny. Highs in the upper 60s by the bay, upper 60s to mid-70s inland. West winds 5 to 10 miles per hour for the Friday night, mostly clear until midnight, then becoming partly cloudy. Lows from the upper 40s to mid-50s, west winds 5 to 15 miles per hour for Saturday. Partly cloudy in the morning, then becoming sunny. Highs in the lower 70s by the bay, mid to upper 70s inland. Light winds, becoming west 5 to 10 miles per hour in the afternoon. And on Saturday night, clear. Lows near 50. For the Sunday, mostly sunny in the morning, then becoming sunny. Highs from the mid-70s to upper 80s for Sunday night, clear. Lows in the 50s and on Monday, mostly sunny in the morning, then becoming sunny. Highs from the mid-70s to upper 80s for the Monday night, clear. Lows in the 50s Tuesday through Wednesday, mostly clear. Highs from the mid-70s to upper 80s, lows in the 50s, high temperatures today and lows tonight for the selected cities, San Jose, 70 and 53, Mountain View, 69 and 54, Morgan Hill, 69 and 49. The area forecast for the Monterey Bay and Salinas Valley? Beach hazards statement in effect through late tonight. For the rest of today? Rain likely. Highs in the 60s. Southeast winds 5 to 10 miles per hour. For tonight, partly cloudy. Patchy fog after midnight. Lows from the mid-40s to lower 50s. West winds 5 to 10 miles per hour until midnight, becoming light. And on Friday, mostly cloudy in the morning, then becoming mostly sunny. Patchy fog in the morning. Highs in the lower 60s at the coast to the lower 70s inland. West winds up to 5 miles per hour, increasing to 5 to 15 miles per hour in the afternoon. For the Friday night, mostly clear until midnight, then becoming partly cloudy. Patchy fog after midnight. Lows from the mid-40s to lower 50s, west winds 5 to 15 miles per hour for Saturday. Mostly cloudy in the morning, then becoming sunny. Patchy fog in the morning. Highs in the lower 60s at the coast to the upper 70s inland. West winds up to 5 miles per hour, increasing to 5 to 15 miles per hour in the afternoon. And on Saturday night, mostly clear. Lows in the upper 40s for the Sunday. Partly cloudy in the morning, then becoming sunny. Highs from the upper 60s to lower 80s for Sunday night, clear. Lows in the lower 50s Monday and Monday night, mostly clear. Highs from the lower 70s to mid-80s, lows in the lower 50s Tuesday through Wednesday, partly cloudy. Highs from the lower 70s to mid-80s, lows in the mid-50s, high temperatures today and lows tonight for the selected cities, Santa Cruz, 64 and 49, Monterey, 62 and 50, Salinas, 63 and 50, Hollister, 67 and 48, King City, 64 and 46. The weather overview for the Bay Area and Central Coast, cool, unsettled weather continues today. Slight chance of thunderstorms through mid-afternoon for Southern South Bay and Central Coast. Warming and drying trend Friday and beyond. The extended forecast for the Bay Area and Central Coast, Saturday and Saturday night, mostly clear. Highs 55 to 80. Lows 45 to 55. Sunday and Sunday night, mostly clear. Highs 60 to 85. Lows 45 to 60. Monday and Monday night, mostly clear. Highs 60 to 90.

lows 50 to 60. Tuesday and Tuesday night, partly cloudy. High 60 to 85. Lows 50 to 65. Wednesday, sunny, warmer. High 60 to 90. Sunrise, sunset, and tidal information for the San Francisco Bay Area for Thursday, May 28th. The sunset tonight, 8:23 p.m. The sunrise tomorrow, 5:51 a.m. The sunset tomorrow, 8:23 p.m. Tidal data at the Golden Gate for the afternoon and evening hours today and the morning hours of tomorrow. Low tide, 3:58 p.m. at 2.43 feet. High tide, 10:18 p.m. at 5.96 feet. Low tide, 5:15 a.m. at -0.51 feet. Here are the buoy observations for 1 p.m. Pacific Daylight Time. An offshore buoy 6 winds north at 70 knots, gusting to 21, pressure 1,024.8 millibars. An offshore buoy 59, winds north 19 knots, gusting to 21, water temperature 60, pressure 1,019.0 millibars, seas 10 feet, every 16 seconds. At buoy 14 near Point Arena, winds northwest at 12 knots, water temperature 53, pressure 1,012.7 millibars. At buoy 13 near Bodega Bay, winds east at 4 knots, pressure 1,011.9 millibars. At Point Reyes Wave Rider buoy, water temperature 58, seas 11 feet, every 18 seconds. At San Francisco Bar buoy, water temperature 54, seas 5 feet, every 18 seconds. At San Francisco buoy, winds east at 12 knots, water temperature 54, swell 7 feet, every 19 seconds. At Half Moon Bay buoy, winds east 17 knots, gusting to 21, water temperature 53, pressure 1,010.7 millibars, sea 7 feet, every 13 seconds. At Monterey Bay buoy, wind southeast 10 knots, water temperature 57, pressure 1,011.1 millibars, seas 8 feet, every 11 seconds. At Point Sur, Wave Rider buoy, water temperature 58, seas 9 feet, every 11 seconds. At Cape San Martin buoy, winds west at 6 knots, water temperature 59, pressure 1,012.3 millibars. Here are the buoy observations for 2 p.m. Pacific Daylight Time. An offshore buoy 6 winds north at 14 knots, pressure 1,025.0 millibars. An offshore buoy 59 winds north at 19 knots, gusting to 23, water temperature 60, pressure 1,019.0 millibars. At buoy 14 near Point Arena, winds north at 14 knots, water temperature 53, pressure 1,013.8 millibars. At buoy 13 near Bodega Bay, winds southeast at 6 knots, pressure 1,011.6 millibars. At Point Reyes Wave Rider buoy, water temperature 58, seas 9 feet, every 18 seconds. At San Francisco Bar buoy, water temperature 54, seas 6 feet, every 18 seconds. At San Francisco buoy, winds southwest at 4 knots, swell 7 feet, every 17 seconds. At Half Moon Bay buoy, winds southeast 16 knots, water temperature 53, pressure 1,011.9 millibars, seas 7 feet, every 11 seconds. At Monterey buoy, winds southeast at 8 knots, water temperature 57, pressure 1,011.6 millibars. At Point Sur, Wave Rider buoy, water temperature 58, seas 9 feet, every 18 seconds. At Cape San Martin buoy, wind southwest at 8 knots, water temperature 59, pressure 1,012.3 millibars. Synopsis for the Central California coast and bays, including the Monterey Bay, Greater Farallones, and Cordell Bank National Marine Sanctuaries. A weak system moving through the region today will bring light to moderate winds with lingering showers through the day. Moderate to fresh northwest winds develop Friday, then strong to near gale force northerly winds return over the weekend and continue into next week. Rough seas persist across the outer waters while seas abate to moderate in the inner waters. Wave heights build as winds re-strengthen with wave heights between 10 to 12 feet expected this weekend into early next week. The Marine
forecast for San Pablo Bay, Suisun Bay, the West Delta, and the San Francisco Bay north of the Bay Bridge. For today, southeast wind 5 to 10 knots, becoming south 10 to 15 knots late. A chance of rain, mainly this morning. For tonight, southwest wind 5 to 10 knots. For Friday, southwest wind 5 to 10 knots. The marine forecast for Monterey Bay. For today, southeast wind 5 to 10 knots, veering to southwest late. Seas 3 to 5 feet. Wave detail, northwest 5 feet at 10 seconds. Rain until late afternoon, then a chance of rain late. For tonight, west wind 5 to 10 knots, easing to around 5 knots after midnight. Seas 3 to 5 feet. Wave detail, northwest 4 feet at 9 seconds. Patchy fog after midnight. For Friday, southwest wind around 5 knots, veering to west in the afternoon. Seas 3 to 5 feet. Wave detail, west 4 feet at 13 seconds. Patchy fog in the morning. The coastal waters forecast from Pigeon Point to Point Pinos out to 10 nautical miles. For today, southeast wind 5 to 10 knots. Seas 5 to 7 feet. Wave detail, northwest 7 feet at 10 seconds and south 2 feet at 14 seconds. Rain until late afternoon, then a chance of rain late. For tonight, west wind 5 to 10 knots, becoming northwest after midnight. Seas 5 to 6 feet. Wave detail, northwest 6 feet at 10 seconds. Patchy fog. For Friday, northwest wind around 5 knots, backing to west in the afternoon. Seas 5 to 6 feet. Wave detail, northwest 6 feet at 15 seconds. The area forecast for the peninsula, North Bay, and East Bay. Beach hazards statement in effect through late tonight. For the rest of today, mostly cloudy early in the afternoon, then becoming partly cloudy. A chance of rain. Highs in the mid-60s at the coast to the lower 70s inland. Southeast winds 5 to 10 miles per hour. For tonight, mostly clear until midnight, then becoming partly cloudy. Lows from the upper 40s to mid-50s. West winds 5 to 10 miles per hour. And on Friday, mostly cloudy in the morning, then becoming partly cloudy. Highs in the lower 60s at the coast to the lower 70s inland. Southwest winds 5 to 15 miles per hour for the Friday night, mostly clear until midnight, then becoming partly cloudy. Lows from the upper 40s to mid-50s. West winds 5 to 15 miles per hour for Saturday. Partly cloudy in the morning, then becoming mostly sunny. Highs in the mid-60s at the coast to the upper 70s inland. West winds 5 to 15 miles per hour, and on Saturday night, clear. Lows from the 40s to mid-50s Sunday and Sunday night, clear. Highs from the upper 60s to lower 80s. Lows from the 40s to mid-50s Monday and Monday night, mostly clear. Highs from the upper 60s to lower 80s. Lows from the upper 40s to mid-50s Tuesday and Tuesday night, partly cloudy. Highs from the mid-60s to lower 80s. Lows from the lower to mid-50s for the Wednesday. Partly cloudy in the morning, then becoming mostly sunny. Highs from the upper 60s to lower 80s. High temperatures today and lows tonight for the selected cities: San Francisco, 67 and 52, San Francisco Airport, 68 and 53, Redwood City, 72 and 52, Oakland, 70 and 54, Fremont, 71 and 53, Concord, 75 and 52, Livermore, 73 and 50, San Rafael, 71 and 52, Santa Rosa, 74 and 49, Napa, 70 and 50, Fairfield, 74 and 54. These are the 2 p.m. Pacific Daylight Time observations for the San Francisco and Monterey Bay areas on Thursday, May 28th. At San Francisco Airport, it was partly sunny, temperature 62, dew point 52, relative humidity 69%, east wind at 12 miles an hour, pressure 29.88 inches and rising. At Oakland Airport, it was partly sunny, temperature 63, dew point 52, relative humidity 69%.

7%. Southeast wind at 12 miles an hour. Pressure 29.88 inches and rising. At San Jose Airport, it was cloudy. Temperature 65. Dew point 48. Relative humidity 54%. Southeast wind at 14 miles an hour. Pressure 29.87 inches and rising. At Santa Rosa, it was mostly sunny. Temperature 70. South wind at 5. Pressure 29.87 and falling. At Concord, it was partly sunny. Temperature 67. East wind at 9. At Livermore, it was partly sunny. Temperature 63. East wind at 15. Gusting to 25. At Monterey, light rain and fog were reported. Temperature 56. West wind at 5. Pressure 29.88 and steady. At Salinas, light rain and fog were reported. Temperature 57. Dew point 54. Relative humidity 89%. Southeast wind at 12. Here are some observations around California and western Nevada. It was mostly sunny, with a temperature of 67 at Sacramento, and 68 at San Diego. It was partly sunny, with a temperature of 68 at Los Angeles, 53 at Reno, 50 at Truckee, and 47 at South Lake Tahoe. At Mammoth Lakes, it was cloudy, with a temperature of 43. At Blue Canyon, rain and fog were reported, with a temperature of 43. Local temperature reports around San Francisco Bay for 2 p.m. Downtown San Francisco was 63 degrees. Oakland Museum was 67 degrees. Redwood City was 66 degrees. San Rafael was 64 degrees. The following is an important beach hazard message from the National Weather Service. Issued at 9:49 a.m. Pacific Daylight Time. Beach hazards statement remains in effect through late tonight. What? Increased risk of sneaker waves and strong rip currents due to incoming long-period northwesterly swell. Where? Beaches along the Pacific coast. When? Through late tonight. Impacts, dangerous swimming and surfing conditions and localized beach erosion can be expected. Sneaker waves can sweep across the shoreline without warning, pulling people into the sea from rocks, jetties and beaches. Stay off of jetties, piers, rocks, and other waterside infrastructure. Remain out of the water to avoid hazardous surf and never turn your back on the ocean. Monitor local weather, surf and tide forecasts at www.weather.gov/mtr. The area forecast for the South Bay, including the San Jose metro area and the Santa Clara Valley. For the rest of today, becoming partly cloudy in the afternoon. Rain likely early in the afternoon, then a chance of rain in the afternoon. Highs from the mid-60s to lower 70s. Southeast winds 5 to 10 miles per hour. For tonight, partly cloudy. Lows from the upper 40s to mid-50s. Southwest winds 5 to 10 miles per hour. And on Friday, partly cloudy in the morning, then becoming mostly sunny. Highs in the upper 60s by the bay, upper 60s to mid 70s inland. West winds 5 to 10 miles per hour for the Friday night, mostly clear until midnight, then becoming partly cloudy. Lows from the upper 40s to mid 50s. West winds 5 to 15 miles per hour for Saturday. Partly cloudy in the morning, then becoming sunny. Highs in the lower 70s by the bay, mid to upper 70s inland. Light winds, becoming west 5 to 10 miles per hour in the afternoon. And on Saturday night, clear. Lows near 50. For the Sunday, mostly sunny in the morning, then becoming sunny. Highs from the mid 70s to upper 80s for Sunday night, clear. Lows in the 50s and on Monday, mostly sunny in the morning, then becoming sunny. Highs from the mid-70s to upper 80s for the Monday night, clear. Lows in the 50s Tuesday through Wednesday, mostly clear. Highs from the mid-70s to upper 80s, lows in the 50s. High temperatures today and lows tonight for these selected cities: San Jose, 70 and 53, Mountain View, 69 and 54, Morgan Hill, 69 and 49. The area forecast for the Monterey Bay and Salinas Valley. Beach hazards statement in effect through late.

for the Friday night, mostly clear until midnight, then becoming partly cloudy. Patchy fog after midnight. Lows from the mid-40s to lower 50s west, winds 5 to 15 miles per hour for Saturday. Mostly cloudy in the morning, then becoming sunny. Patchy fog in the morning. Highs in the lower 60s at the coast to the upper 70s inland. West winds up to 5 miles per hour, increasing to 5 to 15 miles per hour in the afternoon. And on Saturday night, mostly clear. Lows in the upper 40s for the Sunday. Partly cloudy in the morning, then becoming sunny. Highs from the upper 60s to lower 80s for Sunday night, clear. Lows in the lower 50s Monday and Monday night, mostly clear. Highs from the lower 70s to mid 80s, lows in the lower 50s Tuesday through Wednesday. Partly cloudy. Highs from the lower 70s to mid 80s, lows in the mid 50s. High temperatures today and lows tonight for the selected cities: Santa Cruz, 64 and 49, Monterey, 62 and 50, Salinas, 63 and 50, Hollister, 67 and 48, King City, 64 and 46. The weather overview for the Bay Area and Central Coast: cool, unsettled weather continues today. Slight chance of thunderstorms through mid-afternoon for Southern South Bay and Central Coast. Warming and drying trend Friday and beyond. The extended forecast for the Bay Area and Central Coast: Saturday and Saturday night, mostly clear. Highs 55 to 80. Lows 45 to 55. Sunday and Sunday night, mostly clear. High 60 to 85. Lows 45 to 60. Monday and Monday night, mostly clear. High 60 to 90. Lows 50 to 60. Tuesday and Tuesday night, partly cloudy. High 60 to 85. Lows 50 to 65. Wednesday, sunny, warmer. High 60 to 90. Sunrise, sunset, and tidal information for the San Francisco Bay Area for Thursday, May 28th. The sunset tonight, 8:23 p.m. The sunrise tomorrow, 5:51 a.m. The sunset tomorrow, 8:23 p.m. Tidal data at the Golden Gate for the afternoon and evening hours today and the morning hours of tomorrow. Low tide, 3:58 p.m. at 2.43 feet. High tide, 10:18 p.m. at 5.96 feet. Low tide, 5:15 a.m. at -0.51 feet. Here are the buoy observations for 2 p.m. Pacific Daylight Time. An offshore buoy 6, winds north at 14 knots, pressure 1025.0 millibars. An offshore buoy 59, winds north at 19 knots, gusting to 23, water temperature 60, pressure 1019.0 millibars. At Point Arena buoy, winds northwest 16 knots, water temperature 53, pressure 1013.7 millibars, seas 10 feet, every 10 seconds. At buoy 13 near Bodega Bay, winds southeast at 6 knots, pressure 1011.6 millibars, swell 8 feet, every 9 seconds. At Point Reyes Wave Rider buoy, water temperature 58, seas 10 feet, every 18 seconds. At San Francisco Bar buoy, water temperature 54, seas 6 feet, every 18 seconds. At San Francisco buoy, wind southwest at 4 knots, swell 7 feet, every 17 seconds. At Half Moon Bay buoy, wind southeast 16 knots, water temperature 53, pressure 1011.9 millibars, sea 7 feet, every 11 seconds. At Monterey Bay buoy, wind southeast 10 knots, water temperature 57, pressure 1011.5 millibars, seas 8 feet, every 19 seconds. At Point Sur, Wave Rider buoy, water temperature 58, seas 9 feet, every 18 seconds. At Cape San Martin buoy, wind southwest 8 knots, water temperature 59, pressure 1012.3 millibars. Seas 8 feet, every 19 seconds. Synopsis for the Central California coast and bays, including the Monterey Bay, Greater Farallones, and Cordell Bank National Marine Sanctuaries: a weak system moving through the region today will bring light to moderate winds with lingering showers through the day. Moderate to fresh northwest winds.

develop Friday. Then strong to near gale force northerly winds return over the weekend and continue into next week. Rough seas persist across the outer waters while seas abate to moderate in the inner waters. Wave heights build as winds re-strengthen with wave heights between 10 to 12 feet expected this weekend into early next week. The marine forecast for San Pablo Bay, Suisun Bay, the West Delta, and the San Francisco Bay north of the Bay Bridge. For today, southeast wind 5 to 10 knots, becoming south 10 to 15 knots late. A chance of rain, mainly this morning. For tonight, southwest wind 5 to 10 knots. For Friday, southwest wind 5 to 10 knots. The marine forecast for Monterey Bay. For today, southeast wind 5 to 10 knots, veering to southwest late. Seas 3 to 5 feet. Wave detail, northwest 5 feet at 10 seconds. Rain until late afternoon, then a chance of rain late. For tonight, west wind 5 to 10 knots, easing to around 5 knots after midnight. Seas 3 to 5 feet. Wave detail, northwest 4 feet at 9 seconds. Patchy fog after midnight. For Friday, southwest wind around 5 knots, veering to west in the afternoon. Seas 3 to 5 feet. Wave detail, west 4 feet at 13 seconds. Patchy fog in the morning. The coastal waters forecast from Pigeon Point to Point Pinos out to 10 nautical miles. For today, southeast wind 5 to 10 knots. Seas 5 to 7 feet. Wave detail, northwest 7 feet at 10 seconds and south 2 feet at 14 seconds. Rain until late afternoon, then a chance of rain late. For tonight, west wind 5 to 10 knots, becoming northwest after midnight. Seas 5 to 6 feet. Wave detail, northwest 6 feet at 10 seconds. Patchy fog. For Friday, northwest wind around 5 knots, backing to west in the afternoon. Seas 5 to 6 feet. Wave detail, northwest 6 feet at 15 seconds. The area forecast for the peninsula, North Bay, and East Bay. Beach hazards statement in effect through late tonight. For the rest of today, mostly cloudy early in the afternoon and becoming partly cloudy. A chance of rain. Highs in the mid-60s at the coast to the lower 70s inland. Southeast winds 5 to 10 miles per hour. For tonight, mostly clear until midnight, then becoming partly cloudy. Lows from the upper 40s to mid-50s. West winds 5 to 10 miles per hour. And on Friday, mostly cloudy in the morning, then becoming partly cloudy. Highs in the lower 60s at the coast to the lower 70s inland. Southwest winds 5 to 15 miles per hour for the Friday night, mostly clear until midnight, then becoming partly cloudy. Lows from the upper 40s to mid-50s. West winds 5 to 15 miles per hour for Saturday. Partly cloudy in the morning, then becoming mostly sunny. Highs in the mid-60s at the coast to the upper 70s inland. West winds 5 to 15 miles per hour, and on Saturday night, clear. Lows from the 40s to mid-50s Sunday and Sunday night, clear. Highs from the upper 60s to lower 80s. Lows from the 40s to mid-50s Monday and Monday night, mostly clear. Highs from the upper 60s to lower 80s. Lows from the upper 40s to mid-50s Tuesday and Tuesday night, partly cloudy. Highs from the mid-60s to lower 80s. Lows from the lower to mid-50s for the Wednesday. Partly cloudy in the morning, then becoming mostly sunny. Highs from the upper 60s to lower 80s. High temperatures today and lows tonight for the selected cities: San Francisco, 67 and 52, San Francisco Airport, 68 and 53, Redwood City, 72 and 52, Oakland, 70 and 54, Fremont, 71 and 53, Concord, 75 and 52, Livermore, 73 and 50, San Rafael, 71 and 52, Santa Rosa, 74 and 49, Napa, 70 and 50, Fairfield, 74 and 54. 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

Mount McQueen's Ridge. This broadcast originates from the National Weather Service office located in Monterey, California, and serves the South Bay and Monterey Bay Area, including the cities of San Jose, Monterey, Salinas, and Santa Cruz. These are the 2 p.m. Pacific Daylight Time observations for the San Francisco and Monterey Bay Areas on Thursday, May 28th. At San Francisco Airport, it was partly sunny, temperature 62, dew point 52, relative humidity 69%, east wind at 12 miles an hour, pressure 29.88 inches and rising. At Oakland Airport, it was partly sunny, temperature 63, dew point 52, relative humidity 67%, southeast wind at 12 miles an hour, pressure 29.88 inches and rising. At San Jose Airport, it was cloudy, temperature 65, dew point 48, relative humidity 54%, southeast wind at 14 miles an hour, pressure 29.87 inches and rising. At Santa Rosa, it was mostly sunny, temperature 70, south wind at 5, pressure 29.87 and falling. At Concord, it was partly sunny, temperature 67, east wind at 9. At Livermore, it was partly sunny, temperature 63, east wind at 15, gusting to 25. At Monterey, light rain and fog were reported, temperature 56, west wind at 5, pressure 29.88 and steady. At Salinas, light rain and fog were reported, temperature 57, dew point 54, relative humidity 89%, southeast wind at 12. Here are some observations around California and western Nevada. It was mostly sunny, with a temperature of 67 at Sacramento, and 68 at San Diego. It was partly sunny, with a temperature of 68 at Los Angeles, 53 at Reno, 50 at Truckee, and 47 at South Lake Tahoe. At Mammoth Lakes, it was cloudy, with a temperature of 43. At Blue Canyon, rain and fog were reported, with a temperature of 43. Local temperature reports around San Francisco Bay for 2 p.m. Downtown San Francisco was 63 degrees. Oakland Museum was 67 degrees. Redwood City was 66 degrees. San Rafael was 64 degrees. The following is an important beach hazard message from the National Weather Service. Issued at 9:49 a.m. Pacific Daylight Time. Beach hazard statement remains in effect through late tonight. What? Increased risk of sneaker waves and strong rip currents due to incoming long-period northwesterly swell. Where? Beaches along the Pacific coast. When? Through late tonight. Impacts, dangerous swimming and surfing conditions and localized beach erosion can be expected. Sneaker waves can sweep across the shoreline without warning, pulling people into the sea from rocks, jetties and beaches. Stay off of jetties, piers, rocks, and other waterside infrastructure. Remain out of the water to avoid hazardous surf and never turn your back on the ocean. Monitor local weather, surf and tide forecast at www.weather.gov/mtr. The area forecast for the South Bay, including the San Jose metro area and the Santa Clara Valley. For the rest of today, becoming partly cloudy in the afternoon. Rain likely early in the afternoon, then a chance of rain in the afternoon. Highs from the mid-60s to lower 70s. Southeast winds 5 to 10 miles per hour. For tonight, partly cloudy. Lows from the upper 40s to mid-50s. Southwest winds 5 to 10 miles per hour. And on Friday, partly cloudy in the morning, then becoming mostly sunny. Highs in the upper 60s by the bay, upper 60s to mid 70s inland. West winds 5 to 10 miles per hour for the Friday night, mostly clear until midnight, then becoming partly cloudy. Lows from the upper 40s to mid 50s, west winds 5 to 15 miles per hour for Saturday. Partly cloudy in the morning, then becoming sunny. Highs in the lower 70s by the bay, mid to upper 70s inland. Light winds, becoming west 5 to 10 miles per hour in the afternoon. And on Saturday night, clear. Lows near 50. For the Sunday,

mostly sunny in the morning, then becoming sunny. Highs from the mid-70s to upper 80s for Sunday night, clear. Lows in the 50s and on Monday. Mostly sunny in the morning, then becoming sunny. Highs from the mid-70s to upper 80s for the Monday night, clear. Lows in the 50s Tuesday through Wednesday. Mostly clear. Highs from the mid-70s to upper 80s, lows in the 50s, high temperatures today and lows tonight for the selected cities, San Jose, 70 and 53, Mountain View, 69 and 54, Morgan Hill, 69 and 49. The area forecast for the Monterey Bay and Salinas Valley. Beach hazards statement in effect through late tonight. For the rest of today, rain likely. Highs in the 60s. Southeast winds 5 to 10 miles per hour. For tonight, partly cloudy. Patchy fog after midnight. Lows from the mid-40s to lower 50s. West winds 5 to 10 miles per hour until midnight, becoming light. And on Friday, mostly cloudy in the morning, then becoming mostly sunny. Patchy fog in the morning. Highs in the lower 60s at the coast to the lower 70s inland. West winds up to 5 miles per hour, increasing to 5 to 15 miles per hour in the afternoon. For the Friday night, mostly clear until midnight, then becoming partly cloudy. Patchy fog after midnight. Lows from the mid-40s to lower 50s, west winds 5 to 15 miles per hour for Saturday. Mostly cloudy in the morning, then becoming sunny. Patchy fog in the morning. Highs in the lower 60s at the coast to the upper 70s inland. West winds up to 5 miles per hour, increasing to 5 to 15 miles per hour in the afternoon. And on Saturday night, mostly clear. Lows in the upper 40s for the Sunday. Partly cloudy in the morning, then becoming sunny. Highs from the upper 60s to lower 80s for Sunday night, clear. Lows in the lower 50s Monday and Monday night, mostly clear. Highs from the lower 70s to mid-80s, lows in the lower 50s Tuesday through Wednesday. Partly cloudy. Highs from the lower 70s to mid-80s, lows in the mid-50s, high temperatures today and lows tonight for the selected cities, Santa Cruz, 64 and 49, Monterey, 62 and 50, Salinas, 63 and 50, Hollister, 67 and 48, King City, 64 and 46. The weather overview for the Bay Area and Central Coast, cool, unsettled weather continues today. Slight chance of thunderstorms through mid-afternoon for Southern South Bay and Central Coast. Warming and drying trend Friday and beyond. The extended forecast for the Bay Area and Central Coast, Saturday and Saturday night, mostly clear. Through mid-afternoon for Southern South Bay and Central Coast. Warming and drying trend Friday and beyond. The extended forecast for the Bay Area and Central Coast, Saturday and Saturday night, mostly clear. Highs 55 to 80. Lows 45 to 55. Sunday and Sunday night, mostly clear. Highs 60 to 85. Lows 45 to 60. Monday and Monday night, mostly clear. Highs 60 to 90. Lows 50 to 60. Tuesday and Tuesday night, partly cloudy. Highs 60 to 85. Lows 50 to 65. Wednesday, sunny, warmer. Highs 60 to 90. Sunrise, sunset, and tidal information for the San Francisco Bay Area for Thursday, May 28th. The sunset tonight, 8:23 p.m. The sunrise tomorrow, 5:51 a.m. The sunset tomorrow, 8:23 p.m. Tidal data at the Golden Gate for the afternoon and evening hours today and the morning hours of tomorrow. Low tide, 3:58 p.m. at 2.43 feet. High tide, 10:18 p.m. at 5.96 feet. Low tide, 5:15 a.m. at -0.51 feet. Here are the buoy observations for 2 p.m. Pacific Daylight Time. At offshore buoy 6, winds north at 14 knots, pressure 1025.0 millibars. At offshore buoy 59, winds north at 19 knots, gusting to 23, water temperature 60, pressure 1019.0 millibars. At Point Arena buoy

northwest 60 knots, water temperature 53, pressure 1,013.7 millibars, seas 10 feet, every 10 seconds. At buoy 13 near Bodega Bay, winds southeast at 6 knots, pressure 1,011.6 millibars, swell 8 feet, every 9 seconds. At Point Reyes Wave Rider buoy, water temperature 58, seas 10 feet, every 18 seconds. At San Francisco Bar buoy, water temperature 54, seas 6 feet, every 18 seconds. At San Francisco buoy, wind southwest at 4 knots, swell 7 feet, every 17 seconds. At Half Moon Bay buoy, wind southeast 60 knots, water temperature 53, pressure 1011.9 millibars, seas 7 feet, every 11 seconds. At Monterey Bay buoy, wind southeast 10 knots, water temperature 57, pressure 1011.5 millibars, seas 8 feet, every 19 seconds. At Point Sur, Wave Rider buoy, water temperature 58, seas 9 feet, every 18 seconds. At Cape San Martin buoy, wind southwest 8 knots, water temperature 59, pressure 1012.3 millibars. Seas 8 feet, every 19 seconds. Synopsis for the Central California coast and bays, including the Monterey Bay, Greater Farallones, and Cordell Bank National Marine Sanctuaries. A weak system moving through the region today will bring light to moderate winds with lingering showers through the day. Moderate to fresh northwest winds develop Friday, then strong to near gale force northerly winds return over the weekend and continue into next week. Rough seas persist across the outer waters while seas abate to moderate in the inner waters. Wave heights build as winds re-strengthen, with wave heights between 10 to 12 feet expected this weekend into early next week. The marine forecast for San Pablo Bay, Suisun Bay, the West Delta, and the San Francisco Bay north of the Bay Bridge. For today, southeast wind 5 to 10 knots, becoming south 10 to 15 knots late. A chance of rain, mainly this morning. For tonight, southwest wind 5 to 10 knots. For Friday, southwest wind 5 to 10 knots. The marine forecast for Monterey Bay. For today, southeast wind 5 to 10 knots, veering to southwest late. Seas 3 to 5 feet. Wave detail, northwest 5 feet at 10 seconds. Rain until late afternoon, then a chance of rain late. For tonight, west wind 5 to 10 knots, easing to around 5 knots after midnight. Seas 3 to 5 feet. Wave detail, northwest 4 feet at 9 seconds. Patchy fog after midnight. For Friday, southwest wind around 5 knots, veering to west in the afternoon. Seas 3 to 5 feet. Wave detail, west 4 feet at 13 seconds. Patchy fog in the morning. The coastal waters forecast from Pigeon Point to Point Pinos out to 10 nautical miles. For today, southeast wind 5 to 10 knots. Seas 5 to 7 feet. Wave detail, northwest 7 feet at 10 seconds and south 2 feet at 14 seconds. Rain until late afternoon, then a chance of rain late. For tonight, west wind 5 to 10 knots, becoming northwest after midnight. Seas 5 to 6 feet. Wave detail, northwest 6 feet at 10 seconds. Patchy fog. For Friday, northwest wind around 5 knots, backing to west in the afternoon. Seas 5 to 6 feet. Wave detail, northwest 6 feet at 15 seconds. The area forecast for the peninsula, North Bay, and East Bay. Beach hazards statement in effect through late tonight. For the rest of today, mostly cloudy early in the afternoon, then becoming partly cloudy. A chance of rain. Highs in the mid-60s at the coast to the lower 70s inland. Southeast winds 5 to 10 miles per hour. For tonight, mostly clear until midnight, then becoming partly cloudy. Lows from the upper 40s to mid-50s. West winds 5 to 10 miles per hour. And on Friday, mostly cloudy in the morning, then becoming partly cloudy. Highs in the lower 60s at the coast to the lower 70s inland.

southwest winds 5 to 15 miles per hour for the Friday night, mostly clear until midnight, then becoming partly cloudy. Lows from the upper 40s to mid 50s west winds 5 to 15 miles per hour for Saturday. Partly cloudy in the morning, then becoming mostly sunny. Highs in the mid 60s at the coast to the upper 70s inland. West winds 5 to 15 miles per hour and on Saturday night, clear. Lows from the 40s to mid 50s Sunday and Sunday night, clear. Highs from the upper 60s to lower 80s. Lows from the 40s to mid 50s Monday and Monday night, mostly clear. Highs from the upper 60s to lower 80s. Lows from the upper 40s to mid 50s Tuesday and Tuesday night, partly cloudy. Highs from the mid 60s to lower 80s. Lows from the lower to mid 50s for the Wednesday. Partly cloudy in the morning, then becoming mostly sunny. Highs from the upper 60s to lower 80s. High temperatures today and lows tonight for the selected cities: San Francisco, 67 and 52, San Francisco Airport, 68 and 53, Redwood City, 72 and 52, Oakland, 70 and 54, Fremont, 71 and 53, Concord, 75 and 52, Livermore, 73 and 50, San Rafael, 71 and 52, Santa Rosa, 74 and 49, Napa, 70 and 50, Fairfield, 74 and 54. These are the 2 p.m. Pacific Daylight Time observations for the San Francisco and Monterey Bay areas on Thursday, May 28th. At San Francisco Airport, it was partly sunny, temperature 62, dew point 52, relative humidity 69%, east wind at 12 miles an hour, pressure 29.88 inches and rising. At Oakland Airport, it was partly sunny, temperature 63, dew point 52, relative humidity 67%, southeast wind at 12 miles an hour, pressure 29.88 inches and rising. At San Jose Airport, it was cloudy, temperature 65, dew point 48, relative humidity 54%, southeast wind at 14 miles an hour, pressure 29.87 inches and rising. At Santa Rosa, it was mostly sunny, temperature 70, south wind at 5, pressure 29.87 and falling. At Concord, it was partly sunny, temperature 67, east wind at 9. At Livermore, it was partly sunny, temperature 63, east wind at 15, gusting to 25. At Monterey, light rain and fog were reported, temperature 56, west wind at 5, pressure 29.88 and steady. At Salinas, light rain and fog were reported, temperature 57, dew point 54, relative humidity 89%, southeast wind at 12. Here are some observations around California and western Nevada. It was mostly sunny, with a temperature of 67 at Sacramento, and 68 at San Diego. It was partly sunny, with a temperature of 68 at Los Angeles, 53 at Reno, 50 at Truckee, and 47 at South Lake Tahoe. At Mammoth Lakes, it was cloudy, with a temperature of 43. At Blue Canyon, rain and fog were reported, with a temperature of 43. Local temperature reports around San Francisco Bay for 2 p.m. Downtown San Francisco was 63 degrees. Oakland Museum was 67 degrees. Redwood City was 66 degrees. San Rafael was 64 degrees. The following is an important beach hazard message from the National Weather Service. Issued at 9:49 a.m. Pacific Daylight Time. Beach hazards statement remains in effect through late tonight. What? Increased risk of sneaker waves and strong rip currents due to incoming long-period northwesterly swell. Where? Beaches along the Pacific coast. When? Through late tonight. Impacts, dangerous swimming and surfing conditions and localized beach erosion can be expected. Sneaker waves can sweep across the shoreline without warning, pulling people into the sea from rocks, jetties and beaches. Stay off of jetties, piers, rocks, and other waterside infrastructure. Remain out of the water to avoid hazardous surf and never turn your back on the ocean. Monitor local weather, surf and tide forecasts at www.weather.gov/mtr. The area forecast.

the South Bay, including the San Jose metro area and the Santa Clara Valley. For the rest of today, becoming partly cloudy in the afternoon. Rain likely early in the afternoon, then a chance of rain in the afternoon. Highs from the mid-60s to lower 70s. Southeast winds 5 to 10 miles per hour. For tonight, partly cloudy. Lows from the upper 40s to mid-50s. Southwest winds 5 to 10 miles per hour. And on Friday, partly cloudy in the morning, then becoming mostly sunny. Highs in the upper 60s by the bay, upper 60s to mid-70s inland. West winds 5 to 10 miles per hour for the Friday night, mostly clear until midnight, then becoming partly cloudy. Lows from the upper 40s to mid-50s west winds 5 to 15 miles per hour for Saturday. Partly cloudy in the morning, then becoming sunny. Highs in the lower 70s by the bay, mid to upper 70s inland. Light winds, becoming west 5 to 10 miles per hour in the afternoon. And on Saturday night, clear. Lows near 50. For the Sunday, mostly sunny in the morning, then becoming sunny. Highs from the mid-70s to upper 80s for Sunday night, clear. Lows in the 50s and on Monday, mostly sunny in the morning, then becoming sunny. Highs from the mid-70s to upper 80s for the Monday night, clear. Lows in the 50s Tuesday through Wednesday, mostly clear. Highs from the mid-70s to upper 80s, lows in the 50s, high temperatures today and lows tonight for the selected cities, San Jose, 70 and 53, Mountain View, 69 and 54, Morgan Hill, 69 and 49. The area forecast for the Monterey Bay and Salinas Valley, beach hazards statement in effect through late tonight. For the rest of today, rain likely. Highs in the 60s. Southeast winds 5 to 10 miles per hour. For tonight, partly cloudy. Patchy fog after midnight. Lows from the mid-40s to lower 50s. West winds 5 to 10 miles per hour until midnight, becoming light. And on Friday, mostly cloudy in the morning, then becoming mostly sunny. Patchy fog in the morning. Highs in the lower 60s at the coast to the lower 70s inland. West winds up to 5 miles per hour, increasing to 5 to 15 miles per hour in the afternoon. For the Friday night, mostly clear until midnight, then becoming partly cloudy. Patchy fog after midnight. Lows from the mid-40s to lower 50s west winds 5 to 15 miles per hour for Saturday. Mostly cloudy in the morning, then becoming sunny. Patchy fog in the morning. Highs in the lower 60s at the coast to the upper 70s inland. West winds up to 5 miles per hour, increasing to 5 to 15 miles per hour in the afternoon. And on Saturday night, mostly clear. Lows in the upper 40s for the Sunday. Partly cloudy in the morning, then becoming sunny. Highs from the upper 60s to lower 80s for Sunday night, clear. Lows in the lower 50s Monday and Monday night, mostly clear. Highs from the lower 70s to mid-80s, lows in the lower 50s Tuesday through Wednesday, partly cloudy. Highs from the lower 70s to mid-80s, lows in the mid-50s, high temperatures today and lows tonight for the selected cities, Santa Cruz, 64 and the 49, Monterey, 62 and 50, Salinas, 63 and 50, Hollister, 67 and 48, King City, 64 and 46. The weather overview for the Bay Area and Central Coast, cool, unsettled weather continues today. Slight chance of thunderstorms through mid-afternoon for Southern South Bay and Central Coast. Warming and drying trend Friday and beyond. The extended forecast for the Bay Area and Central Coast, Saturday and Saturday night, mostly clear. Highs 55 to 80. Lows 45 to 55. Sunday and Sunday night, mostly clear. High 60 to 85. Lows 45 to 60. Monday and Monday night, mostly clear. High 60 to 90. Lows 50 to 60. Tuesday and Tuesday night, partly cloudy. High 60 to 85. Lows 50 to 65. Wednesday, sunny, warmer. High 60 to 90.
sunrise, sunset, and tidal information for the San Francisco Bay Area for Thursday, May 28th. The sunset tonight, 8:23 p.m. The sunrise tomorrow, 5:51 a.m. The sunset tomorrow, 8:23 p.m. Tidal data at the Golden Gate for the afternoon and evening hours today and the morning hours of tomorrow. Low tide, 3:58 p.m. at 2.43 feet. High tide, 10:18 p.m. at 5.96 feet. Low tide, 5:15 a.m. at minus 051 feet. Here are the buoy observations for 2 p.m. Pacific Daylight Time. An offshore buoy 6 winds north at 14 knots, pressure 1025.0 millibars. An offshore buoy 59 winds north at 19 knots, gusting to 23, water temperature 60, pressure 1019.0 millibars. At Point Arena buoy, winds northwest 16 knots, water temperature 53, pressure 1013.7 millibars, seas 10 feet, every 10 seconds. At buoy 13 near Bodega Bay, winds southeast at 6 knots, pressure 1011.6 millibars, swell 8 feet, every 9 seconds. At Point Reyes Wave Rider buoy, water temperature 58, seas 10 feet, every 18 seconds. At San Francisco Bar buoy, water temperature 54, seas 6 feet, every 18 seconds. At San Francisco Bay, winds southwest at 4 knots, swell 7 feet, every 17 seconds. At Half Moon Bay buoy, winds southeast 16 knots, water temperature 53, pressure 1011.9 millibars, sea 7 feet, every 11 seconds. At Monterey Bay buoy, winds southeast 10 knots, water temperature 57, pressure 1011.5 millibars, seas 8 feet, every 19 seconds. At Point Sur, Wave Rider buoy, water temperature 58, seas 9 feet, every 18 seconds. At Cape San Martin buoy, winds southwest 8 knots, water temperature 59, pressure 1012.3 millibars. Seas 8 feet, every 19 seconds. Synopsis for the Central California coast and bays, including the Monterey Bay, Greater Farallones, and Cordell Bank National Marine Sanctuaries. A weak system moving through the region today will bring light to moderate winds with lingering showers through the day. Moderate to fresh northwest winds develop Friday, then strong to near gale force northerly winds return over the weekend and continue into next week. Rough seas persist across the outer waters while seas abate to moderate in the inner waters. Wave heights build as winds re-strengthen with wave heights between 10 to 12 feet expected this weekend into early next week. The marine forecast for San Pablo Bay, Suisun Bay, the West Delta, and the San Francisco Bay north of the Bay Bridge. For today, southeast wind 5 to 10 knots, becoming south 10 to 15 knots late. A chance of rain, mainly this morning. For tonight, southwest wind 5 to 10 knots. For Friday, southwest wind 5 to 10 knots. The marine forecast for Monterey Bay. For today, southeast wind 5 to 10 knots, veering to southwest late. Seas 3 to 5 feet. Wave detail, northwest 5 feet at 10 seconds. Rain until late afternoon, then a chance of rain late. For tonight, west wind 5 to 10 knots, easing to around 5 knots after midnight. Seas 3 to 5 feet. Wave detail, northwest 4 feet at 9 seconds. Patchy fog after midnight. For Friday, southwest wind around 5 knots, veering to west in the afternoon. Seas 3 to 5 feet. Wave detail, west 4 feet at 13 seconds. Patchy fog in the morning. The coastal waters forecast from Pigeon Point to Point Pinos out to 10 nautical miles. For today, southeast wind 5 to 10 knots. Seas 5 to 7 feet. Wave detail, northwest 7 feet at 10 seconds and south 2 feet at 14 seconds. Rain until late afternoon, then a chance of rain late. For tonight, west wind 5 to 10 knots, becoming northwest after midnight. Seas 5 to 6 feet. Wave detail,
northwest 6 feet at 10 seconds.

patchy fog. For Friday, northwest wind around 5 knots, backing to west in the afternoon. Seas 5 to 6 feet. Wave detail, northwest 6 feet at 15 seconds. Synopsis for the Central California coast and bays including the Monterey Bay, Greater Farallones, and Cordell Bank National Marine Sanctuaries, a low pressure along the central coast will produce shower activity over the southern waters through early tonight. Elsewhere, conditions will improve with clearing skies overnight. Moderate to fresh northwest winds develop Friday and increase further to strong to near gale force winds over the weekend into next week. Rough seas persist across the outer waters while seas abate to moderate in the inner waters. The marine forecast for San Pablo Bay, Suisun Bay, the West Delta, and the San Francisco Bay north of the Bay Bridge. For tonight, southwest wind 5 to 10 knots. A slight chance of showers late. For Friday, southwest wind 10 to 15 knots. For Friday night, southwest wind 5 to 10 knots. The marine forecast for Monterey Bay. For tonight, west wind around 5 knots, veering to northwest around 5 knots after midnight. Seas 3 to 5 feet. Wave detail, southwest 2 feet at 8 seconds and northwest 4 feet at 10 seconds. Patchy fog, late. For Friday, west wind 5 to 10 knots, rising to 10 to 15 knots in the afternoon. Seas 3 to 5 feet. Wave detail, southwest 2 feet at 8 seconds and northwest 4 feet at 15 seconds. Patchy fog in the morning. For Friday night, northwest wind 10 to 15 knots. Seas 4 to 6 feet. Wave detail, northwest 5 feet at 10 seconds. The coastal waters forecast from Pigeon Point to Point Pinos out to 10 nautical miles. For tonight, south wind around 5 knots, veering to northwest late this evening and overnight. Seas 5 to 7 feet. Wave detail, southwest 2 feet at 8 seconds and northwest 6 feet at 10 seconds. For Friday, northwest wind 5 to 10 knots, rising to 10 to 15 knots in the afternoon. Seas 5 to 6 feet. Wave detail, southwest 3 feet at 7 seconds and northwest 6 feet at 15 seconds. For Friday night, northwest wind 10 to 15 knots. Seas 6 to 7 feet. Wave detail, northwest 7 feet at 10 seconds. 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This broadcast originates from the National Weather Service office located in Monterey, California, and serves the South Bay and Monterey Bay Area, including the cities of San Jose, Monterey, Salinas, and Santa Cruz. The area forecast for the Peninsula, North Bay, and East Bay. Beach hazards statement in effect through late tonight. For the rest of today, mostly cloudy early in the afternoon then becoming partly cloudy. A chance of rain. Highs in the mid-60s at the coast to the lower 70s inland. Southeast winds 5 to 10 miles per hour. For tonight, mostly clear until midnight then becoming partly cloudy. Lows from the upper 40s to mid-50s. West winds 5 to 10 miles per hour. And on Friday mostly cloudy in the morning then becoming partly cloudy. Highs in the lower 60s at the coast to the lower 70s inland. Southwest winds 5 to 15 miles per hour for the Friday night, mostly clear until midnight then becoming partly cloudy. Lows from the upper 40s to mid 50s west winds 5 to 15 miles per hour for Saturday. Partly cloudy in the morning then becoming mostly sunny. Highs in the mid 60s at the coast to the upper 70s inland. West winds 5 to 15 miles per hour and on Saturday night, clear. Lows from the 40s to mid 50s Sunday and Sunday night, clear. Highs from the upper 60s to lower 80s. Lows from the 40s to mid 50s Monday and Monday night, mostly clear. Highs from the upper 60s to lower 80s. Lows from the upper 40s to mid 50s Tuesday and Tuesday night, partly cloudy. Highs from the mid 60s to lower 80s. Lows from the lower to mid 50s.

50s for the Wednesday. Partly cloudy in the morning, then becoming mostly sunny. Highs from the upper 60s to lower 80s. High temperatures today and lows tonight for the selected cities: San Francisco, 67 and 52, San Francisco Airport, 68 and 53, Redwood City, 72 and 52, Oakland, 70 and 54, Fremont, 71 and 53, Concord, 75 and 52, Livermore, 73 and 50, San Rafael, 71 and 52, Santa Rosa, 74 and 49, Napa, 70 and 50, Fairfield, 74 and 54. These are the 2 p.m. Pacific Daylight Time observations for the San Francisco and Monterey Bay areas on Thursday, May 28th. At San Francisco Airport, it was partly sunny, temperature 62, dew point 52, relative humidity 69%, east wind at 12 miles an hour, pressure 29.88 inches and rising. At Oakland Airport, it was partly sunny, temperature 63, dew point 52, relative humidity 67%, southeast wind at 12 miles an hour, pressure 29.88 inches and rising. At San Jose Airport, it was cloudy, temperature 65, dew point 48, relative humidity 54%, southeast wind at 14 miles an hour, pressure 29.87 inches and rising. At Santa Rosa, it was mostly sunny, temperature 70, south wind at 5, pressure 29.87 and falling. At Concord, it was partly sunny, temperature 67, east wind at 9. At Livermore, it was partly sunny, temperature 63, east wind at 15, gusting to 25. At Monterey, light rain and fog were reported, temperature 56, west wind at 5, pressure 29.88 and steady. At Salinas, light rain and fog were reported, temperature 57, dew point 54, relative humidity 89%, southeast wind at 12. Here are some observations around California and western Nevada. It was mostly sunny, with a temperature of 67 at Sacramento, and 68 at San Diego. It was partly sunny, with a temperature of 68 at Los Angeles, 53 at Reno, 50 at Truckee, and 47 at South Lake Tahoe. At Mammoth Lakes, it was cloudy, with a temperature of 43. At Blue Canyon, rain and fog were reported, with a temperature of 43. These are the 3 p.m. Pacific Daylight Time observations for the San Francisco and Monterey Bay areas on Thursday, May 28th. At San Francisco Airport, it was partly sunny, temperature 63, dew point 51, relative humidity 65%, east wind at 8 miles an hour, pressure 29.88 inches and steady. At Oakland Airport, it was partly sunny, temperature 64, dew point 50, relative humidity 60%, south wind at 8 miles an hour, pressure 29.88 inches and steady. At San Jose Airport, it was cloudy, temperature 65, dew point 48, relative humidity 54%, southeast wind at 15 miles an hour, pressure 29.86 inches and falling. At Santa Rosa, it was partly sunny, temperature 71, north wind at 6, pressure 29.87 and falling. At Concord, it was partly sunny, temperature 69, southeast wind at 9. At Livermore, it was partly sunny, temperature 65, variable wind at 7. At Monterey, light rain and fog were reported, temperature 57, west wind at 8, pressure 29.88 and steady. At Salinas, light rain and fog were reported, temperature 59, dew point 55, relative humidity 87%, southeast wind at 13. Here are some observations around California and western Nevada. At Mammoth Lakes, rain was falling, with a temperature of 41. It was mostly sunny, with a temperature of 69 at Sacramento, and 68 at San Diego. It was partly sunny, with a temperature of 68 at Los Angeles, 55 at Reno, 48 at Truckee, and 49 at South Lake Tahoe. At Blue Canyon, rain and fog were reported, with a temperature of 43. Local temperature reports around San Francisco Bay for 2 p.m.
Downtown San Francisco was 63 degrees. Oakland Museum was 67 degrees. Redwood City was 66 degrees. San Rafael was 64 degrees. The following is an important beach hazard message from the National Weather Service. Issued at 9:49 a.m. Pacific Daylight Time. Beach hazard statement remains in effect through late tonight. What? Increased risk of sneaker waves and strong rip currents due to incoming long-period northwesterly swell. Where? Beaches along the Pacific coast. When? Through late tonight. Impacts, dangerous swimming and surfing conditions, and localized beach erosion can be expected. Sneaker waves can sweep across the shoreline without warning, pulling people into the sea from rocks, jetties, and beaches. Stay off of jetties, piers, rocks, and other waterside infrastructure. Remain out of the water to avoid hazardous surf and never turn your back on the ocean. Monitor local weather, surf, and tide forecasts at www.weather.gov/mtr. The area forecast for the South Bay, including the San Jose metro area and the Santa Clara Valley. For the rest of today, partly cloudy. A chance of showers. Highs from the 60s to lower 70s. Southeast winds 5 to 10 miles per hour. For tonight, partly cloudy. Lows from the upper 40s to mid 50s. West winds 5 to 10 miles per hour until midnight, becoming light. And on Friday, partly cloudy. Highs in the mid 60s by the bay to near 70 inland. Northwest winds 5 to 10 miles per hour for the Friday night, mostly clear until midnight, then becoming partly cloudy. Lows from the upper 40s to mid 50s. Northwest winds 5 to 10 miles per hour for Saturday. Partly cloudy in the morning, then becoming sunny. Highs around 70 by the bay to the 70s inland. Light winds, becoming west 5 to 10 miles per hour in the afternoon. And on Saturday night, clear. Lows from the mid-40s to lower 50s for the Sunday. Mostly sunny in the morning, then becoming sunny. Highs from the 70s to mid-80s for Sunday night, clear. Lows in the 50s and on Monday, mostly sunny. Highs from the mid-70s to lower 90s for the Monday night, clear. Lows in the 50s for Tuesday, mostly sunny. High 70s and 80s end on Tuesday night, partly cloudy. Lows from the lower to mid-50s for the Wednesday, mostly sunny in the morning, then becoming sunny. High 70s and 80s high temperatures today and lows tonight for the selected cities: San Jose, 68 and 52, Mountain View, 67 and 54, Morgan Hill, 67 and 49. The area forecast for the Monterey Bay and Salinas Valley. Beach hazard statement in effect until 3 a.m. Pacific Daylight Time Friday. For the rest of today, partly cloudy. A chance of showers. Highs from the upper 50s to mid 60s. Southeast winds 5 to 10 miles per hour. For tonight, partly cloudy. Patchy fog after midnight. Lows from the mid 40s to lower 50s. West winds around 5 miles per hour, becoming south up to 5 miles per hour after midnight. And on Friday, partly cloudy in the morning, then becoming mostly sunny. Patchy fog in the morning. Highs in the lower 60s at the coast to the lower 70s inland. Southwest winds up to 5 miles per hour, becoming west 5 to 15 miles per hour in the afternoon. For the Friday night, partly cloudy until midnight, then becoming mostly cloudy. Patchy fog after midnight. Lows from the mid-40s to lower 50s. West winds 5 to 15 miles per hour for Saturday. Mostly cloudy in the morning, then becoming sunny. Highs in the lower 60s at the coast to the mid-70s inland. West winds up to 5 miles per hour, increasing to 5 to 15 miles per hour in the afternoon. And on Saturday night, mostly clear. Lows in the upper 40s for the Sunday. Mostly sunny in the morning, then becoming sunny. Highs from the upper 60s to lower 80s for Sunday night, clear. Lows in the lower 50s Monday and Monday night, mostly clear.
Highs from the lower 70s to mid 80s, lows in the lower 50s Tuesday through Wednesday. Partly cloudy.

highs from the lower 70s to mid-80s lows in the lower 50s. High temperatures today and lows tonight for the selected cities. Santa Cruz, 63 and 49. Monterey, 61 and 50. Salinas, 61 and 50. Hollister, 64 and 48. King City, 62 and 46. The weather overview for the Bay Area and Central Coast, cool, unsettled weather continues today. Slight chance of thunderstorms through mid-afternoon for Southern South Bay and Central Coast. Warming and drying trend Friday and beyond. The extended forecast for the Bay Area and Central Coast, Saturday and Saturday night, mostly clear. Highs 55 to 80. Lows 45 to 55. Sunday and Sunday night, mostly clear. High 60 to 85. Lows 45 to 60. Monday and Monday night, mostly clear. High 60 to 90. Lows 50 to 60. Tuesday and Tuesday night, partly cloudy. High 60 to 85. Lows 50 to 65. Wednesday, sunny, warmer. High 60 to 90. Sunrise, sunset, and tidal information for the San Francisco Bay Area for Thursday, May 28th. The sunset tonight, 8:23 p.m. The sunrise tomorrow, 5:51 a.m. The sunset tomorrow, 8:23 p.m. Tidal data at the Golden Gate for the afternoon and evening hours today and the morning hours of tomorrow. Low tide, 3:58 p.m. at 2.43 feet. High tide, 10:18 p.m. at 5.96 feet. Low tide, 5:15 a.m. at -0.51 feet. Here are the buoy observations for 3 p.m. Pacific Daylight Time. An offshore buoy 6, winds north at 14 knots, pressure 1,025.2 millibars. An offshore buoy 59, winds north 19 knots, gusting to 23, water temperature 60, pressure 1,019.1 millibars, seas 8 feet, every 16 seconds. At Point Arena buoy, winds northwest 10 knots, water temperature 53, pressure 1,014.2 millibars, seas 10 feet, every 10 seconds. At buoy 13 near Bodega Bay, winds west at 4 knots, pressure 1,012.5 millibars. At Point Reyes Wave Rider buoy, water temperature 58, seas 9 feet, every 18 seconds. At San Francisco Bar buoy, water temperature 55, seas 6 feet, every 18 seconds. At San Francisco buoy, wind south at 8 knots, water temperature 55, pressure 1,011.8 millibars, swell 6 feet, every 10 seconds. At Half Moon Bay buoy, wind southeast 12 knots, water temperature 53, pressure 1,012.2 millibars, seas 6 feet, every 14 seconds. At Monterey Bay buoy, winds east 6 knots, water temperature 58, pressure 1,011.7 millibars, seas 9 feet, every 17 seconds. At Point Sur, Wave Rider buoy, water temperature 58, seas 9 feet, every 18 seconds. At Cape San Martin buoy, winds southwest 2 knots, water temperature 59, pressure 1,012.6 millibars. Seas 9 feet, every 19 seconds. Synopsis for the Central California coast and bays, including the Monterey Bay, Greater Farallones, and Cordell Bank National Marine Sanctuaries, a low pressure along the central coast will produce shower activity over the southern waters through early tonight. Elsewhere, conditions will improve with clearing skies overnight. Moderate to fresh northwest winds develop Friday and increase further to strong to near gale force winds over the weekend into next week. Rough seas persist across the outer waters while seas abate to moderate in the inner waters. The marine forecast for San Pablo Bay, Suisun Bay, the West Delta, and the San Francisco Bay north of the Bay Bridge. For tonight, southwest wind 5 to 10 knots. A slight chance of showers late. For Friday, southwest wind 10 to 15 knots. For Friday night, southwest wind 5 to 10 knots. The marine forecast for Monterey Bay. For tonight, west wind around 5 knots, veering to northwest around 5 knots after midnight.

to 7 feet. Wave detail, southwest 2 feet at 8 seconds and northwest 6 feet at 10 seconds. For Friday, northwest wind 5 to 10 knots, rising to 10 to 15 knots in the afternoon. Seas 5 to 6 feet. Wave detail, southwest 3 feet at 7 seconds and northwest 6 feet at 15 seconds. For Friday night, northwest wind 10 to 15 knots. Seas 6 to 7 feet. Wave detail, northwest 7 feet at 10 seconds. The area forecast for the peninsula, North Bay, and East Bay. Beach hazards statement in effect until 3 a.m. Pacific Daylight Time Friday. For the rest of today, partly cloudy. A chance of showers. Highs from the lower 60s to mid 70s. Southeast winds 5 to 10 miles per hour. For tonight, mostly clear until midnight, then becoming partly cloudy. Lows from the upper 40s to mid 50s. West winds 5 to 10 miles per hour. And on Friday, mostly cloudy in the morning, then becoming partly cloudy. Highs in the lower 60s at the coast to the upper 60s inland. West winds 5 to 15 miles per hour for the Friday night, partly cloudy. Lows from the upper 40s to mid 50s. West winds 5 to 15 miles per hour for Saturday. Partly cloudy in the morning, then becoming mostly sunny. Highs in the mid 60s at the coast to the mid 70s inland. West winds 5 to 10 miles per hour, and on Saturday night, clear. Lows from the 40s to mid 50s for the Sunday. Mostly sunny in the morning, then becoming sunny. Highs from the upper 60s to lower 80s for Sunday night, clear. Lows from the 40s to mid 50s Monday and Monday night, mostly clear. Highs from the lower 70s to mid 80s. Lows from the upper 40s to mid 50s Tuesday and Tuesday night, partly cloudy. Highs from the mid 60s to lower 80s. Lows from the upper 40s to mid 50s. And on Wednesday, partly cloudy in the morning, then becoming mostly sunny. Highs from the upper 60s to lower 80s. High temperatures today and lows tonight for the selected cities: San Francisco, 67 and 52, San Francisco Airport, 68 and 53, Redwood City, 71 and 52, Oakland, 69 and 54, Fremont, 70 and 53, Concord, 74 and 53, Livermore, 71 and 50, San Rafael, 71 and 53, Santa Rosa, 74 and 50, Napa, 70 and 52, Fairfield, 73 and 55. These are the 3 p.m. Pacific Daylight Time observations for the San Francisco and Monterey Bay areas on Thursday, May 28th. At San Francisco Airport, it was partly sunny, temperature 63, dew point 51, relative humidity 65%, east wind at 8 miles an hour, pressure 29.88 inches and steady. At Oakland Airport, it was partly sunny, temperature 64, dew point 50, relative humidity 60%, south wind at 8 miles an hour, pressure 29.88 inches and steady. At San Jose Airport, it was cloudy, temperature 65, dew point 48, relative humidity 54%, southeast wind at 15 miles an hour, pressure 29.86 inches and falling. At Santa Rosa, it was partly sunny, temperature 71, north wind at 6, pressure 29.87 and falling. At Concord, it was partly sunny, temperature 69, southeast wind at 9. At Livermore, it was partly sunny, temperature 65, variable wind at 7. At Monterey, light rain and fog were reported, temperature 57, west wind at 8, pressure 29.88 and steady. At Salinas, light rain and fog were reported, temperature 59, dew point 55, relative humidity 87%, southeast wind at 13. Here are some observations around California and western Nevada. At Mammoth Lakes, rain was falling, with a temperature of 41. It was mostly sunny, with a temperature of 69 at Sacramento, and 68 at San Diego. It was partly sunny, with a temperature of 68 at Los Angeles, 55 at Reno, 48 at Truckee, and 49 at South Lake Tahoe. At Blue Canyon, rain and fog were reported, with a temperature of 43.

local temperature reports around San Francisco Bay for 3 p.m. Downtown San Francisco was 65 degrees. Oakland Museum was 69 degrees. Redwood City was 68 degrees. San Rafael was 65 degrees. The following is an important beach hazard message from the National Weather Service, issued at 9:49 a.m. Pacific Daylight Time. Beach hazard statement remains in effect through late tonight. What? Increased risk of sneaker waves and strong rip currents due to incoming long-period northwesterly swell. Where? Beaches along the Pacific coast. When? Through late tonight. Impacts, dangerous swimming and surfing conditions, and localized beach erosion can be expected. Sneaker waves can sweep across the shoreline without warning, pulling people into the sea from rocks, jetties, and beaches. Stay off of jetties, piers, rocks, and other waterside infrastructure. Remain out of the water to avoid hazardous surf and never turn your back on the ocean. Monitor local weather, surf, and tide forecasts at www.weather.gov/mtr. The area forecast for the South Bay, including the San Jose metro area and the Santa Clara Valley. For the rest of today, partly cloudy. A chance of showers. Highs from the 60s to lower 70s. Southeast winds 5 to 10 miles per hour. For tonight, partly cloudy. Lows from the upper 40s to mid 50s. West winds 5 to 10 miles per hour until midnight, becoming light. And on Friday, partly cloudy. Highs in the mid 60s by the bay to near 70 inland. Northwest winds 5 to 10 miles per hour for the Friday night, mostly clear until midnight, then becoming partly cloudy. Lows from the upper 40s to mid 50s. Northwest winds 5 to 10 miles per hour for Saturday. Partly cloudy in the morning, then becoming sunny. Highs around 70 by the bay to the 70s inland. Light winds, becoming west 5 to 10 miles per hour in the afternoon. And on Saturday night, clear. Lows from the mid-40s to lower 50s for the Sunday. Mostly sunny in the morning, then becoming sunny. Highs from the 70s to mid-80s for Sunday night, clear. Lows in the 50s and on Monday, mostly sunny. Highs from the mid-70s to lower 90s for the Monday night, clear. Lows in the 50s for Tuesday, mostly sunny. High 70s and 80s end on Tuesday night, partly cloudy. Lows from the lower to mid-50s for the Wednesday, mostly sunny in the morning, then becoming sunny. High 70s and 80s high temperatures today and lows tonight for the selected cities: San Jose, 68 and 52, Mountain View, 67 and 54, Morgan Hill, 67 and 49. 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This broadcast originates from the National Weather Service office located in Monterey, California, and serves the South Bay and Monterey Bay Area, including the city of San Jose, Monterey, Salinas, and Santa Cruz. The area forecast for the Monterey Bay and Salinas Valley: beach hazard statement in effect until 3 a.m. Pacific Daylight Time Friday. For the rest of today, partly cloudy. A chance of showers. Highs from the upper 50s to mid 60s. Southeast winds 5 to 10 miles per hour. For tonight, partly cloudy. Patchy fog after midnight. Lows from the mid 40s to lower 50s. West winds around 5 miles per hour, becoming south up to 5 miles per hour after midnight. And on Friday, partly cloudy in the morning, then becoming mostly sunny. Patchy fog in the morning. Highs in the lower 60s at the coast to the lower 70s inland. Southwest winds up to 5 miles per hour, becoming west 5 to 15 miles per hour in the afternoon. For the Friday night, partly cloudy until midnight, then becoming mostly cloudy. Patchy fog after midnight. Lows from the mid-40s to lower 50s. West winds 5 to 15 miles per hour for Saturday. Mostly cloudy in the morning, then becoming sunny. Highs in the lower 60s.

at the coast to the mid-70s inland. West winds up to 5 miles per hour, increasing to 5 to 15 miles per hour in the afternoon. And on Saturday night, mostly clear. Lows in the upper 40s for the Sunday. Mostly sunny in the morning, then becoming sunny. Highs from the upper 60s to lower 80s for Sunday night, clear. Lows in the lower 50s Monday and Monday night, mostly clear. Highs from the lower 70s to mid 80s, lows in the lower 50s Tuesday through Wednesday. Partly cloudy. Highs from the lower 70s to mid 80s, lows in the lower 50s, high temperatures today and lows tonight for the selected cities: Santa Cruz, 63 and 49, Monterey, 61 and 50, Salinas, 61 and 50, Hollister, 64 and 48, King City, 62 and 46. The weather overview for the Bay Area and Central Coast: cool, unsettled weather continues today. Slight chance of thunderstorms through mid-afternoon for southern South Bay and Central Coast. Warming and drying trend Friday and beyond. The extended forecast for the Bay Area and Central Coast: Saturday and Saturday night, mostly clear. Highs 55 to 80. Lows 45 to 55. Sunday and Sunday night, mostly clear. High 60 to 85. Lows 45 to 60. Monday and Monday night, mostly clear. High 60 to 90. Lows 50 to 60. Tuesday and Tuesday night, partly cloudy. High 60 to 85. Lows 50 to 65. Wednesday, sunny, warmer. High 60 to 90. Sunrise, sunset, and tidal information for the San Francisco Bay Area for Thursday, May 28th. The sunset tonight, 8:23 p.m. The sunrise tomorrow, 5:51 a.m. The sunset tomorrow, 8:23 p.m. Tidal data at the Golden Gate for the afternoon and evening hours today and the morning hours of tomorrow. Low tide, 3:58 p.m. at 2.43 feet. High tide, 10:18 p.m. at 5.96 feet. Low tide, 5:15 a.m. at -0.51 feet. Here are the buoy observations for 3 p.m. Pacific Daylight Time. An offshore buoy 6, winds north at 14 knots, pressure 1,025.2 millibars. An offshore buoy 59, winds north 19 knots, gusting to 23, water temperature 60, pressure 1,019.1 millibars, seas 8 feet, every 16 seconds. At Point Arena buoy, winds northwest 10 knots, water temperature 53, pressure 1,014.2 millibars, seas 10 feet, every 10 seconds. At buoy 13 near Bodega Bay, winds west at 4 knots, pressure 1,012.5 millibars. At Point Reyes Wave Rider buoy, water temperature 58, seas 9 feet, every 18 seconds. At San Francisco Bar buoy, water temperature 55, seas 6 feet, every 18 seconds. At San Francisco buoy, winds south at 8 knots, water temperature 55, pressure 1,011.8 millibars, swell 6 feet, every 10 seconds. At Half Moon Bay buoy, wind southeast 12 knots, water temperature 53, pressure 1,012.2 millibars, seas 6 feet, every 14 seconds. At Monterey Bay buoy, winds east 6 knots, water temperature 58, pressure 1,011.7 millibars, seas 9 feet, every 17 seconds. At Point Sur, Wave Rider buoy, water temperature 58, seas 9 feet, every 18 seconds. At Cape San Martin buoy, winds southwest 2 knots, water temperature 59, pressure 1,012.6 millibars. Seas 9 feet, every 19 seconds. Synopsis for the Central California coast and bays, including the Monterey Bay, Greater Farallones, and Cordell Bank National Marine Sanctuaries: a low pressure along the central coast will produce shower activity over the southern waters through early tonight. Elsewhere, conditions will improve with clearing skies overnight. Moderate to fresh northwest winds develop Friday and increase further to strong to near gale force winds over the weekend into next week. Rough seas persist across the outer waters while seas abate to moderate in the inner waters.

rain forecast for San Pablo Bay, Suisun Bay, the West Delta, and the San Francisco Bay north of the Bay Bridge. For tonight, southwest wind 5 to 10 knots. A slight chance of showers late. For Friday, southwest wind 10 to 15 knots. For Friday night, southwest wind 5 to 10 knots. The marine forecast for Monterey Bay. For tonight, west wind around 5 knots, veering to northwest around 5 knots after midnight. Seas 3 to 5 feet. Wave detail, southwest 2 feet at 8 seconds and northwest 4 feet at 10 seconds. Patchy fog late. For Friday, west wind 5 to 10 knots, rising to 10 to 15 knots in the afternoon. Seas 3 to 5 feet. Wave detail, southwest 2 feet at 8 seconds and northwest 4 feet at 15 seconds. Patchy fog in the morning. For Friday night, northwest wind 10 to 15 knots. Seas 4 to 6 feet. Wave detail, northwest 5 feet at 10 seconds. The coastal waters forecast from Pigeon Point to Point Pinos out to 10 nautical miles. For tonight, south wind around 5 knots, veering to northwest late this evening and overnight. Seas 5 to 7 feet. Wave detail, southwest 2 feet at 8 seconds and northwest 6 feet at 10 seconds. For Friday, northwest wind 5 to 10 knots, rising to 10 to 15 knots in the afternoon. Seas 5 to 6 feet. Wave detail, southwest 3 feet at 7 seconds and northwest 6 feet at 15 seconds. For Friday night, northwest wind 10 to 15 knots. Seas 6 to 7 feet. Wave detail, northwest 7 feet at 10 seconds. The area forecast for the peninsula, North Bay, and East Bay. Beach hazards statement in effect until 3 a.m. Pacific Daylight Time Friday. For the rest of today, partly cloudy. A chance of showers. Highs from the lower 60s to mid 70s. Southeast winds 5 light time Friday. For the rest of today, partly cloudy. A chance of showers. Highs from the lower 60s to mid 70s. Southeast winds 5 to 10 miles per hour. For tonight, mostly clear until midnight, then becoming partly cloudy. Lows from the upper 40s to mid 50s. West winds 5 to 10 miles per hour. And on Friday, mostly cloudy in the morning, then becoming partly cloudy. Highs in the lower 60s at the coast to the upper 60s inland. West winds 5 to 15 miles per hour for the Friday night, partly cloudy. Lows from the upper 40s to mid 50s. West winds 5 to 15 miles per hour for Saturday. Partly cloudy in the morning, then becoming mostly sunny. Highs in the mid 60s at the coast to the mid 70s inland. West winds 5 to 10 miles per hour, and on Saturday night, clear. Lows from the 40s to mid 50s for the Sunday. Mostly sunny in the morning, then becoming sunny. Highs from the upper 60s to lower 80s for Sunday night, clear. Lows from the 40s to mid 50s Monday and Monday night, mostly clear. Highs from the lower 70s to mid 80s. Lows from the upper 40s to mid 50s Tuesday and Tuesday night, partly cloudy. Highs from the mid 60s to lower 80s. Lows from the upper 40s to mid 50s. And on Wednesday, partly cloudy in the morning, then becoming mostly sunny. Highs from the upper 60s to lower 80s. High temperatures today and lows tonight for the selected cities: San Francisco, 67 and 52, San Francisco Airport, 68 and 53, Redwood City, 71 and 52, Oakland, 69 and 54, Fremont, 70 and 53, Concord, 74 and 53, Livermore, 71 and 50, San Rafael, 71 and 53, Santa Rosa, 74 and 50, Napa, 70 and 52, Fairfield, 73 and 55. These are the 3 p.m. Pacific Daylight Time observations for the San Francisco and Monterey Bay areas on Thursday, May 28th. At San Francisco Airport, it was partly sunny, temperature 63, dew point 51, relative humidity 65%, east wind at 8 miles an hour, pressure 29.88 inches and steady.

Oakland Airport. It was partly sunny, temperature 64, dew point 50, relative humidity 60%, south wind at 8 miles an hour, pressure 29.88 inches and steady. At San Jose Airport, it was cloudy, temperature 65, dew point 48, relative humidity 54%, southeast wind at 15 miles an hour, pressure 29.86 inches and falling. At Santa Rosa, it was partly sunny, temperature 71, north wind at 6, pressure 29.87 and falling. At Concord, it was partly sunny, temperature 69, southeast wind at 9. At Livermore, it was partly sunny, temperature 65, variable wind at 7. At Monterey, light rain and fog were reported, temperature 57, west wind at 8, pressure 29.88 and steady. At Salinas, light rain and fog were reported, temperature 59, dew point 55, relative humidity 87%, southeast wind at 13. Here are some observations around California and western Nevada. At Mammoth Lakes, rain was falling, with a temperature of 41. It was mostly sunny, with a temperature of 69 at Sacramento, and 68 at San Diego. It was partly sunny, with a temperature of 68 at Los Angeles, 55 at Reno, 48 at Truckee, and 49 at South Lake Tahoe. At Blue Canyon, rain and fog were reported, with a temperature of 43. Local temperature reports around San Francisco Bay for 3 p.m. Downtown San Francisco was 65 degrees. Oakland Museum was 69 degrees. Redwood City was 68 degrees. San Rafael was 65 degrees. The following is an important beach hazard message from the National Weather Service. Issued at 9:49 a.m. Pacific Daylight Time. Beach hazard statement remains in effect through late tonight. What? Increased risk of sneaker waves and strong rip currents due to incoming long-period northwesterly swell. Where? Beaches along the Pacific coast. When? Through late tonight. Impacts, dangerous swimming and surfing conditions and localized beach erosion can be expected. Sneaker waves can sweep across the shoreline without warning, pulling people into the sea from rocks, jetties and beaches. Stay off of jetties, piers, rocks, and other waterside infrastructure. Remain out of the water to avoid hazardous surf and never turn your back on the ocean. Monitor local weather, surf and tide forecast at www.weather.gov/mtr. The area forecast for the South Bay, including the San Jose metro area and the Santa Clara Valley. For the rest of today, partly cloudy. A chance of showers. Highs from the 60s to lower 70s. Southeast winds 5 to 10 miles per hour. For tonight, partly cloudy. Lows from the upper 40s to mid 50s. West winds 5 to 10 miles per hour until midnight, becoming light. And on Friday, partly cloudy. Highs in the mid 60s by the bay to near 70 inland. Northwest winds 5 to 10 miles per hour for the Friday night, mostly clear until midnight, then becoming partly cloudy. Lows from the upper 40s to mid 50s. Northwest winds 5 to 10 miles per hour for Saturday. Partly cloudy in the morning, then becoming sunny. Highs around 70 by the bay to the 70s inland. Light winds, becoming west 5 to 10 miles per hour in the afternoon. And on Saturday night, clear. Lows from the mid 40s to lower 50s for the Sunday. Mostly sunny in the morning, then becoming sunny. Highs from the 70s to mid 80s for Sunday night, clear. Lows in the 50s and on Monday, mostly sunny. Highs from the mid 70s to lower 90s for the Monday night, clear. Lows in the 50s for Tuesday, mostly sunny. High 70s and 80s and on Tuesday night, partly cloudy. Lows from the lower to mid 50s for the Wednesday, mostly sunny in the morning then becoming sunny. High 70s and 80s high temperatures today and lows tonight for the selected cities, San Jose, 68 and 52, Mountain View, 67 and 54, Morgan Hill, 67 and 49. The area forecast.

for the Monterey Bay and Salinas Valley. Beach hazard statement in effect until 3 a.m. Pacific Daylight Time Friday. For the rest of today, partly cloudy. A chance of showers. Highs from the upper 50s to mid 60s. Southeast winds 5 to 10 miles per hour. For tonight, partly cloudy. Patchy fog after midnight. Lows from the mid 40s to lower 50s. West winds around 5 miles per hour, becoming south up to 5 miles per hour after midnight. And on Friday, partly cloudy in the morning, then becoming mostly sunny. Patchy fog in the morning. Highs in the lower 60s at the coast to the lower 70s inland. Southwest winds up to 5 miles per hour, becoming west 5 to 15 miles per hour in the afternoon. For the Friday night, partly cloudy until midnight, then becoming mostly cloudy. Patchy fog after midnight. Lows from the mid-40s to lower 50s, west winds 5 to 15 miles per hour for Saturday. Mostly cloudy in the morning, then becoming sunny. Highs in the lower 60s at the coast to the mid-70s inland. West winds up to 5 miles per hour, increasing to 5 to 15 miles per hour in the afternoon. And on Saturday night, mostly clear. Lows in the upper 40s for the Sunday. Mostly sunny in the morning, then becoming sunny. Highs from the upper 60s to lower 80s for Sunday night, clear. Lows in the lower 50s Monday and Monday night, mostly clear. Highs from the lower 70s to mid 80s, lows in the lower 50s Tuesday through Wednesday, partly cloudy. Highs from the lower 70s to mid 80s, lows in the lower 50s, high temperatures today and lows tonight for the selected cities: Santa Cruz, 63 and 49, Monterey, 61 and 50, Salinas, 61 and 50, Hollister, 64 and 48, King City, 62 and 46. The weather overview for the Bay Area and Central Coast: cool, unsettled weather continues today. Slight chance of thunderstorms through mid-afternoon for Southern South Bay and Central Coast. Warming and drying trend Friday and beyond. The extended forecast for the Bay Area and Central Coast: Saturday and Saturday night, mostly clear. Highs 55 to 80. Lows 45 to 55. Sunday and Sunday night, mostly clear. Highs 60 to 85. Lows 45 to 60. Monday and Monday night, mostly clear. Highs 60 to 90. Lows 50 to 60. Tuesday and Tuesday night, partly cloudy. Highs 60 to 85. Lows 50 to 65. Wednesday, sunny, warmer. Highs 60 to 90. Sunrise, sunset, and tidal information for the San Francisco Bay Area for Thursday, May 28th. The sunset tonight, 8:23 p.m. The sunrise tomorrow, 5:51 a.m. The sunset tomorrow, 8:23 p.m. Tidal data at the Golden Gate for the afternoon and evening hours today and the morning hours of tomorrow. Low tide, 3:58 p.m. at 2.43 feet. High tide, 10:18 p.m. at 5.96 feet. Low tide, 5:15 a.m. at minus 0.51 feet. Here are the buoy observations for 3 p.m. Pacific Daylight Time. An offshore buoy 6, winds north at 14 knots, pressure 1,025.2 millibars. An offshore buoy 59, winds north 19 knots, gusting to 23, water temperature 60, pressure 1,019.1 millibars, seas 8 feet, every 16 seconds. At Point Arena buoy, winds northwest 10 knots, water temperature 53, pressure 1,014.2 millibars, seas 10 feet, every 10 seconds. At buoy 13 near Bodega Bay, winds west at 4 knots, pressure 1,012.5 millibars. At Point Reyes Wave Rider buoy, water temperature 58, seas 9 feet, every 18 seconds. At San Francisco Bar buoy, water temperature 55, seas 6 feet, every 18 seconds. At San Francisco buoy, winds south at 8 knots, water temperature 55, pressure 1,011.8 millibars, swell 6 feet, every 10 seconds. At Half Moon Bay buoy, winds southeast 12 knots, water temperature

temperature 53, pressure 1,012.2 millibars, seas 6 feet every 14 seconds. At Monterey Bay, buoy winds east 6 knots, water temperature 58, pressure 1,011.7 millibars, seas 9 feet every 17 seconds. At Pointzer, wave rider buoy water temperature 58, seas 9 feet every 18 seconds. At Cape San Martin, buoy winds southwest 2 knots, water temperature 59, pressure 1,012.6 millibars. Seas 9 feet every 19 seconds. Synopsis for the Central California coast and bays, including the Monterey Bay, Greater Farallones, and Cordell Bank National Marine Sanctuaries, a low pressure along the central coast will produce shower activity over the southern waters through early tonight. Elsewhere, conditions will improve with clearing skies overnight. Moderate to fresh northwest winds develop Friday and increase further to strong to near gale force winds over the weekend into next week. Rough seas persist across the outer waters while seas abate to moderate in the inner waters. The marine forecast for San Pablo Bay, Suisun Bay, the West Delta, and the San Francisco Bay north of the Bay Bridge. For tonight, southwest wind 5 to 10 knots. A slight chance of showers late. For Friday, southwest wind 10 to 15 knots. For Friday night, southwest wind 5 to 10 knots. The marine forecast for Monterey Bay. For tonight, west wind around 5 knots, veering to northwest around 5 knots after midnight. Seas 3 to 5 feet. Wave detail, southwest 2 feet at 8 seconds and northwest 4 feet at 10 seconds. Patchy fog late. For Friday, west wind 5 to 10 knots, rising to 10 to 15 knots in the afternoon. Seas 3 to 5 feet. Wave detail, southwest 2 feet at 8 seconds and northwest 4 feet at 15 seconds. Patchy fog in the morning. For Friday night, northwest wind 10 to 15 knots. Seas 4 to 6 feet. Wave detail, northwest 5 feet at 10 seconds. The coastal waters forecast from Pigeon Point to Point Pinos out to 10 nautical miles. For tonight, south wind around 5 knots, veering to northwest late this evening and overnight. Seas 5 to 7 feet. Wave detail, southwest 2 feet at 8 seconds and northwest 6 feet at 10 seconds. For Friday, northwest wind 5 to 10 knots, rising to 10 to 15 knots in the afternoon. Seas 5 to 6 feet. Wave detail, southwest 3 feet at 7 seconds and northwest 6 feet at 15 seconds. For Friday night, northwest wind 10 to 15 knots. Seas 6 to 7 feet. Wave detail, northwest 7 feet at 10 seconds. The area forecast for the peninsula, North Bay, and East Bay. Beach hazards statement in effect until 3 a.m. Pacific Daylight Time Friday. For the rest of today, partly cloudy. A chance of showers. Highs from the lower 60s to mid 70s. Southeast winds 5 to 10 miles per hour. For tonight, mostly clear until midnight, then becoming partly cloudy. Lows from the upper 40s to mid 50s. West winds 5 to 10 miles per hour. And on Friday, mostly cloudy in the morning, then becoming partly cloudy. Highs in the lower 60s at the coast to the upper 60s inland. West winds 5 to 15 miles per hour for the Friday night, partly cloudy. Lows from the upper 40s to mid 50s. West winds 5 to 15 miles per hour for Saturday. Partly cloudy in the morning, then becoming mostly sunny. Highs in the mid 60s at the coast to the mid 70s inland. West winds 5 to 10 miles per hour, and on Saturday night, clear. Lows from the 40s to mid 50s for the Sunday. Mostly sunny in the morning, then becoming sunny. Highs from the upper 60s to lower 80s for Sunday night, clear. Lows from the 40s to mid 50s Monday and Monday night, mostly clear. Highs from the lower 70s to mid 80s. Lows from the upper 40s to mid 50s Tuesday and Tuesday night, partly cloudy. Highs from the mid-60s to lower 80s. Lows from the upper 40s to mid-50s. And on Wednesday, partly cloudy in the morning, then becoming

mostly sunny. Highs from the upper 60s to lower 80s. High temperatures today and lows tonight for the selected cities: San Francisco, 67 and 52, San Francisco Airport, 68 and 53, Redwood City, 71 and 52, Oakland, 69 and 54, Fremont, 70 and 53, Concord, 74 and 53, Livermore, 71 and 50, San Rafael, 71 and 53, Santa Rosa, 74 and 50, Napa, 70 and 52, Fairfield, 73 and 55. These are the 3 p.m. Pacific Daylight Time observations for the San Francisco and Monterey Bay areas on Thursday, May 28th. At San Francisco Airport, it was partly sunny, temperature 63, dew point 51, relative humidity 65%, east wind at 8 miles an hour, pressure 29.88 inches and steady. At Oakland Airport, it was partly sunny, temperature 64, dew point 50, relative humidity 60%, south wind at 8 miles an hour, pressure 29.88 inches and steady. At San Jose Airport, it was cloudy, temperature 65, dew point 48, relative humidity 54%, southeast wind at 15 miles an hour, pressure 29.86 inches and falling. At Santa Rosa, it was partly sunny, temperature 71, north wind at 6, pressure 29.87 and falling. At Concord, it was partly sunny, temperature 69, southeast wind at 9. At Livermore, it was partly sunny, temperature 65, variable wind at 7. At Monterey, light rain and fog were reported, temperature 57, west wind at 8, pressure 29.88 and steady. At Salinas, light rain and fog were reported, temperature 59, dew point 55, relative humidity 87%, southeast wind at 13. Here are some observations around California and western Nevada. At Mammoth Lakes, rain was falling, with a temperature of 41. It was mostly sunny, with a temperature of 69 at Sacramento, and 68 at San Diego. It was partly sunny, with a temperature of 68 at Los Angeles, 55 at Reno, 48 at Truckee, and 49 at South Lake Tahoe. At Blue Canyon, rain and fog were reported, with a temperature of 43. Local temperature reports around San Francisco Bay for 3 p.m. Downtown San Francisco was 65 degrees. Oakland Museum was 69 degrees. Redwood City was 68 degrees. San Rafael was 65 degrees. The following is an important beach hazard message from the National Weather Service. Issued at 9:49 a.m. Pacific Daylight Time. Beach hazard statement remains in effect through late tonight. What? Increased risk of sneaker waves and strong rip currents due to incoming long-period northwesterly swell. Where? Beaches along the Pacific coast. When? Through late tonight. Impacts, dangerous swimming and surfing conditions and localized beach erosion can be expected. Sneaker waves can sweep across the shoreline without warning, pulling people into the sea from rocks, jetties and beaches. Stay off of jetties, piers, rocks, and other waterside infrastructure. Remain out of the water to avoid hazardous surf and never turn your back on the ocean. Monitor local weather, surf and tide forecast at www.weather.gov/mtr. 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This broadcast originates from the National Weather Service office located in Monterey, California, and serves the South Bay and Monterey Bay Area, including the city of San Jose, Monterey, Salinas, and Santa Cruz. The area forecast for the South Bay, including the San Jose metro area and the Santa Clara Valley. For the rest of today, partly cloudy. A chance of showers. Highs from the 60s to lower 70s. Southeast wind 5 to 10 miles per hour. For tonight, partly cloudy. Lows from the upper 40s to mid 50s. West winds 5 to 10 miles per hour until midnight.

becoming light. And on Friday, partly cloudy. Highs in the mid-60s by the bay to near 70 inland. Northwest winds 5 to 10 miles per hour for the Friday night, mostly clear until midnight, then becoming partly cloudy. Lows from the upper 40s to mid-50s. Northwest winds 5 to 10 miles per hour for Saturday. Partly cloudy in the morning, then becoming sunny. Highs around 70 by the bay to the 70s inland. Light winds, becoming west 5 to 10 miles per hour in the afternoon. And on Saturday night, clear. Lows from the mid-40s to lower 50s for the Sunday. Mostly sunny in the morning, then becoming sunny. Highs from the 70s to mid-80s for Sunday night, clear. Lows in the 50s and on Monday, mostly sunny. Highs from the mid-70s to lower 90s for the Monday night, clear. Lows in the 50s for Tuesday, mostly sunny. High 70s and 80s and on Tuesday night, partly cloudy. Lows from the lower to mid-50s for the Wednesday, mostly sunny in the morning then becoming sunny. High 70s and 80s high temperatures today and lows tonight for the selected cities, San Jose, 68 and 52, Mountain View, 67 and 54, Morgan Hill, 67 and 49. The area forecast for the Monterey Bay and Salinas Valley. Beach hazards statement in effect until 3 a.m. Pacific Daylight Time Friday. For the rest of today, partly cloudy. A chance of showers. Highs from the upper 50s to mid-60s. Southeast winds 5 to 10 miles per hour. For tonight, partly cloudy. Patchy fog after midnight. Lows from the mid-40s to lower 50s. West winds around 5 miles per hour, becoming south up to 5 miles per hour after midnight. And on Friday, partly cloudy in the morning, then becoming mostly sunny. Patchy fog in the morning. Highs in the lower 60s at the coast to the lower 70s inland. Southwest winds up to 5 miles per hour, becoming west 5 to 15 miles per hour in the afternoon. For the Friday night, partly cloudy until midnight, then becoming mostly cloudy. Patchy fog after midnight. Lows from the mid-40s to lower 50s, west winds 5 to 15 miles per hour for Saturday. Mostly cloudy in the morning, then becoming sunny. Highs in the lower 60s at the coast to the mid-70s inland. West winds up to 5 miles per hour, increasing to 5 to 15 miles per hour in the afternoon. And on Saturday night, mostly clear. Lows in the upper 40s for the Sunday. Mostly sunny in the morning, then becoming sunny. Highs from the upper 60s to lower 80s for Sunday night, clear. Lows in the lower 50s Monday and Monday night, mostly clear. Highs from the lower 70s to mid-80s. Lows in the lower 50s Tuesday through Wednesday, partly cloudy. Highs from the lower 70s to mid-80s. Lows in the lower 50s high temperatures today and lows tonight for the selected cities, Santa Cruz, 63 and 49, Monterey, 61 and 50, Salinas, 61 and 50, Hollister, 64 and 48, King City, 62 and 46. The weather overview for the Bay Area and Central Coast, cool, unsettled weather continues today. Slight chance of thunderstorms through mid-afternoon for Southern South Bay and Central Coast. Warming and drying trend Friday and beyond. The extended forecast for the Bay Area and Central Coast, Saturday and Saturday night, mostly clear. Highs 55 to 80. Lows 45 to 55. Sunday and Sunday night, mostly clear. Highs 60 to 85. Lows 45 to 60. Monday and Monday night, mostly clear. Highs 60 to 90. Lows 50 to 60. Tuesday and Tuesday night, partly cloudy. Highs 60 to 85. Lows 50 to 65. Wednesday, sunny, warmer. Highs 60 to 90. Sunrise, sunset, and tidal information for the San Francisco Bay Area for Thursday, May 28th. The sunset tonight, 8:23 p.m. The sunrise tomorrow, 5:51 a.m. The sunset tomorrow, 8:23 p.m. Tidal data at the Golden Gate for the afternoon and evening hours today and the morning hours of tomorrow.

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High tide, 10:18 p.m. at 5.96 feet. Low tide, 5:15 a.m. at minus 051 feet. Here are the buoy observations for 3 p.m. Pacific Daylight Time. An offshore buoy 6 winds north at 14 knots, pressure 1,025.2 millibars. An offshore buoy 59, winds north 19 knots, gusting to 23, water temperature 60, pressure 1,019.1 millibars, seas 8 feet, every 16 seconds. At Point Arena buoy, winds northwest 10 knots, water temperature 53, pressure 1,014.2 millibars, seas 10 feet, every 10 seconds. At buoy 13 near Bodega Bay, winds west at 4 knots, pressure 1,012.5 millibars. At Point Reyes wave rider buoy, water temperature 58, seas 9 feet, every 18 seconds. At San Francisco Bar buoy, water temperature 55, seas 6 feet, every 18 seconds. At San Francisco buoy, wind south at 8 knots, water temperature 55, pressure 1,011.8 millibars, swell 6 feet, every 10 seconds. At Half Moon Bay buoy, wind southeast 12 knots, water temperature 53, pressure 1,012.2 millibars, seas 6 feet, every 14 seconds. At Monterey Bay buoy, winds east 6 knots, water temperature 58, pressure 1,011.7 millibars, seas 9 feet, every 17 seconds. At Point Sur, wave rider buoy, water temperature 58, seas 9 feet, every 18 seconds. At Cape San Martin buoy, winds southwest 2 knots, water temperature 59, pressure 1,012.6 millibars. Seas 9 feet, every 19 seconds. Here are the buoy observations for 4 p.m. Pacific Daylight Time. An offshore buoy 6 winds north at 16 knots, pressure 1,025.4 millibars. An offshore buoy 59 winds north at 19 knots, gusting to 23, water temperature 60, pressure 1,019.2 millibars. At buoy 14 near Point Arena, winds north at 10 knots, water temperature 53, pressure 1,014.3 millibars. At buoy 13 near Bodega Bay, winds northwest at 12 knots, pressure 1,013.0 millibars. At Point Reyes wave rider buoy, water temperature 58, seas 9 feet, every 18 seconds. At San Francisco Bar buoy, water temperature 54, seas 6 feet, every 18 seconds. At San Francisco buoy, wind southwest at 8 knots, water temperature 54, swell 7 feet, every 17 seconds. At Half Moon Bay buoy, wind southeast 12 knots, water temperature 54, pressure 1,012.3 millibars, seas 7 feet, every 15 seconds. At Monterey buoy, winds east at 8 knots, water temperature 58, pressure 1,011.5 millibars. At Point Sur, wave rider buoy, water temperature 58, seas 9 feet, every 18 seconds. At Cape San Martin buoy, winds southeast at 4 knots, water temperature 59, pressure 1,012.6 millibars. Synopsis for the Central California coast and bays, including the Monterey Bay, Greater Farallones, and Cordell Bank National Marine Sanctuaries. A low pressure along the central coast will produce shower activity over the southern waters through early tonight. Elsewhere, conditions will improve with clearing skies overnight. Moderate to fresh northwest winds develop Friday and increase further to strong to near gale force winds over the weekend into next week. Rough seas persist across the outer waters while seas abate to moderate in the inner waters. The marine forecast for San Pablo Bay, Suisun Bay, the West Delta, and the San Francisco Bay north of the Bay Bridge. For tonight, southwest wind 5 to 10 knots. A slight chance of showers late. For Friday, southwest wind 10 to 15 knots. For Friday night, southwest wind 5 to 10 knots. The marine forecast for Monterey Bay. For tonight, west wind around 5 knots, veering to northwest around 5 knots after midnight. Seas 3 to 5 feet. Wave detail, southwest 2.

feet at 8 seconds and northwest 4 feet at 10 seconds. Patchy fog, late. For Friday, west wind 5 to 10 knots, rising to 10 to 15 knots in the afternoon. Seas 3 to 5 feet. Wave detail, southwest 2 feet at 8 seconds and northwest 4 feet at 15 seconds. Patchy fog in the morning. For Friday night, northwest wind 10 to 15 knots. Seas 4 to 6 feet. Wave detail, northwest 5 feet at 10 seconds. The coastal waters forecast from Pigeon Point to Point Pinos out to 10 nautical miles. For tonight, south wind around 5 knots, veering to northwest late this evening and overnight. Seas 5 to 7 feet. Wave detail, southwest 2 feet at 8 seconds and northwest 6 feet at 10 seconds. For Friday, northwest wind 5 to 10 knots, rising to 10 to 15 knots in the afternoon. Seas 5 to 6 feet. Wave detail, southwest 3 feet at 7 seconds and northwest 6 feet at 15 seconds. For Friday night, northwest wind 10 to 15 knots. Seas 6 to 7 feet. Wave detail, northwest 7 feet at 10 seconds. The area forecast for the peninsula, North Bay, and East Bay. Beach hazards statement in effect until 3 a.m. Pacific Daylight Time Friday. For the rest of today, partly cloudy. A chance of showers. Highs from the lower 60s to mid 70s. Southeast winds 5 to 10 miles per hour. For tonight, mostly clear until midnight, then becoming partly cloudy. Lows from the upper 40s to mid 50s. West winds 5 to 10 miles per hour. And on Friday, mostly cloudy in the morning, then becoming partly cloudy. Highs in the lower 60s at the coast to the upper 60s inland. West winds 5 to 15 miles per hour for the Friday night, partly cloudy. Lows from the upper 40s to mid 50s. West winds 5 to 15 miles per hour for Saturday. Partly cloudy in the morning, then becoming mostly sunny. Highs in the mid 60s at the coast to the mid 70s inland. West winds 5 to 10 miles per hour, and on Saturday night, clear. Lows from the 40s to mid 50s for the Sunday. Mostly sunny in the morning, then becoming sunny. Highs from the upper 60s to lower 80s for Sunday night, clear. Lows from the 40s to mid 50s Monday and Monday night, mostly clear. Highs from the lower 70s to mid 80s. Lows from the upper 40s to mid 50s Tuesday and Tuesday night, partly cloudy. Highs from the mid 60s to lower 80s. Lows from the upper 40s to mid 50s. And on Wednesday, partly cloudy in the morning, then becoming mostly sunny. Highs from the upper 60s to lower 80s. High temperatures today and lows tonight for the selected cities: San Francisco, 67 and 52, San Francisco Airport, 68 and 53, Redwood City, 71 and 52, Oakland, 69 and 54, Fremont, 70 and 53, Concord, 74 and 53, Livermore, 71 and 50, San Rafael, 71 and 53, Santa Rosa, 74 and 50, Napa, 70 and 52, Fairfield, 73 and 55. These are the 4 p.m. Pacific Daylight Time observations for the San Francisco and Monterey Bay areas on Thursday, May 28th. At San Francisco Airport, it was partly sunny, temperature 65, dew point 51, relative humidity 60%, east wind at 6 miles an hour, pressure 29.88 inches and steady. At Oakland Airport, it was partly sunny, temperature 65, dew point 52, relative humidity 62%, south wind at 8 miles an hour, pressure 29.88 inches and steady. At San Jose Airport, it was cloudy, temperature 66, dew point 48, relative humidity 52%, southeast wind at 12 miles an hour, pressure 29.87 inches and rising. At Santa Rosa, it was partly sunny, temperature 73, south wind at 6, pressure 29.87 and steady. At Concord, it was cloudy, temperature 67, east wind at 9. At Livermore, it was partly sunny, temperature 64, east wind at 10. At Monterey, it was partly sunny, temperature 59.

southwest wind at 8, pressure 29.88 and steady. At Salinas, it was partly sunny, temperature 61, dew point 55, relative humidity 81%, southeast wind at 14. Here are some observations around California and western Nevada. Rain was falling, with a temperature of 43 at Truckee and 39 at Mammoth Lakes. It was mostly sunny, with a temperature of 69 at Sacramento and 68 at San Diego. It was partly sunny, with a temperature of 67 at Los Angeles, 59 at Reno, and 51 at South Lake Tahoe. At Blue Canyon, rain and fog were reported, with a temperature of 40. These are the 4 p.m. Pacific Daylight Time observations for the San Francisco and Monterey Bay areas on Thursday, May 28th. At San Francisco Airport, it was partly sunny, temperature 65, dew point 51, relative humidity 60%, east wind at 6 miles an hour, pressure 29.88 inches and steady. At Oakland Airport, it was partly sunny, temperature 65, dew point 52, relative humidity 62%, south wind at 8 miles an hour, pressure 29.88 inches and steady. At San Jose Airport, it was cloudy, temperature 66, dew point 48, relative humidity 52%, southeast wind at 12 miles an hour, pressure 29.87 inches and rising. At Santa Rosa, it was partly sunny, temperature 73, south wind at 6, pressure 29.87 and steady. At Concord, it was cloudy, temperature 67, east wind at 9. At Livermore, it was partly sunny, temperature 64, east wind at 10. At Monterey, it was partly sunny, temperature 59, southwest wind at 8, pressure 29.88 and steady. At Salinas, it was partly sunny, temperature 61, dew point 55, relative humidity 81%, southeast wind at 14. Here are some observations around California and western Nevada. Rain was falling, with a temperature of 43 at Truckee and 39 at Mammoth Lakes. It was mostly sunny, with a temperature of 69 at Sacramento and 68 at San Diego. It was partly sunny, with a temperature of 67 at Los Angeles, 59 at Reno, and 51 at South Lake Tahoe. At Blue Canyon, rain and fog were reported, with a temperature of 40. Local temperature reports around San Francisco Bay for 4 p.m. Downtown San Francisco was 65 degrees. Oakland Museum was 68 degrees. Redwood City was 67 degrees. San Rafael was 68 degrees. The following is an important beach hazard message from the National Weather Service. Issued at 9:49 a.m. Pacific Daylight Time. Beach hazards statement remains in effect through late tonight. What? Increased risk of sneaker waves and strong rip currents due to incoming long-period northwesterly swell. Where? Beaches along the Pacific coast. When? Through late tonight. Impacts, dangerous swimming and surfing conditions and localized beach erosion can be expected. Sneaker waves can sweep across the shoreline without warning, pulling people into the sea from rocks, jetties and beaches. Stay off of jetties, piers, rocks, and other waterside infrastructure. Remain out of the water to avoid hazardous surf and never turn your back on the ocean. Monitor local weather, surf and tide forecasts at www.weather.gov/mtr. The area forecast for the South Bay, including the San Jose metro area and the Santa Clara Valley. For the rest of today, partly cloudy. A chance of showers. Highs from the 60s to lower 70s. Southeast winds 5 to 10 miles per hour. For tonight, partly cloudy. Lows from the upper 40s to mid 50s. West winds 5 to 10 miles per hour until midnight, becoming light. And on Friday, partly cloudy. Highs in the mid-60s by the bay to near 70 inland. Northwest winds 5 to 10 miles per hour for the Friday night, mostly clear until midnight, then becoming partly cloudy. Lows from the upper 40s to mid-50s. Northwest winds 5 to 10 miles per hour.

becoming sunny. High 70s and 80s, high temperatures today and lows tonight for the selected cities: San Jose, 68 and 52, Mountain View, 67 and 54, Morgan Hill, 67 and 49. The area forecast for the Monterey Bay and Salinas Valley: beach hazards statement in effect until 3 a.m. Pacific Daylight Time Friday. For the rest of today, partly cloudy. A chance of showers. Highs from the upper 50s to mid 60s. Southeast winds 5 to 10 miles per hour. For tonight, partly cloudy. Patchy fog after midnight. Lows from the mid 40s to lower 50s. West winds around 5 miles per hour, becoming south up to 5 miles per hour after midnight. And on Friday, partly cloudy in the morning, then becoming mostly sunny. Patchy fog in the morning. Highs in the lower 60s at the coast to the lower 70s inland. Southwest winds up to 5 miles per hour, becoming west 5 to 15 miles per hour in the afternoon. For the Friday night, partly cloudy until midnight, then becoming mostly cloudy. Patchy fog after midnight. Lows from the mid 40s to lower 50s, west winds 5 to 15 miles per hour for Saturday. Mostly cloudy in the morning, then becoming sunny. Highs in the lower 60s at the coast to the mid 70s inland. West winds up to 5 miles per hour, increasing to 5 to 15 miles per hour in the afternoon. And on Saturday night, mostly clear. Lows in the upper 40s for the Sunday. Mostly sunny in the morning, then becoming sunny. Highs from the upper 60s to lower 80s for Sunday night, clear. Lows in the lower 50s Monday and Monday night, mostly clear. Highs from the lower 70s to mid 80s, lows in the lower 50s Tuesday through Wednesday, partly cloudy. Highs from the lower 70s to mid 80s, lows in the lower 50s, high temperatures today and lows tonight for the selected cities: Santa Cruz, 63 and 49, Monterey, 61 and 50, Salinas, 61 and 50, Hollister, 64 and 48, King City, 62 and 46. The weather overview for the Bay Area and Central Coast: cool, unsettled weather continues today, slight chance of thunderstorms through mid-afternoon for Southern South Bay and Central Coast, warming and drying trend Friday and beyond. The extended forecast for the Bay Area and Central Coast: Saturday and Saturday night, mostly clear. Highs 55 to 80. Lows 45 to 55. Sunday and Sunday night, mostly clear. Highs 60 to 85. Lows 45 to 60. Monday and Monday night, mostly clear. Highs 60 to 90. Lows 50 to 60. Tuesday and Tuesday night, partly cloudy. Highs 60 to 85. Lows 50 to 65. Wednesday, sunny, warmer. High 60 to 90. Sunrise, sunset, and tidal information for the San Francisco Bay Area for Thursday, May 28th. The sunset tonight, 8:23 p.m. The sunrise tomorrow, 5:51 a.m. The sunset tomorrow, 8:23 p.m. Tidal data at the Golden Gate for the afternoon and evening hours today and the morning hours of tomorrow. Low tide, 3:58 p.m. at 2.43 feet. High tide, 10:18 p.m. at 5.96 feet. Low tide, 5:15 a.m. at -0.51 feet. Here are the buoy observations for 4 p.m. Pacific Daylight Time. An offshore buoy 6, winds north at 16 knots, pressure 1,025.4 millibars. An offshore buoy 59, winds north 19 knots, gusting to 23, water temperature 60, pressure 1,019.1 millibars, seas 10 feet, every 16 seconds. At Point Arena buoy, winds north 12 knots, water temperature 53, pressure 1,014.5 millibars, seas 10 feet, every 10 seconds. At buoy 13 near Bodega Bay, winds northwest at 12 knots, pressure 1,013.0 millibars. At Point Reyes Wave Rider buoy, water temperature 59, seas 9 feet, every 17 seconds. At San Francisco Bar buoy, water temperature

54 sees 6 feet every 18 seconds. At San Francisco, we wind southwest at 8 knots, water temperature 54, swell 7 feet every 17 seconds. At Half Moon Bay, we wind southeast 12 knots, water temperature 54, pressure 1,012.3 millibars, sea 7 feet, every 15 seconds. At Monterey, we wind east at 8 knots, water temperature 58, pressure 1,011.5 millibars. At Pointzer, wave rider buoy water temperature 58, seas 9 feet, every 18 seconds. At Cape San Martin, buoy wind south 4 knots, water temperature 59, pressure 1,012.5 millibars. Seas 8 feet, every 19 seconds. Synopsis for the Central California coast and bays including the Monterey Bay, Greater Farallones, and Cordell Bank National Marine Sanctuaries. A low pressure along the central coast will produce shower activity over the southern waters through early tonight. Elsewhere, conditions will improve with clearing skies overnight. Moderate to fresh northwest winds develop Friday and increase further to strong to near gale force winds over the weekend into next week. Rough seas persist across the outer waters while seas abate to moderate in the inner waters. The marine forecast for San Pablo Bay, Suisun Bay, the West Delta, and the San Francisco Bay north of the Bay Bridge. For tonight, southwest wind 5 to 10 knots. A slight chance of showers late. For Friday, southwest wind 10 to 15 knots. For Friday night, southwest wind 5 to 10 knots. The marine forecast for Monterey Bay. For tonight, west wind around 5 knots, veering to northwest around 5 knots after midnight. Seas 3 to 5 feet. Wave detail, southwest 2 feet at 8 seconds and northwest 4 feet at 10 seconds. Patchy fog late. For Friday, west wind 5 to 10 knots, rising to 10 to 15 knots in the afternoon. Seas 3 to 5 feet. Wave detail, southwest 2 feet at 8 seconds and northwest 4 feet at 15 seconds. Patchy fog in the morning. For Friday night, northwest wind 10 to 15 knots. Seas 4 to 6 feet. Wave detail, northwest 5 feet at 10 seconds. The coastal waters forecast from Pigeon Point to Point Pinos out to 10 nautical miles. For tonight, south wind around 5 knots, veering to northwest late this evening and overnight. Seas 5 to 7 feet. Wave detail, southwest 2 feet at 8 seconds and northwest 6 feet at 10 seconds. For Friday, northwest wind 5 to 10 knots, rising to 10 to 15 knots in the afternoon. Seas 5 to 6 feet. Wave detail, southwest 3 feet at 7 seconds and northwest 6 feet at 15 seconds. For Friday night, northwest wind 10 to 15 knots. Seas 6 to 7 feet. Wave detail, northwest 7 feet at 10 seconds. 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This broadcast originates from the National Weather Service office located in Monterey, California, and serves the South Bay and Monterey Bay Area, including the cities of San Jose, Monterey, Salinas, and Santa Cruz. The area forecast for the Peninsula, North Bay, and East Bay. Beach hazards statement in effect until 3 a.m. Pacific Daylight Time Friday. For the rest of today, partly cloudy. A chance of showers. Highs from the lower 60s to mid 70s. Southeast winds 5 to 10 miles per hour. For tonight, mostly clear until midnight, then becoming partly cloudy. Lows from the upper 40s to mid 50s. West winds 5 to 10 miles per hour. And on Friday, mostly cloudy in the morning, then becoming partly cloudy. Highs in the lower 60s at the coast to the upper 60s inland. West winds 5 to 15 miles per hour for the Friday night, partly cloudy. Lows from the upper 40s to mid 50s. West winds 5 to 15 miles per hour for Saturday. Partly cloudy in the morning, then becoming mostly sunny. Highs in the mid

60s at the coast to the mid-70s inland. West winds 5 to 10 miles per hour and on Saturday night, clear. Lows from the 40s to mid-50s for the Sunday. Mostly sunny in the morning, then becoming sunny. Highs from the upper 60s to lower 80s for Sunday night, clear. Lows from the 40s to mid-50s Monday and Monday night, mostly clear. Highs from the lower 70s to mid-80s. Lows from the upper 40s to mid-50s Tuesday and Tuesday night, partly cloudy. Highs from the mid-60s to lower 80s. Lows from the upper 40s to mid-50s and on Wednesday, partly cloudy in the morning, then becoming mostly sunny. Highs from the upper 60s to lower 80s. High temperatures today and lows tonight for the selected cities: San Francisco, 67 and 52, San Francisco Airport, 68 and 53, Redwood City, 71 and 52, Oakland, 69 and 54, Fremont, 70 and 53, Concord, 74 and 53, Livermore, 71 and 50, San Rafael, 71 and 53, Santa Rosa, 74 and 50, Napa, 70 and 52, Fairfield, 73 and 55. These are the 4 p.m. Pacific Daylight Time observations for the San Francisco and Monterey Bay areas on Thursday, May 28th. At San Francisco Airport, it was partly sunny, temperature 65, dew point 51, relative humidity 60%, east wind at 6 miles an hour, pressure 29.88 inches and steady. At Oakland Airport, it was partly sunny, temperature 65, dew point 52, relative humidity 62%, south wind at 8 miles an hour, pressure 29.88 inches and steady. At San Jose Airport, it was cloudy, temperature 66, dew point 48, relative humidity 52%, southeast wind at 12 miles an hour, pressure 29.87 inches and rising. At Santa Rosa, it was partly sunny, temperature 73, south wind at 6, pressure 29.87 and steady. At Concord, it was cloudy, temperature 67, east wind at 9. At Livermore, it was partly sunny, temperature 64, east wind at 10. At Monterey, it was partly sunny, temperature 59, southwest wind at 8, pressure 29.88 and steady. At Salinas, it was partly sunny, temperature 61, dew point 55, relative humidity 81%, southeast wind at 14. Here are some observations around California and western Nevada. Rain was falling, with a temperature of 43 at Truckee and 39 at Mammoth Lakes. It was mostly sunny, with a temperature of 69 at Sacramento and 68 at San Diego. It was partly sunny, with a temperature of 67 at Los Angeles, 59 at Reno, and 51 at South Lake Tahoe. At Blue Canyon, rain and fog were reported, with a temperature of 40. Local temperature reports around San Francisco Bay for 4 p.m. Downtown San Francisco was 65 degrees. Oakland Museum was 68 degrees. Redwood City was 67 degrees. San Rafael was 68 degrees. The following is an important beach hazard message from the National Weather Service. Issued at 9:49 a.m. Pacific Daylight Time. Beach hazard statement remains in effect through late tonight. What? Increased risk of sneaker waves and strong rip currents due to incoming long-period northwesterly swell. Where? Beaches along the Pacific coast. When? Through late tonight. Impacts, dangerous swimming and surfing conditions and localized beach erosion can be expected. Sneaker waves can sweep across the shoreline without warning, pulling people into the sea from rocks, jetties and beaches. Stay off of jetties, piers, rocks, and other waterside infrastructure. Remain out of the water to avoid hazardous surf and never turn your back on the ocean. Monitor local weather, surf and tide forecast at www.weather.gov/mtr. The area forecast for the South Bay, including the San Jose metro area and the Santa Clara Valley. For the rest of today, partly cloudy. A chance of showers. Highs from the 60s to lower 70s. Southeast winds 5 to 10 miles per hour.

tonight, partly cloudy. Lows from the upper 40s to mid 50s. West winds 5 to 10 miles per hour until midnight, becoming light. And on Friday, partly cloudy. Highs in the mid 60s by the bay to near 70 inland. Northwest winds 5 to 10 miles per hour for the Friday night, mostly clear until midnight, then becoming partly cloudy. Lows from the upper 40s to mid 50s. Northwest winds 5 to 10 miles per hour for Saturday. Partly cloudy in the morning, then becoming sunny. Highs around 70 by the bay to the 70s inland. Light winds, becoming west 5 to 10 miles per hour in the afternoon. And on Saturday night, clear. Lows from the mid 40s to lower 50s for the Sunday. Mostly sunny in the morning, then becoming sunny. Highs from the 70s to mid 80s for Sunday night, clear. Lows in the 50s and on Monday, mostly sunny. Highs from the mid 70s to lower 90s for the Monday night, clear. Lows in the 50s for Tuesday, mostly sunny. High 70s and 80s and on Tuesday night, partly cloudy. Lows from the lower to mid 50s for the Wednesday, mostly sunny in the morning then becoming sunny. High 70s and 80s high temperatures today and lows tonight for the selected cities, San Jose, 68 and 52, Mountain View, 67 and 54, Morgan Hill, 67 and 49. The area forecast for the Monterey Bay and Salinas Valley. Beach hazards statement in effect until 3 a.m. Pacific. The area forecast for the Monterey Bay and Salinas Valley. Beach hazards statement in effect until 3 a.m. Pacific Daylight Time Friday. For the rest of today, partly cloudy. A chance of showers. Highs from the upper 50s to mid 60s. Southeast winds 5 to 10 miles per hour. For tonight, partly cloudy. Patchy fog after midnight. Lows from the mid 40s to lower 50s. West winds around 5 miles per hour, becoming south up to 5 miles per hour after midnight. And on Friday, partly cloudy in the morning, then becoming mostly sunny. Patchy fog in the morning. Highs in the lower 60s at the coast to the lower 70s inland. Southwest winds up to 5 miles per hour, becoming west 5 to 15 miles per hour in the afternoon. For the Friday night, partly cloudy until midnight, then becoming mostly cloudy. Patchy fog after midnight. Lows from the mid 40s to lower 50s. West winds 5 to 15 miles per hour for Saturday. Mostly cloudy in the morning, then becoming sunny. Highs in the lower 60s at the coast to the mid 70s inland. West winds up to 5 miles per hour, increasing to 5 to 15 miles per hour in the afternoon. And on Saturday night, mostly clear. Lows in the upper 40s for the Sunday. Mostly sunny in the morning, then becoming sunny. Highs from the upper 60s to lower 80s for Sunday night, clear. Lows in the lower 50s Monday and Monday night, mostly clear. Highs from the lower 70s to mid 80s. Lows in the lower 50s Tuesday through Wednesday, partly cloudy. Highs from the lower 70s to mid 80s. Lows in the lower 50s high temperatures today and lows tonight for the selected cities, Santa Cruz, 63 and 49, Monterey, 61 and 50, Salinas, 61 and 50, Hollister, 64 and 48, King City, 62 and 46. The weather overview for the Bay Area and Central Coast, cool, unsettled weather continues today. Slight chance of thunderstorms through mid-afternoon for Southern South Bay and Central Coast. Warming and drying trend Friday and beyond. The extended forecast for the Bay Area and Central Coast, Saturday and Saturday night, mostly clear. Highs 55 to 80. Lows 45 to 55. Sunday and Sunday night, mostly clear. High 60 to 85. Lows 45 to 60. Monday and Monday night, mostly clear. High 60 to 90. Lows 50 to 60. Tuesday and Tuesday night, partly cloudy. High 60 to 85. Lows 50 to 65. Wednesday, sunny, warmer. High 60 to 90. Sunrise, sunset, and tidal information for the San Francisco Bay Area for Thursday.

The sunset tonight, 8:23 p.m. The sunrise tomorrow, 5:51 a.m. The sunset tomorrow, 8:23 p.m. Tidal data at the Golden Gate for the afternoon and evening hours today and the morning hours of tomorrow. Low tide, 3:58 p.m. at 2.43 feet. High tide, 10:18 p.m. at 5.96 feet. Low tide, 5:15 a.m. at -0.51 feet. Here are the buoy observations for 4 p.m. Pacific Daylight Time. An offshore buoy 6 winds north at 16 knots, pressure 1025.4 millibars. An offshore buoy 59, winds north 19 knots, gusting to 23, water temperature 60, pressure 1019.1 millibars, seas 10 feet, every 16 seconds. At Point Arena buoy, winds north 12 knots, water temperature 53, pressure 1014.5 millibars, seas 10 feet, every 10 seconds. At buoy 13 near Bodega Bay, winds northwest at 12 knots, pressure 1013.0 millibars. At Point Reyes Wave Rider buoy, water temperature 59, seas 9 feet, every 17 seconds. At San Francisco Bar buoy, water temperature 54, seas 6 feet, every 18 seconds. At San Francisco buoy, winds southwest at 8 knots, water temperature 54, swell 7 feet, every 17 seconds. At Half Moon Bay buoy, winds southeast 12 knots, water temperature 54, pressure 1012.3 millibars, seas 7 feet, every 15 seconds. At Monterey buoy, winds east at 8 knots, water temperature 58, pressure 1011.5 millibars. At Point Sur, Wave Rider buoy, water temperature 58, seas 9 feet, every 18 seconds. At Cape San Martin buoy, wind south 4 knots, water temperature 59, pressure 1012.5 millibars. Seas 8 feet, every 19 seconds. Synopsis for the Central California coast and bays, including the Monterey Bay, Greater Farallones, and Cordell Bank National Marine Sanctuaries. A low pressure along the central coast will produce shower activity over the southern waters through early tonight. Elsewhere, conditions will improve with clearing skies overnight. Moderate to fresh northwest winds develop Friday and increase further to strong to near gale force winds over the weekend into next week. Rough seas persist across the outer waters while seas abate to moderate in the inner waters. The marine forecast for San Pablo Bay, Suisun Bay, the West Delta, and the San Francisco Bay north of the Bay Bridge. For tonight, southwest wind 5 to 10 knots. A slight chance of showers late. For Friday, southwest wind 10 to 15 knots. For Friday night, southwest wind 5 to 10 knots. The marine forecast for Monterey Bay. For tonight, west wind around 5 knots, veering to northwest around 5 knots after midnight. Seas 3 to 5 feet. Wave detail, southwest 2 feet at 8 seconds and northwest 4 feet at 10 seconds. Patchy fog late. For Friday, west wind 5 to 10 knots, rising to 10 to 15 knots in the afternoon. Seas 3 to 5 feet. Wave detail, southwest 2 feet at 8 seconds and northwest 4 feet at 15 seconds. Patchy fog in the morning. For Friday night, northwest wind 10 to 15 knots. Seas 4 to 6 feet. Wave detail, northwest 5 feet at 10 seconds. The coastal waters forecast from Pigeon Point to Point Pinos out to 10 nautical miles. For tonight, south wind around 5 knots, veering to northwest late this evening and overnight. Seas 5 to 7 feet. Wave detail, southwest 2 feet at 8 seconds and northwest 6 feet at 10 seconds. For Friday, northwest wind 5 to 10 knots, rising to 10 to 15 knots in the afternoon. Seas 5 to 6 feet. Wave detail, southwest 3 feet at 7 seconds and northwest 6 feet at 15 seconds. For Friday night, northwest wind 10 to 15 knots. Seas 6 to 7 feet. Wave detail, northwest 7 feet.

10 seconds. The area forecast for the peninsula, North Bay, and East Bay. Beach hazards statement in effect until 3 a.m. Pacific Daylight Time Friday. For the rest of today, partly cloudy. A chance of showers. Highs from the lower 60s to mid 70s. Southeast winds 5 to 10 miles per hour. For tonight, mostly clear until midnight, then becoming partly cloudy. Lows from the upper 40s to mid 50s. West winds 5 to 10 miles per hour. And on Friday, mostly cloudy in the morning, then becoming partly cloudy. Highs in the lower 60s at the coast to the upper 60s inland. West winds 5 to 15 miles per hour for the Friday night, partly cloudy. Lows from the upper 40s to mid 50s. West winds 5 to 15 miles per hour for Saturday. Partly cloudy in the morning, then becoming mostly sunny. Highs in the mid 60s at the coast to the mid 70s inland. West winds 5 to 10 miles per hour, and on Saturday night, clear. Lows from the 40s to mid 50s for the Sunday. Mostly sunny in the morning, then becoming sunny. Highs from the upper 60s to lower 80s for Sunday night, clear. Lows from the 40s to mid 50s Monday and Monday night, mostly clear. Highs from the lower 70s to mid 80s. Lows from the upper 40s to mid 50s Tuesday and Tuesday night, partly cloudy. Highs from the mid 60s to lower 80s. Lows from the upper 40s to mid 50s. And on Wednesday, partly cloudy in the morning, then becoming mostly sunny. Highs from the upper 60s to lower 80s. High temperatures today and lows tonight for the selected cities: San Francisco, 67 and 52, San Francisco Airport, 68 and 53, Redwood City, 71 and 52, Oakland, 69 and 54, Fremont, 70 and 53, Concord, 74 and 53, Livermore, 71 and 50, San Rafael, 71 and 53, Santa Rosa, 74 and 50, Napa, 70 and 52, Fairfield, 73 and 55. These are the 4 p.m. Pacific Daylight Time observations for the San Francisco and Monterey Bay areas on Thursday, May 28th. At San Francisco Airport, it was partly sunny, temperature 65, dew point 51, relative humidity 60%, east wind at 6 miles an hour, pressure 29.88 inches and steady. At Oakland Airport, it was partly sunny, temperature 65, dew point 52, relative humidity 62%, south wind at 8 miles an hour, pressure 29.88 inches and steady. At San Jose Airport, it was cloudy, temperature 66, dew point 48, relative humidity 52%, southeast wind at 12 miles an hour, pressure 29.87 inches and rising. At Santa Rosa, it was partly sunny, temperature 73, south wind at 6, pressure 29.87 and steady. At Concord, it was cloudy, temperature 67, east wind at 9. At Livermore, it was partly sunny, temperature 64, east wind at 10. At Monterey, it was partly sunny, temperature 59, southwest wind at 8, pressure 29.88 and steady. At Salinas, it was partly sunny, temperature 61, dew point 55, relative humidity 81%, southeast wind at 14. Here are some observations around California and western Nevada. Rain was falling, with a temperature of 43 at Truckee and 39 at Mammoth Lakes. It was mostly sunny, with a temperature of 69 at Sacramento and 68 at San Diego. It was partly sunny, with a temperature of 67 at Los Angeles, 59 at Reno, and 51 at South Lake Tahoe. At Blue Canyon, rain and fog were reported, with a temperature of 40. Local temperature reports around San Francisco Bay for 4 p.m. Downtown San Francisco was 65 degrees. Oakland Museum was 68 degrees. Redwood City was 67 degrees. San Rafael was 68 degrees. The following is an important beach hazard message from the National Weather Service. Issued at 9:49 a.m. Pacific Daylight Time. Beach hazard statement remains in effect through late tonight. What? Increased risk of sneaker waves and strong rip currents due to incoming

long period northwesterly swell. Where? Beaches along the Pacific coast. When? Through late tonight. Impacts, dangerous swimming and surfing conditions, and localized beach erosion can be expected. Sneaker waves can sweep across the shoreline without warning, pulling people into the sea from rocks, jetties, and beaches. Stay off of jetties, piers, rocks, and other waterside infrastructure. Remain out of the water to avoid hazardous surf and never turn your back on the ocean. Monitor local weather, surf, and tide forecasts at www.weather.gov/mtr. The area forecast for the South Bay, including the San Jose metro area and the Santa Clara Valley. For the rest of today, partly cloudy. A chance of showers. Highs from the 60s to lower 70s. Southeast winds 5 to 10 miles per hour. For tonight, partly cloudy. Lows from the upper 40s to mid 50s. West winds 5 to 10 miles per hour until midnight, becoming light. And on Friday, partly cloudy. Highs in the mid 60s by the bay to near 70 inland. Northwest winds 5 to 10 miles per hour for the Friday night, mostly clear until midnight, then becoming partly cloudy. Lows from the upper 40s to mid 50s. Northwest winds 5 to 10 miles per hour for Saturday. Partly cloudy in the morning, then becoming sunny. Highs around 70 by the bay to the 70s inland. Light winds, becoming west 5 to 10 miles per hour in the afternoon. And on Saturday night, clear. Lows from the mid 40s to lower 50s for the Sunday. Mostly sunny in the morning, then becoming sunny. Highs from the 70s to mid 80s for Sunday night, clear. Lows in the 50s and on Monday, mostly sunny. Highs from the mid 70s to lower 90s for the Monday night, clear. Lows in the 50s for Tuesday, mostly sunny. High 70s and 80s end on Tuesday night, partly cloudy. Lows from the lower to mid 50s for the Wednesday, mostly sunny in the morning then becoming sunny. High 70s and 80s high temperatures today and lows tonight for the selected cities, San Jose, 68 and 52, Mountain View, 67 and 54, Morgan Hill, 67 and 49. The area forecast for the Monterey Bay and Salinas Valley. Beach hazards statement in effect until 3 a.m. Pacific Daylight Time Friday. For the rest of today, partly cloudy. A chance of showers. Highs from the upper 50s to mid 60s. Southeast winds 5 to 10 miles per hour. For tonight, partly cloudy. Patchy fog after midnight. Lows from the mid 40s to lower 50s. West winds around 5 miles per hour, becoming south up to 5 miles per hour after midnight. And on Friday, partly cloudy in the morning, then becoming mostly sunny. Patchy fog in the morning. Highs in the lower 60s at the coast to the lower 70s inland. Southwest winds up to 5 miles per hour, becoming west 5 to 15 miles per hour in the afternoon. For the Friday night, partly cloudy until midnight, then becoming mostly cloudy. Patchy fog after midnight. Lows from the mid 40s to lower 50s. West winds 5 to 15 miles per hour for Saturday. Mostly cloudy in the morning, then becoming sunny. Highs in the lower 60s at the coast to the mid 70s inland. West winds up to 5 miles per hour, increasing to 5 to 15 miles per hour in the afternoon. And on Saturday night, mostly clear. Lows in the upper 40s for the Sunday. Mostly sunny in the morning, then becoming sunny. Highs from the upper 60s to lower 80s for Sunday night, clear. Lows in the lower 50s Monday and Monday night, mostly clear. Highs from the lower 70s to mid 80s. Lows in the lower 50s Tuesday through Wednesday, partly cloudy. Highs from the lower 70s to mid 80s. Lows in the lower 50s high temperatures today and lows tonight for the selected cities, Santa Cruz, 63 and 49, Monterey, 61 and 50, Salinas, 61 and 50, Hollister, 64 and 48, King City, 62 and 46. The weather overview for the Bay Area and Central Coast, cool, unsettled weather continues today, slight chance

thunderstorms through mid-afternoon for southern South Bay and Central Coast. Warming and drying trend Friday and beyond. The extended forecast for the Bay Area and Central Coast, Saturday and Saturday night, mostly clear. Highs 55 to 80. Lows 45 to 55. Sunday and Sunday night, mostly clear. Highs 60 to 85. Lows 45 to 60. Monday and Monday night, mostly clear. Highs 60 to 90. Lows 50 to 60. Tuesday and Tuesday night, partly cloudy. Highs 60 to 85. Lows 50 to 65. Wednesday, sunny, warmer. Highs 60 to 90. The weather overview for the Bay Area and Central Coast, cool, unsettled weather continues today. Slight chance of thunderstorms through mid-afternoon for southern South Bay and Central Coast. Warming and drying trend Friday and beyond. The extended forecast for the Bay Area and Central Coast, Saturday and Saturday night, mostly clear. Highs 55 to 80. Lows 45 to 55. Sunday and Sunday night, mostly clear. Highs 60 to 85. Lows 45 to 60. Monday and Monday night, mostly clear. Highs 60 to 90. Lows 50 to 60. Tuesday and Tuesday night, partly cloudy. Highs 60 to 85. Lows 50 to 65. Wednesday, sunny, warmer. Highs 60 to 90. Sunrise, sunset, and tidal information for the San Francisco Bay Area for Thursday, May 28th. The sunset tonight, 8:23 p.m. The sunrise tomorrow, 5:51 a.m. The sunset tomorrow, 8:23 p.m. Tidal data at the Golden Gate for the afternoon and evening hours today and the morning hours of tomorrow. Low tide, 3:58 p.m. at 2.43 feet. High tide, 10:18 p.m. at 5.96 feet. Low tide, 5:15 a.m. at -0.51 feet. Here are the buoy observations for 4 p.m. Pacific Daylight Time. An offshore buoy 6, winds north at 16 knots, pressure 1,025.4 millibars. An offshore buoy 59, winds north 19 knots, gusting to 23, water temperature 60, pressure 1,019.1 millibars, seas 10 feet, every 16 seconds. At Point Arena buoy, winds north 12 knots, water temperature 53, pressure 1,014.5 millibars, seas 10 feet, every 10 seconds. At buoy 13 near Bodega Bay, winds northwest at 12 knots, pressure 1,013.0 millibars. At Point Reyes Wave Rider buoy, water temperature 59, seas 9 feet, every 17 seconds. At San Francisco Bar buoy, water temperature 54, seas 6 feet, every 18 seconds. At San Francisco buoy, winds southwest at 8 knots, water temperature 54, swell 7 feet, every 17 seconds. At Half Moon Bay buoy, winds southeast 12 knots, water temperature 54, pressure 1,012.3 millibars, seas 7 feet, every 15 seconds. At Monterey buoy, winds east at 8 knots, water temperature 58, pressure 1,011.5 millibars. At Point Sur, Wave Rider buoy, water temperature 58, seas 9 feet, every 18 seconds. At Cape San Martin buoy, wind south 4 knots, water temperature 59, pressure 1,012.5 millibars. Seas 8 feet, every 19 seconds. 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This broadcast originates from the National Weather Service office located in Monterey, California, and serves the South Bay and Monterey Bay Area, including the cities of San Jose, Monterey, Salinas, and Santa Cruz. Synopsis for the Central California coast and bays, including the Monterey Bay, Greater Farallones, and Cordell Bank National Marine Sanctuaries, a low pressure along the central coast will produce shower activity over the southern waters through early tonight. Elsewhere, conditions will improve with clearing skies overnight,

moderate to fresh northwest winds develop Friday and increase further to strong to near gale force winds over the weekend into next week. Rough seas persist across the outer waters while seas abate to moderate in the inner waters. The marine forecast for San Pablo Bay, Suisun Bay, the West Delta, and the San Francisco Bay north of the Bay Bridge. For tonight, southwest wind 5 to 10 knots. A slight chance of showers late. For Friday, southwest wind 10 to 15 knots. For Friday night, southwest wind 5 to 10 knots. The marine forecast for Monterey Bay. For tonight, west wind around 5 knots, veering to northwest around 5 knots after midnight. Seas 3 to 5 feet. Wave detail, southwest 2 feet at 8 seconds and northwest 4 feet at 10 seconds. Patchy fog, late. For Friday, west wind 5 to 10 knots, rising to 10 to 15 knots in the afternoon. 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Wave detail, southwest 2 feet at 8 seconds and northwest 4 feet at 15 seconds. Patchy fog in the morning. For Friday night, northwest wind 10 to 15 knots. Seas 4 to 6 feet. Wave detail, northwest 5 feet at 10 seconds. The coastal waters forecast from Pigeon Point to Point Pinos out to 10 nautical miles. For tonight, south wind around 5 knots, veering to northwest late this evening and overnight. Seas 5 to 7 feet. Wave detail, southwest 2 feet at 8 seconds and northwest 6 feet at 10 seconds. For Friday, northwest wind 5 to 10 knots, rising to 10 to 15 knots in the afternoon. Seas 5 to 6 feet. Wave detail, southwest 3 feet at 7 seconds and northwest 6 feet at 15 seconds. For Friday night, northwest wind 10 to 15 knots. Seas 6 to 7 feet. Wave detail, northwest 7 feet at 10 seconds. The area forecast for the peninsula, North Bay, and East Bay. Beach hazards statement in effect until 3 a.m. Pacific Daylight Time Friday. For the rest of today, partly cloudy. A chance of showers. Highs from the lower 60s to mid 70s. Southeast winds 5 to 10 miles per hour. For tonight, mostly clear until midnight, then becoming partly cloudy. Lows from the upper 40s to mid 50s. West winds 5 to 10 miles per hour. And on Friday, mostly cloudy in the morning, then becoming partly cloudy. Highs in the lower 60s at the coast to the upper 60s inland. West winds 5 to 15 miles per hour for the Friday night, partly cloudy. Lows from the upper 40s to mid 50s. West winds 5 to 15 miles per hour for Saturday. Partly cloudy in the morning, then becoming mostly sunny. Highs in the mid 60s at the coast to the mid 70s inland. West winds 5 to 10 miles per hour, and on Saturday night, clear. Lows from the 40s to mid 50s for the Sunday. Mostly sunny in the morning, then becoming sunny. Highs from the upper 60s to lower 80s for Sunday night, clear. Lows from the 40s to mid 50s Monday and Monday night, mostly clear. Highs from the lower 70s to mid 80s. Lows from the upper 40s to mid 50s Tuesday and Tuesday night, partly cloudy. Highs from the mid 60s to lower 80s. Lows from the upper 40s to mid 50s. And on Wednesday, partly cloudy in the morning, then becoming mostly sunny. Highs from the upper 60s to lower 80s. High temperatures today and lows tonight for the selected cities: San Francisco, 67 and 52, San Francisco Airport, 68 and 53, Redwood City, 71 and 52, Oakland, 69 and 54, Fremont, 70 and 53, Concord, 74 and 53, Livermore, 71 and 50, San Rafael, 71 and 53, Santa Rosa, 74 and 50, Napa, 70 and 52, Fairfield, 73 and 55. These are the 4 p.m. Pacific Daylight Time observations for the San Francisco and Monterey Bay areas on Thursday, May 28th. At San Francisco Airport, it was partly sunny, temperature 65, dew point 51, relative humidity 60%, east wind at 6 miles an hour, pressure 29.88 inches and